Leaves 1 to 3 feet, subsiding to 1 foot or less. Sunday, south winds 15 to 20 knots becoming west. Waves 1 to 3 feet, building to 3 to 5 feet. Monday, northwest winds 15 to 20 knots becoming north. Waves 3 to 5 feet, subsiding to 2 to 4 feet. This is the NOAA Weather Radio KHA-53 in Rochester. 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KHA-53 operates on a frequency of 162.40 MHz. The 8 p.m. weather at Rochester, it was cloudy. The temperature was 66 degrees Fahrenheit or 19 degrees Celsius, the dew point 61 and the relative humidity 84%. The wind was west at 3 miles an hour. The pressure was 30.03 inches and rising. Repeating at Rochester, it was cloudy, temperature 66 degrees. Around the region at 7 p.m. at Erie, rain was falling, with a temperature of 69. It was mostly cloudy, with a temperature of 69 at Buffalo, 67 at Niagara Falls, and 70 at Toronto. Under mostly cloudy skies, Syracuse reported 67, Elmira reported 65, and Binghamton reported 65. At Watertown, it was cloudy, with a temperature of 62. At Oswego, winds were east at 4 knots, with a temperature of 68 degrees. The Central Lake Ontario buoy winds were southeast at 8 knots, with a temperature of 65 degrees, and the waves were 0 feet. Around the region at 8 p.m. at Erie, rain was falling, with a temperature of 68. It was mostly cloudy, with a temperature of 66 at Niagara Falls, 62 at Elmira, and 65 at Binghamton. It was cloudy, with a temperature of 68 at Buffalo, 66 at Syracuse, and 64 at Watertown. At Oswego, winds were south at 4 knots, with a temperature of 66 degrees. The Central Lake Ontario buoy winds were from the south at 8 knots. The forecast for the Genesee Valley and Northern Finger Lakes, including Rochester, Geneseo, Canandaigua, Newark, and Fairhaven. Tonight, mostly cloudy. A chance of showers late. Lows in the lower 60s. Light southwest winds. Chance of rain 50%. Thursday, mostly cloudy. A chance of showers in the morning. Highs ranging from the lower 70s on the hilltops to the upper 70s across the lower elevations. South winds 5 to 10 miles an hour, becoming southwest 10 to 15 miles an hour. Chance of rain 50%. Thursday night, mostly cloudy. Showers likely overnight. Warm with lows in the lower 60s. Southwest winds 5 to 10 miles an hour. Chance of rain 70%. Friday, showers. Early morning highs ranging from the mid-60s on the hilltops to the upper 60s across the lower elevations, then temperatures falling to the upper 50s on the hilltops and to the lower 60s across the lower elevations. West winds 5 to 10 miles an hour, becoming northwest 10 to 15 miles an hour. Chance of rain 90%. Friday night, mostly cloudy with a chance of showers in the evening, then mainly clear overnight. Much cooler. Less humid with lows ranging from the mid-40s inland to the upper 40s along the lake shore. Northwest winds 5 to 10 miles an hour, becoming light. Chance of rain 50%. The forecast for the Southern Finger Lakes, including Pinyan, Seneca Falls, and Auburn. Tonight, mostly cloudy. A chance of showers late. Lows in the lower 60s. Light south winds. Chance of rain 40%. Thursday, mostly cloudy with showers likely in the morning, then partly sunny with a chance of showers in the afternoon. Highs in the mid-70s. South winds 5 to 10 miles an hour, increasing to 10 to 15 miles an hour. Chance of rain 60%. Thursday night, mostly cloudy. A chance of showers overnight. Warm with lows in the mid-60s. South winds 10 to 15 miles an hour, becoming southwest 5 to 10 miles an hour. Chance of rain 50%. Friday, showers. Early afternoon highs in the upper 60s, then temperatures falling into the lower 60s. West winds 5 to 10 miles an hour, becoming northwest. Chance of rain near 100%. Friday night, mostly cloudy with showers in the evening, then mainly clear overnight. Much cooler. Less humid with lows in the mid-40s. Northwest winds 5 to 10 miles

10 hour, becoming light. Chance of rain 90%. And now the extended forecast. Saturday, mainly clear. Highs in the lower 60s. Sunday, partly cloudy. Highs in the upper 60s. Lows in the lower 40s. Monday, partly cloudy. Highs in the upper 50s. Lows in the upper 40s. Tuesday, mainly clear. Highs in the mid-50s. Lows in the upper 30s. Wednesday, partly cloudy. Highs in the mid-60s. Lows in the upper 30s. This is the NOAA Weather Radio KHA-53 in Rochester. 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KHA-53 operates on a frequency of 162.40 MHz. The 8 p.m. weather at Rochester, it was cloudy. The temperature was 66 degrees Fahrenheit or 19 degrees Celsius, the dew point 61 and the relative humidity 84%. The wind was west at 3 miles an hour. The pressure was 30.03 inches and rising. Repeating at Rochester, it was cloudy, temperature 66 degrees. Around the region at 8 p.m. at Erie, rain was falling, with a temperature of 68. It was mostly cloudy, with a temperature of 66 at Niagara Falls, 62 at Elmira, and 65 at Binghamton. It was cloudy, with a temperature of 68 at Buffalo, 66 at Syracuse, and 64 at Watertown. At Oswego, winds were south at 4 knots, with a temperature of 66 degrees. The Central Lake Ontario buoy winds were from the south at 8 knots. The forecast for the Genesee Valley and Northern Finger Lakes, including Rochester, Geneseo, Canandaigua, Newark, and Fairhaven. Tonight, mostly cloudy. A chance of showers late. Lows in the lower 60s. Light southwest winds. Chance of rain 50%. Thursday, mostly cloudy. A chance of showers in the morning. Highs ranging from the lower 70s on the hilltops to the upper 70s across the lower elevations. South winds 5 to 10 miles an hour, becoming southwest 10 to 15 miles an hour. Chance of rain 50%. Thursday night, mostly cloudy. Showers likely overnight. Warm with lows in the lower 60s. Southwest winds 5 to 10 miles an hour. Chance of rain 70%. Friday, showers. Early morning highs ranging from the mid-60s on the hilltops to the upper 60s across the lower elevations, then temperatures falling to the upper 50s on the hilltops and to the lower 60s across the lower elevations. West winds 5 to 10 miles an hour, becoming northwest 10 to 15 miles an hour. Chance of rain 90%. Friday night, mostly cloudy with a chance of showers in the evening, then mainly clear overnight. Much cooler. Less humid with lows ranging from the mid-40s inland to the upper 40s along the lake shore. Northwest winds 5 to 10 miles an hour, becoming light. Chance of rain 50%. The forecast for the Southern Finger Lakes, including Pinyan, Seneca Falls, and Auburn. Tonight, mostly cloudy. A chance of showers late. Lows in the lower 60s. Light south winds. Chance of rain 40%. Thursday, mostly cloudy with showers likely in the morning, then partly sunny with a chance of showers in the afternoon. Highs in the mid-70s. South winds 5 to 10 miles an hour, increasing to 10 to 15 miles an hour. Chance of rain 60%. Thursday night, mostly cloudy. A chance of showers overnight. Warm with lows in the mid-60s. South winds 10 to 15 miles an hour, becoming southwest 5 to 10 miles an hour. Chance of rain 50%. Friday, showers. Early afternoon highs in the upper 60s, then temperatures falling into the lower 60s. West winds 5 to 10 miles an hour, becoming northwest. Chance of rain near 100%. Friday night, mostly cloudy with showers in the evening, then mainly clear overnight. Much cooler. Less humid with lows in the mid-40s. Northwest winds 5 to 10 miles an hour, becoming light. Chance of rain 90%. And now the extended forecast. Saturday, mainly clear. Highs in the lower 60s. Sunday, partly cloudy. Highs in the upper 60s. Lows in the lower 40s. Monday, partly cloudy.

highs in the upper 50s, lows in the upper 40s. Tuesday, mainly clear. Highs in the mid-50s. Lows in the upper 30s. Wednesday, partly cloudy. Highs in the mid-60s. Lows in the upper 30s. 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KHA-53 operates on a frequency of 162.40 MHz. The 8 p.m. weather at Rochester, it was cloudy. The temperature was 66 degrees Fahrenheit or 19 degrees Celsius, the dew point 61 and the relative humidity 84%. The wind was west at 3 miles an hour. The pressure was 30.03 inches and rising. Repeating at Rochester, it was cloudy, temperature 66 degrees. Around the region at 8 p.m. at Erie, rain was falling, with a temperature of 68. It was mostly cloudy, with a temperature of 66 at Niagara Falls, 68 at Toronto, 62 at Elmira, and 65 at Binghamton. It was cloudy, with a temperature of 68 at Buffalo, 66 at Syracuse, and 64 at Watertown. At Oswego, winds were south at 4 knots, with a temperature of 66 degrees. The Central Lake Ontario buoy winds were southeast at 8 knots, with a temperature of 66 degrees, and the waves were 0 feet. The forecast for the Genesee Valley and Northern Finger Lakes, including Rochester, Geneseo, Canandaigua, Newark, and Fairhaven. Tonight, mostly cloudy. A chance of showers late. Lows in the lower 60s. Light southwest winds. Chance of rain 50%. Thursday, mostly cloudy. A chance of showers in the morning. Highs ranging from the lower 70s on the hilltops to the upper 70s across the lower elevations. South winds 5 to 10 miles an hour, becoming southwest 10 to 15 miles an hour. Chance of rain 50%. Thursday night, mostly cloudy. Showers likely overnight. Warm with lows in the lower 60s. Southwest winds 5 to 10 miles an hour. Chance of rain 70%. Friday, showers. Early morning highs ranging from the mid-60s on the hilltops to the upper 60s across the lower elevations, then temperatures falling to the upper 50s on the hilltops and to the lower 60s across the lower elevations. West winds 5 to 10 miles an hour, becoming northwest 10 to 15 miles an hour. Chance of rain 90%. Friday night, mostly cloudy with a chance of showers in the evening, then mainly clear overnight. Much cooler. Less humid with lows ranging from the mid-40s inland to the upper 40s along the lake shore. Northwest winds 5 to 10 miles an hour, becoming light. Chance of rain 50%. The forecast for the Southern Finger Lakes, including Tinian, Seneca Falls, and Auburn. Tonight, mostly cloudy. A chance of showers late. Lows in the lower 60s. Light south winds. Chance of rain 40%. Thursday, mostly cloudy with showers likely in the morning, then partly sunny with a chance of showers in the afternoon. Highs in the mid-70s. South winds 5 to 10 miles an hour, increasing to 10 to 15 miles an hour. Chance of rain 60%. Thursday night, mostly cloudy. A chance of showers overnight. Warm with lows in the mid-60s. South winds 10 to 15 miles an hour, becoming southwest 5 to 10 miles an hour. Chance of rain 50%. Friday, showers. Early afternoon highs in the upper 60s, then temperatures falling into the lower 60s. West winds 5 to 10 miles an hour, becoming northwest. Chance of rain near 100%. Friday night, mostly cloudy with showers in the evening, then mainly clear overnight. Much cooler. Less humid with lows in the mid-40s. Northwest winds 5 to 10 miles an hour, becoming light. Chance of rain 90%. And now the extended forecast. Saturday, mainly clear. Highs in the lower 60s. Sunday, partly cloudy. Highs in the upper 60s. Lows in the lower 40s. Monday, partly cloudy. Highs in the upper 50s. Lows in the upper 40s. Tuesday, mainly clear. Highs in the mid-50s. Lows in the upper 30s. Wednesday, partly cloudy. Highs in the mid-60s.

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KHA 53 operates on a frequency of 162.40 MHz. The 8 p.m. weather at Rochester, it was cloudy. The temperature was 66 degrees Fahrenheit or 19 degrees Celsius, the dew point 61 and the relative humidity 84%. The wind was west at 3 miles an hour. The pressure was 30.03 inches and rising. Repeating at Rochester, it was cloudy, temperature 66 degrees. Around the region at 8 p.m. at Erie, rain was falling, with a temperature of 68. It was mostly cloudy, with a temperature of 66 at Niagara Falls, 68 at Toronto, 62 at Elmira, and 65 at Binghamton. It was cloudy, with a temperature of 68 at Buffalo, 66 at Syracuse, and 64 at Watertown. At Oswego, winds were south at 4 knots, with a temperature of 66 degrees. The Central Lake Ontario buoy winds were southeast at 8 knots, with a temperature of 66 degrees, and the waves were 0 feet. The forecast for the Genesee Valley and Northern Finger Lakes, including Rochester, Geneseo, Canandaigua, Newark, and Fairhaven. Tonight, mostly cloudy. A chance of showers late. Lows in the lower 60s. Light southwest winds. Chance of rain 50%. Thursday, mostly cloudy. A chance of showers in the morning. Highs ranging from the lower 70s on the hilltops to the upper 70s across the lower elevations. South winds 5 to 10 miles an hour, becoming southwest 10 to 15 miles an hour. Chance of rain 50%. Thursday night, mostly cloudy. Showers likely overnight. Warm with lows in the lower 60s. Southwest winds 5 to 10 miles an hour. Chance of rain 70%. Friday, showers. Early morning highs ranging from the mid-60s on the hilltops to the upper 60s across the lower elevations, then temperatures falling to the upper 50s on the hilltops and to the lower 60s across the lower elevations. West winds 5 to 10 miles an hour, becoming northwest 10 to 15 miles an hour. Chance of rain 90%. Friday night, mostly cloudy with a chance of showers in the evening, then mainly clear overnight. Much cooler. Less humid with lows ranging from the mid-40s inland to the upper 40s along the lake shore. Northwest winds 5 to 10 miles an hour, becoming light. Chance of rain 50%. The forecast for the Southern Finger Lakes, including Tinian, Seneca Falls, and Auburn. Tonight, mostly cloudy. A chance of showers late. Lows in the lower 60s. Light south winds. Chance of rain 40%. Thursday, mostly cloudy with showers likely in the morning, then partly sunny with a chance of showers in the afternoon. Highs in the mid-70s. South winds 5 to 10 miles an hour, increasing to 10 to 15 miles an hour. Chance of rain 60%. Thursday night, mostly cloudy. A chance of showers overnight. Warm with lows in the mid-60s. South winds 10 to 15 miles an hour, becoming southwest 5 to 10 miles an hour. Chance of rain 50%. Friday, showers. Early afternoon highs in the upper 60s, then temperatures falling into the lower 60s. West winds 5 to 10 miles an hour, becoming northwest. Chance of rain near 100%. Friday night, mostly cloudy with showers in the evening, then mainly clear overnight. Much cooler. Less humid with lows in the mid-40s. Northwest winds 5 to 10 miles an hour, becoming light. Chance of rain 90%. And now the extended forecast. Saturday, mainly clear. Highs in the lower 60s. Sunday, partly cloudy. Highs in the upper 60s. Lows in the lower 40s. Monday, partly cloudy. Highs in the upper 50s. Lows in the upper 40s. Tuesday, mainly clear. Highs in the mid-50s. Lows in the upper 30s. Wednesday, partly cloudy. Highs in the mid-60s. Lows in the upper 30s. 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

frequency of 162.40 megahertz. The 8 p.m. weather at Rochester, it was cloudy. The temperature was 66 degrees Fahrenheit or 19 degrees Celsius, the dew point 61 and the relative humidity 84%. The wind was west at 3 miles an hour. The pressure was 30.03 inches and rising. Repeating at Rochester, it was cloudy, temperature 66 degrees. Around the region at 8 p.m. at Erie, rain was falling, with a temperature of 68. It was mostly cloudy, with a temperature of 66 at Niagara Falls, 68 at Toronto, 62 at Elmira, and 65 at Binghamton. It was cloudy, with a temperature of 68 at Buffalo, 66 at Syracuse, and 64 at Watertown. At Oswego, winds were south at 4 knots, with a temperature of 66 degrees. The Central Lake Ontario buoy winds were southeast at 8 knots, with a temperature of 66 degrees, and the waves were 0 feet. The forecast for the Genesee Valley and Northern Finger Lakes, including Rochester, Geneseo, Canandaigua, Newark, and Fairhaven. Tonight, mostly cloudy. A chance of showers late. Lows in the lower 60s. Light southwest winds. Chance of rain 50%. Thursday, mostly cloudy. A chance of showers in the morning. Highs ranging from the lower 70s on the hilltops to the upper 70s across the lower elevations. South winds 5 to 10 miles an hour, becoming southwest 10 to 15 miles an hour. Chance of rain 50%. Thursday night, mostly cloudy. Showers likely overnight. Warm with lows in the lower 60s. Southwest winds 5 to 10 miles an hour. Chance of rain 70%. Friday, showers. Early morning highs ranging from the mid-60s on the hilltops to the upper 60s across the lower elevations, then temperatures falling to the upper 50s on the hilltops and to the lower 60s across the lower elevations. West winds 5 to 10 miles an hour, becoming northwest 10 to 15 miles an hour. Chance of rain 90%. Friday night, mostly cloudy with a chance of showers in the evening, then mainly clear overnight. Much cooler. Less humid with lows ranging from the mid-40s inland to the upper 40s along the lake shore. Northwest winds 5 to 10 miles an hour, becoming light. Chance of rain 50%. The forecast for the Southern Finger Lakes, including Tinian, Seneca Falls, and Auburn. Tonight, mostly cloudy. A chance of showers late. Lows in the lower 60s. Light south winds. Chance of rain 40%. Thursday, mostly cloudy with showers likely in the morning, then partly sunny with a chance of showers in the afternoon. Highs in the mid-70s. South winds 5 to 10 miles an hour, increasing to 10 to 15 miles an hour. Chance of rain 60%. Thursday night, mostly cloudy. A chance of showers overnight. Warm with lows in the mid-60s. South winds 10 to 15 miles an hour, becoming southwest 5 to 10 miles an hour. Chance of rain 50%. Friday, showers. Early afternoon highs in the upper 60s, then temperatures falling into the lower 60s. West winds 5 to 10 miles an hour, becoming northwest. Chance of rain near 100%. Friday night, mostly cloudy with showers in the evening, then mainly clear overnight. Much cooler. Less humid with lows in the mid-40s. Northwest winds 5 to 10 miles an hour, becoming light. Chance of rain 90%. And now the extended forecast. Saturday, mainly clear. Highs in the lower 60s. Sunday, partly cloudy. Highs in the upper 60s. Lows in the lower 40s. Monday, partly cloudy. Highs in the upper 50s. Lows in the upper 40s. Tuesday, mainly clear. Highs in the mid-50s. Lows in the upper 30s. Wednesday, partly cloudy. Highs in the mid-60s. Lows in the upper 30s. This is the NOAA Weather Radio KHA 53 in Rochester. Your source for official weather information across the Western Finger Lakes and the Genesee Valley. KHA 53 operates on a frequency of 162.40 MHz. The 8 p.m. weather at Rochester, it was cloudy. The temperature was 66 degrees Fahrenheit or 19 degrees Celsius, the dew point 61 and the relative humidity 84%.

The wind was west at 3 miles an hour. The pressure was 30.03 inches and rising. Repeating at Rochester, it was cloudy, temperature 66 degrees. Around the region at 8 p.m. at Erie, rain was falling, with a temperature of 68. It was mostly cloudy, with a temperature of 66 at Niagara Falls, 68 at Toronto, 62 at Elmira, and 65 at Binghamton. It was cloudy, with a temperature of 68 at Buffalo, 66 at Syracuse, and 64 at Watertown. At Oswego, winds were south at 4 knots, with a temperature of 66 degrees. The Central Lake Ontario buoy winds were southeast at 8 knots, with a temperature of 66 degrees, and the waves were 0 feet. The forecast for the Genesee Valley and Northern Finger Lakes, including Rochester, Geneseo, Canandaigua, Newark, and Fairhaven. Tonight, mostly cloudy. A chance of showers late. Lows in the lower 60s. Light southwest winds. Chance of rain 50%. Thursday, mostly cloudy. A chance of showers in the morning. Highs ranging from the lower 70s on the hilltops to the upper 70s across the lower elevations. South winds 5 to 10 miles an hour, becoming southwest 10 to 15 miles an hour. Chance of rain 50%. Thursday night, mostly cloudy. Showers likely overnight. Warm with lows in the lower 60s. Southwest winds 5 to 10 miles an hour. Chance of rain 70%. Friday, showers. Early morning highs ranging from the mid-60s on the hilltops to the upper 60s across the lower elevations, then temperatures falling to the upper 50s on the hilltops and to the lower 60s across the lower elevations. West winds 5 to 10 miles an hour, becoming northwest 10 to 15 miles an hour. Chance of rain 90%. Friday night, mostly cloudy with a chance of showers in the evening, then mainly clear overnight. Much cooler. Less humid with lows ranging from the mid-40s inland to the upper 40s along the lake shore. Northwest winds 5 to 10 miles an hour, becoming light. Chance of rain 50%. The forecast for the Southern Finger Lakes, including Tinian, Seneca Falls, and Auburn. Tonight, mostly cloudy. A chance of showers late. Lows in the lower 60s. Light south winds. Chance of rain 40%. Thursday, mostly cloudy with showers likely in the morning, then partly sunny with a chance of showers in the afternoon. Highs in the mid-70s. South winds 5 to 10 miles an hour, increasing to 10 to 15 miles an hour. Chance of rain 60%. Thursday night, mostly cloudy. A chance of showers overnight. Warm with lows in the mid-60s. South winds 10 to 15 miles an hour, becoming southwest 5 to 10 miles an hour. Chance of rain 50%. Friday, showers. Early afternoon highs in the upper 60s, then temperatures falling into the lower 60s. West winds 5 to 10 miles an hour, becoming northwest. Chance of rain near 100%. Friday night, mostly cloudy with showers in the evening, then mainly clear overnight. Much cooler. Less humid with lows in the mid-40s. Northwest winds 5 to 10 miles an hour, becoming light. Chance of rain 90%. And now the extended forecast. Saturday, mainly clear. Highs in the lower 60s. Sunday, partly cloudy. Highs in the upper 60s. Lows in the lower 40s. Monday, partly cloudy. Highs in the upper 50s. Lows in the upper 40s. Tuesday, mainly clear. Highs in the mid-50s. Lows in the upper 30s. Wednesday, partly cloudy. Highs in the mid-60s. Lows in the upper 30s. The Nearshore Marine Forecast, for the Niagara River to Hamlin Beach along Lake Ontario. Tonight, southwest winds 5 to 15 knots. A chance of showers after midnight. Showers likely late. Waves 1 foot or less. Thursday, south winds 10 to 15 knots because. A chance of showers after midnight. Showers likely late. Waves 1 foot or less. Thursday, south winds 10 to 15 knots becoming southwest 15 to 20 knots. Showers likely in the morning. Waves 1 to 3 feet. Thursday night, southwest winds 15 to 20 knots becoming west 10 to 15 knots.

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Waves 1 to 3 feet. Friday, west winds 10 to 15 knots becoming northwest. Showers. Waves 1 to 3 feet. Friday night, northwest winds 15 to 20 knots becoming north 5 to 15 knots. Partly cloudy in the evening, then becoming clear. Waves 2 to 4 feet. Saturday, north winds 10 knots or less becoming southeast. Mainly clear. Waves 2 feet or less. Sunday, south winds 10 knots or less becoming northwest and increasing to 15 to 20 knots. Partly cloudy. Waves 2 feet or less building to 2 to 4 feet. Monday, northwest winds 15 to 20 knots becoming north 10 to 15 knots. Mainly clear. Waves 2 to 4 feet subsiding to 1 to 3 feet. The Nearshore Marine Forecast, 4, Cameron Beach to Mexico Bay. Tonight, east winds 10 knots or less becoming southwest. A chance of showers late. Waves 1 foot or less. Thursday, southwest winds 5 to 15 knots becoming south. A chance of showers in the morning. Waves 1 foot or less. Thursday night, southwest winds 5 to 15 knots. A chance of showers in the evening, then showers likely overnight. Waves 2 feet or less. Friday, west winds 10 to 15 knots increasing to 15 to 20 knots. Showers. Waves 1 to 3 feet building to 2 to 4 feet. Friday night, northwest winds 15 to 20 knots becoming north 10 to 15 knots. A chance of showers in the evening. Waves 3 to 5 feet subsiding to 2 to 4 feet. Waves occasionally around 6 feet. Saturday, north winds 5 to 15 knots becoming southeast 10 knots or less. Mainly clear. Waves 1 to 3 feet subsiding to 1 foot or less. Sunday, south winds 5 to 15 knots becoming west 15 to 20 knots. Partly cloudy. Waves 2 feet or less building to 3 to 5 feet. Waves occasionally around 6 feet. Monday, northwest winds 15 to 20 knots becoming north. Partly cloudy. Waves 3 to 5 feet subsiding to 2 to 4 feet. Waves occasionally around 6 feet. The water temperature off Rochester is 64 degrees, the water temperature at the Central Lake Buoy is 66 degrees, and the water temperature off Oswego is 65 degrees. This is the NOAA Weather Radio KHA 53 in Rochester. Your source for official weather information across the Western Finger Lakes and the Genesee Valley. KHA 53 operates on a frequency of 162.40 MHz. The 8 p.m. weather at Rochester, it was cloudy. The temperature was 66 degrees Fahrenheit or 19 degrees Celsius, the dew point 61 and the relative humidity 84%. The wind was west at 3 miles an hour. The pressure was 30.03 inches and rising. Repeating at Rochester, it was cloudy, temperature 66 degrees. Around the region at 8 p.m. at Erie, rain was falling, with a temperature of 68. It was mostly cloudy, with a temperature of 66 at Niagara Falls, 68 at Toronto, 62 at Elmira, and 65 at Binghamton. It was cloudy, with a temperature of 68 at Buffalo, 66 at Syracuse, and 64 at Watertown. At Oswego, winds were south at 4 knots, with a temperature of 66 degrees. The Central Lake Ontario buoy winds were southeast at 8 knots, with a temperature of 66 degrees, and the waves were 0 feet. The forecast for the Genesee Valley and Northern Finger Lakes, including Rochester, Geneseo, Canandaigua, Newark, and Fairhaven. Tonight, mostly cloudy. A chance of showers late. Lows in the lower 60s. Light southwest winds. Chance of rain 50%. Thursday, mostly cloudy. A chance of showers in the morning. Highs ranging from the lower 70s on the hilltops to the upper 70s across the lower elevations. South winds 5 to 10 miles an hour, becoming southwest 10 to 15 miles an hour. Chance of rain 50%. Thursday night, mostly cloudy. Showers likely overnight. Warm with lows in the lower 60s. Southwest winds 5 to 10 miles an hour. Chance of rain 70%. Friday, showers. Early morning highs ranging from the mid-60s on the hilltops to the upper 60s across the lower elevations, then temperatures falling to the

upper 50s on the hilltops and to the lower 60s across the lower elevations. West winds 5 to 10 miles an hour, becoming northwest 10 to 15 miles an hour. Chance of rain 90%. Friday night, mostly cloudy with a chance of showers in the evening, then mainly clear overnight. Much cooler. Less humid with lows ranging from the mid-40s inland to the upper 40s along the lake shore. Northwest winds 5 to 10 miles an hour, becoming light. Chance of rain 50%. The forecast for the Southern Finger Lakes, including Pinyan, Seneca Falls, and Auburn. Tonight, mostly cloudy. A chance of showers late. Lows in the lower 60s. Light south winds. Chance of rain 40%. Thursday, mostly cloudy with showers likely in the morning, then partly sunny with a chance of showers in the afternoon. Highs in the mid-70s. South winds 5 to 10 miles an hour, increasing to 10 to 15 miles an hour. Chance of rain 60%. Thursday night, mostly cloudy. A chance of showers overnight. Warm with lows in the mid-60s. South winds 10 to 15 miles an hour, becoming southwest 5 to 10 miles an hour. Chance of rain 50%. Friday, showers. Early afternoon highs in the upper 60s, then temperatures falling into the lower 60s. West winds 5 to 10 miles an hour, becoming northwest. Chance of rain near 100%. Friday night, mostly cloudy with showers in the evening, then mainly clear overnight. Much cooler. Less humid with lows in the mid-40s. Northwest winds 5 to 10 miles an hour, becoming light. Chance of rain 90%. And now the extended forecast. Saturday, mainly clear. Highs in the lower 60s. Sunday, partly cloudy. Highs in the upper 60s. Lows in the lower 40s. Monday, partly cloudy. Highs in the upper 50s. Lows in the upper 40s. Tuesday, mainly clear. Highs in the mid-50s. Lows in the upper 30s. Wednesday, partly cloudy. Highs in the mid-60s. Lows in the upper 30s. This is the NOAA Weather Radio KHA 53 in Rochester. Your source for official weather information across the Western Finger Lakes and the Genesee Valley. KHA 53 operates on a frequency of 162.40 MHz. The 8 p.m. weather at Rochester, it was cloudy. The temperature was 66 degrees Fahrenheit or 19 degrees Celsius, the dew point 61 and the relative humidity 84%. The wind was west at 3 miles an hour. The pressure was 30.03 inches and rising. Repeating at Rochester, it was cloudy, temperature 66 degrees. Around the region at 8 p.m. at Erie, rain was falling, with a temperature of 68. It was mostly cloudy, with a temperature of 66 at Niagara Falls, 68 at Toronto, 62 at Elmira, and 65 at Binghamton. It was cloudy, with a temperature of 68 at Buffalo, 66 at Syracuse, and 64 at Watertown. At Oswego, winds were south at 4 knots, with a temperature of 66 degrees. The Central Lake Ontario buoy winds were southeast at 8 knots, with a temperature of 66 degrees, and the waves were 0 feet. The forecast for the Genesee Valley and Northern Finger Lakes, including Rochester, Geneseo, Canandaigua, Newark, and Fairhaven. Tonight, mostly cloudy. A chance of showers late. Lows in the lower 60s. Light southwest winds. Chance of rain 50%. Thursday, mostly cloudy. A chance of showers in the morning. Highs ranging from the lower 70s on the hilltops to the upper 70s across the lower elevations. South winds 5 to 10 miles an hour, becoming southwest 10 to 15 miles an hour. Chance of rain 50%. Thursday night, mostly cloudy. Showers likely overnight. Warm with lows in the lower 60s. Southwest winds 5 to 10 miles an hour. Chance of rain 70%. Friday, showers. Early morning highs ranging from the mid-60s on the hilltops to the upper 60s across the lower elevations, then temperatures falling to the upper 50s on the hilltops and to the lower 60s across the lower elevations. West winds 5 to 10 miles an hour, becoming northwest 10 to 15 miles an hour. Chance of rain 90%.
Friday night, mostly cloudy with a chance of shower.

chance of rain 40%. Thursday, mostly cloudy with showers likely in the morning, then partly sunny with a chance of showers in the afternoon. Highs in the mid-70s. South winds 5 to 10 miles an hour, increasing to 10 to 15 miles an hour. Chance of rain 60%. Thursday night, mostly cloudy. A chance of showers overnight. Warm with lows in the mid-60s. South winds 10 to 15 miles an hour, becoming southwest 5 to 10 miles an hour. Chance of rain 50%. Friday, showers. Early afternoon highs in the upper 60s, then temperatures falling into the lower 60s. West winds 5 to 10 miles an hour, becoming northwest. Chance of rain near 100%. Friday night, mostly cloudy with showers in the evening, then mainly clear overnight. Much cooler. Less humid with lows in the mid-40s. Northwest winds 5 to 10 miles an hour, becoming light. Chance of rain 90%. And now the extended forecast. Saturday, mainly clear. Highs in the lower 60s. Sunday, partly cloudy. Highs in the upper 60s. Lows in the lower 40s. Monday, partly cloudy. Highs in the upper 50s. Lows in the upper 40s. Tuesday, mainly clear. Highs in the mid-50s. Lows in the upper 30s. Wednesday, partly cloudy. Highs in the mid-60s. Lows in the upper 30s. This is the NOAA Weather Radio KHA-53 in Rochester. 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KHA-53 operates on a frequency of 162.40 MHz. The 8 p.m. weather at Rochester, it was cloudy. The temperature was 66 degrees Fahrenheit or 19 degrees Celsius, the dew point 61 and the relative humidity 84%. The wind was west at 3 miles an hour. The pressure was 30.03 inches and rising. Repeating at Rochester, it was cloudy, temperature 66 degrees. Around the region at 8 p.m. at Erie, rain was falling, with a temperature of 68. It was mostly cloudy, with a temperature of 66 at Niagara Falls, 68 at Toronto, 62 at Elmira, and 65 at Binghamton. It was cloudy, with a temperature of 68 at Buffalo, 66 at Syracuse, and 64 at Watertown. At Oswego, winds were south at 4 knots, with a temperature of 66 degrees. The Central Lake Ontario buoy winds were southeast at 8 knots, with a temperature of 66 degrees, and the waves were 0 feet. The forecast for the Genesee Valley and Northern Finger Lakes, including Rochester, Geneseo, Canandaigua, Newark, and Fairhaven. Tonight, mostly cloudy. A chance of showers late. Lows in the lower 60s. Light southwest winds. Chance of rain 50%. Thursday, mostly cloudy. A chance of showers in the morning. Highs ranging from the lower 70s on the hilltops to the upper 70s across the lower elevations. South winds 5 to 10 miles an hour, becoming southwest 10 to 15 miles an hour. Chance of rain 50%. Thursday night, mostly cloudy. Showers likely overnight. Warm with lows in the lower 60s. Southwest winds 5 to 10 miles an hour. Chance of rain 70%. Friday, showers. Early morning highs ranging from the mid-60s on the hilltops to the upper 60s across the lower elevations, then temperatures falling to the upper 50s on the hilltops and to the lower 60s across the lower elevations. West winds 5 to 10 miles an hour, becoming northwest 10 to 15 miles an hour. Chance of rain 90%. Friday night, mostly cloudy with a chance of showers in the evening, then mainly clear overnight. Much cooler. Less humid with lows ranging from the mid-40s inland to the upper 40s along the lake shore. Northwest winds 5 to 10 miles an hour, becoming light. Chance of rain 50%. The forecast for the Southern Finger Lakes, including Pinyan, Seneca Falls, and Auburn. Tonight, mostly cloudy. A chance of showers late. Lows in the lower 60s. Light south winds. Chance of rain 40%. Thursday, mostly cloudy with showers likely in the morning, then partly sunny with a chance of showers in the afternoon. Highs in the mid-70s. South winds 5 to 10 miles an hour, increasing to 10 to 15.

50s. Sunday, partly cloudy. Highs in the upper 60s. Lows in the lower 40s. Monday, partly cloudy. Highs in the upper 50s. Lows in the upper 40s. Tuesday, mainly clear. Highs in the mid-50s. Lows in the upper 30s. Wednesday, partly cloudy. Highs in the mid-60s. Lows in the upper 30s. 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KHA 53 operates on a frequency of 162.40 MHz. Open lake forecast for the Niagara River to Hamlin Beach beyond 5 miles from shore. Tonight, south winds 5 to 15 knots becoming southwest. A chance of showers after midnight. Showers likely late. Waves 2 feet or less. Thursday, south winds 10 to 15 knots becoming southwest 15 to 20 knots. Showers likely early, then a chance of showers late in the morning. Waves 1 to 3 feet. Thursday night, southwest winds 15 to 20 knots becoming west 10 to 15 knots. Showers. Waves 2 to 3 feet. Friday, west winds 10 to 15 knots becoming northwest. Showers likely. Waves 2 to 3 feet. Friday night, northwest winds 15 to 20 knots becoming north 10 to 15 knots. Waves 2 to 4 feet. Saturday, north winds 10 knots or less becoming southeast. Waves 2 feet or less. Sunday, south winds 5 to 15 knots becoming northwest 15 to 20 knots. Waves 2 feet or less building to 2 to 4 feet. Monday, northwest winds 15 to 20 knots becoming north 10 to 15 knots. Waves 2 to 4 feet subsiding to 1 to 3 feet. Open lake forecast, 4, Hamlin Beach to Mexico Bay beyond 5 miles from shore. Tonight, southeast winds 5 to 15 knots becoming southwest. A chance of showers late. Waves 2 feet or less. Thursday, southwest winds 10 to 15 knots becoming south. A chance of showers through early afternoon. Waves 1 to 3 feet. Thursday night, southwest winds 10 to 15 knots becoming west. A chance of showers in the evening, then showers overnight. Waves 1 to 3 feet. Friday, west winds 10 to 15 knots increasing to 15 to 20 knots. Showers. Waves 1 to 3 feet building to 2 to 4 feet. Friday night, northwest winds 15 to 20 knots becoming north 10 to 15 knots. A chance of showers in the evening. Waves 3 to 5 feet subsiding to 2 to 4 feet. Saturday, north winds 5 to 15 knots becoming southeast 10 knots or less. Waves 1 to 3 feet subsiding to 1 foot or less. Sunday, south winds 15 to 20 knots becoming west. Waves 1 to 3 feet building to 3 to 5 feet. Monday, northwest winds 15 to 20 knots becoming north. Waves 3 to 5 feet subsiding to 2 to 4 feet. The 8 p.m. weather at Rochester, it was cloudy. The temperature was 66 degrees Fahrenheit or 19 degrees Celsius, the dew point 61 and the relative humidity 84%. The wind was west at 3 miles an hour. The pressure was 30.03 inches and rising. Repeating at Rochester, it was cloudy, temperature 66 degrees. This is the NOAA Weather Radio KHA 53 in Rochester, your source for official weather information across the Western Finger Lakes and the Genesee Valley. KHA 53 operates on a frequency of 162.40 MHz. The 9 p.m. weather at Rochester, it was cloudy. The temperature was 65 degrees Fahrenheit or 18 degrees Celsius, the dew point 60 and the relative humidity 84%. The wind was calm. The pressure was 30.03 inches and steady. Repeating at Rochester, it was cloudy, temperature 65 degrees. Around the region at 8 p.m. at Erie, rain was falling, with a temperature of 68. It was mostly cloudy, with a temperature of 66 at Niagara Falls, 68 at Toronto, 62 at Elmira, and 65 at Binghamton. It was cloudy, with a temperature of 68 at Buffalo, 66 at Syracuse, and 64 at Watertown. At Oswego, winds were south at 4 knots, with a temperature of 66 degrees.

The central Lake Ontario buoy winds were southeast at 8 knots, with a temperature of 66 degrees, and the waves were 0 feet. The forecast for the Genesee Valley and Northern Finger Lakes, including Rochester, Geneseo, Canandaigua, Newark, and Fairhaven. Tonight, mostly cloudy. A chance of showers late. Lows in the lower 60s. Light southwest winds. Chance of rain 50%. Thursday, mostly cloudy. A chance of showers in the morning. Highs ranging from the lower 70s on the hilltops to the upper 70s across the lower elevations. South winds 5 to 10 miles an hour, becoming southwest 10 to 15 miles an hour. Chance of rain 50%. Thursday night, mostly cloudy. Showers likely overnight. Warm with lows in the lower 60s. Southwest winds 5 to 10 miles an hour. Chance of rain 70%. Friday, showers. Early morning highs ranging from the mid-60s on the hilltops to the upper 60s across the lower elevations, then temperatures falling to the upper 50s on the hilltops and to the lower 60s across the lower elevations. West winds 5 to 10 miles an hour, becoming northwest 10 to 15 miles an hour. Chance of rain 90%. Friday night, mostly cloudy with a chance of showers in the evening, then mainly clear overnight. Much cooler. Less humid with lows ranging from the mid-40s inland to the upper 40s along the lake shore. Northwest winds 5 to 10 miles an hour, becoming light. Chance of rain 50%. The forecast for the Southern Finger Lakes, including Tinian, Seneca Falls, and Auburn. Tonight, mostly cloudy. A chance of showers late. Lows in the lower 60s. Light south winds. Chance of rain 40%. Thursday, mostly cloudy with showers likely in the morning, then partly sunny with a chance of showers in the afternoon. Highs in the mid-70s. South winds 5 to 10 miles an hour, increasing to 10 to 15 miles an hour. Chance of rain 60%. Thursday night, mostly cloudy. A chance of showers overnight. Warm with lows in the mid-60s. South winds 10 to 15 miles an hour, becoming southwest 5 to 10 miles an hour. Chance of rain 50%. Friday, showers. Early afternoon highs in the upper 60s, then temperatures falling into the lower 60s. West winds 5 to 10 miles an hour, becoming northwest. Chance of rain near 100%. Friday night, mostly cloudy with showers in the evening, then mainly clear overnight. Much cooler. Less humid with lows in the mid-40s. Northwest winds 5 to 10 miles an hour, becoming light. Chance of rain 90%. And now the extended forecast. Saturday, mainly clear. Highs in the lower 60s. Sunday, partly cloudy. Highs in the upper 60s. Lows in the lower 40s. Monday, partly cloudy. Highs in the upper 50s. Lows in the upper 40s. Tuesday, mainly clear. Highs in the mid-50s. Lows in the upper 30s. Wednesday, partly cloudy. Highs in the mid-60s. Lows in the upper 30s. This is the NOAA Weather Radio KHA-53 in Rochester. 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KHA-53 operates on a frequency of 162.40 MHz. The 9 p.m. weather at Rochester, it was cloudy. The temperature was 65 degrees Fahrenheit or 18 degrees Celsius, the dew point 60 and the relative humidity 84%. The wind was calm. The pressure was 30.03 inches and steady. Repeating at Rochester, it was cloudy, temperature 65 degrees. Around the region at 9 p.m. at Erie, rain was falling, with a temperature of 68. At Watertown, it was mostly cloudy, with a temperature of 64. It was cloudy, with a temperature of 67 at Buffalo, 66 at Niagara Falls, 66 at Syracuse, 61 at Elmira, and 64 at Binghamton. At Oswego, winds were south at 3 knots, with a temperature of 65 degrees. The Central Lake Ontario buoy winds were from the south at 8 knots. The forecast for the Genesee Valley and Northern Finger Lakes, including Rochester, Geneseo, Canandaigua, Newark, and Fairhaven. Tonight, mostly cloudy. A chance of showers late.

Lows in the lower 60s. Light southwest winds. Chance of rain 50%. Thursday, mostly cloudy. A chance of showers in the morning. Highs ranging from the lower 70s on the hilltops to the upper 70s across the lower elevations. South winds 5 to 10 miles an hour, becoming southwest 10 to 15 miles an hour. Chance of rain 50%. Thursday night, mostly cloudy. Showers likely overnight. Warm with lows in the lower 60s. Southwest winds 5 to 10 miles an hour. Chance of rain 70%. Friday, showers. Early morning highs ranging from the mid-60s on the hilltops to the upper 60s across the lower elevations, then temperatures falling to the upper 50s on the hilltops and to the lower 60s across the lower elevations. West winds 5 to 10 miles an hour, becoming northwest 10 to 15 miles an hour. Chance of rain 90%. Friday night, mostly cloudy with a chance of showers in the evening, then mainly clear overnight. Much cooler. Less humid with lows ranging from the mid-40s inland to the upper 40s along the lake shore. Northwest winds 5 to 10 miles an hour, becoming light. Chance of rain 50%. The forecast for the Southern Finger Lakes, including Tinian, Seneca Falls, and Auburn. Tonight, mostly cloudy. A chance of showers late. Lows in the lower 60s. Light south winds. Chance of rain 40%. Thursday, mostly cloudy with showers likely in the morning, then partly sunny with a chance of showers in the afternoon. Highs in the mid-70s. South winds 5 to 10 miles an hour, increasing to 10 to 15 miles an hour. Chance of rain 60%. Thursday night, mostly cloudy. A chance of showers overnight. Warm with lows in the mid-60s. South winds 10 to 15 miles an hour, becoming southwest 5 to 10 miles an hour. Chance of rain 50%. Friday, showers. Early afternoon highs in the upper 60s, then temperatures falling into the lower 60s. West winds 5 to 10 miles an hour, becoming northwest. Chance of rain near 100%. Friday night, mostly cloudy with showers in the evening, then mainly clear overnight. Much cooler. Less humid with lows in the mid-40s. Northwest winds 5 to 10 miles an hour, becoming light. Chance of rain 90%. And now the extended forecast. Saturday, mainly clear. Highs in the lower 60s. Sunday, partly cloudy. Highs in the upper 60s. Lows in the lower 40s. Monday, partly cloudy. Highs in the upper 50s. Lows in the upper 40s. Tuesday, mainly clear. Highs in the mid-50s. Lows in the upper 30s. Wednesday, partly cloudy. Highs in the mid-60s. Lows in the upper 30s. This is the NOAA Weather Radio KHA-53 in Rochester. Your source for official weather information across the Western Finger Lakes and the Genesee Valley. KHA-53 operates on a frequency of 162.40 MHz. The 9 p.m. weather at Rochester, it was cloudy. The temperature was 65 degrees Fahrenheit or 18 degrees Celsius, the dew point 60 and the relative humidity 84%. The wind was calm. The pressure was 30.03 inches and steady. Repeating at Rochester, it was cloudy, temperature 65 degrees. Around the region at 9 p.m. at Erie, rain was falling, with a temperature of 68. It was mostly cloudy, with a temperature of 68 at Toronto and 64 at Watertown. It was cloudy, with a temperature of 67 at Buffalo, 66 at Niagara Falls, 66 at Syracuse, 61 at Elmira, and 64 at Binghamton. At Oswego, winds were south at 3 knots, with a temperature of 65 degrees. The Central Lake Ontario buoy winds were south at 6 knots, with a temperature of 66 degrees, and the waves were 0 feet. The forecast for the Genesee Valley and Northern Finger Lakes, including Rochester, Geneseo, Canandaigua, Newark, and Fairhaven. Tonight, mostly cloudy. A chance of showers late. Lows in the lower 60s. Light southwest winds. Chance of rain 50%. Thursday, mostly cloudy. A chance of showers in the morning. Highs ranging from the lower 70s on the hilltops to the upper 70s across the lower elevations.

south winds 5 to 10 miles an hour, becoming southwest 10 to 15 miles an hour. Chance of rain 50%. Thursday night, mostly cloudy. Showers likely overnight. Warm with lows in the lower 60s. Southwest winds 5 to 10 miles an hour. Chance of rain 70%. Friday, showers. Early morning highs ranging from the mid-60s on the hilltops to the upper 60s across the lower elevations, then temperatures falling to the upper 50s on the hilltops and to the lower 60s across the lower elevations. West winds 5 to 10 miles an hour, becoming northwest 10 to 15 miles an hour. Chance of rain 90%. Friday night, mostly cloudy with a chance of showers in the evening, then mainly clear overnight. Much cooler. Less humid with lows ranging from the mid-40s inland to the upper 40s along the lake shore. Northwest winds 5 to 10 miles an hour, becoming light. Chance of rain 50%. The forecast for the Southern Finger Lakes, including Tinian, Seneca Falls, and Auburn. Tonight, mostly cloudy. A chance of showers late. Lows in the lower 60s. Light south winds. Chance of rain 40%. Thursday, mostly cloudy with showers likely in the morning, then partly sunny with a chance of showers in the afternoon. Highs in the mid-70s. South winds 5 to 10 miles an hour, increasing to 10 to 15 miles an hour. Chance of rain 60%. Thursday night, mostly cloudy. A chance of showers overnight. Warm with lows in the mid-60s. South winds 10 to 15 miles an hour, becoming southwest 5 to 10 miles an hour. Chance of rain 50%. Friday, showers. Early afternoon highs in the upper 60s, then temperatures falling into the lower 60s. West winds 5 to 10 miles an hour, becoming northwest. Chance of rain near 100%. Friday night, mostly cloudy with showers in the evening, then mainly clear overnight. Much cooler. Less humid with lows in the mid-40s. Northwest winds 5 to 10 miles an hour, becoming light. Chance of rain 90%. And now the extended forecast. Saturday, mainly clear. Highs in the lower 60s. Sunday, partly cloudy. Highs in the upper 60s. Lows in the lower 40s. Monday, partly cloudy. Highs in the upper 50s. Lows in the upper 40s. Tuesday, mainly clear. Highs in the mid-50s. Lows in the upper 30s. Wednesday, partly cloudy. Highs in the mid-60s. Lows in the upper 30s. This is the NOAA Weather Radio KHA 53 in Rochester. Your source for official weather information across the Western Finger Lakes and the Genesee Valley. KHA 53 operates on a frequency of 162.40 MHz. The 9 p.m. weather at Rochester, it was cloudy. The temperature was 65 degrees Fahrenheit or 18 degrees Celsius, the dew point 60 and the relative humidity 84%. The wind was calm. The pressure was 30.03 inches and steady. Repeating at Rochester, it was cloudy, temperature 65 degrees. Around the region at 9 p.m. at Erie, rain was falling, with a temperature of 68. It was mostly cloudy, with a temperature of 68 at Toronto, and 64 at Watertown. It was cloudy, with a temperature of 67 at Buffalo, 66 at Niagara Falls, 66 at Syracuse, 61 at Elmira, and 64 at Binghamton. At Oswego, winds were south at 3 knots, with a temperature of 65 degrees. The Central Lake Ontario buoy winds were south at 6 knots, with a temperature of 66 degrees, and the waves were 0 feet. The forecast for the Genesee Valley and Northern Finger Lakes, including Rochester, Geneseo, Canandaigua, Newark, and Fairhaven. Tonight, mostly cloudy. A chance of showers late. Lows in the lower 60s. Light southwest winds. Chance of rain 50%. Thursday, mostly cloudy. A chance of showers in the morning. Highs ranging from the lower 70s on the hilltops to the upper 70s across the lower elevations. South winds 5 to 10 miles an hour, becoming southwest 10 to 15 miles an hour. Chance of rain 50%. Thursday night, mostly cloudy. Showers likely overnight. Warm with lows in the lower 60s.

Southwest winds 5 to 10 miles an hour. Chance of rain 70%. Friday, showers. Early morning highs ranging from the mid-60s on the hilltops to the upper 60s across the lower elevations, then temperatures falling to the upper 50s on the hilltops and to the lower 60s across the lower elevations. West winds 5 to 10 miles an hour, becoming northwest 10 to 15 miles an hour. Chance of rain 90%. Friday night, mostly cloudy with a chance of showers in the evening, then mainly clear overnight. Much cooler. Less humid with lows ranging from the mid-40s inland to the upper 40s along the lake shore. Northwest winds 5 to 10 miles an hour, becoming light. Chance of rain 50%. The forecast for the Southern Finger Lakes, including Tinian, Seneca Falls, and Auburn. Tonight, mostly cloudy. A chance of showers late. Lows in the lower 60s. Light south winds. Chance of rain 40%. Thursday, mostly cloudy with showers likely in the morning, then partly sunny with a chance of showers in the afternoon. Highs in the mid-70s. South winds 5 to 10 miles an hour, increasing to 10 to 15 miles an hour. Chance of rain 60%. Thursday night, mostly cloudy. A chance of showers overnight. Warm with lows in the mid-60s. South winds 10 to 15 miles an hour, becoming southwest 5 to 10 miles an hour. Chance of rain 50%. Friday, showers. Early afternoon highs in the upper 60s, then temperatures falling into the lower 60s. West winds 5 to 10 miles an hour, becoming northwest. Chance of rain near 100%. Friday night, mostly cloudy with showers in the evening, then mainly clear overnight. Much cooler. Less humid with lows in the mid-40s. Northwest winds 5 to 10 miles an hour, becoming light. Chance of rain 90%. And now the extended forecast. Saturday, mainly clear. Highs in the lower 60s. Sunday, partly cloudy. Highs in the upper 60s. Lows in the lower 40s. Monday, partly cloudy. Highs in the upper 50s. Lows in the upper 40s. Tuesday, mainly clear. Highs in the mid-50s. Lows in the upper 30s. Wednesday, partly cloudy. Highs in the mid-60s. Lows in the upper 30s. This is the NOAA Weather Radio KHA 53 in Rochester. Your source for official weather information across the Western Finger Lakes and the Genesee Valley. KHA 53 operates on a frequency of 162.40 MHz. The 9 p.m. weather at Rochester, it was cloudy. The temperature was 65 degrees Fahrenheit or 18 degrees Celsius, the dew point 60 and the relative humidity 84%. The wind was calm. The pressure was 30.03 inches and steady. Repeating at Rochester, it was cloudy, temperature 65 degrees. Around the region at 9 p.m. at Erie, rain was falling, with a temperature of 68. It was mostly cloudy, with a temperature of 68 at Toronto, and 64 at Watertown. It was cloudy, with a temperature of 67 at Buffalo, 66 at Niagara Falls, 66 at Syracuse, 61 at Elmira, and 64 at Binghamton. At Oswego, winds were south at 3 knots, with a temperature of 65 degrees. The Central Lake Ontario buoy winds were south at 6 knots, with a temperature of 66 degrees, and the waves were 0 feet. The forecast for the Genesee Valley and Northern Finger Lakes, including Rochester, Geneseo, Canandaigua, Newark, and Fairhaven. Tonight, mostly cloudy. A chance of showers late. Lows in the lower 60s. Light southwest winds. Chance of rain 50%. Thursday, mostly cloudy. A chance of showers in the morning. Highs ranging from the lower 70s on the hilltops to the upper 70s across the lower elevations. South winds 5 to 10 miles an hour, becoming southwest 10 to 15 miles an hour. Chance of rain 50%. Thursday night, mostly cloudy. Showers likely overnight. Warm with lows in the lower 60s. Southwest winds 5 to 10 miles an hour. Chance of rain 70%. Friday, showers. Early morning highs ranging from the mid-60s on the hilltops to the upper 60s across the lower elevations, then temperatures falling to the upper 50s on the hilltops.

and to the lower 60s across the lower elevations. West winds 5 to 10 miles an hour, becoming northwest 10 to 15 miles an hour. Chance of rain 90%. Friday night, mostly cloudy with a chance of showers in the evening, then mainly clear overnight. Much cooler. Less humid with lows ranging from the mid-40s inland to the upper 40s along the lake shore. Northwest winds 5 to 10 miles an hour, becoming light. Chance of rain 50%. The forecast for the Southern Finger Lakes, including Tinian, Seneca Falls, and Auburn. Tonight, mostly cloudy. A chance of showers late. Lows in the lower 60s. Light south winds. Chance of rain 40%. Thursday, mostly cloudy with showers likely in the morning, then partly sunny with a chance of showers in the afternoon. Highs in the mid-70s. South winds 5 to 10 miles an hour, increasing to 10 to 15 miles an hour. Chance of rain 60%. Thursday night, mostly cloudy. A chance of showers overnight. Warm with lows in the mid-60s. South winds 10 to 15 miles an hour, becoming southwest 5 to 10 miles an hour. Chance of rain 50%. Friday, showers. Early afternoon highs in the upper 60s, then temperatures falling into the lower 60s. West winds 5 to 10 miles an hour, becoming northwest. Chance of rain near 100%. Friday night, mostly cloudy with showers in the evening, then mainly clear overnight. Much cooler. Less humid with lows in the mid-40s. Northwest winds 5 to 10 miles an hour, becoming light. Chance of rain 90%. And now the extended forecast. Saturday, mainly clear. Highs in the lower 60s. Sunday, partly cloudy. Highs in the upper 60s. Lows in the lower 40s. Monday, partly cloudy. Highs in the upper 50s. Lows in the upper 40s. Tuesday, mainly clear. Highs in the mid-50s. Lows in the upper 30s. Wednesday, partly cloudy. Highs in the mid-60s. Lows in the upper 30s. 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Your source for official weather information across the Western Finger Lakes and the Genesee Valley. KHA-53 operates on a frequency of 162.40 MHz. The 9 p.m. weather at Rochester, it was cloudy. The temperature was 65 degrees Fahrenheit or 18 degrees Celsius, the dew point 60 and the relative humidity 84%. The wind was calm. The pressure was 30.03 inches and steady. Repeating at Rochester, it was cloudy, temperature 65 degrees. Around the region at 9 p.m. at Erie, rain was falling, with a temperature of 68. It was mostly cloudy, with a temperature of 68 at Toronto, and 64 at Watertown. It was cloudy, with a temperature of 67 at Buffalo, 66 at Niagara Falls, 66 at Syracuse, 61 at Elmira, and 64 at Binghamton. At Oswego, winds were south at 3 knots, with a temperature of 65 degrees. The Central Lake Ontario buoy winds were south at 6 knots, with a temperature of 66 degrees, and the waves were 0 feet. The forecast for the Genesee Valley and Northern Finger Lakes, including Rochester, Geneseo, Canandaigua, Newark, and Fairhaven. Tonight, mostly cloudy. A chance of showers late. Lows in the lower 60s. Light southwest winds. Chance of rain 50%. Thursday, mostly cloudy. A chance of showers in the morning. Highs ranging from the lower 70s on the hilltops to the upper 70s across the lower elevations. South winds 5 to 10 miles an hour, becoming southwest 10 to 15 miles an hour. Chance of rain 50%. Thursday night, mostly cloudy. Showers likely overnight. Warm with lows in the lower 60s. Southwest winds 5 to 10 miles an hour. Chance of rain 70%. Friday, showers. Early morning highs ranging from the mid-60s on the hilltops to the upper 60s across the lower elevations, then temperatures falling to the upper 50s on the hilltops and to the lower 60s across the lower elevations. West winds 5 to 10 miles an hour, becoming northwest 10 to 15 miles an hour. Chance of rain 90%. Friday night, mostly cloudy with a chance of showers in the evening, then mainly clear overnight.

much cooler. Less humid, with lows ranging from the mid-40s inland to the upper 40s along the lake shore. Northwest winds 5 to 10 miles an hour, becoming light. Chance of rain 50%. The forecast for the Southern Finger Lakes, including Tinian, Seneca Falls, and Auburn. Tonight, mostly cloudy. A chance of showers late. Lows in the lower 60s. Light south winds. Chance of rain 40%. Thursday, mostly cloudy with showers likely in the morning, then partly sunny with a chance of showers in the afternoon. Highs in the mid-70s. South winds 5 to 10 miles an hour, increasing to 10 to 15 miles an hour. Chance of rain 60%. Thursday night, mostly cloudy. A chance of showers overnight. Warm with lows in the mid-60s. South winds 10 to 15 miles an hour, becoming southwest 5 to 10 miles an hour. Chance of rain 50%. Friday, showers. Early afternoon highs in the upper 60s, then temperatures falling into the lower 60s. West winds 5 to 10 miles an hour, becoming northwest. Chance of rain near 100%. Friday night, mostly cloudy with showers in the evening, then mainly clear overnight. Much cooler. Less humid with lows in the mid-40s. Northwest winds 5 to 10 miles an hour, becoming light. Chance of rain 90%. And now the extended forecast. Saturday, mainly clear. Highs in the lower 60s. Sunday, partly cloudy. Highs in the upper 60s. Lows in the lower 40s. Monday, partly cloudy. Highs in the upper 50s. Lows in the upper 40s. Tuesday, mainly clear. Highs in the mid-50s. Lows in the upper 30s. Wednesday, partly cloudy. Highs in the mid-60s. Lows in the upper 30s. The Nearshore Marine Forecast, for the Niagara River to Hamelin Beach along Lake Ontario. Tonight, southwest winds 5 to 15 knots. A chance of showers after midnight. Showers likely late. Waves 1 foot or less. Thursday, south winds 10 to 15 knots, becoming southwest 15 to 20 knots. Showers likely in the morning. Waves 1 to 3 feet. Thursday night, southwest winds 15 to 20 knots, becoming west 10 to 15 knots. Showers likely. Waves 1 to 3 feet. Friday, west winds 10 to 15 knots, becoming northwest. Showers. Waves 1 to 3 feet. Friday night, northwest winds 15 to 20 knots, becoming north 5 to 15 knots. Partly cloudy in the evening, then becoming clear. Waves 2 to 4 feet. Saturday, north winds 10 knots or less, becoming southeast. Mainly clear. Waves 2 feet or less. Sunday, south winds 10 knots or less, becoming northwest and increasing to 15 to 20 knots. Partly cloudy. Waves 2 feet or less, building to 2 to 4 feet. Monday, northwest winds 15 to 20 knots, becoming north 10 to 15 knots. Mainly clear. Waves 2 to 4 feet, subsiding to 1 to 3 feet. The Nearshore Marine Forecast, for Hamelin Beach to Mexico Bay. Tonight, east winds 10 knots or less, becoming southwest. A chance of showers late. Waves 1 foot or less. Thursday, tonight, east winds 10 knots or less, becoming southwest. A chance of showers late. Waves 1 foot or less. Thursday, southwest winds 5 to 15 knots, becoming south. A chance of showers in the morning. Waves 1 foot or less. Thursday night, southwest winds 5 to 15 knots. A chance of showers in the evening, then showers likely overnight. Waves 2 feet or less. Friday, west winds 10 to 15 knots, increasing to 15 to 20 knots. Showers. Waves 1 to 3 feet, building to 2 to 4 feet. Friday night, northwest winds 15 to 20 knots, becoming north 10 to 15 knots. A chance of showers in the evening. Waves 3 to 5 feet, subsiding to 2 to 4 feet. Waves occasionally around 6 feet. Saturday, north winds 5 to 15 knots, becoming southeast 10 knots or less. Mainly clear. Waves 1 to 3 feet, subsiding to 1 foot or less. Sunday, south winds 5 to 15 knots, becoming west 15 to 20.

knots. Partly cloudy. Waves 2 feet or less, building to 3 to 5 feet. Waves occasionally around 6 feet. Monday, northwest winds 15 to 20 knots becoming north. Partly cloudy. Waves 3 to 5 feet subsiding to 2 to 4 feet. Waves occasionally around 6 feet. The water temperature off Rochester is 64 degrees, the water temperature at the Central Lake Buoy is 66 degrees, and the water temperature off Oswego is 65 degrees. This is the NOAA Weather Radio KHA 53 in Rochester. Your source for official weather information across the Western Finger Lakes and the Genesee Valley. KHA 53 operates on a frequency of 162.40 MHz. The 9 p.m. weather at Rochester, it was cloudy. The temperature was 65 degrees Fahrenheit or 18 degrees Celsius, the dew point 60 and the relative humidity 84%. The wind was calm. The pressure was 30.03 inches and steady. Repeating at Rochester, it was cloudy, temperature 65 degrees. Around the region at 9 p.m. at Erie, rain was falling, with a temperature of 68. It was mostly cloudy, with a temperature of 68 at Toronto, and 64 at Watertown. It was cloudy, with a temperature of 67 at Buffalo, 66 at Niagara Falls, 66 at Syracuse, 61 at Elmira, and 64 at Binghamton. At Oswego, winds were south at 3 knots, with a temperature of 65 degrees. The Central Lake Ontario buoy winds were south at 6 knots, with a temperature of 66 degrees, and the waves were 0 feet. The forecast for the Genesee Valley and Northern Finger Lakes, including Rochester, Geneseo, Canandaigua, Newark, and Fairhaven. Tonight, mostly cloudy. A chance of showers late. Lows in the lower 60s. Light southwest winds. Chance of rain 50%. Thursday, mostly cloudy. A chance of showers in the morning. Highs ranging from the lower 70s on the hilltops to the upper 70s across the lower elevations. South winds 5 to 10 miles an hour, becoming southwest 10 to 15 miles an hour. Chance of rain 50%. Thursday night, mostly cloudy. Showers likely overnight. Warm with lows in the lower 60s. Southwest winds 5 to 10 miles an hour. Chance of rain 70%. Friday, showers. Early morning highs ranging from the mid-60s on the hilltops to the upper 60s across the lower elevations, then temperatures falling to the upper 50s on the hilltops and to the lower 60s across the lower elevations. West winds 5 to 10 miles an hour, becoming northwest 10 to 15 miles an hour. Chance of rain 90%. Friday night, mostly cloudy with a chance of showers in the evening, then mainly clear overnight. Much cooler. Less humid with lows ranging from the mid-40s inland to the upper 40s along the lake shore. Northwest winds 5 to 10 miles an hour, becoming light. Chance of rain 50%. The forecast for the Southern Finger Lakes, including Pinyan, Seneca Falls, and Auburn. Tonight, mostly cloudy. A chance of showers late. Lows in the lower 60s. Light south winds. Chance of rain 40%. Thursday, mostly cloudy with showers likely in the morning, then partly sunny with a chance of showers in the afternoon. Highs in the mid-70s. South winds 5 to 10 miles an hour, increasing to 10 to 15 miles an hour. Chance of rain 60%. Thursday night, mostly cloudy. A chance of showers overnight. Warm with lows in the mid-60s. South winds 10 to 15 miles an hour, becoming southwest 5 to 10 miles an hour. Chance of rain 50%. Friday, showers. Early afternoon highs in the upper 60s, then temperatures falling into the lower 60s. West winds 5 to 10 miles an hour, becoming northwest. Chance of rain near 100%. Friday night, mostly cloudy with showers in the evening, then mainly clear overnight. Much cooler. Less humid with lows in the mid-40s. Northwest winds 5 to 10 miles an hour, becoming light. Chance of rain 90%. And now the extended forecast. Saturday, mainly clear. Highs in the lower 60s. Sunday, partly cloudy. Highs in the upper 60s. Lows in the lower 40s. Monday, partly cloudy. Highs in the upper 50s.

lows in the upper 40s. Tuesday, mainly clear. Highs in the mid-50s. Lows in the upper 30s. Wednesday, partly cloudy. Highs in the mid-60s. Lows in the upper 30s. This is the NOAA Weather Radio KHA 53 in Rochester. Your source for official weather information across the Western Finger Lakes and the Genesee Valley. KHA 53 operates on a frequency of 162.40 MHz. The 9 p.m. weather at Rochester, it was cloudy. The temperature was 65 degrees Fahrenheit or 18 degrees Celsius, the dew point 60 and the relative humidity 84%. The wind was calm. The pressure was 30.03 inches and steady. Repeating at Rochester, it was cloudy, temperature 65 degrees. Around the region at 9 p.m. at Erie, rain was falling, with a temperature of 68. It was mostly cloudy, with a temperature of 68 at Toronto, and 64 at Watertown. It was cloudy, with a temperature of 67 at Buffalo, 66 at Niagara Falls, 66 at Syracuse, 61 at Elmira, and 64 at Binghamton. At Oswego, winds were south at 3 knots, with a temperature of 65 degrees. The Central Lake Ontario buoy winds were south at 6 knots, with a temperature of 66 degrees, and the waves were 0 feet. The forecast for the Genesee Valley and Northern Finger Lakes, including Rochester, Geneseo, Canandaigua, Newark, and Fairhaven. Tonight, mostly cloudy. A chance of showers late. Lows in the lower 60s. Light southwest winds. Chance of rain 50%. Thursday, mostly cloudy. A chance of showers in the morning. Highs ranging from the lower 70s on the hilltops to the upper 70s across the lower elevations. South winds 5 to 10 miles an hour, becoming southwest 10 to 15 miles an hour. Chance of rain 50%. Thursday night, mostly cloudy. Showers likely overnight. Warm with lows in the lower 60s. Southwest winds 5 to 10 miles an hour. Chance of rain 70%. Friday, showers. Early morning highs ranging from the mid-60s on the hilltops to the upper 60s across the lower elevations, then temperatures falling to the upper 50s on the hilltops and to the lower 60s across the lower elevations. West winds 5 to 10 miles an hour, becoming northwest 10 to 15 miles an hour. Chance of rain 90%. Friday night, mostly cloudy with a chance of showers in the evening, then mainly clear overnight. Much cooler. Less humid with lows ranging from the mid-40s inland to the upper 40s along the lake shore. Northwest winds 5 to 10 miles an hour, becoming light. Chance of rain 50%. The forecast for the Southern Finger Lakes, including Tinian, Seneca Falls, and Auburn. Tonight, mostly cloudy. A chance of showers late. Lows in the lower 60s. Light south winds. Chance of rain 40%. Thursday, mostly cloudy with showers likely in the morning, then partly sunny with a chance of showers in the afternoon. Highs in the mid-70s. South winds 5 to 10 miles an hour, increasing to 10 to 15 miles an hour. Chance of rain 60%. Thursday night, mostly cloudy. A chance of showers overnight. Warm with lows in the mid-60s. South winds 10 to 15 miles an hour, becoming southwest 5 to 10 miles an hour. Chance of rain 50%. Friday, showers. Early afternoon highs in the upper 60s, then temperatures falling into the lower 60s. West winds 5 to 10 miles an hour, becoming northwest. Chance of rain near 100%. Friday night, mostly cloudy with showers in the evening, then mainly clear overnight. Much cooler. Less humid with lows in the mid-40s. Northwest winds 5 to 10 miles an hour, becoming light. Chance of rain 90%. And now the extended forecast. Saturday, mainly clear. Highs in the lower 60s. Sunday, partly cloudy. Highs in the upper 60s. Lows in the lower 40s. Monday, partly cloudy. Highs in the upper 50s. Lows in the upper 40s. Tuesday, mainly clear. Highs in the mid-50s. Lows in the upper 30s. Wednesday, partly cloudy. Highs in the mid-60s. Lows in the upper 30s.

heating at Rochester, it was cloudy, temperature 65 degrees. Around the region at 9 p.m. at Erie, rain was falling with a temperature of 68. It was mostly cloudy with a temperature of 68 at Toronto and 64 at Watertown. It was cloudy with a temperature of 67 at Buffalo, 66 at Niagara Falls, 66 at Syracuse, 61 at Elmira, and 64 at Binghamton. At Oswego, winds were south at 3 knots with a temperature of 65 degrees. The Central Lake Ontario buoy winds were south at 6 knots, with a temperature of 66 degrees, and the waves were 0 feet. The forecast for the Genesee Valley and Northern Finger Lakes, including Rochester, Geneseo, Canandaigua, Newark, and Fairhaven. Tonight, mostly cloudy. A chance of showers late. Lows in the lower 60s. Light southwest winds. Chance of rain 50%. Thursday, mostly cloudy. A chance of showers in the morning. Highs ranging from the lower 70s on the hilltops to the upper 70s across the lower elevations. South winds 5 to 10 miles an hour, becoming southwest 10 to 15 miles an hour. Chance of rain 50%. Thursday night, mostly cloudy. Showers likely overnight. Warm with lows in the lower 60s. Southwest winds 5 to 10 miles an hour. Chance of rain 70%. Friday, showers. Early morning highs ranging from the mid-60s on the hilltops to the upper 60s across the lower elevations, then temperatures falling to the upper 50s on the hilltops and to the lower 60s across the lower elevations. West winds 5 to 10 miles an hour, becoming northwest 10 to 15 miles an hour. Chance of rain 90%. Friday night, mostly cloudy with a chance of showers in the evening, then mainly clear overnight. Much cooler. Less humid with lows ranging from the mid-40s inland to the upper 40s along the lake shore. Northwest winds 5 to 10 miles an hour, becoming light. Chance of rain 50%. The forecast for the Southern Finger Lakes, including Tinian, Seneca Falls, and Auburn. Tonight, mostly cloudy. A chance of showers late. Lows in the lower 60s. Light south winds. Chance of rain 40%. Thursday, mostly cloudy with showers likely in the morning, then partly sunny with a chance of showers in the afternoon. Highs in the mid-70s. South winds 5 to 10 miles an hour, increasing to 10 to 15 miles an hour. Chance of rain 60%. Thursday night, mostly cloudy. A chance of showers overnight. Warm with lows in the mid-60s. South winds 10 to 15 miles an hour, becoming southwest 5 to 10 miles an hour. Chance of rain 50%. Friday, showers. Early afternoon highs in the upper 60s, then temperatures falling into the lower 60s. West winds 5 to 10 miles an hour, becoming northwest. Chance of rain near 100%. Friday night, mostly cloudy with showers in the evening, then mainly clear overnight. Much cooler. Less humid with lows in the mid-40s. Northwest winds 5 to 10 miles an hour, becoming light. Chance of rain 90%. And now the extended forecast. Saturday, mainly clear. Highs in the lower 60s. Sunday, partly cloudy. Highs in the upper 60s. Lows in the lower 40s. Monday, partly cloudy. Highs in the upper 50s. Lows in the upper 40s. Tuesday, mainly clear. Highs in the mid-50s. Lows in the upper 30s. Wednesday, partly cloudy. Highs in the mid-60s. Lows in the upper 30s. This is the NOAA Weather Radio KHA 53 in Rochester. Your source for official weather information across the Western Finger Lakes and the Genesee Valley. KHA 53 operates on a frequency of 162.40 MHz. The 9 p.m. weather at Rochester, it was cloudy. The temperature was 65 degrees Fahrenheit or 18 degrees Celsius, the dew point 60 and the relative humidity 84%. The wind was calm. The pressure was 30.03 inches and steady. Repeating at Rochester, it was cloudy, temperature 65 degrees. Around the region at 9 p.m. at Erie, rain was falling with a temperature of 68. It was mostly cloudy with a temperature of 68 at Toronto and 64 at Watertown.

miles an hour, becoming southwest 10 to 15 miles an hour. Chance of rain 50%. Thursday night, mostly cloudy. Showers likely overnight. Warm with lows in the lower 60s. Southwest winds 5 to 10 miles an hour. Chance of rain 70%. Friday, showers. Early morning highs ranging from the mid-60s on the hilltops to the upper 60s across the lower elevations, then temperatures falling to the upper 50s on the hilltops and to the lower 60s across the lower elevations. West winds 5 to 10 miles an hour, becoming northwest 10 to 15 miles an hour. Chance of rain 90%. Friday night, mostly cloudy with a chance of showers in the evening, then mainly clear overnight. Much cooler. Less humid with lows ranging from the mid-40s inland to the upper 40s along the lake shore. Northwest winds 5 to 10 miles an hour, becoming light. Chance of rain 50%. The forecast for the Southern Finger Lakes, including Pinyan, Seneca Falls, and Auburn. Tonight, mostly cloudy. A chance of showers late. Lows in the lower 60s. Light south winds. Chance of rain 40%. Thursday, mostly cloudy with showers likely in the morning, then partly sunny with a chance of showers in the afternoon. Highs in the mid-70s. South winds 5 to 10 miles an hour, increasing to 10 to 15 miles an hour. Chance of rain 60%. Thursday night, mostly cloudy. A chance of showers overnight. Warm with lows in the mid-60s. South winds 10 to 15 miles an hour, becoming southwest 5 to 10 miles an hour. Chance of rain 50%. Friday, showers. Early afternoon highs in the upper 60s, then temperatures falling into the lower 60s. West winds 5 to 10 miles an hour, becoming northwest. Chance of rain near 100%. Friday night, mostly cloudy with showers in the evening, then mainly clear overnight. Much cooler. Less humid with lows in the mid-40s. Northwest winds 5 to 10 miles an hour, becoming light. Chance of rain 90%. And now the extended forecast. Saturday, mainly clear. Highs in the lower 60s. Sunday, partly cloudy. Highs in the upper 60s. Lows in the lower 40s. Monday, partly cloudy. Highs in the upper 50s. Lows in the upper 40s. Tuesday, mainly clear. Highs in the mid-50s. Lows in the upper 30s. Wednesday, partly cloudy. Highs in the mid-60s. Lows in the upper 30s. Open Lake Forecast, 4, the Niagara River to Hamlin Beach beyond 5 miles from shore. Tonight, south winds 5 to 15 knots becoming southwest. A chance of showers after midnight. Showers likely late. Waves 2 feet or less. Thursday, south winds 10 to 15 knots becoming southwest 15 to 20 knots. Showers likely early, then a chance of showers late in the morning. Waves 1 to 3 feet. Thursday night, southwest winds 15 to 20 knots becoming west 10 to 15 knots. Showers. Waves 2 to 3 feet. Friday, west winds 10 to 15 knots becoming northwest. Showers likely. Waves 2 to 3 feet. Friday night, northwest winds 15 to 20 knots becoming north 10 to 15 knots. Waves 2 to 4 feet. Saturday, north winds 10 knots or less becoming southeast. Waves 2 feet or less. Sunday, south winds 5 to 15 knots becoming northwest 15 to 20 knots. Waves 2 feet or less building to 2 to 4 feet. Monday, northwest winds 15 to 20 knots becoming north 10 to 15 knots. Waves 2 to 4 feet subsiding to 1 to 3 feet. The forecast for the Genesee Valley and Northern Finger Lakes, including Rochester, Geneseo, Canandaigua, Newark, and Fairhaven. Overnight, mostly cloudy. A chance of showers late. Lows in the lower 60s. Light southwest winds. Chance of rain 50%. Thursday, mostly cloudy. A chance of showers in the morning. Highs ranging from the lower 70s on the hilltops to the upper 70s across the lower elevations. South winds 5 to 10 miles an hour, becoming southwest 10 to 15 miles an hour. Chance of rain 50%. Thursday night, mostly cloudy.

showers likely overnight. Warm with lows in the lower 60s. Southwest winds 5 to 10 miles an hour. Chance of rain 70%. Friday, showers. Early morning highs ranging from the mid-60s on the hilltops to the upper 60s across the lower elevations, then temperatures falling to the upper 50s on the hilltops and to the lower 60s across the lower elevations. West winds 5 to 10 miles an hour, becoming northwest 10 to 15 miles an hour. Chance of rain 90%. Friday night, mostly cloudy with a chance of showers in the evening, then mainly clear overnight. Much cooler. Less humid with lows ranging from the mid-40s inland to the upper 40s along the lake shore. Northwest winds 5 to 10 miles an hour, becoming light. Chance of rain 50%. The forecast for the Southern Finger Lakes, including Tinian, Seneca Falls, and Auburn. Overnight, mostly cloudy. A chance of showers late. Lows in the lower 60s. Light south winds. Chance of rain 40%. Thursday, mostly cloudy with showers likely in the morning, then partly sunny with a chance of showers in the afternoon. Highs in the mid-70s. South winds 5 to 10 miles an hour, increasing to 10 to 15 miles an hour. Chance of rain 60%. Thursday night, mostly cloudy. A chance of showers overnight. Warm with lows in the mid-60s. South winds 10 to 15 miles an hour, becoming southwest 5 to 10 miles an hour. Chance of rain 50%. Friday, showers. Early afternoon highs in the upper 60s, then temperatures falling into the lower 60s. West winds 5 to 10 miles an hour, becoming northwest. Chance of rain near 100%. Friday night, mostly cloudy with showers in the evening, then mainly clear overnight. Much cooler. Less humid with lows in the mid-40s. Northwest winds 5 to 10 miles an hour, becoming light. Chance of rain 90%. And now the extended forecast. Saturday, mainly clear. Highs in the lower 60s. Sunday, partly cloudy. Highs in the upper 60s. Lows in the lower 40s. Monday, partly cloudy. Highs in the upper 50s. Lows in the upper 40s. Tuesday, mainly clear. Highs in the mid-50s. Lows in the upper 30s. Wednesday, partly cloudy. Highs in the mid-60s. Lows in the upper 30s. Open Lake Forecast, 4, the Niagara River to Hamlin Beach beyond 5 miles from shore. Overnight, south winds 5 to 15 knots becoming southwest. A chance of showers. Showers likely late. Waves 2 feet or less. Thursday, south winds 10 to 15 knots becoming southwest 15 to 20 knots. Showers likely early, then a chance of showers late in the morning. Waves 1 to 3 feet. Thursday night, southwest winds 15 to 20 knots becoming west 10 to 15 knots. Showers. Waves 2 to 3 feet. Friday, west winds 10 to 15 knots becoming northwest. Showers likely. Waves 2 to 3 feet. Friday night, northwest winds 15 to 20 knots becoming north 10 to 15 knots. Waves 2 to 4 feet. Saturday, north winds 10 knots or less becoming southeast. Waves 2 feet or less. Sunday, south winds 5 to 15 knots becoming northwest 15 to 20 knots. Waves 2 feet or less building to 2 to 4 feet. Monday, northwest winds 15 to 20 knots becoming north 10 to 15 knots. Waves 2 to 4 feet subsiding to 1 to 3 feet. Open Lake Forecast, 4, Hamlin Beach to Mexico Bay beyond 5 miles from shore. Overnight, south winds 5 to 15 knots becoming southwest. A chance of showers late. Waves 2 feet or less. Thursday, southwest winds 10 to 15 knots becoming south. A chance of showers through early afternoon. Waves 1 to 3 feet. Thursday night, southwest winds 10 to 15 knots becoming west. A chance of showers in the evening, then showers overnight. Waves 1 to 3 feet. Friday, west winds 10 to 15 knots increasing to 15 to 20 knots. Showers. Waves 1 to 3 feet building to 2 to 4 feet. Friday night, northwest winds 15 to 20 knots becoming north 10 to 15

knots. A chance of showers in the evening. Waves 3 to 5 feet subsiding to 2 to 4 feet. Saturday, north winds 5 to 15 knots becoming southeast 10 knots or less. Waves 1 to 3 feet subsiding to 1 foot or less. Sunday, south winds 15 to 20 knots becoming west. Waves 1 to 3 feet building to 3 to 5 feet. Monday, northwest winds 15 to 20 knots becoming north. Waves 3 to 5 feet subsiding to 2 to 4 feet. This is the NOAA Weather Radio KHA 53 in Rochester. Your source for official weather information across the Western Finger Lakes and the Genesee Valley. KHA 53 operates on a frequency of 162.40 MHz. The 10 p.m. weather at Rochester, it was cloudy. The temperature was 66 degrees Fahrenheit or 19 degrees Celsius, the dew point 60 and the relative humidity 81%. The wind was calm. The pressure was 30.03 inches and steady. Repeating at Rochester, it was cloudy, temperature 66 degrees. Around the region at 10 p.m. at Erie, rain was falling, with a temperature of 68. It was cloudy, with a temperature of 66 at Buffalo, 66 at Niagara Falls, and 65 at Syracuse. Under cloudy skies, Elmira reported 58, Binghamton reported 63, and Watertown reported 64. At Oswego, winds were south at 5 knots, with a temperature of 65 degrees. The Central Lake Ontario buoy winds were from the south at 6 knots. The forecast for the Genesee Valley and Northern Finger Lakes, including Rochester, Geneseo, Canandaigua, Newark, and Fairhaven. Overnight, mostly cloudy. A chance of showers late. Lows in the lower 60s. Light southwest winds. Chance of rain 50%. Thursday, mostly cloudy. A chance of showers in the morning. Highs ranging from the lower 70s on the hilltops to the upper 70s across the lower elevations. South winds 5 to 10 miles an hour, becoming southwest 10 to 15 miles an hour. Chance of rain 50%. Thursday night, mostly cloudy. Showers likely overnight. Warm with lows in the lower 60s. Southwest winds 5 to 10 miles an hour. Chance of rain 70%. Friday, showers. Early morning highs ranging from the mid-60s on the hilltops to the upper 60s across the lower elevations, then temperatures falling to the upper 50s on the hilltops and to the lower 60s across the lower elevations. West winds 5 to 10 miles an hour, becoming northwest 10 to 15 miles an hour. Chance of rain 90%. Friday night, mostly cloudy with a chance of showers in the evening, then mainly clear overnight. Much cooler. Less humid with lows ranging from the mid-40s inland to the upper 40s along the lake shore. Northwest winds 5 to 10 miles an hour, becoming light. Chance of rain 50%. The forecast for the Southern Finger Lakes, including Pinyan, Seneca Falls, and Auburn. Overnight, mostly cloudy. A chance of showers late. Lows in the lower 60s. Light south winds. Chance of rain 40%. Thursday, mostly cloudy with showers likely in the morning, then partly sunny with a chance of showers in the afternoon. Highs in the mid-70s. South winds 5 to 10 miles an hour, increasing to 10 to 15 miles an hour. Chance of rain 60%. Thursday night, mostly cloudy. A chance of showers overnight. Warm with lows in the mid-60s. South winds 10 to 15 miles an hour, becoming southwest 5 to 10 miles an hour. Chance of rain 50%. Friday, showers. Early afternoon highs in the upper 60s, then temperatures falling into the lower 60s. West winds 5 to 10 miles an hour, becoming northwest. Chance of rain near 100%. Friday night, mostly cloudy with showers in the evening, then mainly clear overnight. Much cooler. Less humid with lows in the mid-40s. Northwest winds 5 to 10 miles an hour, becoming light. Chance of rain 90%. And now the extended forecast. Saturday, mainly clear. Highs in the lower 60s. Sunday, partly cloudy. Highs in the upper 60s. Lows in the lower 40s. Monday, partly cloudy. Highs in the upper 50s. Lows in the upper 40s. Tuesday, mainly clear.

highs in the mid-50s, lows in the upper 30s. Wednesday, partly cloudy. Highs in the mid-60s, lows in the upper 30s. This is the NOAA Weather Radio KHA 53 in Rochester, your source for official weather information across the Western Finger Lakes and the Genesee Valley. KHA 53 operates on a frequency of 162.40 MHz. The 10 p.m. weather at Rochester, it was cloudy. The temperature was 66 degrees Fahrenheit or 19 degrees Celsius, the dew point 60 and the relative humidity 81%. The wind was calm. The pressure was 30.03 inches and steady. Repeating at Rochester, it was cloudy, temperature 66 degrees. Around the region at 10 p.m. at Erie, rain was falling, with a temperature of 68. At Toronto, it was mostly cloudy, with a temperature of 68. It was cloudy, with a temperature of 66 at Buffalo, 66 at Niagara Falls, and 65 at Syracuse. Under cloudy skies, Elmira reported 58, Binghamton reported 63, and Watertown reported 64. At Oswego, winds were south at 5 knots, with a temperature of 65 degrees. The Central Lake Ontario buoy winds were south at 6 knots, with a temperature of 66 degrees, and the waves were 0 feet. The forecast for the Genesee Valley and Northern Finger Lakes, including Rochester, Geneseo, Canandaigua, Newark, and Fairhaven. Overnight, mostly cloudy. A chance of showers late. Lows in the lower 60s. Light southwest winds. Chance of rain 50%. Thursday, mostly cloudy. A chance of showers in the morning. Highs ranging from the lower 70s on the hilltops to the upper 70s across the lower elevations. South winds 5 to 10 miles an hour, becoming southwest 10 to 15 miles an hour. Chance of rain 50%. Thursday night, mostly cloudy. Showers likely overnight. Warm with lows in the lower 60s. Southwest winds 5 to 10 miles an hour. Chance of rain 70%. Friday, showers. Early morning highs ranging from the mid-60s on the hilltops to the upper 60s across the lower elevations, then temperatures falling to the upper 50s on the hilltops and to the lower 60s across the lower elevations. West winds 5 to 10 miles an hour, becoming northwest 10 to 15 miles an hour. Chance of rain 90%. Friday night, mostly cloudy with a chance of showers in the evening, then mainly clear overnight. Much cooler. Less humid with lows ranging from the mid-40s inland to the upper 40s along the lake shore. Northwest winds 5 to 10 miles an hour, becoming light. Chance of rain 50%. The forecast for the Southern Finger Lakes, including Tinian, Seneca Falls, and Auburn. Overnight, mostly cloudy. A chance of showers late. Lows in the lower 60s. Light south winds. Chance of rain 40%. Thursday, mostly cloudy with showers likely in the morning, then partly sunny with a chance of showers in the afternoon. Highs in the mid-70s. South winds 5 to 10 miles an hour, increasing to 10 to 15 miles an hour. Chance of rain 60%. Thursday night, mostly cloudy. A chance of showers overnight. Warm with lows in the mid-60s. South winds 10 to 15 miles an hour, becoming southwest 5 to 10 miles an hour. Chance of rain 50%. Friday, showers. Early afternoon highs in the upper 60s, then temperatures falling into the lower 60s. West winds 5 to 10 miles an hour, becoming northwest. Chance of rain near 100%. Friday night, mostly cloudy with showers in the evening, then mainly clear overnight. Much cooler. Less humid with lows in the mid-40s. Northwest winds 5 to 10 miles an hour, becoming light. Chance of rain 90%. And now the extended forecast. Saturday, mainly clear. Highs in the lower 60s. Sunday, partly cloudy. Highs in the upper 60s. Lows in the lower 40s. Monday, partly cloudy. Highs in the upper 50s. Lows in the upper 40s. Tuesday, mainly clear. Highs in the mid-50s. Lows in the upper 30s. Wednesday, partly cloudy. Highs in the mid-60s. Lows in the upper 30s. This is the NOAA.

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KHA 53 operates on a frequency of 162.40 MHz. The 10 p.m. weather at Rochester, it was cloudy. The temperature was 66 degrees Fahrenheit or 19 degrees Celsius, the dew point 60 and the relative humidity 81%. The wind was calm. The pressure was 30.03 inches and steady. Repeating at Rochester, it was cloudy, temperature 66 degrees. Around the region at 10 p.m. at Erie, rain was falling, with a temperature of 68. At Toronto, it was mostly cloudy, with a temperature of 68. It was cloudy, with a temperature of 66 at Buffalo, 66 at Niagara Falls, and 65 at Syracuse. Under cloudy skies, Elmira reported 58, Binghamton reported 63, and Watertown reported 64. At Oswego, winds were south at 5 knots, with a temperature of 65 degrees. The Central Lake Ontario buoy winds were south at 6 knots, with a temperature of 66 degrees, and the waves were 0 feet. The forecast for the Genesee Valley and Northern Finger Lakes, including Rochester, Geneseo, Canandaigua, Newark, and Fairhaven. Overnight, mostly cloudy. A chance of showers late. Lows in the lower 60s. Light southwest winds. Chance of rain 50%. Thursday, mostly cloudy. A chance of showers in the morning. Highs ranging from the lower 70s on the hilltops to the upper 70s across the lower elevations. South winds 5 to 10 miles an hour, becoming southwest 10 to 15 miles an hour. Chance of rain 50%. Thursday night, mostly cloudy. Showers likely overnight. Warm with lows in the lower 60s. Southwest winds 5 to 10 miles an hour. Chance of rain 70%. Friday, showers. Early morning highs ranging from the mid-60s on the hilltops to the upper 60s across the lower elevations, then temperatures falling to the upper 50s on the hilltops and to the lower 60s across the lower elevations. West winds 5 to 10 miles an hour, becoming northwest 10 to 15 miles an hour. Chance of rain 90%. Friday night, mostly cloudy with a chance of showers in the evening, then mainly clear overnight. Much cooler. Less humid with lows ranging from the mid-40s inland to the upper 40s along the lake shore. Northwest winds 5 to 10 miles an hour, becoming light. Chance of rain 50%. The forecast for the Southern Finger Lakes, including Pinyan, Seneca Falls, and Auburn. Overnight, mostly cloudy. A chance of showers late. Lows in the lower 60s. Light south winds. Chance of rain 40%. Thursday, mostly cloudy with showers likely in the morning, then partly sunny with a chance of showers in the afternoon. Highs in the mid-70s. South winds 5 to 10 miles an hour, increasing to 10 to 15 miles an hour. Chance of rain 60%. Thursday night, mostly cloudy. A chance of showers overnight. Warm with lows in the mid-60s. South winds 10 to 15 miles an hour, becoming southwest 5 to 10 miles an hour. Chance of rain 50%. Friday, showers. Early afternoon highs in the upper 60s, then temperatures falling into the lower 60s. West winds 5 to 10 miles an hour, becoming northwest. Chance of rain near 100%. Friday night, mostly cloudy with showers in the evening, then mainly clear overnight. Much cooler. Less humid with lows in the mid-40s. Northwest winds 5 to 10 miles an hour, becoming light. Chance of rain 90%. And now the extended forecast. Saturday, mainly clear. Highs in the lower 60s. Sunday, partly cloudy. Highs in the upper 60s. Lows in the lower 40s. Monday, partly cloudy. Highs in the upper 50s. Lows in the upper 40s. Tuesday, mainly clear. Highs in the mid-50s. Lows in the upper 30s. Wednesday, partly cloudy. Highs in the mid-60s. Lows in the upper 30s. This is the NOAA Weather Radio KHA 53 in Rochester. 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

0 megahertz. The 10 p.m. weather at Rochester, it was cloudy. The temperature was 66 degrees Fahrenheit or 19 degrees Celsius, the dew point 60 and the relative humidity 81%. The wind was calm. The pressure was 30.03 inches and steady. Repeating at Rochester, it was cloudy, temperature 66 degrees. Around the region at 10 p.m. at Erie, rain was falling, with a temperature of 68. At Toronto, it was mostly cloudy, with a temperature of 68. It was cloudy, with a temperature of 66 at Buffalo, 66 at Niagara Falls, and 65 at Syracuse. Under cloudy skies, Elmira reported 58, Binghamton reported 63, and Watertown reported 64. At Oswego, winds were south at 5 knots, with a temperature of 65 degrees. The Central Lake Ontario buoy winds were south at 6 knots, with a temperature of 66 degrees, and the waves were 0 feet. The forecast for the Genesee Valley and Northern Finger Lakes, including Rochester, Geneseo, Canandaigua, Newark, and Fairhaven. Overnight, mostly cloudy. A chance of showers late. Lows in the lower 60s. Light southwest winds. Chance of rain 50%. Thursday, mostly cloudy. A chance of showers in the morning. Highs ranging from the lower 70s on the hilltops to the upper 70s across the lower elevations. South winds 5 to 10 miles an hour, becoming southwest 10 to 15 miles an hour. Chance of rain 50%. Thursday night, mostly cloudy. Showers likely overnight. Warm with lows in the lower 60s. Southwest winds 5 to 10 miles an hour. Chance of rain 70%. Friday, showers. Early morning highs ranging from the mid-60s on the hilltops to the upper 60s across the lower elevations, then temperatures falling to the upper 50s on the hilltops and to the lower 60s across the lower elevations. West winds 5 to 10 miles an hour, becoming northwest 10 to 15 miles an hour. Chance of rain 90%. Friday night, mostly cloudy with a chance of showers in the evening, then mainly clear overnight. Much cooler. Less humid with lows ranging from the mid-40s inland to the upper 40s along the lake shore. Northwest winds 5 to 10 miles an hour, becoming light. Chance of rain 50%. The forecast for the Southern Finger Lakes, including Pinyan, Seneca Falls, and Auburn. Overnight, mostly cloudy. A chance of showers late. Lows in the lower 60s. Light south winds. Chance of rain 40%. Thursday, mostly cloudy with showers likely in the morning, then partly sunny with a chance of showers in the afternoon. Highs in the mid-70s. South winds 5 to 10 miles an hour, increasing to 10 to 15 miles an hour. Chance of rain 60%. Thursday night, mostly cloudy. A chance of showers overnight. Warm with lows in the mid-60s. South winds 10 to 15 miles an hour, becoming southwest 5 to 10 miles an hour. Chance of rain 50%. Friday, showers. Early afternoon highs in the upper 60s, then temperatures falling into the lower 60s. West winds 5 to 10 miles an hour, becoming northwest. Chance of rain near 100%. Friday night, mostly cloudy with showers in the evening, then mainly clear overnight. Much cooler. Less humid with lows in the mid-40s. Northwest winds 5 to 10 miles an hour, becoming light. Chance of rain 90%. And now the extended forecast. Saturday, mainly clear. Highs in the lower 60s. Sunday, partly cloudy. Highs in the upper 60s. Lows in the lower 40s. Monday, partly cloudy. Highs in the upper 50s. Lows in the upper 40s. Tuesday, mainly clear. Highs in the mid-50s. Lows in the upper 30s. Wednesday, partly cloudy. Highs in the mid-60s. Lows in the upper 30s. This is the NOAA Weather Radio KHA 53 in Rochester. Your source for official weather information across the Western Finger Lakes and the Genesee Valley. KHA 53 operates on a frequency of 162.40 MHz. The 10 p.m. weather at Rochester, it was cloudy. The temperature was 66 degrees Fahrenheit or 19 degrees Celsius, the dew point 60 and the relative humidity 81%.

10%. The wind was calm. The pressure was 30.03 inches and steady. Repeating at Rochester, it was cloudy, temperature 66 degrees. Around the region at 10 p.m. at Erie, rain was falling, with a temperature of 68. At Toronto, it was mostly cloudy, with a temperature of 68. It was cloudy, with a temperature of 66 at Buffalo, 66 at Niagara Falls, and 65 at Syracuse. Under cloudy skies, Elmira reported 58, Binghamton reported 63, and Watertown reported 64. At Oswego, winds were south at 5 knots, with a temperature of 65 degrees. The Central Lake Ontario buoy winds were south at 6 knots, with a temperature of 66 degrees, and the waves were 0 feet. The forecast for the Genesee Valley and Northern Finger Lakes, including Rochester, Geneseo, Canandaigua, Newark, and Fairhaven. Overnight, mostly cloudy. A chance of showers late. Lows in the lower 60s. Light southwest winds. Chance of rain 50%. Thursday, mostly cloudy. A chance of showers in the morning. Highs ranging from the lower 70s on the hilltops to the upper 70s across the lower elevations. South winds 5 to 10 miles an hour, becoming southwest 10 to 15 miles an hour. Chance of rain 50%. Thursday night, mostly cloudy. Showers likely overnight. Warm with lows in the lower 60s. Southwest winds 5 to 10 miles an hour. Chance of rain 70%. Friday, showers. Early morning highs ranging from the mid-60s on the hilltops to the upper 60s across the lower elevations, then temperatures falling to the upper 50s on the hilltops and to the lower 60s across the lower elevations. West winds 5 to 10 miles an hour, becoming northwest 10 to 15 miles an hour. Chance of rain 90%. Friday night, mostly cloudy with a chance of showers in the evening, then mainly clear overnight. Much cooler. Less humid with lows ranging from the mid-40s inland to the upper 40s along the lake shore. Northwest winds 5 to 10 miles an hour, becoming light. Chance of rain 50%. The forecast for the Southern Finger Lakes, including Pinyan, Seneca Falls, and Auburn. Overnight, mostly cloudy. A chance of showers late. Lows in the lower 60s. Light south winds. Chance of rain 40%. Thursday, mostly cloudy with showers likely in the morning, then partly sunny with a chance of showers in the afternoon. Highs in the mid-70s. South winds 5 to 10 miles an hour, increasing to 10 to 15 miles an hour. Chance of rain 60%. Thursday night, mostly cloudy. At 5 to 10 miles an hour, increasing to 10 to 15 miles an hour. Chance of rain 60%. Thursday night, mostly cloudy. A chance of showers overnight. Warm with lows in the mid-60s. South winds 10 to 15 miles an hour, becoming southwest 5 to 10 miles an hour. Chance of rain 50%. Friday, showers. Early afternoon highs in the upper 60s, then temperatures falling into the lower 60s. West winds 5 to 10 miles an hour, becoming northwest. Chance of rain near 100%. Friday night, mostly cloudy with showers in the evening, then mainly clear overnight. Much cooler. Less humid with lows in the mid-40s. Northwest winds 5 to 10 miles an hour, becoming light. Chance of rain 90%. And now the extended forecast. Saturday, mainly clear. Highs in the lower 60s. Sunday, partly cloudy. Highs in the upper 60s. Lows in the lower 40s. Monday, partly cloudy. Highs in the upper 50s. Lows in the upper 40s. Tuesday, mainly clear. Highs in the mid-50s. Lows in the upper 30s. Wednesday, partly cloudy. Highs in the mid-60s. Lows in the upper 30s. The Nearshore Marine Forecast, for the Niagara River to Hamelin Beach along Lake Ontario. Rest of tonight, south winds 5 to 15 knots becoming southwest. A chance of showers after midnight. Showers likely late. Waves 1 foot or less. Thursday, south winds 10 to 15 knots becoming southwest 15 to 20 knots. Showers likely in the morning. Waves 1 to 3 feet. Thursday night,

southwest winds 15 to 20 knots, becoming west 10 to 15 knots. Showers likely. Waves 1 to 3 feet. Friday, west winds 10 to 15 knots, becoming northwest. Showers. Waves 1 to 3 feet. Friday night, northwest winds 15 to 20 knots, becoming north 5 to 15 knots. Partly cloudy in the evening, then becoming clear. Waves 2 to 4 feet. Saturday, north winds 10 knots or less, becoming southeast. Mainly clear. Waves 2 feet or less. Sunday, south winds 10 knots or less, becoming northwest and increasing to 15 to 20 knots. Partly cloudy. Waves 2 feet or less, building to 2 to 4 feet. Monday, northwest winds 15 to 20 knots, becoming north 10 to 15 knots. Mainly clear. Waves 2 to 4 feet, subsiding to 1 to 3 feet. The Nearshore Marine Forecast, 4, Harlem Beach to Mexico Bay. Rest of tonight, south winds 5 to 10 knots, becoming southwest. A chance of showers late. Waves 1 foot or less. Thursday, southwest winds 5 to 15 knots, becoming south. A chance of showers in the morning. Waves 1 foot or less. Thursday night, southwest winds 5 to 15 knots. A chance of showers in the evening, then showers likely overnight. Waves 2 feet or less. Friday, west winds 10 to 15 knots, increasing to 15 to 20 knots. Showers. Waves 1 to 3 feet, building to 2 to 4 feet. Friday night, northwest winds 15 to 20 knots, becoming north 10 to 15 knots. A chance of showers in the evening. Waves 3 to 5 feet, subsiding to 2 to 4 feet. Waves occasionally around 6 feet. Saturday, north winds 5 to 15 knots, becoming southeast 10 knots or less. Mainly clear. Waves 1 to 3 feet, subsiding to 1 foot or less. Sunday, south winds 5 to 15 knots, becoming west 15 to 20 knots. Partly cloudy. Waves 2 feet or less, building to 3 to 5 feet. Waves occasionally around 6 feet. Monday, northwest winds 15 to 20 knots, becoming north. Partly cloudy. Waves 3 to 5 feet, subsiding to 2 to 4 feet. Waves occasionally around 6 feet. The water temperature off Rochester is 64 degrees, the water temperature at the Central Lake Buoy is 64 degrees, and the water temperature off Oswego is 64 degrees. This is the NOAA Weather Radio KHA 53 in Rochester. Your source for official weather information across the Western Finger Lakes and the Genesee Valley. KHA 53 operates on a frequency of 162.40 MHz. The 10 p.m. weather at Rochester, it was cloudy. The temperature was 66 degrees Fahrenheit or 19 degrees Celsius, the dew point 60 and the relative humidity 81%. The wind was calm. The pressure was 30.03 inches and steady. Repeating at Rochester, it was cloudy, temperature 66 degrees. Around the region at 10 p.m. at Erie, rain was falling, with a temperature of 68. At Toronto, it was mostly cloudy, with a temperature of 68. It was cloudy, with a temperature of 66 at Buffalo, 66 at Niagara Falls, and 65 at Syracuse. Under cloudy skies, Elmira reported 58, Binghamton reported 63, and Watertown reported 64. At Oswego, winds were south at 5 knots, with a temperature of 65 degrees. The Central Lake Ontario buoy winds were south at 6 knots, with a temperature of 66 degrees, and the waves were 0 feet. The forecast for the Genesee Valley and Northern Finger Lakes, including Rochester, Geneseo, Canandaigua, Newark, and Fairhaven. Overnight, mostly cloudy. A chance of showers late. Lows in the lower 60s. Light southwest winds. Chance of rain 50%. Thursday, mostly cloudy. A chance of showers in the morning. Highs ranging from the lower 70s on the hilltops to the upper 70s across the lower elevations. South winds 5 to 10 miles an hour, becoming southwest 10 to 15 miles an hour. Chance of rain 50%. Thursday night, mostly cloudy. Showers likely overnight. Warm with lows in the lower 60s. Southwest winds 5 to 10 miles an hour. Chance of rain 70%. Friday, showers. Early morning.

highs ranging from the mid-60s on the hilltops to the upper 60s across the lower elevations. Then temperatures falling to the upper 50s on the hilltops and to the lower 60s across the lower elevations. West winds 5 to 10 miles an hour, becoming northwest 10 to 15 miles an hour. Chance of rain 90%. Friday night, mostly cloudy with a chance of showers in the evening, then mainly clear overnight. Much cooler. Less humid with lows ranging from the mid-40s inland to the upper 40s along the lake shore. Northwest winds 5 to 10 miles an hour, becoming light. Chance of rain 50%. The forecast for the Southern Finger Lakes, including Tinian, Seneca Falls, and Auburn. Overnight, mostly cloudy. A chance of showers late. Lows in the lower 60s. Light south winds. Chance of rain 40%. Thursday, mostly cloudy with showers likely in the morning, then partly sunny with a chance of showers in the afternoon. Highs in the mid-70s. South winds 5 to 10 miles an hour, increasing to 10 to 15 miles an hour. Chance of rain 60%. Thursday night, mostly cloudy. A chance of showers overnight. Warm with lows in the mid-60s. South winds 10 to 15 miles an hour, becoming southwest 5 to 10 miles an hour. Chance of rain 50%. Friday, showers. Early afternoon highs in the upper 60s, then temperatures falling into the lower 60s. West winds 5 to 10 miles an hour, becoming northwest. Chance of rain near 100%. Friday night, mostly cloudy with showers in the evening, then mainly clear overnight. Much cooler. Less humid with lows in the mid-40s. Northwest winds 5 to 10 miles an hour, becoming light. Chance of rain 90%. And now the extended forecast. Saturday, mainly clear. Highs in the lower 60s. Sunday, partly cloudy. Highs in the upper 60s. Lows in the lower 40s. Monday, partly cloudy. Highs in the upper 50s. Lows in the upper 40s. Tuesday, mainly clear. Highs in the mid-50s. Lows in the upper 30s. Wednesday, partly cloudy. Highs in the mid-60s. Lows in the upper 30s. This is the NOAA Weather Radio KHA-53 in Rochester. 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KHA-53 operates on a frequency of 162.40 MHz. The 10 p.m. weather at Rochester, it was cloudy. The temperature was 66 degrees Fahrenheit or 19 degrees Celsius, the dew point 60 and the relative humidity 81%. The wind was calm. The pressure was 30.03 inches and steady. Repeating at Rochester, it was cloudy, temperature 66 degrees. Around the region at 10 p.m. at Erie, rain was falling, with a temperature of 68. At Toronto, it was mostly cloudy, with a temperature of 68. It was cloudy, with a temperature of 66 at Buffalo, 66 at Niagara Falls, and 65 at Syracuse. Under cloudy skies, Elmira reported 58, Binghamton reported 63, and Watertown reported 64. At Oswego, winds were south at 5 knots, with a temperature of 65 degrees. The Central Lake Ontario buoy winds were south at 6 knots, with a temperature of 66 degrees, and the waves were 0 feet. The forecast for the Genesee Valley and Northern Finger Lakes, including Rochester, Geneseo, Canandaigua, Newark, and Fairhaven. Overnight, mostly cloudy. A chance of showers late. Lows in the lower 60s. Light southwest winds. Chance of rain 50%. Thursday, mostly cloudy. A chance of showers in the morning. Highs ranging from the lower 70s on the hilltops to the upper 70s across the lower elevations. South winds 5 to 10 miles an hour, becoming southwest 10 to 15 miles an hour. Chance of rain 50%. Thursday night, mostly cloudy. Showers likely overnight. Warm with lows in the lower 60s. Southwest winds 5 to 10 miles an hour. Chance of rain 70%. Friday, showers. Early morning highs ranging from the mid-60s on the hilltops to the upper 60s across the lower elevations, then temperatures falling to the upper 50s on the hilltops and to the lower 60s across the lower elevations. West winds

forecast for the southern Finger Lakes, including Pinyan, Seneca Falls, and Auburn. Overnight, mostly cloudy. A chance of showers late. Lows in the lower 60s. Light south winds. Chance of rain 40%. Thursday, mostly cloudy with showers likely in the morning, then partly sunny with a chance of showers in the afternoon. Highs in the mid-70s. South winds 5 to 10 miles an hour, increasing to 10 to 15 miles an hour. Chance of rain 60%. Thursday night, mostly cloudy. A chance of showers overnight. Warm with lows in the mid-60s. South winds 10 to 15 miles an hour, becoming southwest 5 to 10 miles an hour. Chance of rain 50%. Friday, showers. Early afternoon highs in the upper 60s, then temperatures falling into the lower 60s. West winds 5 to 10 miles an hour, becoming northwest. Chance of rain near 100%. Friday night, mostly cloudy with showers in the evening, then mainly clear overnight. Much cooler. Less humid with lows in the mid-40s. Northwest winds 5 to 10 miles an hour, becoming light. Chance of rain 90%. And now the extended forecast. Saturday, mainly clear. Highs in the lower 60s. Sunday, partly cloudy. Highs in the upper 60s. Lows in the lower 40s. Monday, partly cloudy. Highs in the upper 50s. Lows in the upper 40s. Tuesday, mainly clear. Highs in the mid-50s. Lows in the upper 30s. Wednesday, partly cloudy. Highs in the mid-60s. Lows in the upper 30s. This is the NOAA Weather Radio KHA 53 in Rochester. Your source for official weather information across the Western Finger Lakes and the Genesee Valley. KHA 53 operates on a frequency of 162.40 MHz. The 10 p.m. weather at Rochester, it was cloudy. The temperature was 66 degrees Fahrenheit or 19 degrees Celsius, the dew point 60 and the relative humidity 81%. The wind was calm. The pressure was 30.03 inches and steady. Repeating at Rochester, it was cloudy, temperature 66 degrees. Around the region at 10 p.m. at Erie, rain was falling, with a temperature of 68. At Toronto, it was mostly cloudy, with a temperature of 68. It was cloudy, with a temperature of 66 at Buffalo, 66 at Niagara Falls, and 65 at Syracuse. Under cloudy skies, Elmira reported 58, Binghamton reported 63, and Watertown reported 64. At Oswego, winds were south at 5 knots, with a temperature of 65 degrees. The Central Lake Ontario buoy winds were south at 6 knots, with a temperature of 66 degrees, and the waves were 0 feet. The forecast for the Genesee Valley and Northern Finger Lakes, including Rochester, Geneseo, Canandaigua, Newark, and Fairhaven. Overnight, mostly cloudy. A chance of showers late. Lows in the lower 60s. Light southwest winds. Chance of rain 50%. Thursday, mostly cloudy. A chance of showers in the morning. Highs ranging from the lower 70s on the hilltops to the upper 70s across the lower elevations. South winds 5 to 10 miles an hour, becoming southwest 10 to 15 miles an hour. Chance of rain 50%. Thursday night, mostly cloudy. Showers likely overnight. Warm with lows in the lower 60s. Southwest winds 5 to 10 miles an hour. Chance of rain 70%. Friday, showers. Early morning highs ranging from the mid-60s on the hilltops to the upper 60s across the lower elevations, then temperatures falling to the upper 50s on the hilltops and to the lower 60s across the lower elevations. West winds 5 to 10 miles an hour, becoming northwest 10 to 15 miles an hour. Chance of rain 90%. Friday night, mostly cloudy with a chance of showers in the evening, then mainly clear overnight. Much cooler. Less humid with lows ranging from the mid-40s inland to the upper 40s along the lake shore. Northwest winds 5 to 10 miles an hour, becoming light. Chance of rain 50%. The forecast for the Southern Finger Lakes, including Pinyan, Seneca Falls, and Auburn. Overnight, mostly cloudy. A chance of showers late. Lows in the lower 60s.

mainly clear overnight. Much cooler. Less humid with lows in the mid-40s. Northwest winds 5 to 10 miles an hour, becoming light. Chance of rain 90%. And now the extended forecast. Saturday, mainly clear. Highs in the lower 60s. Sunday, partly cloudy. Highs in the upper 60s. Lows in the lower 40s. Monday, partly cloudy. Highs in the upper 50s. Lows in the upper 40s. Tuesday, mainly clear. Highs in the mid-50s. Lows in the upper 30s. Wednesday, partly cloudy. Highs in the mid-60s. Lows in the upper 30s. Open lake forecast, 4, the Niagara River to Hamlin Beach beyond 5 miles from shore. Overnight, south winds 5 to 15 knots becoming southwest. A chance of showers. Showers likely late. Waves 2 feet or less. Thursday, south winds 10 to 15 knots becoming southwest 15 to 20 knots. Showers likely early, then a chance of showers late in the morning. Waves 1 to 3 feet. Thursday night, southwest winds 15 to 20 knots becoming west 10 to 15 knots. Showers. Waves 2 to 3 feet. Friday, west winds 10 to 15 knots becoming northwest. Showers likely. Waves 2 to 3 feet. Friday night, northwest winds 15 to 20 knots becoming north 10 to 15 knots. Waves 2 to 4 feet. Saturday, north winds 10 knots or less becoming southeast. Waves 2 feet or less. Sunday, south winds 5 to 15 knots becoming northwest 15 to 20 knots. Waves 2 feet or less building to 2 to 4 feet. Monday, northwest winds 15 to 20 knots becoming north 10 to 15 knots. Waves 2 to 4 feet subsiding to 1 to 3 feet. Open lake forecast, 4, Hamlin Beach to Mexico Bay beyond 5 miles from shore. Overnight, south winds 5 to 15 knots becoming southwest. A chance of showers late. Waves 2 feet or less. Thursday, southwest winds 10 to 15 knots becoming south. A chance of showers through early afternoon. Waves 1 to 3 feet. Thursday night, southwest winds 10 to 15 knots becoming west. A chance of showers in the evening, then showers overnight. Waves 1 to 3 feet. Friday, west winds 10 to 15 knots increasing to 15 to 20 knots. Showers. Waves 1 to 3 feet building to 2 to 4 feet. Friday night, northwest winds 15 to 20 knots becoming north 10 to 15 knots. A chance of showers in the evening. Waves 3 to 5 feet subsiding to 2 to 4 feet. Saturday, north winds 5 to 15 knots becoming southeast 10 knots or less. Waves 1 to 3 feet subsiding to 1 foot or less. Sunday, south winds 15 to 20 knots becoming west. Waves 1 to 3 feet building to 3 to 5 feet. Monday, northwest winds 15 to 20 knots becoming north. Waves 3 to 5 feet subsiding to 2 to 4 feet. 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KHA 53 operates on a frequency of 162.40 MHz. The 11 p.m. weather at Rochester, it was cloudy. The temperature was 64 degrees Fahrenheit or 18 degrees Celsius, the dew point 59 and the relative humidity 83%. The wind was southwest at 5 miles an hour. The pressure was 30.03 inches and steady. Repeating at Rochester, it was cloudy, temperature 64 degrees. This is the NOAA Weather Radio KHA 53 in Rochester. Your source for official weather information across the Western Finger Lakes and the Genesee Valley. KHA 53 operates on a frequency of 162.40 MHz. The 11 p.m. weather at Rochester, it was cloudy. The temperature was 64 degrees Fahrenheit or 18 degrees Celsius, the dew point 59 and the relative humidity 83%. The wind was southwest at 5 miles an hour. The pressure was 30.03 inches and steady. Repeating at Rochester, it was cloudy, temperature 64 degrees. Around the region at 11 p.m. at Erie, rain was falling, with a temperature of 67. It was cloudy, with a temperature

of 67 at Buffalo, 66 at Niagara Falls, and 64 at Syracuse. Under cloudy skies, Elmira reported 59, Binghamton reported 62, and Watertown reported 62. At Oswego, winds were south at 5 knots, with a temperature of 66 degrees. The central Lake Ontario buoy winds were from the south at 6 knots. The forecast for the Genesee Valley and Northern Finger Lakes, including Rochester, Geneseo, Canandaigua, Newark, and Fairhaven. Overnight, mostly cloudy. A chance of showers late. Lows in the lower 60s. Light southwest winds. Chance of rain 50%. Thursday, mostly cloudy. A chance of showers in the morning. Highs ranging from the lower 70s on the hilltops to the upper 70s across the lower elevations. South winds 5 to 10 miles an hour, becoming southwest 10 to 15 miles an hour. Chance of rain 50%. Thursday night, mostly cloudy. Showers likely overnight. Warm with lows in the lower 60s. Southwest winds 5 to 10 miles an hour. Chance of rain 70%. Friday, showers. Early morning highs ranging from the mid-60s on the hilltops to the upper 60s across the lower elevations, then temperatures falling to the upper 50s on the hilltops and to the lower 60s across the lower elevations. West winds 5 to 10 miles an hour, becoming northwest 10 to 15 miles an hour. Chance of rain 90%. Friday night, mostly cloudy with a chance of showers in the evening, then mainly clear overnight. Much cooler. Less humid with lows ranging from the mid-40s inland to the upper 40s along the lake shore. Northwest winds 5 to 10 miles an hour, becoming light. Chance of rain 50%. The forecast for the Southern Finger Lakes, including Pinyan, Seneca Falls, and Auburn. Overnight, mostly cloudy. A chance of showers late. Lows in the lower 60s. Light south winds. Chance of rain 40%. Thursday, mostly cloudy with showers likely in the morning, then partly sunny with a chance of showers in the afternoon. Highs in the mid-70s. South winds 5 to 10 miles an hour, increasing to 10 to 15 miles an hour. Chance of rain 60%. Thursday night, mostly cloudy. A chance of showers overnight. Warm with lows in the mid-60s. South winds 10 to 15 miles an hour, becoming southwest 5 to 10 miles an hour. Chance of rain 50%. Friday, showers. Early afternoon highs in the upper 60s, then temperatures falling into the lower 60s. West winds 5 to 10 miles an hour, becoming northwest. Chance of rain near 100%. Friday night, mostly cloudy with showers in the evening, then mainly clear overnight. Much cooler. Less humid with lows in the mid-40s. Northwest winds 5 to 10 miles an hour, becoming light. Chance of rain 90%. And now the extended forecast. Saturday, mainly clear. Highs in the lower 60s. Sunday, partly cloudy. Highs in the upper 60s. Lows in the lower 40s. Monday, partly cloudy. Highs in the upper 50s. Lows in the upper 40s. Tuesday, mainly clear. Highs in the mid-50s. Lows in the upper 30s. Wednesday, partly cloudy. Highs in the mid-60s. Lows in the upper 30s. This is the NOAA Weather Radio KHA-53 in Rochester. 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KHA-53 operates on a frequency of 162.40 MHz. The 11 p.m. weather at Rochester, it was cloudy. The temperature was 64 degrees Fahrenheit or 18 degrees Celsius, the dew point 59 and the relative humidity 83%. The wind was southwest at 5 miles an hour. The pressure was 30.03 inches and steady. Repeating at Rochester, it was cloudy, temperature 64 degrees. Around the region at 11 p.m. at Erie, rain was falling, with a temperature of 67. It was cloudy, with a temperature of 67 at Buffalo, 66 at Niagara Falls, and 64 at Syracuse. Under cloudy skies, Elmira reported 59, Binghamton reported 62, and Watertown reported 62. At Oswego, winds were south at 5 knots, with a temperature of 66 degrees.

The central Lake Ontario buoy winds were from the south at 6 knots. The forecast for the Genesee Valley and Northern Finger Lakes, including Rochester, Geneseo, Canandaigua, Newark, and Fairhaven. Overnight, mostly cloudy. A chance of showers late. Lows in the lower 60s. Light southwest winds. Chance of rain 50%. Thursday, mostly cloudy. A chance of showers in the morning. Highs ranging from the lower 70s on the hilltops to the upper 70s across the lower elevations. South winds 5 to 10 miles an hour, becoming southwest 10 to 15 miles an hour. Chance of rain 50%. Thursday night, mostly cloudy. Showers likely overnight. Warm with lows in the lower 60s. Southwest winds 5 to 10 miles an hour. Chance of rain 70%. Friday, showers. Early morning highs ranging from the mid-60s on the hilltops to the upper 60s across the lower elevations, then temperatures falling to the upper 50s on the hilltops and to the lower 60s across the lower elevations. West winds 5 to 10 miles an hour, becoming northwest 10 to 15 miles an hour. Chance of rain 90%. Friday night, mostly cloudy with a chance of showers in the evening, then mainly clear overnight. Much cooler. Less humid with lows ranging from the mid-40s inland to the upper 40s along the lake shore. Northwest winds 5 to 10 miles an hour, becoming light. Chance of rain 50%. The forecast for the Southern Finger Lakes, including Pinyan, Seneca Falls, and Auburn. Overnight, mostly cloudy. A chance of showers late. Lows in the lower 60s. Light south winds. Chance of rain 40%. Thursday, mostly cloudy with showers likely in the morning, then partly sunny with a chance of showers in the afternoon. Highs in the mid-70s. South winds 5 to 10 miles an hour, increasing to 10 to 15 miles an hour. Chance of rain 60%. Thursday night, mostly cloudy. A chance of showers overnight. Warm with lows in the mid-60s. South winds 10 to 15 miles an hour, becoming southwest 5 to 10 miles an hour. Chance of rain 50%. Friday, showers. Early afternoon highs in the upper 60s, then temperatures falling into the lower 60s. West winds 5 to 10 miles an hour, becoming northwest. Chance of rain near 100%. Friday night, mostly cloudy with showers in the evening, then mainly clear overnight. Much cooler. Less humid with lows in the mid-40s. Northwest winds 5 to 10 miles an hour, becoming light. Chance of rain 90%. And now the extended forecast. Saturday, mainly clear. Highs in the lower 60s. Sunday, partly cloudy. Highs in the upper 60s. Lows in the lower 40s. Monday, partly cloudy. Highs in the upper 50s. Lows in the upper 40s. Tuesday, mainly clear. Highs in the mid-50s. Lows in the upper 30s. Wednesday, partly cloudy. Highs in the mid-60s. Lows in the upper 30s. This is the NOAA Weather Radio KHA 53 in Rochester. Your source for official weather information across the Western Finger Lakes and the Genesee Valley. KHA 53 operates on a frequency of 162.40 MHz. The 11 p.m. weather at Rochester, it was cloudy. The temperature was 64 degrees Fahrenheit or 18 degrees Celsius, the dew point 59 and the relative humidity 83%. The wind was southwest at 5 miles an hour. The pressure was 30.03 inches and steady. Repeating at Rochester, it was cloudy, temperature 64 degrees. Around the region at 11 p.m. at Erie, rain was falling, with a temperature of 67. At Toronto, it was mostly cloudy, with a temperature of 68. It was cloudy, with a temperature of 67 at Buffalo, 66 at Niagara Falls, and 64 at Syracuse. Under cloudy skies, Elmira reported 59, Binghamton reported 62, and Watertown reported 62. At Oswego, winds were south at 5 knots, with a temperature of 66 degrees. The Central Lake Ontario buoy winds were south at 6 knots, with a temperature of 66 degrees, and the waves were 0 feet. The forecast for the Genesee Valley and Northern Finger Lakes, including Rochester, Geneseo, Canandaigua,

Newark, and Fairhaven. Overnight, mostly cloudy. A chance of showers late. Lows in the lower 60s. Light southwest winds. Chance of rain 50%. Thursday, mostly cloudy. A chance of showers in the morning. Highs ranging from the lower 70s on the hilltops to the upper 70s across the lower elevations. South winds 5 to 10 miles an hour, becoming southwest 10 to 15 miles an hour. Chance of rain 50%. Thursday night, mostly cloudy. Showers likely overnight. Warm with lows in the lower 60s. Southwest winds 5 to 10 miles an hour. Chance of rain 70%. Friday, showers. Early morning highs ranging from the mid-60s on the hilltops to the upper 60s across the lower elevations, then temperatures falling to the upper 50s on the hilltops and to the lower 60s across the lower elevations. West winds 5 to 10 miles an hour, becoming northwest 10 to 15 miles an hour. Chance of rain 90%. Friday night, mostly cloudy with a chance of showers in the evening, then mainly clear overnight. Much cooler. Less humid with lows ranging from the mid-40s inland to the upper 40s along the lake shore. Northwest winds 5 to 10 miles an hour, becoming light. Chance of rain 50%. The forecast for the Southern Finger Lakes, including Pinyan, Seneca Falls, and Auburn. Overnight, mostly cloudy. A chance of showers late. Lows in the lower 60s. Light south winds. Chance of rain 40%. Thursday, mostly cloudy with showers likely in the morning, then partly sunny with a chance of showers in the afternoon. Highs in the mid-70s. South winds 5 to 10 miles an hour, increasing to 10 to 15 miles an hour. Chance of rain 60%. Thursday night, mostly cloudy. A chance of showers overnight. Warm with lows in the mid-60s. South winds 10 to 15 miles an hour, becoming southwest 5 to 10 miles an hour. Chance of rain 50%. Friday, showers. Early afternoon highs in the upper 60s, then temperatures falling into the lower 60s. West winds 5 to 10 miles an hour, becoming northwest. Chance of rain near 100%. Friday night, mostly cloudy with showers in the evening, then mainly clear overnight. Much cooler. Less humid with lows in the mid-40s. Northwest winds 5 to 10 miles an hour, becoming light. Chance of rain 90%. And now the extended forecast. Saturday, mainly clear. Highs in the lower 60s. Sunday, partly cloudy. Highs in the upper 60s. Lows in the lower 40s. Monday, partly cloudy. Highs in the upper 50s. Lows in the upper 40s. Tuesday, mainly clear. Highs in the mid-50s. Lows in the upper 30s. Wednesday, partly cloudy. Highs in the mid-60s. Lows in the upper 30s. This is the NOAA Weather Radio KHA 53 in Rochester. Your source for official weather information across the Western Finger Lakes and the Genesee Valley. KHA 53 operates on a frequency of 162.40 MHz. The 11 p.m. weather at Rochester, it was cloudy. The temperature was 64 degrees Fahrenheit or 18 degrees Celsius, the dew point 59 and the relative humidity 83%. The wind was southwest at 5 miles an hour. The pressure was 30.03 inches and steady. Repeating at Rochester, it was cloudy, temperature 64 degrees. Around the region at 11 p.m. at Erie, rain was falling, with a temperature of 67. At Toronto, it was mostly cloudy, with a temperature of 68. It was cloudy, with a temperature of 67 at Buffalo, 66 at Niagara Falls, and 64 at Syracuse. Under cloudy skies, Elmira reported 59, Binghamton reported 62, and Watertown reported 62. At Oswego, winds were south at 5 knots, with a temperature of 66 degrees. The Central Lake Ontario buoy winds were south at 6 knots, with a temperature of 66 degrees, and the waves were 0 feet. The forecast for the Genesee Valley and Northern Finger Lakes, including Rochester, Geneseo, Canandaigua, Newark, and Fairhaven. Overnight, mostly cloudy. A chance of showers late. Lows in the lower 60s. Light southwest winds.

chance of rain 50%. Thursday, mostly cloudy. A chance of showers in the morning. Highs ranging from the lower 70s on the hilltops to the upper 70s across the lower elevations. South winds 5 to 10 miles an hour, becoming southwest 10 to 15 miles an hour. Chance of rain 50%. Thursday night, mostly cloudy. Showers likely overnight. Warm with lows in the lower 60s. Southwest winds 5 to 10 miles an hour. Chance of rain 70%. Friday, showers. Early morning highs ranging from the mid-60s on the hilltops to the upper 60s across the lower elevations, then temperatures falling to the upper 50s on the hilltops and to the lower 60s across the lower elevations. West winds 5 to 10 miles an hour, becoming northwest 10 to 15 miles an hour. Chance of rain 90%. Friday night, mostly cloudy with a chance of showers in the evening, then mainly clear overnight. Much cooler. Less humid with lows ranging from the mid-40s inland to the upper 40s along the lake shore. Northwest winds 5 to 10 miles an hour, becoming light. Chance of rain 50%. The forecast for the Southern Finger Lakes, including Pinyan, Seneca Falls, and Auburn. Overnight, mostly cloudy. A chance of showers late. Lows in the lower 60s. Light south winds. Chance of rain 40%. Thursday, mostly cloudy with showers likely in the morning, then partly sunny with a chance of showers in the afternoon. Highs in the mid-70s. South winds 5 to 10 miles an hour, increasing to 10 to 15 miles an hour. Chance of rain 60%. Thursday night, mostly cloudy. A chance of showers overnight. Warm with lows in the mid-60s. South winds 10 to 15 miles an hour, becoming southwest 5 to 10 miles an hour. Chance of rain 50%. Friday, showers. Early afternoon highs in the upper 60s, then temperatures falling into the lower 60s. West winds 5 to 10 miles an hour, becoming northwest. Chance of rain near 100%. Friday night, mostly cloudy with showers in the evening, then mainly clear overnight. Much cooler. Less humid with lows in the mid-40s. Northwest winds 5 to 10 miles an hour, becoming light. Chance of rain 90%. And now the extended forecast. Saturday, mainly clear. Highs in the lower 60s. Sunday, partly cloudy. Highs in the upper 60s. Lows in the lower 40s. Monday, partly cloudy. Highs in the upper 50s. Lows in the upper 40s. Tuesday, mainly clear. Highs in the mid-50s. Lows in the upper 30s. Wednesday, partly cloudy. Highs in the mid-60s. Lows in the upper 30s. This is the NOAA Weather Radio KHA 53 in Rochester. Your source for official weather information across the Western Finger Lakes and the Genesee Valley. KHA 53 operates on a frequency of 162.40 MHz. The 11 p.m. weather at Rochester, it was cloudy. The temperature was 64 degrees Fahrenheit or 18 degrees Celsius, the dew point 59 and the relative humidity 83%. The wind was southwest at 5 miles an hour. The pressure was 30.03 inches and steady. Repeating at Rochester, it was cloudy, temperature 64 degrees. Around the region at 11 p.m. at Erie, rain was falling, with a temperature of 67. At Toronto, it was mostly cloudy, with a temperature of 68. It was cloudy, with a temperature of 67 at Buffalo, 66 at Niagara Falls, and 64 at Syracuse. Under cloudy skies, Elmira reported 59, Binghamton reported 62, and Watertown reported 62. At Oswego, winds were south at 5 knots, with a temperature of 66 degrees. The Central Lake Ontario buoy winds were south at 6 knots, with a temperature of 66 degrees, and the waves were 0 feet. The forecast for the Genesee Valley and Northern Finger Lakes, including Rochester, Geneseo, Canandaigua, Newark, and Fairhaven. Overnight, mostly cloudy. A chance of showers late. Lows in the lower 60s. Light southwest winds. Chance of rain 50%. Thursday, mostly cloudy. A chance of showers in the morning. Highs ranging from the lower 70s on the hilltops to the upper 70s.

vicinities across the lower elevations. South winds 5 to 10 miles an hour, becoming southwest 10 to 15 miles an hour. Chance of rain 50%. Thursday night, mostly cloudy. Showers likely overnight. Warm with lows in the lower 60s. Southwest winds 5 to 10 miles an hour. Chance of rain 70%. Friday, showers. Early morning highs ranging from the mid-60s on the hilltops to the upper 60s across the lower elevations, then temperatures falling to the upper 50s on the hilltops and to the lower 60s across the lower elevations. West winds 5 to 10 miles an hour, becoming northwest 10 to 15 miles an hour. Chance of rain 90%. Friday night, mostly cloudy with a chance of showers in the evening, then mainly clear overnight. Much cooler. Less humid with lows ranging from the mid-40s inland to the upper 40s along the lake shore. Northwest winds 5 to 10 miles an hour, becoming light. Chance of rain 50%. The forecast for the Southern Finger Lakes, including Pinyan, Seneca Falls, and Auburn. Overnight, mostly cloudy. A chance of showers late. Lows in the lower 60s. Light south winds. Chance of rain 40%. Thursday, mostly cloudy with showers likely in the morning, then partly sunny with a chance of showers in the afternoon. Highs in the mid-70s. South winds 5 to 10 miles an hour, increasing to 10 to 15 miles an hour. Chance of rain 60%. Thursday night, mostly cloudy. A chance of showers overnight. Warm with lows in the mid-60s. South winds 10 to 15 miles an hour, becoming southwest 5 to 10 miles an hour. Chance of rain 50%. Friday, showers. Early afternoon highs in the upper 60s, then temperatures falling into the lower 60s. West winds 5 to 10 miles an hour, becoming northwest. Chance of rain near 100%. Friday night, mostly cloudy with showers in the evening, then mainly clear overnight. Much cooler. Less humid with lows in the mid-40s. Northwest winds 5 to 10 miles an hour, becoming light. Chance of rain 90%. And now the extended forecast. Saturday, mainly clear. Highs in the lower 60s. Sunday, partly cloudy. Highs in the upper 60s. Lows in the lower 40s. Monday, partly cloudy. Highs in the upper 50s. Lows in the upper 40s. Tuesday, mainly clear. Highs in the mid-50s. Lows in the upper 30s. Wednesday, partly cloudy. Highs in the mid-60s. Lows in the upper 30s. 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KHA-53 operates on a frequency of 162.40 MHz. The 11 p.m. weather at Rochester, it was cloudy. The temperature was 64 degrees Fahrenheit or 18 degrees Celsius, the dew point 59 and the relative humidity 83%. The wind was southwest at 5 miles an hour. The pressure was 30.03 inches and steady. Repeating at Rochester, it was cloudy, temperature 64 degrees. Around the region at 11 p.m. at Erie, rain was falling, with a temperature of 67. At Toronto, it was mostly cloudy, with a temperature of 68. It was cloudy, with a temperature of 67 at Buffalo, 66 at Niagara Falls, and 64 at Syracuse. Under cloudy skies, Elmira reported 59, Binghamton reported 62, and Watertown reported 62. At Oswego, winds were south at 5 knots, with a temperature of 66 degrees. The Central Lake Ontario buoy winds were south at 6 knots, with a temperature of 66 degrees, and the waves were 0 feet. The Nearshore Marine Forecast, for the Niagara River to Hamlin Beach along Lake Ontario. Rest of tonight, south winds 5 to 15 knots becoming southwest. A chance of showers after midnight. Showers likely late. Waves 1 foot or less. Thursday, south winds 10 to 15 knots becoming southwest 15 to 20 knots. Showers likely in the morning. Waves 1 to 3 feet. Thursday night, southwest winds 15 to 20 knots becoming west 10 to 15 knots. Showers likely. Waves 1 to 3 feet. Friday.

west, winds 10 to 15 knots becoming northwest. Showers. Waves 1 to 3 feet. Friday night, northwest winds 15 to 20 knots becoming north 5 to 15 knots. Partly cloudy in the evening, then becoming clear. Waves 2 to 4 feet. Saturday, north winds 10 knots or less becoming southeast. Mainly clear. Waves 2 feet or less. Sunday, south winds 10 knots or less becoming northwest and increasing to 15 to 20 knots. Partly cloudy. Waves 2 feet or less building to 2 to 4 feet. Monday, northwest winds 15 to 20 knots becoming north 10 to 15 knots. Mainly clear. Waves 2 to 4 feet subsiding to 1 to 3 feet. The Nearshore Marine Forecast, 4, Heron Beach to Mexico Bay. Rest of tonight, south winds 5 to 10 knots becoming southwest. A chance of showers late. Waves 1 foot or less. Thursday, southwest winds 5 to 15 knots becoming south. A chance of showers in the morning. Waves 1 foot or less. Thursday night, southwest winds 5 to 15 knots. A chance of showers in the evening, then showers likely overnight. Waves 2 feet or less. Friday, west winds 10 to 15 knots increasing to 15 to 20 knots. Showers. Waves 1 to 3 feet building to 2 to 4 feet. Friday night, northwest winds 15 to 20 knots becoming north 10 to 15 knots. A chance of showers in the evening. Waves 3 to 5 feet subsiding to 2 to 4 feet. Waves occasionally around 6 feet. Saturday, north winds 5 to 15 knots becoming southeast 10 knots or less. Mainly clear. Waves 1 to 3 feet subsiding to 1 foot or less. Sunday, south winds 5 to 15 knots becoming west 15 to 20 knots. Partly cloudy. Waves 2 feet or less building to 3 to 5 feet. Waves occasionally around 6 feet. Monday, northwest winds 15 to 20 knots becoming north. Partly cloudy. Waves 2 feet or less building to 3 to 5 feet. Waves occasionally around 6 feet. Monday, northwest winds 15 to 20 knots becoming north. Partly cloudy. Waves 3 to 5 feet subsiding to 2 to 4 feet. Waves occasionally around 6 feet. The water temperature off Rochester is 64 degrees, the water temperature at the Central Lake Buoy is 64 degrees, and the water temperature off Oswego is 64 degrees. The forecast for the Genesee Valley and Northern Finger Lakes, including Rochester, Geneseo, Canandaigua, Newark, and Fairhaven. Overnight, mostly cloudy. A chance of showers late. Lows in the lower 60s. Light southwest winds. Chance of rain 50%. Thursday, mostly cloudy. A chance of showers in the morning. Highs ranging from the lower 70s on the hilltops to the upper 70s across the lower elevations. South winds 5 to 10 miles an hour, becoming southwest 10 to 15 miles an hour. Chance of rain 50%. Thursday night, mostly cloudy. Showers likely overnight. Warm with lows in the lower 60s. Southwest winds 5 to 10 miles an hour. Chance of rain 70%. Friday, showers. Early morning highs ranging from the mid-60s on the hilltops to the upper 60s across the lower elevations, then temperatures falling to the upper 50s on the hilltops and to the lower 60s across the lower elevations. West winds 5 to 10 miles an hour, becoming northwest 10 to 15 miles an hour. Chance of rain 90%. Friday night, mostly cloudy with a chance of showers in the evening, then mainly clear overnight. Much cooler. Less humid with lows ranging from the mid-40s inland to the upper 40s along the lake shore. Northwest winds 5 to 10 miles an hour, becoming light. Chance of rain 50%. The forecast for the Southern Finger Lakes, including Tinian, Seneca Falls, and Auburn. Overnight, mostly cloudy. A chance of showers late. Lows in the lower 60s. Light south winds. Chance of rain 40%. Thursday, mostly cloudy with showers likely in the morning, then partly sunny with a chance of showers in the afternoon. Highs in the mid-70s. South winds 5 to 10 miles an hour, increasing to 10 to 15 miles an hour. Chance of rain 60%. Thursday night, mostly cloudy.

a chance of showers overnight. Warm with lows in the mid-60s. South winds 10 to 15 miles an hour, becoming southwest 5 to 10 miles an hour. Chance of rain 50%. Friday, showers. Early afternoon highs in the upper 60s, then temperatures falling into the lower 60s. West winds 5 to 10 miles an hour, becoming northwest. Chance of rain near 100%. Friday night, mostly cloudy with showers in the evening, then mainly clear overnight. Much cooler. Less humid with lows in the mid-40s. Northwest winds 5 to 10 miles an hour, becoming light. Chance of rain 90%. And now the extended forecast. Saturday, mainly clear. Highs in the lower 60s. Sunday, partly cloudy. Highs in the upper 60s. Lows in the lower 40s. Monday, partly cloudy. Highs in the upper 50s. Lows in the upper 40s. Tuesday, mainly clear. Highs in the mid-50s. Lows in the upper 30s. Wednesday, partly cloudy. Highs in the mid-60s. Lows in the upper 30s. This is the NOAA Weather Radio KHA 53 in Rochester. Your source for official weather information across the Western Finger Lakes and the Genesee Valley. KHA 53 operates on a frequency of 162.40 MHz. The 11 p.m. weather at Rochester, it was cloudy. The temperature was 64 degrees Fahrenheit or 18 degrees Celsius, the dew point 59 and the relative humidity 83%. The wind was southwest at 5 miles an hour. The pressure was 30.03 inches and steady. Repeating at Rochester, it was cloudy, temperature 64 degrees. Around the region at 11 p.m. at Erie, rain was falling, with a temperature of 67. At Toronto, it was mostly cloudy, with a temperature of 68. It was cloudy, with a temperature of 67 at Buffalo, 66 at Niagara Falls, and 64 at Syracuse. Under cloudy skies, Elmira reported 59, Binghamton reported 62, and Watertown reported 62. At Oswego, winds were south at 5 knots, with a temperature of 66 degrees. The Central Lake Ontario buoy winds were south at 6 knots, with a temperature of 66 degrees, and the waves were 0 feet. The forecast for the Genesee Valley and Northern Finger Lakes, including Rochester, Geneseo, Canandaigua, Newark, and Fairhaven. Overnight, mostly cloudy. A chance of showers late. Lows in the lower 60s. Light southwest winds. Chance of rain 50%. Thursday, mostly cloudy. A chance of showers in the morning. Highs ranging from the lower 70s on the hilltops to the upper 70s across the lower elevations. South winds 5 to 10 miles an hour, becoming southwest 10 to 15 miles an hour. Chance of rain 50%. Thursday night, mostly cloudy. Showers likely overnight. Warm with lows in the lower 60s. Southwest winds 5 to 10 miles an hour. Chance of rain 70%. Friday, showers. Early morning highs ranging from the mid-60s on the hilltops to the upper 60s across the lower elevations, then temperatures falling to the upper 50s on the hilltops and to the lower 60s across the lower elevations. West winds 5 to 10 miles an hour, becoming northwest 10 to 15 miles an hour. Chance of rain 90%. Friday night, mostly cloudy with a chance of showers in the evening, then mainly clear overnight. Much cooler. Less humid with lows ranging from the mid-40s inland to the upper 40s along the lake shore. Northwest winds 5 to 10 miles an hour, becoming light. Chance of rain 50%. The forecast for the Southern Finger Lakes, including Pinyan, Seneca Falls, and Auburn. Overnight, mostly cloudy. A chance of showers late. Lows in the lower 60s. Light south winds. Chance of rain 40%. Thursday, mostly cloudy with showers likely in the morning, then partly sunny with a chance of showers in the afternoon. Highs in the mid-70s. South winds 5 to 10 miles an hour, increasing to 10 to 15 miles an hour. Chance of rain 60%. Thursday night, mostly cloudy. A chance of showers overnight. Warm with lows in the mid-60s. South winds 10 to 15 miles an hour, becoming southwest 5 to 10 miles an hour.

chance of rain 50%. Friday, showers. Early afternoon highs in the upper 60s, then temperatures falling into the lower 60s. West winds 5 to 10 miles an hour, becoming northwest. Chance of rain near 100%. Friday night, mostly cloudy with showers in the evening, then mainly clear overnight. Much cooler. Less humid with lows in the mid-40s. Northwest winds 5 to 10 miles an hour, becoming light. Chance of rain 90%. And now the extended forecast. Saturday, mainly clear. Highs in the lower 60s. Sunday, partly cloudy. Highs in the upper 60s. Lows in the lower 40s. Monday, partly cloudy. Highs in the upper 50s. Lows in the upper 40s. Tuesday, mainly clear. Highs in the mid-50s. Lows in the upper 30s. Wednesday, partly cloudy. Highs in the mid-60s. Lows in the upper 30s. This is the NOAA Weather Radio KHA 53 in Rochester. Your source for official weather information across the Western Finger Lakes and the Genesee Valley. KHA 53 operates on a frequency of 162.40 MHz. The 11 p.m. weather at Rochester, it was cloudy. The temperature was 64 degrees Fahrenheit or 18 degrees Celsius, the dew point 59 and the relative humidity 83%. The wind was southwest at 5 miles an hour. The pressure was 30.03 inches and steady. Repeating at Rochester, it was cloudy, temperature 64 degrees. Around the region at 11 p.m. at Erie, rain was falling, with a temperature of 67. At Toronto, it was mostly cloudy, with a temperature of 68. It was cloudy, with a temperature of 67 at Buffalo, 66 at Niagara Falls, and 64 at Syracuse. Under cloudy skies, Elmira reported 59, Binghamton reported 62, and Watertown reported 62. At Oswego, winds were south at 5 knots, with a temperature of 66 degrees. The Central Lake Ontario buoy winds were south at 6 knots, with a temperature of 66 degrees, and the waves were 0 feet. The forecast for the Genesee Valley and Northern Finger Lakes, including Rochester, Geneseo, Canandaigua, Newark, and Fairhaven. Overnight, mostly cloudy. A chance of showers late. Lows in the lower 60s. Light southwest winds. Chance of rain 50%. Thursday, mostly cloudy. A chance of showers in the morning. Highs ranging from the lower 70s on the hilltops to the upper 70s across the lower elevations. South winds 5 to 10 miles an hour, becoming southwest 10 to 15 miles an hour. Chance of rain 50%. Thursday night, mostly cloudy. Showers likely overnight. Warm with lows in the lower 60s. Southwest winds 5 to 10 miles an hour. Chance of rain 70%. Friday, showers. Early morning highs ranging from the mid-60s on the hilltops to the upper 60s across the lower elevations, then temperatures falling to the upper 50s on the hilltops and to the lower 60s across the lower elevations. West winds 5 to 10 miles an hour, becoming northwest 10 to 15 miles an hour. Chance of rain 90%. Friday night, mostly cloudy with a chance of showers in the evening, then mainly clear overnight. Much cooler. Less humid with lows ranging from the mid-40s inland to the upper 40s along the lake shore. Northwest winds 5 to 10 miles an hour, becoming light. Chance of rain 50%. The forecast for the Southern Finger Lakes, including Pinyan, Seneca Falls, and Auburn. Overnight, mostly cloudy. A chance of showers late. Lows in the lower 60s. Light south winds. Chance of rain 40%. Thursday, mostly cloudy with showers likely in the morning, then partly sunny with a chance of showers in the afternoon. Highs in the mid-70s. South winds 5 to 10 miles an hour, increasing to 10 to 15 miles an hour. Chance of rain 60%. Thursday night, mostly cloudy. A chance of showers overnight. Warm with lows in the mid-60s. South winds 10 to 15 miles an hour, becoming southwest 5 to 10 miles an hour. Chance of rain 50%. Friday, showers. Early afternoon highs in the upper 60s, then temperatures falling into the lower 60s. West winds 5 to 10 miles.

miles an hour, becoming northwest. Chance of rain near 100%. Friday night, mostly cloudy with showers in the evening, then mainly clear overnight. Much cooler. Less humid with lows in the mid-40s. Northwest winds 5 to 10 miles an hour, becoming light. Chance of rain 90%. And now the extended forecast. Saturday, mainly clear. Highs in the lower 60s. Sunday, partly cloudy. Highs in the upper 60s. Lows in the lower 40s. Monday, partly cloudy. Highs in the upper 50s. Lows in the upper 40s. Tuesday, mainly clear. Highs in the mid-50s. Lows in the upper 30s. Wednesday, partly cloudy. Highs in the mid-60s. Lows in the upper 30s. This is the NOAA Weather Radio KHA 53 in Rochester. Your source for official weather information across the Western Finger Lakes and the Genesee Valley. KHA 53 operates on a frequency of 162.40 MHz. The 11 p.m. weather at Rochester, it was cloudy. The temperature was 64 degrees Fahrenheit or 18 degrees Celsius, the dew point 59 and the relative humidity 83%. The wind was southwest at 5 miles an hour. The pressure was 30.03 inches and steady. Repeating at Rochester, it was cloudy, temperature 64 degrees. Around the region at 11 p.m. at Erie, rain was falling, with a temperature of 67. At Toronto, it was mostly cloudy, with a temperature of 68. It was cloudy, with a temperature of 67 at Buffalo, 66 at Niagara Falls, and 64 at Syracuse. Under cloudy skies, Elmira reported 59, Binghamton reported 62, and Watertown reported 62. At Oswego, winds were south at 5 knots, with a temperature of 66 degrees. The Central Lake Ontario buoy winds were south at 6 knots, with a temperature of 66 degrees, and the waves were 0 feet. The forecast for the Genesee Valley and Northern Finger Lakes, including Rochester, Geneseo, Canandaigua, Newark, and Fairhaven. Overnight, mostly cloudy. A chance of showers late. Lows in the lower 60s. Light southwest winds. Chance of rain 50%. Thursday, mostly cloudy. A chance of showers in the morning. Highs ranging from the lower 70s on the hilltops to the upper 70s across the lower elevations. South winds 5 to 10 miles an hour, becoming southwest 10 to 15 miles an hour. Chance of rain 50%. Thursday night, mostly cloudy. Showers likely overnight. Warm with lows in the lower 60s. Southwest winds 5 to 10 miles an hour. Chance of rain 70%. Friday, showers. Early morning highs ranging from the mid-60s on the hilltops to the upper 60s across the lower elevations, then temperatures falling to the upper 50s on the hilltops and to the lower 60s across the lower elevations. West winds 5 to 10 miles an hour, becoming northwest 10 to 15 miles an hour. Chance of rain 90%. Friday night, mostly cloudy with a chance of showers in the evening, then mainly clear overnight. Much cooler. Less humid with lows ranging from the mid-40s inland to the upper 40s along the lake shore. Northwest winds 5 to 10 miles an hour, becoming light. Chance of rain 50%. The forecast for the Southern Finger Lakes, including Pinyan, Seneca Falls, and Auburn. Overnight, mostly cloudy. A chance of showers late. Lows in the lower 60s. Light south winds. Chance of rain 40%. Thursday, mostly cloudy with showers likely in the morning, then partly sunny with a chance of showers in the afternoon. Highs in the mid-70s. South winds 5 to 10 miles an hour, increasing to 10 to 15 miles an hour. Chance of rain 60%. Thursday night, mostly cloudy. A chance of showers overnight. Warm with lows in the mid-60s. South winds 10 to 15 miles an hour, becoming southwest 5 to 10 miles an hour. Chance of rain 50%. Friday, showers. Early afternoon highs in the upper 60s, then temperatures falling into the lower 60s. West winds 5 to 10 miles an hour, becoming northwest. Chance of rain near 100%. Friday night, mostly cloudy with showers in the evening, then mainly clear overnight.

cooler. Less humid with lows in the mid-40s. Northwest winds 5 to 10 miles an hour, becoming light. Chance of rain 90%. And now the extended forecast. Saturday, mainly clear. Highs in the lower 60s. Sunday, partly cloudy. Highs in the upper 60s. Lows in the lower 40s. Monday, partly cloudy. Highs in the upper 50s. Lows in the upper 40s. Tuesday, mainly clear. Highs in the mid-50s. Lows in the upper 30s. Wednesday, partly cloudy. Highs in the mid-60s. Lows in the upper 30s. This is the NOAA Weather Radio KHA-53 in Rochester. 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KHA-53 operates on a frequency of 162.40 MHz. The 11 p.m. weather at Rochester, it was cloudy. The temperature was 64 degrees Fahrenheit or 18 degrees Celsius, the dew point 59 and the relative humidity 83%. The wind was southwest at 5 miles an hour. The pressure was 30.03 inches and steady. Repeating at Rochester, it was cloudy, temperature 64 degrees. Around the region at 11 p.m. at Erie, rain was falling, with a temperature of 67. At Toronto, it was mostly cloudy, with a temperature of 68. It was cloudy, with a temperature of 67 at Buffalo, 66 at Niagara Falls, and 64 at Syracuse. Under cloudy skies, Elmira reported 59, Binghamton reported 62, and Watertown reported 62. At Oswego, winds were south at 5 knots, with a temperature of 66 degrees. The Central Lake Ontario buoy winds were south at 6 knots, with a temperature of 66 degrees, and the waves were 0 feet. The forecast for the Genesee Valley and Northern Finger Lakes, including Rochester, Geneseo, Canandaigua, Newark, and Fairhaven. Overnight, mostly cloudy. A chance of showers late. Lows in the lower 60s. Light southwest winds. Chance of rain 50%. Thursday, mostly cloudy. A chance of showers in the morning. Highs ranging from the lower 70s on the hilltops to the upper 70s across the lower elevations. South winds 5 to 10 miles an hour, becoming southwest 10 to 15 miles an hour. Chance of rain 50%. Thursday night, mostly cloudy. Showers likely overnight. Warm with lows in the lower 60s. Southwest winds 5 to 10 miles an hour. Chance of rain 70%. Friday, showers. Early morning highs ranging from the mid-60s on the hilltops to the upper 60s across the lower elevations, then temperatures falling to the upper 50s on the hilltops and to the lower 60s across the lower elevations. West winds 5 to 10 miles an hour, becoming northwest 10 to 15 miles an hour. Chance of rain 90%. Friday night, mostly cloudy with a chance of showers in the evening, then mainly clear overnight. Much cooler. Less humid with lows ranging from the mid-40s inland to the upper 40s along the lake shore. Northwest winds 5 to 10 miles an hour, becoming light. Chance of rain 50%. The forecast for the Southern Finger Lakes, including Tinian, Seneca Falls, and Auburn. Overnight, mostly cloudy. A chance of showers late. Lows in the lower 60s. Light south winds. Chance of rain 40%. Thursday, mostly cloudy with showers likely in the morning, then partly sunny with a chance of showers in the afternoon. Highs in the mid-70s. South winds 5 to 10 miles an hour, increasing to 10 to 15 miles an hour. Chance of rain 60%. Thursday night, mostly cloudy. A chance of showers overnight. Warm with lows in the mid-60s. South winds 10 to 15 miles an hour, becoming southwest 5 to 10 miles an hour. Chance of rain 50%. Friday, showers. Early afternoon highs in the upper 60s, then temperatures falling into the lower 60s. West winds 5 to 10 miles an hour, becoming northwest. Chance of rain near 100%. Friday night, mostly cloudy with showers in the evening, then mainly clear overnight. Much cooler. Less humid with lows in the mid-40s. Northwest winds 5 to 10 miles an hour, becoming light. Chance of rain 90%. And now the

Extended forecast. Saturday, mainly clear. Highs in the lower 60s. Sunday, partly cloudy. Highs in the upper 60s. Lows in the lower 40s. Monday, partly cloudy. Highs in the upper 50s. Lows in the upper 40s. Tuesday, mainly clear. Highs in the mid-50s. Lows in the upper 30s. Wednesday, partly cloudy. Highs in the mid-60s. Lows in the upper 30s. 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KHA53 operates on a frequency of 162.40 MHz. The 11 p.m. weather at Rochester, it was cloudy. The temperature was 64 degrees Fahrenheit or 18 degrees Celsius, the dew point 59 and the relative humidity 83%. The wind was southwest at 5 miles an hour. The pressure was 30.03 inches and steady. Repeating at Rochester, it was cloudy, temperature 64 degrees. Around the region at 11 p.m. at Erie, rain was falling, with a temperature of 67. At Toronto, it was mostly cloudy, with a temperature of 68. It was cloudy, with a temperature of 67 at Buffalo, 66 at Niagara Falls, and 64 at Syracuse. Under cloudy skies, Elmira reported 59, Binghamton reported 62, and Watertown reported 62. At Oswego, winds were south at 5 knots, with a temperature of 66 degrees. The Central Lake Ontario buoy winds were south at 6 knots, with a temperature of 66 degrees, and the waves were 0 feet. The forecast for the Genesee Valley and Northern Finger Lakes, including Rochester, Geneseo, Canandaigua, Newark, and Fairhaven. Overnight, mostly cloudy. A chance of showers late. Lows in the lower 60s. Light southwest winds. Chance of rain 50%. Thursday, mostly cloudy. A chance of showers in the morning. Highs ranging from the lower 70s on the hilltops to the upper 70s across the lower elevations. South winds 5 to 10 miles an hour, becoming southwest 10 to 15 miles an hour. Chance of rain 50%. Thursday night, mostly cloudy. Showers likely overnight. Warm with lows in the lower 60s. Southwest winds 5 to 10 miles an hour. Chance of rain 70%. Friday, showers. Early morning highs ranging from the mid-60s on the hilltops to the upper 60s across the lower elevations, then temperatures falling to the upper 50s on the hilltops and to the lower 60s across the lower elevations. West winds 5 to 10 miles an hour, becoming northwest 10 to 15 miles an hour. Chance of rain 90%. Friday night, mostly cloudy with a chance of showers in the evening, then mainly clear overnight. Much cooler. Less humid with lows ranging from the mid-40s inland to the upper 40s along the lake shore. Northwest winds 5 to 10 miles an hour, becoming light. Chance of rain 50%. The forecast for the Southern Finger Lakes, including Tinian, Seneca Falls, and Auburn. Overnight, mostly cloudy. A chance of showers late. Lows in the lower 60s. Light south winds. Chance of rain 40%. Thursday, mostly cloudy with showers likely in the morning, then partly sunny with a chance of showers in the afternoon. Highs in the mid-70s. South winds 5 to 10 miles an hour, increasing to 10 to 15 miles an hour. Chance of rain 60%. Thursday night, mostly cloudy. A chance of showers overnight. Warm with lows in the mid-60s. South winds 10 to 15 miles an hour, becoming southwest 5 to 10 miles an hour. Chance of rain 50%. Friday, showers. Early afternoon highs in the upper 60s, then temperatures falling into the lower 60s. West winds 5 to 10 miles an hour, becoming northwest. Chance of rain near 100%. Friday night, mostly cloudy with showers in the evening, then mainly clear overnight. Much cooler. Less humid with lows in the mid-40s. Northwest winds 5 to 10 miles an hour, becoming light. Chance of rain 90%. And now the extended forecast. Saturday, mainly clear. Highs in the lower 60s. Sunday, partly cloudy. Highs in the upper 60s.

waves 2 to 3 feet. Friday, west winds 10 to 15 knots becoming northwest. Showers likely. Waves 2 to 3 feet. Friday night, northwest winds 15 to 20 knots becoming north 10 to 15 knots. Waves 2 to 4 feet. Saturday, north winds 10 knots or less becoming southeast. Waves 2 feet or less. Sunday, south winds 5 to 15 knots becoming northwest 15 to 20 knots. Waves 2 feet or less building to 2 to 4 feet. Monday, northwest winds 15 to 20 knots becoming north 10 to 15 knots. Waves 2 to 4 feet subsiding to 1 to 3 feet. Open lake forecast, 4, Heron Beach to Mexico Bay beyond 5 miles from shore. Overnight, south winds 5 to 15 knots becoming southwest. A chance of showers late. Waves 2 feet or less. Thursday, southwest winds 10 to 15 knots becoming south. A chance of showers through early afternoon. Waves 1 to 3 feet. Thursday night, southwest winds 10 to 15 knots becoming west. A chance of showers in the evening, then showers overnight. Waves 1 to 3 feet. Friday, west winds 10 to 15 knots increasing to 15 to 20 knots. Showers. Waves 1 to 3 feet building to 2 to 4 feet. Friday night, northwest winds 15 to 20 knots becoming north 10 to 15 knots. A chance of showers in the evening. Waves 3 to 5 feet subsiding to 2 to 4 feet. Saturday, north winds 5 to 15 knots becoming southeast 10 knots or less. Waves 1 to 3 feet subsiding to 1 foot or less. Sunday, south winds 15 to 20 knots becoming west. Waves 1 to 3 feet building to 3 to 5 feet. Monday, northwest winds 15 to 20 knots becoming north. Waves 3 to 5 feet subsiding to 2 to 4 feet. This is the NOAA Weather Radio KHA 53 in Rochester. Your source for official weather information across the Western Finger Lakes and the Genesee Valley. KHA 53 operates on a frequency of 162.40 MHz. The midnight weather, the report from Rochester was not available. Around the region at 11 p.m. at Erie, rain was falling, with a temperature of 67. At Toronto, it was mostly cloudy, with a temperature of 68. It was cloudy, with a temperature of 67 at Buffalo, 66 at Niagara Falls, and 64 at Syracuse. Under cloudy skies, Elmira reported 59, Binghamton reported 62, and Watertown reported 62. At Oswego, winds were south at 5 knots, with a temperature of 66 degrees. The Central Lake Ontario buoy winds were south at 6 knots, with a temperature of 66 degrees, and the waves were 0 feet. The forecast for the Genesee Valley and Northern Finger Lakes, including Rochester, Geneseo, Canandaigua, Newark, and Fairhaven. Overnight, mostly cloudy. A chance of showers late. Lows in the lower 60s. Light southwest winds. Chance of rain 50%. Thursday, mostly cloudy. A chance of showers in the morning. Highs ranging from the lower 70s on the hilltops to the upper 70s across the lower elevations. South winds 5 to 10 miles an hour, becoming southwest 10 to 15 miles an hour. Chance of rain 50%. Thursday night, mostly cloudy. Showers likely overnight. Warm with lows in the lower 60s. Southwest winds 5 to 10 miles an hour. Chance of rain 70%. Friday, showers. Early morning highs ranging from the mid-60s on the hilltops to the upper 60s across the lower elevations, then temperatures falling to the upper 50s on the hilltops and to the lower 60s across the lower elevations. West winds 5 to 10 miles an hour, becoming northwest 10 to 15 miles an hour. Chance of rain 90%. Friday night, mostly cloudy with a chance of showers in the evening, then mainly clear overnight. Much cooler. Less humid with lows ranging from the mid-40s inland to the upper 40s along the lake shore. Northwest winds 5 to 10 miles an hour, becoming light. Chance of rain 50%. The forecast for the Southern Finger Lakes, including Tinian, Seneca Falls, and Auburn. Overnight, mostly cloudy. A chance of showers late. Lows in the lower 60s. Light south winds. Chance of rain 40%.

Thursday. Mostly cloudy with showers likely in the morning, then partly sunny with a chance of showers in the afternoon. Highs in the mid-70s. South winds 5 to 10 miles an hour, increasing to 10 to 15 miles an hour. Chance of rain 60%. Thursday night, mostly cloudy. A chance of showers overnight. Warm with lows in the mid-60s. South winds 10 to 15 miles an hour, becoming southwest 5 to 10 miles an hour. Chance of rain 50%. Friday, showers. Early afternoon highs in the upper 60s, then temperatures falling into the lower 60s. West winds 5 to 10 miles an hour, becoming northwest. Chance of rain near 100%. Friday night, mostly cloudy with showers in the evening, then mainly clear overnight. Much cooler. Less humid with lows in the mid-40s. Northwest winds 5 to 10 miles an hour, becoming light. Chance of rain 90%. And now the extended forecast. Saturday, mainly clear. Highs in the lower 60s. Sunday, partly cloudy. Highs in the upper 60s. Lows in the lower 40s. Monday, partly cloudy. Highs in the upper 50s. Lows in the upper 40s. Tuesday, mainly clear. Highs in the mid-50s. Lows in the upper 30s. Wednesday, partly cloudy. Highs in the mid-60s. Lows in the upper 30s. This is the NOAA Weather Radio KHA 53 in Rochester. Your source for official weather information across the Western Finger Lakes and the Genesee Valley. KHA 53 operates on a frequency of 162.40 MHz. The midnight weather, the report from Rochester was not available. Around the region at midnight, the Central Lake Ontario buoy winds were from the south at 6 knots. The forecast for the Genesee Valley and Northern Finger Lakes, including Rochester, Geneseo, Canandaigua, Newark, and Fairhaven. Overnight, mostly cloudy. A chance of showers late. Lows in the lower 60s. Light southwest winds. Chance of rain 50%. Thursday, mostly cloudy. A chance of showers in the morning. Highs ranging from the lower 70s on the hilltops to the upper 70s across the lower elevations. South winds 5 to 10 miles an hour, becoming southwest 10 to 15 miles an hour. Chance of rain 50%. Thursday night, mostly cloudy. Showers likely overnight. Warm with lows in the lower 60s. Southwest winds 5 to 10 miles an hour. Chance of rain 70%. Friday, showers. Early morning highs ranging from the mid-60s on the hilltops to the upper 60s across the lower elevations, then temperatures falling to the upper 50s on the hilltops and to the lower 60s across the lower elevations. West winds 5 to 10 miles an hour, becoming northwest 10 to 15 miles an hour. Chance of rain 90%. Friday night, mostly cloudy with a chance of showers in the evening, then mainly clear overnight. Much cooler. Less humid with lows ranging from the mid-40s inland to the upper 40s along the lake shore. Northwest winds 5 to 10 miles an hour, becoming light. Chance of rain 50%. The forecast for the Southern Finger Lakes, including Pinyan, Seneca Falls, and Auburn. Overnight, mostly cloudy. A chance of showers late. Lows in the lower 60s. Light south winds. Chance of rain 40%. Thursday, mostly cloudy with showers likely in the morning, then partly sunny with a chance of showers in the afternoon. Highs in the mid-70s. South winds 5 to 10 miles an hour, increasing to 10 to 15 miles an hour. Chance of rain 60%. Thursday night, mostly cloudy. A chance of showers overnight. Warm with lows in the mid-60s. South winds 10 to 15 miles an hour, becoming southwest 5 to 10 miles an hour. Chance of rain 50%. Friday, showers. Early afternoon highs in the upper 60s, then temperatures falling into the lower 60s. West winds 5 to 10 miles an hour, becoming northwest. Chance of rain near 100%. Friday night, mostly cloudy with showers in the evening, then mainly clear overnight. Much cooler. Less humid with lows in the mid-40s. Northwest winds 5 to 10 miles an hour, becoming light. Chance of rain 90%. And now the

extended forecast. Saturday, mainly clear. Highs in the lower 60s. Sunday, partly cloudy. Highs in the upper 60s. Lows in the lower 40s. Monday, partly cloudy. Highs in the upper 50s. Lows in the upper 40s. Tuesday, mainly clear. Highs in the mid-50s. Lows in the upper 30s. Wednesday, partly cloudy. Highs in the mid-60s. Lows in the upper 30s. 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KHA 53 operates on a frequency of 162.40 MHz. The midnight weather, the report from Rochester was not available. Around the region at midnight, the Central Lake Ontario buoy winds were from the south at 6 knots. The forecast for the Genesee Valley and Northern Finger Lakes, including Rochester, Geneseo, Canandaigua, Newark, and Fairhaven. Overnight, mostly cloudy. A chance of showers late. Lows in the lower 60s. Light southwest winds. Chance of rain 50%. Thursday, mostly cloudy. A chance of showers in the morning. Highs ranging from the lower 70s on the hilltops to the upper 70s across the lower elevations. South winds 5 to 10 miles an hour, becoming southwest 10 to 15 miles an hour. Chance of rain 50%. Thursday night, mostly cloudy. Showers likely overnight. Warm with lows in the lower 60s. Southwest winds 5 to 10 miles an hour. Chance of rain 70%. Friday, showers. Early morning highs ranging from the mid-60s on the hilltops to the upper 60s across the lower elevations, then temperatures falling to the upper 50s on the hilltops and to the lower 60s across the lower elevations. West winds 5 to 10 miles an hour, becoming northwest 10 to 15 miles an hour. Chance of rain 90%. Friday night, mostly cloudy with a chance of showers in the evening, then mainly clear overnight. Much cooler. Less humid with lows ranging from the mid-40s inland to the upper 40s along the lake shore. Northwest winds 5 to 10 miles an hour, becoming light. Chance of rain 50%. The forecast for the Southern Finger Lakes, including Pinyan, Seneca Falls, and Auburn. Overnight, mostly cloudy. A chance of showers late. Lows in the lower 60s. Light south winds. Chance of rain 40%. Thursday, mostly cloudy with showers likely in the morning, then partly sunny with a chance of showers in the afternoon. Highs in the mid-70s. South winds 5 to 10 miles an hour, increasing to 10 to 15 miles an hour. Chance of rain 60%. Thursday night, mostly cloudy. A chance of showers overnight. Warm with lows in the mid-60s. South winds 10 to 15 miles an hour, becoming southwest 5 to 10 miles an hour. Chance of rain 50%. Friday, showers. Early afternoon highs in the upper 60s, then temperatures falling into the lower 60s. West winds 5 to 10 miles an hour, becoming northwest. Chance of rain near 100%. Friday night, mostly cloudy with showers in the evening, then mainly clear overnight. Much cooler. Less humid with lows in the mid-40s. Northwest winds 5 to 10 miles an hour, becoming light. Chance of rain 90%. And now the extended forecast. Saturday, mainly clear. Highs in the lower 60s. Sunday, partly cloudy. Highs in the upper 60s. Lows in the lower 40s. Monday, partly cloudy. Highs in the upper 50s. Lows in the upper 40s. Tuesday, mainly clear. Highs in the mid-50s. Lows in the upper 30s. Wednesday, partly cloudy. Highs in the mid-60s. Lows in the upper 30s. 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KHA 53 operates on a frequency of 162.40 MHz. The midnight weather, the report from Rochester was not available. Around the region at midnight, the Central Lake Ontario buoy winds were from the south at 6 knots. The forecast for the Genesee Valley and Northern Finger

including Rochester, Geneseo, Canandaigua, Newark, and Fairhaven. Overnight, mostly cloudy. A chance of showers late. Lows in the lower 60s. Light southwest winds. Chance of rain 50%. Thursday, mostly cloudy. A chance of showers in the morning. Highs ranging from the lower 70s on the hilltops to the upper 70s across the lower elevations. South winds 5 to 10 miles an hour, becoming southwest 10 to 15 miles an hour. Chance of rain 50%. Thursday night, mostly cloudy. Showers likely overnight. Warm with lows in the lower 60s. Southwest winds 5 to 10 miles an hour. Chance of rain 70%. Friday, showers. Early morning highs ranging from the mid-60s on the hilltops to the upper 60s across the lower elevations, then temperatures falling to the upper 50s on the hilltops and to the lower 60s across the lower elevations. West winds 5 to 10 miles an hour, becoming northwest 10 to 15 miles an hour. Chance of rain 90%. Friday night, mostly cloudy with a chance of showers in the evening, then mainly clear overnight. Much cooler. Less humid with lows ranging from the mid-40s inland to the upper 40s along the lake shore. Northwest winds 5 to 10 miles an hour, becoming light. Chance of rain 50%. The forecast for the Southern Finger Lakes, including Pinyan, Seneca Falls, and Auburn. Overnight, mostly cloudy. A chance of showers late. Lows in the lower 60s. Light south winds. Chance of rain 40%. Thursday, mostly cloudy with showers likely in the morning, then partly sunny with a chance of showers in the afternoon. Highs in the mid-70s. South winds 5 to 10 miles an hour, increasing to 10 to 15 miles an hour. Chance of rain 60%. Thursday night, mostly cloudy. A chance of showers overnight. Warm with lows in the mid-60s. South winds 10 to 15 miles an hour, becoming southwest 5 to 10 miles an hour. Chance of rain 50%. Friday, showers. Early afternoon highs in the upper 60s, then temperatures falling into the lower 60s. West winds 5 to 10 miles an hour, becoming northwest. Chance of rain near 100%. Friday night, mostly cloudy with showers in the evening, then mainly clear overnight. Much cooler. Less humid with lows in the mid-40s. Northwest winds 5 to 10 miles an hour, becoming light. Chance of rain 90%. And now the extended forecast. Saturday, mainly clear. Highs in the lower 60s. Sunday, partly cloudy. Highs in the upper 60s. Lows in the lower 40s. Monday, partly cloudy. Highs in the upper 50s. Lows in the upper 40s. Tuesday, mainly clear. Highs in the mid-50s. Lows in the upper 30s. Wednesday, partly cloudy. Highs in the mid-60s. Lows in the upper 30s. This is the NOAA Weather Radio KHA 53 in Rochester. Your source for official weather information across the Western Finger Lakes and the Genesee Valley. KHA 53 operates on a frequency of 162.40 MHz. The midnight weather, the report from Rochester was not available. Around the region at midnight, the Central Lake Ontario buoy winds were from the south at 6 knots. The forecast for the Genesee Valley and Northern Finger Lakes, including Rochester, Geneseo, Canandaigua, Newark, and Fairhaven. Overnight, mostly cloudy. A chance of showers late. Lows in the lower 60s. Light southwest winds. Chance of rain 50%. Thursday, mostly cloudy. A chance of showers in the morning. Highs ranging from the lower 70s on the hilltops to the upper 70s across the lower elevations. South winds 5 to 10 miles an hour, becoming southwest 10 to 15 miles an hour. Chance of rain 50%. Thursday night, mostly cloudy. Showers likely overnight. Warm with lows in the lower 60s. Southwest winds 5 to 10 miles an hour. Chance of rain 70%. Friday, showers. Early morning highs ranging from the mid-60s on the hilltops to the upper 60s across the lower elevations, then temperatures falling to the upper 50s on the hilltops and to the lower 60s across the lower elevations.

northwest winds 5 to 10 miles an hour, becoming northwest 10 to 15 miles an hour. Chance of rain 90%. Friday night, mostly cloudy with a chance of showers in the evening, then mainly clear overnight. Much cooler. Less humid with lows ranging from the mid-40s inland to the upper 40s along the lake shore. Northwest winds 5 to 10 miles an hour, becoming light. Chance of rain 50%. The forecast for the Southern Finger Lakes, including Tinian, Seneca Falls, and Auburn. Overnight, mostly cloudy. A chance of showers late. Lows in the lower 60s. Light south winds. Chance of rain 40%. Thursday, mostly cloudy with showers likely in the morning, then partly sunny with a chance of showers in the afternoon. Highs in the mid-70s. South winds 5 to 10 miles an hour, increasing to 10 to 15 miles an hour. Chance of rain 60%. Thursday night, mostly cloudy. A chance of showers overnight. Warm with lows in the mid-60s. South winds 10 to 15 miles an hour, becoming southwest 5 to 10 miles an hour. Chance of rain 50%. Friday, showers. Early afternoon highs in the upper 60s, then temperatures falling into the lower 60s. West winds 5 to 10 miles an hour, becoming northwest. Chance of rain near 100%. Friday night, mostly cloudy with showers in the evening, then mainly clear overnight. Much cooler. Less humid with lows in the mid-40s. Northwest winds 5 to 10 miles an hour, becoming light. Chance of rain 90%. And now the extended forecast. Saturday, mainly clear. Highs in the lower 60s. Sunday, partly cloudy. Highs in the upper 60s. Lows in the lower 40s. Monday, partly cloudy. Highs in the upper 50s. Lows in the upper 40s. Tuesday, mainly clear. Highs in the mid-50s. Lows in the upper 30s. Wednesday, partly cloudy. Highs in the mid-60s. Lows in the upper 30s. This is the NOAA Weather Radio KHA 53 in Rochester. Your source for official weather information across the Western Finger Lakes and the Genesee Valley. KHA 53 operates on a frequency of 162.40 MHz. The midnight weather, the report from Rochester was not available. Around the region at midnight, the Central Lake Ontario buoy winds were from the south at 6 knots. The forecast for the Genesee Valley and Northern Finger Lakes, including Rochester, Geneseo, Canandaigua, Newark, and Fairhaven. Overnight, mostly cloudy. A chance of showers late. Lows in the lower 60s. Light southwest winds. Chance of rain 50%. Thursday, mostly cloudy. A chance of showers in the morning. Highs ranging from the lower 70s on the hilltops to the upper 70s across the lower elevations. South winds 5 to 10 miles an hour, becoming southwest 10 to 15 miles an hour. Chance of rain 50%. Thursday night, mostly cloudy. Showers likely overnight. Warm with lows in the lower 60s. Southwest winds 5 to 10 miles an hour. Chance of rain 70%. Friday, showers. Early morning highs ranging from the mid-60s on the hilltops to the upper 60s across the lower elevations, then temperatures falling to the upper 50s on the hilltops and to the lower 60s across the lower elevations. West winds 5 to 10 miles an hour, becoming northwest 10 to 15 miles an hour. Chance of rain 90%. Friday night, mostly cloudy with a chance of showers in the evening, then mainly clear overnight. Much cooler. Less humid with lows ranging from the mid-40s inland to the upper 40s along the lake shore. Northwest winds 5 to 10 miles an hour, becoming light. Chance of rain 50%. The forecast for the Southern Finger Lakes, including Tinian, Seneca Falls, and Auburn. Overnight, mostly cloudy. A chance of showers late. Lows in the lower 60s. Light south winds. Chance of rain 40%. Thursday, mostly cloudy with showers likely in the morning, then partly sunny with a chance of showers in the afternoon. Highs in the mid-70s. South winds 5 to 10 miles an hour, increasing to 10 to 15 miles an hour. Chance of rain 60%. Thursday night, mostly cloudy.

A chance of showers overnight. Warm with lows in the mid-60s. South winds 10 to 15 miles an hour, becoming southwest 5 to 10 miles an hour. Chance of rain 50%. Friday, showers. Early afternoon highs in the upper 60s, then temperatures falling into the lower 60s. West winds 5 to 10 miles an hour, becoming northwest. Chance of rain near 100%. Friday night, mostly cloudy with showers in the evening, then mainly clear overnight. Much cooler. Less humid with lows in the mid-40s. Northwest winds 5 to 10 miles an hour, becoming light. Chance of rain 90%. And now the extended forecast. Saturday, mainly clear. Highs in the lower 60s. Sunday, partly cloudy. Highs in the upper 60s. Lows in the lower 40s. Monday, partly cloudy. Highs in the upper 50s. Lows in the upper 40s. Tuesday, mainly clear. Highs in the mid-50s. Lows in the upper 30s. Wednesday, partly cloudy. Highs in the mid-60s. Lows in the upper 30s. 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Your source for official weather information across the Western Finger Lakes and the Genesee Valley. KHA-53 operates on a frequency of 162.40 MHz. The midnight weather, the report from Rochester was not available. Around the region at midnight, the Central Lake Ontario buoy winds were from the south at 6 knots. The forecast for the Genesee Valley and Northern Finger Lakes, including Rochester, Geneseo, Canandaigua, Newark, and Fairhaven. Overnight, mostly cloudy. A chance of showers late. Lows in the lower 60s. Light southwest winds. Chance of rain 50%. Thursday, mostly cloudy. A chance of showers in the morning. Highs ranging from the lower 70s on the hilltops to the upper 70s across the lower elevations. South winds 5 to 10 miles an hour, becoming southwest 10 to 15 miles an hour. Chance of rain 50%. Thursday night, mostly cloudy. Showers likely overnight. Warm with lows in the lower 60s. Southwest winds 5 to 10 miles an hour. Chance of rain 70%. Friday, showers. Early morning highs ranging from the mid-60s on the hilltops to the upper 60s across the lower elevations, then temperatures falling to the upper 50s on the hilltops and to the lower 60s across the lower elevations. West winds 5 to 10 miles an hour, becoming northwest 10 to 15 miles an hour. Chance of rain 90%. Friday night, mostly cloudy with a chance of showers in the evening, then mainly clear overnight. Much cooler. Less humid with lows ranging from the mid-40s inland to the upper 40s along the lake shore. Northwest winds 5 to 10 miles an hour, becoming light. Chance of rain 50%. The forecast for the Southern Finger Lakes, including Pinyan, Seneca Falls, and Auburn. Overnight, mostly cloudy. A chance of showers late. Lows in the lower 60s. Light south winds. Chance of rain 40%. Thursday, mostly cloudy with showers likely in the morning, then partly sunny with a chance of showers in the afternoon. Highs in the mid-70s. South winds 5 to 10 miles an hour, increasing to 10 to 15 miles an hour. Chance of rain 60%. Thursday night, mostly cloudy. A chance of showers overnight. Warm with lows in the mid-60s. South winds 10 to 15 miles an hour, becoming southwest 5 to 10 miles an hour. Chance of rain 50%. Friday, showers. Early afternoon highs in the upper 60s, then temperatures falling into the lower 60s. West winds 5 to 10 miles an hour, becoming northwest. Chance of rain near 100%. Friday night, mostly cloudy with showers in the evening, then mainly clear overnight. Much cooler. Less humid with lows in the mid-40s. Northwest winds 5 to 10 miles an hour, becoming light. Chance of rain 90%. And now the extended forecast. Saturday, mainly clear. Highs in the lower 60s. Sunday, partly cloudy. Highs in the upper 60s. Lows in the lower 40s. Monday, partly cloudy. Highs in the upper 50s. Lows in the upper 40s.

Tuesday, mainly clear. Highs in the mid-50s. Lows in the upper 30s. Wednesday, partly cloudy. Highs in the mid-60s. Lows in the upper 30s. The Nearshore Marine Forecast, for the Niagara River to Hamelin Beach along Lake Ontario. Rest of tonight, south winds 5 to 15 knots becoming southwest. A chance of showers after midnight. Showers likely late. Waves 1 foot or less. Thursday, south winds 10 to 15 knots becoming southwest 15 to 20 knots. Showers likely in the morning. Waves 1 to 3 feet. Thursday night, southwest winds 15 to 20 knots becoming west 10 to 15 knots. Showers likely. Waves 1 to 3 feet. Friday, west winds 10 to 15 knots becoming northwest. Showers. Waves 1 to 3 feet. Friday night, northwest winds 15 to 20 knots becoming north 5 to 15 knots. Partly cloudy in the evening, then becoming clear. Waves 2 to 4 feet. Saturday, north winds 10 knots or less becoming southeast. Mainly clear. Waves 2 feet or less. Sunday, south winds 10 knots or less becoming northwest and increasing to 15 to 20 knots. Partly cloudy. Waves 2 feet or less building to 2 to 4 feet. Monday, Sunday, south winds 10 knots or less becoming northwest and increasing to 15 to 20 knots. Partly cloudy. Waves 2 feet or less building to 2 to 4 feet. Monday, northwest winds 15 to 20 knots becoming north 10 to 15 knots. Mainly clear. Waves 2 to 4 feet subsiding to 1 to 3 feet. The Nearshore Marine Forecast, for Hamelin Beach to Mexico Bay. Rest of tonight, south winds 5 to 10 knots becoming southwest. A chance of showers late. Waves 1 foot or less. Thursday, southwest winds 5 to 15 knots becoming south. A chance of showers in the morning. Waves 1 foot or less. Thursday night, southwest winds 5 to 15 knots. A chance of showers in the evening, then showers likely overnight. Waves 2 feet or less. Friday, west winds 10 to 15 knots increasing to 15 to 20 knots. Showers. Waves 1 to 3 feet building to 2 to 4 feet. Friday night, northwest winds 15 to 20 knots becoming north 10 to 15 knots. A chance of showers in the evening. Waves 3 to 5 feet subsiding to 2 to 4 feet. Waves occasionally around 6 feet. Saturday, north winds 5 to 15 knots becoming southeast 10 knots or less. Mainly clear. Waves 1 to 3 feet subsiding to 1 foot or less. Sunday, south winds 5 to 15 knots becoming west 15 to 20 knots. Partly cloudy. Waves 2 feet or less building to 3 to 5 feet. Waves occasionally around 6 feet. Monday, northwest winds 15 to 20 knots becoming north. Partly cloudy. Waves 3 to 5 feet subsiding to 2 to 4 feet. Waves occasionally around 6 feet. The water temperature off Rochester is 64 degrees, the water temperature at the Central Lake Buoy is 64 degrees, and the water temperature off Oswego is 64 degrees. This is the NOAA Weather Radio KHA 53 in Rochester. Your source for official weather information across the Western Finger Lakes and the Genesee Valley. KHA 53 operates on a frequency of 162.40 MHz. The midnight weather, the report from Rochester was not available. Around the region at midnight, the Central Lake Ontario buoy winds were from the south at 6 knots. The forecast for the Genesee Valley and Northern Finger Lakes, including Rochester, Geneseo, Canandaigua, Newark, and Fairhaven. Overnight, mostly cloudy. A chance of showers late. Lows in the lower 60s. Light southwest winds. Chance of rain 50%. Thursday, mostly cloudy. A chance of showers in the morning. Highs ranging from the lower 70s on the hilltops to the upper 70s across the lower elevations. South winds 5 to 10 miles an hour, becoming southwest 10 to 15 miles an hour. Chance of rain 50%. Thursday night, mostly cloudy. Showers likely overnight. Warm with lows in the lower 60s. Southwest winds 5 to 10 miles an hour.

of rain 70%. Friday, showers. Early morning highs ranging from the mid-60s on the hilltops to the upper 60s across the lower elevations, then temperatures falling to the upper 50s on the hilltops and to the lower 60s across the lower elevations. West winds 5 to 10 miles an hour, becoming northwest 10 to 15 miles an hour. Chance of rain 90%. Friday night, mostly cloudy with a chance of showers in the evening, then mainly clear overnight. Much cooler. Less humid with lows ranging from the mid-40s inland to the upper 40s along the lake shore. Northwest winds 5 to 10 miles an hour, becoming light. Chance of rain 50%. The forecast for the Southern Finger Lakes, including Pinyan, Seneca Falls, and Auburn. Overnight, mostly cloudy. A chance of showers late. Lows in the lower 60s. Light south winds. Chance of rain 40%. Thursday, mostly cloudy with showers likely in the morning, then partly sunny with a chance of showers in the afternoon. Highs in the mid-70s. South winds 5 to 10 miles an hour, increasing to 10 to 15 miles an hour. Chance of rain 60%. Thursday night, mostly cloudy. A chance of showers overnight. Warm with lows in the mid-60s. South winds 10 to 15 miles an hour, becoming southwest 5 to 10 miles an hour. Chance of rain 50%. Friday, showers. Early afternoon highs in the upper 60s, then temperatures falling into the lower 60s. West winds 5 to 10 miles an hour, becoming northwest. Chance of rain near 100%. Friday night, mostly cloudy with showers in the evening, then mainly clear overnight. Much cooler. Less humid with lows in the mid-40s. Northwest winds 5 to 10 miles an hour, becoming light. Chance of rain 90%. And now the extended forecast. Saturday, mainly clear. Highs in the lower 60s. Sunday, partly cloudy. Highs in the upper 60s. Lows in the lower 40s. Monday, partly cloudy. Highs in the upper 50s. Lows in the upper 40s. Tuesday, mainly clear. Highs in the mid-50s. Lows in the upper 30s. Wednesday, partly cloudy. Highs in the mid-60s. Lows in the upper 30s. This is the NOAA Weather Radio KHA 53 in Rochester. Your source for official weather information across the Western Finger Lakes and the Genesee Valley. KHA 53 operates on a frequency of 162.40 MHz. The midnight weather, the report from Rochester was not available. Around the region at midnight, the Central Lake Ontario buoy winds were from the south at 6 knots. The forecast for the Genesee Valley and Northern Finger Lakes, including Rochester, Geneseo, Canandaigua, Newark, and Fairhaven. Overnight, mostly cloudy. A chance of showers late. Lows in the lower 60s. Light southwest winds. Chance of rain 50%. Thursday, mostly cloudy. A chance of showers in the morning. Highs ranging from the lower 70s on the hilltops to the upper 70s across the lower elevations. South winds 5 to 10 miles an hour, becoming southwest 10 to 15 miles an hour. Chance of rain 50%. Thursday night, mostly cloudy. Showers likely overnight. Warm with lows in the lower 60s. Southwest winds 5 to 10 miles an hour. Chance of rain 70%. Friday, showers. Early morning highs ranging from the mid-60s on the hilltops to the upper 60s across the lower elevations, then temperatures falling to the upper 50s on the hilltops and to the lower 60s across the lower elevations. West winds 5 to 10 miles an hour, becoming northwest 10 to 15 miles an hour. Chance of rain 90%. Friday night, mostly cloudy with a chance of showers in the evening, then mainly clear overnight. Much cooler. Less humid with lows ranging from the mid-40s inland to the upper 40s along the lake shore. Northwest winds 5 to 10 miles an hour, becoming light. Chance of rain 50%. The forecast for the Southern Finger Lakes, including Pinyan, Seneca Falls, and Auburn. Overnight, mostly cloudy. A chance of showers late. Lows in the lower 60s. Light south winds. Chance of rain 40%. Thursday, mostly cloudy with showers likely in the

partly sunny with a chance of showers in the afternoon. Highs in the mid-70s. South winds 5 to 10 miles an hour, increasing to 10 to 15 miles an hour. Chance of rain 60%. Thursday night, mostly cloudy. A chance of showers overnight. Warm with lows in the mid-60s. South winds 10 to 15 miles an hour, becoming southwest 5 to 10 miles an hour. Chance of rain 50%. Friday, showers. Early afternoon highs in the upper 60s, then temperatures falling into the lower 60s. West winds 5 to 10 miles an hour, becoming northwest. Chance of rain near 100%. Friday night, mostly cloudy with showers in the evening, then mainly clear overnight. Much cooler. Less humid with lows in the mid-40s. Northwest winds 5 to 10 miles an hour, becoming light. Chance of rain 90%. And now the extended forecast. Saturday, mainly clear. Highs in the lower 60s. Sunday, partly cloudy. Highs in the upper 60s. Lows in the lower 40s. Monday, partly cloudy. Highs in the upper 50s. Lows in the upper 40s. Tuesday, mainly clear. Highs in the mid-50s. Lows in the upper 30s. Wednesday, partly cloudy. Highs in the mid-60s. Lows in the upper 30s. This is the NOAA Weather Radio KHA 53 in Rochester. Your source for official weather information across the Western Finger Lakes and the Genesee Valley. KHA 53 operates on a frequency of 162.40 MHz. The midnight weather, the report from Rochester was not available. Around the region at midnight, the Central Lake Ontario buoy winds were from the south at 6 knots. The forecast for the Genesee Valley and Northern Finger Lakes, including Rochester, Geneseo, Canandaigua, Newark, and Fairhaven. Overnight, mostly cloudy. A chance of showers late. Lows in the lower 60s. Light southwest winds. Chance of rain 50%. Thursday, mostly cloudy. A chance of showers in the morning. Highs ranging from the lower 70s on the hilltops to the upper 70s across the lower elevations. South winds 5 to 10 miles an hour, becoming southwest 10 to 15 miles an hour. Chance of rain 50%. Thursday night, mostly cloudy. Showers likely overnight. Warm with lows in the lower 60s. Southwest winds 5 to 10 miles an hour. Chance of rain 70%. Friday, showers. Early morning highs ranging from the mid-60s on the hilltops to the upper 60s across the lower elevations, then temperatures falling to the upper 50s on the hilltops and to the lower 60s across the lower elevations. West winds 5 to 10 miles an hour, becoming northwest 10 to 15 miles an hour. Chance of rain 90%. Friday night, mostly cloudy with a chance of showers in the evening, then mainly clear overnight. Much cooler. Less humid with lows ranging from the mid-40s inland to the upper 40s along the lake shore. Northwest winds 5 to 10 miles an hour, becoming light. Chance of rain 50%. The forecast for the Southern Finger Lakes, including Pinyan, Seneca Falls, and Auburn. Overnight, mostly cloudy. A chance of showers late. Lows in the lower 60s. Light south winds. Chance of rain 40%. Thursday, mostly cloudy with showers likely in the morning, then partly sunny with a chance of showers in the afternoon. Highs in the mid-70s. South winds 5 to 10 miles an hour, increasing to 10 to 15 miles an hour. Chance of rain 60%. Thursday night, mostly cloudy. A chance of showers overnight. Warm with lows in the mid-60s. South winds 10 to 15 miles an hour, becoming southwest 5 to 10 miles an hour. Chance of rain 50%. Friday, showers. Early afternoon highs in the upper 60s, then temperatures falling into the lower 60s. West winds 5 to 10 miles an hour, becoming northwest. Chance of rain near 100%. Friday night, mostly cloudy with showers in the evening, then mainly clear overnight. Much cooler. Less humid with lows in the mid-40s. Northwest winds 5 to 10 miles an hour, becoming light. Chance of rain 90%. And now the extended forecast. Saturday, mainly clear.

Highs in the lower 60s. Sunday, partly cloudy. Highs in the upper 60s. Lows in the lower 40s. Monday, partly cloudy. Highs in the upper 50s. Lows in the upper 40s. Tuesday, mainly clear. Highs in the mid-50s. Lows in the upper 30s. Wednesday, partly cloudy. Highs in the mid-60s. Lows in the upper 30s. 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Your source for official weather information across the Western Finger Lakes and the Genesee Valley. KHA-53 operates on a frequency of 162.40 MHz. The midnight weather, the report from Rochester was not available. Around the region at midnight, the Central Lake Ontario buoy winds were from the south at 6 knots. The forecast for the Genesee Valley and Northern Finger Lakes, including Rochester, Geneseo, Canandaigua, Newark, and Fairhaven. Overnight, mostly cloudy. A chance of showers late. Lows in the lower 60s. Light southwest winds. Chance of rain 50%. Thursday, mostly cloudy. A chance of showers in the morning. Highs ranging from the lower 70s on the hilltops to the upper 70s across the lower elevations. South winds 5 to 10 miles an hour, becoming southwest 10 to 15 miles an hour. Chance of rain 50%. Thursday night, mostly cloudy. Showers likely overnight. Warm with lows in the lower 60s. Southwest winds 5 to 10 miles an hour. Chance of rain 70%. Friday, showers. Early morning highs ranging from the mid-60s on the hilltops to the upper 60s across the lower elevations, then temperatures falling to the upper 50s on the hilltops and to the lower 60s across the lower elevations. West winds 5 to 10 miles an hour, becoming northwest 10 to 15 miles an hour. Chance of rain 90%. Friday night, mostly cloudy with a chance of showers in the evening, then mainly clear overnight. Much cooler. Less humid with lows ranging from the mid-40s inland to the upper 40s along the lake shore. Northwest winds 5 to 10 miles an hour, becoming light. Chance of rain 50%. The forecast for the Southern Finger Lakes, including Tinian, Seneca Falls, and Auburn. Overnight, mostly cloudy. A chance of showers late. Lows in the lower 60s. Light south winds. Chance of rain 40%. Thursday, mostly cloudy with showers likely in the morning, then partly sunny with a chance of showers in the afternoon. Highs in the mid-70s. South winds 5 to 10 miles an hour, increasing to 10 to 15 miles an hour. Chance of rain 60%. Thursday night, mostly cloudy. A chance of showers overnight. Warm with lows in the mid-60s. South winds 10 to 15 miles an hour, becoming southwest 5 to 10 miles an hour. Chance of rain 50%. Friday, showers. Early afternoon highs in the upper 60s, then temperatures falling into the lower 60s. West winds 5 to 10 miles an hour, becoming northwest. Chance of rain near 100%. Friday night, mostly cloudy with showers in the evening, then mainly clear overnight. Much cooler. Less humid with lows in the mid-40s. Northwest winds 5 to 10 miles an hour, becoming light. Chance of rain 90%. And now the extended forecast. Saturday, mainly clear. Highs in the lower 60s. Sunday, partly cloudy. Highs in the upper 60s. Lows in the lower 40s. Monday, partly cloudy. Highs in the upper 50s. Lows in the upper 40s. Tuesday, mainly clear. Highs in the mid-50s. Lows in the upper 30s. Wednesday, partly cloudy. Highs in the mid-60s. Lows in the upper 30s. 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Your source for official weather information across the Western Finger Lakes and the Genesee Valley. KHA-53 operates on a frequency of 162.40 MHz. The midnight weather, the report from Rochester was not available. Around the region at midnight, the Central Lake Ontario buoy winds were from the south at 6 knots. The forecast for the Genesee Valley and Northern Finger Lakes, including Rochester, Geneseo, Canandaigua,

York, and Fairhaven. Overnight, mostly cloudy. A chance of showers late. Lows in the lower 60s. Light southwest winds. Chance of rain 50%. Thursday, mostly cloudy. A chance of showers in the morning. Highs ranging from the lower 70s on the hilltops to the upper 70s across the lower elevations. South winds 5 to 10 miles an hour, becoming southwest 10 to 15 miles an hour. Chance of rain 50%. Thursday night, mostly cloudy. Showers likely overnight. Warm with lows in the lower 60s. Southwest winds 5 to 10 miles an hour. Chance of rain 70%. Friday, showers. Early morning highs ranging from the mid-60s on the hilltops to the upper 60s across the lower elevations, then temperatures falling to the upper 50s on the hilltops and to the lower 60s across the lower elevations. West winds 5 to 10 miles an hour, becoming northwest 10 to 15 miles an hour. Chance of rain 90%. Friday night, mostly cloudy with a chance of showers in the evening, then mainly clear overnight. Much cooler. Less humid with lows ranging from the mid-40s inland to the upper 40s along the lake shore. Northwest winds 5 to 10 miles an hour, becoming light. Chance of rain 50%. The forecast for the southern Finger Lakes, including Tinian, Seneca Falls, and Auburn. Overnight, mostly cloudy. A chance of showers late. Lows in the lower 60s. Light south winds. Chance of rain 40%. Thursday, mostly cloudy with showers likely in the morning, then partly sunny with a chance of showers in the afternoon. Highs in the mid-70s. South winds 5 to 10 miles an hour, increasing to 10 to 15 miles an hour. Chance of rain 60%. Thursday night, mostly cloudy. A chance of showers overnight. Warm with lows in the mid-60s. South winds 10 to 15 miles an hour, becoming southwest 5 to 10 miles an hour. Chance of rain 50%. Friday, showers. Early afternoon highs in the upper 60s, then temperatures falling into the lower 60s. West winds 5 to 10 miles an hour, becoming northwest. Chance of rain near 100%. Friday night, mostly cloudy with showers in the evening, then mainly clear overnight. Much cooler. Less humid with lows in the mid-40s. Northwest winds 5 to 10 miles an hour, becoming light. Chance of rain 90%. And now the extended forecast. Saturday, mainly clear. Highs in the lower 60s. Sunday, partly cloudy. Highs in the upper 60s. Lows in the lower 40s. Monday, partly cloudy. Highs in the upper 50s. Lows in the upper 40s. Tuesday, mainly clear. Highs in the mid-50s. Lows in the upper 30s. Wednesday, partly cloudy. Highs in the mid-60s. Lows in the upper 30s. This is the NOAA Weather Radio KHA 53 in Rochester. Your source for official weather information across the Western Finger Lakes and the Genesee Valley. KHA 53 operates on a frequency of 162.40 MHz. The midnight weather, the report from Rochester was not available. Around the region at midnight, the central Lake Ontario buoy winds were from the south at 6 knots. The forecast for the Genesee Valley and northern Finger Lakes, including Rochester, Geneseo, Canandaigua, Newark, and Fairhaven. Overnight, mostly cloudy. A chance of showers late. Lows in the lower 60s. Light southwest winds. Chance of rain 50%. Thursday, mostly cloudy. A chance of showers in the morning. Highs ranging from the lower 70s on the hilltops to the upper 70s across the lower elevations. South winds 5 to 10 miles an hour, becoming southwest 10 to 15 miles an hour. Chance of rain 50%. Thursday night, mostly cloudy. Showers likely overnight. Warm with lows in the lower 60s. Southwest winds 5 to 10 miles an hour. Chance of rain 70%. Friday, showers. Early morning highs ranging from the mid-60s on the hilltops to the upper 60s across the lower elevations, then temperatures falling to the upper 50s on the hilltops and to the lower 60s across the lower elevations. West winds 5 to 10 miles an hour, becoming northwest.

7 to 15 miles an hour. Chance of rain 90%. Friday night, mostly cloudy with a chance of showers in the evening, then mainly clear overnight. Much cooler. Less humid with lows ranging from the mid-40s inland to the upper 40s along the lake shore. Northwest winds 5 to 10 miles an hour, becoming light. Chance of rain 50%. The forecast for the Southern Finger Lakes, including Pinyan, Seneca Falls, and Auburn. Overnight, mostly cloudy. A chance of showers late. Lows in the lower 60s. Light south winds. Chance of rain 40%. Thursday, mostly cloudy with showers likely in the morning, then partly sunny with a chance of showers in the afternoon. Highs in the mid-70s. South winds 5 to 10 miles an hour, increasing to 10 to 15 miles an hour. Chance of rain 60%. Thursday night, mostly cloudy. A chance of showers overnight. Warm with lows in the mid-60s. South winds 10 to 15 miles an hour, becoming southwest 5 to 10 miles an hour. Chance of rain 50%. Friday, showers. Early afternoon highs in the upper 60s, then temperatures falling into the lower 60s. West winds 5 to 10 miles an hour, becoming northwest. Chance of rain near 100%. Friday night, mostly cloudy with showers in the evening, then mainly clear overnight. Much cooler. Less humid with lows in the mid-40s. Northwest winds 5 to 10 miles an hour, becoming light. Chance of rain 90%. And now the extended forecast. Saturday, mainly clear. Highs in the lower 60s. Sunday, partly cloudy. Highs in the upper 60s. Lows in the lower 40s. Monday, partly cloudy. Highs in the upper 50s. Lows in the upper 40s. Tuesday, mainly clear. Highs in the mid-50s. Lows in the upper 30s. Wednesday, partly cloudy. Highs in the mid-60s. Lows in the upper 30s. This is the NOAA Weather Radio KHA 53 in Rochester. Your source for official weather information across the Western Finger Lakes and the Genesee Valley. KHA 53 operates on a frequency of 162.40 MHz. The midnight weather, the report from Rochester was not available. Around the region at midnight, the Central Lake Ontario buoy winds were from the south at 6 knots. The forecast for the Genesee Valley and Northern Finger Lakes, including Rochester, Geneseo, Canandaigua, Newark, and Fairhaven. Overnight, mostly cloudy. A chance of showers late. Lows in the lower 60s. Light southwest winds. Chance of rain 50%. Thursday, mostly cloudy. A chance of showers in the morning. Highs ranging from the lower 70s on the hilltops to the upper 70s across the lower elevations. South winds 5 to 10 miles an hour, becoming southwest 10 to 15 miles an hour. Chance of rain 50%. Thursday night, mostly cloudy. Showers likely overnight. Warm with lows in the lower 60s. Southwest winds 5 to 10 miles an hour. Chance of rain 70%. Friday, showers. Early morning highs ranging from the mid-60s on the hilltops to the upper 60s across the lower elevations, then temperatures falling to the upper 50s on the hilltops and to the lower 60s across the lower elevations. West winds 5 to 10 miles an hour, becoming northwest 10 to 15 miles an hour. Chance of rain 90%. Friday night, mostly cloudy with a chance of showers in the evening, then mainly clear overnight. Much cooler. Less humid with lows ranging from the mid-40s inland to the upper 40s along the lake shore. Northwest winds 5 to 10 miles an hour, becoming light. Chance of rain 50%. The forecast for the Southern Finger Lakes, including Pinyan, Seneca Falls, and Auburn. Overnight, mostly cloudy. A chance of showers late. Lows in the lower 60s. Light south winds. Chance of rain 40%. Thursday, mostly cloudy with showers likely in the morning, then partly sunny with a chance of showers in the afternoon. Highs in the mid-70s. South winds 5 to 10 miles an hour, increasing to 10 to 15 miles an hour. Chance of rain 60%. Thursday night, mostly cloudy. A chance of showers overnight. Warm with lows in the mid-70s.

lows in the upper 40s. Tuesday, mainly clear. Highs in the mid-50s. Lows in the upper 30s. Wednesday, partly cloudy. Highs in the mid-60s. Lows in the upper 30s. Open lake forecast, 4, the Niagara River to Hamlin Beach beyond 5 miles from shore. Overnight, south winds 5 to 15 knots becoming southwest. A chance of showers. Showers likely late. Waves 2 feet or less. Thursday, south winds 10 to 15 knots becoming southwest 15 to 20 knots. Showers likely early, then a chance of showers late in the morning. Waves 1 to 3 feet. Thursday night, southwest winds 15 to 20 knots becoming west 10 to 15 knots. Showers. Waves 2 to 3 feet. Friday, west winds 10 to 15 knots becoming northwest. Showers likely. Waves 2 to 3 feet. Friday night, northwest winds 15 to 20 knots becoming north 10 to 15 knots. Waves 2 to 4 feet. Saturday, north winds 10 knots or less becoming southeast. Waves 2 feet or less. Sunday, south winds 5 to 15 knots becoming northwest 15 to... knots. Waves 2 to 4 feet subsiding to 1 to 3 feet. Open lake forecast, 4, Hamlin Beach to Mexico Bay beyond 5 miles from shore. Overnight, south winds 5 to 15 knots becoming southwest. A chance of showers late. Waves 2 feet or less. Thursday, southwest winds 10 to 15 knots becoming south. A chance of showers through early afternoon. Waves 1 to 3 feet. Thursday night, southwest winds 10 to 15 knots becoming west. A chance of showers in the evening, then showers overnight. Waves 1 to 3 feet. Friday, west winds 10 to 15 knots increasing to 15 to 20 knots. Showers. Waves 1 to 3 feet building to 2 to 4 feet. Friday night, northwest winds 15 to 20 knots becoming north 10 to 15 knots. A chance of showers in the evening. Waves 3 to 5 feet subsiding to 2 to 4 feet. Saturday, north winds 5 to 15 knots becoming southeast 10 knots or less. Waves 1 to 3 feet subsiding to 1 foot or less. Sunday, south winds 15 to 20 knots becoming west. Waves 1 to 3 feet building to 3 to 5 feet. Monday, northwest winds 15 to 20 knots becoming north. Waves 3 to 5 feet subsiding to 2 to 4 feet. This is the NOAA Weather Radio KHA-53 in Rochester. 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KHA-53 operates on a frequency of 162.40 MHz. The midnight weather, the report from Rochester was not available. Around the region at 1 a.m. rain was falling, with a temperature of 63 at Erie, 65 at Buffalo, and 64 at Niagara Falls. It was mostly cloudy, with a temperature of 62 at Syracuse, and 64 at Watertown. It was cloudy, with a temperature of 60 at Elmira, and 62 at Binghamton. At Oswego, winds were south at 7 knots, with a temperature of 65 degrees. The Central Lake Ontario Buoy winds were from the south at 10 knots. The forecast for the Genesee Valley and Northern Finger Lakes, including Rochester, Geneseo, Canandaigua, Newark, and Fairhaven. Overnight, mostly cloudy. A chance of showers late. Lows in the lower 60s. Light southwest winds. Chance of rain 50%. Thursday, mostly cloudy. A chance of showers in the morning. Highs ranging from the lower 70s on the hilltops to the upper 70s across the lower elevations. South winds 5 to 10 miles an hour, becoming southwest 10 to 15 miles an hour. Chance of rain 50%. Thursday night, mostly cloudy. Showers likely overnight. Warm with lows in the lower 60s. Southwest winds 5 to 10 miles an hour. Chance of rain 70%. Friday, showers. Early morning highs ranging from the mid-60s on the hilltops to the upper 60s across the lower elevations, then temperatures falling to the upper 50s on the hilltops and to the lower 60s across the lower elevations.

west winds 5 to 10 miles an hour, becoming northwest 10 to 15 miles an hour. Chance of rain 90%. Friday night, mostly cloudy with a chance of showers in the evening, then mainly clear overnight. Much cooler. Less humid with lows ranging from the mid-40s inland to the upper 40s along the lake shore. Northwest winds 5 to 10 miles an hour, becoming light. Chance of rain 50%. The forecast for the Southern Finger Lakes, including Pinyan, Seneca Falls, and Auburn. Overnight, mostly cloudy. A chance of showers late. Lows in the lower 60s. Light south winds. Chance of rain 40%. Thursday, mostly cloudy with showers likely in the morning, then partly sunny with a chance of showers in the afternoon. Highs in the mid-70s. South winds 5 to 10 miles an hour, increasing to 10 to 15 miles an hour. Chance of rain 60%. Thursday night, mostly cloudy. A chance of showers overnight. Warm with lows in the mid-60s. South winds 10 to 15 miles an hour, becoming southwest 5 to 10 miles an hour. Chance of rain 50%. Friday, showers. Early afternoon highs in the upper 60s, then temperatures falling into the lower 60s. West winds 5 to 10 miles an hour, becoming northwest. Chance of rain near 100%. Friday night, mostly cloudy with showers in the evening, then mainly clear overnight. Much cooler. Less humid with lows in the mid-40s. Northwest winds 5 to 10 miles an hour, becoming light. Chance of rain 90%. And now the extended forecast. Saturday, mainly clear. Highs in the lower 60s. Sunday, partly cloudy. Highs in the upper 60s. Lows in the lower 40s. Monday, partly cloudy. Highs in the upper 50s. Lows in the upper 40s. Tuesday, mainly clear. Highs in the mid-50s. Lows in the upper 30s. Wednesday, partly cloudy. Highs in the mid-60s. Lows in the upper 30s. This is the NOAA Weather Radio KHA 53 in Rochester. 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Around the region at 1 a.m. rain was falling, with a temperature of 63 at Erie, 65 at Buffalo, and 64 at Niagara Falls. It was mostly cloudy, with a temperature of 62 at Syracuse, and 64 at Watertown. It was cloudy, with a temperature of 60 at Elmira, and 62 at Binghamton. At Oswego, winds were south at 7 knots, with a temperature of 65 degrees. The Central Lake Ontario buoy winds were from the south at 10 knots. The forecast for the Genesee Valley and Northern Finger Lakes, including Rochester, Geneseo, Canandaigua, Newark, and Fairhaven. Overnight, mostly cloudy. A chance of showers late. Lows in the lower 60s. Light southwest winds. Chance of rain 50%. Thursday, mostly cloudy. A chance of showers in the morning. Highs ranging from the lower 70s on the hilltops to the upper 70s across the lower elevations. South winds 5 to 10 miles an hour, becoming southwest 10 to 15 miles an hour. Chance of rain 50%. Thursday night, mostly cloudy. Showers likely overnight. Warm with lows in the lower 60s. Southwest winds 5 to 10 miles an hour. Chance of rain 70%. Friday, showers. Early morning highs ranging from the mid-60s on the hilltops to the upper 60s across the lower elevations, then temperatures falling to the upper 50s on the hilltops and to the lower 60s across the lower elevations. West winds 5 to 10 miles an hour, becoming northwest 10 to 15 miles an hour. Chance of rain 90%. Friday night, mostly cloudy with a chance of showers in the evening, then mainly clear overnight. Much cooler. Less humid with lows ranging from the mid-40s inland to the upper 40s along the lake shore. Northwest winds 5 to 10 miles an hour, becoming light. Chance of rain 50%. The forecast for the Southern Finger Lakes, including Pinyan, Seneca Falls, and Auburn. Overnight, mostly cloudy. A chance of showers late. Lows in the lower 60s. Light south winds. Chance of rain 40%.

Thursday. Mostly cloudy with showers likely in the morning, then partly sunny with a chance of showers in the afternoon. Highs in the mid-70s. South winds 5 to 10 miles an hour, increasing to 10 to 15 miles an hour. Chance of rain 60%. Thursday night, mostly cloudy. A chance of showers overnight. Warm with lows in the mid-60s. South winds 10 to 15 miles an hour, becoming southwest 5 to 10 miles an hour. Chance of rain 50%. Friday, showers. Early afternoon highs in the upper 60s, then temperatures falling into the lower 60s. West winds 5 to 10 miles an hour, becoming northwest. Chance of rain near 100%. Friday night, mostly cloudy with showers in the evening, then mainly clear overnight. Much cooler. Less humid with lows in the mid-40s. Northwest winds 5 to 10 miles an hour, becoming light. Chance of rain 90%. And now the extended forecast. Saturday, mainly clear. Highs in the lower 60s. Sunday, partly cloudy. Highs in the upper 60s. Lows in the lower 40s. Monday, partly cloudy. Highs in the upper 50s. Lows in the upper 40s. Tuesday, mainly clear. Highs in the mid-50s. Lows in the upper 30s. Wednesday, partly cloudy. Highs in the mid-60s. Lows in the upper 30s. This is the NOAA Weather Radio KHA 53 in Rochester. 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KHA 53 operates on a frequency of 162.40 MHz. Around the region at 1 a.m. rain was falling, with a temperature of 63 at Erie, 65 at Buffalo, and 64 at Niagara Falls. It was mostly cloudy, with a temperature of 62 at Syracuse, and 64 at Watertown. It was cloudy, with a temperature of 64 at Toronto, 60 at Elmira, and 62 at Binghamton. At Oswego, winds were south at 7 knots, with a temperature of 65 degrees. The Central Lake Ontario buoy winds were south at 10 knots, with a temperature of 66 degrees, and the waves were 0 feet. The forecast for the Genesee Valley and Northern Finger Lakes, including Rochester, Geneseo, Canandaigua, Newark, and Fairhaven. Overnight, mostly cloudy. A chance of showers late. Lows in the lower 60s. Light southwest winds. Chance of rain 50%. Thursday, mostly cloudy. A chance of showers in the morning. Highs ranging from the lower 70s on the hilltops to the upper 70s across the lower elevations. South winds 5 to 10 miles an hour, becoming southwest 10 to 15 miles an hour. Chance of rain 50%. Thursday night, mostly cloudy. Showers likely overnight. Warm with lows in the lower 60s. Southwest winds 5 to 10 miles an hour. Chance of rain 70%. Friday, showers. Early morning highs ranging from the mid-60s on the hilltops to the upper 60s across the lower elevations, then temperatures falling to the upper 50s on the hilltops and to the lower 60s across the lower elevations. West winds 5 to 10 miles an hour, becoming northwest 10 to 15 miles an hour. Chance of rain 90%. Friday night, mostly cloudy with a chance of showers in the evening, then mainly clear overnight. Much cooler. Less humid with lows ranging from the mid-40s inland to the upper 40s along the lake shore. Northwest winds 5 to 10 miles an hour, becoming light. Chance of rain 50%. The forecast for the Southern Finger Lakes, including Tinian, Seneca Falls, and Auburn. Overnight, mostly cloudy. A chance of showers late. Lows in the lower 60s. Light south winds. Chance of rain 40%. Thursday, mostly cloudy with showers likely in the morning, then partly sunny with a chance of showers in the afternoon. Highs in the mid-70s. South winds 5 to 10 miles an hour, increasing to 10 to 15 miles an hour. Chance of rain 60%. Thursday night, mostly cloudy. A chance of showers overnight. Warm with lows in the mid-60s. South winds 10 to 15 miles an hour, becoming southwest 5 to 10 miles an hour. Chance of rain 50%. Friday, showers. Early afternoon highs in the upper 60s, then temperatures falling into

60s. West winds 5 to 10 miles an hour, becoming northwest. Chance of rain near 100%. Friday night, mostly cloudy with showers in the evening, then mainly clear overnight. Much cooler. Less humid with lows in the mid-40s. Northwest winds 5 to 10 miles an hour, becoming light. Chance of rain 90%. And now the extended forecast. Saturday, mainly clear. Highs in the lower 60s. Sunday, partly cloudy. Highs in the upper 60s. Lows in the lower 40s. Monday, partly cloudy. Highs in the upper 50s. Lows in the upper 40s. Tuesday, mainly clear. Highs in the mid-50s. Lows in the upper 30s. Wednesday, partly cloudy. Highs in the mid-60s. Lows in the upper 30s. This is the NOAA Weather Radio KHA 53 in Rochester. 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Around the region at 1 a.m. rain was falling, with a temperature of 63 at Erie, 65 at Buffalo, and 64 at Niagara Falls. It was mostly cloudy, with a temperature of 62 at Syracuse, and 64 at Watertown. It was cloudy, with a temperature of 64 at Toronto, 60 at Elmira, and 62 at Binghamton. At Oswego, winds were south at 7 knots, with a temperature of 65 degrees. The Central Lake Ontario buoy winds were south at 10 knots, with a temperature of 66 degrees, and the waves were 0 feet. The forecast for the Genesee Valley and Northern Finger Lakes, including Rochester, Geneseo, Canandaigua, Newark, and Fairhaven. Overnight, mostly cloudy. A chance of showers late. Lows in the lower 60s. Light southwest winds. Chance of rain 50%. Thursday, mostly cloudy. A chance of showers in the morning. Highs ranging from the lower 70s on the hilltops to the upper 70s across the lower elevations. South winds 5 to 10 miles an hour, becoming southwest 10 to 15 miles an hour. Chance of rain 50%. Thursday night, mostly cloudy. Showers likely overnight. Warm with lows in the lower 60s. Southwest winds 5 to 10 miles an hour. Chance of rain 70%. Friday, showers. Early morning highs ranging from the mid-60s on the hilltops to the upper 60s across the lower elevations, then temperatures falling to the upper 50s on the hilltops and to the lower 60s across the lower elevations. West winds 5 to 10 miles an hour, becoming northwest 10 to 15 miles an hour. Chance of rain 90%. Friday night, mostly cloudy with a chance of showers in the evening, then mainly clear overnight. Much cooler. Less humid with lows ranging from the mid-40s inland to the upper 40s along the lake shore. Northwest winds 5 to 10 miles an hour, becoming light. Chance of rain 50%. The forecast for the Southern Finger Lakes, including Tinian, Seneca Falls, and Auburn. Overnight, mostly cloudy. A chance of showers late. Lows in the lower 60s. Light south winds. Chance of rain 40%. Thursday, mostly cloudy with showers likely in the morning, then partly sunny with a chance of showers in the afternoon. Highs in the mid-70s. South winds 5 to 10 miles an hour, increasing to 10 to 15 miles an hour. Chance of rain 60%. Thursday night, mostly cloudy. A chance of showers overnight. Warm with lows in the mid-60s. South winds 10 to 15 miles an hour, becoming southwest 5 to 10 miles an hour. Chance of rain 50%. Friday, showers. Early afternoon highs in the upper 60s, then temperatures falling into the lower 60s. West winds 5 to 10 miles an hour, becoming northwest. Chance of rain near 100%. Friday night, mostly cloudy with showers in the evening, then mainly clear overnight. Much cooler. Less humid with lows in the mid-40s. Northwest winds 5 to 10 miles an hour, becoming light. Chance of rain 90%. And now the extended forecast. Saturday, mainly clear. Highs in the lower 60s. Sunday, partly cloudy. Highs in the upper 60s. Lows in the lower 40s. Monday,

partly cloudy. Highs in the upper 50s. Lows in the upper 40s. Tuesday, mainly clear. Highs in the mid-50s. Lows in the upper 30s. Wednesday, partly cloudy. Highs in the mid-60s. Lows in the upper 30s. 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Around the region at 1 a.m. rain was falling, with a temperature of 63 at Erie, 65 at Buffalo, and 64 at Niagara Falls. It was mostly cloudy, with a temperature of 62 at Syracuse, and 64 at Watertown. It was cloudy, with a temperature of 64 at Toronto, 60 at Elmira, and 62 at Binghamton. At Oswego, winds were south at 7 knots, with a temperature of 65 degrees. The Central Lake Ontario buoy winds were south at 10 knots, with a temperature of 66 degrees, and the waves were 0 feet. The forecast for the Genesee Valley and Northern Finger Lakes, including Rochester, Geneseo, Canandaigua, Newark, and Fairhaven. Overnight, mostly cloudy. A chance of showers late. Lows in the lower 60s. Light southwest winds. Chance of rain 50%. Thursday, mostly cloudy. A chance of showers in the morning. Highs ranging from the lower 70s on the hilltops to the upper 70s across the lower elevations. South winds 5 to 10 miles an hour, becoming southwest 10 to 15 miles an hour. Chance of rain 50%. Thursday night, mostly cloudy. Showers likely overnight. Warm with lows in the lower 60s. Southwest winds 5 to 10 miles an hour. Chance of rain 70%. Friday, showers. Early morning highs ranging from the mid-60s on the hilltops to the upper 60s across the lower elevations, then temperatures falling to the upper 50s on the hilltops and to the lower 60s across the lower elevations. West winds 5 to 10 miles an hour, becoming northwest 10 to 15 miles an hour. Chance of rain 90%. Friday night, mostly cloudy with a chance of showers in the evening, then mainly clear overnight. Much cooler. Less humid with lows ranging from the mid-40s inland to the upper 40s along the lake shore. Northwest winds 5 to 10 miles an hour, becoming light. Chance of rain 50%. The forecast for the Southern Finger Lakes, including Pinyan, Seneca Falls, and Auburn. Overnight, mostly cloudy. A chance of showers late. Lows in the lower 60s. Light south winds. Chance of rain 40%. Thursday, mostly cloudy with showers likely in the morning, then partly sunny with a chance of showers in the afternoon. Highs in the mid-70s. South winds 5 to 10 miles an hour, increasing to 10 to 15 miles an hour. Chance of rain 60%. Thursday night, mostly cloudy. A chance of showers overnight. Warm with lows in the mid-60s. South winds 10 to 15 miles an hour, becoming southwest 5 to 10 miles an hour. Chance of rain 50%. Friday, showers. Early afternoon highs in the upper 60s, then temperatures falling into the lower 60s. West winds 5 to 10 miles an hour, becoming northwest. Chance of rain near 100%. Friday night, mostly cloudy with showers in the evening, then mainly clear overnight. Much cooler. Less humid with lows in the mid-40s. Northwest winds 5 to 10 miles an hour, becoming light. Chance of rain 90%. And now the extended forecast. Saturday, mainly clear. Highs in the lower 60s. Sunday, partly cloudy. Highs in the upper 60s. Lows in the lower 40s. Monday, partly cloudy. Highs in the upper 50s. Lows in the upper 40s. Tuesday, mainly clear. Highs in the mid-50s. Lows in the upper 30s. Wednesday, partly cloudy. Highs in the mid-60s. Lows in the upper 30s. 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Around the region at 1 a.m. rain was falling, with a

Temperature of 63 at Erie, 65 at Buffalo, and 64 at Niagara Falls. It was mostly cloudy, with a temperature of 62 at Syracuse, and 64 at Watertown. It was cloudy, with a temperature of 64 at Toronto, 60 at Elmira, and 62 at Binghamton. At Oswego, winds were south at 7 knots, with a temperature of 65 degrees. The Central Lake Ontario buoy winds were south at 10 knots, with a temperature of 66 degrees, and the waves were 0 feet. The forecast for the Genesee Valley and Northern Finger Lakes, including Rochester, Geneseo, Canandaigua, Newark, and Fairhaven. Overnight, mostly cloudy. A chance of showers late. Lows in the lower 60s. Light southwest winds. Chance of rain 50%. Thursday, mostly cloudy. A chance of showers in the morning. Highs ranging from the lower 70s on the hilltops to the upper 70s across the lower elevations. South winds 5 to 10 miles an hour, becoming southwest 10 to 15 miles an hour. Chance of rain 50%. Thursday night, mostly cloudy. Showers likely overnight. Warm with lows in the lower 60s. Southwest winds 5 to 10 miles an hour. Chance of rain 70%. Friday, showers. Early morning highs ranging from the mid-60s on the hilltops to the upper 60s across the lower elevations, then temperatures falling to the upper 50s on the hilltops and to the lower 60s across the lower elevations. West winds 5 to 10 miles an hour, becoming northwest 10 to 15 miles an hour. Chance of rain 90%. Friday night, mostly cloudy with a chance of showers in the evening, then mainly clear overnight. Much cooler. Less humid with lows ranging from the mid-40s inland to the upper 40s along the lake shore. Northwest winds 5 to 10 miles an hour, becoming light. Chance of rain 50%. The forecast for the Southern Finger Lakes, including Pinyan, Seneca Falls, and Auburn. Overnight, mostly cloudy. A chance of showers late. Lows in the lower 60s. Light south winds. Chance of rain 40%. Thursday, mostly cloudy with showers likely in the morning, then partly sunny with a chance of showers in the afternoon. Highs in the mid-70s. South winds 5 to 10 miles an hour, increasing to 10 to 15 miles an hour. Chance of rain 60%. Thursday night, mostly cloudy. A chance of showers overnight. Warm with lows in the mid-60s. South winds 10 to 15 miles an hour, becoming southwest 5 to 10 miles an hour. Chance of rain 50%. Friday, showers. Early afternoon highs in the upper 60s, then temperatures falling into the lower 60s. West winds 5 to 10 miles an hour, becoming northwest. Chance of rain near 100%. Friday night, mostly cloudy with showers in the evening, then mainly clear overnight. Much cooler. Less humid with lows in the mid-40s. Northwest winds 5 to 10 miles an hour, becoming light. Chance of rain 90%. And now the extended forecast. Saturday, mainly clear. Highs in the lower 60s. Sunday, partly cloudy. Highs in the upper 60s. Lows in the lower 40s. Monday, partly cloudy. Highs in the upper 50s. Lows in the upper 40s. Tuesday, mainly clear. Highs in the mid-50s. Lows in the upper 30s. Wednesday, partly cloudy. Highs in the mid-60s. Lows in the upper 30s. The Nearshore Marine Forecast, for the Niagara River to Hamelin Beach along Lake Ontario. Rest of tonight, south winds 5 to 15 knots becoming southwest. A chance of showers after midnight. Showers likely late. Waves 1 foot or less. Thursday, south winds 10 to 15 knots becoming southwest 15 to 20 knots. Showers likely in the morning. Waves 1 to 3 feet. Thursday night, southwest winds 15 to 20 knots becoming west 10 to 15 knots. Showers likely. Waves 1 to 3 feet. Friday, west winds 10 to 15 knots becoming northwest. Showers. Waves 1 to 3 feet. Friday night, northwest winds 15 to 20 knots becoming north 5 to 15 knots. Partly cloudy in the evening, then becoming clear. Waves 2 to 4 feet.

Saturday, north winds 10 knots or less becoming southeast. Mainly clear. Waves 2 feet or less. Sunday, south winds 10 knots or less becoming northwest and increasing to 15 to 20 knots. Partly cloudy. Waves 2 feet or less building to 2 to 4 feet. Monday, northwest winds 15 to 20 knots becoming north 10 to 15 knots. Mainly clear. Waves 2 to 4 feet subsiding to 1 to 3 feet. The Nearshore Marine Forecast, 4, Carillon Beach to Mexico Bay. Rest of tonight, south winds 5 to 10 knots becoming southwest. A chance of showers late. Waves were, Carillon Beach to Mexico Bay. Rest of tonight, south winds 5 to 10 knots becoming southwest. A chance of showers late. Waves 1 foot or less. Thursday, southwest winds 5 to 15 knots becoming south. A chance of showers in the morning. Waves 1 foot or less. Thursday night, southwest winds 5 to 15 knots. A chance of showers in the evening, then showers likely overnight. Waves 2 feet or less. Friday, west winds 10 to 15 knots increasing to 15 to 20 knots. Showers. Waves 1 to 3 feet building to 2 to 4 feet. Friday night, northwest winds 15 to 20 knots becoming north 10 to 15 knots. A chance of showers in the evening. Waves 3 to 5 feet subsiding to 2 to 4 feet. Waves occasionally around 6 feet. Saturday, north winds 5 to 15 knots becoming southeast 10 knots or less. Mainly clear. Waves 1 to 3 feet subsiding to 1 foot or less. Sunday, south winds 5 to 15 knots becoming west 15 to 20 knots. Partly cloudy. Waves 2 feet or less building to 3 to 5 feet. Waves occasionally around 6 feet. Monday, northwest winds 15 to 20 knots becoming north. Partly cloudy. Waves 3 to 5 feet subsiding to 2 to 4 feet. Waves occasionally around 6 feet. The water temperature off Rochester is 64 degrees, the water temperature at the Central Lake Buoy is 64 degrees, and the water temperature off Oswego is 64 degrees. This is the NOAA Weather Radio KHA 53 in Rochester. 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Around the region at 1 a.m. rain was falling, with a temperature of 63 at Erie, 65 at Buffalo, and 64 at Niagara Falls. It was mostly cloudy, with a temperature of 62 at Syracuse, and 64 at Watertown. It was cloudy, with a temperature of 64 at Toronto, 60 at Elmira, and 62 at Binghamton. At Oswego, winds were south at 7 knots, with a temperature of 65 degrees. The Central Lake Ontario buoy winds were south at 10 knots, with a temperature of 66 degrees, and the waves were 0 feet. The forecast for the Genesee Valley and Northern Finger Lakes, including Rochester, Geneseo, Canandaigua, Newark, and Fairhaven. Overnight, mostly cloudy. A chance of showers late. Lows in the lower 60s. Light southwest winds. Chance of rain 50%. Thursday, mostly cloudy. A chance of showers in the morning. Highs ranging from the lower 70s on the hilltops to the upper 70s across the lower elevations. South winds 5 to 10 miles an hour, becoming southwest 10 to 15 miles an hour. Chance of rain 50%. Thursday night, mostly cloudy. Showers likely overnight. Warm with lows in the lower 60s. Southwest winds 5 to 10 miles an hour. Chance of rain 70%. Friday, showers. Early morning highs ranging from the mid-60s on the hilltops to the upper 60s across the lower elevations, then temperatures falling to the upper 50s on the hilltops and to the lower 60s across the lower elevations. West winds 5 to 10 miles an hour, becoming northwest 10 to 15 miles an hour. Chance of rain 90%. Friday night, mostly cloudy with a chance of showers in the evening, then mainly clear overnight. Much cooler. Less humid with lows ranging from the mid-40s inland to the upper 40s along the lake shore. Northwest winds 5 to 10 miles an hour, becoming light. Chance of rain 50%. The forecast for the Southern Finger Lakes, including Tenyan, Seneca Falls, and Auburn,

Overnight, mostly cloudy. A chance of showers late. Lows in the lower 60s. Light south winds. Chance of rain 40%. Thursday, mostly cloudy with showers likely in the morning, then partly sunny with a chance of showers in the afternoon. Highs in the mid-70s. South winds 5 to 10 miles an hour, increasing to 10 to 15 miles an hour. Chance of rain 60%. Thursday night, mostly cloudy. A chance of showers overnight. Warm with lows in the mid-60s. South winds 10 to 15 miles an hour, becoming southwest 5 to 10 miles an hour. Chance of rain 50%. Friday, showers. Early afternoon highs in the upper 60s, then temperatures falling into the lower 60s. West winds 5 to 10 miles an hour, becoming northwest. Chance of rain near 100%. Friday night, mostly cloudy with showers in the evening, then mainly clear overnight. Much cooler. Less humid with lows in the mid-40s. Northwest winds 5 to 10 miles an hour, becoming light. Chance of rain 90%. And now the extended forecast. Saturday, mainly clear. Highs in the lower 60s. Sunday, partly cloudy. Highs in the upper 60s. Lows in the lower 40s. Monday, partly cloudy. Highs in the upper 50s. Lows in the upper 40s. Tuesday, mainly clear. Highs in the mid-50s. Lows in the upper 30s. Wednesday, partly cloudy. Highs in the mid-60s. Lows in the upper 30s. This is the NOAA Weather Radio KHA-53 in Rochester. 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Around the region at 1 a.m. rain was falling, with a temperature of 63 at Erie, 65 at Buffalo, and 64 at Niagara Falls. It was mostly cloudy, with a temperature of 62 at Syracuse, and 64 at Watertown. It was cloudy, with a temperature of 64 at Toronto, 60 at Elmira, and 62 at Binghamton. At Oswego, winds were south at 7 knots, with a temperature of 65 degrees. The Central Lake Ontario buoy winds were south at 10 knots, with a temperature of 66 degrees, and the waves were 0 feet. The forecast for the Genesee Valley and Northern Finger Lakes, including Rochester, Geneseo, Canandaigua, Newark, and Fairhaven. Overnight, mostly cloudy. A chance of showers late. Lows in the lower 60s. Light southwest winds. Chance of rain 50%. Thursday, mostly cloudy. A chance of showers in the morning. Highs ranging from the lower 70s on the hilltops to the upper 70s across the lower elevations. South winds 5 to 10 miles an hour, becoming southwest 10 to 15 miles an hour. Chance of rain 50%. Thursday night, mostly cloudy. Showers likely overnight. Warm with lows in the lower 60s. Southwest winds 5 to 10 miles an hour. Chance of rain 70%. Friday, showers. Early morning highs ranging from the mid-60s on the hilltops to the upper 60s across the lower elevations, then temperatures falling to the upper 50s on the hilltops and to the lower 60s across the lower elevations. West winds 5 to 10 miles an hour, becoming northwest 10 to 15 miles an hour. Chance of rain 90%. Friday night, mostly cloudy with a chance of showers in the evening, then mainly clear overnight. Much cooler. Less humid with lows ranging from the mid-40s inland to the upper 40s along the lake shore. Northwest winds 5 to 10 miles an hour, becoming light. Chance of rain 50%. The forecast for the Southern Finger Lakes, including Pinyan, Seneca Falls, and Auburn. Overnight, mostly cloudy. A chance of showers late. Lows in the lower 60s. Light south winds. Chance of rain 40%. Thursday, mostly cloudy with showers likely in the morning, then partly sunny with a chance of showers in the afternoon. Highs in the mid-70s. South winds 5 to 10 miles an hour, increasing to 10 to 15 miles an hour. Chance of rain 60%. Thursday night, mostly cloudy. A chance of showers overnight. Warm with lows in the mid-60s. South winds 10 to 15 miles an hour, becoming southwest.

Valley. KHA-53 operates on a frequency of 162.40 MHz. Around the region at 1 a.m. rain was falling, with a temperature of 63 at Erie, 65 at Buffalo, and 64 at Niagara Falls. It was mostly cloudy, with a temperature of 62 at Syracuse, and 64 at Watertown. It was cloudy, with a temperature of 64 at Toronto, 60 at Elmira, and 62 at Binghamton. At Oswego, winds were south at 7 knots, with a temperature of 65 degrees. The Central Lake Ontario buoy winds were south at 10 knots, with a temperature of 66 degrees, and the waves were 0 feet. The forecast for the Genesee Valley and Northern Finger Lakes, including Rochester, Geneseo, Canandaigua, Newark, and Fairhaven. Overnight, mostly cloudy. A chance of showers late. Lows in the lower 60s. Light southwest winds. Chance of rain 50%. Thursday, mostly cloudy. A chance of showers in the morning. Highs ranging from the lower 70s on the hilltops to the upper 70s across the lower elevations. South winds 5 to 10 miles an hour, becoming southwest 10 to 15 miles an hour. Chance of rain 50%. Thursday night, mostly cloudy. Showers likely overnight. Warm with lows in the lower 60s. Southwest winds 5 to 10 miles an hour. Chance of rain 70%. Friday, showers. Early morning highs ranging from the mid-60s on the hilltops to the upper 60s across the lower elevations, then temperatures falling to the upper 50s on the hilltops and to the lower 60s across the lower elevations. West winds 5 to 10 miles an hour, becoming northwest 10 to 15 miles an hour. Chance of rain 90%. Friday night, mostly cloudy with a chance of showers in the evening, then mainly clear overnight. Much cooler. Less humid with lows ranging from the mid-40s inland to the upper 40s along the lake shore. Northwest winds 5 to 10 miles an hour, becoming light. Chance of rain 50%. The forecast for the Southern Finger Lakes, including Pinyan, Seneca Falls, and Auburn. Overnight, mostly cloudy. A chance of showers late. Lows in the lower 60s. Light south winds. Chance of rain 40%. Thursday, mostly cloudy with showers likely in the morning, then partly sunny with a chance of showers in the afternoon. Highs in the mid-70s. South winds 5 to 10 miles an hour, increasing to 10 to 15 miles an hour. Chance of rain 60%. Thursday night, mostly cloudy. A chance of showers overnight. Warm with lows in the mid-60s. South winds 10 to 15 miles an hour, becoming southwest 5 to 10 miles an hour. Chance of rain 50%. Friday, showers. Early afternoon highs in the upper 60s, then temperatures falling into the lower 60s. West winds 5 to 10 miles an hour, becoming northwest. Chance of rain near 100%. Friday night, mostly cloudy with showers in the evening, then mainly clear overnight. Much cooler. Less humid with lows in the mid-40s. Northwest winds 5 to 10 miles an hour, becoming light. Chance of rain 90%. And now the extended forecast. Saturday, mainly clear. Highs in the lower 60s. Sunday, partly cloudy. Highs in the upper 60s. Lows in the lower 40s. Monday, partly cloudy. Highs in the upper 50s. Lows in the upper 40s. Tuesday, mainly clear. Highs in the mid-50s. Lows in the upper 30s. Wednesday, partly cloudy. Highs in the mid-60s. Lows in the upper 30s. 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Around the region at 1 a.m. rain was falling, with a temperature of 63 at Erie, 65 at Buffalo, and 64 at Niagara Falls. It was mostly cloudy, with a temperature of 62 at Syracuse, and 64 at Watertown. It was cloudy, with a temperature of 64 at Toronto, 60 at Elmira, and 62 at Binghamton. At Oswego, winds were south at 7 knots, with a temperature of 65 degrees. The Central Lake Ontario buoy winds were south at 10 knots,
with a temperature of 60.

6 degrees, and the waves were 0 feet. The forecast for the Genesee Valley and Northern Finger Lakes, including Rochester, Geneseo, Canandaigua, Newark, and Fairhaven. Overnight, mostly cloudy. A chance of showers late. Lows in the lower 60s. Light southwest winds. Chance of rain 50%. Thursday, mostly cloudy. A chance of showers in the morning. Highs ranging from the lower 70s on the hilltops to the upper 70s across the lower elevations. South winds 5 to 10 miles an hour, becoming southwest 10 to 15 miles an hour. Chance of rain 50%. Thursday night, mostly cloudy. Showers likely overnight. Warm with lows in the lower 60s. Southwest winds 5 to 10 miles an hour. Chance of rain 70%. Friday, showers. Early morning highs ranging from the mid-60s on the hilltops to the upper 60s across the lower elevations, then temperatures falling to the upper 50s on the hilltops and to the lower 60s across the lower elevations. West winds 5 to 10 miles an hour, becoming northwest 10 to 15 miles an hour. Chance of rain 90%. Friday night, mostly cloudy with a chance of showers in the evening, then mainly clear overnight. Much cooler. Less humid with lows ranging from the mid-40s inland to the upper 40s along the lake shore. Northwest winds 5 to 10 miles an hour, becoming light. Chance of rain 50%. The forecast for the Southern Finger Lakes, including Pinyan, Seneca Falls, and Auburn. Overnight, mostly cloudy. A chance of showers late. Lows in the lower 60s. Light south winds. Chance of rain 40%. Thursday, mostly cloudy with showers likely in the morning, then partly sunny with a chance of showers in the afternoon. Highs in the mid-70s. South winds 5 to 10 miles an hour, increasing to 10 to 15 miles an hour. Chance of rain 60%. Thursday night, mostly cloudy. A chance of showers overnight. Warm with lows in the mid-60s. South winds 10 to 15 miles an hour, becoming southwest 5 to 10 miles an hour. Chance of rain 50%. Friday, showers. Early afternoon highs in the upper 60s, then temperatures falling into the lower 60s. West winds 5 to 10 miles an hour, becoming northwest. Chance of rain near 100%. Friday night, mostly cloudy with showers in the evening, then mainly clear overnight. Much cooler. Less humid with lows in the mid-40s. Northwest winds 5 to 10 miles an hour, becoming light. Chance of rain 90%. And now the extended forecast. Saturday, mainly clear. Highs in the lower 60s. Sunday, partly cloudy. Highs in the upper 60s. Lows in the lower 40s. Monday, partly cloudy. Highs in the upper 50s. Lows in the upper 40s. Tuesday, mainly clear. Highs in the mid-50s. Lows in the upper 30s. Wednesday, partly cloudy. Highs in the mid-60s. Lows in the upper 30s. Open Lake Forecast, 4, the Niagara River to Hamlin Beach beyond 5 miles from shore. Overnight, south winds 5 to 15 knots becoming southwest. A chance of showers. Showers likely late. Waves 2 feet or less. Thursday, south winds 10 to 15 knots becoming southwest 15 to 20 knots. Showers likely early, then a chance of showers late in the morning. Waves 1 to 3 feet. Thursday night, southwest winds 15 to 20 knots becoming west 10 to 15 knots. Showers. Waves 2 to 3 feet. Friday, west winds 10 to 15 knots becoming northwest. Showers likely. Waves 2 to 3 feet. Friday night, northwest winds 15 to 20 knots becoming north 10 to 15 knots. Waves 2 to 4 feet. Saturday, north winds 10 knots or less becoming southeast. Waves 2 feet or less. Sunday, south winds 5 to 15 knots becoming northwest 15 to 20 knots. Waves 2 feet or less building to 2 to 4 feet. Monday, northwest winds 15 to 20 knots becoming north 10 to 15 knots. Waves 2 to 4 feet subsiding to 1 to 3 feet. Open Lake Forecast, 4, Hamlin Beach to Mexico Bay beyond 5 miles from shore.

or less. Waves 1 to 3 feet subsiding to 1 foot or less. Sunday, south winds 15 to 20 knots becoming west. Waves 1 to 3 feet building to 3 to 5 feet. Monday, northwest winds 15 to 20 knots becoming north. Waves 3 to 5 feet subsiding to 2 to 4 feet. 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KHA-53 operates on a frequency of 162.40 MHz. The 2 a.m. weather at Rochester, it was cloudy. The temperature was 64 degrees Fahrenheit or 18 degrees Celsius, the dew point 59 and the relative humidity 83%. The wind was west at 5 miles an hour. The pressure was 30.01 inches and falling. Repeating at Rochester, it was cloudy, temperature 64 degrees. Around the region at 1 a.m. rain was falling, with a temperature of 63 at Erie, 65 at Buffalo, and 64 at Niagara Falls. It was mostly cloudy, with a temperature of 62 at Syracuse, and 64 at Watertown. It was cloudy, with a temperature of 64 at Toronto, 60 at Elmira, and 62 at Binghamton. At Oswego, winds were south at 7 knots, with a temperature of 65 degrees. The Central Lake Ontario buoy winds were south at 10 knots, with a temperature of 66 degrees, and the waves were 0 feet. The forecast for the Genesee Valley and Northern Finger Lakes, including Rochester, Geneseo, Canandaigua, Newark, and Fairhaven. Overnight, mostly cloudy. A chance of showers late. Lows in the lower 60s. Light southwest winds. Chance of rain 50%. Thursday, mostly cloudy. A chance of showers in the morning. Highs ranging from the lower 70s on the hilltops to the upper 70s across the lower elevations. South winds 5 to 10 miles an hour, becoming southwest 10 to 15 miles an hour. Chance of rain 50%. Thursday night, mostly cloudy. Showers likely overnight. Warm with lows in the lower 60s. Southwest winds 5 to 10 miles an hour. Chance of rain 70%. Friday, showers. Early morning highs ranging from the mid-60s on the hilltops to the upper 60s across the lower elevations, then temperatures falling to the upper 50s on the hilltops and to the lower 60s across the lower elevations. West winds 5 to 10 miles an hour, becoming northwest 10 to 15 miles an hour. Chance of rain 90%. Friday night, mostly cloudy with a chance of showers in the evening, then mainly clear overnight. Much cooler. Less humid with lows ranging from the mid-40s inland to the upper 40s along the lake shore. Northwest winds 5 to 10 miles an hour, becoming light. Chance of rain 50%. The forecast for the Southern Finger Lakes, including Tinian, Seneca Falls, and Auburn. Overnight, mostly cloudy. A chance of showers late. Lows in the lower 60s. Light south winds. Chance of rain 40%. Thursday, mostly cloudy with showers likely in the morning, then partly sunny with a chance of showers in the afternoon. Highs in the mid-70s. South winds 5 to 10 miles an hour, increasing to 10 to 15 miles an hour. Chance of rain 60%. Thursday night, mostly cloudy. A chance of showers overnight. Warm with lows in the mid-60s. South winds 10 to 15 miles an hour, becoming southwest 5 to 10 miles an hour. Chance of rain 50%. Friday, showers. Early afternoon highs in the upper 60s, then temperatures falling into the lower 60s. West winds 5 to 10 miles an hour, becoming northwest. Chance of rain near 100%. Friday night, mostly cloudy with showers in the evening, then mainly clear overnight. Much cooler. Less humid with lows in the mid-40s. Northwest winds 5 to 10 miles an hour, becoming light. Chance of rain 90%. And now the extended forecast. Saturday, mainly clear. Highs in the lower 60s. Sunday, partly cloudy. Highs in the upper 60s. Lows in the lower 40s. Monday, partly cloudy. Highs in the upper 50s. Lows in the upper 40s. Tuesday, mainly clear. Highs in the mid-50s. Lows in the upper 30s. Wednesday, partly cloudy,

highs in the mid-60s, lows in the upper 30s. 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KHA-53 operates on a frequency of 162.40 MHz. The 2 a.m. weather at Rochester, it was cloudy. The temperature was 64 degrees Fahrenheit or 18 degrees Celsius, the dew point 59 and the relative humidity 83%. The wind was west at 5 miles an hour. The pressure was 30.01 inches and falling. Repeating at Rochester, it was cloudy, temperature 64 degrees. Around the region at 2 a.m. rain was falling, with a temperature of 64 at Erie and 63 at Niagara Falls. It was cloudy, with a temperature of 63 at Buffalo, 64 at Syracuse, 60 at Elmira, 62 at Binghamton, and 65 at Watertown. At Oswego, winds were south at 7 knots, with a temperature of 65 degrees. The central Lake Ontario buoy winds were from the south at 10 knots. The forecast for the Genesee Valley and Northern Finger Lakes, including Rochester, Geneseo, Canandaigua, Newark, and Fairhaven. Overnight, mostly cloudy. A chance of showers late. Lows in the lower 60s. Light southwest winds. Chance of rain 50%. Thursday, mostly cloudy. A chance of showers in the morning. Highs ranging from the lower 70s on the hilltops to the upper 70s across the lower elevations. South winds 5 to 10 miles an hour, becoming southwest 10 to 15 miles an hour. Chance of rain 50%. Thursday night, mostly cloudy. Showers likely overnight. Warm with lows in the lower 60s. Southwest winds 5 to 10 miles an hour. Chance of rain 70%. Friday, showers. Early morning highs ranging from the mid-60s on the hilltops to the upper 60s across the lower elevations, then temperatures falling to the upper 50s on the hilltops and to the lower 60s across the lower elevations. West winds 5 to 10 miles an hour, becoming northwest 10 to 15 miles an hour. Chance of rain 90%. Friday night, mostly cloudy with a chance of showers in the evening, then mainly clear overnight. Much cooler. Less humid with lows ranging from the mid-40s inland to the upper 40s along the lake shore. Northwest winds 5 to 10 miles an hour, becoming light. Chance of rain 50%. The forecast for the Southern Finger Lakes, including Tinian, Seneca Falls, and Auburn. Overnight, mostly cloudy. A chance of showers late. Lows in the lower 60s. Light south winds. Chance of rain 40%. Thursday, mostly cloudy with showers likely in the morning, then partly sunny with a chance of showers in the afternoon. Highs in the mid-70s. South winds 5 to 10 miles an hour, increasing to 10 to 15 miles an hour. Chance of rain 60%. Thursday night, mostly cloudy. A chance of showers overnight. Warm with lows in the mid-60s. South winds 10 to 15 miles an hour, becoming southwest 5 to 10 miles an hour. Chance of rain 50%. Friday, showers. Early afternoon highs in the upper 60s, then temperatures falling into the lower 60s. West winds 5 to 10 miles an hour, becoming northwest. Chance of rain near 100%. Friday night, mostly cloudy with showers in the evening, then mainly clear overnight. Much cooler. Less humid with lows in the mid-40s. Northwest winds 5 to 10 miles an hour, becoming light. Chance of rain 90%. And now the extended forecast. Saturday, mainly clear. Highs in the lower 60s. Sunday, partly cloudy. Highs in the upper 60s. Lows in the lower 40s. Monday, partly cloudy. Highs in the upper 50s. Lows in the upper 40s. Tuesday, mainly clear. Highs in the mid-50s. Lows in the upper 30s. Wednesday, partly cloudy. Highs in the mid-60s. Lows in the upper 30s. 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The 2 a.m. weather at Rochester.

It was cloudy. The temperature was 64 degrees Fahrenheit or 18 degrees Celsius, the dew point 59 and the relative humidity 83%. The wind was west at 5 miles an hour. The pressure was 30.01 inches and falling. Repeating at Rochester, it was cloudy, temperature 64 degrees. Around the region at 2 a.m. rain was falling, with a temperature of 64 at Erie, and 63 at Niagara Falls. It was cloudy, with a temperature of 63 at Buffalo, 64 at Toronto, and 64 at Syracuse. Under cloudy skies, Elmira reported 60, Binghamton reported 62, and Watertown reported 65. At Oswego, winds were south at 7 knots, with a temperature of 65 degrees. The Central Lake Ontario buoy winds were south at 10 knots, with a temperature of 65 degrees, and the waves were 1 foot. The forecast for the Genesee Valley and Northern Finger Lakes, including Rochester, Geneseo, Canandaigua, Newark, and Fairhaven. Overnight, mostly cloudy. A chance of showers late. Lows in the lower 60s. Light southwest winds. Chance of rain 50%. Thursday, mostly cloudy. A chance of showers in the morning. Highs ranging from the lower 70s on the hilltops to the upper 70s across the lower elevations. South winds 5 to 10 miles an hour, becoming southwest 10 to 15 miles an hour. Chance of rain 50%. Thursday night, mostly cloudy. Showers likely overnight. Warm with lows in the lower 60s. Southwest winds 5 to 10 miles an hour. Chance of rain 70%. Friday, showers. Early morning highs ranging from the mid-60s on the hilltops to the upper 60s across the lower elevations, then temperatures falling to the upper 50s on the hilltops and to the lower 60s across the lower elevations. West winds 5 to 10 miles an hour, becoming northwest 10 to 15 miles an hour. Chance of rain 90%. Friday night, mostly cloudy with a chance of showers in the evening, then mainly clear overnight. Much cooler. Less humid with lows ranging from the mid-40s inland to the upper 40s along the lake shore. Northwest winds 5 to 10 miles an hour, becoming light. Chance of rain 50%. The forecast for the Southern Finger Lakes, including Tinian, Seneca Falls, and Auburn. Overnight, mostly cloudy. A chance of showers late. Lows in the lower 60s. Light south winds. Chance of rain 40%. Thursday, mostly cloudy with showers likely in the morning, then partly sunny with a chance of showers in the afternoon. Highs in the mid-70s. South winds 5 to 10 miles an hour, increasing to 10 to 15 miles an hour. Chance of rain 60%. Thursday night, mostly cloudy. A chance of showers overnight. Warm with lows in the mid-60s. South winds 10 to 15 miles an hour, becoming southwest 5 to 10 miles an hour. Chance of rain 50%. Friday, showers. Early afternoon highs in the upper 60s, then temperatures falling into the lower 60s. West winds 5 to 10 miles an hour, becoming northwest. Chance of rain near 100%. Friday night, mostly cloudy with showers in the evening, then mainly clear overnight. Much cooler. Less humid with lows in the mid-40s. Northwest winds 5 to 10 miles an hour, becoming light. Chance of rain 90%. And now the extended forecast. Saturday, mainly clear. Highs in the lower 60s. Sunday, partly cloudy. Highs in the upper 60s. Lows in the lower 40s. Monday, partly cloudy. Highs in the upper 50s. Lows in the upper 40s. Tuesday, mainly clear. Highs in the mid-50s. Lows in the upper 30s. Wednesday, partly cloudy. Highs in the mid-60s. Lows in the upper 30s. This is the NOAA Weather Radio KHA 53 in Rochester. Your source for official weather information across the Western Finger Lakes and the Genesee Valley. KHA 53 operates on a frequency of 162.40 MHz. The 2 a.m. weather at Rochester, it was cloudy. The temperature was 64 degrees Fahrenheit or 18 degrees Celsius, the dew point 59 and the relative humidity 83%. The wind was west at 5 miles an hour. The pressure was 30.01 inches and

Calling. Repeating at Rochester, it was cloudy, temperature 64 degrees. Around the region, at 2 a.m. rain was falling, with a temperature of 64 at Erie, and 63 at Niagara Falls. It was cloudy, with a temperature of 63 at Buffalo, 64 at Toronto, and 64 at Syracuse. Under cloudy skies, Elmira reported 60, Binghamton reported 62, and Watertown reported 65. At Oswego, winds were south at 7 knots, with a temperature of 65 degrees. The Central Lake Ontario buoy winds were south at 10 knots, with a temperature of 65 degrees, and the waves were 1 foot. The forecast for the Genesee Valley and Northern Finger Lakes, including Rochester, Geneseo, Canandaigua, Newark, and Fairhaven. Overnight, mostly cloudy. A chance of showers late. Lows in the lower 60s. Light southwest winds. Chance of rain 50%. Thursday, mostly cloudy. A chance of showers in the morning. Highs ranging from the lower 70s on the hilltops to the upper 70s across the lower elevations. South winds 5 to 10 miles an hour, becoming southwest 10 to 15 miles an hour. Chance of rain 50%. Thursday night, mostly cloudy. Showers likely overnight. Warm with lows in the lower 60s. Southwest winds 5 to 10 miles an hour. Chance of rain 70%. Friday, showers. Early morning highs ranging from the mid-60s on the hilltops to the upper 60s across the lower elevations, then temperatures falling to the upper 50s on the hilltops and to the lower 60s across the lower elevations. West winds 5 to 10 miles an hour, becoming northwest 10 to 15 miles an hour. Chance of rain 90%. Friday night, mostly cloudy with a chance of showers in the evening, then mainly clear overnight. Much cooler. Less humid with lows ranging from the mid-40s inland to the upper 40s along the lake shore. Northwest winds 5 to 10 miles an hour, becoming light. Chance of rain 50%. The forecast for the Southern Finger Lakes, including Tinian, Seneca Falls, and Auburn. Overnight, mostly cloudy. A chance of showers late. Lows in the lower 60s. Light south winds. Chance of rain 40%. Thursday, mostly cloudy with showers likely in the morning, then partly sunny with a chance of showers in the afternoon. Highs in the mid-70s. South winds 5 to 10 miles an hour, increasing to 10 to 15 miles an hour. Chance of rain 60%. Thursday night, mostly cloudy. A chance of showers overnight. Warm with lows in the mid-60s. South winds 10 to 15 miles an hour, becoming southwest 5 to 10 miles an hour. Chance of rain 50%. Friday, showers. Early afternoon highs in the upper 60s, then temperatures falling into the lower 60s. West winds 5 to 10 miles an hour, becoming northwest. Chance of rain near 100%. Friday night, mostly cloudy with showers in the evening, then mainly clear overnight. Much cooler. Less humid with lows in the mid-40s. Northwest winds 5 to 10 miles an hour, becoming light. Chance of rain 90%. And now the extended forecast. Saturday, mainly clear. Highs in the lower 60s. Sunday, partly cloudy. Highs in the upper 60s. Lows in the lower 40s. Monday, partly cloudy. Highs in the upper 50s. Lows in the upper 40s. Tuesday, mainly clear. Highs in the mid-50s. Lows in the upper 30s. Wednesday, partly cloudy. Highs in the mid-60s. Lows in the upper 30s. This is the NOAA Weather Radio KHA 53 in Rochester. Your source for official weather information across the Western Finger Lakes and the Genesee Valley. KHA 53 operates on a frequency of 162.40 MHz. The 2 a.m. weather at Rochester, it was cloudy. The temperature was 64 degrees Fahrenheit or 18 degrees Celsius, the dew point 59 and the relative humidity 83%. The wind was west at 5 miles an hour. The pressure was 30.01 inches and falling. Repeating at Rochester, it was cloudy, temperature 64 degrees. Around the region, at 2 a.m. rain was falling, with a temperature of 64 at Erie, and 63 at Niagara Falls. It was cloudy, with a temperature

factor of 63 at Buffalo, 64 at Toronto, and 64 at Syracuse. Under cloudy skies, Elmira reported 60, Binghamton reported 62, and Watertown reported 65. At Oswego, winds were south at 7 knots, with a temperature of 65 degrees. The Central Lake Ontario buoy winds were south at 10 knots, with a temperature of 65 degrees, and the waves were 1 foot. The forecast for the Genesee Valley and Northern Finger Lakes, including Rochester, Geneseo, Canandaigua, Newark, and Fairhaven. Overnight, mostly cloudy. A chance of showers late. Lows in the lower 60s. Light southwest winds. Chance of rain 50%. Thursday, mostly cloudy. A chance of showers in the morning. Highs ranging from the lower 70s on the hilltops to the upper 70s across the lower elevations. South winds 5 to 10 miles an hour, becoming southwest 10 to 15 miles an hour. Chance of rain 50%. Thursday night, mostly cloudy. Showers likely overnight. Warm with lows in the lower 60s. Southwest winds 5 to 10 miles an hour. Chance of rain 70%. Friday, showers. Early morning highs ranging from the mid-60s on the hilltops to the upper 60s across the lower elevations, then temperatures falling to the upper 50s on the hilltops and to the lower 60s across the lower elevations. West winds 5 to 10 miles an hour, becoming northwest 10 to 15 miles an hour. Chance of rain 90%. Friday night, mostly cloudy with a chance of showers in the evening, then mainly clear overnight. Much cooler. Less humid with lows ranging from the mid-40s inland to the upper 40s along the lake shore. Northwest winds 5 to 10 miles an hour, becoming light. Chance of rain 50%. The forecast for the Southern Finger Lakes, including Tinian, Seneca Falls, and Auburn. Overnight, mostly cloudy. A chance of showers late. Lows in the lower 60s. Light south winds. Chance of rain 40%. Thursday, mostly cloudy with showers likely in the morning, then partly sunny with a chance of showers in the afternoon. Highs in the mid-70s. South winds 5 to 10 miles an hour, increasing to 10 to 15 miles an hour. Chance of rain 60%. Thursday night, mostly cloudy. A chance of showers overnight. Warm with lows in the mid-60s. South winds 10 to 15 miles an hour, becoming southwest 5 to 10 miles an hour. Chance of rain 50%. Friday, showers. Early afternoon highs in the upper 60s, then temperatures falling into the lower 60s. West winds 5 to 10 miles an hour, becoming northwest. Chance of rain near 100%. Friday night, mostly cloudy with showers in the evening, then mainly clear overnight. Much cooler. Less humid with lows in the mid-40s. Northwest winds 5 to 10 miles an hour, becoming light. Chance of rain 90%. And now the extended forecast. Saturday, mainly clear. Highs in the lower 60s. Sunday, partly cloudy. Highs in the upper 60s. Lows in the lower 40s. Monday, partly cloudy. Highs in the upper 50s. Lows in the upper 40s. Tuesday, mainly clear. Highs in the mid-50s. Lows in the upper 30s. Wednesday, partly cloudy. Highs in the mid-60s. Lows in the upper 30s. This is the NOAA Weather Radio KHA 53 in Rochester. Your source for official weather information across the Western Finger Lakes and the Genesee Valley. KHA 53 operates on a frequency of 162.40 MHz. The 2 a.m. weather at Rochester, it was cloudy. The temperature was 64 degrees Fahrenheit or 18 degrees Celsius, the dew point 59 and the relative humidity 83%. The wind was west at 5 miles an hour. The pressure was 30.01 inches and falling. Repeating at Rochester, it was cloudy, temperature 64 degrees. Around the region at 2 a.m. rain was falling, with a temperature of 64 at Erie and 63 at Niagara Falls. It was cloudy, with a temperature of 63 at Buffalo, 64 at Toronto, and 64 at Syracuse. Under cloudy skies, Elmira reported 60, Binghamton reported 62, and Watertown reported 65. At Oswego, winds were south at

7 knots, with a temperature of 65 degrees. The Central Lake Ontario buoy winds were south at 10 knots, with a temperature of 65 degrees, and the waves were 1 foot. The Rochester, New York climate summary for yesterday, September 30, 2026. Yesterday's high temperature of 76 degrees occurred at 2:27 p.m. Yesterday's low temperature of 54 degrees occurred at 7:09 a.m. No precipitation fell yesterday, which leaves the monthly total at 2.54 inches. The total precipitation for the year still stands at 34.20 inches. There were no heating degree days yesterday. This leaves the monthly total at 98. The yearly total since July 1st is 108. There were no cooling degree days yesterday. This leaves the monthly total at 68. The yearly total since January 1st is 623. Yesterday the maximum wind observed was 14 miles an hour from the southwest. The highest wind gust observed was 19 miles per hour from the west, which occurred at 11:43 a.m. Yesterday the average wind speed was 5 miles per hour. The record high for today is 88, which occurred in 2019, and the record low is 31, which occurred in 1993. Sunrise today is at 7:08 a.m. and sunset is at 6:52 p.m. The forecast for the Genesee Valley and Northern Finger Lakes, including Rochester, Geneseo, Canandaigua, Newark, and Fairhaven. Overnight, mostly cloudy. A chance of showers late. Lows in the lower 60s. Light southwest winds. Chance of rain 50%. Thursday, mostly cloudy. A chance of showers in the morning. Highs ranging from the lower 70s on the hilltops to the upper 70s across the lower elevations. South winds 5 to 10 miles an hour, becoming southwest 10 to 15 miles an hour. Chance of rain 50%. Thursday night, mostly cloudy. Showers likely overnight. Warm with lows in the lower 60s. Southwest winds 5 to 10 miles an hour. Chance of rain 70%. Friday, showers. Early morning highs ranging from the mid-60s on the hilltops to the upper 60s across the lower elevations, then temperatures falling to the upper 50s on the hilltops and to the lower 60s across the lower elevations. West winds 5 to 10 miles an hour, becoming northwest 10 to 15 miles an hour. Chance of rain 90%. Friday night, mostly cloudy with a chance of showers in the evening, then mainly clear overnight. Much cooler. Less humid with lows ranging from the mid-40s inland to the upper 40s along the lake shore. Northwest winds 5 to 10 miles an hour, becoming light. Chance of rain 50%. The forecast for the Southern Finger Lakes, including Tinian, Seneca Falls, and Auburn. Overnight, mostly cloudy. A chance of showers late. Lows in the lower 60s. Light south winds. Chance of rain 40%. Thursday, mostly cloudy with showers likely in the morning, then partly sunny with a chance of showers in the afternoon. Highs in the mid-70s. South winds 5 to 10 miles an hour, increasing to 10 to 15 miles an hour. Chance of rain 60%. Thursday night, mostly cloudy. A chance of showers overnight. Warm with lows in the mid-60s. South winds 10 to 15 miles an hour, becoming southwest 5 to 10 miles an hour. Chance of rain 50%. Friday, showers. Early afternoon highs in the upper 60s, then temperatures falling into the lower 60s. West winds 5 to 10 miles an hour, becoming northwest. Chance of rain near 100%. Friday night, mostly cloudy with showers in the evening, then mainly clear overnight. Much cooler. Less humid with lows in the mid-40s. Northwest winds 5 to 10 miles an hour, becoming light. Chance of rain 90%. And now the extended forecast. Saturday, mainly clear. Highs in the lower 60s. Sunday, partly cloudy. Highs in the upper 60s. Lows in the lower 40s. Monday, partly cloudy. Highs in the upper 50s. Lows in the upper 40s. Tuesday, mainly clear. Highs in the mid-50s. Lows in the upper 30s. Wednesday, partly cloudy. Highs in the mid-60s. Lows in the upper 30s. The Nearshore Marine Forecast, 4. Wednesday, partly

cloudy. Highs in the mid-60s. Lows in the upper 30s. The Nearshore Marine Forecast, for the Niagara River to Hamlin Beach along Lake Ontario. Rest of tonight, south winds 5 to 15 knots becoming southwest. A chance of showers after midnight. Showers likely late. Waves 1 foot or less. Thursday, south winds 10 to 15 knots becoming southwest 15 to 20 knots. Showers likely in the morning. Waves 1 to 3 feet. Thursday night, southwest winds 15 to 20 knots becoming west 10 to 15 knots. Showers likely. Waves 1 to 3 feet. Friday, west winds 10 to 15 knots becoming northwest. Showers. Waves 1 to 3 feet. Friday night, northwest winds 15 to 20 knots becoming north 5 to 15 knots. Partly cloudy in the evening, then becoming clear. Waves 2 to 4 feet. Saturday, north winds 10 knots or less becoming southeast. Mainly clear. Waves 2 feet or less. Sunday, south winds 10 knots or less becoming northwest and increasing to 15 to 20 knots. Partly cloudy. Waves 2 feet or less building to 2 to 4 feet. Monday, northwest winds 15 to 20 knots becoming north 10 to 15 knots. Mainly clear. Waves 2 to 4 feet subsiding to 1 to 3 feet. The Nearshore Marine Forecast, for Hamlin Beach to Mexico Bay. Rest of tonight, south winds 5 to 10 knots becoming southwest. A chance of showers late. Waves 1 foot or less. Thursday, southwest winds 5 to 15 knots becoming south. A chance of showers in the morning. Waves 1 foot or less. Thursday night, southwest winds 5 to 15 knots. A chance of showers in the evening, then showers likely overnight. Waves 2 feet or less. Friday, west winds 10 to 15 knots increasing to 15 to 20 knots. Showers. Waves 1 to 3 feet building to 2 to 4 feet. Friday night, northwest winds 15 to 20 knots becoming north 10 to 15 knots. A chance of showers in the evening. Waves 3 to 5 feet subsiding to 2 to 4 feet. Waves occasionally around 6 feet. Saturday, north winds 5 to 15 knots becoming southeast 10 knots or less. Mainly clear. Waves 1 to 3 feet subsiding to 1 foot or less. Sunday, south winds 5 to 15 knots becoming west 15 to 20 knots. Partly cloudy. Waves 2 feet or less building to 3 to 5 feet. Waves occasionally around 6 feet. Monday, northwest winds 15 to 20 knots becoming north. Partly cloudy. Waves 3 to 5 feet subsiding to 2 to 4 feet. Waves occasionally around 6 feet. The water temperature off Rochester is 64 degrees, the water temperature at the Central Lake Buoy is 64 degrees, and the water temperature off Oswego is 64 degrees. The forecast for the Genesee Valley and Northern Finger Lakes, including Rochester, Geneseo, Canandaigua, Newark, and Fairhaven. Overnight, cloudy. A chance of showers, then showers likely late. Lows in the lower 60s. Light winds. Chance of rain 70%. Thursday, cloudy. Showers likely in the morning, then a chance of showers in the afternoon. Highs in the mid-70s. South winds 5 to 10 miles an hour, becoming southwest 10 to 15 miles an hour. Chance of rain 70%. Thursday night, showers overnight. Warm with lows in the lower 60s. Southwest winds 5 to 10 miles an hour. Chance of rain near 100%. Friday, showers, cooler with highs in the mid-60s. West winds 5 to 10 miles an hour, increasing to 10 to 15 miles an hour. Chance of rain near 100%. Friday night, mostly cloudy in the evening, then clearing. Much cooler. Less humid with lows ranging from the mid-40s inland to the upper 40s along the lake shore. Northwest winds 10 to 15 miles an hour, becoming light. The forecast for the Southern Finger Lakes, including Pinyan, Seneca Falls, and Auburn. Overnight, mostly cloudy. Showers likely late. Lows in the lower 60s. Light south winds. Chance of rain 70%. Thursday, cloudy. Showers likely in the morning, then a chance.

chance of showers in the afternoon. Highs in the mid-70s. South winds 5 to 10 miles an hour, increasing to 10 to 15 miles an hour. Chance of rain 70%. Thursday night, mostly cloudy. A chance of showers overnight. Warm with lows in the lower 60s. South winds 10 to 15 miles an hour, becoming southwest. Chance of rain 50%. Friday, showers. Early afternoon highs in the upper 60s, then temperatures falling into the lower 60s. West winds 5 to 10 miles an hour, becoming northwest 10 to 15 miles an hour. Chance of rain near 100%. Friday night, mostly cloudy in the evening, then clearing. Much cooler. Less humid with lows in the mid-40s. Northwest winds 5 to 10 miles an hour. And now the extended forecast. Saturday, mainly clear. Highs in the lower 60s. Sunday, partly cloudy. Highs in the upper 60s. Lows around 40. Monday, partly cloudy. Highs in the upper 50s. Lows in the upper 40s. Tuesday, mainly clear. Highs in the mid-50s. Lows in the upper 30s. Wednesday, partly cloudy. Highs in the mid-60s. Lows in the upper 30s. This is the NOAA Weather Radio KHA 53 in Rochester. Your source for official weather information across the Western Finger Lakes and the Genesee Valley. KHA 53 operates on a frequency of 162.40 MHz. At 2 a.m. weather at Rochester, it was cloudy. The temperature was 64 degrees Fahrenheit or 18 degrees Celsius, the dew point 59 and the relative humidity 83%. The wind was west at 5 miles an hour. The pressure was 30.01 inches and falling. Repeating at Rochester, it was cloudy, temperature 64 degrees. Around the region at 2 a.m. rain was falling, with a temperature of 64 at Erie, and 63 at Niagara Falls. It was cloudy, with a temperature of 63 at Buffalo, 64 at Toronto, and 64 at Syracuse. Under cloudy skies, Elmira reported 60, Binghamton reported 62, and Watertown reported 65. At Oswego, winds were south at 7 knots, with a temperature of 65 degrees. The Central Lake Ontario buoy winds were south at 10 knots, with a temperature of 65 degrees, and the waves were 1 foot. The forecast for the Genesee Valley and Northern Finger Lakes, including Rochester, Geneseo, Canandaigua, Newark, and Fairhaven. Overnight, cloudy. A chance of showers, then showers likely late. Lows in the lower 60s. Light winds. Chance of rain 70%. Thursday, cloudy. Showers likely in the morning, then a chance of showers in the afternoon. Highs in the mid-70s. South winds 5 to 10 miles an hour, becoming southwest 10 to 15 miles an hour. Chance of rain 70%. Thursday night, showers overnight. Warm with lows in the lower 60s. Southwest winds 5 to 10 miles an hour. Chance of rain near 100%. Friday, showers, cooler with highs in the mid-60s. West winds 5 to 10 miles an hour, increasing to 10 to 15 miles an hour. Chance of rain near 100%. Friday night, mostly cloudy in the evening, then clearing. Much cooler. Less humid with lows ranging from the mid-40s inland to the upper 40s along the lake shore. Northwest winds 10 to 15 miles an hour, becoming light. The forecast for the Southern Finger Lakes, including Pinyan, Seneca Falls, and Auburn. Overnight, mostly cloudy. Showers likely late. Lows in the lower 60s. Light south winds. Chance of rain 70%. Thursday, cloudy. Showers likely in the morning, then a chance of showers in the afternoon. Highs in the mid-70s. South winds 5 to 10 miles an hour, increasing to 10 to 15 miles an hour. Chance of rain 70%. Thursday night, mostly cloudy. A chance of showers overnight. Warm with lows in the lower 60s. South winds 10 to 15 miles an hour, becoming southwest. Chance of rain 50%. Friday, showers. Early afternoon highs in the upper 60s, then temperatures falling into the lower 60s. West winds 5 to 10 miles an hour, becoming northwest 10 to 15 miles an hour.

chance of rain near 100%. Friday night, mostly cloudy in the evening, then clearing. Much cooler. Less humid with lows in the mid-40s. Northwest winds 5 to 10 miles an hour. And now the extended forecast. Saturday, mainly clear. Highs in the lower 60s. Sunday, partly cloudy. Highs in the upper 60s. Lows around 40. Monday, partly cloudy. Highs in the upper 50s. Lows in the upper 40s. Tuesday, mainly clear. Highs in the mid-50s. Lows in the upper 30s. Wednesday, partly cloudy. Highs in the mid-60s. Lows in the upper 30s. This is the NOAA Weather Radio KHA 53 in Rochester. Your source for official weather information across the Western Finger Lakes and the Genesee Valley. KHA 53 operates on a frequency of 162.40 MHz. The 2 a.m. weather at Rochester, it was cloudy. The temperature was 64 degrees Fahrenheit or 18 degrees Celsius, the dew point 59 and the relative humidity 83%. The wind was west at 5 miles an hour. The pressure was 30.01 inches and falling. Repeating at Rochester, it was cloudy, temperature 64 degrees. Around the region at 2 a.m. rain was falling, with a temperature of 64 at Erie, and 63 at Niagara Falls. It was cloudy, with a temperature of 63 at Buffalo, 64 at Toronto, and 64 at Syracuse. Under cloudy skies, Elmira reported 60, Binghamton reported 62, and Watertown reported 65. At Oswego, winds were south at 7 knots, with a temperature of 65 degrees. The Central Lake Ontario buoy winds were south at 10 knots, with a temperature of 65 degrees, and the waves were 1 foot. The Rochester, New York climate summary for yesterday, September 30, 2026. Yesterday's high temperature of 76 degrees occurred at 2:27 p.m. Yesterday's low temperature of 54 degrees occurred at 7:09 a.m. No precipitation fell yesterday, which leaves the monthly total at 2.54 inches. The total precipitation for the year still stands at 34.20 inches. There were no heating degree days yesterday. This leaves the monthly total at 98. The yearly total since July 1st is 108. There were no cooling degree days yesterday. This leaves the monthly total at 68. The yearly total since January 1st is 623. Yesterday the maximum wind observed was 14 miles an hour from the southwest. The highest wind gust observed was 19 miles per hour from the west, which occurred at 11:43 a.m. Yesterday the average wind speed was 5 miles per hour. The record high for today is 88, which occurred in 2019, and the record low is 31, which occurred in 1993. Sunrise today is at 7:08 a.m. and sunset is at 6:52 p.m. The forecast for the Genesee Valley and Northern Finger Lakes, including Rochester, Geneseo, Canandaigua, Newark, and Fairhaven. Overnight, cloudy. A chance of showers, then showers likely late. Lows in the lower 60s. Light winds. Chance of rain 70%. Thursday, cloudy. Showers likely in the morning, then a chance of showers in the afternoon. Highs in the mid-70s. South winds 5 to 10 miles an hour, becoming southwest 10 to 15 miles an hour. Chance of rain 70%. Thursday night, showers overnight. Warm with lows in the lower 60s. Southwest winds 5 to 10 miles an hour. Chance of rain near 100%. Friday, showers, cooler with highs in the mid-60s. West winds 5 to 10 miles an hour, increasing to 10 to 15 miles an hour. Chance of rain near 100%. Friday night, mostly cloudy in the evening, then clearing. Much cooler. Less humid with lows ranging from the mid-40s inland to the upper 40s along the lake shore. Northwest winds 10 to 15 miles an hour, becoming light. The forecast for the Southern Finger Lakes, including Pinyan, Seneca Falls, and Auburn. Overnight, mostly cloudy. Showers likely late. Lows in the lower 60s. Light south winds. Chance of rain 70%. Thursday, cloudy. Showers likely in the morning, then a chance of showers in the afternoon.
highs in the mid-70s. South winds 5 to 10 miles an hour, increasing to 10 to 15 miles an hour. Chance of rain 70%. Thursday night, mostly cloudy. A chance of showers overnight. Warm with lows in the lower 60s. South winds 10 to 15 miles an hour, becoming southwest. Chance of rain 50%. Friday, showers. Early afternoon highs in the upper 60s, then temperatures falling into the lower 60s. West winds 5 to 10 miles an hour, becoming northwest 10 to 15 miles an hour. Chance of rain near 100%. Friday night, mostly cloudy in the evening, then clearing. Much cooler. Less humid with lows in the mid-40s. Northwest winds 5 to 10 miles an hour. And now the extended forecast. Saturday, mainly clear. Highs in the lower 60s. Sunday, partly cloudy. Highs in the upper 60s. Lows around 40. Monday, partly cloudy. Highs in the upper 50s. Lows in the upper 40s. Tuesday, mainly clear. Highs in the mid-50s. Lows in the upper 30s. Wednesday, partly cloudy. Highs in the mid-60s. Lows in the upper 30s. This is the NOAA Weather Radio KHA 53 in Rochester. Your source for official weather information across the Western Finger Lakes and the Genesee Valley. KHA 53 operates on a frequency of 162.40 MHz. The 2 a.m. weather at Rochester, it was cloudy. The temperature was 64 degrees Fahrenheit or 18 degrees Celsius, the dew point 59 and the relative humidity 83%. The wind was west at 5 miles an hour. The pressure was 30.01 inches and falling. Repeating at Rochester, it was cloudy, temperature 64 degrees. Around the region at 2 a.m. rain was falling, with a temperature of 64 at Erie, and 63 at Niagara Falls. It was cloudy, with a temperature of 63 at Buffalo, 64 at Toronto, and 64 at Syracuse. Under cloudy skies, Elmira reported 60, Binghamton reported 62, and Watertown reported 65. At Oswego, winds were south at 7 knots, with a temperature of 65 degrees. The Central Lake Ontario buoy winds were south at 10 knots, with a temperature of 65 degrees, and the waves were 1 foot. The forecast for the Genesee Valley and Northern Finger Lakes, including Rochester, Geneseo, Canandaigua, Newark, and Fairhaven. Overnight, cloudy. A chance of showers, then showers likely late. Lows in the lower 60s. Light winds. Chance of rain 70%. Thursday, cloudy. Showers likely in the morning, then a chance of showers in the afternoon. Highs in the mid-70s. South winds 5 to 10 miles an hour, becoming southwest 10 to 15 miles an hour. Chance of rain 70%. Thursday night, showers overnight. Warm with lows in the lower 60s. Southwest winds 5 to 10 miles an hour. Chance of rain near 100%. Friday, showers, cooler with highs in the mid-60s. West winds 5 to 10 miles an hour, increasing to 10 to 15 miles an hour. Chance of rain near 100%. Friday night, mostly cloudy in the evening, then clearing. Much cooler. Less humid with lows ranging from the mid-40s inland to the upper 40s along the lake shore. Northwest winds 10 to 15 miles an hour, becoming light. The forecast for the Southern Finger Lakes, including Tinian, Seneca Falls, and Auburn. Overnight, mostly cloudy. Showers likely late. Lows in the lower 60s. Light south winds. Chance of rain 70%. Thursday, cloudy. Showers likely in the morning, then a chance of showers in the afternoon. Highs in the mid-70s. South winds 5 to 10 miles an hour, increasing to 10 to 15 miles an hour. Chance of rain 70%. Thursday night, mostly cloudy. A chance of showers overnight. Warm with lows in the lower 60s. South winds 10 to 15 miles an hour, becoming southwest. Chance of rain 50%. Friday, showers. Early afternoon highs in the upper 60s, then temperatures falling into the lower 60s. West winds 5 to 10 miles an hour, becoming northwest 10 to 15 miles an hour.
Chance of rain near 100%. Friday night, mostly cloudy in the evening, then clearing. Much cooler. Less humid with lows in the mid-40s. Northwest winds 5 to 10 miles an hour. And now the extended forecast. Saturday, mainly clear. Highs in the lower 60s. Sunday, partly cloudy. Highs in the upper 60s. Lows around 40. Monday, partly cloudy. Highs in the upper 50s. Lows in the upper 40s. Tuesday, mainly clear. Highs in the mid-50s. Lows in the upper 30s. Wednesday, partly cloudy. Highs in the mid-60s. Lows in the upper 30s. 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Your source for official weather information across the Western Finger Lakes and the Genesee Valley. KHA 53 operates on a frequency of 162.40 MHz. The 2 a.m. weather at Rochester, it was cloudy. The temperature was 64 degrees Fahrenheit or 18 degrees Celsius, the dew point 59 and the relative humidity 83%. The wind was west at 5 miles an hour. The pressure was 30.01 inches and falling. Repeating at Rochester, it was cloudy, temperature 64 degrees. Around the region at 2 a.m. rain was falling, with a temperature of 64 at Erie, and 63 at Niagara Falls. It was cloudy, with a temperature of 63 at Buffalo, 64 at Toronto, and 64 at Syracuse. Under cloudy skies, Elmira reported 60, Binghamton reported 62, and Watertown reported 65. At Oswego, winds were south at 7 knots, with a temperature of 65 degrees. The Central Lake Ontario buoy winds were south at 10 knots, with a temperature of 65 degrees, and the waves were 1 foot. The forecast for the Genesee Valley and Northern Finger Lakes, including Rochester, Geneseo, Canandaigua, Newark, and Fairhaven. Overnight, cloudy. A chance of showers, then showers likely late. Lows in the lower 60s. Light winds. Chance of rain 70%. Thursday, cloudy. Showers likely in the morning, then a chance of showers in the afternoon. Highs in the mid-70s. South winds 5 to 10 miles an hour, becoming southwest 10 to 15 miles an hour. Chance of rain 70%. Thursday night, showers overnight. Warm with lows in the lower 60s. Southwest winds 5 to 10 miles an hour. Chance of rain near 100%. Friday, showers, cooler with highs in the mid-60s. West winds 5 to 10 miles an hour, increasing to 10 to 15 miles an hour. Chance of rain near 100%. Friday night, mostly cloudy in the evening, then clearing. Much cooler. Less humid with lows ranging from the mid-40s inland to the upper 40s along the lake shore. Northwest winds 10 to 15 miles an hour, becoming light. The forecast for the Southern Finger Lakes, including Tinian, Seneca Falls, and Auburn. Overnight, mostly cloudy. Showers likely late. Lows in the lower 60s. Light south winds. Chance of rain 70%. Thursday, cloudy. Showers likely in the morning, then a chance of showers in the afternoon. Highs in the mid-70s. South winds 5 to 10 miles an hour, increasing to 10 to 15 miles an hour. Chance of rain 70%. Thursday night, mostly cloudy. A chance of showers overnight. Warm with lows in the lower 60s. South winds 10 to 15 miles an hour, becoming southwest. Chance of rain 50%. Friday, showers. Early afternoon highs in the upper 60s, then temperatures falling into the lower 60s. West winds 5 to 10 miles an hour, becoming northwest 10 to 15 miles an hour. Chance of rain near 100%. Friday night, mostly cloudy in the evening, then clearing. Much cooler. Less humid with lows in the mid-40s. Northwest winds 5 to 10 miles an hour. And now the extended forecast. Saturday, mainly clear. Highs in the lower 60s. Sunday, partly cloudy. Highs in the upper 60s. Lows around 40. Monday, partly cloudy. Highs in the upper 50s. Lows in the upper 40s. Tuesday, mainly clear. Highs in the mid-50s.
Lows in the upper 30s.

Wednesday, partly cloudy. Highs in the mid-60s. Lows in the upper 30s. This is the NOAA Weather Radio KHA 53 in Rochester. Your source for official weather information across the Western Finger Lakes and the Genesee Valley. KHA 53 operates on a frequency of 162.40 MHz. The 2 a.m. weather at Rochester, it was cloudy. The temperature was 64 degrees Fahrenheit or 18 degrees Celsius, the dew point 59 and the relative humidity 83%. The wind was west at 5 miles an hour. The pressure was 30.01 inches and falling. Repeating at Rochester, it was cloudy, temperature 64 degrees. Around the region at 2 a.m. rain was falling, with a temperature of 64 at Erie, and 63 at Niagara Falls. It was cloudy, with a temperature of 63 at Buffalo, 64 at Toronto, and 64 at Syracuse. Under cloudy skies, Elmira reported 60, Binghamton reported 62, and Watertown reported 65. At Oswego, winds were south at 7 knots, with a temperature of 65 degrees. The Central Lake Ontario buoy winds were south at 10 knots, with a temperature of 65 degrees, and the waves were 1 foot. The forecast for the Genesee Valley and Northern Finger Lakes, including Rochester, Geneseo, Canandaigua, Newark, and Fairhaven. Overnight, cloudy. A chance of showers, then showers likely late. Lows in the lower 60s. Light winds. Chance of rain 70%. Thursday, cloudy. Showers likely in the morning, then a chance of showers in the afternoon. Highs in the mid-70s. South winds 5 to 10 miles an hour, becoming southwest 10 to 15 miles an hour. Chance of rain 70%. Thursday night, showers overnight. Warm with lows in the lower 60s. Southwest winds 5 to 10 miles an hour. Chance of rain near 100%. Friday, showers, cooler with highs in the mid-60s. West winds 5 to 10 miles an hour, increasing to 10 to 15 miles an hour. Chance of rain near 100%. Friday night, mostly cloudy in the evening, then clearing. Much cooler. Less humid with lows ranging from the mid-40s inland to the upper 40s along the lake shore. Northwest winds 10 to 15 miles an hour, becoming light. The forecast for the Southern Finger Lakes, including Pinyan, Seneca Falls, and Auburn. Overnight, mostly cloudy. Showers likely late. Lows in the lower 60s. Light south winds. Chance of rain 70%. Thursday, cloudy. Showers likely in the morning, then a chance of showers in the afternoon. Highs in the mid-70s. South winds 5 to 10 miles an hour, increasing to 10 to 15 miles an hour. Chance of rain 70%. Thursday night, mostly cloudy. A chance of showers overnight. Warm with lows in the lower 60s. South winds 10 to 15 miles an hour, becoming southwest. Chance of rain 50%. Friday, showers. Early afternoon highs in the upper 60s, then temperatures falling into the lower 60s. West winds 5 to 10 miles an hour, becoming northwest 10 to 15 miles an hour. Chance of rain near 100%. Friday night, mostly cloudy in the evening, then clearing. Much cooler. Less humid with lows in the mid-40s. Northwest winds 5 to 10 miles an hour. And now the extended forecast. Saturday, mainly clear. Highs in the lower 60s. Sunday, partly cloudy. Highs in the upper 60s. Lows around 40. Monday, partly cloudy. Highs in the upper 50s. Lows in the upper 40s. Tuesday, mainly clear. Highs in the mid-50s. Lows in the upper 30s. Wednesday, partly cloudy. Highs in the mid-60s. Lows in the upper 30s. Open Lake Forecast, 4, the Niagara River to Hamlin Beach beyond 5 miles from shore. Overnight, south winds 5 to 15 knots becoming southwest. A chance of showers. Showers likely late. Waves 2 feet or less. Thursday, south winds 10 to 15 knots becoming southwest 15 to 20 knots. Showers likely early, then a chance of showers late in the morning. Waves 1 to 3 feet. Thursday night, southwest

overnight. South winds 5 to 15 knots becoming southwest. A chance of showers late. Waves 2 feet or less. Thursday, southwest winds 10 to 15 knots becoming south. A chance of showers through early afternoon. Waves 1 to 3 feet. Thursday night, southwest winds 10 to 15 knots becoming west. A chance of showers in the evening, then showers overnight. Waves 1 to 3 feet. Friday, west winds 10 to 15 knots increasing to 15 to 20 knots. Showers. Waves 1 to 3 feet building to 2 to 4 feet. Friday night, northwest winds 15 to 20 knots becoming north 10 to 15 knots. A chance of showers in the evening. Waves 3 to 5 feet subsiding to 2 to 4 feet. Saturday, north winds 5 to 15 knots becoming southeast 10 knots or less. Waves 1 to 3 feet subsiding to 1 foot or less. Sunday, south winds 15 to 20 knots becoming west. Waves 1 to 3 feet building to 3 to 5 feet. Monday, northwest winds 15 to 20 knots becoming north. Waves 3 to 5 feet subsiding to 2 to 4 feet. 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KHA-53 operates on a frequency of 162.40 MHz. The 3 a.m. weather at Rochester, it was cloudy. The temperature was 64 degrees Fahrenheit or 18 degrees Celsius, the dew point 59 and the relative humidity 83%. The wind was southwest at 10 miles an hour. The pressure was 30.02 inches and rising. Repeating at Rochester, it was cloudy, temperature 64 degrees. Around the region at 3 a.m. rain was falling, with a temperature of 65 at Erie, 62 at Buffalo, and 63 at Niagara Falls. At Watertown, it was mostly cloudy, with a temperature of 64. It was cloudy, with a temperature of 65 at Syracuse, 61 at Elmira, and 62 at Binghamton. At Oswego, winds were south at 7 knots, with a temperature of 65 degrees. The Central Lake Ontario buoy winds were from the southwest at 10 knots. The forecast for the Genesee Valley and Northern Finger Lakes, including Rochester, Geneseo, Canandaigua, Newark, and Fairhaven. Overnight, cloudy. A chance of showers, then showers likely late. Lows in the lower 60s. Light winds. Chance of rain 70%. Thursday, cloudy. Showers likely in the morning, then a chance of showers in the afternoon. Highs in the mid-70s. South winds 5 to 10 miles an hour, becoming southwest 10 to 15 miles an hour. Chance of rain 70%. Thursday night, showers overnight. Warm with lows in the lower 60s. Southwest winds 5 to 10 miles an hour. Chance of rain near 100%. Friday, showers, cooler with highs in the mid-60s. West winds 5 to 10 miles an hour, increasing to 10 to 15 miles an hour. Chance of rain near 100%. Friday night, mostly cloudy in the evening, then clearing. Much cooler. Less humid with lows ranging from the mid-40s inland to the upper 40s along the lake shore. Northwest winds 10 to 15 miles an hour, becoming light. The forecast for the Southern Finger Lakes, including Pinyan, Seneca Falls, and Auburn. Overnight, mostly cloudy. Showers likely late. Lows in the lower 60s. Light south winds. Chance of rain 70%. Thursday, cloudy. Showers likely in the morning, then a chance of showers in the afternoon. Highs in the mid-70s. South winds 5 to 10 miles an hour, increasing to 10 to 15 miles an hour. Chance of rain 70%. Thursday night, mostly cloudy. A chance of showers overnight. Warm with lows in the lower 60s. South winds 10 to 15 miles an hour, becoming southwest. Chance of rain 50%. Friday, showers. Early afternoon highs in the upper 60s, then temperatures falling into the lower 60s. West winds 5 to 10 miles an hour, becoming northwest 10 to 15 miles an hour. Chance of rain near 100%. Friday night, mostly cloudy in the evening, then clearing. Much cooler. Less humid with lows in the mid-40s. Northwest winds 5 to 10 miles an hour,

And now the extended forecast. Saturday, mainly clear. Highs in the lower 60s. Sunday, partly cloudy. Highs in the upper 60s. Lows around 40. Monday, partly cloudy. Highs in the upper 50s. Lows in the upper 40s. Tuesday, mainly clear. Highs in the mid-50s. Lows in the upper 30s. Wednesday, partly cloudy. Highs in the mid-60s. Lows in the upper 30s. This is the NOAA Weather Radio KHA 53 in Rochester. Your source for official weather information across the Western Finger Lakes and the Genesee Valley. KHA 53 operates on a frequency of 162.40 MHz. The 3 a.m. weather at Rochester, it was cloudy. The temperature was 64 degrees Fahrenheit or 18 degrees Celsius, the dew point 59 and the relative humidity 83%. The wind was southwest at 10 miles an hour. The pressure was 30.02 inches and rising. Repeating at Rochester, it was cloudy, temperature 64 degrees. Around the region at 3 a.m. rain was falling, with a temperature of 65 at Erie, 62 at Buffalo, and 63 at Niagara Falls. At Watertown, it was mostly cloudy, with a temperature of 64. It was cloudy, with a temperature of 65 at Syracuse, 61 at Elmira, and 62 at Binghamton. At Oswego, winds were south at 7 knots, with a temperature of 65 degrees. The Central Lake Ontario buoy winds were from the southwest at 10 knots. The forecast for the Genesee Valley and Northern Finger Lakes, including Rochester, Geneseo, Canandaigua, Newark, and Fairhaven. Overnight, cloudy. A chance of showers, then showers likely late. Lows in the lower 60s. Light winds. Chance of rain 70%. Thursday, cloudy. Showers likely in the morning, then a chance of showers in the afternoon. Highs in the mid-70s. South winds 5 to 10 miles an hour, becoming southwest 10 to 15 miles an hour. Chance of rain 70%. Thursday night, showers overnight. Warm with lows in the lower 60s. Southwest winds 5 to 10 miles an hour. Chance of rain near 100%. Friday, showers, cooler with highs in the mid-60s. West winds 5 to 10 miles an hour, increasing to 10 to 15 miles an hour. Chance of rain near 100%. Friday night, mostly cloudy in the evening, then clearing. Much cooler. Less humid with lows ranging from the mid-40s inland to the upper 40s along the lake shore. Northwest winds 10 to 15 miles an hour, becoming light. The forecast for the Southern Finger Lakes, including Tinian, Seneca Falls, and Auburn. Overnight, mostly cloudy. Showers likely late. Lows in the lower 60s. Light south winds. Chance of rain 70%. Thursday, cloudy. Showers likely in the morning, then a chance of showers in the afternoon. Highs in the mid-70s. South winds 5 to 10 miles an hour, increasing to 10 to 15 miles an hour. Chance of rain 70%. Thursday night, mostly cloudy. A chance of showers overnight. Warm with lows in the lower 60s. South winds 10 to 15 miles an hour, becoming southwest. Chance of rain 50%. Friday, showers. Early afternoon highs in the upper 60s, then temperatures falling into the lower 60s. West winds 5 to 10 miles an hour, becoming northwest 10 to 15 miles an hour. Chance of rain near 100%. Friday night, mostly cloudy in the evening, then clearing. Much cooler. Less humid with lows in the mid-40s. Northwest winds 5 to 10 miles an hour. And now the extended forecast. Saturday, mainly clear. Highs in the lower 60s. Sunday, partly cloudy. Highs in the upper 60s. Lows around 40. Monday, partly cloudy. Highs in the upper 50s. Lows in the upper 40s. Tuesday, mainly clear. Highs in the mid-50s. Lows in the upper 30s. Wednesday, partly cloudy. Highs in the mid-60s. Lows in the upper 30s. This is the NOAA Weather Radio KHA 53 in Rochester. 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

Tennessee Valley. KHA-53 operates on a frequency of 162.40 MHz. The 3 a.m. weather at Rochester, it was cloudy. The temperature was 64 degrees Fahrenheit or 18 degrees Celsius, the dew point 59 and the relative humidity 83%. The wind was southwest at 10 miles an hour. The pressure was 30.02 inches and rising. Repeating at Rochester, it was cloudy, temperature 64 degrees. Around the region at 3 a.m. rain was falling, with a temperature of 65 at Erie, 61 at Buffalo, 63 at Niagara Falls, and 63 at Toronto. At Watertown, it was mostly cloudy, with a temperature of 64. It was cloudy, with a temperature of 65 at Syracuse, 61 at Elmira, and 62 at Binghamton. At Oswego, winds were south at 7 knots, with a temperature of 65 degrees. The Central Lake Ontario buoy winds were southwest at 10 knots, with a temperature of 66 degrees, and the waves were 1 foot. The Rochester, New York climate summary for yesterday, September 30, 2026. Yesterday's high temperature of 76 degrees occurred at 2:27 p.m. Yesterday's low temperature of 54 degrees occurred at 7:09 a.m. No precipitation fell yesterday, which leaves the monthly total at 2.54 inches. The total precipitation for the year still stands at 34.20 inches. There were no heating degree days yesterday. This leaves the monthly total at 98. The yearly total since July 1st is 108. There were no cooling degree days yesterday. This leaves the monthly total at 68. The yearly total since January 1st is 623. Yesterday the maximum wind observed was 14 miles an hour from the southwest. The highest wind gust observed was 19 miles per hour from the west, which occurred at 11:43 a.m. Yesterday the average wind speed was 5 miles per hour. The record high for today is 88, which occurred in 2019, and the record low is 31, which occurred in 1993. Sunrise today is at 7:08 a.m. and sunset is at 6:52 p.m. The forecast for the Genesee Valley and Northern Finger Lakes, including Rochester, Geneseo, Canandaigua, Newark, and Fairhaven. Overnight, cloudy. A chance of showers, then showers likely late. Lows in the lower 60s. Light winds. Chance of rain 70%. Thursday, cloudy. Showers likely in the morning, then a chance of showers in the afternoon. Highs in the mid-70s. South winds 5 to 10 miles an hour, becoming southwest 10 to 15 miles an hour. Chance of rain 70%. Thursday night, showers overnight. Warm with lows in the lower 60s. Southwest winds 5 to 10 miles an hour. Chance of rain near 100%. Friday, showers, cooler with highs in the mid-60s. West winds 5 to 10 miles an hour, increasing to 10 to 15 miles an hour. Chance of rain near 100%. Friday night, mostly cloudy in the evening, then clearing. Much cooler. Less humid with lows ranging from the mid-40s inland to the upper 40s along the lake shore. Northwest winds 10 to 15 miles an hour, becoming light. The forecast for the Southern Finger Lakes, including Tinian, Seneca Falls, and Auburn. Overnight, mostly cloudy. Showers likely late. Lows in the lower 60s. Light south winds. Chance of rain 70%. Thursday, cloudy. Showers likely in the morning, then a chance of showers in the afternoon. Highs in the mid-70s. South winds 5 to 10 miles an hour, increasing to 10 to 15 miles an hour. Chance of rain 70%. Thursday night, mostly cloudy. A chance of showers overnight. Warm with lows in the lower 60s. South winds 10 to 15 miles an hour, becoming southwest. Chance of rain 50%. Friday, showers. Early afternoon highs in the upper 60s, then temperatures falling into the lower 60s. West winds 5 to 10 miles an hour, becoming northwest 10 to 15 miles an hour. Chance of rain near 100%. Friday night, mostly cloudy in the evening, then clearing. Much cooler. Less humid with lows in the mid-40s. Northwest winds 5 to 10 miles an hour. And now the extended forecast. Saturday, mainly clear. Highs in the lower 60s.

60s. Sunday, partly cloudy. Highs in the upper 60s. Lows around 40. Monday, partly cloudy. Highs in the upper 50s. Lows in the upper 40s. Tuesday, mainly clear. Highs in the mid-50s. Lows in the upper 30s. Wednesday, partly cloudy. Highs in the mid-60s. Lows in the upper 30s. 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Your source for official weather information across the Western Finger Lakes and the Genesee Valley. KHA-53 operates on a frequency of 162.40 MHz. The 3 a.m. weather at Rochester, it was cloudy. The temperature was 64 degrees Fahrenheit or 18 degrees Celsius, the dew point 59 and the relative humidity 83%. The wind was southwest at 10 miles an hour. The pressure was 30.02 inches and rising. Repeating at Rochester, it was cloudy, temperature 64 degrees. Around the region at 3 a.m. rain was falling, with a temperature of 65 at Erie, 61 at Buffalo, 63 at Niagara Falls, and 63 at Toronto. At Watertown, it was mostly cloudy, with a temperature of 64. It was cloudy, with a temperature of 65 at Syracuse, 61 at Elmira, and 62 at Binghamton. At Oswego, winds were south at 7 knots, with a temperature of 65 degrees. The Central Lake Ontario buoy winds were southwest at 10 knots, with a temperature of 66 degrees, and the waves were 1 foot. The forecast for the Genesee Valley and Northern Finger Lakes, including Rochester, Geneseo, Canandaigua, Newark, and Fairhaven. Overnight, cloudy. A chance of showers, then showers likely late. Lows in the lower 60s. Light winds. Chance of rain 70%. Thursday, cloudy. Showers likely in the morning, then a chance of showers in the afternoon. Highs in the mid-70s. South winds 5 to 10 miles an hour, becoming southwest 10 to 15 miles an hour. Chance of rain 70%. Thursday night, showers overnight. Warm with lows in the lower 60s. Southwest winds 5 to 10 miles an hour. Chance of rain near 100%. Friday, showers, cooler with highs in the mid-60s. West winds 5 to 10 miles an hour, increasing to 10 to 15 miles an hour. Chance of rain near 100%. Friday night, mostly cloudy in the evening, then clearing. Much cooler. Less humid with lows ranging from the mid-40s inland to the upper 40s along the lake shore. Northwest winds 10 to 15 miles an hour, becoming light. The forecast for the Southern Finger Lakes, including Tinian, Seneca Falls, and Auburn. Overnight, mostly cloudy. Showers likely late. Lows in the lower 60s. Light south winds. Chance of rain 70%. Thursday, cloudy. Showers likely in the morning, then a chance of showers in the afternoon. Highs in the mid-70s. South winds 5 to 10 miles an hour, increasing to 10 to 15 miles an hour. Chance of rain 70%. Thursday night, mostly cloudy. A chance of showers overnight. Warm with lows in the lower 60s. South winds 10 to 15 miles an hour, becoming southwest. Chance of rain 50%. Friday, showers. Early afternoon highs in the upper 60s, then temperatures falling into the lower 60s. West winds 5 to 10 miles an hour, becoming northwest 10 to 15 miles an hour. Chance of rain near 100%. Friday night, mostly cloudy in the evening, then clearing. Much cooler. Less humid with lows in the mid-40s. Northwest winds 5 to 10 miles an hour. And now the extended forecast. Saturday, mainly clear. Highs in the lower 60s. Sunday, partly cloudy. Highs in the upper 60s. Lows around 40. Monday, partly cloudy. Highs in the upper 50s. Lows in the upper 40s. Tuesday, mainly clear. Highs in the mid-50s. Lows in the upper 30s. Wednesday, partly cloudy. Highs in the mid-60s. Lows in the upper 30s. This is the NOAA Weather Radio KHA-53 in Rochester. 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

KHA-53 operates on a frequency of 162.40 MHz. The 3 a.m. weather at Rochester, it was cloudy. The temperature was 64 degrees Fahrenheit or 18 degrees Celsius, the dew point 59 and the relative humidity 83%. The wind was southwest at 10 miles an hour. The pressure was 30.02 inches and rising. Repeating at Rochester, it was cloudy, temperature 64 degrees. Around the region at 3 a.m. rain was falling, with a temperature of 65 at Erie, 61 at Buffalo, 63 at Niagara Falls, and 63 at Toronto. At Watertown, it was mostly cloudy, with a temperature of 64. It was cloudy, with a temperature of 65 at Syracuse, 61 at Elmira, and 62 at Binghamton. At Oswego, winds were south at 7 knots, with a temperature of 65 degrees. The Central Lake Ontario buoy winds were southwest at 10 knots, with a temperature of 66 degrees, and the waves were 1 foot. The forecast for the Genesee Valley and Northern Finger Lakes, including Rochester, Geneseo, Canandaigua, Newark, and Fairhaven. Overnight, cloudy. A chance of showers, then showers likely late. Lows in the lower 60s. Light winds. Chance of rain 70%. Thursday, cloudy. Showers likely in the morning, then a chance of showers in the afternoon. Highs in the mid-70s. South winds 5 to 10 miles an hour, becoming southwest 10 to 15 miles an hour. Chance of rain 70%. Thursday night, showers overnight. Warm with lows in the lower 60s. Southwest winds 5 to 10 miles an hour. Chance of rain near 100%. Friday, showers, cooler with highs in the mid-60s. West winds 5 to 10 miles an hour, increasing to 10 to 15 miles an hour. Chance of rain near 100%. Friday night, mostly cloudy in the evening, then clearing. Much cooler. Less humid with lows ranging from the mid-40s inland to the upper 40s along the lake shore. Northwest winds 10 to 15 miles an hour, becoming light. The forecast for the Southern Finger Lakes, including Tinian, Seneca Falls, and Auburn. Overnight, mostly cloudy. Showers likely late. Lows in the lower 60s. Light south winds. Chance of rain 70%. Thursday, cloudy. Showers likely in the morning, then a chance of showers in the afternoon. Highs in the mid-70s. South winds 5 to 10 miles an hour, increasing to 10 to 15 miles an hour. Chance of rain 70%. Thursday night, mostly cloudy. A chance of showers overnight. Warm with lows in the lower 60s. South winds 10 to 15 miles an hour, becoming southwest. Chance of rain 50%. Friday, showers. Early afternoon highs in the upper 60s, then temperatures falling into the lower 60s. West winds 5 to 10 miles an hour, becoming northwest 10 to 15 miles an hour. Chance of rain near 100%. Friday night, mostly cloudy in the evening, then clearing. Much cooler. Less humid with lows in the mid-40s. Northwest winds 5 to 10 miles an hour. And now the extended forecast. Saturday, mainly clear. Highs in the lower 60s. Sunday, partly cloudy. Highs in the upper 60s. Lows around 40. Monday, partly cloudy. Highs in the upper 50s. Lows in the upper 40s. Tuesday, mainly clear. Highs in the mid-50s. Lows in the upper 30s. Wednesday, partly cloudy. Highs in the mid-60s. Lows in the upper 30s. This is the NOAA Weather Radio KHA-53 in Rochester. Your source for official weather information across the Western Finger Lakes and the Genesee Valley. KHA-53 operates on a frequency of 162.40 MHz. The 3 a.m. weather at Rochester, it was cloudy. The temperature was 64 degrees Fahrenheit or 18 degrees Celsius, the dew point 59 and the relative humidity 83%. The wind was southwest at 10 miles an hour. The pressure was 30.02 inches and rising. Repeating at Rochester, it was cloudy, temperature 64 degrees. Around the region at 3 a.m. rain was falling, with a temperature of 65 at Erie, 61 at Buffalo, 63 at Niagara Falls, and

63 at Toronto. At Watertown, it was mostly cloudy, with a temperature of 64. It was cloudy, with a temperature of 65 at Syracuse, 61 at Elmira, and 62 at Binghamton. At Oswego, winds were south at 7 knots, with a temperature of 65 degrees. The Central Lake Ontario buoy winds were southwest at 10 knots, with a temperature of 66 degrees, and the waves were 1 foot. The forecast for the Genesee Valley and Northern Finger Lakes, including Rochester, Geneseo, Canandaigua, Newark, and Fairhaven. Overnight, cloudy. A chance of showers, then showers likely late. Lows in the lower 60s. Light winds. Chance of rain 70%. Thursday, cloudy. Showers likely in the morning, then a chance of showers in the afternoon. Highs in the mid-70s. South winds 5 to 10 miles an hour, becoming southwest 10 to 15 miles an hour. Chance of rain 70%. Thursday night, showers overnight. Warm with lows in the lower 60s. Southwest winds 5 to 10 miles an hour. Chance of rain near 100%. Friday, showers, cooler with highs in the mid-60s. West winds 5 to 10 miles an hour, increasing to 10 to 15 miles an hour. Chance of rain near 100%. Friday night, mostly cloudy in the evening, then clearing. Much cooler. Less humid with lows ranging from the mid-40s inland to the upper 40s along the lake shore. Northwest winds 10 to 15 miles an hour, becoming light. The forecast for the Southern Finger Lakes, including Pinyan, Seneca Falls, and Auburn. Overnight, mostly cloudy. Showers likely late. Lows in the lower 60s. Light south winds. Chance of rain 70%. Thursday, cloudy. Showers likely in the morning, then a chance of showers in the afternoon. Highs in the mid-70s. South winds 5 to 10 miles an hour, increasing to 10 to 15 miles an hour. Chance of rain 70%. Thursday night, mostly cloudy. A chance of showers overnight. Warm with lows in the lower 60s. South winds 10 to 15 miles an hour, becoming southwest. Chance of rain 50%. Friday, showers. Early afternoon highs in the upper 60s, then temperatures falling into the lower 60s. West winds 5 to 10 miles an hour, becoming northwest 10 to 15 miles an hour. Chance of rain near 100%. Friday night, mostly cloudy in the evening, then clearing. Much cooler. Less humid with lows in the mid-40s. Northwest winds 5 to 10 miles an hour. And now the extended forecast. Saturday, mainly clear. Highs in the lower 60s. Sunday, partly cloudy. Highs in the upper 60s. Lows around 40. Monday, partly cloudy. Highs in the upper 50s. Lows in the upper 40s. Tuesday, mainly clear. Highs in the mid-50s. Lows in the upper 30s. Wednesday, partly cloudy. Highs in the mid-60s. Lows in the upper 30s. The Nearshore Marine Forecast, for the Niagara River to Hamelin Beach along Lake Ontario. Rest of tonight, south winds 5 to 15 knots becoming southwest. A chance of showers after midnight. Showers likely late. Waves 1 foot or less. Thursday, south winds 10 to 15 knots becoming southwest 15 to 20 knots. Showers likely in the morning. Waves 1 to 3 feet. Thursday night, southwest winds 15 to 20 knots becoming west 10 to 15 knots. Showers likely. Waves 1 to 3 feet. Friday, west winds 10 to winds 15 to 20 knots becoming west 10 to 15 knots. Showers likely. Waves 1 to 3 feet. Friday, west winds 10 to 15 knots becoming northwest. Showers. Waves 1 to 3 feet. Friday night, northwest winds 15 to 20 knots becoming north 5 to 15 knots. Partly cloudy in the evening, then becoming clear. Waves 2 to 4 feet. Saturday, north winds 10 knots or less becoming southeast. Mainly clear. Waves 2 feet or less. Sunday, south winds 10 knots or less becoming northwest and increasing to 15 to 20 knots. Partly cloudy. Waves 2 feet or less building to 2

4 feet. Monday, northwest winds 15 to 20 knots becoming north 10 to 15 knots. Mainly clear. Waves 2 to 4 feet subsiding to 1 to 3 feet. The Nearshore Marine Forecast, 4, Helen Beach to Mexico Bay. Rest of tonight, south winds 5 to 10 knots becoming southwest. A chance of showers late. Waves 1 foot or less. Thursday, southwest winds 5 to 15 knots becoming south. A chance of showers in the morning. Waves 1 foot or less. Thursday night, southwest winds 5 to 15 knots. A chance of showers in the evening, then showers likely overnight. Waves 2 feet or less. Friday, west winds 10 to 15 knots increasing to 15 to 20 knots. Showers. Waves 1 to 3 feet building to 2 to 4 feet. Friday night, northwest winds 15 to 20 knots becoming north 10 to 15 knots. A chance of showers in the evening. Waves 3 to 5 feet subsiding to 2 to 4 feet. Waves occasionally around 6 feet. Saturday, north winds 5 to 15 knots becoming southeast 10 knots or less. Mainly clear. Waves 1 to 3 feet subsiding to 1 foot or less. Sunday, south winds 5 to 15 knots becoming west 15 to 20 knots. Partly cloudy. Waves 2 feet or less building to 3 to 5 feet. Waves occasionally around 6 feet. Monday, northwest winds 15 to 20 knots becoming north. Partly cloudy. Waves 3 to 5 feet subsiding to 2 to 4 feet. Waves occasionally around 6 feet. The water temperature off Rochester is 64 degrees, the water temperature at the Central Lake Buoy is 64 degrees, and the water temperature off Oswego is 64 degrees. This is the NOAA Weather Radio KHA 53 in Rochester. Your source for official weather information across the Western Finger Lakes and the Genesee Valley. KHA 53 operates on a frequency of 162.40 MHz. The 3 a.m. weather at Rochester, it was cloudy. The temperature was 64 degrees Fahrenheit or 18 degrees Celsius, the dew point 59 and the relative humidity 83%. The wind was southwest at 10 miles an hour. The pressure was 30.02 inches and rising. Repeating at Rochester, it was cloudy, temperature 64 degrees. Around the region at 3 a.m. rain was falling, with a temperature of 65 at Erie, 61 at Buffalo, 63 at Niagara Falls, and 63 at Toronto. At Watertown, it was mostly cloudy, with a temperature of 64. It was cloudy, with a temperature of 65 at Syracuse, 61 at Elmira, and 62 at Binghamton. At Oswego, winds were south at 7 knots, with a temperature of 65 degrees. The Central Lake Ontario buoy winds were southwest at 10 knots, with a temperature of 66 degrees, and the waves were 1 foot. The forecast for the Genesee Valley and Northern Finger Lakes, including Rochester, Geneseo, Canandaigua, Newark, and Fairhaven. Overnight, cloudy. A chance of showers, then showers likely late. Lows in the lower 60s. Light winds. Chance of rain 70%. Thursday, cloudy. Showers likely in the morning, then a chance of showers in the afternoon. Highs in the mid-70s. South winds 5 to 10 miles an hour, becoming southwest 10 to 15 miles an hour. Chance of rain 70%. Thursday night, showers overnight. Warm with lows in the lower 60s. Southwest winds 5 to 10 miles an hour. Chance of rain near 100%. Friday, showers, cooler with highs in the mid-60s. West winds 5 to 10 miles an hour, increasing to 10 to 15 miles an hour. Chance of rain near 100%. Friday night, mostly cloudy in the evening, then clearing. Much cooler. Less humid with lows ranging from the mid-40s inland to the upper 40s along the lake shore. Northwest winds 10 to 15 miles an hour, becoming light. The forecast for the Southern Finger Lakes, including Pinyan, Seneca Falls, and Auburn. Overnight, mostly cloudy. Showers likely late. Lows in the lower 60s. Light south winds. Chance of rain 70%. Thursday, cloudy. Showers likely in the morning, then a chance of showers in the afternoon. Highs in the mid-70s. South winds 5 to 10 miles an hour,

increasing to 10 to 15 miles an hour. Chance of rain 70%. Thursday night, mostly cloudy. A chance of showers overnight. Warm with lows in the lower 60s. South winds 10 to 15 miles an hour, becoming southwest. Chance of rain 50%. Friday, showers. Early afternoon highs in the upper 60s, then temperatures falling into the lower 60s. West winds 5 to 10 miles an hour, becoming northwest 10 to 15 miles an hour. Chance of rain near 100%. Friday night, mostly cloudy in the evening, then clearing. Much cooler. Less humid with lows in the mid-40s. Northwest winds 5 to 10 miles an hour. And now the extended forecast. Saturday, mainly clear. Highs in the lower 60s. Sunday, partly cloudy. Highs in the upper 60s. Lows around 40. Monday, partly cloudy. Highs in the upper 50s. Lows in the upper 40s. Tuesday, mainly clear. Highs in the mid-50s. Lows in the upper 30s. Wednesday, partly cloudy. Highs in the mid-60s. Lows in the upper 30s. This is the NOAA Weather Radio KHA 53 in Rochester. Your source for official weather information across the Western Finger Lakes and the Genesee Valley. KHA 53 operates on a frequency of 162.40 MHz. The 3 a.m. weather at Rochester, it was cloudy. The temperature was 64 degrees Fahrenheit or 18 degrees Celsius, the dew point 59 and the relative humidity 83%. The wind was southwest at 10 miles an hour. The pressure was 30.02 inches and rising. Repeating at Rochester, it was cloudy, temperature 64 degrees. Around the region at 3 a.m. rain was falling, with a temperature of 65 at Erie, 61 at Buffalo, 63 at Niagara Falls, and 63 at Toronto. At Watertown, it was mostly cloudy, with a temperature of 64. It was cloudy, with a temperature of 65 at Syracuse, 61 at Elmira, and 62 at Binghamton. At Oswego, winds were south at 7 knots, with a temperature of 65 degrees. The Central Lake Ontario buoy winds were southwest at 10 knots, with a temperature of 66 degrees, and the waves were 1 foot. The forecast for the Genesee Valley and Northern Finger Lakes, including Rochester, Geneseo, Canandaigua, Newark, and Fairhaven. Overnight, cloudy. A chance of showers, then showers likely late. Lows in the lower 60s. Light winds. Chance of rain 70%. Thursday, cloudy. Showers likely in the morning, then a chance of showers in the afternoon. Highs in the mid-70s. South winds 5 to 10 miles an hour, becoming southwest 10 to 15 miles an hour. Chance of rain 70%. Thursday night, showers overnight. Warm with lows in the lower 60s. Southwest winds 5 to 10 miles an hour. Chance of rain near 100%. Friday, showers, cooler with highs in the mid-60s. West winds 5 to 10 miles an hour, increasing to 10 to 15 miles an hour. Chance of rain near 100%. Friday night, mostly cloudy in the evening, then clearing. Much cooler. Less humid with lows ranging from the mid-40s inland to the upper 40s along the lake shore. Northwest winds 10 to 15 miles an hour, becoming light. The forecast for the Southern Finger Lakes, including Tinian, Seneca Falls, and Auburn. Overnight, mostly cloudy. Showers likely late. Lows in the lower 60s. Light south winds. Chance of rain 70%. Thursday, cloudy. Showers likely in the morning, then a chance of showers in the afternoon. Highs in the mid-70s. South winds 5 to 10 miles an hour, increasing to 10 to 15 miles an hour. Chance of rain 70%. Thursday night, mostly cloudy. A chance of showers overnight. Warm with lows in the lower 60s. South winds 10 to 15 miles an hour, becoming southwest. Chance of rain 50%. Friday, showers. Early afternoon highs in the upper 60s, then temperatures falling into the lower 60s. West winds 5 to 10 miles an hour, becoming northwest 10 to 15 miles an hour. Chance of rain near 100%. Friday night, mostly cloudy in the evening, then

clearing. Much cooler. Less humid with lows in the mid-40s. Northwest winds 5 to 10 miles an hour. And now the extended forecast. Saturday, mainly clear. Highs in the lower 60s. Sunday, partly cloudy. Highs in the upper 60s. Lows around 40. Monday, partly cloudy. Highs in the upper 50s. Lows in the upper 40s. Tuesday, mainly clear. Highs in the mid-50s. Lows in the upper 30s. Wednesday, partly cloudy. Highs in the mid-60s. Lows in the upper 30s. This is the NOAA Weather Radio KHA53 in Rochester. 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KHA53 operates on a frequency of 162.40 MHz. The 3 a.m. weather at Rochester, it was cloudy. The temperature was 64 degrees Fahrenheit or 18 degrees Celsius, the dew point 59 and the relative humidity 83%. The wind was southwest at 10 miles an hour. The pressure was 30.02 inches and rising. Repeating at Rochester, it was cloudy, temperature 64 degrees. The Rochester, New York climate summary for yesterday, September 30, 2026. Yesterday's high temperature of 76 degrees occurred at 2:27 p.m. Yesterday's low temperature of 54 degrees occurred at 7:09 a.m. No precipitation fell yesterday, which leaves the monthly total at 2.54 inches. The total precipitation for the year still stands at 34.20 inches. There were no heating degree days yesterday. This leaves the monthly total at 98. The yearly total since July 1st is 108. There were no cooling degree days yesterday. This leaves the monthly total at 68. The yearly total since January 1st is 623. Yesterday the maximum wind observed was 14 miles an hour from the southwest. The highest wind gust observed was 19 miles per hour from the west, which occurred at 11:43 a.m. Yesterday the average wind speed was 5 miles per hour. The record high for today is 88, which occurred in 2019, and the record low is 31, which occurred in 1993. Sunrise today is at 7:08 a.m. and sunset is at 6:52 p.m. Around the region at 3 a.m. rain was falling, with a temperature of 65 at Erie, 61 at Buffalo, 63 at Niagara Falls, and 63 at Toronto. At Watertown, it was mostly cloudy, with a temperature of 64. It was cloudy, with a temperature of 65 at Syracuse, 61 at Elmira, and 62 at Binghamton. At Oswego, winds were south at 7 knots, with a temperature of 65 degrees. The Central Lake Ontario buoy winds were southwest at 10 knots, with a temperature of 66 degrees, and the waves were 1 foot. The forecast for the Genesee Valley and Northern Finger Lakes, including Rochester, Geneseo, Canandaigua, Newark, and Fairhaven. Overnight, cloudy. A chance of showers, then showers likely late. Lows in the lower 60s. Light winds. Chance of rain 70%. Thursday, cloudy. Showers likely in the morning, then a chance of showers in the afternoon. Highs in the mid-70s. South winds 5 to 10 miles an hour, becoming southwest 10 to 15 miles an hour. Chance of rain 70%. Thursday night, showers overnight. Warm with lows in the lower 60s. Southwest winds 5 to 10 miles an hour. Chance of rain near 100%. Friday, showers, cooler with highs in the mid-60s. West winds 5 to 10 miles an hour, increasing to 10 to 15 miles an hour. Chance of rain near 100%. Friday night, mostly cloudy in the evening, then clearing. Much cooler. Less humid with lows ranging from the mid-40s inland to the upper 40s along the lake shore. Northwest winds 10 to 15 miles an hour, becoming light. The forecast for the Southern Finger Lakes, including Pinyan, Seneca Falls, and Auburn. Overnight, mostly cloudy. Showers likely late. Lows in the lower 60s. Light south winds. Chance of rain 70%. Thursday, cloudy. Showers likely in the morning, then a chance of showers in the afternoon. Highs in the mid-70s.
South winds 5 to 10 miles an hour, increasing to 10 to 15 miles an hour. Chance of rain 70%. Thursday night, mostly cloudy. A chance of showers overnight. Warm with lows in the lower 60s. South winds 10 to 15 miles an hour, becoming southwest. Chance of rain 50%. Friday, showers. Early afternoon highs in the upper 60s, then temperatures falling into the lower 60s. West winds 5 to 10 miles an hour, becoming northwest 10 to 15 miles an hour. Chance of rain near 100%. Friday night, mostly cloudy in the evening, then clearing. Much cooler. Less humid with lows in the mid-40s. Northwest winds 5 to 10 miles an hour. And now the extended forecast. Saturday, mainly clear. Highs in the lower 60s. Sunday, partly cloudy. Highs in the upper 60s. Lows around 40. Monday, partly cloudy. Highs in the upper 50s. Lows in the upper 40s. Tuesday, mainly clear. Highs in the mid-50s. Lows in the upper 30s. Wednesday, partly cloudy. Highs in the mid-60s. Lows in the upper 30s. This is the NOAA Weather Radio KHA 53 in Rochester. Your source for official weather information across the Western Finger Lakes and the Genesee Valley. KHA 53 operates on a frequency of 162.40 MHz. The 3 a.m. weather at Rochester, it was cloudy. The temperature was 64 degrees Fahrenheit or 18 degrees Celsius, the dew point 59 and the relative humidity 83%. The wind was southwest at 10 miles an hour. The pressure was 30.02 inches and rising. Repeating at Rochester, it was cloudy, temperature 64 degrees. Around the region at 3 a.m. rain was falling, with a temperature of 65 at Erie, 61 at Buffalo, 63 at Niagara Falls, and 63 at Toronto. At Watertown, it was mostly cloudy, with a temperature of 64. It was cloudy, with a temperature of 65 at Syracuse, 61 at Elmira, and 62 at Binghamton. At Oswego, winds were south at 7 knots, with a temperature of 65 degrees. The Central Lake Ontario buoy winds were southwest at 10 knots, with a temperature of 66 degrees, and the waves were 1 foot. The forecast for the Genesee Valley and Northern Finger Lakes, including Rochester, Geneseo, Canandaigua, Newark, and Fairhaven. Overnight, cloudy. A chance of showers, then showers likely late. Lows in the lower 60s. Light winds. Chance of rain 70%. Thursday, cloudy. Showers likely in the morning, then a chance of showers in the afternoon. Highs in the mid-70s. South winds 5 to 10 miles an hour, becoming southwest 10 to 15 miles an hour. Chance of rain 70%. Thursday night, showers overnight. Warm with lows in the lower 60s. Southwest winds 5 to 10 miles an hour. Chance of rain near 100%. Friday, showers, cooler with highs in the mid-60s. West winds 5 to 10 miles an hour, increasing to 10 to 15 miles an hour. Chance of rain near 100%. Friday night, mostly cloudy in the evening, then clearing. Much cooler. Less humid with lows ranging from the mid-40s inland to the upper 40s along the lake shore. Northwest winds 10 to 15 miles an hour, becoming light. The forecast for the Southern Finger Lakes, including Tinian, Seneca Falls, and Auburn. Overnight, mostly cloudy. Showers likely late. Lows in the lower 60s. Light south winds. Chance of rain 70%. Thursday, cloudy. Showers likely in the morning, then a chance of showers in the afternoon. Highs in the mid-70s. South winds 5 to 10 miles an hour, increasing to 10 to 15 miles an hour. Chance of rain 70%. Thursday night, mostly cloudy. A chance of showers overnight. Warm with lows in the lower 60s. South winds 10 to 15 miles an hour, becoming southwest. Chance of rain 50%. Friday, showers. Early afternoon highs in the upper 60s, then temperatures falling into the lower 60s. West winds 5 to 10 miles an hour, becoming northwest 10 to 15 miles an hour. Chance of rain near 100%.
Friday night, mostly cloudy in the evening, then clearing.

cooler. Less humid with lows in the mid-40s. Northwest winds 5 to 10 miles an hour. And now the extended forecast. Saturday, mainly clear. Highs in the lower 60s. Sunday, partly cloudy. Highs in the upper 60s. Lows around 40. Monday, partly cloudy. Highs in the upper 50s. Lows in the upper 40s. Tuesday, mainly clear. Highs in the mid-50s. Lows in the upper 30s. Wednesday, partly cloudy. Highs in the mid-60s. Lows in the upper 30s. 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KHA-53 operates on a frequency of 162.40 MHz. The 3 a.m. weather at Rochester, it was cloudy. The temperature was 64 degrees Fahrenheit or 18 degrees Celsius, the dew point 59 and the relative humidity 83%. The wind was southwest at 10 miles an hour. The pressure was 30.02 inches and rising. Repeating at Rochester, it was cloudy, temperature 64 degrees. Around the region at 3 a.m. rain was falling, with a temperature of 65 at Erie, 61 at Buffalo, 63 at Niagara Falls, and 63 at Toronto. At Watertown, it was mostly cloudy, with a temperature of 64. It was cloudy, with a temperature of 65 at Syracuse, 61 at Elmira, and 62 at Binghamton. At Oswego, winds were south at 7 knots, with a temperature of 65 degrees. The Central Lake Ontario buoy winds were southwest at 10 knots, with a temperature of 66 degrees, and the waves were 1 foot. The forecast for the Genesee Valley and Northern Finger Lakes, including Rochester, Geneseo, Canandaigua, Newark, and Fairhaven. Overnight, cloudy. A chance of showers, then showers likely late. Lows in the lower 60s. Light winds. Chance of rain 70%. Thursday, cloudy. Showers likely in the morning, then a chance of showers in the afternoon. Highs in the mid-70s. South winds 5 to 10 miles an hour, becoming southwest 10 to 15 miles an hour. Chance of rain 70%. Thursday night, showers overnight. Warm with lows in the lower 60s. Southwest winds 5 to 10 miles an hour. Chance of rain near 100%. Friday, showers, cooler with highs in the mid-60s. West winds 5 to 10 miles an hour, increasing to 10 to 15 miles an hour. Chance of rain near 100%. Friday night, mostly cloudy in the evening, then clearing. Much cooler. Less humid with lows ranging from the mid-40s inland to the upper 40s along the lake shore. Northwest winds 10 to 15 miles an hour, becoming light. The forecast for the Southern Finger Lakes, including Tinian, Seneca Falls, and Auburn. Overnight, mostly cloudy. Showers likely late. Lows in the lower 60s. Light south winds. Chance of rain 70%. Thursday, cloudy. Showers likely in the morning, then a chance of showers in the afternoon. Highs in the mid-70s. South winds 5 to 10 miles an hour, increasing to 10 to 15 miles an hour. Chance of rain 70%. Thursday night, mostly cloudy. A chance of showers overnight. Warm with lows in the lower 60s. South winds 10 to 15 miles an hour, becoming southwest. Chance of rain 50%. Friday, showers. Early afternoon highs in the upper 60s, then temperatures falling into the lower 60s. West winds 5 to 10 miles an hour, becoming northwest 10 to 15 miles an hour. Chance of rain near 100%. Friday night, mostly cloudy in the evening, then clearing. Much cooler. Less humid with lows in the mid-40s. Northwest winds 5 to 10 miles an hour. And now the extended forecast. Saturday, mainly clear. Highs in the lower 60s. Sunday, partly cloudy. Highs in the upper 60s. Lows around 40. Monday, partly cloudy. Highs in the upper 50s. Lows in the upper 40s. Tuesday, mainly clear. Highs in the mid-50s. Lows in the upper 30s. Wednesday, partly cloudy. Highs in the mid-60s.

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KHA 53 operates on a frequency of 162.40 MHz. The 3 a.m. weather at Rochester, it was cloudy. The temperature was 64 degrees Fahrenheit or 18 degrees Celsius, the dew point 59 and the relative humidity 83%. The wind was southwest at 10 miles an hour. The pressure was 30.02 inches and rising. Repeating at Rochester, it was cloudy, temperature 64 degrees. Around the region at 3 a.m. rain was falling, with a temperature of 65 at Erie, 61 at Buffalo, 63 at Niagara Falls, and 63 at Toronto. At Watertown, it was mostly cloudy, with a temperature of 64. It was cloudy, with a temperature of 65 at Syracuse, 61 at Elmira, and 62 at Binghamton. At Oswego, winds were south at 7 knots, with a temperature of 65 degrees. The Central Lake Ontario buoy winds were southwest at 10 knots, with a temperature of 66 degrees, and the waves were 1 foot. Open lake forecast, 4, the Niagara River to Hamlin Beach beyond 5 miles from shore. Overnight, south winds 5 to 15 knots becoming southwest. A chance of showers. Showers likely late. Waves 2 feet or less. Thursday, south winds 10 to 15 knots becoming southwest 15 to 20 knots. Showers likely early, then a chance of showers late in the morning. Waves 1 to 3 feet. Thursday night, southwest winds 15 to 20 knots becoming west 10 to 15 knots. Showers. Waves 2 to 3 feet. Friday, west winds 10 to 15 knots becoming northwest. Showers likely. Waves 2 to 3 feet. Friday night, northwest winds 15 to 20 knots becoming north 10 to 15 knots. Waves 2 to 4 feet. Saturday, north winds 10 knots or less becoming southeast. Waves 2 feet or less. Sunday, south winds 5 to 15 knots becoming northwest 15 to 20 knots. Waves 2 feet or less building to 2 to 4 feet. Monday, northwest winds 15 to 20 knots becoming north 10 to 15 knots. Waves 2 to 4 feet subsiding to 1 to 3 feet. Open lake forecast, 4, Hamlin Beach to Mexico Bay beyond 5 miles from shore. Overnight, south winds 5 to 15 knots becoming southwest. A chance of showers late. Waves 2 feet or less. Thursday, southwest winds 10 to 15 knots becoming south. A chance of showers through early afternoon. Waves 1 to 3 feet. Thursday night, southwest winds 10 to 15 knots becoming west. A chance of showers in the evening, then showers overnight. Waves 1 to 3 feet. Friday, west winds 10 to 15 knots increasing to 15 to 20 knots. Showers. Waves 1 to 3 feet building to 2 to 4 feet. Friday night, northwest winds 15 to 20 knots becoming north 10 to 15 knots. A chance of showers in the evening. Waves 3 to 5 feet subsiding to 2 to 4 feet. Saturday, north winds 5 to 15 knots becoming southeast 10 knots or less. Waves 1 to 3 feet subsiding to 1 foot or less. Sunday, south winds 15 to 20 knots becoming west. Waves 1 to 3 feet building to 3 to 5 feet. Monday, northwest winds 15 to 20 knots becoming north. Waves 3 to 5 feet subsiding to 2 to 4 feet. 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KHA 53 operates on a frequency of 162.40 MHz. The 3 a.m. weather at Rochester, it was cloudy. The temperature was 64 degrees Fahrenheit or 18 degrees Celsius, the dew point 59 and the relative humidity 83%. The wind was southwest at 10 miles an hour. The pressure was 30.02 inches and rising. Repeating at Rochester, it was cloudy, temperature 64 degrees. Around the region at 3 a.m. rain was falling, with a temperature of 65 at Erie, 61 at Buffalo, 63 at Niagara Falls, and 63 at Toronto. At Watertown, it was mostly cloudy, with a temperature of 64. It was cloudy.

100%. Friday, showers, cooler with highs in the mid-60s. West winds 5 to 10 miles an hour, increasing to 10 to 15 miles an hour. Chance of rain near 100%. Friday night, mostly cloudy in the evening, then clearing. Much cooler. Less humid with lows ranging from the mid-40s inland to the upper 40s along the lake shore. Northwest winds 10 to 15 miles an hour, becoming light. Saturday, sunny. Highs ranging from the upper 50s along the lake shore to the lower 60s inland. Light winds. The forecast for the Southern Finger Lakes, including Pinyan, Seneca Falls, and Auburn. Today, mostly cloudy. Showers likely this morning, then a chance of showers early this afternoon. Highs in the mid-70s. South winds 5 to 10 miles an hour, increasing to 10 to 15 miles an hour. Chance of rain 70%. Tonight, mostly cloudy. A chance of showers overnight. Lows in the lower 60s. South winds 10 to 15 miles an hour, becoming southwest. Chance of rain 50%. Friday, showers. Early afternoon highs in the upper 60s, then temperatures falling into the lower 60s. Southwest winds 5 to 10 miles an hour, becoming northwest 10 to 15 miles an hour. Chance of rain near 100%. Friday night, mostly cloudy in the evening, then clearing. Much cooler. Less humid with lows in the mid-40s. Northwest winds 5 to 10 miles an hour. Saturday, sunny. Highs in the lower 60s. Light winds. And now the extended forecast. Sunday, partly cloudy. Highs in the upper 60s. Lows around 40. Monday, partly cloudy. Highs in the upper 50s. Lows in the upper 40s. Tuesday, mainly clear. Highs in the mid-50s. Lows in the upper 30s. Wednesday, partly cloudy. Highs in the mid-60s. Lows in the upper 30s. Open Lake Forecast, 4, the Niagara River to Hamlin Beach beyond 5 miles from shore. Today, south winds 15 to 20 knots becoming southwest. Showers likely this morning, then a chance of showers this afternoon. Waves 1 to 3 feet. Tonight, southwest winds 15 to 20 knots becoming west 10 to 15 knots. A chance of showers early, then showers from late evening on. Waves 2 to 3 feet. Friday, west winds 10 to 15 knots becoming northwest 15 to 20 knots. Showers in the morning. Waves 2 to 3 feet. Friday night, northwest winds 15 to 20 knots becoming north 10 to 15 knots. Waves 2 to 4 feet subsiding to 1 to 3 feet. Saturday, northeast winds 10 knots or less becoming southeast. Waves 2 feet or less. Sunday, south winds 10 knots or less becoming west and increasing to 15 to 20 knots. Waves 1 to 3 feet. Monday, northwest winds 15 to 20 knots diminishing to 10 to 15 knots. Waves 2 to 4 feet building to 3 to 5 feet, then subsiding to 2 to 4 feet. Open Lake Forecast, 4, Hamlin Beach to Mexico Bay beyond 5 miles from shore. Today, south winds 10 to 15 knots increasing to 15 to 20 knots. Showers likely early, then a chance of showers. Waves 1 to 3 feet building to 2 to 4 feet. Tonight, southwest winds 10 to 15 knots becoming west. A chance of showers in the evening, then showers after midnight. Waves 1 to 3 feet. Friday, west winds 15 to 20 knots. Showers in the morning, then a chance of showers in the afternoon. Waves 1 to 3 feet building to 3 to 5 feet. Friday night, northwest winds 15 to 20 knots becoming north 10 to 15 knots. Waves 3 to 5 feet subsiding to 2 to 4 feet. Saturday, northeast winds 5 to 15 knots becoming southeast. Waves 1 to 3 feet subsiding to 1 foot or less. Sunday, south winds 15 to 20 knots becoming west. Waves 1 to 3 feet building to 2 to 4 feet. Monday, northwest winds 15 to 25 knots. Waves 3 to 6 feet. This is the NOAA Weather Radio KHA-53 in Rochester. Your source for official weather information across the Western Finger Lakes and the Genesee Valley. KHA-53 operates on a frequency of 162.40.

gigahertz. The 4 a.m. weather at Rochester, rain was falling. The temperature was 61 degrees Fahrenheit or 16 degrees Celsius, the dew point 60 and the relative humidity 97%. The wind was southwest at 5 miles an hour. The pressure was 30.01 inches and falling. Repeating at Rochester, rain was falling, temperature 61 degrees. Around the region at 4 a.m. at Buffalo, rain was falling, with a temperature of 61. At Watertown, it was mostly cloudy, with a temperature of 63. It was cloudy, with a temperature of 66 at Erie, 62 at Niagara Falls, 65 at Syracuse, 60 at Elmira, and 62 at Binghamton. At Oswego, winds were south at 6 knots, with a temperature of 65 degrees. The Central Lake Ontario buoy winds were southwest at 12 knots, with a temperature of 66 degrees, and the waves were 1 foot. The forecast for the Genesee Valley and Northern Finger Lakes, including Rochester, Geneseo, Canandaigua, Newark, and Fairhaven. Today, mostly cloudy. Showers likely this morning, then a chance of showers early this afternoon. Highs in the mid-70s. South winds 5 to 10 miles an hour, becoming southwest 10 to 15 miles an hour. Chance of rain 70%. Tonight, showers overnight. Lows in the lower 60s. Southwest winds 5 to 10 miles an hour. Chance of rain near 100%. Friday, showers, cooler with highs in the mid-60s. West winds 5 to 10 miles an hour, increasing to 10 to 15 miles an hour. Chance of rain near 100%. Friday night, mostly cloudy in the evening, then clearing. Much cooler. Less humid with lows ranging from the mid-40s inland to the upper 40s along the lake shore. Northwest winds 10 to 15 miles an hour, becoming light. Saturday, sunny. Highs ranging from the upper 50s along the lake shore to the lower 60s inland. Light winds. The forecast for the Southern Finger Lakes, including Pinyan, Seneca Falls, and Auburn. Today, mostly cloudy. Showers likely this morning, then a chance of showers early this afternoon. Highs in the mid-70s. South winds 5 to 10 miles an hour, increasing to 10 to 15 miles an hour. Chance of rain 70%. Tonight, mostly cloudy. A chance of showers overnight. Lows in the lower 60s. South winds 10 to 15 miles an hour, becoming southwest. Chance of rain 50%. Friday, showers. Early afternoon highs in the upper 60s, then temperatures falling into the lower 60s. Southwest winds 5 to 10 miles an hour, becoming northwest 10 to 15 miles an hour. Chance of rain near 100%. Friday night, mostly cloudy in the evening, then clearing. Much cooler. Less humid with lows in the mid-40s. Northwest winds 5 to 10 miles an hour. Saturday, sunny. Highs in the lower 60s. Light winds. And now the extended forecast. Sunday, partly cloudy. Highs in the upper 60s. Lows around 40. Monday, partly cloudy. Highs in the upper 50s. Lows in the upper 40s. Tuesday, mainly clear. Highs in the mid-50s. Lows in the upper 30s. Wednesday, partly cloudy. Highs in the mid-60s. Lows in the upper 30s. This is the NOAA Weather Radio KHA 53 in Rochester. Your source for official weather information across the Western Finger Lakes and the Genesee Valley. KHA 53 operates on a frequency of 162.40 MHz. The 4 a.m. weather at Rochester, rain was falling. The temperature was 61 degrees Fahrenheit or 16 degrees Celsius, the dew point 60 and the relative humidity 97%. The wind was southwest at 5 miles an hour. The pressure was 30.01 inches and falling. Repeating at Rochester, rain was falling, temperature 61 degrees. Around the region at 4 a.m. at Buffalo, rain was falling, with a temperature of 61. At Watertown, it was mostly cloudy, with a temperature of 63. It was cloudy, with a temperature of 66 at Erie, 62 at Niagara Falls, and 63 at Toronto. Under cloudy skies, Syracuse reported 65, Elmira reported 60, and Binghamton reported 62.

At Oswego, winds were south at 6 knots, with a temperature of 65 degrees. The central Lake Ontario buoy winds were from the west at 12 knots. The forecast for the Genesee Valley and Northern Finger Lakes, including Rochester, Geneseo, Canandaigua, Newark, and Fairhaven. Today, mostly cloudy. Showers likely this morning, then a chance of showers early this afternoon. Highs in the mid-70s. South winds 5 to 10 miles an hour, becoming southwest 10 to 15 miles an hour. Chance of rain 70%. Tonight, showers overnight. Lows in the lower 60s. Southwest winds 5 to 10 miles an hour. Chance of rain near 100%. Friday, showers, cooler with highs in the mid-60s. West winds 5 to 10 miles an hour, increasing to 10 to 15 miles an hour. Chance of rain near 100%. Friday night, mostly cloudy in the evening, then clearing. Much cooler. Less humid with lows ranging from the mid-40s inland to the upper 40s along the lake shore. Northwest winds 10 to 15 miles an hour, becoming light. Saturday, sunny. Highs ranging from the upper 50s along the lake shore to the lower 60s inland. Light winds. The forecast for the Southern Finger Lakes, including Tinian, Seneca Falls, and Auburn. Today, mostly cloudy. Showers likely this morning, then a chance of showers early this afternoon. Highs in the mid-70s. South winds 5 to 10 miles an hour, increasing to 10 to 15 miles an hour. Chance of rain 70%. Tonight, mostly cloudy. A chance of showers overnight. Lows in the lower 60s. South winds 10 to 15 miles an hour, becoming southwest. Chance of rain 50%. Friday, showers. Early afternoon highs in the upper 60s, then temperatures falling into the lower 60s. Southwest winds 5 to 10 miles an hour, becoming northwest 10 to 15 miles an hour. Chance of rain near 100%. Friday night, mostly cloudy in the evening, then clearing. Much cooler. Less humid with lows in the mid-40s. Northwest winds 5 to 10 miles an hour. Saturday, sunny. Highs in the lower 60s. Light winds. And now the extended forecast. Sunday, partly cloudy. Highs in the upper 60s. Lows around 40. Monday, partly cloudy. Highs in the upper 50s. Lows in the upper 40s. Tuesday, mainly clear. Highs in the mid-50s. Lows in the upper 30s. Wednesday, partly cloudy. Highs in the mid-60s. Lows in the upper 30s. The Rochester, New York climate summary for yesterday, September 30, 2026. Yesterday's high temperature of 76 degrees occurred at 2:27 p.m. Yesterday's low temperature of 54 degrees occurred at 7:09 a.m. No precipitation fell yesterday, which leaves the monthly total at 2.54 inches. The total precipitation for the year still stands at 34.20 inches. There were no heating degree days yesterday. This leaves the monthly total at 98. The yearly total since July 1st is 108. There were no cooling degree days yesterday. This leaves the monthly total at 68. The yearly total since January 1st is 623. Yesterday the maximum wind observed was 14 miles an hour from the southwest. The highest wind gust observed was 19 miles per hour from the west, which occurred at 11:43 a.m. Yesterday the average wind speed was 5 miles per hour. The record high for today is 88, which occurred in 2019, and the record low is 31, which occurred in 1993. Sunrise today is at 7:08 a.m. and sunset is at 6:52 p.m. This is the NOAA Weather Radio KHA-53 in Rochester. 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The 4 a.m. weather at Rochester, rain was falling. The temperature was 61 degrees Fahrenheit or 16 degrees Celsius, the dew point 60 and the relative humidity 97%. The wind was southwest at 5 miles an hour. The pressure was 30.01 inches and falling. Repeating at Rochester, rain was falling, temperature 61 degrees.
around the region at 4 a.m.

Buffalo, rain was falling with a temperature of 61. At Watertown, it was mostly cloudy with a temperature of 63. It was cloudy with a temperature of 66 at Erie, 62 at Niagara Falls, and 63 at Toronto. Under cloudy skies, Syracuse reported 65, Elmira reported 60, and Binghamton reported 62. At Oswego, winds were south at 6 knots, with a temperature of 65 degrees. The Central Lake Ontario buoy winds were from the west at 12 knots. The forecast for the Genesee Valley and Northern Finger Lakes, including Rochester, Geneseo, Canandaigua, Newark, and Fairhaven. Today, mostly cloudy. Showers likely this morning, then a chance of showers early this afternoon. Highs in the mid-70s. South winds 5 to 10 miles an hour, becoming southwest 10 to 15 miles an hour. Chance of rain 70%. Tonight, showers overnight. Lows in the lower 60s. Southwest winds 5 to 10 miles an hour. Chance of rain near 100%. Friday, showers, cooler with highs in the mid-60s. West winds 5 to 10 miles an hour, increasing to 10 to 15 miles an hour. Chance of rain near 100%. Friday night, mostly cloudy in the evening, then clearing. Much cooler. Less humid with lows ranging from the mid-40s inland to the upper 40s along the lake shore. Northwest winds 10 to 15 miles an hour, becoming light. Saturday, sunny. Highs ranging from the upper 50s along the lake shore to the lower 60s inland. Light winds. The forecast for the Southern Finger Lakes, including Pinyan, Seneca Falls, and Auburn. Today, mostly cloudy. Showers likely this morning, then a chance of showers early this afternoon. Highs in the mid-70s. South winds 5 to 10 miles an hour, increasing to 10 to 15 miles an hour. Chance of rain 70%. Tonight, mostly cloudy. A chance of showers overnight. Lows in the lower 60s. South winds 10 to 15 miles an hour, becoming southwest. Chance of rain 50%. Friday, showers. Early afternoon highs in the upper 60s, then temperatures falling into the lower 60s. Southwest winds 5 to 10 miles an hour, becoming northwest 10 to 15 miles an hour. Chance of rain near 100%. Friday night, mostly cloudy in the evening, then clearing. Much cooler. Less humid with lows in the mid-40s. Northwest winds 5 to 10 miles an hour. Saturday, sunny. Highs in the lower 60s. Light winds. And now the extended forecast. Sunday, partly cloudy. Highs in the upper 60s. Lows around 40. Monday, partly cloudy. Highs in the upper 50s. Lows in the upper 40s. Tuesday, mainly clear. Highs in the mid-50s. Lows in the upper 30s. Wednesday, partly cloudy. Highs in the mid-60s. Lows in the upper 30s. This is the NOAA Weather Radio KHA 53 in Rochester. Your source for official weather information across the Western Finger Lakes and the Genesee Valley. KHA 53 operates on a frequency of 162.40 MHz. The 4 a.m. weather at Rochester, rain was falling. The temperature was 61 degrees Fahrenheit or 16 degrees Celsius, the dew point 60 and the relative humidity 97%. The wind was southwest at 5 miles an hour. The pressure was 30.01 inches and falling. Repeating at Rochester, rain was falling, temperature 61 degrees. Around the region at 4 a.m. at Buffalo, rain was falling, with a temperature of 61. At Watertown, it was mostly cloudy, with a temperature of 63. It was cloudy, with a temperature of 66 at Erie, 62 at Niagara Falls, and 63 at Toronto. Under cloudy skies, Syracuse reported 65, Elmira reported 60, and Binghamton reported 62. At Oswego, winds were south at 6 knots, with a temperature of 65 degrees. The Central Lake Ontario buoy winds were from the west at 12 knots. The forecast for the Genesee Valley and Northern Finger Lakes, including Rochester, Geneseo, Canandaigua, Newark, and Fairhaven. Today, mostly cloudy. Showers likely this morning, then a chance of showers early this afternoon. Highs in the mid-70s.

70s. South winds 5 to 10 miles an hour, becoming southwest 10 to 15 miles an hour. Chance of rain 70%. Tonight, showers overnight. Lows in the lower 60s. Southwest winds 5 to 10 miles an hour. Chance of rain near 100%. Friday, showers, cooler with highs in the mid-60s. West winds 5 to 10 miles an hour, increasing to 10 to 15 miles an hour. Chance of rain near 100%. Friday night, mostly cloudy in the evening, then clearing. Much cooler. Less humid with lows ranging from the mid-40s inland to the upper 40s along the lake shore. Northwest winds 10 to 15 miles an hour, becoming light. Saturday, sunny. Highs ranging from the upper 50s along the lake shore to the lower 60s inland. Light winds. The forecast for the Southern Finger Lakes, including Tinian, Seneca Falls, and Auburn. Today, mostly cloudy. Showers likely this morning, then a chance of showers early this afternoon. Highs in the mid-70s. South winds 5 to 10 miles an hour, increasing to 10 to 15 miles an hour. Chance of rain 70%. Tonight, mostly cloudy. A chance of showers overnight. Lows in the lower 60s. South winds 10 to 15 miles an hour, becoming southwest. Chance of rain 50%. Friday, showers. Early afternoon highs in the upper 60s, then temperatures falling into the lower 60s. Southwest winds 5 to 10 miles an hour, becoming northwest 10 to 15 miles an hour. Chance of rain near 100%. Friday night, mostly cloudy in the evening, then clearing. Much cooler. Less humid with lows in the mid-40s. Northwest winds 5 to 10 miles an hour. Saturday, sunny. Highs in the lower 60s. Light winds. And now the extended forecast. Sunday, partly cloudy. Highs in the upper 60s. Lows around 40. Monday, partly cloudy. Highs in the upper 50s. Lows in the upper 40s. Tuesday, mainly clear. Highs in the mid-50s. Lows in the upper 30s. Wednesday, partly cloudy. Highs in the mid-60s. Lows in the upper 30s. This is the NOAA Weather Radio KHA 53 in Rochester. Your source for official weather information across the Western Finger Lakes and the Genesee Valley. KHA 53 operates on a frequency of 162.40 MHz. The 4 a.m. weather at Rochester, rain was falling. The temperature was 61 degrees Fahrenheit or 16 degrees Celsius, the dew point 60 and the relative humidity 97%. The wind was southwest at 5 miles an hour. The pressure was 30.01 inches and falling. Repeating at Rochester, rain was falling, temperature 61 degrees. Around the region at 4 a.m. at Buffalo, rain was falling, with a temperature of 61. At Watertown, it was mostly cloudy, with a temperature of 63. It was cloudy, with a temperature of 66 at Erie, 62 at Niagara Falls, and 63 at Toronto. Under cloudy skies, Syracuse reported 65, Elmira reported 60, and Binghamton reported 62. At Oswego, winds were south at 6 knots, with a temperature of 65 degrees. The Central Lake Ontario buoy winds were from the west at 12 knots. The forecast for the Genesee Valley and Northern Finger Lakes, including Rochester, Geneseo, Canandaigua, Newark, and Fairhaven. Today, mostly cloudy. Showers likely this morning, then a chance of showers early this afternoon. Highs in the mid-70s. South winds 5 to 10 miles an hour, becoming southwest 10 to 15 miles an hour. Chance of rain 70%. Tonight, showers overnight. Lows in the lower 60s. Southwest winds 5 to 10 miles an hour. Chance of rain near 100%. Friday, showers, cooler with highs in the mid-60s. West winds 5 to 10 miles an hour, increasing to 10 to 15 miles an hour. Chance of rain near 100%. Friday night, mostly cloudy in the evening, then clearing. Much cooler. Less humid with lows ranging from the mid-40s inland to the upper 40s along the lake shore. Northwest winds 10 to 15 miles an hour, becoming light. Saturday, sunny. Highs ranging from the upper 50s.

along the lakeshore to the lower 60s inland. Light winds. The forecast for the Southern Finger Lakes, including Tinian, Seneca Falls, and Auburn. Today, mostly cloudy. Showers likely this morning, then a chance of showers early this afternoon. Highs in the mid-70s. South winds 5 to 10 miles an hour, increasing to 10 to 15 miles an hour. Chance of rain 70%. Tonight, mostly cloudy. A chance of showers overnight. Lows in the lower 60s. South winds 10 to 15 miles an hour, becoming southwest. Chance of rain 50%. Friday, showers. Early afternoon highs in the upper 60s, then temperatures falling into the lower 60s. Southwest winds 5 to 10 miles an hour, becoming northwest 10 to 15 miles an hour. Chance of rain near 100%. Friday night, mostly cloudy in the evening, then clearing. Much cooler. Less humid with lows in the mid-40s. Northwest winds 5 to 10 miles an hour. Saturday, sunny. Highs in the lower 60s. Light winds. And now the extended forecast. Sunday, partly cloudy. Highs in the upper 60s. Lows around 40. Monday, partly cloudy. Highs in the upper 50s. Lows in the upper 40s. Tuesday, mainly clear. Highs in the mid-50s. Lows in the upper 30s. Wednesday, partly cloudy. Highs in the mid-60s. Lows in the upper 30s. The Nearshore Marine Forecast, 4, Hamlin Beach to Mexico Bay. Rest of tonight, south winds 5 to 10 knots becoming southwest. A chance of showers late. Waves 1 foot or less. Thursday, southwest winds 5 to 15 knots becoming south. A chance of showers in the morning. Waves 1 foot or less. Thursday night, southwest winds 5 to 15 knots. A chance of showers in the evening, then showers likely overnight. Waves 2 feet or less. Friday, west winds 10 to 15 knots increasing to 15 to 20 knots. Showers. Waves 1 to 3 feet building to 2 to 4 feet. Friday night, northwest winds 15 to 20 knots becoming north 10 to 15 knots. A chance of showers in the evening. Waves 3 to 5 feet subsiding to 2 to 4 feet. Waves occasionally around 6 feet. Saturday, north winds 5 to 15 knots becoming southeast 10 knots or less. Mainly clear. Waves 1 to 3 feet subsiding to 1 foot or less. Sunday, south winds 5 to 15 knots becoming west 15 to 20 knots. Partly cloudy. Waves 2 feet or less building to 3 to 5 feet. Waves occasionally around 6 feet. Monday, northwest winds 15 to 20 knots becoming north. Partly cloudy. Waves 3 to 5 feet subsiding to 2 to 4 feet. Waves occasionally around 6 feet. The water temperature off Rochester is 64 degrees, the water temperature at the Central Lake Buoy is 64 degrees, and the water temperature off Oswego is 64 degrees. The Nearshore Marine Forecast, 4, the Niagara River to Hamlin Beach along Lake Buoy is 64 degrees, and the water temperature off Oswego is 64 degrees. The Nearshore Marine Forecast, 4, the Niagara River to Hamlin Beach along Lake Ontario. Today, south winds 10 to 15 knots becoming southwest 15 to 20 knots. Showers likely early, then a chance of showers from late morning on. Waves 1 to 3 feet. Tonight, southwest winds 15 to 20 knots becoming west 10 to 15 knots. Showers. Waves 1 to 3 feet. Friday, west winds 10 to 15 knots increasing to 15 to 20 knots. Showers in the morning. Waves 1 to 3 feet. Friday night, northwest winds 15 to 20 knots becoming north 10 to 15 knots. Partly cloudy in the evening, then becoming clear. Waves 2 to 4 feet. Saturday, northeast winds 5 to 10 knots becoming southeast. Mainly clear. Waves 2 feet or less. Sunday, south winds 10 knots or less becoming west 10 to 15 knots. Partly cloudy. Waves 1 foot or less building to 1 to 3 feet. Monday, northwest winds 15 to 20 knots diminishing to 10 to 15 knots. Partly cloudy. Waves 2 to 4 feet building.

to 3 to 5 feet, then subsiding to 2 to 4 feet. Waves occasionally around 6 feet. The Nearshore Marine Forecast, 4, Helen Beach to Sodus Bay. Today, south winds 5 to 15 knots becoming southwest. Showers likely early, then a chance of showers. Waves 2 feet or less. Tonight, southwest winds 10 to 15 knots becoming west. A chance of showers in the evening, then showers overnight. Waves 2 feet or less. Friday, west winds 10 to 15 knots increasing to 15 to 20 knots. Showers in the morning, then a chance of showers in the afternoon. Waves 1 to 3 feet building to 2 to 4 feet. Friday night, northwest winds 15 to 20 knots becoming north 10 to 15 knots. Partly cloudy in the evening, then becoming mainly clear. Waves 3 to 5 feet subsiding to 2 to 4 feet. Waves occasionally around 6 feet. Saturday, north winds 10 knots or less becoming southeast. Mainly clear. Waves 1 to 3 feet subsiding to 1 foot or less. Sunday, south winds 5 to 10 knots becoming west and increasing to 15 to 20 knots. Partly to mostly cloudy. Waves 1 foot or less building to 1 to 3 feet. Monday, northwest winds 15 to 20 knots. Partly cloudy. Waves 3 to 6 feet. Waves occasionally around 7 feet. The water temperature off Rochester is 64 degrees, and the water temperature at the Central Lake Buoy is 62 degrees. The Nearshore Marine Forecast, 4, Sodus Bay to Mexico Bay. Today, south winds 5 to 15 knots. Showers likely early, then a chance of showers. Waves 1 foot or less. Tonight, south winds 5 to 15 knots becoming southwest. A chance of showers in the evening, then showers overnight. Waves 2 feet or less. Friday, west winds 10 to 15 knots increasing to 15 to 20 knots. Showers in the morning, then a chance of showers in the afternoon. Waves 2 feet or less building to 3 to 5 feet. Waves occasionally around 6 feet. Friday night, west winds 15 to 20 knots becoming north 10 to 15 knots. Mostly cloudy in the evening, then clearing. Waves 3 to 5 feet subsiding to 2 to 4 feet. Waves occasionally around 6 feet. Saturday, northeast winds 10 knots or less becoming southeast. Mainly clear. Waves 1 to 3 feet subsiding to 1 foot or less. Sunday, southeast winds 5 to 15 knots becoming west. Partly to mostly cloudy. Waves 1 foot or less building to 2 to 4 feet. Monday, northwest winds 15 to 25 knots. Partly cloudy. Waves 3 to 6 feet. Waves occasionally around 7 feet. The water temperature off Oswego is 64 degrees. This is the NOAA Weather Radio KHA 53 in Rochester. Your source for official weather information across the Western Finger Lakes and the Genesee Valley. KHA 53 operates on a frequency of 162.40 MHz. The 4 a.m. weather at Rochester, rain was falling. The temperature was 61 degrees Fahrenheit or 16 degrees Celsius, the dew point 60 and the relative humidity 97%. The wind was southwest at 5 miles an hour. The pressure was 30.01 inches and falling. Repeating at Rochester, rain was falling, temperature 61 degrees. Around the region at 4 a.m. at Buffalo, rain was falling, with a temperature of 61. At Watertown, it was mostly cloudy, with a temperature of 63. It was cloudy, with a temperature of 66 at Erie, 62 at Niagara Falls, and 63 at Toronto. Under cloudy skies, Syracuse reported 65, Elmira reported 60, and Binghamton reported 62. At Oswego, winds were south at 6 knots, with a temperature of 65 degrees. The Central Lake Ontario buoy winds were from the west at 12 knots. The forecast for the Genesee Valley and Northern Finger Lakes, including Rochester, Geneseo, Canandaigua, Newark, and Fairhaven. Today, mostly cloudy. Showers likely this morning, then a chance of showers early this afternoon. Highs in the mid-70s. South winds 5 to 10 miles an hour, becoming southwest 10 to 15 miles an hour. Chance of rain 70%. Tonight, showers overnight. Lows in the lower 60s.
southwest winds 5 to 10 miles an hour. Chance of rain near 100%. Friday, showers, cooler with highs in the mid-60s. West winds 5 to 10 miles an hour, increasing to 10 to 15 miles an hour. Chance of rain near 100%. Friday night, mostly cloudy in the evening, then clearing. Much cooler. Less humid with lows ranging from the mid-40s inland to the upper 40s along the lake shore. Northwest winds 10 to 15 miles an hour, becoming light. Saturday, sunny. Highs ranging from the upper 50s along the lake shore to the lower 60s inland. Light winds. The forecast for the Southern Finger Lakes, including Tinian, Seneca Falls, and Auburn. Today, mostly cloudy. Showers likely this morning, then a chance of showers early this afternoon. Highs in the mid-70s. South winds 5 to 10 miles an hour, increasing to 10 to 15 miles an hour. Chance of rain 70%. Tonight, mostly cloudy. A chance of showers overnight. Lows in the lower 60s. South winds 10 to 15 miles an hour, becoming southwest. Chance of rain 50%. Friday, showers. Early afternoon highs in the upper 60s, then temperatures falling into the lower 60s. Southwest winds 5 to 10 miles an hour, becoming northwest 10 to 15 miles an hour. Chance of rain near 100%. Friday night, mostly cloudy in the evening, then clearing. Much cooler. Less humid with lows in the mid-40s. Northwest winds 5 to 10 miles an hour. Saturday, sunny. Highs in the lower 60s. Light winds. And now the extended forecast. Sunday, partly cloudy. Highs in the upper 60s. Lows around 40. Monday, partly cloudy. Highs in the upper 50s. Lows in the upper 40s. Tuesday, mainly clear. Highs in the mid-50s. Lows in the upper 30s. Wednesday, partly cloudy. Highs in the mid-60s. Lows in the upper 30s. 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Your source for official weather information across the Western Finger Lakes and the Genesee Valley. KHA 53 operates on a frequency of 162.40 MHz. The 4 a.m. weather at Rochester, rain was falling. The temperature was 61 degrees Fahrenheit or 16 degrees Celsius, the dew point 60 and the relative humidity 97%. The wind was southwest at 5 miles an hour. The pressure was 30.01 inches and falling. Repeating at Rochester, rain was falling, temperature 61 degrees. Around the region at 4 a.m. at Buffalo, rain was falling, with a temperature of 61. At Watertown, it was mostly cloudy, with a temperature of 63. It was cloudy, with a temperature of 66 at Erie, 62 at Niagara Falls, and 63 at Toronto. Under cloudy skies, Syracuse reported 65, Elmira reported 60, and Binghamton reported 62. At Oswego, winds were south at 6 knots, with a temperature of 65 degrees. The Central Lake Ontario buoy winds were from the west at 12 knots. The forecast for the Genesee Valley and Northern Finger Lakes, including Rochester, Geneseo, Canandaigua, Newark, and Fairhaven. Today, mostly cloudy. Showers likely this morning, then a chance of showers early this afternoon. Highs in the mid-70s. South winds 5 to 10 miles an hour, becoming southwest 10 to 15 miles an hour. Chance of rain 70%. Tonight, showers overnight. Lows in the lower 60s. Southwest winds 5 to 10 miles an hour. Chance of rain near 100%. Friday, showers, cooler with highs in the mid-60s. West winds 5 to 10 miles an hour, increasing to 10 to 15 miles an hour. Chance of rain near 100%. Friday night, mostly cloudy in the evening, then clearing. Much cooler. Less humid with lows ranging from the mid-40s inland to the upper 40s along the lake shore. Northwest winds 10 to 15 miles an hour, becoming light. Saturday, sunny. Highs ranging from the upper 50s along the lake shore to the lower 60s inland. Light winds. The forecast for the Southern Finger Lakes, including Tinian, Seneca Falls, and Auburn. Today, mostly cloudy.

showers likely this morning, then a chance of showers early this afternoon. Highs in the mid-70s. South winds 5 to 10 miles an hour, increasing to 10 to 15 miles an hour. Chance of rain 70%. Tonight, mostly cloudy. A chance of showers overnight. Lows in the lower 60s. South winds 10 to 15 miles an hour, becoming southwest. Chance of rain 50%. Friday, showers. Early afternoon highs in the upper 60s, then temperatures falling into the lower 60s. Southwest winds 5 to 10 miles an hour, becoming northwest 10 to 15 miles an hour. Chance of rain near 100%. Friday night, mostly cloudy in the evening, then clearing. Much cooler. Less humid with lows in the mid-40s. Northwest winds 5 to 10 miles an hour. Saturday, sunny. Highs in the lower 60s. Light winds. And now the extended forecast. Sunday, partly cloudy. Highs in the upper 60s. Lows around 40. Monday, partly cloudy. Highs in the upper 50s. Lows in the upper 40s. Tuesday, mainly clear. Highs in the mid-50s. Lows in the upper 30s. Wednesday, partly cloudy. Highs in the mid-60s. Lows in the upper 30s. The Rochester, New York climate summary for yesterday, September 30, 2026. Yesterday's high temperature of 76 degrees occurred at 2:27 p.m. Yesterday's low temperature of 54 degrees occurred at 7:09 a.m. No precipitation fell yesterday, which leaves the monthly total at 2.54 inches. The total precipitation for the year still stands at 34.20 inches. There were no heating degree days yesterday. This leaves the monthly total at 98. The yearly total since July 1st is 108. There were no cooling degree days yesterday. This leaves the monthly total at 68. The yearly total since January 1st is 623. Yesterday the maximum wind observed was 14 miles an hour from the southwest. The highest wind gust observed was 19 miles per hour from the west, which occurred at 11:43 a.m. Yesterday the average wind speed was 5 miles per hour. The record high for today is 88, which occurred in 2019, and the record low is 31, which occurred in 1993. Sunrise today is at 7:08 a.m. and sunset is at 6:52 p.m. This is the NOAA Weather Radio KHA 53 in Rochester. 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KHA 53 operates on a frequency of 162.40 MHz. The 4 a.m. weather at Rochester, rain was falling. The temperature was 61 degrees Fahrenheit or 16 degrees Celsius, the dew point 60 and the relative humidity 97%. The wind was southwest at 5 miles an hour. The pressure was 30.01 inches and falling. Repeating at Rochester, rain was falling, temperature 61 degrees. Around the region at 4 a.m. at Buffalo, rain was falling, with a temperature of 61. At Watertown, it was mostly cloudy, with a temperature of 63. It was cloudy, with a temperature of 66 at Erie, 62 at Niagara Falls, and 63 at Toronto. Under cloudy skies, Syracuse reported 65, Elmira reported 60, and Binghamton reported 62. At Oswego, winds were south at 6 knots, with a temperature of 65 degrees. The Central Lake Ontario buoy winds were from the west at 12 knots. The forecast for the Genesee Valley and Northern Finger Lakes, including Rochester, Geneseo, Canandaigua, Newark, and Fairhaven. Today, mostly cloudy. Showers likely this morning, then a chance of showers early this afternoon. Highs in the mid-70s. South winds 5 to 10 miles an hour, becoming southwest 10 to 15 miles an hour. Chance of rain 70%. Tonight, showers overnight. Lows in the lower 60s. Southwest winds 5 to 10 miles an hour. Chance of rain near 100%. Friday, showers, cooler with highs in the mid-60s. West winds 5 to 10 miles an hour, increasing to 10 to 15 miles an hour. Chance of rain near 100%. Friday night, mostly cloudy in the evening, then clearing. Much cooler.
Less humid with lows ranging from the mid-40s inland to the upper 40s along the lake shore. Northwest winds 10 to 15 miles an hour, becoming light. Saturday, sunny. Highs ranging from the upper 50s along the lake shore to the lower 60s inland. Light winds. The forecast for the Southern Finger Lakes, including Pinyan, Seneca Falls, and Auburn. Today, mostly cloudy. Showers likely this morning, then a chance of showers early this afternoon. Highs in the mid-70s. South winds 5 to 10 miles an hour, increasing to 10 to 15 miles an hour. Chance of rain 70%. Tonight, mostly cloudy. A chance of showers overnight. Lows in the lower 60s. South winds 10 to 15 miles an hour, becoming southwest. Chance of rain 50%. Friday, showers. Early afternoon highs in the upper 60s, then temperatures falling into the lower 60s. Southwest winds 5 to 10 miles an hour, becoming northwest 10 to 15 miles an hour. Chance of rain near 100%. Friday night, mostly cloudy in the evening, then clearing. Much cooler. Less humid with lows in the mid-40s. Northwest winds 5 to 10 miles an hour. Saturday, sunny. Highs in the lower 60s. Light winds. And now the extended forecast. Sunday, partly cloudy. Highs in the upper 60s. Lows around 40. Monday, partly cloudy. Highs in the upper 50s. Lows in the upper 40s. Tuesday, mainly clear. Highs in the mid-50s. Lows in the upper 30s. Wednesday, partly cloudy. Highs in the mid-60s. Lows in the upper 30s. This is the NOAA Weather Radio KHA 53 in Rochester. Your source for official weather information across the Western Finger Lakes and the Genesee Valley. KHA 53 operates on a frequency of 162.40 MHz. The 4 a.m. weather at Rochester, rain was falling. The temperature was 61 degrees Fahrenheit or 16 degrees Celsius, the dew point 60 and the relative humidity 97%. The wind was southwest at 5 miles an hour. The pressure was 30.01 inches and falling. Repeating at Rochester, rain was falling, temperature 61 degrees. Around the region at 4 a.m. at Buffalo, rain was falling, with a temperature of 61. At Watertown, it was mostly cloudy, with a temperature of 63. It was cloudy, with a temperature of 66 at Erie, 62 at Niagara Falls, and 63 at Toronto. Under cloudy skies, Syracuse reported 65, Elmira reported 60, and Binghamton reported 62. At Oswego, winds were south at 6 knots, with a temperature of 65 degrees. The Central Lake Ontario buoy winds were from the west at 12 knots. The forecast for the Genesee Valley and Northern Finger Lakes, including Rochester, Geneseo, Canandaigua, Newark, and Fairhaven. Today, mostly cloudy. Showers likely this morning, then a chance of showers early this afternoon. Highs in the mid-70s. South winds 5 to 10 miles an hour, becoming southwest 10 to 15 miles an hour. Chance of rain 70%. Tonight, showers overnight. Lows in the lower 60s. Southwest winds 5 to 10 miles an hour. Chance of rain near 100%. Friday, showers, cooler with highs in the mid-60s. West winds 5 to 10 miles an hour, increasing to 10 to 15 miles an hour. Chance of rain near 100%. Friday night, mostly cloudy in the evening, then clearing. Much cooler. Less humid with lows ranging from the mid-40s inland to the upper 40s along the lake shore. Northwest winds 10 to 15 miles an hour, becoming light. Saturday, sunny. Highs ranging from the upper 50s along the lake shore to the lower 60s inland. Light winds. The forecast for the Southern Finger Lakes, including Pinyan, Seneca Falls, and Auburn. Today, mostly cloudy. Showers likely this morning, then a chance of showers early this afternoon. Highs in the mid-70s. South winds 5 to 10 miles an hour, increasing to 10 to 15 miles an hour. Chance of rain 70%. Tonight, mostly cloudy. A chance of showers overnight. Lows in the lower 60s.
South winds 10 to 15 miles an hour, becoming southwest. Chance of

rain 50%. Friday, showers. Early afternoon highs in the upper 60s, then temperatures falling into the lower 60s. Southwest winds 5 to 10 miles an hour, becoming northwest 10 to 15 miles an hour. Chance of rain near 100%. Friday night, mostly cloudy in the evening, then clearing. Much cooler. Less humid with lows in the mid-40s. Northwest winds 5 to 10 miles an hour. Saturday, sunny. Highs in the lower 60s. Light winds. And now the extended forecast. Sunday, partly cloudy. Highs in the upper 60s. Lows around 40. Monday, partly cloudy. Highs in the upper 50s. Lows in the upper 40s. Tuesday, mainly clear. Highs in the mid-50s. Lows in the upper 30s. Wednesday, partly cloudy. Highs in the mid-60s. Lows in the upper 30s. This is the NOAA Weather Radio KHA 53 in Rochester. Your source for official weather information across the Western Finger Lakes and the Genesee Valley. KHA 53 operates on a frequency of 162.40 MHz. The 4 a.m. weather at Rochester, rain was falling. The temperature was 61 degrees Fahrenheit or 16 degrees Celsius, the dew point 60 and the relative humidity 97%. The wind was southwest at 5 miles an hour. The pressure was 30.01 inches and falling. Repeating at Rochester, rain was falling, temperature 61 degrees. Around the region at 4 a.m. at Buffalo, rain was falling, with a temperature of 61. At Watertown, it was mostly cloudy, with a temperature of 63. It was cloudy, with a temperature of 66 at Erie, 62 at Niagara Falls, and 63 at Toronto. Under cloudy skies, Syracuse reported 65, Elmira reported 60, and Binghamton reported 62. At Oswego, winds were south at 6 knots, with a temperature of 65 degrees. The Central Lake Ontario buoy winds were from the west at 12 knots. The forecast for the Genesee Valley and Northern Finger Lakes, including Rochester, Geneseo, Canandaigua, Newark, and Fairhaven. Today, mostly cloudy. Showers likely this morning, then a chance of showers early this afternoon. Highs in the mid-70s. South winds 5 to 10 miles an hour, becoming southwest 10 to 15 miles an hour. Chance of rain 70%. Tonight, showers overnight. Lows in the lower 60s. Southwest winds 5 to 10 miles an hour. Chance of rain near 100%. Friday, showers, cooler with highs in the mid-60s. West winds 5 to 10 miles an hour, increasing to 10 to 15 miles an hour. Chance of rain near 100%. Friday night, mostly cloudy in the evening, then clearing. Much cooler. Less humid with lows ranging from the mid-40s inland to the upper 40s along the lake shore. Northwest winds 10 to 15 miles an hour, becoming light. Saturday, sunny. Highs ranging from the upper 50s along the lake shore to the lower 60s inland. Light winds. The forecast for the Southern Finger Lakes, including Tinian, Seneca Falls, and Auburn. Today, mostly cloudy. Showers likely this morning, then a chance of showers early this afternoon. Highs in the mid-70s. South winds 5 to 10 miles an hour, increasing to 10 to 15 miles an hour. Chance of rain 70%. Tonight, mostly cloudy. A chance of showers overnight. Lows in the lower 60s. South winds 10 to 15 miles an hour, becoming southwest. Chance of rain 50%. Friday, showers. Early afternoon highs in the upper 60s, then temperatures falling into the lower 60s. Southwest winds 5 to 10 miles an hour, becoming northwest 10 to 15 miles an hour. Chance of rain near 100%. Friday night, mostly cloudy in the evening, then clearing. Much cooler. Less humid with lows in the mid-40s. Northwest winds 5 to 10 miles an hour. Saturday, sunny. Highs in the lower 60s. Light winds. And now the extended forecast. Sunday, partly cloudy. Highs in the upper 60s. Lows around 40. Monday, partly cloudy. Highs in the upper 50s. Lows in the upper 40s.

Tuesday, mainly clear. Highs in the mid-50s. Lows in the upper 30s. Wednesday, partly cloudy. Highs in the mid-60s. Lows in the upper 30s. 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KHA-53 operates on a frequency of 162.40 MHz. Open lake forecast, for the Niagara River to Hamlin Beach beyond 5 miles from shore. Today, south winds 15 to 20 knots becoming southwest. Showers likely this morning, then a chance of showers this afternoon. Waves 1 to 3 feet. Tonight, southwest winds 15 to 20 knots becoming west 10 to 15 knots. A chance of showers early, then showers from late evening on. Waves 2 to 3 feet. Friday, west winds 10 to 15 knots becoming northwest 15 to 20 knots. Showers in the morning. Waves 2 to 3 feet. Friday night, northwest winds 15 to 20 knots becoming north 10 to 15 knots. Waves 2 to 4 feet subsiding to 1 to 3 feet. Saturday, northeast winds 10 knots or less becoming southeast. Waves 2 feet or less. Sunday, south winds 10 knots or less becoming west and increasing to 15 to 20 knots. Waves 1 to 3 feet. Monday, northwest winds 15 to 20 knots diminishing to 10 to 15 knots. Waves 2 to 4 feet building to 3 to 5 feet, then subsiding to 2 to 4 feet. Open lake forecast, for Hamlin Beach to Mexico Bay beyond 5 miles from shore. Today, south winds 10 to 15 knots increasing to 15 to 20 knots. Showers likely early, then a chance of showers. Waves 1 to 3 feet building to 2 to 4 feet. Tonight, southwest winds 10 to 15 knots becoming west. A chance of showers in the evening, then showers after midnight. Waves 1 to 3 feet. Friday, west winds 15 to 20 knots. Showers in the morning, then a chance of showers in the afternoon. Waves 1 to 3 feet building to 3 to 5 feet. Friday night, northwest winds 15 to 20 knots becoming north 10 to 15 knots. Waves 3 to 5 feet subsiding to 2 to 4 feet. Saturday, northeast winds 5 to 15 knots becoming southeast. Waves 1 to 3 feet subsiding to 1 foot or less. Sunday, south winds 15 to 20 knots becoming west. Waves 1 to 3 feet building to 2 to 4 feet. Monday, northwest winds 15 to 25 knots. Waves 3 to 6 feet. The 4 a.m. weather at Rochester, rain was falling. The temperature was 61 degrees Fahrenheit or 16 degrees Celsius, the dew point 60 and the relative humidity 97%. The wind was southwest at 5 miles an hour. The pressure was 30.01 inches and falling. Repeating at Rochester, rain was falling, temperature 61 degrees. Around the region at 4 a.m. at Buffalo, rain was falling, with a temperature of 61. At Watertown, it was mostly cloudy, with a temperature of 63. It was cloudy, with a temperature of 66 at Erie, 62 at Niagara Falls, and 63 at Toronto. Under cloudy skies, Syracuse reported 65, Elmira reported 60, and Binghamton reported 62. At Oswego, winds were south at 6 knots, with a temperature of 65 degrees. The Central Lake Ontario buoy winds were from the west at 12 knots. This is the NOAA Weather Radio KHA-53 in Rochester. Your source for official weather information across the Western Finger Lakes and the Genesee Valley. KHA-53 operates on a frequency of 162.40 MHz. The 5 a.m. weather at Rochester, light rain was falling. The temperature was 61 degrees Fahrenheit or 16 degrees Celsius, the dew point 60 and the relative humidity 97%. The wind was southwest at 5 miles an hour. The pressure was 30.01 inches and steady. Repeating at Rochester, light rain was falling, temperature 61 degrees. Around the region at 4 a.m. at Buffalo, rain was falling, with a temperature of 61. At Watertown, it was mostly cloudy, with a temperature of 63. It was cloudy, with a temperature of 66 at Erie, 62 at Niagara Falls, and 63 at Toronto. Under cloudy skies, Syracuse reported 60.

was early this afternoon. Highs in the mid-70s. South winds 5 to 10 miles an hour, becoming southwest 10 to 15 miles an hour. Chance of rain 70%. Tonight, showers overnight. Lows in the lower 60s. Southwest winds 5 to 10 miles an hour. Chance of rain near 100%. Friday, showers, cooler with highs in the mid-60s. West winds 5 to 10 miles an hour, increasing to 10 to 15 miles an hour. Chance of rain near 100%. Friday night, mostly cloudy in the evening, then clearing. Much cooler. Less humid with lows ranging from the mid-40s inland to the upper 40s along the lake shore. Northwest winds 10 to 15 miles an hour, becoming light. Saturday, sunny. Highs ranging from the upper 50s along the lake shore to the lower 60s inland. Light winds. The forecast for the Southern Finger Lakes, including Tinian, Seneca Falls, and Auburn. Today, mostly cloudy. Showers likely this morning, then a chance of showers early this afternoon. Highs in the mid-70s. South winds 5 to 10 miles an hour, increasing to 10 to 15 miles an hour. Chance of rain 70%. Tonight, mostly cloudy. A chance of showers overnight. Lows in the lower 60s. South winds 10 to 15 miles an hour, becoming southwest. Chance of rain 50%. Friday, showers. Early afternoon highs in the upper 60s, then temperatures falling into the lower 60s. Southwest winds 5 to 10 miles an hour, becoming northwest 10 to 15 miles an hour. Chance of rain near 100%. Friday night, mostly cloudy in the evening, then clearing. Much cooler. Less humid with lows in the mid-40s. Northwest winds 5 to 10 miles an hour. Saturday, sunny. Highs in the lower 60s. Light winds. And now the extended forecast. Sunday, partly cloudy. Highs in the upper 60s. Lows around 40. Monday, partly cloudy. Highs in the upper 50s. Lows in the upper 40s. Tuesday, mainly clear. Highs in the mid-50s. Lows in the upper 30s. Wednesday, partly cloudy. Highs in the mid-60s. Lows in the upper 30s. This is the NOAA Weather Radio KHA 53 in Rochester. Your source for official weather information across the Western Finger Lakes and the Genesee Valley. KHA 53 operates on a frequency of 162.40 MHz. The 5 a.m. weather at Rochester, light rain was falling. The temperature was 61 degrees Fahrenheit or 16 degrees Celsius, the dew point 60 and the relative humidity 97%. The wind was southwest at 5 miles an hour. The pressure was 30.01 inches and steady. Repeating at Rochester, light rain was falling, temperature 61 degrees. Around the region at 5 a.m. rain was falling, with a temperature of 62 at Buffalo, 62 at Niagara Falls, and 60 at Elmira. It was cloudy, with a temperature of 68 at Erie, 66 at Syracuse, 62 at Binghamton, and 63 at Watertown. At Oswego, winds were south at 6 knots, with a temperature of 66 degrees. The Central Lake Ontario buoy winds were from the southwest at 12 knots. The forecast for the Genesee Valley and Northern Finger Lakes, including Rochester, Geneseo, Canandaigua, Newark, and Fairhaven. Today, mostly cloudy. Showers likely this morning, then a chance of showers early this afternoon. Highs in the mid-70s. South winds 5 to 10 miles an hour, becoming southwest 10 to 15 miles an hour. Chance of rain 70%. Tonight, showers overnight. Lows in the lower 60s. Southwest winds 5 to 10 miles an hour. Chance of rain near 100%. Friday, showers, cooler with highs in the mid-60s. West winds 5 to 10 miles an hour, increasing to 10 to 15 miles an hour. Chance of rain near 100%. Friday night, mostly cloudy in the evening, then clearing. Much cooler. Less humid with lows ranging from the mid-40s inland to the upper 40s along the lake shore. Northwest winds 10 to 15 miles an hour, becoming light. Saturday, sunny. Highs ranging from the upper 50s along the lake shore to the lower 60s inland. Light winds.

forecast for the Southern Finger Lakes, including Tinian, Seneca Falls, and Auburn. Today, mostly cloudy. Showers likely this morning, then a chance of showers early this afternoon. Highs in the mid-70s. South winds 5 to 10 miles an hour, increasing to 10 to 15 miles an hour. Chance of rain 70%. Tonight, mostly cloudy. A chance of showers overnight. Lows in the lower 60s. South winds 10 to 15 miles an hour, becoming southwest. Chance of rain 50%. Friday, showers. Early afternoon highs in the upper 60s, then temperatures falling into the lower 60s. Southwest winds 5 to 10 miles an hour, becoming northwest 10 to 15 miles an hour. Chance of rain near 100%. Friday night, mostly cloudy in the evening, then clearing. Much cooler. Less humid with lows in the mid-40s. Northwest winds 5 to 10 miles an hour. Saturday, sunny. Highs in the lower 60s. Light winds. And now the extended forecast. Sunday, partly cloudy. Highs in the upper 60s. Lows around 40. Monday, partly cloudy. Highs in the upper 50s. Lows in the upper 40s. Tuesday, mainly clear. Highs in the mid-50s. Lows in the upper 30s. Wednesday, partly cloudy. Highs in the mid-60s. Lows in the upper 30s. This is the NOAA Weather Radio KHA 53 in Rochester. Your source for official weather information across the Western Finger Lakes and the Genesee Valley. KHA 53 operates on a frequency of 162.40 MHz. The 5 a.m. weather at Rochester, light rain was falling. The temperature was 61 degrees Fahrenheit or 16 degrees Celsius, the dew point 60 and the relative humidity 97%. The wind was southwest at 5 miles an hour. The pressure was 30.01 inches and steady. Repeating at Rochester, light rain was falling, temperature 61 degrees. Around the region at 5 a.m. rain was falling, with a temperature of 62 at Buffalo, 62 at Niagara Falls, and 60 at Elmira. At Toronto, drizzle was falling, with a temperature of 63. It was cloudy, with a temperature of 68 at Erie, 66 at Syracuse, 62 at Binghamton, and 63 at Watertown. At Oswego, winds were south at 6 knots, with a temperature of 66 degrees. The Central Lake Ontario buoy winds were southwest at 12 knots, with a temperature of 63 degrees, and the waves were 1 foot. The forecast for the Genesee Valley and Northern Finger Lakes, including Rochester, Geneseo, Canandaigua, Newark, and Fairhaven. Today, mostly cloudy. Showers likely this morning, then a chance of showers early this afternoon. Highs in the mid-70s. South winds 5 to 10 miles an hour, becoming southwest 10 to 15 miles an hour. Chance of rain 70%. Tonight, showers overnight. Lows in the lower 60s. Southwest winds 5 to 10 miles an hour. Chance of rain near 100%. Friday, showers, cooler with highs in the mid-60s. West winds 5 to 10 miles an hour, increasing to 10 to 15 miles an hour. Chance of rain near 100%. Friday night, mostly cloudy in the evening, then clearing. Much cooler. Less humid with lows ranging from the mid-40s inland to the upper 40s along the lake shore. Northwest winds 10 to 15 miles an hour, becoming light. Saturday, sunny. Highs ranging from the upper 50s along the lake shore to the lower 60s inland. Light winds. The forecast for the Southern Finger Lakes, including Tinian, Seneca Falls, and Auburn. Today, mostly cloudy. Showers likely this morning, then a chance of showers early this afternoon. Highs in the mid-70s. South winds 5 to 10 miles an hour, increasing to 10 to 15 miles an hour. Chance of rain 70%. Tonight, mostly cloudy. A chance of showers overnight. Lows in the lower 60s. South winds 10 to 15 miles an hour, becoming southwest. Chance of rain 50%. Friday, showers. Early afternoon highs in the upper 60s, then temperatures falling into the lower 60s. Southwest winds 5 to 10 miles an hour, becoming northwest 10 to 15 miles an hour.

Chance of rain near 100%. Friday night, mostly cloudy in the evening, then clearing. Much cooler. Less humid with lows in the mid-40s. Northwest winds 5 to 10 miles an hour. Saturday, sunny. Highs in the lower 60s. Light winds. And now the extended forecast. Sunday, partly cloudy. Highs in the upper 60s. Lows around 40. Monday, partly cloudy. Highs in the upper 50s. Lows in the upper 40s. Tuesday, mainly clear. Highs in the mid-50s. Lows in the upper 30s. Wednesday, partly cloudy. Highs in the mid-60s. Lows in the upper 30s. The Rochester, New York climate summary for yesterday, September 30th, 2026. Yesterday's high temperature of 76 degrees occurred at 2:27 p.m. Yesterday's low temperature of 54 degrees occurred at 7:09 a.m. No precipitation fell yesterday, which leaves the monthly total at 2.54 inches. The total precipitation for the year still stands at 34.20 inches. There were no heating degree days yesterday. This leaves the monthly total at 98. The yearly total since July 1st is 108. There were no cooling degree days yesterday. This leaves the monthly total at 68. The yearly total since January 1st is 623. Yesterday the maximum wind observed was 14 miles an hour from the southwest. The highest wind gust observed was 19 miles per hour from the west, which occurred at 11:43 a.m. Yesterday the average wind speed was 5 miles per hour. The record high for today is 88, which occurred in 2019, and the record low is 31, which occurred in 1993. Sunrise today is at 7:08 a.m. and sunset is at 6:52 p.m. This is the NOAA Weather Radio KHA-53 in Rochester. 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KHA-53 operates on a frequency of 162.40 MHz. The 5 a.m. weather at Rochester, light rain was falling. The temperature was 61 degrees Fahrenheit or 16 degrees Celsius, the dew point 60 and the relative humidity 97%. The wind was southwest at 5 miles an hour. The pressure was 30.01 inches and steady. Repeating at Rochester, light rain was falling, temperature 61 degrees. Around the region at 5 a.m. rain was falling, with a temperature of 62 at Buffalo, 62 at Niagara Falls, and 60 at Elmira. At Toronto, drizzle was falling, with a temperature of 63. It was cloudy, with a temperature of 68 at Erie, 66 at Syracuse, 62 at Binghamton, and 63 at Watertown. At Oswego, winds were south at 6 knots, with a temperature of 66 degrees. The Central Lake Ontario buoy winds were southwest at 12 knots, with a temperature of 63 degrees, and the waves were 1 foot. The forecast for the Genesee Valley and Northern Finger Lakes, including Rochester, Geneseo, Canandaigua, Newark, and Fairhaven. Today, mostly cloudy. Showers likely this morning, then a chance of showers early this afternoon. Highs in the mid-70s. South winds 5 to 10 miles an hour, becoming southwest 10 to 15 miles an hour. Chance of rain 70%. Tonight, showers overnight. Lows in the lower 60s. Southwest winds 5 to 10 miles an hour. Chance of rain near 100%. Friday, showers, cooler with highs in the mid-60s. West winds 5 to 10 miles an hour, increasing to 10 to 15 miles an hour. Chance of rain near 100%. Friday night, mostly cloudy in the evening, then clearing. Much cooler. Less humid with lows ranging from the mid-40s inland to the upper 40s along the lake shore. Northwest winds 10 to 15 miles an hour, becoming light. Saturday, sunny. Highs ranging from the upper 50s along the lake shore to the lower 60s inland. Light winds. The forecast for the Southern Finger Lakes, including Pinyan, Seneca Falls, and Auburn. Today, mostly cloudy. Showers likely this morning, then a chance of showers early this afternoon. Highs in the mid-70s. South winds 5 to 10 miles an hour, increasing to 10 to 15 miles an hour. Chance of rain 70%. Tonight, mostly

Cloudy. A chance of showers overnight. Lows in the lower 60s. South winds 10 to 15 miles an hour, becoming southwest. Chance of rain 50%. Friday, showers. Early afternoon highs in the upper 60s, then temperatures falling into the lower 60s. Southwest winds 5 to 10 miles an hour, becoming northwest 10 to 15 miles an hour. Chance of rain near 100%. Friday night, mostly cloudy in the evening, then clearing. Much cooler. Less humid with lows in the mid-40s. Northwest winds 5 to 10 miles an hour. Saturday, sunny. Highs in the lower 60s. Light winds. And now the extended forecast. Sunday, partly cloudy. Highs in the upper 60s. Lows around 40. Monday, partly cloudy. Highs in the upper 50s. Lows in the upper 40s. Tuesday, mainly clear. Highs in the mid-50s. Lows in the upper 30s. Wednesday, partly cloudy. Highs in the mid-60s. Lows in the upper 30s. This is the NOAA Weather Radio KHA 53 in Rochester. Your source for official weather information across the Western Finger Lakes and the Genesee Valley. KHA 53 operates on a frequency of 162.40 MHz. The 5 a.m. weather at Rochester, light rain was falling. The temperature was 61 degrees Fahrenheit or 16 degrees Celsius, the dew point 60 and the relative humidity 97%. The wind was southwest at 5 miles an hour. The pressure was 30.01 inches and steady. Repeating at Rochester, light rain was falling, temperature 61 degrees. Around the region at 5 a.m. rain was falling, with a temperature of 62 at Buffalo, 62 at Niagara Falls, and 60 at Elmira. At Toronto, drizzle was falling, with a temperature of 63. It was cloudy, with a temperature of 68 at Erie, 66 at Syracuse, 62 at Binghamton, and 63 at Watertown. At Oswego, winds were south at 6 knots, with a temperature of 66 degrees. The Central Lake Ontario buoy winds were southwest at 12 knots, with a temperature of 63 degrees, and the waves were 1 foot. The forecast for the Genesee Valley and Northern Finger Lakes, including Rochester, Geneseo, Canandaigua, Newark, and Fairhaven. Today, mostly cloudy. Showers likely this morning, then a chance of showers early this afternoon. Highs in the mid-70s. South winds 5 to 10 miles an hour, becoming southwest 10 to 15 miles an hour. Chance of rain 70%. Tonight, showers overnight. Lows in the lower 60s. Southwest winds 5 to 10 miles an hour. Chance of rain near 100%. Friday, showers, cooler with highs in the mid-60s. West winds 5 to 10 miles an hour, increasing to 10 to 15 miles an hour. Chance of rain near 100%. Friday night, mostly cloudy in the evening, then clearing. Much cooler. Less humid with lows ranging from the mid-40s inland to the upper 40s along the lake shore. Northwest winds 10 to 15 miles an hour, becoming light. Saturday, sunny. Highs ranging from the upper 50s along the lake shore to the lower 60s inland. Light winds. The forecast for the Southern Finger Lakes, including Penyan, Seneca Falls, and Auburn. Today, mostly cloudy. Showers likely this morning, then a chance of showers early this afternoon. Highs in the mid-70s. South winds 5 to 10 miles an hour, increasing to 10 to 15 miles an hour. Chance of rain 70%. Tonight, mostly cloudy. A chance of showers overnight. Lows in the lower 60s. South winds 10 to 15 miles an hour, becoming southwest. Chance of rain 50%. Friday, showers. Early afternoon highs in the upper 60s, then temperatures falling into the lower 60s. Southwest winds 5 to 10 miles an hour, becoming northwest 10 to 15 miles an hour. Chance of rain near 100%. Friday night, mostly cloudy in the evening, then clearing. Much cooler. Less humid with lows in the mid-40s. Northwest winds 5 to 10 miles an hour. Saturday, sunny. Highs in the lower 60s. Light winds. And now the extended forecast. Sunday, partly cloudy.

highs in the upper 60s. Lows around 40. Monday, partly cloudy. Highs in the upper 50s. Lows in the upper 40s. Tuesday, mainly clear. Highs in the mid-50s. Lows in the upper 30s. Wednesday, partly cloudy. Highs in the mid-60s. Lows in the upper 30s. 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Your source for official weather information across the Western Finger Lakes and the Genesee Valley. KHA-53 operates on a frequency of 162.40 MHz. The 5 a.m. weather at Rochester, light rain was falling. The temperature was 61 degrees Fahrenheit or 16 degrees Celsius, the dew point 60 and the relative humidity 97%. The wind was southwest at 5 miles an hour. The pressure was 30.01 inches and steady. Repeating at Rochester, light rain was falling, temperature 61 degrees. Around the region at 5 a.m. rain was falling, with a temperature of 62 at Buffalo, 62 at Niagara Falls, and 60 at Elmira. At Toronto, drizzle was falling, with a temperature of 63. It was cloudy, with a temperature of 68 at Erie, 66 at Syracuse, 62 at Binghamton, and 63 at Watertown. At Oswego, winds were south at 6 knots, with a temperature of 66 degrees. The Central Lake Ontario buoy winds were southwest at 12 knots, with a temperature of 63 degrees, and the waves were 1 foot. The forecast for the Genesee Valley and Northern Finger Lakes, including Rochester, Geneseo, Canandaigua, Newark, and Fairhaven. Today, mostly cloudy. Showers likely this morning, then a chance of showers early this afternoon. Highs in the mid-70s. South winds 5 to 10 miles an hour, becoming southwest 10 to 15 miles an hour. Chance of rain 70%. Tonight, showers overnight. Lows in the lower 60s. Southwest winds 5 to 10 miles an hour. Chance of rain near 100%. Friday, showers, cooler with highs in the mid-60s. West winds 5 to 10 miles an hour, increasing to 10 to 15 miles an hour. Chance of rain near 100%. Friday night, mostly cloudy in the evening, then clearing. Much cooler. Less humid with lows ranging from the mid-40s inland to the upper 40s along the lake shore. Northwest winds 10 to 15 miles an hour, becoming light. Saturday, sunny. Highs ranging from the upper 50s along the lake shore to the lower 60s inland. Light winds. The forecast for the Southern Finger Lakes, including Pinyan, Seneca Falls, and Auburn. Today, mostly cloudy. Showers likely this morning, then a chance of showers early this afternoon. Highs in the mid-70s. South winds 5 to 10 miles an hour, increasing to 10 to 15 miles an hour. Chance of rain 70%. Tonight, mostly cloudy. A chance of showers overnight. Lows in the lower 60s. South winds 10 to 15 miles an hour, becoming southwest. Chance of rain 50%. Friday, showers. Early afternoon highs in the upper 60s, then temperatures falling into the lower 60s. Southwest winds 5 to 10 miles an hour, becoming northwest 10 to 15 miles an hour. Chance of rain near 100%. Friday night, mostly cloudy in the evening, then clearing. Much cooler. Less humid with lows in the mid-40s. Northwest winds 5 to 10 miles an hour. Saturday, sunny. Highs in the lower 60s. Light winds. And now the extended forecast. Sunday, partly cloudy. Highs in the upper 60s. Lows around 40. Monday, partly cloudy. Highs in the upper 50s. Lows in the upper 40s. Tuesday, mainly clear. Highs in the mid-50s. Lows in the upper 30s. Wednesday, partly cloudy. Highs in the mid-60s. Lows in the upper 30s. The Nearshore Marine Forecast, for the Niagara River to Hamlin Beach along Lake Ontario. Today, south winds 10 to 15 knots, becoming southwest 15 to 20 knots. Showers likely early, then a chance of showers from late morning on. Waves 1 to 3 feet. Tonight, southwest winds 15 to 20 knots, becoming west 10 to 15 knots. Showers.

waves 1 to 3 feet. Friday, west winds 10 to 15 knots, increasing to 15 to 20 knots. Showers in the morning. Waves 1 to 3 feet. Friday night, northwest winds 15 to 20 knots, becoming north 10 to 15 knots. Partly cloudy in the evening, then becoming clear. Waves 2 to 4 feet. Saturday, northeast winds 5 to 10 knots, becoming southeast. Mainly clear. Waves 2 feet or less. Sunday, south winds 10 knots or less, becoming west 10 to 15 knots. Partly cloudy. Waves 1 foot or less, building to 1 to 3 feet. Monday, northwest winds 15 to 20 knots, diminishing to 10 to 15 knots. Partly cloudy. Waves 2 to 4 feet, building to 3 to 5 feet, then subsiding to 2 to 4 feet. Waves occasionally around 6 feet. The Nearshore Marine Forecast, 4, Hamlin Beach to Sodus Bay. Today, south winds 5 to 15 knots, becoming southwest. Showers likely early, then a chance of showers. Waves 2 feet or less. Tonight, southwest winds 10 to 15 knots, becoming west. A chance of showers in the evening, then showers overnight. Waves 2 feet or less. Friday, west winds 10 to 15 knots, increasing to 15 to 20 knots. Showers in the morning, then a chance of showers in the afternoon. Waves 1 to 3 feet, building to 2 to 4 feet. Friday night, northwest winds 15 to 20 knots, becoming north 10 to 15 knots. Partly cloudy in the evening, then becoming mainly clear. Waves 3 to 5 feet, subsiding to 2 to 4 feet. Waves occasionally around 6 feet. Saturday, north winds 10 knots or less, becoming southeast. Mainly clear. Waves 1 to 3 feet, subsiding to 1 foot or less. Sunday, south winds 5 to 10 knots, becoming west and increasing to 15 to 20 knots. Partly to mostly cloudy. Waves 1 foot or less, building to 1 to 3 feet. Monday, northwest winds 15 to 20 knots. Partly cloudy. Waves 3 to 6 feet. Waves occasionally around 7 feet. The water temperature off Rochester is 64 degrees, and the water temperature at the Central Lake Buoy is 62 degrees. The Nearshore Marine Forecast, 4, Sodus Bay to Mexico Bay. Today, south winds 5 to 15 knots. Showers likely breeze. The Nearshore Marine Forecast, 4, Sodus Bay to Mexico Bay. Today, south winds 5 to 15 knots. Showers likely early, then a chance of showers. Waves 1 foot or less. Tonight, south winds 5 to 15 knots, becoming southwest. A chance of showers in the evening, then showers overnight. Waves 2 feet or less. Friday, west winds 10 to 15 knots, increasing to 15 to 20 knots. Showers in the morning, then a chance of showers in the afternoon. Waves 2 feet or less, building to 3 to 5 feet. Waves occasionally around 6 feet. Friday night, west winds 15 to 20 knots, becoming north 10 to 15 knots. Mostly cloudy in the evening, then clearing. Waves 3 to 5 feet, subsiding to 2 to 4 feet. Waves occasionally around 6 feet. Saturday, northeast winds 10 knots or less, becoming southeast. Mainly clear. Waves 1 to 3 feet, subsiding to 1 foot or less. Sunday, southeast winds 5 to 15 knots, becoming west. Partly to mostly cloudy. Waves 1 foot or less, building to 2 to 4 feet. Monday, northwest winds 15 to 25 knots. Partly cloudy. Waves 3 to 6 feet. Waves occasionally around 7 feet. The water temperature off Oswego is 64 degrees. This is the NOAA Weather Radio KHA 53 in Rochester. Your source for official weather information across the Western Finger Lakes and the Genesee Valley. KHA 53 operates on a frequency of 162.40 MHz. The 5 a.m. weather at Rochester, light rain was falling. The temperature was 61 degrees Fahrenheit or 16 degrees Celsius, the dew point 60 and the relative humidity 97%. The wind was southwest at 5 miles an hour. The pressure was 30.01 inches and steady. Repeating at Rochester, light rain was falling, temperature 61 degrees. Around the region at 5 a.m. rain was falling.

upper 50s along the lakeshore to the lower 60s inland. Light winds. The forecast for the Southern Finger Lakes, including Tinian, Seneca Falls, and Auburn. Today, mostly cloudy. Showers likely this morning, then a chance of showers early this afternoon. Highs in the mid-70s. South winds 5 to 10 miles an hour, increasing to 10 to 15 miles an hour. Chance of rain 70%. Tonight, mostly cloudy. A chance of showers overnight. Lows in the lower 60s. South winds 10 to 15 miles an hour, becoming southwest. Chance of rain 50%. Friday, showers. Early afternoon highs in the upper 60s, then temperatures falling into the lower 60s. Southwest winds 5 to 10 miles an hour, becoming northwest 10 to 15 miles an hour. Chance of rain near 100%. Friday night, mostly cloudy in the evening, then clearing. Much cooler. Less humid with lows in the mid-40s. Northwest winds 5 to 10 miles an hour. Saturday, sunny. Highs in the lower 60s. Light winds. And now the extended forecast. Sunday, partly cloudy. Highs in the upper 60s. Lows around 40. Monday, partly cloudy. Highs in the upper 50s. Lows in the upper 40s. Tuesday, mainly clear. Highs in the mid-50s. Lows in the upper 30s. Wednesday, partly cloudy. Highs in the mid-60s. Lows in the upper 30s. The Rochester, New York climate summary for yesterday, September 30, 2026. Yesterday's high temperature of 76 degrees occurred at 2:27 p.m. Yesterday's low temperature of 54 degrees occurred at 7:09 a.m. No precipitation fell yesterday, which leaves the monthly total at 2.54 inches. The total precipitation for the year still stands at 34.20 inches. There were no heating degree days yesterday. This leaves the monthly total at 98. The yearly total since July 1st is 108. There were no cooling degree days yesterday. This leaves the monthly total at 68. The yearly total since January 1st is 623. Yesterday the maximum wind observed was 14 miles an hour from the southwest. The highest wind gust observed was 19 miles per hour from the west, which occurred at 11:43 a.m. Yesterday the average wind speed was 5 miles per hour. The record high for today is 88, which occurred in 2019, and the record low is 31, which occurred in 1993. Sunrise today is at 7:08 a.m. and sunset is at 6:52 p.m. This is the NOAA Weather Radio KHA 53 in Rochester. Your source for official weather information across the Western Finger Lakes and the Genesee Valley. KHA 53 operates on a frequency of 162.40 MHz. The 5 a.m. weather at Rochester, light rain was falling. The temperature was 61 degrees Fahrenheit or 16 degrees Celsius, the dew point 60 and the relative humidity 97%. The wind was southwest at 5 miles an hour. The pressure was 30.01 inches and steady. Repeating at Rochester, light rain was falling, temperature 61 degrees. Around the region at 5 a.m. rain was falling, with a temperature of 62 at Buffalo, 62 at Niagara Falls, and 60 at Elmira. At Toronto, drizzle was falling, with a temperature of 63. It was cloudy, with a temperature of 68 at Erie, 66 at Syracuse, 62 at Binghamton, and 63 at Watertown. At Oswego, winds were south at 6 knots, with a temperature of 66 degrees. The Central Lake Ontario buoy winds were southwest at 12 knots, with a temperature of 63 degrees, and the waves were 1 foot. The forecast for the Genesee Valley and Northern Finger Lakes, including Rochester, Geneseo, Canandaigua, Newark, and Fairhaven. Today, mostly cloudy. Showers likely this morning, then a chance of showers early this afternoon. Highs in the mid-70s. South winds 5 to 10 miles an hour, becoming southwest 10 to 15 miles an hour. Chance of rain 70%. Tonight, showers overnight. Lows in the lower 60s. Southwest winds 5 to 10 miles an hour. Chance of rain near 100%. Friday, showers, cooler with highs in the mid-60s.
West winds 5 to 10 miles an hour, increasing to 10 to 15 miles an hour. Chance of rain near 100%. Friday night, mostly cloudy in the evening, then clearing. Much cooler. Less humid with lows ranging from the mid-40s inland to the upper 40s along the lake shore. Northwest winds 10 to 15 miles an hour, becoming light. Saturday, sunny. Highs ranging from the upper 50s along the lake shore to the lower 60s inland. Light winds. The forecast for the Southern Finger Lakes, including Penyan, Seneca Falls, and Auburn. Today, mostly cloudy. Showers likely this morning, then a chance of showers early this afternoon. Highs in the mid-70s. South winds 5 to 10 miles an hour, increasing to 10 to 15 miles an hour. Chance of rain 70%. Tonight, mostly cloudy. A chance of showers overnight. Lows in the lower 60s. South winds 10 to 15 miles an hour, becoming southwest. Chance of rain 50%. Friday, showers. Early afternoon highs in the upper 60s, then temperatures falling into the lower 60s. Southwest winds 5 to 10 miles an hour, becoming northwest 10 to 15 miles an hour. Chance of rain near 100%. Friday night, mostly cloudy in the evening, then clearing. Much cooler. Less humid with lows in the mid-40s. Northwest winds 5 to 10 miles an hour. Saturday, sunny. Highs in the lower 60s. Light winds. And now the extended forecast. Sunday, partly cloudy. Highs in the upper 60s. Lows around 40. Monday, partly cloudy. Highs in the upper 50s. Lows in the upper 40s. Tuesday, mainly clear. Highs in the mid-50s. Lows in the upper 30s. Wednesday, partly cloudy. Highs in the mid-60s. Lows in the upper 30s. This is the NOAA Weather Radio KHA 53 in Rochester. Your source for official weather information across the Western Finger Lakes and the Genesee Valley. KHA 53 operates on a frequency of 162.40 MHz. The 5 a.m. weather at Rochester, light rain was falling. The temperature was 61 degrees Fahrenheit or 16 degrees Celsius, the dew point 60 and the relative humidity 97%. The wind was southwest at 5 miles an hour. The pressure was 30.01 inches and steady. Repeating at Rochester, light rain was falling, temperature 61 degrees. Around the region at 5 a.m. rain was falling, with a temperature of 62 at Buffalo, 62 at Niagara Falls, and 60 at Elmira. At Toronto, drizzle was falling, with a temperature of 63. It was cloudy, with a temperature of 68 at Erie, 66 at Syracuse, 62 at Binghamton, and 63 at Watertown. At Oswego, winds were south at 6 knots, with a temperature of 66 degrees. The Central Lake Ontario buoy winds were southwest at 12 knots, with a temperature of 63 degrees, and the waves were 1 foot. The forecast for the Genesee Valley and Northern Finger Lakes, including Rochester, Geneseo, Canandaigua, Newark, and Fairhaven. Today, mostly cloudy. Showers likely this morning, then a chance of showers early this afternoon. Highs in the mid-70s. South winds 5 to 10 miles an hour, becoming southwest 10 to 15 miles an hour. Chance of rain 70%. Tonight, showers overnight. Lows in the lower 60s. Southwest winds 5 to 10 miles an hour. Chance of rain near 100%. Friday, showers, cooler with highs in the mid-60s. West winds 5 to 10 miles an hour, increasing to 10 to 15 miles an hour. Chance of rain near 100%. Friday night, mostly cloudy in the evening, then clearing. Much cooler. Less humid with lows ranging from the mid-40s inland to the upper 40s along the lake shore. Northwest winds 10 to 15 miles an hour, becoming light. Saturday, sunny. Highs ranging from the upper 50s along the lake shore to the lower 60s inland. Light winds. The forecast for the Southern Finger Lakes, including Penyan, Seneca Falls, and Auburn. Today, mostly cloudy. Showers likely this morning, then a chance of showers early this afternoon. Highs in the mid-70s.
South winds 5 to 10 miles an hour, increasing to 10 to 15 miles an hour.

Chance of rain 70%. Tonight, mostly cloudy. A chance of showers overnight. Lows in the lower 60s. South winds 10 to 15 miles an hour, becoming southwest. Chance of rain 50%. Friday, showers. Early afternoon highs in the upper 60s, then temperatures falling into the lower 60s. Southwest winds 5 to 10 miles an hour, becoming northwest 10 to 15 miles an hour. Chance of rain near 100%. Friday night, mostly cloudy in the evening, then clearing. Much cooler. Less humid with lows in the mid-40s. Northwest winds 5 to 10 miles an hour. Saturday, sunny. Highs in the lower 60s. Light winds. And now the extended forecast. Sunday, partly cloudy. Highs in the upper 60s. Lows around 40. Monday, partly cloudy. Highs in the upper 50s. Lows in the upper 40s. Tuesday, mainly clear. Highs in the mid-50s. Lows in the upper 30s. Wednesday, partly cloudy. Highs in the mid-60s. Lows in the upper 30s. This is the NOAA Weather Radio KHA-53 in Rochester. Your source for official weather information across the Western Finger Lakes and the Genesee Valley. KHA-53 operates on a frequency of 162.40 MHz. The 5 a.m. weather at Rochester, light rain was falling. The temperature was 61 degrees Fahrenheit or 16 degrees Celsius, the dew point 60 and the relative humidity 97%. The wind was southwest at 5 miles an hour. The pressure was 30.01 inches and steady. Repeating at Rochester, light rain was falling, temperature 61 degrees. Around the region at 5 a.m. rain was falling, with a temperature of 62 at Buffalo, 62 at Niagara Falls, and 60 at Elmira. At Toronto, drizzle was falling, with a temperature of 63. It was cloudy, with a temperature of 68 at Erie, 66 at Syracuse, 62 at Binghamton, and 63 at Watertown. At Oswego, winds were south at 6 knots, with a temperature of 66 degrees. The Central Lake Ontario buoy winds were southwest at 12 knots, with a temperature of 63 degrees, and the waves were 1 foot. The forecast for the Genesee Valley and Northern Finger Lakes, including Rochester, Geneseo, Canandaigua, Newark, and Fairhaven. Today, mostly cloudy. Showers likely this morning, then a chance of showers early this afternoon. Highs in the mid-70s. South winds 5 to 10 miles an hour, becoming southwest 10 to 15 miles an hour. Chance of rain 70%. Tonight, showers overnight. Lows in the lower 60s. Southwest winds 5 to 10 miles an hour. Chance of rain near 100%. Friday, showers, cooler with highs in the mid-60s. West winds 5 to 10 miles an hour, increasing to 10 to 15 miles an hour. Chance of rain near 100%. Friday night, mostly cloudy in the evening, then clearing. Much cooler. Less humid with lows ranging from the mid-40s inland to the upper 40s along the lake shore. Northwest winds 10 to 15 miles an hour, becoming light. Saturday, sunny. Highs ranging from the upper 50s along the lake shore to the lower 60s inland. Light winds. The forecast for the Southern Finger Lakes, including Pinyan, Seneca Falls, and Auburn. Today, mostly cloudy. Showers likely this morning, then a chance of showers early this afternoon. Highs in the mid-70s. South winds 5 to 10 miles an hour, increasing to 10 to 15 miles an hour. Chance of rain 70%. Tonight, mostly cloudy. A chance of showers overnight. Lows in the lower 60s. South winds 10 to 15 miles an hour, becoming southwest. Chance of rain 50%. Friday, showers. Early afternoon highs in the upper 60s, then temperatures falling into the lower 60s. Southwest winds 5 to 10 miles an hour, becoming northwest 10 to 15 miles an hour. Chance of rain near 100%. Friday night, mostly cloudy in the evening, then clearing. Much cooler. Less humid with lows in the mid-40s. Northwest winds 5 to 10 miles an hour. Saturday, sunny. Highs in the lower 60s. Light winds.

And now the extended forecast. Sunday, partly cloudy. Highs in the upper 60s. Lows around 40. Monday, partly cloudy. Highs in the upper 50s. Lows in the upper 40s. Tuesday, mainly clear. Highs in the mid-50s. Lows in the upper 30s. Wednesday, partly cloudy. Highs in the mid-60s. Lows in the upper 30s. Open lake forecast, 4, the Niagara River to Hamlin Beach beyond 5 miles from shore. Today, south winds 15 to 20 knots becoming southwest. Showers likely this morning, then a chance of showers this afternoon. Waves 1 to 3 feet. Tonight, southwest winds 15 to 20 knots becoming west 10 to 15 knots. A chance of showers early, then showers from late evening on. Waves 2 to 3 feet. Friday, west winds 10 to 15 knots becoming northwest 15 to 20 knots. Showers in the morning. Waves 2 to 3 feet. Friday night, northwest winds 15 to 20 knots becoming north 10 to 15 knots. Waves 2 to 4 feet subsiding to 1 to 3 feet. Saturday, northeast winds 10 knots or less becoming southeast. Waves 2 feet or less. Sunday, south winds 10 knots or less becoming west and increasing to 15 to 20 knots. Waves 1 to 3 feet. Monday, northwest winds 15 to 20 knots diminishing to 10 to 15 knots. Waves 2 to 4 feet building to 3 to 5 feet, then subsiding to 2 to 4 feet. Open lake forecast, 4, Hamlin Beach to Mexico Bay beyond 5 miles from shore. Today, south winds 10 to 15 knots increasing to 15 to 20 knots. Showers likely early, then a chance of showers. Waves 1 to 3 feet building to 2 to 4 feet. Tonight, southwest winds 10 to 15 knots becoming west. A chance of showers in the evening, then showers after midnight. Waves 1 to 3 feet. Friday, west winds 15 to 20 knots. Showers in the morning, then a chance of showers in the afternoon. Waves 1 to 3 feet building to 3 to 5 feet. Friday night, northwest winds 15 to 20 knots becoming north 10 to 15 knots. Waves 3 to 5 feet subsiding to 2 to 4 feet. Saturday, northeast winds 5 to 15 knots becoming southeast. Waves 1 to 3 feet subsiding to 1 foot or less. Sunday, south winds 15 to 20 knots becoming west. Waves 1 to 3 feet building to 2 to 4 feet. Monday, northwest winds 15 to 25 knots. Waves 3 to 6 feet. This is the NOAA Weather Radio KHA 53 in Rochester. Your source for official weather information across the Western Finger Lakes and the Genesee Valley. KHA 53 operates on a frequency of 162.40 MHz. The 6 a.m. weather at Rochester, it was cloudy. The temperature was 61 degrees Fahrenheit or 16 degrees Celsius, the dew point 60 and the relative humidity 97%. The wind was southwest at 7 miles an hour. The pressure was 30.00 inches and falling. Repeating at Rochester, it was cloudy, temperature 61 degrees. Around the region at 5 a.m. rain was falling, with a temperature of 62 at Buffalo, 62 at Niagara Falls, and 60 at Elmira. At Toronto, drizzle was falling, with a temperature of 63. It was cloudy, with a temperature of 68 at Erie, 66 at Syracuse, 62 at Binghamton, and 63 at Watertown. At Oswego, winds were south at 6 knots, with a temperature of 66 degrees. The Central Lake Ontario buoy winds were southwest at 12 knots, with a temperature of 63 degrees, and the waves were 1 foot. The forecast for the Genesee Valley and Northern Finger Lakes, including Rochester, Geneseo, Canandaigua, Newark, and Fairhaven. Today, mostly cloudy. Showers likely this morning, then a chance of showers early this afternoon. Highs in the mid-70s. South winds 5 to 10 miles an hour, becoming southwest 10 to 15 miles an hour. Chance of rain 70%. Tonight, showers overnight. Lows in the lower 60s. Southwest winds 5 to 10 miles an hour. Chance of rain near 100%. Friday, showers, cooler with highs in the mid-60s. West winds 5 to 10 miles an hour, increasing to 10 to 15 miles an hour.

becoming southwest. Chance of rain 50%. Friday, showers. Early afternoon highs in the upper 60s, then temperatures falling into the lower 60s. Southwest winds 5 to 10 miles an hour, becoming northwest 10 to 15 miles an hour. Chance of rain near 100%. Friday night, mostly cloudy in the evening, then clearing. Much cooler. Less humid with lows in the mid-40s. Northwest winds 5 to 10 miles an hour. Saturday, sunny. Highs in the lower 60s. Light winds. And now the extended forecast. Sunday, partly cloudy. Highs in the upper 60s. Lows around 40. Monday, partly cloudy. Highs in the upper 50s. Lows in the upper 40s. Tuesday, mainly clear. Highs in the mid-50s. Lows in the upper 30s. Wednesday, partly cloudy. Highs in the mid-60s. Lows in the upper 30s. This is the NOAA Weather Radio KHA 53 in Rochester. Your source for official weather information across the Western Finger Lakes and the Genesee Valley. KHA 53 operates on a frequency of 162.40 MHz. The 6 a.m. weather at Rochester, it was cloudy. The temperature was 61 degrees Fahrenheit or 16 degrees Celsius, the dew point 60 and the relative humidity 97%. The wind was southwest at 7 miles an hour. The pressure was 30.00 inches and falling. Repeating at Rochester, it was cloudy, temperature 61 degrees. Around the region at 6 a.m. rain was falling, with a temperature of 66 at Erie, 60 at Elmira, and 61 at Binghamton. It was cloudy, with a temperature of 63 at Buffalo, 63 at Niagara Falls, 66 at Syracuse, and 64 at Watertown. At Oswego, winds were south at 5 knots, with a temperature of 66 degrees. The Central Lake Ontario buoy winds were from the south at 10 knots. The forecast for the Genesee Valley and Northern Finger Lakes, including Rochester, Geneseo, Canandaigua, Newark, and Fairhaven. Today, mostly cloudy. Showers likely this morning, then a chance of showers early this afternoon. Highs in the mid-70s. South winds 5 to 10 miles an hour, becoming southwest 10 to 15 miles an hour. Chance of rain 70%. Tonight, showers overnight. Lows in the lower 60s. Southwest winds 5 to 10 miles an hour. Chance of rain near 100%. Friday, showers, cooler with highs in the mid-60s. West winds 5 to 10 miles an hour, increasing to 10 to 15 miles an hour. Chance of rain near 100%. Friday night, mostly cloudy in the evening, then clearing. Much cooler. Less humid with lows ranging from the mid-40s inland to the upper 40s along the lake shore. Northwest winds 10 to 15 miles an hour, becoming light. Saturday, sunny. Highs ranging from the upper 50s along the lake shore to the lower 60s inland. Light winds. The forecast for the Southern Finger Lakes, including Pinyan, Seneca Falls, and Auburn. Today, mostly cloudy. Showers likely this morning, then a chance of showers early this afternoon. Highs in the mid-70s. South winds 5 to 10 miles an hour, increasing to 10 to 15 miles an hour. Chance of rain 70%. Tonight, mostly cloudy. A chance of showers overnight. Lows in the lower 60s. South winds 10 to 15 miles an hour, becoming southwest. Chance of rain 50%. Friday, showers. Early afternoon highs in the upper 60s, then temperatures falling into the lower 60s. Southwest winds 5 to 10 miles an hour, becoming northwest 10 to 15 miles an hour. Chance of rain near 100%. Friday night, mostly cloudy in the evening, then clearing. Much cooler. Less humid with lows in the mid-40s. Northwest winds 5 to 10 miles an hour. Saturday, sunny. Highs in the lower 60s. Light winds. And now the extended forecast. Sunday, partly cloudy. Highs in the upper 60s. Lows around 40. Monday, partly cloudy. Highs in the upper 50s. Lows in the upper 40s. Tuesday, mainly clear. Highs in the mid-50s. Lows in the upper 30s.

Wednesday, partly cloudy. Highs in the mid-60s. Lows in the upper 30s. This is the NOAA Weather Radio KHA 53 in Rochester. Your source for official weather information across the Western Finger Lakes and the Genesee Valley. KHA 53 operates on a frequency of 162.40 MHz. The 6 a.m. weather at Rochester, it was cloudy. The temperature was 61 degrees Fahrenheit or 16 degrees Celsius, the dew point 60 and the relative humidity 97%. The wind was southwest at 7 miles an hour. The pressure was 30.00 inches and falling. Repeating at Rochester, it was cloudy, temperature 61 degrees. Around the region at 6 a.m. rain was falling, with a temperature of 66 at Erie, 60 at Elmira, and 61 at Binghamton. It was cloudy, with a temperature of 63 at Buffalo, 63 at Niagara Falls, 66 at Syracuse, and 64 at Watertown. At Oswego, winds were south at 5 knots, with a temperature of 66 degrees. The Central Lake Ontario buoy winds were from the south at 10 knots. The forecast for the Genesee Valley and Northern Finger Lakes, including Rochester, Geneseo, Canandaigua, Newark, and Fairhaven. Today, mostly cloudy. Showers likely this morning, then a chance of showers early this afternoon. Highs in the mid-70s. South winds 5 to 10 miles an hour, becoming southwest 10 to 15 miles an hour. Chance of rain 70%. Tonight, showers overnight. Lows in the lower 60s. Southwest winds 5 to 10 miles an hour. Chance of rain near 100%. Friday, showers, cooler with highs in the mid-60s. West winds 5 to 10 miles an hour, increasing to 10 to 15 miles an hour. Chance of rain near 100%. Friday night, mostly cloudy in the evening, then clearing. Much cooler. Less humid with lows ranging from the mid-40s inland to the upper 40s along the lake shore. Northwest winds 10 to 15 miles an hour, becoming light. Saturday, sunny. Highs ranging from the upper 50s along the lake shore to the lower 60s inland. Light winds. The forecast for the Southern Finger Lakes, including Pinyan, Seneca Falls, and Auburn. Today, mostly cloudy. Showers likely this morning, then a chance of showers early this afternoon. Highs in the mid-70s. South winds 5 to 10 miles an hour, increasing to 10 to 15 miles an hour. Chance of rain 70%. Tonight, mostly cloudy. A chance of showers overnight. Lows in the lower 60s. South winds 10 to 15 miles an hour, becoming southwest. Chance of rain 50%. Friday, showers. Early afternoon highs in the upper 60s, then temperatures falling into the lower 60s. Southwest winds 5 to 10 miles an hour, becoming northwest 10 to 15 miles an hour. Chance of rain near 100%. Friday night, mostly cloudy in the evening, then clearing. Much cooler. Less humid with lows in the mid-40s. Northwest winds 5 to 10 miles an hour. Saturday, sunny. Highs in the lower 60s. Light winds. And now the extended forecast. Sunday, partly cloudy. Highs in the upper 60s. Lows around 40. Monday, partly cloudy. Highs in the upper 50s. Lows in the upper 40s. Tuesday, mainly clear. Highs in the mid-50s. Lows in the upper 30s. Wednesday, partly cloudy. Highs in the mid-60s. Lows in the upper 30s. The Rochester, New York climate summary for yesterday, September 30, 2026. Yesterday's high temperature of 76 degrees occurred at 2:27 p.m. Yesterday's low temperature of 54 degrees occurred at 7:09 a.m. No precipitation fell yesterday, which leaves the monthly total at 2.54 inches. The total precipitation for the year still stands at 34.20 inches. There were no heating degree days yesterday. This leaves the monthly total at 98. The yearly total since July 1st is 108. There were no cooling degree days yesterday. This leaves the monthly total at 68. The yearly total since January 1st is 623. Yesterday the maximum wind observed was 14 miles an hour from the southwest.

The highest wind gust observed was 19 miles per hour from the west, which occurred at 11:43 a.m. Yesterday, the average wind speed was 5 miles per hour. The record high for today is 88, which occurred in 2019, and the record low is 31, which occurred in 1993. Sunrise today is at 7:08 a.m. and sunset is at 6:52 p.m. This is the NOAA Weather Radio KHA 53 in Rochester, your source for official weather information across the Western Finger Lakes and the Genesee Valley. KHA 53 operates on a frequency of 162.40 MHz. The 6 a.m. weather at Rochester, it was cloudy. The temperature was 61 degrees Fahrenheit or 16 degrees Celsius, the dew point 60 and the relative humidity 97%. The wind was southwest at 7 miles an hour. The pressure was 30.00 inches and falling. Repeating at Rochester, it was cloudy, temperature 61 degrees. Around the region at 6 a.m. rain was falling, with a temperature of 66 at Erie, 60 at Elmira, and 61 at Binghamton. It was cloudy, with a temperature of 63 at Buffalo, 63 at Niagara Falls, 64 at Toronto, 66 at Syracuse, and 64 at Watertown. At Oswego, winds were south at 5 knots, with a temperature of 66 degrees. The Central Lake Ontario buoy winds were south at 12 knots, with a temperature of 62 degrees, and the waves were 1 foot. The forecast for the Genesee Valley and Northern Finger Lakes, including Rochester, Geneseo, Canandaigua, Newark, and Fairhaven. Today, mostly cloudy. Showers likely this morning, then a chance of showers early this afternoon. Highs in the mid-70s. South winds 5 to 10 miles an hour, becoming southwest 10 to 15 miles an hour. Chance of rain 70%. Tonight, showers overnight. Lows in the lower 60s. Southwest winds 5 to 10 miles an hour. Chance of rain near 100%. Friday, showers, cooler with highs in the mid-60s. West winds 5 to 10 miles an hour, increasing to 10 to 15 miles an hour. Chance of rain near 100%. Friday night, mostly cloudy in the evening, then clearing. Much cooler. Less humid with lows ranging from the mid-40s inland to the upper 40s along the lake shore. Northwest winds 10 to 15 miles an hour, becoming light. Saturday, sunny. Highs ranging from the upper 50s along the lake shore to the lower 60s inland. Light winds. The forecast for the Southern Finger Lakes, including Tinian, Seneca Falls, and Auburn. Today, mostly cloudy. Showers likely this morning, then a chance of showers early this afternoon. Highs in the mid-70s. South winds 5 to 10 miles an hour, increasing to 10 to 15 miles an hour. Chance of rain 70%. Tonight, mostly cloudy. A chance of showers overnight. Lows in the lower 60s. South winds 10 to 15 miles an hour, becoming southwest. Chance of rain 50%. Friday, showers. Early afternoon highs in the upper 60s, then temperatures falling into the lower 60s. Southwest winds 5 to 10 miles an hour, becoming northwest 10 to 15 miles an hour. Chance of rain near 100%. Friday night, mostly cloudy in the evening, then clearing. Much cooler. Less humid with lows in the mid-40s. Northwest winds 5 to 10 miles an hour. Saturday, sunny. Highs in the lower 60s. Light winds. And now the extended forecast. Sunday, partly cloudy. Highs in the upper 60s. Lows around 40. Monday, partly cloudy. Highs in the upper 50s. Lows in the upper 40s. Tuesday, mainly clear. Highs in the mid-50s. Lows in the upper 30s. Wednesday, partly cloudy. Highs in the mid-60s. Lows in the upper 30s. 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KHA 53 operates on a frequency of 162.40 MHz. The 6 a.m. weather at Rochester, it was cloudy. The temperature was 61 degrees Fahrenheit or 16 degrees Celsius, the dew point 60 and the relative humidity 97%. The wind was southwest at 7.

miles an hour. The pressure was 30.00 inches and falling. Repeating at Rochester, it was cloudy, temperature 61 degrees. Around the region at 6 a.m. rain was falling, with a temperature of 66 at Erie, 60 at Elmira, and 61 at Binghamton. It was cloudy, with a temperature of 63 at Buffalo, 63 at Niagara Falls, 64 at Toronto, 66 at Syracuse, and 64 at Watertown. At Oswego, winds were south at 5 knots, with a temperature of 66 degrees. The Central Lake Ontario buoy winds were south at 12 knots, with a temperature of 62 degrees, and the waves were 1 foot. The forecast for the Genesee Valley and Northern Finger Lakes, including Rochester, Geneseo, Canandaigua, Newark, and Fairhaven. Today, mostly cloudy. Showers likely this morning, then a chance of showers early this afternoon. Highs in the mid-70s. South winds 5 to 10 miles an hour, becoming southwest 10 to 15 miles an hour. Chance of rain 70%. Tonight, showers overnight. Lows in the lower 60s. Southwest winds 5 to 10 miles an hour. Chance of rain near 100%. Friday, showers, cooler with highs in the mid-60s. West winds 5 to 10 miles an hour, increasing to 10 to 15 miles an hour. Chance of rain near 100%. Friday night, mostly cloudy in the evening, then clearing. Much cooler. Less humid, with lows ranging from the mid-40s inland to the upper 40s along the lake shore. Northwest winds 10 to 15 miles an hour, becoming light. Saturday, sunny. Highs ranging from the upper 50s along the lake shore to the lower 60s inland. Light winds. The forecast for the Southern Finger Lakes, including Pinyan, Seneca Falls, and Auburn. Today, mostly cloudy. Showers likely this morning, then a chance of showers early this afternoon. Highs in the mid-70s. South winds 5 to 10 miles an hour, increasing to 10 to 15 miles an hour. Chance of rain 70%. Tonight, mostly cloudy. A chance of showers overnight. Lows in the lower 60s. South winds 10 to 15 miles an hour, becoming southwest. Chance of rain 50%. Friday, showers. Early afternoon highs in the upper 60s, then temperatures falling into the lower 60s. Southwest winds 5 to 10 miles an hour, becoming northwest 10 to 15 miles an hour. Chance of rain near 100%. Friday night, mostly cloudy in the evening, then clearing. Much cooler. Less humid, with lows in the mid-40s. Northwest winds 5 to 10 miles an hour. Saturday, sunny. Highs in the lower 60s. Light winds. And now the extended forecast. Sunday, partly cloudy. Highs in the upper 60s. Lows around 40. Monday, partly cloudy. Highs in the upper 50s. Lows in the upper 40s. Tuesday, mainly clear. Highs in the mid-50s. Lows in the upper 30s. Wednesday, partly cloudy. Highs in the mid-60s. Lows in the upper 30s. This is the NOAA Weather Radio KHA 53 in Rochester. Your source for official weather information across the Western Finger Lakes and the Genesee Valley. KHA 53 operates on a frequency of 162.40 MHz. The 6 a.m. weather at Rochester, it was cloudy. The temperature was 61 degrees Fahrenheit or 16 degrees Celsius, the dew point 60 and the relative humidity 97%. The wind was southwest at 7 miles an hour. The pressure was 30.00 inches and falling. Repeating at Rochester, it was cloudy, temperature 61 degrees. Around the region at 6 a.m. rain was falling, with a temperature of 66 at Erie, 60 at Elmira, and 61 at Binghamton. It was cloudy, with a temperature of 63 at Buffalo, 63 at Niagara Falls, 64 at Toronto, 66 at Syracuse, and 64 at Watertown. At Oswego, winds were south at 5 knots, with a temperature of 66 degrees. The Central Lake Ontario buoy winds were south at 12 knots, with a temperature of 62 degrees, and the waves were 1 foot. The forecast for the Genesee Valley and Northern Finger Lakes, including Rochester, Geneseo, Canandaigua, Newark, and Fairhaven. Today, mostly cloudy.

showers likely this morning, then a chance of showers early this afternoon. Highs in the mid-70s. South winds 5 to 10 miles an hour, becoming southwest 10 to 15 miles an hour. Chance of rain 70%. Tonight, showers overnight. Lows in the lower 60s. Southwest winds 5 to 10 miles an hour. Chance of rain near 100%. Friday, showers, cooler with highs in the mid-60s. West winds 5 to 10 miles an hour, increasing to 10 to 15 miles an hour. Chance of rain near 100%. Friday night, mostly cloudy in the evening, then clearing. Much cooler. Less humid with lows ranging from the mid-40s inland to the upper 40s along the lake shore. Northwest winds 10 to 15 miles an hour, becoming light. Saturday, sunny. Highs ranging from the upper 50s along the lake shore to the lower 60s inland. Light winds. The forecast for the Southern Finger Lakes, including Pinyan, Seneca Falls, and Auburn. Today, mostly cloudy. Showers likely this morning, then a chance of showers early this afternoon. Highs in the mid-70s. South winds 5 to 10 miles an hour, increasing to 10 to 15 miles an hour. Chance of rain 70%. Tonight, mostly cloudy. A chance of showers overnight. Lows in the lower 60s. South winds 10 to 15 miles an hour, becoming southwest. Chance of rain 50%. Friday, showers. Early afternoon highs in the upper 60s, then temperatures falling into the lower 60s. Southwest winds 5 to 10 miles an hour, becoming northwest 10 to 15 miles an hour. Chance of rain near 100%. Friday night, mostly cloudy in the evening, then clearing. Much cooler. Less humid with lows in the mid-40s. Northwest winds 5 to 10 miles an hour. Saturday, sunny. Highs in the lower 60s. Light winds. And now the extended forecast. Sunday, partly cloudy. Highs in the upper 60s. Lows around 40. Monday, partly cloudy. Highs in the upper 50s. Lows in the upper 40s. Tuesday, mainly clear. Highs in the mid-50s. Lows in the upper 30s. Wednesday, partly cloudy. Highs in the mid-60s. Lows in the upper 30s. 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Your source for official weather information across the Western Finger Lakes and the Genesee Valley. KHA-53 operates on a frequency of 162.40 MHz. The 6 a.m. weather at Rochester, it was cloudy. The temperature was 61 degrees Fahrenheit or 16 degrees Celsius, the dew point 60 and the relative humidity 97%. The wind was southwest at 7 miles an hour. The pressure was 30.00 inches and falling. Repeating at Rochester, it was cloudy, temperature 61 degrees. Around the region at 6 a.m. rain was falling, with a temperature of 66 at Erie, 60 at Elmira, and 61 at Binghamton. It was cloudy, with a temperature of 63 at Buffalo, 63 at Niagara Falls, 64 at Toronto, 66 at Syracuse, and 64 at Watertown. At Oswego, winds were south at 5 knots, with a temperature of 66 degrees. The Central Lake Ontario buoy winds were south at 12 knots, with a temperature of 62 degrees, and the waves were 1 foot. The Nearshore Marine Forecast, for the Niagara River to Hamlin Beach along Lake Ontario. Today, south winds 10 to 15 knots, becoming southwest 15 to 20 knots. Showers likely early, then a chance of showers from late morning on. Waves 1 to 3 feet. Tonight, southwest winds 15 to 20 knots, becoming west 10 to 15 knots. Showers. Waves 1 to 3 feet. Friday, west winds 10 to 15 knots, increasing to 15 to 20 knots. Showers in the morning. Waves 1 to 3 feet. Friday night, northwest winds 15 to 20 knots, becoming north 10 to 15 knots. Partly cloudy in the evening, then becoming clear. Waves 2 to 4 feet. Saturday, northeast winds 5 to 10 knots, becoming southeast. Mainly clear. Waves 2 feet or less. Sunday, south winds 10 knots or less, becoming west 10 to 15 knots. Partly cloudy. Waves

or less building to 1 to 3 feet. Monday, northwest winds 15 to 20 knots diminishing to 10 to 15 knots. Partly cloudy. Waves 2 to 4 feet building to 3 to 5 feet, then subsiding to 2 to 4 feet. Waves occasionally around 6 feet. The Nearshore Marine Forecast, 4, Helen Beach to Sodus Bay. Today, south winds 5 to 15 knots becoming southwest. Showers likely early, then a chance of showers. Waves 2 feet or less. Tonight, southwest winds 10 to 15 knots becoming west. A chance of showers in the evening, then showers overnight. Waves 2 feet or less. Friday, west winds 10 to 15 knots increasing to 15 to 20 knots. Showers in the morning, then a chance of showers in the afternoon. Waves 1 to 3 feet building to 2 to 4 feet. Friday night, northwest winds 15 to 20 knots becoming north 10 to 15 knots. Partly cloudy in the evening, then becoming mainly clear. Waves 3 to 5 feet subsiding to 2 to 4 feet. Waves occasionally around 6 feet. Saturday, north winds 10 knots or less becoming southeast. Mainly clear. Waves 1 to 3 feet subsiding to 1 foot or less. Sunday, south winds 5 to 10 knots becoming west and increasing to 15 to 20 knots. Partly to mostly cloudy. Waves 1 foot or less building to 1 to 3 feet. Monday, northwest winds 15 to 20 knots. Partly cloudy. Waves 3 to 6 feet. Waves occasionally around 7 feet. The water temperature off Rochester is 64 degrees, and the water temperature at the Central Lake Buoy is 62 degrees. The Nearshore Marine Forecast, 4, Sodus Bay to Mexico Bay. Water temperature at the Central Lake Buoy is 62 degrees. The Nearshore Marine Forecast, 4, Sodus Bay to Mexico Bay. Today, south winds 5 to 15 knots. Showers likely early, then a chance of showers. Waves 1 foot or less. Tonight, south winds 5 to 15 knots becoming southwest. A chance of showers in the evening, then showers overnight. Waves 2 feet or less. Friday, west winds 10 to 15 knots increasing to 15 to 20 knots. Showers in the morning, then a chance of showers in the afternoon. Waves 2 feet or less building to 3 to 5 feet. Waves occasionally around 6 feet. Friday night, west winds 15 to 20 knots becoming north 10 to 15 knots. Mostly cloudy in the evening, then clearing. Waves 3 to 5 feet subsiding to 2 to 4 feet. Waves occasionally around 6 feet. Saturday, northeast winds 10 knots or less becoming southeast. Mainly clear. Waves 1 to 3 feet subsiding to 1 foot or less. Sunday, southeast winds 5 to 15 knots becoming west. Partly to mostly cloudy. Waves 1 foot or less building to 2 to 4 feet. Monday, northwest winds 15 to 25 knots. Partly cloudy. Waves 3 to 6 feet. Waves occasionally around 7 feet. The water temperature off Oswego is 64 degrees. The forecast for the Genesee Valley and Northern Finger Lakes, including Rochester, Geneseo, Canandaigua, Newark, and Fairhaven. Today, mostly cloudy. Showers likely this morning, then a chance of showers early this afternoon. Highs in the mid-70s. South winds 5 to 10 miles an hour, becoming southwest 10 to 15 miles an hour. Chance of rain 70%. Tonight, showers overnight. Lows in the lower 60s. Southwest winds 5 to 10 miles an hour. Chance of rain near 100%. Friday, showers, cooler with highs in the mid-60s. West winds 5 to 10 miles an hour, increasing to 10 to 15 miles an hour. Chance of rain near 100%. Friday night, mostly cloudy in the evening, then clearing. Much cooler. Less humid with lows ranging from the mid-40s inland to the upper 40s along the lake shore. Northwest winds 10 to 15 miles an hour, becoming light. Saturday, sunny. Highs ranging from the upper 50s along the lake shore to the lower 60s inland. Light winds. The forecast for the Southern Finger Lakes, including Pinyan, Seneca Falls, and Auburn. Today, mostly cloudy. Showers likely this morning, then a chance of showers early this afternoon.

highs in the mid-70s. South winds 5 to 10 miles an hour, increasing to 10 to 15 miles an hour. Chance of rain 70%. Tonight, mostly cloudy. A chance of showers overnight. Lows in the lower 60s. South winds 10 to 15 miles an hour, becoming southwest. Chance of rain 50%. Friday, showers. Early afternoon highs in the upper 60s, then temperatures falling into the lower 60s. Southwest winds 5 to 10 miles an hour, becoming northwest 10 to 15 miles an hour. Chance of rain near 100%. Friday night, mostly cloudy in the evening, then clearing. Much cooler. Less humid with lows in the mid-40s. Northwest winds 5 to 10 miles an hour. Saturday, sunny. Highs in the lower 60s. Light winds. And now the extended forecast. Sunday, partly cloudy. Highs in the upper 60s. Lows around 40. Monday, partly cloudy. Highs in the upper 50s. Lows in the upper 40s. Tuesday, mainly clear. Highs in the mid-50s. Lows in the upper 30s. Wednesday, partly cloudy. Highs in the mid-60s. Lows in the upper 30s. This is the NOAA Weather Radio KHA 53 in Rochester. Your source for official weather information across the Western Finger Lakes and the Genesee Valley. KHA 53 operates on a frequency of 162.40 MHz. The 6 a.m. weather at Rochester, it was cloudy. The temperature was 61 degrees Fahrenheit or 16 degrees Celsius, the dew point 60 and the relative humidity 97%. The wind was southwest at 7 miles an hour. The pressure was 30.00 inches and falling. Repeating at Rochester, it was cloudy, temperature 61 degrees. Around the region at 6 a.m. rain was falling, with a temperature of 66 at Erie, 60 at Elmira, and 61 at Binghamton. It was cloudy, with a temperature of 63 at Buffalo, 63 at Niagara Falls, 64 at Toronto, 66 at Syracuse, and 64 at Watertown. At Oswego, winds were south at 5 knots, with a temperature of 66 degrees. The Central Lake Ontario buoy winds were south at 12 knots, with a temperature of 62 degrees, and the waves were 1 foot. The forecast for the Genesee Valley and Northern Finger Lakes, including Rochester, Geneseo, Canandaigua, Newark, and Fairhaven. Today, mostly cloudy. Showers likely this morning, then a chance of showers early this afternoon. Highs in the mid-70s. South winds 5 to 10 miles an hour, becoming southwest 10 to 15 miles an hour. Chance of rain 70%. Tonight, showers overnight. Lows in the lower 60s. Southwest winds 5 to 10 miles an hour. Chance of rain near 100%. Friday, showers, cooler with highs in the mid-60s. West winds 5 to 10 miles an hour, increasing to 10 to 15 miles an hour. Chance of rain near 100%. Friday night, mostly cloudy in the evening, then clearing. Much cooler. Less humid with lows ranging from the mid-40s inland to the upper 40s along the lake shore. Northwest winds 10 to 15 miles an hour, becoming light. Saturday, sunny. Highs ranging from the upper 50s along the lake shore to the lower 60s inland. Light winds. The forecast for the Southern Finger Lakes, including Pinyan, Seneca Falls, and Auburn. Today, mostly cloudy. Showers likely this morning, then a chance of showers early this afternoon. Highs in the mid-70s. South winds 5 to 10 miles an hour, increasing to 10 to 15 miles an hour. Chance of rain 70%. Tonight, mostly cloudy. A chance of showers overnight. Lows in the lower 60s. South winds 10 to 15 miles an hour, becoming southwest. Chance of rain 50%. Friday, showers. Early afternoon highs in the upper 60s, then temperatures falling into the lower 60s. Southwest winds 5 to 10 miles an hour, becoming northwest 10 to 15 miles an hour. Chance of rain near 100%. Friday night, mostly cloudy in the evening, then clearing. Much cooler. Less humid with lows in the mid-40s. Northwest winds 5 to 10 miles an hour. Saturday, sunny. Highs

in the lower 60s. Light winds. And now the extended forecast. Sunday, partly cloudy. Highs in the upper 60s. Lows around 40. Monday, partly cloudy. Highs in the upper 50s. Lows in the upper 40s. Tuesday, mainly clear. Highs in the mid-50s. Lows in the upper 30s. Wednesday, partly cloudy. Highs in the mid-60s. Lows in the upper 30s. 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KHA-53 operates on a frequency of 162.40 MHz. The 6 a.m. weather at Rochester, it was cloudy. The temperature was 61 degrees Fahrenheit or 16 degrees Celsius, the dew point 60 and the relative humidity 97%. The wind was southwest at 7 miles an hour. The pressure was 30.00 inches and falling. Repeating at Rochester, it was cloudy, temperature 61 degrees. Around the region at 6 a.m. rain was falling, with a temperature of 66 at Erie, 60 at Elmira, and 61 at Binghamton. It was cloudy, with a temperature of 63 at Buffalo, 63 at Niagara Falls, 64 at Toronto, 66 at Syracuse, and 64 at Watertown. At Oswego, winds were south at 5 knots, with a temperature of 66 degrees. The Central Lake Ontario buoy winds were south at 12 knots, with a temperature of 62 degrees, and the waves were 1 foot. The forecast for the Genesee Valley and Northern Finger Lakes, including Rochester, Geneseo, Canandaigua, Newark, and Fairhaven. Today, mostly cloudy. Showers likely this morning, then a chance of showers early this afternoon. Highs in the mid-70s. South winds 5 to 10 miles an hour, becoming southwest 10 to 15 miles an hour. Chance of rain 70%. Tonight, showers overnight. Lows in the lower 60s. Southwest winds 5 to 10 miles an hour. Chance of rain near 100%. Friday, showers, cooler with highs in the mid-60s. West winds 5 to 10 miles an hour, increasing to 10 to 15 miles an hour. Chance of rain near 100%. Friday night, mostly cloudy in the evening, then clearing. Much cooler. Less humid with lows ranging from the mid-40s inland to the upper 40s along the lake shore. Northwest winds 10 to 15 miles an hour, becoming light. Saturday, sunny. Highs ranging from the upper 50s along the lake shore to the lower 60s inland. Light winds. The forecast for the Southern Finger Lakes, including Pinyan, Seneca Falls, and Auburn. Today, mostly cloudy. Showers likely this morning, then a chance of showers early this afternoon. Highs in the mid-70s. South winds 5 to 10 miles an hour, increasing to 10 to 15 miles an hour. Chance of rain 70%. Tonight, mostly cloudy. A chance of showers overnight. Lows in the lower 60s. South winds 10 to 15 miles an hour, becoming southwest. Chance of rain 50%. Friday, showers. Early afternoon highs in the upper 60s, then temperatures falling into the lower 60s. Southwest winds 5 to 10 miles an hour, becoming northwest 10 to 15 miles an hour. Chance of rain near 100%. Friday night, mostly cloudy in the evening, then clearing. Much cooler. Less humid with lows in the mid-40s. Northwest winds 5 to 10 miles an hour. Saturday, sunny. Highs in the lower 60s. Light winds. And now the extended forecast. Sunday, partly cloudy. Highs in the upper 60s. Lows around 40. Monday, partly cloudy. Highs in the upper 50s. Lows in the upper 40s. Tuesday, mainly clear. Highs in the mid-50s. Lows in the upper 30s. Wednesday, partly cloudy. Highs in the mid-60s. Lows in the upper 30s. The Rochester, New York climate summary for yesterday, September 30, 2026. Yesterday's high temperature of 76 degrees occurred at 2:27 p.m. Yesterday's low temperature of 54 degrees occurred at 7:09 a.m. No precipitation fell yesterday, which leaves the monthly total at 2.54 inches.

the total precipitation for the year still stands at 34.20 inches. There were no heating degree days yesterday. This leaves the monthly total at 98. The yearly total since July 1st is 108. There were no cooling degree days yesterday. This leaves the monthly total at 68. The yearly total since January 1st is 623. Yesterday the maximum wind observed was 14 miles an hour from the southwest. The highest wind gust observed was 19 miles per hour from the west, which occurred at 11:43 a.m. Yesterday the average wind speed was 5 miles per hour. The record high for today is 88, which occurred in 2019, and the record low is 31, which occurred in 1993. Sunrise today is at 7:08 a.m. and sunset is at 6:52 p.m. This is the NOAA Weather Radio KHA 53 in Rochester. 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KHA 53 operates on a frequency of 162.40 MHz. The 6 a.m. weather at Rochester, it was cloudy. The temperature was 61 degrees Fahrenheit or 16 degrees Celsius, the dew point 60 and the relative humidity 97%. The wind was southwest at 7 miles an hour. The pressure was 30.00 inches and falling. Repeating at Rochester, it was cloudy, temperature 61 degrees. Around the region at 6 a.m. rain was falling, with a temperature of 66 at Erie, 60 at Elmira, and 61 at Binghamton. It was cloudy, with a temperature of 63 at Buffalo, 63 at Niagara Falls, 64 at Toronto, 66 at Syracuse, and 64 at Watertown. At Oswego, winds were south at 5 knots, with a temperature of 66 degrees. The Central Lake Ontario buoy winds were south at 12 knots, with a temperature of 62 degrees, and the waves were 1 foot. The forecast for the Genesee Valley and Northern Finger Lakes, including Rochester, Geneseo, Canandaigua, Newark, and Fairhaven. Today, mostly cloudy. Showers likely this morning, then a chance of showers early this afternoon. Highs in the mid-70s. South winds 5 to 10 miles an hour, becoming southwest 10 to 15 miles an hour. Chance of rain 70%. Tonight, showers overnight. Lows in the lower 60s. Southwest winds 5 to 10 miles an hour. Chance of rain near 100%. Friday, showers, cooler with highs in the mid-60s. West winds 5 to 10 miles an hour, increasing to 10 to 15 miles an hour. Chance of rain near 100%. Friday night, mostly cloudy in the evening, then clearing. Much cooler. Less humid with lows ranging from the mid-40s inland to the upper 40s along the lake shore. Northwest winds 10 to 15 miles an hour, becoming light. Saturday, sunny. Highs ranging from the upper 50s along the lake shore to the lower 60s inland. Light winds. The forecast for the Southern Finger Lakes, including Pinyan, Seneca Falls, and Auburn. Today, mostly cloudy. Showers likely this morning, then a chance of showers early this afternoon. Highs in the mid-70s. South winds 5 to 10 miles an hour, increasing to 10 to 15 miles an hour. Chance of rain 70%. Tonight, mostly cloudy. A chance of showers overnight. Lows in the lower 60s. South winds 10 to 15 miles an hour, becoming southwest. Chance of rain 50%. Friday, showers. Early afternoon highs in the upper 60s, then temperatures falling into the lower 60s. Southwest winds 5 to 10 miles an hour, becoming northwest 10 to 15 miles an hour. Chance of rain near 100%. Friday night, mostly cloudy in the evening, then clearing. Much cooler. Less humid with lows in the mid-40s. Northwest winds 5 to 10 miles an hour. Saturday, sunny. Highs in the lower 60s. Light winds. And now the extended forecast. Sunday, partly cloudy. Highs in the upper 60s. Lows around 40. Monday, partly cloudy. Highs in the upper 50s. Lows in the upper 40s. Tuesday, mainly clear. Highs in the mid-50s. Lows in the upper 30s. Wednesday, partly cloudy. Highs in the mid-60s. Lows in the upper 30s.

waves 2 to 4 feet, building to 3 to 5 feet, then subsiding to 2 to 4 feet. Open lake forecast, 4, Cameron Beach to Mexico Bay beyond 5 miles from shore. Today, south winds 10 to 15 knots, increasing to 15 to 20 knots. Showers likely early, then a chance of showers. Waves 1 to 3 feet, building to 2 to 4 feet. Tonight, southwest winds 10 to 15 knots, becoming west. A chance of showers in the evening, then showers after midnight. Waves 1 to 3 feet. Friday, west winds 15 to 20 knots. Showers in the morning, then a chance of showers in the afternoon. Waves 1 to 3 feet, building to 3 to 5 feet. Friday night, northwest winds 15 to 20 knots, becoming north 10 to 15 knots. Waves 3 to 5 feet, subsiding to 2 to 4 feet. Saturday, northeast winds 5 to 15 knots, becoming southeast. Waves 1 to 3 feet, subsiding to 1 foot or less. Sunday, south winds 15 to 20 knots, becoming west. Waves 1 to 3 feet, building to 2 to 4 feet. Monday, northwest winds 15 to 25 knots. Waves 3 to 6 feet. Around the region at 6 a.m. rain was falling, with a temperature of 66 at Erie, 60 at Elmira, and 61 at Binghamton. It was cloudy, with a temperature of 63 at Buffalo, 63 at Niagara Falls, 64 at Toronto, 66 at Syracuse, and 64 at Watertown. At Oswego, winds were south at 5 knots, with a temperature of 66 degrees. The Central Lake Ontario buoy winds were south at 12 knots, with a temperature of 62 degrees, and the waves were 1 foot. This is the NOAA Weather Radio KHA-53 in Rochester. 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KHA-53 operates on a frequency of 162.40 MHz. The 7 a.m. weather at Rochester, light rain was falling. The temperature was 62 degrees Fahrenheit or 17 degrees Celsius, the dew point 60 and the relative humidity 93%. The wind was south at 7 miles an hour. The pressure was 30.00 inches and steady. Repeating at Rochester, light rain was falling, temperature 62 degrees. Around the region at 6 a.m. rain was falling, with a temperature of 66 at Erie, 60 at Elmira, and 61 at Binghamton. It was cloudy, with a temperature of 63 at Buffalo, 63 at Niagara Falls, 64 at Toronto, 66 at Syracuse, and 64 at Watertown. At Oswego, winds were south at 5 knots, with a temperature of 66 degrees. The Central Lake Ontario buoy winds were south at 12 knots, with a temperature of 62 degrees, and the waves were 1 foot. The forecast for the Genesee Valley and Northern Finger Lakes, including Rochester, Geneseo, Canandaigua, Newark, and Fairhaven. Today, mostly cloudy. Showers likely this morning, then a chance of showers early this afternoon. Highs in the mid-70s. South winds 5 to 10 miles an hour, becoming southwest 10 to 15 miles an hour. Chance of rain 70%. Tonight, showers overnight. Lows in the lower 60s. Southwest winds 5 to 10 miles an hour. Chance of rain near 100%. Friday, showers, cooler with highs in the mid-60s. West winds 5 to 10 miles an hour, increasing to 10 to 15 miles an hour. Chance of rain near 100%. Friday night, mostly cloudy in the evening, then clearing. Much cooler. Less humid with lows ranging from the mid-40s inland to the upper 40s along the lake shore. Northwest winds 10 to 15 miles an hour, becoming light. Saturday, sunny. Highs ranging from the upper 50s along the lake shore to the lower 60s inland. Light winds. The forecast for the Southern Finger Lakes, including Pinyan, Seneca Falls, and Auburn. Today, mostly cloudy. Showers likely this morning, then a chance of showers early this afternoon. Highs in the mid-70s. South winds 5 to 10 miles an hour, increasing to 10 to 15 miles an hour. Chance of rain 70%. Tonight, mostly cloudy. A chance of showers overnight. Lows in the lower 60s. South winds 10 to 15 miles an hour, becoming southwest. Chance of rain 50%. Friday, showers. Early afternoon highs in the upper 60s, then temperatures.

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KHA 53 operates on a frequency of 162.40 MHz. The 7 a.m. weather at Rochester, light rain was falling. The temperature was 62 degrees Fahrenheit or 17 degrees Celsius, the dew point 60 and the relative humidity 93%. The wind was south at 7 miles an hour. The pressure was 30.00 inches and steady. Repeating at Rochester, light rain was falling, temperature 62 degrees. Around the region at 7 a.m. rain was falling, with a temperature of 64 at Syracuse, 60 at Elmira, and 60 at Binghamton. It was cloudy, with a temperature of 65 at Erie, 64 at Buffalo, 64 at Niagara Falls, and 64 at Watertown. At Oswego, winds were south at 11 knots, with a temperature of 63 degrees. The Central Lake Ontario buoy winds were from the south at 12 knots. The forecast for the Genesee Valley and Northern Finger Lakes, including Rochester, Geneseo, Canandaigua, Newark, and Fairhaven. Today, mostly cloudy. Showers likely this morning, then a chance of showers early this afternoon. Highs in the mid-70s. South winds 5 to 10 miles an hour, becoming southwest 10 to 15 miles an hour. Chance of rain 70%. Tonight, showers overnight. Lows in the lower 60s. Southwest winds 5 to 10 miles an hour. Chance of rain near 100%. Friday, showers, cooler with highs in the mid-60s. West winds 5 to 10 miles an hour, increasing to 10 to 15 miles an hour. Chance of rain near 100%. Friday night, mostly cloudy in the evening, then clearing. Much cooler. Less humid with lows ranging from the mid-40s inland to the upper 40s along the lake shore. Northwest winds 10 to 15 miles an hour, becoming light. Saturday, sunny. Highs ranging from the upper 50s along the lake shore to the lower 60s inland. Light winds. The forecast for the Southern Finger Lakes, including Tinian, Seneca Falls, and Auburn. Today, mostly cloudy. Showers likely this morning, then a chance of showers early this afternoon. Highs in the mid-70s. South winds 5 to 10 miles an hour, increasing to 10 to 15 miles an hour. Chance of rain 70%. Tonight, mostly cloudy. A chance of showers overnight. Lows in the lower 60s. South winds 10 to 15 miles an hour, becoming southwest. Chance of rain 50%. Friday, showers. Early afternoon highs in the upper 60s, then temperatures falling into the lower 60s. Southwest winds 5 to 10 miles an hour, becoming northwest 10 to 15 miles an hour. Chance of rain near 100%. Friday night, mostly cloudy in the evening, then clearing. Much cooler. Less humid with lows in the mid-40s. Northwest winds 5 to 10 miles an hour. Saturday, sunny. Highs in the lower 60s. Light winds. And now the extended forecast. Sunday, partly cloudy. Highs in the upper 60s. Lows around 40. Monday, partly cloudy. Highs in the upper 50s. Lows in the upper 40s. Tuesday, mainly clear. Highs in the mid-50s. Lows in the upper 30s. Wednesday, partly cloudy. Highs in the mid-60s. Lows in the upper 30s. This is the NOAA Weather Radio KHA 53 in Rochester. Your source for official weather information across the Western Finger Lakes and the Genesee Valley. KHA 53 operates on a frequency of 162.40 MHz. The 7 a.m. weather at Rochester, light rain was falling. The temperature was 62 degrees Fahrenheit or 17 degrees Celsius, the dew point 60 and the relative humidity 93%. The wind was south at 7 miles an hour. The pressure was 30.00 inches and steady. Repeating at Rochester, light rain was falling, temperature 62 degrees. Around the region at 7 a.m. rain was falling, with a temperature of 64 at Syracuse, 60 at Elmira, and 60 at Binghamton. It was cloudy, with a temperature of 65 at Erie, 64 at Buffalo, 64 at Niagara Falls, and 64 at Watertown. At Oswego, winds were south.

11 knots, with a temperature of 63 degrees. The central Lake Ontario buoy winds were from the south at 12 knots. The forecast for the Genesee Valley and Northern Finger Lakes, including Rochester, Geneseo, Canandaigua, Newark, and Fairhaven. Today, mostly cloudy. Showers likely this morning, then a chance of showers early this afternoon. Highs in the mid-70s. South winds 5 to 10 miles an hour, becoming southwest 10 to 15 miles an hour. Chance of rain 70%. Tonight, showers overnight. Lows in the lower 60s. Southwest winds 5 to 10 miles an hour. Chance of rain near 100%. Friday, showers, cooler with highs in the mid-60s. West winds 5 to 10 miles an hour, increasing to 10 to 15 miles an hour. Chance of rain near 100%. Friday night, mostly cloudy in the evening, then clearing. Much cooler. Less humid with lows ranging from the mid-40s inland to the upper 40s along the lake shore. Northwest winds 10 to 15 miles an hour, becoming light. Saturday, sunny. Highs ranging from the upper 50s along the lake shore to the lower 60s inland. Light winds. The forecast for the Southern Finger Lakes, including Pinyan, Seneca Falls, and Auburn. Today, mostly cloudy. Showers likely this morning, then a chance of showers early this afternoon. Highs in the mid-70s. South winds 5 to 10 miles an hour, increasing to 10 to 15 miles an hour. Chance of rain 70%. Tonight, mostly cloudy. A chance of showers overnight. Lows in the lower 60s. South winds 10 to 15 miles an hour, becoming southwest. Chance of rain 50%. Friday, showers. Early afternoon highs in the upper 60s, then temperatures falling into the lower 60s. Southwest winds 5 to 10 miles an hour, becoming northwest 10 to 15 miles an hour. Chance of rain near 100%. Friday night, mostly cloudy in the evening, then clearing. Much cooler. Less humid with lows in the mid-40s. Northwest winds 5 to 10 miles an hour. Saturday, sunny. Highs in the lower 60s. Light winds. And now the extended forecast. Sunday, partly cloudy. Highs in the upper 60s. Lows around 40. Monday, partly cloudy. Highs in the upper 50s. Lows in the upper 40s. Tuesday, mainly clear. Highs in the mid-50s. Lows in the upper 30s. Wednesday, partly cloudy. Highs in the mid-60s. Lows in the upper 30s. The Rochester, New York climate summary for yesterday, September 30, 2026. Yesterday's high temperature of 76 degrees occurred at 2:27 p.m. Yesterday's low temperature of 54 degrees occurred at 7:09 a.m. No precipitation fell yesterday, which leaves the monthly total at 2.54 inches. The total precipitation for the year still stands at 34.20 inches. There were no heating degree days yesterday. This leaves the monthly total at 98. The yearly total since July 1st is 108. There were no cooling degree days yesterday. This leaves the monthly total at 68. The yearly total since January 1st is 623. Yesterday the maximum wind observed was 14 miles an hour from the southwest. The highest wind gust observed was 19 miles per hour from the west, which occurred at 11:43 a.m. Yesterday the average wind speed was 5 miles per hour. The record high for today is 88, which occurred in 2019, and the record low is 31, which occurred in 1993. Sunrise today is at 7:08 a.m. and sunset is at 6:52 p.m. This is the NOAA Weather Radio KHA 53 in Rochester. 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KHA 53 operates on a frequency of 162.40 MHz. The 7 a.m. weather at Rochester, light rain was falling. The temperature was 62 degrees Fahrenheit or 17 degrees Celsius, the dew point 60 and the relative humidity 93%. The wind was south at 7 miles an hour. The pressure was 30.00 inches and steady. Repeating at Rochester, light rain was falling, temperature 62 degrees. Around the region at 7 a.m. rain was falling.

with a temperature of 64 at Syracuse, 60 at Elmira, and 60 at Binghamton. It was cloudy, with a temperature of 65 at Erie, 65 at Buffalo, 64 at Niagara Falls, 64 at Toronto, and 64 at Watertown. At Oswego, winds were south at 11 knots, with a temperature of 63 degrees. The Central Lake Ontario buoy winds were south at 12 knots, with a temperature of 63 degrees, and the waves were 2 feet. The forecast for the Genesee Valley and Northern Finger Lakes, including Rochester, Geneseo, Canandaigua, Newark, and Fairhaven. Today, mostly cloudy. Showers likely this morning, then a chance of showers early this afternoon. Highs in the mid-70s. South winds 5 to 10 miles an hour, becoming southwest 10 to 15 miles an hour. Chance of rain 70%. Tonight, showers overnight. Lows in the lower 60s. Southwest winds 5 to 10 miles an hour. Chance of rain near 100%. Friday, showers, cooler with highs in the mid-60s. West winds 5 to 10 miles an hour, increasing to 10 to 15 miles an hour. Chance of rain near 100%. Friday night, mostly cloudy in the evening, then clearing. Much cooler. Less humid with lows ranging from the mid-40s inland to the upper 40s along the lake shore. Northwest winds 10 to 15 miles an hour, becoming light. Saturday, sunny. Highs ranging from the upper 50s along the lake shore to the lower 60s inland. Light winds. The forecast for the Southern Finger Lakes, including Tinian, Seneca Falls, and Auburn. Today, mostly cloudy. Showers likely this morning, then a chance of showers early this afternoon. Highs in the mid-70s. South winds 5 to 10 miles an hour, increasing to 10 to 15 miles an hour. Chance of rain 70%. Tonight, mostly cloudy. A chance of showers overnight. Lows in the lower 60s. South winds 10 to 15 miles an hour, becoming southwest. Chance of rain 50%. Friday, showers. Early afternoon highs in the upper 60s, then temperatures falling into the lower 60s. Southwest winds 5 to 10 miles an hour, becoming northwest 10 to 15 miles an hour. Chance of rain near 100%. Friday night, mostly cloudy in the evening, then clearing. Much cooler. Less humid with lows in the mid-40s. Northwest winds 5 to 10 miles an hour. Saturday, sunny. Highs in the lower 60s. Light winds. And now the extended forecast. Sunday, partly cloudy. Highs in the upper 60s. Lows around 40. Monday, partly cloudy. Highs in the upper 50s. Lows in the upper 40s. Tuesday, mainly clear. Highs in the mid-50s. Lows in the upper 30s. Wednesday, partly cloudy. Highs in the mid-60s. Lows in the upper 30s. This is the NOAA Weather Radio KHA 53 in Rochester. Your source for official weather information across the Western Finger Lakes and the Genesee Valley. KHA 53 operates on a frequency of 162.40 MHz. The 7 a.m. weather at Rochester, light rain was falling. The temperature was 62 degrees Fahrenheit or 17 degrees Celsius, the dew point 60 and the relative humidity 93%. The wind was south at 7 miles an hour. The pressure was 30.00 inches and steady. Repeating at Rochester, light rain was falling, temperature 62 degrees. Around the region at 7 a.m. rain was falling, with a temperature of 64 at Syracuse, 60 at Elmira, and 60 at Binghamton. It was cloudy, with a temperature of 65 at Erie, 65 at Buffalo, 64 at Niagara Falls, 64 at Toronto, and 64 at Watertown. At Oswego, winds were south at 11 knots, with a temperature of 63 degrees. The Central Lake Ontario buoy winds were south at 12 knots, with a temperature of 63 degrees, and the waves were 2 feet. The forecast for the Genesee Valley and Northern Finger Lakes, including Rochester, Geneseo, Canandaigua, Newark, and Fairhaven. Today, mostly cloudy. Showers likely this morning, then a chance of showers early this afternoon. Highs in the mid-70s. South winds 5 to 10 miles an hour, becoming southwest 10 to 15 miles an hour.
chance.

Rain 70%. Tonight, showers overnight. Lows in the lower 60s. Southwest winds 5 to 10 miles an hour. Chance of rain near 100%. Friday, showers, cooler with highs in the mid-60s. West winds 5 to 10 miles an hour, increasing to 10 to 15 miles an hour. Chance of rain near 100%. Friday night, mostly cloudy in the evening, then clearing. Much cooler. Less humid with lows ranging from the mid-40s inland to the upper 40s along the lake shore. Northwest winds 10 to 15 miles an hour, becoming light. Saturday, sunny. Highs ranging from the upper 50s along the lake shore to the lower 60s inland. Light winds. The forecast for the Southern Finger Lakes, including Pinyan, Seneca Falls, and Auburn. Today, mostly cloudy. Showers likely this morning, then a chance of showers early this afternoon. Highs in the mid-70s. South winds 5 to 10 miles an hour, increasing to 10 to 15 miles an hour. Chance of rain 70%. Tonight, mostly cloudy. A chance of showers overnight. Lows in the lower 60s. South winds 10 to 15 miles an hour, becoming southwest. Chance of rain 50%. Friday, showers. Early afternoon highs in the upper 60s, then temperatures falling into the lower 60s. Southwest winds 5 to 10 miles an hour, becoming northwest 10 to 15 miles an hour. Chance of rain near 100%. Friday night, mostly cloudy in the evening, then clearing. Much cooler. Less humid with lows in the mid-40s. Northwest winds 5 to 10 miles an hour. Saturday, sunny. Highs in the lower 60s. Light winds. And now the extended forecast. Sunday, partly cloudy. Highs in the upper 60s. Lows around 40. Monday, partly cloudy. Highs in the upper 50s. Lows in the upper 40s. Tuesday, mainly clear. Highs in the mid-50s. Lows in the upper 30s. Wednesday, partly cloudy. Highs in the mid-60s. Lows in the upper 30s. This is the NOAA Weather Radio KHA 53 in Rochester. Your source for official weather information across the Western Finger Lakes and the Genesee Valley. KHA 53 operates on a frequency of 162.40 MHz. The 7 a.m. weather at Rochester, light rain was falling. The temperature was 62 degrees Fahrenheit or 17 degrees Celsius, the dew point 60 and the relative humidity 93%. The wind was south at 7 miles an hour. The pressure was 30.00 inches and steady. Repeating at Rochester, light rain was falling, temperature 62 degrees. Around the region at 7 a.m. rain was falling, with a temperature of 64 at Syracuse, 60 at Elmira, and 60 at Binghamton. It was cloudy, with a temperature of 65 at Erie, 65 at Buffalo, 64 at Niagara Falls, 64 at Toronto, and 64 at Watertown. At Oswego, winds were south at 11 knots, with a temperature of 63 degrees. The Central Lake Ontario buoy winds were south at 12 knots, with a temperature of 63 degrees, and the waves were 2 feet. The forecast for the Genesee Valley and Northern Finger Lakes, including Rochester, Geneseo, Canandaigua, Newark, and Fairhaven. Today, mostly cloudy. Showers likely this morning, then a chance of showers early this afternoon. Highs in the mid-70s. South winds 5 to 10 miles an hour, becoming southwest 10 to 15 miles an hour. Chance of rain 70%. Tonight, showers overnight. Lows in the lower 60s. Southwest winds 5 to 10 miles an hour. Chance of rain near 100%. Friday, showers, cooler with highs in the mid-60s. West winds 5 to 10 miles an hour, increasing to 10 to 15 miles an hour. Chance of rain near 100%. Friday night, mostly cloudy in the evening, then clearing. Much cooler. Less humid with lows ranging from the mid-40s inland to the upper 40s along the lake shore. Northwest winds 10 to 15 miles an hour, becoming light. Saturday, sunny. Highs ranging from the upper 50s along the lake shore to the lower 60s inland. Light winds. The forecast for the Southern Finger Lakes, including Pinyan, Seneca Falls, and Auburn.

Today, mostly cloudy. Showers likely this morning, then a chance of showers early this afternoon. Highs in the mid-70s. South winds 5 to 10 miles an hour, increasing to 10 to 15 miles an hour. Chance of rain 70%. Tonight, mostly cloudy. A chance of showers overnight. Lows in the lower 60s. South winds 10 to 15 miles an hour, becoming southwest. Chance of rain 50%. Friday, showers. Early afternoon highs in the upper 60s, then temperatures falling into the lower 60s. Southwest winds 5 to 10 miles an hour, becoming northwest 10 to 15 miles an hour. Chance of rain near 100%. Friday night, mostly cloudy in the evening, then clearing. Much cooler. Less humid with lows in the mid-40s. Northwest winds 5 to 10 miles an hour. Saturday, sunny. Highs in the lower 60s. Light winds. And now the extended forecast. Sunday, partly cloudy. Highs in the upper 60s. Lows around 40. Monday, partly cloudy. Highs in the upper 50s. Lows in the upper 40s. Tuesday, mainly clear. Highs in the mid-50s. Lows in the upper 30s. Wednesday, partly cloudy. Highs in the mid-60s. Lows in the upper 30s. This is the NOAA Weather Radio KHA 53 in Rochester. Your source for official weather information across the Western Finger Lakes and the Genesee Valley. KHA 53 operates on a frequency of 162.40 MHz. The 7 a.m. weather at Rochester, light rain was falling. The temperature was 62 degrees Fahrenheit or 17 degrees Celsius, the dew point 60 and the relative humidity 93%. The wind was south at 7 miles an hour. The pressure was 30.00 inches and steady. Repeating at Rochester, light rain was falling, temperature 62 degrees. Around the region at 7 a.m. rain was falling, with a temperature of 64 at Syracuse, 60 at Elmira, and 60 at Binghamton. It was cloudy, with a temperature of 65 at Erie, 65 at Buffalo, 64 at Niagara Falls, 64 at Toronto, and 64 at Watertown. At Oswego, winds were south at 11 knots, with a temperature of 63 degrees. The Central Lake Ontario buoy winds were south at 12 knots, with a temperature of 63 degrees, and the waves were 2 feet. The Nearshore Marine Forecast, 4, the Niagara River to Hamlin Beach along Lake Ontario. Today, south winds 10 to 15 knots, becoming southwest 15 to 20 knots. Showers likely early, then a chance of showers from late morning on. Waves 1 to 3 feet. Tonight, southwest winds 15 to 20 knots, becoming west 10 to 15 knots. Showers. Waves 1 to 3 feet. Friday, west winds 10 to 15 knots, increasing to 15 to 20 knots. Showers in the morning. Waves 1 to 3 feet. Friday night, northwest winds 15 to 20 knots, becoming north 10 to 15 knots. Partly cloudy in the evening, then becoming clear. Waves 2 to 4 feet. Saturday, northeast winds 5 to 10 knots, becoming southeast. Mainly clear. Waves 2 feet or less. Sunday, south winds 10 knots or less, becoming west 10 to 15 knots. Partly cloudy. Waves 1 foot or less, building to 1 to 3 feet. Monday, northwest winds 15 to 20 knots, diminishing to 10 to 15 knots. Partly cloudy. Waves 2 to 4 feet, building to 3 to 5 feet, then subsiding to 2 to 4 feet. Waves occasionally around 6 feet. The Nearshore Marine Forecast, 4, Hamlin Beach to Sodus Bay. Today, south winds 5 to 15 knots, becoming southwest. Showers likely early, then a chance of showers. Waves 2 feet or less. Tonight, southwest winds 10 to 15 knots, becoming west. A chance of showers in the evening, then showers overnight. Waves 2 feet or less. Friday, west winds 10 to 15 knots, increasing to 15 to 20 knots. Showers in the morning, then a chance of showers in the afternoon. Waves 1 to 3 feet, building to 2 to 4 feet. Friday night, northwest winds 15 to 20 knots, becoming north 10 to 15 knots. Partly cloudy in the evening, then becoming mainly clear.

Waves 3 to 5 feet subsiding to 2 to 4 feet. Waves occasionally around 6 feet. Saturday, north winds 10 knots or less becoming southeast. Mainly clear. Waves 1 to 3 feet subsiding to 1 foot or less. Sunday, south winds 5 to 10 knots becoming west and increasing to 15 to 20 knots. Partly to mostly cloudy. Waves 1 foot or less building to 1 to 3 feet. Monday, northwest winds 15 to 20 knots. Partly cloudy. Waves 3 to 6 feet. Waves occasionally around 7 feet. The water temperature off Rochester is 64 degrees, and the water temperature at the Central Lake Buoy is 62 degrees. The Nearshore Marine Forecast, 4, Sotus Bay to Mexico Bay. Today, south winds 5 to 15 knots. Showers likely early, then a chance of showers. Waves 1 foot or less. Tonight, south winds 5 to 15 knots becoming southwest, up winds 5 to 15 knots. Showers likely early, then a chance of showers. Waves 1 foot or less. Tonight, south winds 5 to 15 knots becoming southwest. A chance of showers in the evening, then showers overnight. Waves 2 feet or less. Friday, west winds 10 to 15 knots increasing to 15 to 20 knots. Showers in the morning, then a chance of showers in the afternoon. Waves 2 feet or less building to 3 to 5 feet. Waves occasionally around 6 feet. Friday night, west winds 15 to 20 knots becoming north 10 to 15 knots. Mostly cloudy in the evening, then clearing. Waves 3 to 5 feet subsiding to 2 to 4 feet. Waves occasionally around 6 feet. Saturday, northeast winds 10 knots or less becoming southeast. Mainly clear. Waves 1 to 3 feet subsiding to 1 foot or less. Sunday, southeast winds 5 to 15 knots becoming west. Partly to mostly cloudy. Waves 1 foot or less building to 2 to 4 feet. Monday, northwest winds 15 to 25 knots. Partly cloudy. Waves 3 to 6 feet. Waves occasionally around 7 feet. The water temperature off Oswego is 64 degrees. The forecast for the Genesee Valley and Northern Finger Lakes, including Rochester, Geneseo, Canandaigua, Newark, and Fairhaven. Today, mostly cloudy. Showers likely this morning, then a chance of showers early this afternoon. Highs in the mid-70s. South winds 5 to 10 miles an hour, becoming southwest 10 to 15 miles an hour. Chance of rain 70%. Tonight, showers overnight. Lows in the lower 60s. Southwest winds 5 to 10 miles an hour. Chance of rain near 100%. Friday, showers, cooler with highs in the mid-60s. West winds 5 to 10 miles an hour, increasing to 10 to 15 miles an hour. Chance of rain near 100%. Friday night, mostly cloudy in the evening, then clearing. Much cooler. Less humid with lows ranging from the mid-40s inland to the upper 40s along the lake shore. Northwest winds 10 to 15 miles an hour, becoming light. Saturday, sunny. Highs ranging from the upper 50s along the lake shore to the lower 60s inland. Light winds. The forecast for the Southern Finger Lakes, including Tinian, Seneca Falls, and Auburn. Today, mostly cloudy. Showers likely this morning, then a chance of showers early this afternoon. Highs in the mid-70s. South winds 5 to 10 miles an hour, increasing to 10 to 15 miles an hour. Chance of rain 70%. Tonight, mostly cloudy. A chance of showers overnight. Lows in the lower 60s. South winds 10 to 15 miles an hour, becoming southwest. Chance of rain 50%. Friday, showers. Early afternoon highs in the upper 60s, then temperatures falling into the lower 60s. Southwest winds 5 to 10 miles an hour, becoming northwest 10 to 15 miles an hour. Chance of rain near 100%. Friday night, mostly cloudy in the evening, then clearing. Much cooler. Less humid with lows in the mid-40s. Northwest winds 5 to 10 miles an hour. Saturday, sunny. Highs in the lower 60s. Light winds. And now the extended forecast. Sunday, partly cloudy. Highs in the upper 60s.

Lows around 40. Monday, partly cloudy. Highs in the upper 50s. Lows in the upper 40s. Tuesday, mainly clear. Highs in the mid-50s. Lows in the upper 30s. Wednesday, partly cloudy. Highs in the mid-60s. Lows in the upper 30s. 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KHA-53 operates on a frequency of 162.40 MHz. The 7 a.m. weather at Rochester, light rain was falling. The temperature was 62 degrees Fahrenheit or 17 degrees Celsius, the dew point 60 and the relative humidity 93%. The wind was south at 7 miles an hour. The pressure was 30.00 inches and steady. Repeating at Rochester, light rain was falling, temperature 62 degrees. Around the region at 7 a.m. rain was falling, with a temperature of 64 at Syracuse, 60 at Elmira, and 60 at Binghamton. It was cloudy, with a temperature of 65 at Erie, 65 at Buffalo, 64 at Niagara Falls, 64 at Toronto, and 64 at Watertown. At Oswego, winds were south at 11 knots, with a temperature of 63 degrees. The Central Lake Ontario buoy winds were south at 12 knots, with a temperature of 63 degrees, and the waves were 2 feet. The forecast for the Genesee Valley and Northern Finger Lakes, including Rochester, Geneseo, Canandaigua, Newark, and Fairhaven. Today, mostly cloudy. Showers likely this morning, then a chance of showers early this afternoon. Highs in the mid-70s. South winds 5 to 10 miles an hour, becoming southwest 10 to 15 miles an hour. Chance of rain 70%. Tonight, showers overnight. Lows in the lower 60s. Southwest winds 5 to 10 miles an hour. Chance of rain near 100%. Friday, showers, cooler with highs in the mid-60s. West winds 5 to 10 miles an hour, increasing to 10 to 15 miles an hour. Chance of rain near 100%. Friday night, mostly cloudy in the evening, then clearing. Much cooler. Less humid with lows ranging from the mid-40s inland to the upper 40s along the lake shore. Northwest winds 10 to 15 miles an hour, becoming light. Saturday, sunny. Highs ranging from the upper 50s along the lake shore to the lower 60s inland. Light winds. The forecast for the Southern Finger Lakes, including Pinyan, Seneca Falls, and Auburn. Today, mostly cloudy. Showers likely this morning, then a chance of showers early this afternoon. Highs in the mid-70s. South winds 5 to 10 miles an hour, increasing to 10 to 15 miles an hour. Chance of rain 70%. Tonight, mostly cloudy. A chance of showers overnight. Lows in the lower 60s. South winds 10 to 15 miles an hour, becoming southwest. Chance of rain 50%. Friday, showers. Early afternoon highs in the upper 60s, then temperatures falling into the lower 60s. Southwest winds 5 to 10 miles an hour, becoming northwest 10 to 15 miles an hour. Chance of rain near 100%. Friday night, mostly cloudy in the evening, then clearing. Much cooler. Less humid with lows in the mid-40s. Northwest winds 5 to 10 miles an hour. Saturday, sunny. Highs in the lower 60s. Light winds. And now the extended forecast. Sunday, partly cloudy. Highs in the upper 60s. Lows around 40. Monday, partly cloudy. Highs in the upper 50s. Lows in the upper 40s. Tuesday, mainly clear. Highs in the mid-50s. Lows in the upper 30s. Wednesday, partly cloudy. Highs in the mid-60s. Lows in the upper 30s. This is the NOAA Weather Radio KHA-53 in Rochester. 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KHA-53 operates on a frequency of 162.40 MHz. The 7 a.m. weather at Rochester, light rain was falling. The temperature was 62 degrees Fahrenheit or 17 degrees Celsius, the dew point 60 and the relative humidity 93%. The wind was south at 7 miles.

miles an hour. The pressure was 30.00 inches and steady. Repeating at Rochester, light rain was falling, temperature 62 degrees. Around the region at 7 a.m. rain was falling, with a temperature of 64 at Syracuse, 60 at Elmira, and 60 at Binghamton. It was cloudy, with a temperature of 65 at Erie, 65 at Buffalo, 64 at Niagara Falls, 64 at Toronto, and 64 at Watertown. At Oswego, winds were south at 11 knots, with a temperature of 63 degrees. The Central Lake Ontario buoy winds were south at 12 knots, with a temperature of 63 degrees, and the waves were 2 feet. The forecast for the Genesee Valley and Northern Finger Lakes, including Rochester, Geneseo, Canandaigua, Newark, and Fairhaven. Today, mostly cloudy. Showers likely this morning, then a chance of showers early this afternoon. Highs in the mid-70s. South winds 5 to 10 miles an hour, becoming southwest 10 to 15 miles an hour. Chance of rain 70%. Tonight, showers overnight. Lows in the lower 60s. Southwest winds 5 to 10 miles an hour. Chance of rain near 100%. Friday, showers, cooler with highs in the mid-60s. West winds 5 to 10 miles an hour, increasing to 10 to 15 miles an hour. Chance of rain near 100%. Friday night, mostly cloudy in the evening, then clearing. Much cooler. Less humid with lows ranging from the mid-40s inland to the upper 40s along the lake shore. Northwest winds 10 to 15 miles an hour, becoming light. Saturday, sunny. Highs ranging from the upper 50s along the lake shore to the lower 60s inland. Light winds. The forecast for the Southern Finger Lakes, including Pinyan, Seneca Falls, and Auburn. Today, mostly cloudy. Showers likely this morning, then a chance of showers early this afternoon. Highs in the mid-70s. South winds 5 to 10 miles an hour, increasing to 10 to 15 miles an hour. Chance of rain 70%. Tonight, mostly cloudy. A chance of showers overnight. Lows in the lower 60s. South winds 10 to 15 miles an hour, becoming southwest. Chance of rain 50%. Friday, showers. Early afternoon highs in the upper 60s, then temperatures falling into the lower 60s. Southwest winds 5 to 10 miles an hour, becoming northwest 10 to 15 miles an hour. Chance of rain near 100%. Friday night, mostly cloudy in the evening, then clearing. Much cooler. Less humid with lows in the mid-40s. Northwest winds 5 to 10 miles an hour. Saturday, sunny. Highs in the lower 60s. Light winds. And now the extended forecast. Sunday, partly cloudy. Highs in the upper 60s. Lows around 40. Monday, partly cloudy. Highs in the upper 50s. Lows in the upper 40s. Tuesday, mainly clear. Highs in the mid-50s. Lows in the upper 30s. Wednesday, partly cloudy. Highs in the mid-60s. Lows in the upper 30s. The Rochester, New York climate summary for yesterday, September 30, 2026. Yesterday's high temperature of 76 degrees occurred at 2:27 p.m. Yesterday's low temperature of 54 degrees occurred at 7:09 a.m. No precipitation fell yesterday, which leaves the monthly total at 2.54 inches. The total precipitation for the year still stands at 34.20 inches. There were no heating degree days yesterday. This leaves the monthly total at 98. The yearly total since July 1st is 108. There were no cooling degree days yesterday. This leaves the monthly total at 68. The yearly total since January 1st is 623. Yesterday the maximum wind observed was 14 miles an hour from the southwest. The highest wind gust observed was 19 miles per hour from the west, which occurred at 11:43 a.m. Yesterday the average wind speed was 5 miles per hour. The record high for today is 88, which occurred in 2019, and the record low is 31, which occurred in 1993. Sunrise today is at 7:08 a.m. and sunset is at 6:52 p.m. This is the NOAA Weather Radio KHA-53 in Rochester. 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

KHA-53 operates on a frequency of 162.40 megahertz. The 7 a.m. weather at Rochester, light rain was falling. The temperature was 62 degrees Fahrenheit or 17 degrees Celsius, the dew point 60 and the relative humidity 93%. The wind was south at 7 miles an hour. The pressure was 30.00 inches and steady. Repeating at Rochester, light rain was falling, temperature 62 degrees. Around the region at 7 a.m. rain was falling, with a temperature of 64 at Syracuse, 60 at Elmira, and 60 at Binghamton. It was cloudy, with a temperature of 65 at Erie, 65 at Buffalo, 64 at Niagara Falls, 64 at Toronto, and 64 at Watertown. At Oswego, winds were south at 11 knots, with a temperature of 63 degrees. The Central Lake Ontario buoy winds were south at 12 knots, with a temperature of 63 degrees, and the waves were 2 feet. The forecast for the Genesee Valley and Northern Finger Lakes, including Rochester, Geneseo, Canandaigua, Newark, and Fairhaven. Today, mostly cloudy. Showers likely this morning, then a chance of showers early this afternoon. Highs in the mid-70s. South winds 5 to 10 miles an hour, becoming southwest 10 to 15 miles an hour. Chance of rain 70%. Tonight, showers overnight. Lows in the lower 60s. Southwest winds 5 to 10 miles an hour. Chance of rain near 100%. Friday, showers, cooler with highs in the mid-60s. West winds 5 to 10 miles an hour, increasing to 10 to 15 miles an hour. Chance of rain near 100%. Friday night, mostly cloudy in the evening, then clearing. Much cooler. Less humid with lows ranging from the mid-40s inland to the upper 40s along the lake shore. Northwest winds 10 to 15 miles an hour, becoming light. Saturday, sunny. Highs ranging from the upper 50s along the lake shore to the lower 60s inland. Light winds. The forecast for the Southern Finger Lakes, including Pinyan, Seneca Falls, and Auburn. Today, mostly cloudy. Showers likely this morning, then a chance of showers early this afternoon. Highs in the mid-70s. South winds 5 to 10 miles an hour, increasing to 10 to 15 miles an hour. Chance of rain 70%. Tonight, mostly cloudy. A chance of showers overnight. Lows in the lower 60s. South winds 10 to 15 miles an hour, becoming southwest. Chance of rain 50%. Friday, showers. Early afternoon highs in the upper 60s, then temperatures falling into the lower 60s. Southwest winds 5 to 10 miles an hour, becoming northwest 10 to 15 miles an hour. Chance of rain near 100%. Friday night, mostly cloudy in the evening, then clearing. Much cooler. Less humid with lows in the mid-40s. Northwest winds 5 to 10 miles an hour. Saturday, sunny. Highs in the lower 60s. Light winds. And now the extended forecast. Sunday, partly cloudy. Highs in the upper 60s. Lows around 40. Monday, partly cloudy. Highs in the upper 50s. Lows in the upper 40s. Tuesday, mainly clear. Highs in the mid-50s. Lows in the upper 30s. Wednesday, partly cloudy. Highs in the mid-60s. Lows in the upper 30s. This is the NOAA Weather Radio KHA-53 in Rochester. Your source for official weather information across the Western Finger Lakes and the Genesee Valley. KHA-53 operates on a frequency of 162.40 megahertz. The 7 a.m. weather at Rochester, light rain was falling. The temperature was 62 degrees Fahrenheit or 17 degrees Celsius, the dew point 60 and the relative humidity 93%. The wind was south at 7 miles an hour. The pressure was 30.00 inches and steady. Repeating at Rochester, light rain was falling, temperature 62 degrees. Around the region at 7 a.m. rain was falling, with a temperature of 64 at Syracuse, 60 at Elmira, and 60 at Binghamton. It was cloudy, with a temperature of 65 at Erie, 65 at Buffalo, 64 at Niagara Falls, 64 at Toronto, and 64 at Watertown. At Oswego, winds were south at 11 knots, with a temperature of

63 degrees. The Central Lake Ontario buoy winds were south at 12 knots, with a temperature of 63 degrees, and the waves were 2 feet. The forecast for the Genesee Valley and Northern Finger Lakes, including Rochester, Geneseo, Canandaigua, Newark, and Fairhaven. Today, mostly cloudy. Showers likely this morning, then a chance of showers early this afternoon. Highs in the mid-70s. South winds 5 to 10 miles an hour, becoming southwest 10 to 15 miles an hour. Chance of rain 70%. Tonight, showers overnight. Lows in the lower 60s. Southwest winds 5 to 10 miles an hour. Chance of rain near 100%. Friday, showers, cooler with highs in the mid-60s. West winds 5 to 10 miles an hour, increasing to 10 to 15 miles an hour. Chance of rain near 100%. Friday night, mostly cloudy in the evening, then clearing. Much cooler. Less humid with lows ranging from the mid-40s inland to the upper 40s along the lake shore. Northwest winds 10 to 15 miles an hour, becoming light. Saturday, sunny. Highs ranging from the upper 50s along the lake shore to the lower 60s inland. Light winds. The forecast for the Southern Finger Lakes, including Pinyan, Seneca Falls, and Auburn. Today, mostly cloudy. Showers likely this morning, then a chance of showers early this afternoon. Highs in the mid-70s. South winds 5 to 10 miles an hour, increasing to 10 to 15 miles an hour. Chance of rain 70%. Tonight, mostly cloudy. A chance of showers overnight. Lows in the lower 60s. South winds 10 to 15 miles an hour, becoming southwest. Chance of rain 50%. Friday, showers. Early afternoon highs in the upper 60s, then temperatures falling into the lower 60s. Southwest winds 5 to 10 miles an hour, becoming northwest 10 to 15 miles an hour. Chance of rain near 100%. Friday night, mostly cloudy in the evening, then clearing. Much cooler. Less humid with lows in the mid-40s. Northwest winds 5 to 10 miles an hour. Saturday, sunny. Highs in the lower 60s. Light winds. And now the extended forecast. Sunday, partly cloudy. Highs in the upper 60s. Lows around 40. Monday, partly cloudy. Highs in the upper 50s. Lows in the upper 40s. Tuesday, mainly clear. Highs in the mid-50s. Lows in the upper 30s. Wednesday, partly cloudy. Highs in the mid-60s. Lows in the upper 30s. This is the NOAA Weather Radio KHA 53 in Rochester. Your source for official weather information across the Western Finger Lakes and the Genesee Valley. KHA 53 operates on a frequency of 162.40 MHz. The 7 a.m. weather at Rochester, light rain was falling. The temperature was 62 degrees Fahrenheit or 17 degrees Celsius, the dew point 60 and the relative humidity 93%. The wind was south at 7 miles an hour. The pressure was 30.00 inches and steady. Repeating at Rochester, light rain was falling, temperature 62 degrees. Around the region at 7 a.m. rain was falling, with a temperature of 64 at Syracuse, 60 at Elmira, and 60 at Binghamton. It was cloudy, with a temperature of 65 at Erie, 65 at Buffalo, 64 at Niagara Falls, 64 at Toronto, and 64 at Watertown. At Oswego, winds were south at 11 knots, with a temperature of 63 degrees. The Central Lake Ontario buoy winds were south at 12 knots, with a temperature of 63 degrees, and the waves were 2 feet. The forecast for the Genesee Valley and Northern Finger Lakes, including Rochester, Geneseo, Canandaigua, Newark, and Fairhaven. Today, mostly cloudy. Showers likely this morning, then a chance of showers early this afternoon. Highs in the mid-70s. South winds 5 to 10 miles an hour, becoming southwest 10 to 15 miles an hour. Chance of rain 70%. Tonight, showers overnight. Lows in the lower 60s. Southwest winds 5 to 10 miles an hour. Chance of rain near 100%. Friday, showers, cooler with highs in the mid-60s.
West winds 5 to 10 miles an hour, increasing to 10 to 15 miles an hour. Chance of rain near 100%. Friday night, mostly cloudy in the evening, then clearing. Much cooler. Less humid with lows ranging from the mid-40s inland to the upper 40s along the lake shore. Northwest winds 10 to 15 miles an hour, becoming light. Saturday, sunny. Highs ranging from the upper 50s along the lake shore to the lower 60s inland. Light winds. The forecast for the Southern Finger Lakes, including Pinyan, Seneca Falls, and Auburn. Today, mostly cloudy. Showers likely this morning, then a chance of showers early this afternoon. Highs in the mid-70s. South winds 5 to 10 miles an hour, increasing to 10 to 15 miles an hour. Chance of rain 70%. Tonight, mostly cloudy. A chance of showers overnight. Lows in the lower 60s. South winds 10 to 15 miles an hour, becoming southwest. Chance of rain 50%. Friday, showers. Early afternoon highs in the upper 60s, then temperatures falling into the lower 60s. Southwest winds 5 to 10 miles an hour, becoming northwest 10 to 15 miles an hour. Chance of rain near 100%. Friday night, mostly cloudy in the evening, then clearing. Much cooler. Less humid with lows in the mid-40s. Northwest winds 5 to 10 miles an hour. Saturday, sunny. Highs in the lower 60s. Light winds. And now the extended forecast. Sunday, partly cloudy. Highs in the upper 60s. Lows around 40. Monday, partly cloudy. Highs in the upper 50s. Lows in the upper 40s. Tuesday, mainly clear. Highs in the mid-50s. Lows in the upper 30s. Wednesday, partly cloudy. Highs in the mid-60s. Lows in the upper 30s. This is the NOAA Weather Radio KHA-53 in Rochester. Your source for official weather information across the Western Finger Lakes and the Genesee Valley. KHA-53 operates on a frequency of 162.40 MHz. The 7 a.m. weather at Rochester, light rain was falling. The temperature was 62 degrees Fahrenheit or 17 degrees Celsius, the dew point 60 and the relative humidity 93%. The wind was south at 7 miles an hour. The pressure was 30.00 inches and steady. Repeating at Rochester, light rain was falling, temperature 62 degrees. Around the region at 7 a.m. rain was falling, with a temperature of 64 at Syracuse, 60 at Elmira, and 60 at Binghamton. It was cloudy, with a temperature of 65 at Erie, 65 at Buffalo, 64 at Niagara Falls, 64 at Toronto, and 64 at Watertown. At Oswego, winds were south at 11 knots, with a temperature of 63 degrees. The Central Lake Ontario buoy winds were south at 12 knots, with a temperature of 63 degrees, and the waves were 2 feet. Open lake forecast, 4, the Niagara River to Hamlin Beach beyond 5 miles from shore. Today, south winds 15 to 20 knots becoming southwest. Showers likely this morning, then a chance of showers this afternoon. Waves 1 to 3 feet. Tonight, southwest winds 15 to 20 knots becoming west 10 to 15 knots. A chance of showers early, then showers from late evening on. Waves 2 to 3 feet. Friday, west winds 10 to 15 knots becoming northwest 15 to 20 knots. Showers in the morning. Waves 2 to 3 feet. Friday night, northwest winds 15 to 20 knots becoming north 10 to 15 knots. Waves 2 to 4 feet subsiding to 1 to 3 feet. Saturday, northeast winds 10 knots or less becoming southeast. Waves 2 feet or less. Sunday, south winds 10 knots or less becoming west and increasing to 15 to 20 knots. Waves 1 to 3 feet. Monday, northwest winds 15 to 20 knots diminishing to 10 to 15 knots. Waves 2 to 4 feet building to 3 to 5 feet, then subsiding to 2 to 4 feet. Open lake forecast, 4, Hamlin Beach to Mexico Bay beyond 5 miles from shore. Today, south winds 10 to 15 knots increasing to 15 to 20 knots. Showers likely early, then a chance of showers. Waves 1 to 3 feet building to 2 to 4 feet.
Tonight, southwest winds 10 to 15 knots becoming west.

chance of showers in the evening, then showers after midnight. Waves 1 to 3 feet. Friday, west winds 15 to 20 knots. Showers in the morning, then a chance of showers in the afternoon. Waves 1 to 3 feet building to 3 to 5 feet. Friday night, northwest winds 15 to 20 knots becoming north 10 to 15 knots. Waves 3 to 5 feet subsiding to 2 to 4 feet. Saturday, northeast winds 5 to 15 knots becoming southeast. Waves 1 to 3 feet subsiding to 1 foot or less. Sunday, south winds 15 to 20 knots becoming west. Waves 1 to 3 feet building to 2 to 4 feet. Monday, northwest winds 15 to 25 knots. Waves 3 to 6 feet. The forecast for the Genesee Valley and Northern Finger Lakes, including Rochester, Geneseo, Canandaigua, Newark, and Fairhaven. Today, mostly cloudy. Showers likely this morning, then a chance of showers early this afternoon. Highs in the mid-70s. South winds 5 to 10 miles an hour, becoming southwest 10 to 15 miles an hour. Chance of rain 70%. Tonight, showers overnight. Lows in the lower 60s. Southwest winds 5 to 10 miles an hour. Chance of rain near 100%. Friday, showers, cooler with highs in the mid-60s. West winds 5 to 10 miles an hour, increasing to 10 to 15 miles an hour. Chance of rain near 100%. Friday night, mostly cloudy in the evening, then clearing. Much cooler. Less humid with lows ranging from the mid-40s inland to the upper 40s along the lake shore. Northwest winds 10 to 15 miles an hour, becoming light. Saturday, sunny. Highs ranging from the upper 50s along the lake shore to the lower 60s inland. Light winds. The forecast for the Southern Finger Lakes, including Tinian, Seneca Falls, and Auburn. Today, mostly cloudy. Showers likely this morning, then a chance of showers early this afternoon. Highs in the mid-70s. South winds 5 to 10 miles an hour, increasing to 10 to 15 miles an hour. Chance of rain 70%. Tonight, mostly cloudy. A chance of showers overnight. Lows in the lower 60s. South winds 10 to 15 miles an hour, becoming southwest. Chance of rain 50%. Friday, showers. Early afternoon highs in the upper 60s, then temperatures falling into the lower 60s. Southwest winds 5 to 10 miles an hour, becoming northwest 10 to 15 miles an hour. Chance of rain near 100%. Friday night, mostly cloudy in the evening, then clearing. Much cooler. Less humid with lows in the mid-40s. Northwest winds 5 to 10 miles an hour. Saturday, sunny. Highs in the lower 60s. Light winds. And now the extended forecast. Sunday, partly cloudy. Highs in the upper 60s. Lows around 40. Monday, partly cloudy. Highs in the upper 50s. Lows in the upper 40s. Tuesday, mainly clear. Highs in the mid-50s. Lows in the upper 30s. Wednesday, partly cloudy. Highs in the mid-60s. Lows in the upper 30s. This is the NOAA Weather Radio KHA 53 in Rochester. 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KHA 53 operates on a frequency of 162.40 MHz. The 8 a.m. weather at Rochester, it was cloudy. The temperature was 63 degrees Fahrenheit or 17 degrees Celsius, the dew point 61 and the relative humidity 93%. The wind was southwest at 8 miles an hour. The pressure was 30.00 inches and steady. Repeating at Rochester, it was cloudy, temperature 63 degrees. Around the region at 8 a.m. at Binghamton, rain was falling, with a temperature of 59. It was cloudy, with a temperature of 67 at Erie, 64 at Buffalo, 65 at Niagara Falls, 63 at Syracuse, and 63 at Watertown. At Elmira, rain and fog were reported, with a temperature of 61. At Oswego, winds were south at 10 knots, with a temperature of 62 degrees. The Central Lake Ontario buoy winds were from the south at 14 knots. The forecast for the Genesee Valley and Northern Finger Lakes, including Rochester, Geneseo, Canada.

ranging from the upper 50s along the lakeshore to the lower 60s inland. Light winds. The forecast for the Southern Finger Lakes, including Pinyan, Seneca Falls, and Auburn. Today, mostly cloudy. Showers likely this morning, then a chance of showers early this afternoon. Highs in the mid-70s. South winds 5 to 10 miles an hour, increasing to 10 to 15 miles an hour. Chance of rain 70%. Tonight, mostly cloudy. A chance of showers overnight. Lows in the lower 60s. South winds 10 to 15 miles an hour, becoming southwest. Chance of rain 50%. Friday, showers. Early afternoon highs in the upper 60s, then temperatures falling into the lower 60s. Southwest winds 5 to 10 miles an hour, becoming northwest 10 to 15 miles an hour. Chance of rain near 100%. Friday night, mostly cloudy in the evening, then clearing. Much cooler. Less humid with lows in the mid-40s. Northwest winds 5 to 10 miles an hour. Saturday, sunny. Highs in the lower 60s. Light winds. And now the extended forecast. Sunday, partly cloudy. Highs in the upper 60s. Lows around 40. Monday, partly cloudy. Highs in the upper 50s. Lows in the upper 40s. Tuesday, mainly clear. Highs in the mid-50s. Lows in the upper 30s. Wednesday, partly cloudy. Highs in the mid-60s. Lows in the upper 30s. 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KHA-53 operates on a frequency of 162.40 MHz. The 8 a.m. weather at Rochester, it was cloudy. The temperature was 63 degrees Fahrenheit or 17 degrees Celsius, the dew point 61 and the relative humidity 93%. The wind was southwest at 8 miles an hour. The pressure was 30.00 inches and steady. Repeating at Rochester, it was cloudy, temperature 63 degrees. Around the region at 8 a.m. at Binghamton, rain was falling, with a temperature of 59. It was cloudy, with a temperature of 67 at Erie, 64 at Buffalo, 65 at Niagara Falls, 63 at Syracuse, and 63 at Watertown. At Elmira, rain and fog were reported, with a temperature of 61. At Oswego, winds were south at 10 knots, with a temperature of 62 degrees. The Central Lake Ontario buoy winds were from the south at 14 knots. The forecast for the Genesee Valley and Northern Finger Lakes, including Rochester, Geneseo, Canandaigua, Newark, and Fairhaven. Today, mostly cloudy. Showers likely this morning, then a chance of showers early this afternoon. Highs in the mid-70s. South winds 5 to 10 miles an hour, becoming southwest 10 to 15 miles an hour. Chance of rain 70%. Tonight, showers overnight. Lows in the lower 60s. Southwest winds 5 to 10 miles an hour. Chance of rain near 100%. Friday, showers, cooler with highs in the mid-60s. West winds 5 to 10 miles an hour, increasing to 10 to 15 miles an hour. Chance of rain near 100%. Friday night, mostly cloudy in the evening, then clearing. Much cooler. Less humid with lows ranging from the mid-40s inland to the upper 40s along the lake shore. Northwest winds 10 to 15 miles an hour, becoming light. Saturday, sunny. Highs ranging from the upper 50s along the lake shore to the lower 60s inland. Light winds. The forecast for the Southern Finger Lakes, including Pinyan, Seneca Falls, and Auburn. Today, mostly cloudy. Showers likely this morning, then a chance of showers early this afternoon. Highs in the mid-70s. South winds 5 to 10 miles an hour, increasing to 10 to 15 miles an hour. Chance of rain 70%. Tonight, mostly cloudy. A chance of showers overnight. Lows in the lower 60s. South winds 10 to 15 miles an hour, becoming southwest. Chance of rain 50%. Friday, showers. Early afternoon highs in the upper 60s, then temperatures falling into the lower 60s. Southwest winds 5 to 10 miles an hour, becoming northwest 10 to 15 miles an hour.

chance of rain near 100%. Friday night, mostly cloudy in the evening, then clearing. Much cooler. Less humid with lows in the mid-40s. Northwest winds 5 to 10 miles an hour. Saturday, sunny. Highs in the lower 60s. Light winds. And now the extended forecast. Sunday, partly cloudy. Highs in the upper 60s. Lows around 40. Monday, partly cloudy. Highs in the upper 50s. Lows in the upper 40s. Tuesday, mainly clear. Highs in the mid-50s. Lows in the upper 30s. Wednesday, partly cloudy. Highs in the mid-60s. Lows in the upper 30s. This is the NOAA Weather Radio KHA 53 in Rochester. Your source for official weather information across the Western Finger Lakes and the Genesee Valley. KHA 53 operates on a frequency of 162.40 MHz. The 8 a.m. weather at Rochester, it was cloudy. The temperature was 63 degrees Fahrenheit or 17 degrees Celsius, the dew point 61 and the relative humidity 93%. The wind was southwest at 8 miles an hour. The pressure was 30.00 inches and steady. Repeating at Rochester, it was cloudy, temperature 63 degrees. Around the region at 8 a.m. rain was falling, with a temperature of 66 at Toronto and 59 at Binghamton. It was cloudy, with a temperature of 67 at Erie, 64 at Buffalo, 65 at Niagara Falls, 63 at Syracuse, and 63 at Watertown. At Elmira, rain and fog were reported, with a temperature of 61. At Oswego, winds were south at 10 knots, with a temperature of 62 degrees. The Central Lake Ontario buoy winds were south at 14 knots, with a temperature of 63 degrees, and the waves were 2 feet. The Rochester, New York climate summary for yesterday, September 30, 2026. Yesterday's high temperature of 76 degrees occurred at 2:27 p.m. Yesterday's low temperature of 54 degrees occurred at 7:09 a.m. No precipitation fell yesterday, which leaves the monthly total at 2.54 inches. The total precipitation for the year still stands at 34.20 inches. There were no heating degree days yesterday. This leaves the monthly total at 98. The yearly total since July 1st is 108. There were no cooling degree days yesterday. This leaves the monthly total at 68. The yearly total since January 1st is 623. Yesterday the maximum wind observed was 14 miles an hour from the southwest. The highest wind gust observed was 19 miles per hour from the west, which occurred at 11:43 a.m. Yesterday the average wind speed was 5 miles per hour. The record high for today is 88, which occurred in 2019, and the record low is 31, which occurred in 1993. Sunrise today is at 7:08 a.m. and sunset is at 6:52 p.m. The forecast for the Genesee Valley and Northern Finger Lakes, including Rochester, Geneseo, Canandaigua, Newark, and Fairhaven. Today, mostly cloudy. Showers likely this morning, then a chance of showers early this afternoon. Highs in the mid-70s. South winds 5 to 10 miles an hour, becoming southwest 10 to 15 miles an hour. Chance of rain 70%. Tonight, showers overnight. Lows in the lower 60s. Southwest winds 5 to 10 miles an hour. Chance of rain near 100%. Friday, showers, cooler with highs in the mid-60s. West winds 5 to 10 miles an hour, increasing to 10 to 15 miles an hour. Chance of rain near 100%. Friday night, mostly cloudy in the evening, then clearing. Much cooler. Less humid with lows ranging from the mid-40s inland to the upper 40s along the lake shore. Northwest winds 10 to 15 miles an hour, becoming light. Saturday, sunny. Highs ranging from the upper 50s along the lake shore to the lower 60s inland. Light winds. The forecast for the Southern Finger Lakes, including Pinyan, Seneca Falls, and Auburn. Today, mostly cloudy. Showers likely this morning, then a chance of showers early this afternoon. Highs in the mid-70s. South winds 5 to 10 miles an hour, increasing to 10 to 15 miles an hour. Chance of rain 70%. Tonight, mostly cloudy.

a chance of showers overnight. Lows in the lower 60s. South winds 10 to 15 miles an hour, becoming southwest. Chance of rain 50%. Friday, showers. Early afternoon highs in the upper 60s, then temperatures falling into the lower 60s. Southwest winds 5 to 10 miles an hour, becoming northwest 10 to 15 miles an hour. Chance of rain near 100%. Friday night, mostly cloudy in the evening, then clearing. Much cooler. Less humid with lows in the mid-40s. Northwest winds 5 to 10 miles an hour. Saturday, sunny. Highs in the lower 60s. Light winds. And now the extended forecast. Sunday, partly cloudy. Highs in the upper 60s. Lows around 40. Monday, partly cloudy. Highs in the upper 50s. Lows in the upper 40s. Tuesday, mainly clear. Highs in the mid-50s. Lows in the upper 30s. Wednesday, partly cloudy. Highs in the mid-60s. Lows in the upper 30s. This is the NOAA Weather Radio KHA 53 in Rochester. Your source for official weather information across the Western Finger Lakes and the Genesee Valley. KHA 53 operates on a frequency of 162.40 MHz. The 8 a.m. weather at Rochester, it was cloudy. The temperature was 63 degrees Fahrenheit or 17 degrees Celsius, the dew point 61 and the relative humidity 93%. The wind was southwest at 8 miles an hour. The pressure was 30.00 inches and steady. Repeating at Rochester, it was cloudy, temperature 63 degrees. Around the region at 8 a.m. rain was falling, with a temperature of 66 at Toronto and 59 at Binghamton. It was cloudy, with a temperature of 67 at Erie, 64 at Buffalo, 65 at Niagara Falls, 63 at Syracuse, and 63 at Watertown. At Elmira, rain and fog were reported, with a temperature of 61. At Oswego, winds were south at 10 knots, with a temperature of 62 degrees. The Central Lake Ontario buoy winds were south at 14 knots, with a temperature of 63 degrees, and the waves were 2 feet. The forecast for the Genesee Valley and Northern Finger Lakes, including Rochester, Geneseo, Canandaigua, Newark, and Fairhaven. Today, mostly cloudy. Showers likely this morning, then a chance of showers early this afternoon. Highs in the mid-70s. South winds 5 to 10 miles an hour, becoming southwest 10 to 15 miles an hour. Chance of rain 70%. Tonight, showers overnight. Lows in the lower 60s. Southwest winds 5 to 10 miles an hour. Chance of rain near 100%. Friday, showers, cooler with highs in the mid-60s. West winds 5 to 10 miles an hour, increasing to 10 to 15 miles an hour. Chance of rain near 100%. Friday night, mostly cloudy in the evening, then clearing. Much cooler. Less humid with lows ranging from the mid-40s inland to the upper 40s along the lake shore. Northwest winds 10 to 15 miles an hour, becoming light. Saturday, sunny. Highs ranging from the upper 50s along the lake shore to the lower 60s inland. Light winds. The forecast for the Southern Finger Lakes, including Tinian, Seneca Falls, and Auburn. Today, mostly cloudy. Showers likely this morning, then a chance of showers early this afternoon. Highs in the mid-70s. South winds 5 to 10 miles an hour, increasing to 10 to 15 miles an hour. Chance of rain 70%. Tonight, mostly cloudy. A chance of showers overnight. Lows in the lower 60s. South winds 10 to 15 miles an hour, becoming southwest. Chance of rain 50%. Friday, showers. Early afternoon highs in the upper 60s, then temperatures falling into the lower 60s. Southwest winds 5 to 10 miles an hour, becoming northwest 10 to 15 miles an hour. Chance of rain near 100%. Friday night, mostly cloudy in the evening, then clearing. Much cooler. Less humid with lows in the mid-40s. Northwest winds 5 to 10 miles an hour. Saturday, sunny. Highs in the lower 60s. Light winds. And now the extended forecast. Sunday, partly cloudy. Highs in the

60s. Lows around 40. Monday, partly cloudy. Highs in the upper 50s. Lows in the upper 40s. Tuesday, mainly clear. Highs in the mid-50s. Lows in the upper 30s. Wednesday, partly cloudy. Highs in the mid-60s. Lows in the upper 30s. 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Your source for official weather information across the Western Finger Lakes and the Genesee Valley. KHA53 operates on a frequency of 162.40 MHz. The 8 a.m. weather at Rochester, it was cloudy. The temperature was 63 degrees Fahrenheit or 17 degrees Celsius, the dew point 61 and the relative humidity 93%. The wind was southwest at 8 miles an hour. The pressure was 30.00 inches and steady. Repeating at Rochester, it was cloudy, temperature 63 degrees. Around the region at 8 a.m. rain was falling, with a temperature of 66 at Toronto and 59 at Binghamton. It was cloudy, with a temperature of 67 at Erie, 64 at Buffalo, 65 at Niagara Falls, 63 at Syracuse, and 63 at Watertown. At Elmira, rain and fog were reported, with a temperature of 61. At Oswego, winds were south at 10 knots, with a temperature of 62 degrees. The Central Lake Ontario buoy winds were south at 14 knots, with a temperature of 63 degrees, and the waves were 2 feet. The forecast for the Genesee Valley and Northern Finger Lakes, including Rochester, Geneseo, Canandaigua, Newark, and Fairhaven. Today, mostly cloudy. Showers likely this morning, then a chance of showers early this afternoon. Highs in the mid-70s. South winds 5 to 10 miles an hour, becoming southwest 10 to 15 miles an hour. Chance of rain 70%. Tonight, showers overnight. Lows in the lower 60s. Southwest winds 5 to 10 miles an hour. Chance of rain near 100%. Friday, showers, cooler with highs in the mid-60s. West winds 5 to 10 miles an hour, increasing to 10 to 15 miles an hour. Chance of rain near 100%. Friday night, mostly cloudy in the evening, then clearing. Much cooler. Less humid with lows ranging from the mid-40s inland to the upper 40s along the lake shore. Northwest winds 10 to 15 miles an hour, becoming light. Saturday, sunny. Highs ranging from the upper 50s along the lake shore to the lower 60s inland. Light winds. The forecast for the Southern Finger Lakes, including Tinian, Seneca Falls, and Auburn. Today, mostly cloudy. Showers likely this morning, then a chance of showers early this afternoon. Highs in the mid-70s. South winds 5 to 10 miles an hour, increasing to 10 to 15 miles an hour. Chance of rain 70%. Tonight, mostly cloudy. A chance of showers overnight. Lows in the lower 60s. South winds 10 to 15 miles an hour, becoming southwest. Chance of rain 50%. Friday, showers. Early afternoon highs in the upper 60s, then temperatures falling into the lower 60s. Southwest winds 5 to 10 miles an hour, becoming northwest 10 to 15 miles an hour. Chance of rain near 100%. Friday night, mostly cloudy in the evening, then clearing. Much cooler. Less humid with lows in the mid-40s. Northwest winds 5 to 10 miles an hour. Saturday, sunny. Highs in the lower 60s. Light winds. And now the extended forecast. Sunday, partly cloudy. Highs in the upper 60s. Lows around 40. Monday, partly cloudy. Highs in the upper 50s. Lows in the upper 40s. Tuesday, mainly clear. Highs in the mid-50s. Lows in the upper 30s. Wednesday, partly cloudy. Highs in the mid-60s. Lows in the upper 30s. This is the NOAA Weather Radio KHA53 in Rochester. 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KHA53 operates on a frequency of 162.40 MHz. The 8 a.m. weather at Rochester, it was cloudy. The temperature was 63 degrees Fahrenheit or 17 degrees Celsius, the dew point 61 and the relative humidity.

93%. The wind was southwest at 8 miles an hour. The pressure was 30.00 inches and steady. Repeating at Rochester, it was cloudy, temperature 63 degrees. Around the region at 8 a.m. rain was falling, with a temperature of 66 at Toronto and 59 at Binghamton. It was cloudy, with a temperature of 67 at Erie, 64 at Buffalo, 65 at Niagara Falls, 63 at Syracuse, and 63 at Watertown. At Elmira, rain and fog were reported, with a temperature of 61. At Oswego, winds were south at 10 knots, with a temperature of 62 degrees. The Central Lake Ontario buoy winds were south at 14 knots, with a temperature of 63 degrees, and the waves were 2 feet. The forecast for the Genesee Valley and Northern Finger Lakes, including Rochester, Geneseo, Canandaigua, Newark, and Fairhaven. Today, mostly cloudy. Showers likely this morning, then a chance of showers early this afternoon. Highs in the mid-70s. South winds 5 to 10 miles an hour, becoming southwest 10 to 15 miles an hour. Chance of rain 70%. Tonight, showers overnight. Lows in the lower 60s. Southwest winds 5 to 10 miles an hour. Chance of rain near 100%. Friday, showers, cooler with highs in the mid-60s. West winds 5 to 10 miles an hour, increasing to 10 to 15 miles an hour. Chance of rain near 100%. Friday night, mostly cloudy in the evening, then clearing. Much cooler. Less humid, with lows ranging from the mid-40s inland to the upper 40s along the lake shore. Northwest winds 10 to 15 miles an hour, becoming light. Saturday, sunny. Highs ranging from the upper 50s along the lake shore to the lower 60s inland. Light winds. The forecast for the Southern Finger Lakes, including Tinian, Seneca Falls, and Auburn. Today, mostly cloudy. Showers likely this morning, then a chance of showers early this afternoon. Highs in the mid-70s. South winds 5 to 10 miles an hour, increasing to 10 to 15 miles an hour. Chance of rain 70%. Tonight, mostly cloudy. A chance of showers overnight. Lows in the lower 60s. South winds 10 to 15 miles an hour, becoming southwest. Chance of rain 50%. Friday, showers. Early afternoon highs in the upper 60s, then temperatures falling into the lower 60s. Southwest winds 5 to 10 miles an hour, becoming northwest 10 to 15 miles an hour. Chance of rain near 100%. Friday night, mostly cloudy in the evening, then clearing. Much cooler. Less humid, with lows in the mid-40s. Northwest winds 5 to 10 miles an hour. Saturday, sunny. Highs in the lower 60s. Light winds. And now the extended forecast. Sunday, partly cloudy. Highs in the upper 60s. Lows around 40. Monday, partly cloudy. Highs in the upper 50s. Lows in the upper 40s. Tuesday, mainly clear. Highs in the mid-50s. Lows in the upper 30s. Wednesday, partly cloudy. Highs in the mid-60s. Lows in the upper 30s. The Nearshore Marine Forecast, for the Niagara River to Hamelin Beach along Lake Ontario. Today, south winds 10 to 15 knots, becoming southwest 15 to 20 knots. Showers likely early, then a chance of showers from late morning on. Waves 1 to 3 feet. Tonight, southwest winds 15 to 20 knots, becoming west 10 to 15 knots. Showers. Waves 1 to 3 feet. Friday, west winds 10 to 15 knots, increasing to 15 to 20 knots. Showers in the morning. Waves 1 to 3 feet. Friday night, northwest winds 15 to 20 knots, becoming north 10 to 15 knots. Partly cloudy in the evening, then becoming clear. Waves 2 to 4 feet. Saturday, northeast winds 5 to 10 knots, becoming southeast. Mainly clear. Waves 2 feet or less. Sunday, south winds 10 knots or less, becoming west 10 to 15 knots. Partly cloudy. Waves 1 foot or less, building to 1 to 3 feet. Monday, northwest winds 15 to 20 knots, diminishing to 10 to 15 knots. Partly cloudy. Waves 2 to 4 feet, building to

3 to 5 feet, then subsiding to 2 to 4 feet. Waves occasionally around 6 feet. The Nearshore Marine Forecast, 4, Helen Beach to Sodus Bay. Today, south winds 5 to 15 knots becoming southwest. Showers likely early, then a chance of showers. Wait. Today, south winds 5 to 15 knots becoming southwest. Showers likely early, then a chance of showers. Waves 2 feet or less. Tonight, southwest winds 10 to 15 knots becoming west. A chance of showers in the evening, then showers overnight. Waves 2 feet or less. Friday, west winds 10 to 15 knots increasing to 15 to 20 knots. Showers in the morning, then a chance of showers in the afternoon. Waves 1 to 3 feet building to 2 to 4 feet. Friday night, northwest winds 15 to 20 knots becoming north 10 to 15 knots. Partly cloudy in the evening, then becoming mainly clear. Waves 3 to 5 feet subsiding to 2 to 4 feet. Waves occasionally around 6 feet. Saturday, north winds 10 knots or less becoming southeast. Mainly clear. Waves 1 to 3 feet subsiding to 1 foot or less. Sunday, south winds 5 to 10 knots becoming west and increasing to 15 to 20 knots. Partly to mostly cloudy. Waves 1 foot or less building to 1 to 3 feet. Monday, northwest winds 15 to 20 knots. Partly cloudy. Waves 3 to 6 feet. Waves occasionally around 7 feet. The water temperature off Rochester is 64 degrees, and the water temperature at the Central Lake Buoy is 62 degrees. The Nearshore Marine Forecast, 4, Sodus Bay to Mexico Bay. Today, south winds 5 to 15 knots. Showers likely early, then a chance of showers. Waves 1 foot or less. Tonight, south winds 5 to 15 knots becoming southwest. A chance of showers in the evening, then showers overnight. Waves 2 feet or less. Friday, west winds 10 to 15 knots increasing to 15 to 20 knots. Showers in the morning, then a chance of showers in the afternoon. Waves 2 feet or less building to 3 to 5 feet. Waves occasionally around 6 feet. Friday night, west winds 15 to 20 knots becoming north 10 to 15 knots. Mostly cloudy in the evening, then clearing. Waves 3 to 5 feet subsiding to 2 to 4 feet. Waves occasionally around 6 feet. Saturday, northeast winds 10 knots or less becoming southeast. Mainly clear. Waves 1 to 3 feet subsiding to 1 foot or less. Sunday, southeast winds 5 to 15 knots becoming west. Partly to mostly cloudy. Waves 1 foot or less building to 2 to 4 feet. Monday, northwest winds 15 to 25 knots. Partly cloudy. Waves 3 to 6 feet. Waves occasionally around 7 feet. The water temperature off Oswego is 64 degrees. This is the NOAA Weather Radio KHA 53 in Rochester. Your source for official weather information across the Western Finger Lakes and the Genesee Valley. KHA 53 operates on a frequency of 162.40 MHz. The 8 a.m. weather at Rochester, it was cloudy. The temperature was 63 degrees Fahrenheit or 17 degrees Celsius, the dew point 61 and the relative humidity 93%. The wind was southwest at 8 miles an hour. The pressure was 30.00 inches and steady. Repeating at Rochester, it was cloudy, temperature 63 degrees. Around the region at 8 a.m. rain was falling, with a temperature of 66 at Toronto and 59 at Binghamton. It was cloudy, with a temperature of 67 at Erie, 64 at Buffalo, 65 at Niagara Falls, 63 at Syracuse, and 63 at Watertown. At Elmira, rain and fog were reported, with a temperature of 61. At Oswego, winds were south at 10 knots, with a temperature of 62 degrees. The Central Lake Ontario buoy winds were south at 14 knots, with a temperature of 63 degrees, and the waves were 2 feet. The forecast for the Genesee Valley and Northern Finger Lakes, including Rochester, Geneseo, Canandaigua, Newark, and Fairhaven. Today, mostly cloudy. Showers likely this morning, then a chance of showers early this afternoon. Highs in the mid-70s. South winds 5 to 10 miles an hour, becoming south.

southwest 10 to 15 miles an hour. Chance of rain 70%. Tonight, showers overnight. Lows in the lower 60s. Southwest winds 5 to 10 miles an hour. Chance of rain near 100%. Friday, showers, cooler with highs in the mid-60s. West winds 5 to 10 miles an hour, increasing to 10 to 15 miles an hour. Chance of rain near 100%. Friday night, mostly cloudy in the evening, then clearing. Much cooler. Less humid with lows ranging from the mid-40s inland to the upper 40s along the lake shore. Northwest winds 10 to 15 miles an hour, becoming light. Saturday, sunny. Highs ranging from the upper 50s along the lake shore to the lower 60s inland. Light winds. The forecast for the Southern Finger Lakes, including Pinyan, Seneca Falls, and Auburn. Today, mostly cloudy. Showers likely this morning, then a chance of showers early this afternoon. Highs in the mid-70s. South winds 5 to 10 miles an hour, increasing to 10 to 15 miles an hour. Chance of rain 70%. Tonight, mostly cloudy. A chance of showers overnight. Lows in the lower 60s. South winds 10 to 15 miles an hour, becoming southwest. Chance of rain 50%. Friday, showers. Early afternoon highs in the upper 60s, then temperatures falling into the lower 60s. Southwest winds 5 to 10 miles an hour, becoming northwest 10 to 15 miles an hour. Chance of rain near 100%. Friday night, mostly cloudy in the evening, then clearing. Much cooler. Less humid with lows in the mid-40s. Northwest winds 5 to 10 miles an hour. Saturday, sunny. Highs in the lower 60s. Light winds. And now the extended forecast. Sunday, partly cloudy. Highs in the upper 60s. Lows around 40. Monday, partly cloudy. Highs in the upper 50s. Lows in the upper 40s. Tuesday, mainly clear. Highs in the mid-50s. Lows in the upper 30s. Wednesday, partly cloudy. Highs in the mid-60s. Lows in the upper 30s. This is the NOAA Weather Radio KHA-53 in Rochester. 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KHA-53 operates on a frequency of 162.40 MHz. The 8 a.m. weather at Rochester, it was cloudy. The temperature was 63 degrees Fahrenheit or 17 degrees Celsius, the dew point 61 and the relative humidity 93%. The wind was southwest at 8 miles an hour. The pressure was 30.00 inches and steady. Repeating at Rochester, it was cloudy, temperature 63 degrees. Around the region at 8 a.m. rain was falling, with a temperature of 66 at Toronto and 59 at Binghamton. It was cloudy, with a temperature of 67 at Erie, 64 at Buffalo, 65 at Niagara Falls, 63 at Syracuse, and 63 at Watertown. At Elmira, rain and fog were reported, with a temperature of 61. At Oswego, winds were south at 10 knots, with a temperature of 62 degrees. The Central Lake Ontario buoy winds were south at 14 knots, with a temperature of 63 degrees, and the waves were 2 feet. The forecast for the Genesee Valley and Northern Finger Lakes, including Rochester, Geneseo, Canandaigua, Newark, and Fairhaven. Today, mostly cloudy. Showers likely this morning, then a chance of showers early this afternoon. Highs in the mid-70s. South winds 5 to 10 miles an hour, becoming southwest 10 to 15 miles an hour. Chance of rain 70%. Tonight, showers overnight. Lows in the lower 60s. Southwest winds 5 to 10 miles an hour. Chance of rain near 100%. Friday, showers, cooler with highs in the mid-60s. West winds 5 to 10 miles an hour, increasing to 10 to 15 miles an hour. Chance of rain near 100%. Friday night, mostly cloudy in the evening, then clearing. Much cooler. Less humid with lows ranging from the mid-40s inland to the upper 40s along the lake shore. Northwest winds 10 to 15 miles an hour, becoming light. Saturday, sunny. Highs ranging from the upper 50s along the lake shore to the lower 60s inland. Light winds.

The forecast for the Southern Finger Lakes, including Penang, Senegal Falls, and Auburn. Today, mostly cloudy. Showers likely this morning, then a chance of showers early this afternoon. Highs in the mid-70s. South winds 5 to 10 miles an hour, increasing to 10 to 15 miles an hour. Chance of rain 70%. Tonight, mostly cloudy. A chance of showers overnight. Lows in the lower 60s. South winds 10 to 15 miles an hour, becoming southwest. Chance of rain 50%. Friday, showers. Early afternoon highs in the upper 60s, then temperatures falling into the lower 60s. Southwest winds 5 to 10 miles an hour, becoming northwest 10 to 15 miles an hour. Chance of rain near 100%. Friday night, mostly cloudy in the evening, then clearing. Much cooler. Less humid with lows in the mid-40s. Northwest winds 5 to 10 miles an hour. Saturday, sunny. Highs in the lower 60s. Light winds. And now the extended forecast. Sunday, partly cloudy. Highs in the upper 60s. Lows around 40. Monday, partly cloudy. Highs in the upper 50s. Lows in the upper 40s. Tuesday, mainly clear. Highs in the mid-50s. Lows in the upper 30s. Wednesday, partly cloudy. Highs in the mid-60s. Lows in the upper 30s. This is the NOAA Weather Radio KHA 53 in Rochester. 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KHA 53 operates on a frequency of 162.40 MHz. The 8 a.m. weather at Rochester, it was cloudy. The temperature was 63 degrees Fahrenheit or 17 degrees Celsius, the dew point 61 and the relative humidity 93%. The wind was southwest at 8 miles an hour. The pressure was 30.00 inches and steady. Repeating at Rochester, it was cloudy, temperature 63 degrees. The Rochester, New York climate summary for yesterday, September 30, 2026. Yesterday's high temperature of 76 degrees occurred at 2:27 p.m. Yesterday's low temperature of 54 degrees occurred at 7:09 a.m. No precipitation fell yesterday, which leaves the monthly total at 2.54 inches. The total precipitation for the year still stands at 34.20 inches. There were no heating degree days yesterday. This leaves the monthly total at 98. The yearly total since July 1st is 108. There were no cooling degree days yesterday. This leaves the monthly total at 68. The yearly total since January 1st is 623. Yesterday the maximum wind observed was 14 miles an hour from the southwest. The highest wind gust observed was 19 miles per hour from the west, which occurred at 11:43 a.m. Yesterday the average wind speed was 5 miles per hour. The record high for today is 88, which occurred in 2019, and the record low is 31, which occurred in 1993. Sunrise today is at 7:08 a.m. and sunset is at 6:52 p.m. Around the region at 8 a.m. rain was falling, with a temperature of 66 at Toronto and 59 at Binghamton. It was cloudy, with a temperature of 67 at Erie, 64 at Buffalo, 65 at Niagara Falls, 63 at Syracuse, and 63 at Watertown. At Elmira, rain and fog were reported, with a temperature of 61. At Oswego, winds were south at 10 knots, with a temperature of 62 degrees. The Central Lake Ontario buoy winds were south at 14 knots, with a temperature of 63 degrees, and the waves were 2 feet. The forecast for the Genesee Valley and Northern Finger Lakes, including Rochester, Geneseo, Canandaigua, Newark, and Fairhaven. Today, mostly cloudy. Showers likely this morning, then a chance of showers early this afternoon. Highs in the mid-70s. South winds 5 to 10 miles an hour, becoming southwest 10 to 15 miles an hour. Chance of rain 70%. Tonight, showers overnight. Lows in the lower 60s. Southwest winds 5 to 10 miles an hour. Chance of rain near 100%. Friday, showers, cooler with highs in the mid-60s. West winds 5 to 10 miles an hour, increasing to 10 to 15 miles an hour. Chance of rain near 100%.

100%. Friday night, mostly cloudy in the evening, then clearing. Much cooler. Less humid with lows ranging from the mid-40s inland to the upper 40s along the lake shore. Northwest winds 10 to 15 miles an hour, becoming light. Saturday, sunny. Highs ranging from the upper 50s along the lake shore to the lower 60s inland. Light winds. The forecast for the Southern Finger Lakes, including Pinyan, Seneca Falls, and Auburn. Today, mostly cloudy. Showers likely this morning, then a chance of showers early this afternoon. Highs in the mid-70s. South winds 5 to 10 miles an hour, increasing to 10 to 15 miles an hour. Chance of rain 70%. Tonight, mostly cloudy. A chance of showers overnight. Lows in the lower 60s. South winds 10 to 15 miles an hour, becoming southwest. Chance of rain 50%. Friday, showers. Early afternoon highs in the upper 60s, then temperatures falling into the lower 60s. Southwest winds 5 to 10 miles an hour, becoming northwest 10 to 15 miles an hour. Chance of rain near 100%. Friday night, mostly cloudy in the evening, then clearing. Much cooler. Less humid with lows in the mid-40s. Northwest winds 5 to 10 miles an hour. Saturday, sunny. Highs in the lower 60s. Light winds. And now the extended forecast. Sunday, partly cloudy. Highs in the upper 60s. Lows around 40. Monday, partly cloudy. Highs in the upper 50s. Lows in the upper 40s. Tuesday, mainly clear. Highs in the mid-50s. Lows in the upper 30s. Wednesday, partly cloudy. Highs in the mid-60s. Lows in the upper 30s. 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Your source for official weather information across the Western Finger Lakes and the Genesee Valley. KHA 53 operates on a frequency of 162.40 MHz. The 8 a.m. weather at Rochester, it was cloudy. The temperature was 63 degrees Fahrenheit or 17 degrees Celsius, the dew point 61 and the relative humidity 93%. The wind was southwest at 8 miles an hour. The pressure was 30.00 inches and steady. Repeating at Rochester, it was cloudy, temperature 63 degrees. Around the region at 8 a.m. rain was falling, with a temperature of 66 at Toronto and 59 at Binghamton. It was cloudy, with a temperature of 67 at Erie, 64 at Buffalo, 65 at Niagara Falls, 63 at Syracuse, and 63 at Watertown. At Elmira, rain and fog were reported, with a temperature of 61. At Oswego, winds were south at 10 knots, with a temperature of 62 degrees. The Central Lake Ontario buoy winds were south at 14 knots, with a temperature of 63 degrees, and the waves were 2 feet. The forecast for the Genesee Valley and Northern Finger Lakes, including Rochester, Geneseo, Canandaigua, Newark, and Fairhaven. Today, mostly cloudy. Showers likely this morning, then a chance of showers early this afternoon. Highs in the mid-70s. South winds 5 to 10 miles an hour, becoming southwest 10 to 15 miles an hour. Chance of rain 70%. Tonight, showers overnight. Lows in the lower 60s. Southwest winds 5 to 10 miles an hour. Chance of rain near 100%. Friday, showers, cooler with highs in the mid-60s. West winds 5 to 10 miles an hour, increasing to 10 to 15 miles an hour. Chance of rain near 100%. Friday night, mostly cloudy in the evening, then clearing. Much cooler. Less humid with lows ranging from the mid-40s inland to the upper 40s along the lake shore. Northwest winds 10 to 15 miles an hour, becoming light. Saturday, sunny. Highs ranging from the upper 50s along the lake shore to the lower 60s inland. Light winds. The forecast for the Southern Finger Lakes, including Pinyan, Seneca Falls, and Auburn. Today, mostly cloudy. Showers likely this morning, then a chance of showers early this afternoon. Highs in the mid-70s. South winds 5 to 10 miles an hour, increasing to 10 to 15 miles an hour. Chance of rain 70%. Tonight, mostly cloudy.

waves 2 to 3 feet. Friday, west winds 10 to 15 knots becoming northwest 15 to 20 knots. Showers in the morning. Waves 2 to 3 feet. Friday night, northwest winds 15 to 20 knots becoming north 10 to 15 knots. Waves 2 to 4 feet subsiding to 1 to 3 feet. Saturday, northeast winds 10 knots or less becoming southeast. Waves 2 feet or less. Sunday, south winds 10 knots or less becoming west and increasing to 15 to 20 knots. Waves 1 to 3 feet. Monday, northwest winds 15 to 20 knots diminishing to 10 to 15 knots. Waves 2 to 4 feet building to 3 to 5 feet, then subsiding to 2 to 4 feet. Open lake forecast, 4, Heron Beach to Mexico Bay beyond 5 miles from shore. Today, south winds 10 to 15 knots increasing to 15 to 20 knots. Showers likely early, then a chance of showers. Waves 1 to 3 feet building to 2 to 4 feet. Tonight, southwest winds 10 to 15 knots becoming west. A chance of showers in the evening, then showers after midnight. Waves 1 to 3 feet. Friday, west winds 15 to 20 knots. Showers in the morning, then a chance of showers in the afternoon. Waves 1 to 3 feet building to 3 to 5 feet. Friday night, northwest winds 15 to 20 knots becoming north 10 to 15 knots. Waves 3 to 5 feet subsiding to 2 to 4 feet. Saturday, northeast winds 5 to 15 knots becoming southeast. Waves 1 to 3 feet subsiding to 1 foot or less. Sunday, south winds 15 to 20 knots becoming west. Waves 1 to 3 feet building to 2 to 4 feet. Monday, northwest winds 15 to 25 knots. Waves 3 to 6 feet. 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KHA 53 operates on a frequency of 162.40 MHz. 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Your source for official weather information across the Western Finger Lakes and the Genesee Valley. 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The 9 a.m. weather at Rochester, it was cloudy. The temperature was 64 degrees Fahrenheit or 18 degrees Celsius, the dew point 61 and the relative humidity 90%. The wind was south at 9 miles an hour. The pressure was 29.99 inches and falling. Repeating at Rochester, it was cloudy, temperature 64 degrees. Around the region at 9 a.m. at Binghamton, rain was falling, with a temperature of 58. At Elmira, fog was reported, with a temperature of 61. It was cloudy, with a temperature of 68 at Erie, 64 at Buffalo, 65 at Niagara Falls, 64 at Syracuse, and 63 at Watertown. At Oswego, winds were south at 9 knots, with a temperature of 62 degrees. The Central Lake Ontario buoy winds were from the south at 16 knots. The forecast for the Genesee Valley and Northern Finger Lakes, including Rochester, Geneseo, Canandaigua, Newark, and Fairhaven. Today, mostly cloudy. Showers likely this morning, then a chance of showers early this afternoon. Highs in the mid-70s. South winds 5 to 10 miles an hour, becoming southwest 10 to 15 miles an hour. Chance of rain 70%. Tonight, showers overnight. Lows in the lower 60s. Southwest winds 5 to 10 miles an hour. Chance of rain near 100%. Friday, showers, cooler with highs in the mid-60s. West winds 5 to 10 miles an hour, increasing to 10 to 15 miles an hour. Chance of rain near 100%. Friday night, mostly cloudy in the evening, then clearing. Much cooler. Less humid with lows ranging from the mid-40s inland to the upper 40s along the lake shore. Northwest winds 10 to 15 miles an hour, becoming light. Saturday, sunny. Highs ranging from the upper 50s along the lake shore to the lower 60s inland. Light winds. The forecast for the Southern Finger Lakes, including Pinyan, Seneca Falls, and Auburn. Today, mostly cloudy. Showers likely this morning, then a chance of showers early this afternoon. Highs in the mid-70s. South winds 5 to 10 miles an hour, increasing to 10 to 15.

Lows around 40. Monday, partly cloudy. Highs in the upper 50s. Lows in the upper 40s. Tuesday, mainly clear. Highs in the mid-50s. Lows in the upper 30s. Wednesday, partly cloudy. Highs in the mid-60s. Lows in the upper 30s. This is the NOAA Weather Radio KHA-53 in Rochester. Your source for official weather information across the Western Finger Lakes and the Genesee Valley. KHA-53 operates on a frequency of 162.40 MHz. The 9 a.m. weather at Rochester, it was cloudy. The temperature was 64 degrees Fahrenheit or 18 degrees Celsius, the dew point 61 and the relative humidity 90%. The wind was south at 9 miles an hour. The pressure was 29.99 inches and falling. Repeating at Rochester, it was cloudy, temperature 64 degrees. Around the region at 9 a.m. at Binghamton, rain was falling, with a temperature of 58. At Elmira, fog was reported, with a temperature of 61. It was cloudy, with a temperature of 68 at Erie, 64 at Buffalo, 65 at Niagara Falls, 64 at Syracuse, and 63 at Watertown. At Oswego, winds were south at 9 knots, with a temperature of 62 degrees. The Central Lake Ontario buoy winds were from the south at 16 knots. The forecast for the Genesee Valley and Northern Finger Lakes, including Rochester, Geneseo, Canandaigua, Newark, and Fairhaven. Today, mostly cloudy. Showers likely this morning, then a chance of showers early this afternoon. Highs in the mid-70s. South winds 5 to 10 miles an hour, becoming southwest 10 to 15 miles an hour. Chance of rain 70%. Tonight, showers overnight. Lows in the lower 60s. Southwest winds 5 to 10 miles an hour. Chance of rain near 100%. Friday, showers, cooler with highs in the mid-60s. West winds 5 to 10 miles an hour, increasing to 10 to 15 miles an hour. Chance of rain near 100%. Friday night, mostly cloudy in the evening, then clearing. Much cooler. Less humid with lows ranging from the mid-40s inland to the upper 40s along the lake shore. Northwest winds 10 to 15 miles an hour, becoming light. Saturday, sunny. Highs ranging from the upper 50s along the lake shore to the lower 60s inland. Light winds. The forecast for the Southern Finger Lakes, including Penyan, Seneca Falls, and Auburn. Today, mostly cloudy. Showers likely this morning, then a chance of showers early this afternoon. Highs in the mid-70s. South winds 5 to 10 miles an hour, increasing to 10 to 15 miles an hour. Chance of rain 70%. Tonight, mostly cloudy. A chance of showers overnight. Lows in the lower 60s. South winds 10 to 15 miles an hour, becoming southwest. Chance of rain 50%. Friday, showers. Early afternoon highs in the upper 60s, then temperatures falling into the lower 60s. Southwest winds 5 to 10 miles an hour, becoming northwest 10 to 15 miles an hour. Chance of rain near 100%. Friday night, mostly cloudy in the evening, then clearing. Much cooler. Less humid with lows in the mid-40s. Northwest winds 5 to 10 miles an hour. Saturday, sunny. Highs in the lower 60s. Light winds. And now the extended forecast. Sunday, partly cloudy. Highs in the upper 60s. Lows around 40. Monday, partly cloudy. Highs in the upper 50s. Lows in the upper 40s. Tuesday, mainly clear. Highs in the mid-50s. Lows in the upper 30s. Wednesday, partly cloudy. Highs in the mid-60s. Lows in the upper 30s. This is the NOAA Weather Radio KHA-53 in Rochester. 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KHA-53 operates on a frequency of 162.40 MHz. The 9 a.m. weather at Rochester, it was cloudy. The temperature was 64 degrees Fahrenheit or 18 degrees Celsius, the dew point 61 and the relative humidity 90%. The wind was south at 9 miles an hour. The pressure was 29.99 inches.

and falling. Repeating at Rochester, it was cloudy, temperature 64 degrees. The 9 a.m. weather at Rochester, it was cloudy. The temperature was 64 degrees Fahrenheit or 18 degrees Celsius, the dew point 61 and the relative humidity 90%. The wind was south at 9 miles an hour. The pressure was 29.99 inches and falling. Repeating at Rochester, it was cloudy, temperature 64 degrees. Around the region at 9 a.m. at Binghamton, rain was falling, with a temperature of 58. At Elmira, fog was reported, with a temperature of 61. It was cloudy, with a temperature of 68 at Erie, 64 at Buffalo, 65 at Niagara Falls, 64 at Syracuse, and 63 at Watertown. At Oswego, winds were south at 9 knots, with a temperature of 62 degrees. The Central Lake Ontario buoy winds were from the south at 16 knots. The forecast for the Genesee Valley and Northern Finger Lakes, including Rochester, Geneseo, Canandaigua, Newark, and Fairhaven. Today, mostly cloudy. Showers likely this morning, then a chance of showers early this afternoon. Highs in the mid-70s. South winds 5 to 10 miles an hour, becoming southwest 10 to 15 miles an hour. Chance of rain 70%. Tonight, showers overnight. Lows in the lower 60s. Southwest winds 5 to 10 miles an hour. Chance of rain near 100%. Friday, showers, cooler with highs in the mid-60s. West winds 5 to 10 miles an hour, increasing to 10 to 15 miles an hour. Chance of rain near 100%. Friday night, mostly cloudy in the evening, then clearing. Much cooler. Less humid with lows ranging from the mid-40s inland to the upper 40s along the lake shore. Northwest winds 10 to 15 miles an hour, becoming light. Saturday, sunny. Highs ranging from the upper 50s along the lake shore to the lower 60s inland. Light winds. The forecast for the Southern Finger Lakes, including Tinian, Seneca Falls, and Auburn. Today, mostly cloudy. Showers likely this morning, then a chance of showers early this afternoon. Highs in the mid-70s. South winds 5 to 10 miles an hour, increasing to 10 to 15 miles an hour. Chance of rain 70%. Tonight, mostly cloudy. A chance of showers overnight. Lows in the lower 60s. South winds 10 to 15 miles an hour, becoming southwest. Chance of rain 50%. Friday, showers. Early afternoon highs in the upper 60s, then temperatures falling into the lower 60s. Southwest winds 5 to 10 miles an hour, becoming northwest 10 to 15 miles an hour. Chance of rain near 100%. Friday night, mostly cloudy in the evening, then clearing. Much cooler. Less humid with lows in the mid-40s. Northwest winds 5 to 10 miles an hour. Saturday, sunny. Highs in the lower 60s. Light winds. And now the extended forecast. Sunday, partly cloudy. Highs in the upper 60s. Lows around 40. Monday, partly cloudy. Highs in the upper 50s. Lows in the upper 40s. Tuesday, mainly clear. Highs in the mid-50s. Lows in the upper 30s. Wednesday, partly cloudy. Highs in the mid-60s. Lows in the upper 30s. The Rochester, New York climate summary for yesterday, September 30, 2026. Yesterday's high temperature of 76 degrees occurred at 2:27 p.m. Yesterday's low temperature of 54 degrees occurred at 7:09 a.m. No precipitation fell yesterday, which leaves the monthly total at 2.54 inches. The total precipitation for the year still stands at 34.20 inches. There were no heating degree days yesterday. This leaves the monthly total at 98. The yearly total since July 1st is 108. There were no cooling degree days yesterday. This leaves the monthly total at 68. The yearly total since January 1st is 623. Yesterday the maximum wind observed was 14 miles an hour from the southwest. The highest wind gust observed was 19 miles per hour from the west, which occurred at 11:43 a.m. Yesterday the average wind speed was 5 miles per hour. The record high for today is 88, which occurred in 2019, and the record low

example is 31, which occurred in 1993. Sunrise today is at 7:08 a.m. and sunset is at 6:52 p.m. This is the NOAA Weather Radio KHA-53 in Rochester, your source for official weather information across the Western Finger Lakes and the Genesee Valley. KHA-53 operates on a frequency of 162.40 MHz. The 9 a.m. weather at Rochester, it was cloudy. The temperature was 64 degrees Fahrenheit or 18 degrees Celsius, the dew point 61 and the relative humidity 90%. The wind was south at 9 miles an hour. The pressure was 29.99 inches and falling. Repeating at Rochester, it was cloudy, temperature 64 degrees. The forecast for the Genesee Valley and Northern Finger Lakes, including Rochester, Geneseo, Canandaigua, Newark, and Fairhaven. Today, mostly cloudy. Showers likely this morning, then a chance of showers early this afternoon. Highs in the mid-70s. South winds 5 to 10 miles an hour, becoming southwest 10 to 15 miles an hour. Chance of rain 70%. Tonight, showers overnight. Lows in the lower 60s. Southwest winds 5 to 10 miles an hour. Chance of rain near 100%. Friday, showers, cooler with highs in the mid-60s. West winds 5 to 10 miles an hour, increasing to 10 to 15 miles an hour. Chance of rain near 100%. Friday night, mostly cloudy in the evening, then clearing. Much cooler. Less humid with lows ranging from the mid-40s inland to the upper 40s along the lake shore. Northwest winds 10 to 15 miles an hour, becoming light. Saturday, sunny. Highs ranging from the upper 50s along the lake shore to the lower 60s inland. Light winds. The forecast for the Southern Finger Lakes, including Pinyan, Seneca Falls, and Auburn. Today, mostly cloudy. Showers likely this morning, then a chance of showers early this afternoon. Highs in the mid-70s. South winds 5 to 10 miles an hour, increasing to 10 to 15 miles an hour. Chance of rain 70%. Tonight, mostly cloudy. A chance of showers overnight. Lows in the lower 60s. South winds 10 to 15 miles an hour, becoming southwest. Chance of rain 50%. Friday, showers. Early afternoon highs in the upper 60s, then temperatures falling into the lower 60s. Southwest winds 5 to 10 miles an hour, becoming northwest 10 to 15 miles an hour. Chance of rain near 100%. Friday night, mostly cloudy in the evening, then clearing. Much cooler. Less humid with lows in the mid-40s. Northwest winds 5 to 10 miles an hour. Saturday, sunny. Highs in the lower 60s. Light winds. And now the extended forecast. Sunday, partly cloudy. Highs in the upper 60s. Lows around 40. Monday, partly cloudy. Highs in the upper 50s. Lows in the upper 40s. Tuesday, mainly clear. Highs in the mid-50s. Lows in the upper 30s. Wednesday, partly cloudy. Highs in the mid-60s. Lows in the upper 30s. Open Lake Forecast, 4, the Niagara River to Hamlin Beach beyond 5 miles from shore. Rest of today, south winds 15 to 20 knots becoming southwest. Showers likely late this morning, then a chance of showers this afternoon. Waves 1 to 3 feet. Tonight, southwest winds 15 to 20 knots becoming west 10 to 15 knots. A chance of showers early, then showers from late evening on. Waves 2 to 3 feet. Friday, west winds 10 to 15 knots becoming northwest 15 to 20 knots. Showers in the morning. Waves 2 to 3 feet. Friday night, northwest winds 15 to 20 knots becoming north 10 to 15 knots. Waves 2 to 4 feet subsiding to 1 to 3 feet. Saturday, northeast winds 10 knots or less becoming southeast. Waves 2 feet or less. Sunday, south winds 10 knots or less becoming west and increasing to 15 to 20 knots. Waves 1 to 3 feet. Monday, northwest winds 15 to 20 knots diminishing to 10 to 15 knots. Waves 2 to 4 feet building to 3 to 5 feet, then subsiding to 2 to 4 feet. Open Lake Forecast, 4.

Cameron beached to Mexico Bay beyond 5 miles from shore. Rest of today, south winds 15 to 20 knots. A chance of showers. Waves 2 to 4 feet. Tonight, southwest winds 10 to 15 knots becoming west. A chance of showers in the evening, then showers after midnight. Waves 1 to 3 feet. Friday, west winds 15 to 20 knots. Showers in the morning, then a chance of showers in the afternoon. Waves 1 to 3 feet building to 3 to 5 feet. Friday night, northwest winds 15 to 20 knots becoming north 10 to 15 knots. Waves 3 to 5 feet subsiding to 2 to 4 feet. Saturday, northeast winds 5 to 15 knots becoming southeast. Waves 1 to 3 feet subsiding to 1 foot or less. Sunday, south winds 15 to 20 knots becoming west. Waves 1 to 3 feet building to 2 to 4 feet. Monday, northwest winds 15 to 25 knots. Waves 3 to 6 feet. This is the NOAA Weather Radio KHA 53 in Rochester. Your source for official weather information across the Western Finger Lakes and the Genesee Valley. KHA 53 operates on a frequency of 162.40 MHz. The 9 a.m. weather at Rochester, it was cloudy. The temperature was 64 degrees Fahrenheit or 18 degrees Celsius, the dew point 61 and the relative humidity 90%. The wind was south at 9 miles an hour. The pressure was 29.99 inches and falling. Repeating at Rochester, it was cloudy, temperature 64 degrees. Around the region at 9 a.m. at Binghamton, rain was falling, with a temperature of 58. At Elmira, fog was reported, with a temperature of 61. It was cloudy, with a temperature of 68 at Erie, 64 at Buffalo, and 65 at Niagara Falls. Under cloudy skies, Toronto reported 66, Syracuse reported 64, and Watertown reported 63. The forecast for the Genesee Valley and Northern Finger Lakes, including Rochester, Geneseo, Canandaigua, Newark, and Fairhaven. Today, mostly cloudy. Showers likely this morning, then a chance of showers early this afternoon. Highs in the mid-70s. South winds 5 to 10 miles an hour, becoming southwest 10 to 15 miles an hour. Chance of rain 70%. Tonight, showers overnight. Lows in the lower 60s. Southwest winds 5 to 10 miles an hour. Chance of rain near 100%. Friday, showers, cooler with highs in the mid-60s. West winds 5 to 10 miles an hour, increasing to 10 to 15 miles an hour. Chance of rain near 100%. Friday night, mostly cloudy in the evening, then clearing. Much cooler. Less humid with lows ranging from the mid-40s inland to the upper 40s along the lake shore. Northwest winds 10 to 15 miles an hour, becoming light. Saturday, sunny. Highs ranging from the upper 50s along the lake shore to the lower 60s inland. Light winds. The forecast for the Southern Finger Lakes, including Tinian, Seneca Falls, and Auburn. Today, mostly cloudy. Showers likely this morning, then a chance of showers early this afternoon. Highs in the mid-70s. South winds 5 to 10 miles an hour, increasing to 10 to 15 miles an hour. Chance of rain 70%. Tonight, mostly cloudy. A chance of showers overnight. Lows in the lower 60s. South winds 10 to 15 miles an hour, becoming southwest. Chance of rain 50%. Friday, showers. Early afternoon highs in the upper 60s, then temperatures falling into the lower 60s. Southwest winds 5 to 10 miles an hour, becoming northwest 10 to 15 miles an hour. Chance of rain near 100%. Friday night, mostly cloudy in the evening, then clearing. Much cooler. Less humid with lows in the mid-40s. Northwest winds 5 to 10 miles an hour. Saturday, sunny. Highs in the lower 60s. Light winds. And now the extended forecast. Sunday, partly cloudy. Highs in the upper 60s. Lows around 40. Monday, partly cloudy. Highs in the upper 50s. Lows in the upper 40s. Tuesday, mainly clear. Highs in the mid-50s. Lows in the upper 30s. Wednesday, partly cloudy.

Highs in the mid-60s. Lows in the upper 30s. 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KHA 53 operates on a frequency of 162.40 MHz. The 9 a.m. weather at Rochester, it was cloudy. The temperature was 64 degrees Fahrenheit or 18 degrees Celsius, the dew point 61 and the relative humidity 90%. The wind was south at 9 miles an hour. The pressure was 29.99 inches and falling. Repeating at Rochester, it was cloudy, temperature 64 degrees. Around the region at 9 a.m. at Binghamton, rain was falling, with a temperature of 58. At Elmira, fog was reported, with a temperature of 61. It was cloudy, with a temperature of 68 at Erie, 64 at Buffalo, and 65 at Niagara Falls. Under cloudy skies, Toronto reported 66, Syracuse reported 64, and Watertown reported 63. The Nearshore Marine Forecast, for Hamlin Beach to Sodus Bay. Today, south winds 5 to 15 knots becoming southwest. Showers likely early, then a chance of showers. Waves 2 feet or less. Tonight, southwest winds 10 to 15 knots becoming west. A chance of showers in the evening, then showers overnight. Waves 2 feet or less. Friday, west winds 10 to 15 knots increasing to 15 to 20 knots. Showers in the morning, then a chance of showers in the afternoon. Waves 1 to 3 feet building to 2 to 4 feet. Friday night, northwest winds 15 to 20 knots becoming north 10 to 15 knots. Partly cloudy in the evening, then becoming mainly clear. Waves 3 to 5 feet subsiding to 2 to 4 feet. Waves occasionally around 6 feet. Saturday, north winds 10 knots or less becoming southeast. Mainly clear. Waves 1 to 3 feet subsiding to 1 foot or less. Sunday, south winds 5 to 10 knots becoming west and increasing to 15 to 20 knots. Partly to mostly cloudy. Waves 1 foot or less building to 1 to 3 feet. Monday, northwest winds 15 to 20 knots. Partly cloudy. Waves 3 to 6 feet. Waves occasionally around 7 feet. The water temperature off Rochester is 64 degrees, and the water temperature at the Central Lake Buoy is 62 degrees. The Nearshore Marine Forecast, for Sodus Bay to Mexico Bay. Today, south winds 5 to 15 knots. Showers likely early, then a chance of showers. Waves 1 foot or less. Tonight, south winds 5 to 15 knots becoming southwest. A chance of showers in the evening, then showers overnight. Waves 2 feet or less. Friday, west winds 10 to 15 knots increasing to 15 to 20 knots. Showers in the morning, then a chance of showers in the afternoon. Waves 2 feet or less building to 3 to 5 feet. Waves occasionally around 6 feet. Friday night, west winds 15 to 20 knots becoming north 10 to 15 knots. Mostly cloudy in the evening, then clearing. Waves 3 to 5 feet subsiding to 2 to 4 feet. Waves occasionally around 6 feet. Saturday, northeast winds 10 knots or less becoming southeast. Mainly clear. Waves 1 to 3 feet subsiding to 1 foot or less. Sunday, southeast winds 5 to 15 knots becoming west. Partly to mostly cloudy. Waves 1 foot or less building to 2 to 4 feet. Monday, northwest winds 15 to 25 knots. Partly cloudy. Waves 3 to 6 feet. Waves occasionally around 7 feet. The water temperature off Oswego is 64 degrees. The forecast for the Genesee Valley and Northern Finger Lakes, including Rochester, Geneseo, Canandaigua, Newark, and Fairhaven. Today, mostly cloud forecast for the Genesee Valley and Northern Finger Lakes, including Rochester, Geneseo, Canandaigua, Newark, and Fairhaven. Today, mostly cloudy. Showers likely this morning, then a chance of showers early this afternoon. Highs in the mid-70s. South winds 5 to 10 miles an hour, becoming southwest 10 to 15 miles an hour. Chance of rain 70%. Tonight, showers overnight. Lows in the lower 60s. Southwest winds 5 to 10 miles.

an hour. Chance of rain near 100%. Friday, showers, cooler with highs in the mid-60s. West winds 5 to 10 miles an hour, increasing to 10 to 15 miles an hour. Chance of rain near 100%. Friday night, mostly cloudy in the evening, then clearing. Much cooler. Less humid with lows ranging from the mid-40s inland to the upper 40s along the lake shore. Northwest winds 10 to 15 miles an hour, becoming light. Saturday, sunny. Highs ranging from the upper 50s along the lake shore to the lower 60s inland. Light winds. The forecast for the Southern Finger Lakes, including Pinyan, Seneca Falls, and Auburn. Today, mostly cloudy. Showers likely this morning, then a chance of showers early this afternoon. Highs in the mid-70s. South winds 5 to 10 miles an hour, increasing to 10 to 15 miles an hour. Chance of rain 70%. Tonight, mostly cloudy. A chance of showers overnight. Lows in the lower 60s. South winds 10 to 15 miles an hour, becoming southwest. Chance of rain 50%. Friday, showers. Early afternoon highs in the upper 60s, then temperatures falling into the lower 60s. Southwest winds 5 to 10 miles an hour, becoming northwest 10 to 15 miles an hour. Chance of rain near 100%. Friday night, mostly cloudy in the evening, then clearing. Much cooler. Less humid with lows in the mid-40s. Northwest winds 5 to 10 miles an hour. Saturday, sunny. Highs in the lower 60s. Light winds. And now the extended forecast. Sunday, partly cloudy. Highs in the upper 60s. Lows around 40. Monday, partly cloudy. Highs in the upper 50s. Lows in the upper 40s. Tuesday, mainly clear. Highs in the mid-50s. Lows in the upper 30s. Wednesday, partly cloudy. Highs in the mid-60s. Lows in the upper 30s. The Nearshore Marine Forecast, for the Niagara River to Hamelin Beach along Lake Ontario. Rest of today, south winds 10 to 15 knots becoming southwest 15 to 20 knots. A chance of showers. Waves 1 to 3 feet. Tonight, southwest winds 15 to 20 knots becoming west 10 to 15 knots. Showers. Waves 1 to 3 feet. Friday, west winds 10 to 15 knots increasing to 15 to 20 knots. Showers in the morning. Waves 1 to 3 feet. Friday night, northwest winds 15 to 20 knots becoming north 10 to 15 knots. Partly cloudy in the evening, then becoming clear. Waves 2 to 4 feet. Saturday, northeast winds 5 to 10 knots becoming southeast. Mainly clear. Waves 2 feet or less. Sunday, south winds 10 knots or less becoming west 10 to 15 knots. Partly cloudy. Waves 1 foot or less building to 1 to 3 feet. Monday, northwest winds 15 to 20 knots diminishing to 10 to 15 knots. Partly cloudy. Waves 2 to 4 feet building to 3 to 5 feet, then subsiding to 2 to 4 feet. Waves occasionally around 6 feet. The Nearshore Marine Forecast, for Hamelin Beach to Mexico Bay. Rest of today, south winds 10 to 15 knots. A chance of showers. Waves 2 feet or less. Tonight, southwest winds 10 to 15 knots. A chance of showers in the evening, then showers overnight. Waves 2 feet or less. Friday, west winds 10 to 15 knots increasing to 15 to 20 knots. Showers in the morning, then a chance of showers in the afternoon. Waves 1 to 3 feet building to 3 to 5 feet. Waves occasionally around 6 feet. Friday night, west winds 15 to 20 knots becoming north 10 to 15 knots. Partly cloudy in the evening, then becoming mainly clear. Waves 3 to 5 feet subsiding to 2 to 4 feet. Waves occasionally around 6 feet. Saturday, northeast winds 10 knots or less becoming southeast. Mainly clear. Waves 1 to 3 feet subsiding to 1 foot or less. Sunday, south winds 5 to 15 knots becoming west 15 to 20 knots. Partly to mostly cloudy. Waves 1 foot or less building to 2 to 4 feet.
Monday, northwest winds 15 to 25 knots. Partly cloudy. Waves 3 to 6 feet. Waves occasionally around 7 feet. 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Your source for official weather information across the Western Finger Lakes and the Genesee Valley. KHA 53 operates on a frequency of 162.40 MHz. The 9 a.m. weather at Rochester, it was cloudy. The temperature was 64 degrees Fahrenheit or 18 degrees Celsius, the dew point 61 and the relative humidity 90%. The wind was south at 9 miles an hour. The pressure was 29.99 inches and falling. Repeating at Rochester, it was cloudy, temperature 64 degrees. Around the region at 9 a.m. at Binghamton, rain was falling, with a temperature of 58. At Elmira, fog was reported, with a temperature of 61. It was cloudy, with a temperature of 68 at Erie, 64 at Buffalo, and 65 at Niagara Falls. Under cloudy skies, Toronto reported 66, Syracuse reported 64, and Watertown reported 63. The forecast for the Genesee Valley and Northern Finger Lakes, including Rochester, Geneseo, Canandaigua, Newark, and Fairhaven. Today, mostly cloudy. Showers likely this morning, then a chance of showers early this afternoon. Highs in the mid-70s. South winds 5 to 10 miles an hour, becoming southwest 10 to 15 miles an hour. Chance of rain 70%. Tonight, showers overnight. Lows in the lower 60s. Southwest winds 5 to 10 miles an hour. Chance of rain near 100%. Friday, showers, cooler with highs in the mid-60s. West winds 5 to 10 miles an hour, increasing to 10 to 15 miles an hour. Chance of rain near 100%. Friday night, mostly cloudy in the evening, then clearing. Much cooler. Less humid with lows ranging from the mid-40s inland to the upper 40s along the lake shore. Northwest winds 10 to 15 miles an hour, becoming light. Saturday, sunny. Highs ranging from the upper 50s along the lake shore to the lower 60s inland. Light winds. The forecast for the Southern Finger Lakes, including Tinian, Seneca Falls, and Auburn. Today, mostly cloudy. Showers likely this morning, then a chance of showers early this afternoon. Highs in the mid-70s. South winds 5 to 10 miles an hour, increasing to 10 to 15 miles an hour. Chance of rain 70%. Tonight, mostly cloudy. A chance of showers overnight. Lows in the lower 60s. South winds 10 to 15 miles an hour, becoming southwest. Chance of rain 50%. Friday, showers. Early afternoon highs in the upper 60s, then temperatures falling into the lower 60s. Southwest winds 5 to 10 miles an hour, becoming northwest 10 to 15 miles an hour. Chance of rain near 100%. Friday night, mostly cloudy in the evening, then clearing. Much cooler. Less humid with lows in the mid-40s. Northwest winds 5 to 10 miles an hour. Saturday, sunny. Highs in the lower 60s. Light winds. And now the extended forecast. Sunday, partly cloudy. Highs in the upper 60s. Lows around 40. Monday, partly cloudy. Highs in the upper 50s. Lows in the upper 40s. Tuesday, mainly clear. Highs in the mid-50s. Lows in the upper 30s. Wednesday, partly cloudy. Highs in the mid-60s. Lows in the upper 30s. This is the NOAA Weather Radio KHA 53 in Rochester. Your source for official weather information across the Western Finger Lakes and the Genesee Valley. KHA 53 operates on a frequency of 162.40 MHz. The 9 a.m. weather at Rochester, it was cloudy. The temperature was 64 degrees Fahrenheit or 18 degrees Celsius, the dew point 61 and the relative humidity 90%. The wind was south at 9 miles an hour. The pressure was 29.99 inches and falling. Repeating at Rochester, it was cloudy, temperature 64 degrees. Around the region at 9 a.m. at Binghamton, rain was falling, with a temperature of 58. At Elmira, fog was reported, with a temperature of 61.
It was cloudy with a temperature of 68.

8 at Erie, 64 at Buffalo, and 65 at Niagara Falls. Under cloudy skies, Toronto reported 66, Syracuse reported 64, and Watertown reported 63. The forecast for the Genesee Valley and Northern Finger Lakes, including Rochester, Geneseo, Canandaigua, Newark, and Fairhaven. Today, mostly cloudy. Showers likely this morning, then a chance of showers early this afternoon. Highs in the mid-70s. South winds 5 to 10 miles an hour, becoming southwest 10 to 15 miles an hour. Chance of rain 70%. Tonight, showers overnight. Lows in the lower 60s. Southwest winds 5 to 10 miles an hour. Chance of rain near 100%. Friday, showers, cooler with highs in the mid-60s. West winds 5 to 10 miles an hour, increasing to 10 to 15 miles an hour. Chance of rain near 100%. Friday night, mostly cloudy in the evening, then clearing. Much cooler. Less humid with lows ranging from the mid-40s inland to the upper 40s along the lake shore. Northwest winds 10 to 15 miles an hour, becoming light. Saturday, sunny. Highs ranging from the upper 50s along the lake shore to the lower 60s inland. Light winds. The forecast for the Southern Finger Lakes, including Pinyan, Seneca Falls, and Auburn. Today, mostly cloudy. Showers likely this morning, then a chance of showers early this afternoon. Highs in the mid-70s. South winds 5 to 10 miles an hour, increasing to 10 to 15 miles an hour. Chance of rain 70%. Tonight, mostly cloudy. A chance of showers overnight. Lows in the lower 60s. South winds 10 to 15 miles an hour, becoming southwest. Chance of rain 50%. Friday, showers. Early afternoon highs in the upper 60s, then temperatures falling into the lower 60s. Southwest winds 5 to 10 miles an hour, becoming northwest 10 to 15 miles an hour. Chance of rain near 100%. Friday night, mostly cloudy in the evening, then clearing. Much cooler. Less humid with lows in the mid-40s. Northwest winds 5 to 10 miles an hour. Saturday, sunny. Highs in the lower 60s. Light winds. And now the extended forecast. Sunday, partly cloudy. Highs in the upper 60s. Lows around 40. Monday, partly cloudy. Highs in the upper 50s. Lows in the upper 40s. Tuesday, mainly clear. Highs in the mid-50s. Lows in the upper 30s. Wednesday, partly cloudy. Highs in the mid-60s. Lows in the upper 30s. The Rochester, New York climate summary for yesterday, September 30, 2026. Yesterday's high temperature of 76 degrees occurred at 2:27 p.m. Yesterday's low temperature of 54 degrees occurred at 7:09 a.m. No precipitation fell yesterday, which leaves the monthly total at 2.54 inches. The total precipitation for the year still stands at 34.20 inches. There were no heating degree days yesterday. This leaves the monthly total at 98. The yearly total since July 1st is 108. There were no cooling degree days yesterday. This leaves the monthly total at 68. The yearly total since January 1st is 623. Yesterday the maximum wind observed was 14 miles an hour from the southwest. The highest wind gust observed was 19 miles per hour from the west, which occurred at 11:43 a.m. Yesterday the average wind speed was 5 miles per hour. The record high for today is 88, which occurred in 2019, and the record low is 31, which occurred in 1993. Sunrise today is at 7:08 a.m. and sunset is at 6:52 p.m. This is the NOAA Weather Radio KHA 53 in Rochester. Your source for official weather information across the Western Finger Lakes and the Genesee Valley. KHA 53 operates on a frequency of 162.40 MHz. The 9 a.m. weather at Rochester, it was cloudy. The temperature was 64 degrees Fahrenheit or 18 degrees Celsius, the dew point 61 and the relative humidity 90%. The wind was south at 9 miles an hour. The pressure was 29.99 inches and falling. Repeating at Rochester, it was cloudy, temperature 64 degrees.

around the region at 9 a.m. in Binghamton, rain was falling with a temperature of 58. At Elmira, fog was reported with a temperature of 61. It was cloudy with a temperature of 68 at Erie, 64 at Buffalo, and 65 at Niagara Falls. Under cloudy skies, Toronto reported 66, Syracuse reported 64, and Watertown reported 63. The forecast for the Genesee Valley and Northern Finger Lakes, including Rochester, Geneseo, Canandaigua, Newark, and Fairhaven. Today, mostly cloudy. Showers likely this morning, then a chance of showers early this afternoon. Highs in the mid-70s. South winds 5 to 10 miles an hour, becoming southwest 10 to 15 miles an hour. Chance of rain 70%. Tonight, showers overnight. Lows in the lower 60s. Southwest winds 5 to 10 miles an hour. Chance of rain near 100%. Friday, showers, cooler with highs in the mid-60s. West winds 5 to 10 miles an hour, increasing to 10 to 15 miles an hour. Chance of rain near 100%. Friday night, mostly cloudy in the evening, then clearing. Much cooler. Less humid with lows ranging from the mid-40s inland to the upper 40s along the lake shore. Northwest winds 10 to 15 miles an hour, becoming light. Saturday, sunny. Highs ranging from the upper 50s along the lake shore to the lower 60s inland. Light winds. The forecast for the Southern Finger Lakes, including Tinian, Seneca Falls, and Auburn. Today, mostly cloudy. Showers likely this morning, then a chance of showers early this afternoon. Highs in the mid-70s. South winds 5 to 10 miles an hour, increasing to 10 to 15 miles an hour. Chance of rain 70%. Tonight, mostly cloudy. A chance of showers overnight. Lows in the lower 60s. South winds 10 to 15 miles an hour, becoming southwest. Chance of rain 50%. Friday, showers. Early afternoon highs in the upper 60s, then temperatures falling into the lower 60s. Southwest winds 5 to 10 miles an hour, becoming northwest 10 to 15 miles an hour. Chance of rain near 100%. Friday night, mostly cloudy in the evening, then clearing. Much cooler. Less humid with lows in the mid-40s. Northwest winds 5 to 10 miles an hour. Saturday, sunny. Highs in the lower 60s. Light winds. And now the extended forecast. Sunday, partly cloudy. Highs in the upper 60s. Lows around 40. Monday, partly cloudy. Highs in the upper 50s. Lows in the upper 40s. Tuesday, mainly clear. Highs in the mid-50s. Lows in the upper 30s. Wednesday, partly cloudy. Highs in the mid-60s. Lows in the upper 30s. This is the NOAA Weather Radio KHA 53 in Rochester. Your source for official weather information across the Western Finger Lakes and the Genesee Valley. KHA 53 operates on a frequency of 162.40 MHz. The 9 a.m. weather at Rochester, it was cloudy. The temperature was 64 degrees Fahrenheit or 18 degrees Celsius, the dew point 61 and the relative humidity 90%. The wind was south at 9 miles an hour. The pressure was 29.99 inches and falling. Repeating at Rochester, it was cloudy, temperature 64 degrees. Around the region at 9 a.m. at Binghamton, rain was falling with a temperature of 58. At Elmira, fog was reported with a temperature of 61. It was cloudy with a temperature of 68 at Erie, 64 at Buffalo, and 65 at Niagara Falls. Under cloudy skies, Toronto reported 66, Syracuse reported 64, and Watertown reported 63. The forecast for the Genesee Valley and Northern Finger Lakes, including Rochester, Geneseo, Canandaigua, Newark, and Fairhaven. Today, mostly cloudy. Showers likely this morning, then a chance of showers early this afternoon. Highs in the mid-70s. South winds 5 to 10 miles an hour, becoming southwest 10 to 15 miles an hour. Chance of rain 70%. Tonight, showers overnight. Lows in the lower 60s. Southwest winds 5 to 10 miles an hour,

chance of rain near 100%. Friday, showers, cooler with highs in the mid-60s. West winds 5 to 10 miles an hour, increasing to 10 to 15 miles an hour. Chance of rain near 100%. Friday night, mostly cloudy in the evening, then clearing. Much cooler. Less humid with lows ranging from the mid-40s inland to the upper 40s along the lake shore. Northwest winds 10 to 15 miles an hour, becoming light. Saturday, sunny. Highs ranging from the upper 50s along the lake shore to the lower 60s inland. Light winds. The forecast for the Southern Finger Lakes, including Pinyan, Seneca Falls, and Auburn. Today, mostly cloudy. Showers likely this morning, then a chance of showers early this afternoon. Highs in the mid-70s. South winds 5 to 10 miles an hour, increasing to 10 to 15 miles an hour. Chance of rain 70%. Tonight, mostly cloudy. A chance of showers overnight. Lows in the lower 60s. South winds 10 to 15 miles an hour, becoming southwest. Chance of rain 50%. Friday, showers. Early afternoon highs in the upper 60s, then temperatures falling into the lower 60s. Southwest winds 5 to 10 miles an hour, becoming northwest 10 to 15 miles an hour. Chance of rain near 100%. Friday night, mostly cloudy in the evening, then clearing. Much cooler. Less humid with lows in the mid-40s. Northwest winds 5 to 10 miles an hour. Saturday, sunny. Highs in the lower 60s. Light winds. And now the extended forecast. Sunday, partly cloudy. Highs in the upper 60s. Lows around 40. Monday, partly cloudy. Highs in the upper 50s. Lows in the upper 40s. Tuesday, mainly clear. Highs in the mid-50s. Lows in the upper 30s. Wednesday, partly cloudy. Highs in the mid-60s. Lows in the upper 30s. 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Your source for official weather information across the Western Finger Lakes and the Genesee Valley. KHA 53 operates on a frequency of 162.40 MHz. The 9 a.m. weather at Rochester, it was cloudy. The temperature was 64 degrees Fahrenheit or 18 degrees Celsius, the dew point 61 and the relative humidity 90%. The wind was south at 9 miles an hour. The pressure was 29.99 inches and falling. Repeating at Rochester, it was cloudy, temperature 64 degrees. Around the region at 9 a.m. at Binghamton, rain was falling, with a temperature of 58. At Elmira, fog was reported, with a temperature of 61. It was cloudy, with a temperature of 68 at Erie, 64 at Buffalo, and 65 at Niagara Falls. Under cloudy skies, Toronto reported 66, Syracuse reported 64, and Watertown reported 63. The forecast for the Genesee Valley and Northern Finger Lakes, including Rochester, Geneseo, Canandaigua, Newark, and Fairhaven. Today, mostly cloudy. Showers likely this morning, then a chance of showers early this afternoon. Highs in the mid-70s. South winds 5 to 10 miles an hour, becoming southwest 10 to 15 miles an hour. Chance of rain 70%. Tonight, showers overnight. Lows in the lower 60s. Southwest winds 5 to 10 miles an hour. Chance of rain near 100%. Friday, showers, cooler with highs in the mid-60s. West winds 5 to 10 miles an hour, increasing to 10 to 15 miles an hour. Chance of rain near 100%. Friday night, mostly cloudy in the evening, then clearing. Much cooler. Less humid with lows ranging from the mid-40s inland to the upper 40s along the lake shore. Northwest winds 10 to 15 miles an hour, becoming light. Saturday, sunny. Highs ranging from the upper 50s along the lake shore to the lower 60s inland. Light winds. The forecast for the Southern Finger Lakes, including Pinyan, Seneca Falls, and Auburn. Today, mostly cloudy. Showers likely this morning, then a chance of showers early this afternoon. Highs in the mid-70s. South winds 5 to 10 miles an hour, increasing to 10 to 15 miles an hour. Chance of rain 70%.
Tonight, mostly cloudy. A chance of showers overnight. Lows in the lower 60s. South winds 10 to 15 miles an hour, becoming southwest. Chance of rain 50%. Friday, showers. Early afternoon highs in the upper 60s, then temperatures falling into the lower 60s. Southwest winds 5 to 10 miles an hour, becoming northwest 10 to 15 miles an hour. Chance of rain near 100%. Friday night, mostly cloudy in the evening, then clearing. Much cooler. Less humid with lows in the mid-40s. Northwest winds 5 to 10 miles an hour. Saturday, sunny. Highs in the lower 60s. Light winds. And now the extended forecast. Sunday, partly cloudy. Highs in the upper 60s. Lows around 40. Monday, partly cloudy. Highs in the upper 50s. Lows in the upper 40s. Tuesday, mainly clear. Highs in the mid-50s. Lows in the upper 30s. Wednesday, partly cloudy. Highs in the mid-60s. Lows in the upper 30s. This is the NOAA Weather Radio KHA 53 in Rochester. 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KHA 53 operates on a frequency of 162.40 MHz. Open lake forecast, for the Niagara River to Hamlin Beach beyond 5 miles from shore. Rest of today, south winds 15 to 20 knots becoming southwest. Showers likely late this morning, then a chance of showers this afternoon. Waves 1 to 3 feet. Tonight, southwest winds 15 to 20 knots becoming west 10 to 15 knots. A chance of showers early, then showers from late evening on. Waves 2 to 3 feet. Friday, west winds 10 to 15 knots becoming northwest 15 to 20 knots. Showers in the morning. Waves 2 to 3 feet. Friday night, northwest winds 15 to 20 knots becoming north 10 to 15 knots. Waves 2 to 4 feet subsiding to 1 to 3 feet. Saturday, northeast winds 10 knots or less becoming southeast. Waves 2 feet or less. Sunday, south winds 10 knots or less becoming west and increasing to 15 to 20 knots. Waves 1 to 3 feet. Monday, northwest winds 15 to 20 knots diminishing to 10 to 15 knots. Waves 2 to 4 feet building to 3 to 5 feet, then subsiding to 2 to 4 feet. Open lake forecast, for Hamlin Beach to Mexico Bay beyond 5 miles from shore. Rest of today, south winds 15 to 20 knots. A chance of showers. Waves 2 to 4 feet. Tonight, southwest winds 10 to 15 knots becoming west. A chance of showers in the evening, then showers after midnight. Waves 1 to 3 feet. Friday, west winds 15 to 20 knots. Showers in the morning, then a chance of showers in the afternoon. Waves 1 to 3 feet building to 3 to 5 feet. Friday night, northwest winds 15 to 20 knots becoming north 10 to 15 knots. Waves 3 to 5 feet subsiding to 2 to 4 feet. Saturday, northeast winds 5 to 15 knots becoming southeast. Waves 1 to 3 feet subsiding to 1 foot or less. Sunday, south winds 15 to 20 knots becoming west. Waves 1 to 3 feet building to 2 to 4 feet. Monday, northwest winds 15 to 25 knots. Waves 3 to 6 feet. This is the NOAA Weather Radio KHA 53 in Rochester. Your source for official weather information across the Western Finger Lakes and the Genesee Valley. KHA 53 operates on a frequency of 162.40 MHz. The 9 a.m. weather at Rochester, it was cloudy. The temperature was 64 degrees Fahrenheit or 18 degrees Celsius, the dew point 61 and the relative humidity 90%. The wind was south at 9 miles an hour. The pressure was 29.99 inches and falling. Repeating at Rochester, it was cloudy, temperature 64 degrees. The 10 a.m. weather at Rochester, light rain was falling. The temperature was 65 degrees Fahrenheit or 18 degrees Celsius, the dew point 61 and the relative humidity 87%. The wind was southwest at 12 miles an hour. The pressure was 29.98 inches and falling. Repeating at Rochester, light rain was falling 10

temperature 65 degrees. Around the region at 9 a.m. at Binghamton, rain was falling with a temperature of 58. At Elmira, fog was reported with a temperature of 61. It was cloudy with a temperature of 68 at Erie, 64 at Buffalo, and 65 at Niagara Falls. Under cloudy skies, Toronto reported 66, Syracuse reported 64, and Watertown reported 63. The forecast for the Genesee Valley and Northern Finger Lakes, including Rochester, Geneseo, Canandaigua, Newark, and Fairhaven. Rest of today, mostly cloudy. Showers likely late this morning, then a chance of showers early this afternoon. Highs in the mid-70s. South winds 5 to 10 miles an hour, becoming southwest 10 to 15 miles an hour. Chance of rain 60%. Tonight, showers overnight. Lows in the lower 60s. Southwest winds 5 to 10 miles an hour. Chance of rain near 100%. Friday, showers, cooler with highs in the mid-60s. West winds 5 to 10 miles an hour, increasing to 10 to 15 miles an hour. Chance of rain near 100%. Friday night, mostly cloudy in the evening, then clearing. Much cooler. Less humid with lows ranging from the mid-40s inland to the upper 40s along the lake shore. Northwest winds 10 to 15 miles an hour, becoming light. Saturday, sunny. Highs ranging from the upper 50s along the lake shore to the lower 60s inland. Light winds. The forecast for the Southern Finger Lakes, including Pinyan, Seneca Falls, and Auburn. Rest of today, mostly cloudy. Showers likely late this morning, then a chance of showers early this afternoon. Highs in the mid-70s. South winds 5 to 10 miles an hour, increasing to 10 to 15 miles an hour. Chance of rain 70%. Tonight, mostly cloudy. A chance of showers overnight. Lows in the lower 60s. South winds 10 to 15 miles an hour, becoming southwest. Chance of rain 50%. Friday, showers. Early afternoon highs in the upper 60s, then temperatures falling into the lower 60s. Southwest winds 5 to 10 miles an hour, becoming northwest 10 to 15 miles an hour. Chance of rain near 100%. Friday night, mostly cloudy in the evening, then clearing. Much cooler. Less humid with lows in the mid-40s. Northwest winds 5 to 10 miles an hour. Saturday, sunny. Highs in the lower 60s. Light winds. And now the extended forecast. Sunday, partly cloudy. Highs in the upper 60s. Lows around 40. Monday, partly cloudy. Highs in the upper 50s. Lows in the upper 40s. Tuesday, mainly clear. Highs in the mid-50s. Lows in the upper 30s. Wednesday, partly cloudy. Highs in the mid-60s. Lows in the upper 30s. Open Lake Forecast, 4, the Niagara River to Hamlin Beach beyond 5 miles from shore. Rest of today, south winds 10 to 15 knots becoming southwest 15 to 20 knots. Showers likely late this morning, then a chance of showers this afternoon. Waves 1 to 3 feet. Tonight, southwest winds 15 to 20 knots becoming west 10 to 15 knots. A chance of showers early, then showers from late evening on. Waves 2 to 3 feet. Friday, west winds 10 to 15 knots becoming northwest 15 to 20 knots. Showers in the morning. Waves 2 to 3 feet. Friday night, northwest winds 15 to 20 knots becoming north 10 to 15 knots. Waves 2 to 4 feet subsiding to 1 to 3 feet. Saturday, northeast winds 10 knots or less becoming southeast. Waves 2 feet or less. Sunday, south winds 10 knots or less becoming west and increasing to 15 to 20 knots. Waves 1 to 3 feet. Monday, northwest winds 15 to 20 knots diminishing to 10 to 15 knots. Waves 2 to 4 feet building to 3 to 5 feet, then subsiding to 2 to 4 feet. Open Lake Forecast, 4, Hamlin Beach to Mexico Bay beyond 5 miles from shore. Rest of today, south winds 15 to 20 knots. A chance of showers. Waves 2 to 4 feet. Tonight, southwest winds 10 to 15 knots becoming west. A chance of showers in the evening.

the Genesee Valley. KHA-53 operates on a frequency of 162.40 MHz. The 10 a.m. weather at Rochester, light rain was falling. The temperature was 65 degrees Fahrenheit or 18 degrees Celsius, the dew point 61 and the relative humidity 87%. The wind was southwest at 12 miles an hour. The pressure was 29.98 inches and falling. Repeating at Rochester, light rain was falling, temperature 65 degrees. Around the region at 10 a.m. at Binghamton, rain was falling, with a temperature of 60. It was cloudy, with a temperature of 70 at Erie, 66 at Buffalo, 65 at Niagara Falls, 65 at Syracuse, and 64 at Watertown. At Elmira, rain and fog were reported, with a temperature of 62. At Oswego, winds were south at 9 knots, with a temperature of 63 degrees. The Central Lake Ontario buoy winds were from the south at 14 knots. The forecast for the Genesee Valley and Northern Finger Lakes, including Rochester, Geneseo, Canandaigua, Newark, and Fairhaven. Rest of today, mostly cloudy. Showers likely late this morning, then a chance of showers early this afternoon. Highs in the mid-70s. South winds 5 to 10 miles an hour, becoming southwest 10 to 15 miles an hour. Chance of rain 60%. Tonight, showers overnight. Lows in the lower 60s. Southwest winds 5 to 10 miles an hour. Chance of rain near 100%. Friday, showers, cooler with highs in the mid-60s. West winds 5 to 10 miles an hour, increasing to 10 to 15 miles an hour. Chance of rain near 100%. Friday night, mostly cloudy in the evening, then clearing. Much cooler. Less humid with lows ranging from the mid-40s inland to the upper 40s along the lake shore. Northwest winds 10 to 15 miles an hour, becoming light. Saturday, sunny. Highs ranging from the upper 50s along the lake shore to the lower 60s inland. Light winds. The forecast for the Southern Finger Lakes, including Pinyan, Seneca Falls, and Auburn. Rest of today, mostly cloudy. Showers likely late this morning, then a chance of showers early this afternoon. Highs in the mid-70s. South winds 5 to 10 miles an hour, increasing to 10 to 15 miles an hour. Chance of rain 70%. Tonight, mostly cloudy. A chance of showers overnight. Lows in the lower 60s. South winds 10 to 15 miles an hour, becoming southwest. Chance of rain 50%. Friday, showers. Early afternoon highs in the upper 60s, then temperatures falling into the lower 60s. Southwest winds 5 to 10 miles an hour, becoming northwest 10 to 15 miles an hour. Chance of rain near 100%. Friday night, mostly cloudy in the evening, then clearing. Much cooler. Less humid with lows in the mid-40s. Northwest winds 5 to 10 miles an hour. Saturday, sunny. Highs in the lower 60s. Light winds. And now the extended forecast. Sunday, partly cloudy. Highs in the upper 60s. Lows around 40. Monday, partly cloudy. Highs in the upper 50s. Lows in the upper 40s. Tuesday, mainly clear. Highs in the mid-50s. Lows in the upper 30s. Wednesday, partly cloudy. Highs in the mid-60s. Lows in the upper 30s. 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Your source for official weather information across the Western Finger Lakes and the Genesee Valley. KHA-53 operates on a frequency of 162.40 MHz. The 10 a.m. weather at Rochester, light rain was falling. The temperature was 65 degrees Fahrenheit or 18 degrees Celsius, the dew point 61 and the relative humidity 87%. The wind was southwest at 12 miles an hour. The pressure was 29.98 inches and falling. Repeating at Rochester, light rain was falling, temperature 65 degrees. Around the region at 10 a.m. at Binghamton, rain was falling, with a temperature of 60. At Toronto, it was partly sunny, with a temperature of 68. It was cloudy, with a temperature of 70 at Erie, 66 at Buffalo, 65 at Niagara Falls, 65 at Syracuse, and 64 at Watertown.

At Elmira, rain and fog were reported, with a temperature of 62. At Oswego, winds were south at 9 knots, with a temperature of 63 degrees. The Central Lake Ontario buoy winds were south at 16 knots, with a temperature of 64 degrees, and the waves were 2 feet. The forecast for the Genesee Valley and Northern Finger Lakes, including Rochester, Geneseo, Canandaigua, Newark, and Fairhaven. Rest of today, mostly cloudy. Showers likely late this morning, then a chance of showers early this afternoon. Highs in the mid-70s. South winds 5 to 10 miles an hour, becoming southwest 10 to 15 miles an hour. Chance of rain 60%. Tonight, showers overnight. Lows in the lower 60s. Southwest winds 5 to 10 miles an hour. Chance of rain near 100%. Friday, showers, cooler with highs in the mid-60s. West winds 5 to 10 miles an hour, increasing to 10 to 15 miles an hour. Chance of rain near 100%. Friday night, mostly cloudy in the evening, then clearing. Much cooler. Less humid with lows ranging from the mid-40s inland to the upper 40s along the lake shore. Northwest winds 10 to 15 miles an hour, becoming light. Saturday, sunny. Highs ranging from the upper 50s along the lake shore to the lower 60s inland. Light winds. The forecast for the Southern Finger Lakes, including Tinian, Seneca Falls, and Auburn. Rest of today, mostly cloudy. Showers likely late this morning, then a chance of showers early this afternoon. Highs in the mid-70s. South winds 5 to 10 miles an hour, increasing to 10 to 15 miles an hour. Chance of rain 70%. Tonight, mostly cloudy. A chance of showers overnight. Lows in the lower 60s. South winds 10 to 15 miles an hour, becoming southwest. Chance of rain 50%. Friday, showers. Early afternoon highs in the upper 60s, then temperatures falling into the lower 60s. Southwest winds 5 to 10 miles an hour, becoming northwest 10 to 15 miles an hour. Chance of rain near 100%. Friday night, mostly cloudy in the evening, then clearing. Much cooler. Less humid with lows in the mid-40s. Northwest winds 5 to 10 miles an hour. Saturday, sunny. Highs in the lower 60s. Light winds. And now the extended forecast. Sunday, partly cloudy. Highs in the upper 60s. Lows around 40. Monday, partly cloudy. Highs in the upper 50s. Lows in the upper 40s. Tuesday, mainly clear. Highs in the mid-50s. Lows in the upper 30s. Wednesday, partly cloudy. Highs in the mid-60s. Lows in the upper 30s. The Rochester, New York climate summary for yesterday, September 30, 2026. Yesterday's high temperature of 76 degrees occurred at 2:27 p.m. Yesterday's low temperature of 54 degrees occurred at 7:09 a.m. No precipitation fell yesterday, which leaves the monthly total at 2.54 inches. The total precipitation for the year still stands at 34.20 inches. There were no heating degree days yesterday. This leaves the monthly total at 98. The yearly total since July 1st is 108. There were no cooling degree days yesterday. This leaves the monthly total at 68. The yearly total since January 1st is 623. Yesterday the maximum wind observed was 14 miles an hour from the southwest. The highest wind gust observed was 19 miles per hour from the west, which occurred at 11:43 a.m. Yesterday the average wind speed was 5 miles per hour. The record high for today is 88, which occurred in 2019, and the record low is 31, which occurred in 1993. Sunrise today is at 7:08 a.m. and sunset is at 6:52 p.m. This is the NOAA Weather Radio KHA-53 in Rochester. 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KHA-53 operates on a frequency of 162.40 MHz. The 10 a.m. weather at Rochester, light rain was falling. The temperature was 65 degrees Fahrenheit or 18 degrees Celsius, the dew point 61 and the relative humidity 87%. The wind was southwest at 12 miles an hour.

was 29.98 inches and falling. Repeating at Rochester, light rain was falling, temperature 65 degrees. Around the region, at 10 a.m. at Binghamton, rain was falling, with a temperature of 60. At Toronto, it was partly sunny, with a temperature of 68. It was cloudy, with a temperature of 70 at Erie, 66 at Buffalo, 65 at Niagara Falls, 65 at Syracuse, and 64 at Watertown. At Elmira, rain and fog were reported, with a temperature of 62. At Oswego, winds were south at 9 knots, with a temperature of 63 degrees. The Central Lake Ontario buoy winds were south at 16 knots, with a temperature of 64 degrees, and the waves were 2 feet. The forecast for the Genesee Valley and Northern Finger Lakes, including Rochester, Geneseo, Canandaigua, Newark, and Fairhaven. Rest of today, mostly cloudy. Showers likely late this morning, then a chance of showers early this afternoon. Highs in the mid-70s. South winds 5 to 10 miles an hour, becoming southwest 10 to 15 miles an hour. Chance of rain 60%. Tonight, showers overnight. Lows in the lower 60s. Southwest winds 5 to 10 miles an hour. Chance of rain near 100%. Friday, showers, cooler with highs in the mid-60s. West winds 5 to 10 miles an hour, increasing to 10 to 15 miles an hour. Chance of rain near 100%. Friday night, mostly cloudy in the evening, then clearing. Much cooler. Less humid with lows ranging from the mid-40s inland to the upper 40s along the lake shore. Northwest winds 10 to 15 miles an hour, becoming light. Saturday, sunny. Highs ranging from the upper 50s along the lake shore to the lower 60s inland. Light winds. The forecast for the Southern Finger Lakes, including Tinian, Seneca Falls, and Auburn. Rest of today, mostly cloudy. Showers likely late this morning, then a chance of showers early this afternoon. Highs in the mid-70s. South winds 5 to 10 miles an hour, increasing to 10 to 15 miles an hour. Chance of rain 70%. Tonight, mostly cloudy. A chance of showers overnight. Lows in the lower 60s. South winds 10 to 15 miles an hour, becoming southwest. Chance of rain 50%. Friday, showers. Early afternoon highs in the upper 60s, then temperatures falling into the lower 60s. Southwest winds 5 to 10 miles an hour, becoming northwest 10 to 15 miles an hour. Chance of rain near 100%. Friday night, mostly cloudy in the evening, then clearing. Much cooler. Less humid with lows in the mid-40s. Northwest winds 5 to 10 miles an hour. Saturday, sunny. Highs in the lower 60s. Light winds. And now the extended forecast. Sunday, partly cloudy. Highs in the upper 60s. Lows around 40. Monday, partly cloudy. Highs in the upper 50s. Lows in the upper 40s. Tuesday, mainly clear. Highs in the mid-50s. Lows in the upper 30s. Wednesday, partly cloudy. Highs in the mid-60s. Lows in the upper 30s. This is the NOAA Weather Radio KHA 53 in Rochester. Your source for official weather information across the Western Finger Lakes and the Genesee Valley. KHA 53 operates on a frequency of 162.40 MHz. The 10 a.m. weather at Rochester, light rain was falling. The temperature was 65 degrees Fahrenheit or 18 degrees Celsius, the dew point 61 and the relative humidity 87%. The wind was southwest at 12 miles an hour. The pressure was 29.98 inches and falling. Repeating at Rochester, light rain was falling, temperature 65 degrees. Around the region, at 10 a.m. at Binghamton, rain was falling, with a temperature of 60. At Toronto, it was partly sunny, with a temperature of 68. It was cloudy, with a temperature of 70 at Erie, 66 at Buffalo, 65 at Niagara Falls, 65 at Syracuse, and 64 at Watertown. At Elmira, rain and fog were reported, with a temperature of 62. At Oswego, winds were south at 9 knots, with a temperature of 63 degrees. The Central Lake Ontario buoy winds were south at 16 knots, with a temperature of 64 degrees, and the waves

were 2 feet. The forecasts for the Genesee Valley and Northern Finger Lakes, including Rochester, Geneseo, Canandaigua, Newark, and Fairhaven. Rest of today, mostly cloudy. Showers likely late this morning, then a chance of showers early this afternoon. Highs in the mid-70s. South winds 5 to 10 miles an hour, becoming southwest 10 to 15 miles an hour. Chance of rain 60%. Tonight, showers overnight. Lows in the lower 60s. Southwest winds 5 to 10 miles an hour. Chance of rain near 100%. Friday, showers, cooler with highs in the mid-60s. West winds 5 to 10 miles an hour, increasing to 10 to 15 miles an hour. Chance of rain near 100%. Friday night, mostly cloudy in the evening, then clearing. Much cooler. Less humid with lows ranging from the mid-40s inland to the upper 40s along the lake shore. Northwest winds 10 to 15 miles an hour, becoming light. Saturday, sunny. Highs ranging from the upper 50s along the lake shore to the lower 60s inland. Light winds. The forecast for the Southern Finger Lakes, including Pinyan, Seneca Falls, and Auburn. Rest of today, mostly cloudy. Showers likely late this morning, then a chance of showers early this afternoon. Highs in the mid-70s. South winds 5 to 10 miles an hour, increasing to 10 to 15 miles an hour. Chance of rain 70%. Tonight, mostly cloudy. A chance of showers overnight. Lows in the lower 60s. South winds 10 to 15 miles an hour, becoming southwest. Chance of rain 50%. Friday, showers. Early afternoon highs in the upper 60s, then temperatures falling into the lower 60s. Southwest winds 5 to 10 miles an hour, becoming northwest 10 to 15 miles an hour. Chance of rain near 100%. Friday night, mostly cloudy in the evening, then clearing. Much cooler. Less humid with lows in the mid-40s. Northwest winds 5 to 10 miles an hour. Saturday, sunny. Highs in the lower 60s. Light winds. And now the extended forecast. Sunday, partly cloudy. Highs in the upper 60s. Lows around 40. Monday, partly cloudy. Highs in the upper 50s. Lows in the upper 40s. Tuesday, mainly clear. Highs in the mid-50s. Lows in the upper 30s. Wednesday, partly cloudy. Highs in the mid-60s. Lows in the upper 30s. This is the NOAA Weather Radio KHA 53 in Rochester. Your source for official weather information across the Western Finger Lakes and the Genesee Valley. KHA 53 operates on a frequency of 162.40 MHz. The 10 a.m. weather at Rochester, light rain was falling. The temperature was 65 degrees Fahrenheit or 18 degrees Celsius, the dew point 61 and the relative humidity 87%. The wind was southwest at 12 miles an hour. The pressure was 29.98 inches and falling. Repeating at Rochester, light rain was falling, temperature 65 degrees. Around the region at 10 a.m. at Binghamton, rain was falling, with a temperature of 60. At Toronto, it was partly sunny, with a temperature of 68. It was cloudy, with a temperature of 70 at Erie, 66 at Buffalo, 65 at Niagara Falls, 65 at Syracuse, and 64 at Watertown. At Elmira, rain and fog were reported, with a temperature of 62. At Oswego, winds were south at 9 knots, with a temperature of 63 degrees. The Central Lake Ontario buoy winds were south at 16 knots, with a temperature of 64 degrees, and the waves were 2 feet. The forecast for the Genesee Valley and Northern Finger Lakes, including Rochester, Geneseo, Canandaigua, Newark, and Fairhaven. Rest of today, mostly cloudy. Showers likely late this morning, then a chance of showers early this afternoon. Highs in the mid-70s. South winds 5 to 10 miles an hour, becoming southwest 10 to 15 miles an hour. Chance of rain 60%. Tonight, showers overnight. Lows in the lower 60s. Southwest winds 5 to 10 miles an hour. Chance of rain near 100%. Friday, showers, cooler with highs in the mid-60s. West winds 5 to 10 miles an hour.

increasing to 10 to 15 miles an hour. Chance of rain near 100%. Friday night, mostly cloudy in the evening, then clearing. Much cooler. Less humid with lows ranging from the mid-40s inland to the upper 40s along the lake shore. Northwest winds 10 to 15 miles an hour, becoming light. Saturday, sunny. Highs ranging from the upper 50s along the lake shore to the lower 60s inland. Light winds. The forecast for the Southern Finger Lakes, including Tinian, Seneca Falls, and Auburn. Rest of today, mostly cloudy. Showers likely late this morning, then a chance of showers early this afternoon. Highs in the mid-70s. South winds 5 to 10 miles an hour, increasing to 10 to 15 miles an hour. Chance of rain 70%. Tonight, mostly cloudy. A chance of showers overnight. Lows in the lower 60s. South winds 10 to 15 miles an hour, becoming southwest. Chance of rain 50%. Friday, showers. Early afternoon highs in the upper 60s, then temperatures falling into the lower 60s. Southwest winds 5 to 10 miles an hour, becoming northwest 10 to 15 miles an hour. Chance of rain near 100%. Friday night, mostly cloudy in the evening, then clearing. Much cooler. Less humid with lows in the mid-40s. Northwest winds 5 to 10 miles an hour. Saturday, sunny. Highs in the lower 60s. Light winds. And now the extended forecast. Sunday, partly cloudy. Highs in the upper 60s. Lows around 40. Monday, partly cloudy. Highs in the upper 50s. Lows in the upper 40s. Tuesday, mainly clear. Highs in the mid-50s. Lows in the upper 30s. Wednesday, partly cloudy. Highs in the mid-60s. Lows in the upper 30s. The Nearshore Marine Forecast, for Hamlin Beach to Mexico Bay. Rest of today, south winds 10 to 15 knots. A chance of showers. Waves 2 feet or less. Tonight, southwest winds 10 to 15 knots. A chance of showers in the evening, then showers overnight. Waves 2 feet or less. Friday, west winds 10 to 15 knots, increasing to 15 to 20 knots. Showers in the morning, then a chance of showers in the afternoon. Waves 1 to 3 feet, building to 3 to 5 feet. Waves occasionally around 6 feet. Friday night, west winds 15 to 20 knots, becoming north 10 to 15 knots. Partly cloudy in the evening, then becoming mainly clear. Waves 3 to 5 feet, subsiding to 2 to 4 feet. Waves occasionally around 6 feet. Saturday, northeast winds 10 knots or less, becoming southeast. Mainly clear. Waves 1 to 3 feet, subsiding to 1 foot or less. Sunday, south winds 5 to 15 knots, becoming west 15 to 20 knots. Partly to mostly cloudy. Waves 1 foot or less, building to 2 to 4 feet. Monday, northwest winds 15 to 25 knots. Partly cloudy. Waves 3 to 6 feet. Waves occasionally around 7 feet. The Nearshore Marine Forecast, for the Niagara River to Hamlin Beach along Lake Ontario, waves 3 to 6 feet. Waves occasionally around 7 feet. The Nearshore Marine Forecast, for the Niagara River to Hamlin Beach along Lake Ontario. Rest of today, south winds 10 to 15 knots, becoming southwest 15 to 20 knots. A chance of showers. Waves 1 to 3 feet. Tonight, southwest winds 15 to 20 knots, becoming west 10 to 15 knots. Showers. Waves 1 to 3 feet. Friday, west winds 10 to 15 knots, increasing to 15 to 20 knots. Showers in the morning. Waves 1 to 3 feet. Friday night, northwest winds 15 to 20 knots, becoming north 10 to 15 knots. Partly cloudy in the evening, then becoming clear. Waves 2 to 4 feet. Saturday, northeast winds 5 to 10 knots, becoming southeast. Mainly clear. Waves 2 feet or less. Sunday, south winds 10 knots or less, becoming west 10 to 15 knots. Partly cloudy. Waves 1 foot or less, building to 1 to 3 feet. Monday, northwest winds 15 to 20 knots, diminishing to 10 to 15 knots. Partly cloudy.

waves 2 to 4 feet, building to 3 to 5 feet, then subsiding to 2 to 4 feet. Waves occasionally around 6 feet. The Nearshore Marine Forecast, 4, Helen Beach to Sodus Bay. Rest of today, south winds 10 to 15 knots becoming southwest. A chance of showers. Waves 2 feet or less. Tonight, southwest winds 10 to 15 knots becoming west. A chance of showers in the evening, then showers overnight. Waves 2 feet or less. Friday, west winds 10 to 15 knots increasing to 15 to 20 knots. Showers in the morning, then a chance of showers in the afternoon. Waves 1 to 3 feet building to 2 to 4 feet. Friday night, northwest winds 15 to 20 knots becoming north 10 to 15 knots. Partly cloudy in the evening, then becoming mainly clear. Waves 3 to 5 feet subsiding to 2 to 4 feet. Waves occasionally around 6 feet. Saturday, north winds 10 knots or less becoming southeast. Mainly clear. Waves 1 to 3 feet subsiding to 1 foot or less. Sunday, south winds 5 to 10 knots becoming west and increasing to 15 to 20 knots. Partly to mostly cloudy. Waves 1 foot or less building to 1 to 3 feet. Monday, northwest winds 15 to 20 knots. Partly cloudy. Waves 3 to 6 feet. Waves occasionally around 7 feet. The water temperature off Rochester is 64 degrees, and the water temperature at the Central Lake Buoy is 61 degrees. The Nearshore Marine Forecast, 4, Sodus Bay to Mexico Bay. Rest of today, south winds 10 to 15 knots. A chance of showers. Waves 1 foot or less. Tonight, south winds 5 to 15 knots becoming southwest. A chance of showers in the evening, then showers overnight. Waves 2 feet or less. Friday, west winds 10 to 15 knots increasing to 15 to 20 knots. Showers in the morning, then a chance of showers in the afternoon. Waves 2 feet or less building to 3 to 5 feet. Waves occasionally around 6 feet. Friday night, west winds 15 to 20 knots becoming north 10 to 15 knots. Mostly cloudy in the evening, then clearing. Waves 3 to 5 feet subsiding to 2 to 4 feet. Waves occasionally around 6 feet. Saturday, northeast winds 10 knots or less becoming southeast. Mainly clear. Waves 1 to 3 feet subsiding to 1 foot or less. Sunday, southeast winds 5 to 15 knots becoming west. Partly to mostly cloudy. Waves 1 foot or less building to 2 to 4 feet. Monday, northwest winds 15 to 25 knots. Partly cloudy. Waves 3 to 6 feet. Waves occasionally around 7 feet. The water temperature off Oswego is 63 degrees. This is the NOAA Weather Radio KHA 53 in Rochester. Your source for official weather information across the Western Finger Lakes and the Genesee Valley. KHA 53 operates on a frequency of 162.40 MHz. The 10 a.m. weather at Rochester, light rain was falling. The temperature was 65 degrees Fahrenheit or 18 degrees Celsius, the dew point 61 and the relative humidity 87%. The wind was southwest at 12 miles an hour. The pressure was 29.98 inches and falling. Repeating at Rochester, light rain was falling, temperature 65 degrees. Around the region at 10 a.m. at Binghamton, rain was falling, with a temperature of 60. At Toronto, it was partly sunny, with a temperature of 68. It was cloudy, with a temperature of 70 at Erie, 66 at Buffalo, 65 at Niagara Falls, 65 at Syracuse, and 64 at Watertown. At Elmira, rain and fog were reported, with a temperature of 62. At Oswego, winds were south at 9 knots, with a temperature of 63 degrees. The Central Lake Ontario buoy winds were south at 16 knots, with a temperature of 64 degrees, and the waves were 2 feet. The forecast for the Genesee Valley and Northern Finger Lakes, including Rochester, Geneseo, Canandaigua, Newark, and Fairhaven. Rest of today, mostly cloudy. Showers likely late this morning, then a chance of showers early this afternoon. Highs in the mid-70s. South winds 5 to 10 miles an hour, becoming southwest 10 to 15 miles an hour. Chance of rain 60%.

tonight. Showers overnight. Lows in the lower 60s. Southwest winds 5 to 10 miles an hour. Chance of rain near 100%. Friday, showers, cooler with highs in the mid-60s. West winds 5 to 10 miles an hour, increasing to 10 to 15 miles an hour. Chance of rain near 100%. Friday night, mostly cloudy in the evening, then clearing. Much cooler. Less humid with lows ranging from the mid-40s inland to the upper 40s along the lake shore. Northwest winds 10 to 15 miles an hour, becoming light. Saturday, sunny. Highs ranging from the upper 50s along the lake shore to the lower 60s inland. Light winds. The forecast for the Southern Finger Lakes, including Tinian, Seneca Falls, and Auburn. Rest of today, mostly cloudy. Showers likely late this morning, then a chance of showers early this afternoon. Highs in the mid-70s. South winds 5 to 10 miles an hour, increasing to 10 to 15 miles an hour. Chance of rain 70%. Tonight, mostly cloudy. A chance of showers overnight. Lows in the lower 60s. South winds 10 to 15 miles an hour, becoming southwest. Chance of rain 50%. Friday, showers. Early afternoon highs in the upper 60s, then temperatures falling into the lower 60s. Southwest winds 5 to 10 miles an hour, becoming northwest 10 to 15 miles an hour. Chance of rain near 100%. Friday night, mostly cloudy in the evening, then clearing. Much cooler. Less humid with lows in the mid-40s. Northwest winds 5 to 10 miles an hour. Saturday, sunny. Highs in the lower 60s. Light winds. And now the extended forecast. Sunday, partly cloudy. Highs in the upper 60s. Lows around 40. Monday, partly cloudy. Highs in the upper 50s. Lows in the upper 40s. Tuesday, mainly clear. Highs in the mid-50s. Lows in the upper 30s. Wednesday, partly cloudy. Highs in the mid-60s. Lows in the upper 30s. 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KHA-53 operates on a frequency of 162.40 MHz. The 10 a.m. weather at Rochester, light rain was falling. The temperature was 65 degrees Fahrenheit or 18 degrees Celsius, the dew point 61 and the relative humidity 87%. The wind was southwest at 12 miles an hour. The pressure was 29.98 inches and falling. Repeating at Rochester, light rain was falling, temperature 65 degrees. Around the region at 10 a.m. at Binghamton, rain was falling, with a temperature of 60. At Toronto, it was partly sunny, with a temperature of 68. It was cloudy, with a temperature of 70 at Erie, 66 at Buffalo, 65 at Niagara Falls, 65 at Syracuse, and 64 at Watertown. At Elmira, rain and fog were reported, with a temperature of 62. At Oswego, winds were south at 9 knots, with a temperature of 63 degrees. The Central Lake Ontario buoy winds were south at 16 knots, with a temperature of 64 degrees, and the waves were 2 feet. The forecast for the Genesee Valley and Northern Finger Lakes, including Rochester, Geneseo, Canandaigua, Newark, and Fairhaven. Rest of today, mostly cloudy. Showers likely late this morning, then a chance of showers early this afternoon. Highs in the mid-70s. South winds 5 to 10 miles an hour, becoming southwest 10 to 15 miles an hour. Chance of rain 60%. Tonight, showers overnight. Lows in the lower 60s. Southwest winds 5 to 10 miles an hour. Chance of rain near 100%. Friday, showers, cooler with highs in the mid-60s. West winds 5 to 10 miles an hour, increasing to 10 to 15 miles an hour. Chance of rain near 100%. Friday night, mostly cloudy in the evening, then clearing. Much cooler. Less humid with lows ranging from the mid-40s inland to the upper 40s along the lake shore. Northwest winds 10 to 15 miles an hour, becoming light. Saturday, sunny. Highs ranging from the upper 50s along the lake shore to the lower 60s inland. Light winds.
forecasts for the southern Finger Lakes, including Penyan, Seneca Falls, and Auburn. Rest of today, mostly cloudy. Showers likely late this morning, then a chance of showers early this afternoon. Highs in the mid-70s. South winds 5 to 10 miles an hour, increasing to 10 to 15 miles an hour. Chance of rain 70%. Tonight, mostly cloudy. A chance of showers overnight. Lows in the lower 60s. South winds 10 to 15 miles an hour, becoming southwest. Chance of rain 50%. Friday, showers. Early afternoon highs in the upper 60s, then temperatures falling into the lower 60s. Southwest winds 5 to 10 miles an hour, becoming northwest 10 to 15 miles an hour. Chance of rain near 100%. Friday night, mostly cloudy in the evening, then clearing. Much cooler. Less humid with lows in the mid-40s. Northwest winds 5 to 10 miles an hour. Saturday, sunny. Highs in the lower 60s. Light winds. And now the extended forecast. Sunday, partly cloudy. Highs in the upper 60s. Lows around 40. Monday, partly cloudy. Highs in the upper 50s. Lows in the upper 40s. Tuesday, mainly clear. Highs in the mid-50s. Lows in the upper 30s. Wednesday, partly cloudy. Highs in the mid-60s. Lows in the upper 30s. The Rochester, New York climate summary for yesterday, September 30, 2026. Yesterday's high temperature of 76 degrees occurred at 2:27 p.m. Yesterday's low temperature of 54 degrees occurred at 7:09 a.m. No precipitation fell yesterday, which leaves the monthly total at 2.54 inches. The total precipitation for the year still stands at 34.20 inches. There were no heating degree days yesterday. This leaves the monthly total at 98. The yearly total since July 1st is 108. There were no cooling degree days yesterday. This leaves the monthly total at 68. The yearly total since January 1st is 623. Yesterday the maximum wind observed was 14 miles an hour from the southwest. The highest wind gust observed was 19 miles per hour from the west, which occurred at 11:43 a.m. Yesterday the average wind speed was 5 miles per hour. The record high for today is 88, which occurred in 2019, and the record low is 31, which occurred in 1993. Sunrise today is at 7:08 a.m. and sunset is at 6:52 p.m. This is the NOAA Weather Radio KHA 53 in Rochester. Your source for official weather information across the Western Finger Lakes and the Genesee Valley. KHA 53 operates on a frequency of 162.40 MHz. The 10 a.m. weather at Rochester, light rain was falling. The temperature was 65 degrees Fahrenheit or 18 degrees Celsius, the dew point 61 and the relative humidity 87%. The wind was southwest at 12 miles an hour. The pressure was 29.98 inches and falling. Repeating at Rochester, light rain was falling, temperature 65 degrees. Around the region at 10 a.m. at Binghamton, rain was falling, with a temperature of 60. At Toronto, it was partly sunny, with a temperature of 68. It was cloudy, with a temperature of 70 at Erie, 66 at Buffalo, 65 at Niagara Falls, 65 at Syracuse, and 64 at Watertown. At Elmira, rain and fog were reported, with a temperature of 62. At Oswego, winds were south at 9 knots, with a temperature of 63 degrees. The Central Lake Ontario buoy winds were south at 16 knots, with a temperature of 64 degrees, and the waves were 2 feet. The forecast for the Genesee Valley and Northern Finger Lakes, including Rochester, Geneseo, Canandaigua, Newark, and Fairhaven. Rest of today, mostly cloudy. Showers likely late this morning, then a chance of showers early this afternoon. Highs in the mid-70s. South winds 5 to 10 miles an hour, becoming southwest 10 to 15 miles an hour. Chance of rain 60%. Tonight, showers overnight. Lows in the lower 60s. Southwest winds 5 to 10 miles an hour. Chance of rain near 100%. Friday, showers, cooler with highs in the mid-60s. West winds 5 to 10 miles

an hour, increasing to 10 to 15 miles an hour. Chance of rain near 100%. Friday night, mostly cloudy in the evening, then clearing. Much cooler. Less humid with lows ranging from the mid-40s inland to the upper 40s along the lake shore. Northwest winds 10 to 15 miles an hour, becoming light. Saturday, sunny. Highs ranging from the upper 50s along the lake shore to the lower 60s inland. Light winds. The forecast for the Southern Finger Lakes, including Tinian, Seneca Falls, and Auburn. Rest of today, mostly cloudy. Showers likely late this morning, then a chance of showers early this afternoon. Highs in the mid-70s. South winds 5 to 10 miles an hour, increasing to 10 to 15 miles an hour. Chance of rain 70%. Tonight, mostly cloudy. A chance of showers overnight. Lows in the lower 60s. South winds 10 to 15 miles an hour, becoming southwest. Chance of rain 50%. Friday, showers. Early afternoon highs in the upper 60s, then temperatures falling into the lower 60s. Southwest winds 5 to 10 miles an hour, becoming northwest 10 to 15 miles an hour. Chance of rain near 100%. Friday night, mostly cloudy in the evening, then clearing. Much cooler. Less humid with lows in the mid-40s. Northwest winds 5 to 10 miles an hour. Saturday, sunny. Highs in the lower 60s. Light winds. And now the extended forecast. Sunday, partly cloudy. Highs in the upper 60s. Lows around 40. Monday, partly cloudy. Highs in the upper 50s. Lows in the upper 40s. Tuesday, mainly clear. Highs in the mid-50s. Lows in the upper 30s. Wednesday, partly cloudy. Highs in the mid-60s. Lows in the upper 30s. 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KHA-53 operates on a frequency of 162.40 MHz. The 10 a.m. weather at Rochester, light rain was falling. The temperature was 65 degrees Fahrenheit or 18 degrees Celsius, the dew point 61 and the relative humidity 87%. The wind was southwest at 12 miles an hour. The pressure was 29.98 inches and falling. Repeating at Rochester, light rain was falling, temperature 65 degrees. Around the region at 10 a.m. at Binghamton, rain was falling, with a temperature of 60. At Toronto, it was partly sunny, with a temperature of 68. It was cloudy, with a temperature of 70 at Erie, 66 at Buffalo, 65 at Niagara Falls, 65 at Syracuse, and 64 at Watertown. At Elmira, rain and fog were reported, with a temperature of 62. At Oswego, winds were south at 9 knots, with a temperature of 63 degrees. The Central Lake Ontario buoy winds were south at 16 knots, with a temperature of 64 degrees, and the waves were 2 feet. The forecast for the Genesee Valley and Northern Finger Lakes, including Rochester, Geneseo, Canandaigua, Newark, and Fairhaven. Rest of today, mostly cloudy. Showers likely late this morning, then a chance of showers early this afternoon. Highs in the mid-70s. South winds 5 to 10 miles an hour, becoming southwest 10 to 15 miles an hour. Chance of rain 60%. Tonight, showers overnight. Lows in the lower 60s. Southwest winds 5 to 10 miles an hour. Chance of rain near 100%. Friday, showers, cooler with highs in the mid-60s. West winds 5 to 10 miles an hour, increasing to 10 to 15 miles an hour. Chance of rain near 100%. Friday night, mostly cloudy in the evening, then clearing. Much cooler. Less humid with lows ranging from the mid-40s inland to the upper 40s along the lake shore. Northwest winds 10 to 15 miles an hour, becoming light. Saturday, sunny. Highs ranging from the upper 50s along the lake shore to the lower 60s inland. Light winds. The forecast for the Southern Finger Lakes, including Tinian, Seneca Falls, and Auburn. Rest of today, mostly cloudy. Showers likely late this morning, then a chance of showers early this afternoon. Highs in the mid-70s.

south winds 5 to 10 miles an hour, increasing to 10 to 15 miles an hour. Chance of rain 70%. Tonight, mostly cloudy. A chance of showers overnight. Lows in the lower 60s. South winds 10 to 15 miles an hour, becoming southwest. Chance of rain 50%. Friday, showers. Early afternoon highs in the upper 60s, then temperatures falling into the lower 60s. Southwest winds 5 to 10 miles an hour, becoming northwest 10 to 15 miles an hour. Chance of rain near 100%. Friday night, mostly cloudy in the evening, then clearing. Much cooler. Less humid with lows in the mid-40s. Northwest winds 5 to 10 miles an hour. Saturday, sunny. Highs in the lower 60s. Light winds. And now the extended forecast. Sunday, partly cloudy. Highs in the upper 60s. Lows around 40. Monday, partly cloudy. Highs in the upper 50s. Lows in the upper 40s. Tuesday, mainly clear. Highs in the mid-50s. Lows in the upper 30s. Wednesday, partly cloudy. Highs in the mid-60s. Lows in the upper 30s. 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Your source for official weather information across the Western Finger Lakes and the Genesee Valley. KHA 53 operates on a frequency of 162.40 MHz. The 10 a.m. weather at Rochester, light rain was falling. The temperature was 65 degrees Fahrenheit or 18 degrees Celsius, the dew point 61 and the relative humidity 87%. The wind was southwest at 12 miles an hour. The pressure was 29.98 inches and falling. Repeating at Rochester, light rain was falling, temperature 65 degrees. Around the region at 10 a.m. at Binghamton, rain was falling, with a temperature of 60. At Toronto, it was partly sunny, with a temperature of 68. It was cloudy, with a temperature of 70 at Erie, 66 at Buffalo, 65 at Niagara Falls, 65 at Syracuse, and 64 at Watertown. At Elmira, rain and fog were reported, with a temperature of 62. At Oswego, winds were south at 9 knots, with a temperature of 63 degrees. The Central Lake Ontario buoy winds were south at 16 knots, with a temperature of 64 degrees, and the waves were 2 feet. The forecast for the Genesee Valley and Northern Finger Lakes, including Rochester, Geneseo, Canandaigua, Newark, and Fairhaven. Rest of today, mostly cloudy. Showers likely late this morning, then a chance of showers early this afternoon. Highs in the mid-70s. South winds 5 to 10 miles an hour, becoming southwest 10 to 15 miles an hour. Chance of rain 60%. Tonight, showers overnight. Lows in the lower 60s. Southwest winds 5 to 10 miles an hour. Chance of rain near 100%. Friday, showers, cooler with highs in the mid-60s. West winds 5 to 10 miles an hour, increasing to 10 to 15 miles an hour. Chance of rain near 100%. Friday night, mostly cloudy in the evening, then clearing. Much cooler. Less humid with lows ranging from the mid-40s inland to the upper 40s along the lake shore. Northwest winds 10 to 15 miles an hour, becoming light. Saturday, sunny. Highs ranging from the upper 50s along the lake shore to the lower 60s inland. Light winds. The forecast for the Southern Finger Lakes, including Pinyan, Seneca Falls, and Auburn. Rest of today, mostly cloudy. Showers likely late this morning, then a chance of showers early this afternoon. Highs in the mid-70s. South winds 5 to 10 miles an hour, increasing to 10 to 15 miles an hour. Chance of rain 70%. Tonight, mostly cloudy. A chance of showers overnight. Lows in the lower 60s. South winds 10 to 15 miles an hour, becoming southwest. Chance of rain 50%. Friday, showers. Early afternoon highs in the upper 60s, then temperatures falling into the lower 60s. Southwest winds 5 to 10 miles an hour, becoming northwest 10 to 15 miles an hour. Chance of rain near 100%. Friday night, mostly cloudy in the evening, then clearing. Much cooler. Less humid with lows in the mid-40s.

northwest winds 5 to 10 miles an hour. Saturday, sunny. Highs in the lower 60s. Light winds. And now the extended forecast. Sunday, partly cloudy. Highs in the upper 60s. Lows around 40. Monday, partly cloudy. Highs in the upper 50s. Lows in the upper 40s. Tuesday, mainly clear. Highs in the mid-50s. Lows in the upper 30s. Wednesday, partly cloudy. Highs in the mid-60s. Lows in the upper 30s. Open lake forecast, 4, the Niagara River to Hamlin Beach beyond 5 miles from shore. Rest of today, south winds 10 to 15 knots becoming southwest 15 to 20 knots. Showers likely late this morning, then a chance of showers this afternoon. Waves 1 to 3 feet. Tonight, southwest winds 15 to 20 knots becoming west 10 to 15 knots. A chance of showers early, then showers from late evening on. Waves 2 to 3 feet. Friday, west winds 10 to 15 knots becoming northwest 15 to 20 knots. Showers in the morning. Waves 2 to 3 feet. Friday night, northwest winds 15 to 20 knots becoming north 10 to 15 knots. Waves 2 to 4 feet subsiding to 1 to 3 feet. Saturday, northeast winds 10 knots or less becoming southeast. Waves 2 feet or less. Sunday, south winds 10 knots or less becoming west and increasing to 15 to 20 knots. Waves 1 to 3 feet. Monday, northwest winds 15 to 20 knots diminishing to 10 to 15 knots. Waves 2 to 4 feet building to 3 to 5 feet, then subsiding to 2 to 4 feet. Open lake forecast, 4, Hamlin Beach to Mexico Bay beyond 5 miles from shore. Rest of today, south winds 15 to 20 knots. A chance of showers. Waves 2 to 4 feet. Tonight, southwest winds 10 to 15 knots becoming west. A chance of showers in the evening, then showers after midnight. Waves 1 to 3 feet. Friday, west winds 15 to 20 knots. Showers in the morning, then a chance of showers in the afternoon. Waves 1 to 3 feet building to 3 to 5 feet. Friday night, northwest winds 15 to 20 knots becoming north 10 to 15 knots. Waves 3 to 5 feet subsiding to 2 to 4 feet. Saturday, northeast winds 5 to 15 knots becoming southeast. Waves 1 to 3 feet subsiding to 1 foot or less. Sunday, south winds 15 to 20 knots becoming west. Waves 1 to 3 feet building to 2 to 4 feet. Monday, northwest winds 15 to 25 knots. Waves 3 to 6 feet. 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Your source for official weather information across the Western Finger Lakes and the Genesee Valley. KHA-53 operates on a frequency of 162.40 MHz. The 10 a.m. weather at Rochester, light rain was falling. The temperature was 65 degrees Fahrenheit or 18 degrees Celsius, the dew point 61 and the relative humidity 87%. The wind was southwest at 12 miles an hour. The pressure was 29.98 inches and falling. Repeating at Rochester, light rain was falling, temperature 65 degrees. This is the NOAA Weather Radio KHA-53 in Rochester. 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KHA-53 operates on a frequency of 162.40 MHz. The 11 a.m. weather at Rochester, it was cloudy. The temperature was 67 degrees Fahrenheit or 19 degrees Celsius, the dew point 62 and the relative humidity 84%. The wind was southwest at 14 miles an hour gusting to 21. The pressure was 29.95 inches and falling. Repeating at Rochester, it was cloudy, temperature 67 degrees. Around the region at 10 a.m. in Binghamton, rain was falling, with a temperature of 60. At Toronto, it was partly sunny, with a temperature of 68. It was cloudy, with a temperature of 70 at Erie, 66 at Buffalo, 65 at Niagara Falls, 65 at Syracuse, and 64 at Watertown. At Elmira, rain and fog were reported, with a temperature of 62. At Oswego, winds were south at 9 knots, with a temperature of 63 degrees. The Central Lake on

Ontario buoy winds were south at 16 knots, with a temperature of 64 degrees, and the waves were 2 feet. The forecast for the Genesee Valley and Northern Finger Lakes, including Rochester, Geneseo, Canandaigua, Newark, and Fairhaven. Rest of today, mostly cloudy. Showers likely late this morning, then a chance of showers early this afternoon. Highs in the mid-70s. South winds 5 to 10 miles an hour, becoming southwest 10 to 15 miles an hour. Chance of rain 60%. Tonight, showers overnight. Lows in the lower 60s. Southwest winds 5 to 10 miles an hour. Chance of rain near 100%. Friday, showers, cooler with highs in the mid-60s. West winds 5 to 10 miles an hour, increasing to 10 to 15 miles an hour. Chance of rain near 100%. Friday night, mostly cloudy in the evening, then clearing. Much cooler. Less humid with lows ranging from the mid-40s inland to the upper 40s along the lake shore. Northwest winds 10 to 15 miles an hour, becoming light. Saturday, sunny. Highs ranging from the upper 50s along the lake shore to the lower 60s inland. Light winds. The forecast for the Southern Finger Lakes, including Pinyan, Seneca Falls, and Auburn. Rest of today, mostly cloudy. Showers likely late this morning, then a chance of showers early this afternoon. Highs in the mid-70s. South winds 5 to 10 miles an hour, increasing to 10 to 15 miles an hour. Chance of rain 70%. Tonight, mostly cloudy. A chance of showers overnight. Lows in the lower 60s. South winds 10 to 15 miles an hour, becoming southwest. Chance of rain 50%. Friday, showers. Early afternoon highs in the upper 60s, then temperatures falling into the lower 60s. Southwest winds 5 to 10 miles an hour, becoming northwest 10 to 15 miles an hour. Chance of rain near 100%. Friday night, mostly cloudy in the evening, then clearing. Much cooler. Less humid with lows in the mid-40s. Northwest winds 5 to 10 miles an hour. Saturday, sunny. Highs in the lower 60s. Light winds. And now the extended forecast. Sunday, partly cloudy. Highs in the upper 60s. Lows around 40. Monday, partly cloudy. Highs in the upper 50s. Lows in the upper 40s. Tuesday, mainly clear. Highs in the mid-50s. Lows in the upper 30s. Wednesday, partly cloudy. Highs in the mid-60s. Lows in the upper 30s. This is the NOAA Weather Radio KHA 53 in Rochester. Your source for official weather information across the Western Finger Lakes and the Genesee Valley. KHA 53 operates on a frequency of 162.40 MHz. The 11 a.m. weather at Rochester, it was cloudy. The temperature was 67 degrees Fahrenheit or 19 degrees Celsius, the dew point 62 and the relative humidity 84%. The wind was southwest at 14 miles an hour gusting to 21. The pressure was 29.95 inches and falling. Repeating at Rochester, it was cloudy, temperature 67 degrees. Around the region at 11 a.m. at Elmira, rain was falling, with a temperature of 64. At Erie, it was partly sunny, with a temperature of 71. It was cloudy, with a temperature of 69 at Buffalo, 68 at Niagara Falls, 65 at Syracuse, and 65 at Watertown. At Binghamton, rain and fog were reported, with a temperature of 60. At Oswego, winds were south at 10 knots, with a temperature of 65 degrees. The Central Lake Ontario buoy winds were from the south at 14 knots. The forecast for the Genesee Valley and Northern Finger Lakes, including Rochester, Geneseo, Canandaigua, Newark, and Fairhaven. Rest of today, mostly cloudy. Showers likely late this morning, then a chance of showers early this afternoon. Highs in the mid-70s. South winds 5 to 10 miles an hour, becoming southwest 10 to 15 miles an hour. Chance of rain 60%. Tonight, showers overnight. Lows in the lower 60s. Southwest winds 5 to 10 miles an hour. Chance of rain near 100%. Friday, showers, cooler with highs in the mid-60s. West winds 5.

mostly cloudy. A chance of showers overnight. Lows in the lower 60s. South winds 10 to 15 miles an hour, becoming southwest. Chance of rain 50%. Friday, showers. Early afternoon highs in the upper 60s, then temperatures falling into the lower 60s. Southwest winds 5 to 10 miles an hour, becoming northwest 10 to 15 miles an hour. Chance of rain near 100%. Friday night, mostly cloudy in the evening, then clearing. Much cooler. Less humid with lows in the mid-40s. Northwest winds 5 to 10 miles an hour. Saturday, sunny. Highs in the lower 60s. Light winds. And now the extended forecast. Sunday, partly cloudy. Highs in the upper 60s. Lows around 40. Monday, partly cloudy. Highs in the upper 50s. Lows in the upper 40s. Tuesday, mainly clear. Highs in the mid-50s. Lows in the upper 30s. Wednesday, partly cloudy. Highs in the mid-60s. Lows in the upper 30s. This is the NOAA Weather Radio KHA 53 in Rochester. Your source for official weather information across the Western Finger Lakes and the Genesee Valley. KHA 53 operates on a frequency of 162.40 MHz. The 11 a.m. weather at Rochester, it was cloudy. The temperature was 67 degrees Fahrenheit or 19 degrees Celsius, the dew point 62 and the relative humidity 84%. The wind was southwest at 14 miles an hour gusting to 21. The pressure was 29.95 inches and falling. Repeating at Rochester, it was cloudy, temperature 67 degrees. Around the region at 11 a.m. at Elmira, rain was falling, with a temperature of 64. At Erie, it was partly sunny, with a temperature of 71. It was cloudy, with a temperature of 69 at Buffalo, 68 at Niagara Falls, 65 at Syracuse, and 65 at Watertown. At Binghamton, rain and fog were reported, with a temperature of 60. At Oswego, winds were south at 10 knots, with a temperature of 65 degrees. The Central Lake Ontario buoy winds were from the south at 14 knots. The forecast for the Genesee Valley and Northern Finger Lakes, including Rochester, Geneseo, Canandaigua, Newark, and Fairhaven. Rest of today, mostly cloudy. Showers likely late this morning, then a chance of showers early this afternoon. Highs in the mid-70s. South winds 5 to 10 miles an hour, becoming southwest 10 to 15 miles an hour. Chance of rain 60%. Tonight, showers overnight. Lows in the lower 60s. Southwest winds 5 to 10 miles an hour. Chance of rain near 100%. Friday, showers, cooler with highs in the mid-60s. West winds 5 to 10 miles an hour, increasing to 10 to 15 miles an hour. Chance of rain near 100%. Friday night, mostly cloudy in the evening, then clearing. Much cooler. Less humid with lows ranging from the mid-40s inland to the upper 40s along the lake shore. Northwest winds 10 to 15 miles an hour, becoming light. Saturday, sunny. Highs ranging from the upper 50s along the lake shore to the lower 60s inland. Light winds. The forecast for the Southern Finger Lakes, including Pinyan, Seneca Falls, and Auburn. Rest of today, mostly cloudy. Showers likely late this morning, then a chance of showers early this afternoon. Highs in the mid-70s. South winds 5 to 10 miles an hour, increasing to 10 to 15 miles an hour. Chance of rain 70%. Tonight, mostly cloudy. A chance of showers overnight. Lows in the lower 60s. South winds 10 to 15 miles an hour, becoming southwest. Chance of rain 50%. Friday, showers. Early afternoon highs in the upper 60s, then temperatures falling into the lower 60s. Southwest winds 5 to 10 miles an hour, becoming northwest 10 to 15 miles an hour. Chance of rain near 100%. Friday night, mostly cloudy in the evening, then clearing. Much cooler. Less humid with lows in the mid-40s. Northwest winds 5 to 10 miles an hour. Saturday, sunny. Highs in the lower 60s. Light winds. And now the extended forecast. Sunday,

partly cloudy. Highs in the upper 60s. Lows around 40. Monday, partly cloudy. Highs in the upper 50s. Lows in the upper 40s. Tuesday, mainly clear. Highs in the mid-50s. Lows in the upper 30s. Wednesday, partly cloudy. Highs in the mid-60s. Lows in the upper 30s. The Rochester, New York climate summary for yesterday, September 30, 2026. Yesterday's high temperature of 76 degrees occurred at 2:27 p.m. Yesterday's low temperature of 54 degrees occurred at 7:09 a.m. No precipitation fell yesterday, which leaves the monthly total at 2.54 inches. The total precipitation for the year still stands at 34.20 inches. There were no heating degree days yesterday. This leaves the monthly total at 98. The yearly total since July 1st is 108. There were no cooling degree days yesterday. This leaves the monthly total at 68. The yearly total since January 1st is 623. Yesterday the maximum wind observed was 14 miles an hour from the southwest. The highest wind gust observed was 19 miles per hour from the west, which occurred at 11:43 a.m. Yesterday the average wind speed was 5 miles per hour. The record high for today is 88, which occurred in 2019, and the record low is 31, which occurred in 1993. Sunrise today is at 7:08 a.m. and sunset is at 6:52 p.m. This is the NOAA Weather Radio KHA 53 in Rochester. Your source for official weather information across the Western Finger Lakes and the Genesee Valley. KHA 53 operates on a frequency of 162.40 MHz. The 11 a.m. weather at Rochester, it was cloudy. The temperature was 67 degrees Fahrenheit or 19 degrees Celsius, the dew point 62 and the relative humidity 84%. The wind was southwest at 14 miles an hour, gusting to 21. The pressure was 29.95 inches and falling. Repeating at Rochester, it was cloudy, temperature 67 degrees. Around the region at 11 a.m. at Elmira, rain was falling, with a temperature of 64. At Erie, it was partly sunny, with a temperature of 71. It was cloudy, with a temperature of 69 at Buffalo, 68 at Niagara Falls, 68 at Toronto, 65 at Syracuse, and 65 at Watertown. At Binghamton, rain and fog were reported, with a temperature of 60. At Oswego, winds were south at 10 knots, with a temperature of 65 degrees. The Central Lake Ontario buoy winds were south at 16 knots, with a temperature of 65 degrees, and the waves were 2 feet. The forecast for the Genesee Valley and Northern Finger Lakes, including Rochester, Geneseo, Canandaigua, Newark, and Fairhaven. Rest of today, mostly cloudy. Showers likely late this morning, then a chance of showers early this afternoon. Highs in the mid-70s. South winds 5 to 10 miles an hour, becoming southwest 10 to 15 miles an hour. Chance of rain 60%. Tonight, showers overnight. Lows in the lower 60s. Southwest winds 5 to 10 miles an hour. Chance of rain near 100%. Friday, showers, cooler with highs in the mid-60s. West winds 5 to 10 miles an hour, increasing to 10 to 15 miles an hour. Chance of rain near 100%. Friday night, mostly cloudy in the evening, then clearing. Much cooler. Less humid with lows ranging from the mid-40s inland to the upper 40s along the lake shore. Northwest winds 10 to 15 miles an hour, becoming light. Saturday, sunny. Highs ranging from the upper 50s along the lake shore to the lower 60s inland. Light winds. The forecast for the Southern Finger Lakes, including Pinyan, Seneca Falls, and Auburn. Rest of today, mostly cloudy. Showers likely late this morning, then a chance of showers early this afternoon. Highs in the mid-70s. South winds 5 to 10 miles an hour, increasing to 10 to 15 miles an hour. Chance of rain 70%. Tonight, mostly cloudy. A chance of showers overnight. Lows in the lower 60s. South winds 10 to 15 miles an hour, becoming southwest. Chance of rain 50%. Friday, showers. Early afternoon highs in the upper 60s, then temperatures falling into

60s. Southwest winds 5 to 10 miles an hour, becoming northwest 10 to 15 miles an hour. Chance of rain near 100%. Friday night, mostly cloudy in the evening, then clearing. Much cooler. Less humid with lows in the mid-40s. Northwest winds 5 to 10 miles an hour. Saturday, sunny. Highs in the lower 60s. Light winds. And now the extended forecast. Sunday, partly cloudy. Highs in the upper 60s. Lows around 40. Monday, partly cloudy. Highs in the upper 50s. Lows in the upper 40s. Tuesday, mainly clear. Highs in the mid-50s. Lows in the upper 30s. Wednesday, partly cloudy. Highs in the mid-60s. Lows in the upper 30s. This is the NOAA Weather Radio KHA 53 in Rochester. Your source for official weather information across the Western Finger Lakes and the Genesee Valley. KHA 53 operates on a frequency of 162.40 MHz. The 11 a.m. weather at Rochester, it was cloudy. The temperature was 67 degrees Fahrenheit or 19 degrees Celsius, the dew point 62 and the relative humidity 84%. The wind was southwest at 14 miles an hour gusting to 21. The pressure was 29.95 inches and falling. Repeating at Rochester, it was cloudy, temperature 67 degrees. Around the region at 11 a.m. at Elmira, rain was falling, with a temperature of 64. At Erie, it was partly sunny, with a temperature of 71. It was cloudy, with a temperature of 69 at Buffalo, 68 at Niagara Falls, 68 at Toronto, 65 at Syracuse, and 65 at Watertown. At Binghamton, rain and fog were reported, with a temperature of 60. At Oswego, winds were south at 10 knots, with a temperature of 65 degrees. The Central Lake Ontario buoy winds were south at 16 knots, with a temperature of 65 degrees, and the waves were 2 feet. The forecast for the Genesee Valley and Northern Finger Lakes, including Rochester, Geneseo, Canandaigua, Newark, and Fairhaven. Rest of today, mostly cloudy. Showers likely late this morning, then a chance of showers early this afternoon. Highs in the mid-70s. South winds 5 to 10 miles an hour, becoming southwest 10 to 15 miles an hour. Chance of rain 60%. Tonight, showers overnight. Lows in the lower 60s. Southwest winds 5 to 10 miles an hour. Chance of rain near 100%. Friday, showers, cooler with highs in the mid-60s. West winds 5 to 10 miles an hour, increasing to 10 to 15 miles an hour. Chance of rain near 100%. Friday night, mostly cloudy in the evening, then clearing. Much cooler. Less humid with lows ranging from the mid-40s inland to the upper 40s along the lake shore. Northwest winds 10 to 15 miles an hour, becoming light. Saturday, sunny. Highs ranging from the upper 50s along the lake shore to the lower 60s inland. Light winds. The forecast for the Southern Finger Lakes, including Pinyan, Seneca Falls, and Auburn. Rest of today, mostly cloudy. Showers likely late this morning, then a chance of showers early this afternoon. Highs in the mid-70s. South winds 5 to 10 miles an hour, increasing to 10 to 15 miles an hour. Chance of rain 70%. Tonight, mostly cloudy. A chance of showers overnight. Lows in the lower 60s. South winds 10 to 15 miles an hour, becoming southwest. Chance of rain 50%. Friday, showers. Early afternoon highs in the upper 60s, then temperatures falling into the lower 60s. Southwest winds 5 to 10 miles an hour, becoming northwest 10 to 15 miles an hour. Chance of rain near 100%. Friday night, mostly cloudy in the evening, then clearing. Much cooler. Less humid with lows in the mid-40s. Northwest winds 5 to 10 miles an hour. Saturday, sunny. Highs in the lower 60s. Light winds. And now the extended forecast. Sunday, partly cloudy. Highs in the upper 60s. Lows around 40. Monday, partly cloudy. Highs in the upper 50s. Lows in the upper 40s. Tuesday, mainly cloudy.

clear. Highs in the mid-50s. Lows in the upper 30s. Wednesday, partly cloudy. Highs in the mid-60s. Lows in the upper 30s. This is the NOAA Weather Radio KHA 53 in Rochester. Your source for official weather information across the Western Finger Lakes and the Genesee Valley. KHA 53 operates on a frequency of 162.40 MHz. The 11 a.m. weather at Rochester, it was cloudy. The temperature was 67 degrees Fahrenheit or 19 degrees Celsius, the dew point 62 and the relative humidity 84%. The wind was southwest at 14 miles an hour gusting to 21. The pressure was 29.95 inches and falling. Repeating at Rochester, it was cloudy, temperature 67 degrees. Around the region at 11 a.m. at Elmira, rain was falling, with a temperature of 64. At Erie, it was partly sunny, with a temperature of 71. It was cloudy, with a temperature of 69 at Buffalo, 68 at Niagara Falls, 68 at Toronto, 65 at Syracuse, and 65 at Watertown. At Binghamton, rain and fog were reported, with a temperature of 60. At Oswego, winds were south at 10 knots, with a temperature of 65 degrees. The Central Lake Ontario buoy winds were south at 16 knots, with a temperature of 65 degrees, and the waves were 2 feet. The forecast for the Genesee Valley and Northern Finger Lakes, including Rochester, Geneseo, Canandaigua, Newark, and Fairhaven. Rest of today, mostly cloudy. Showers likely late this morning, then a chance of showers early this afternoon. Highs in the mid-70s. South winds 5 to 10 miles an hour, becoming southwest 10 to 15 miles an hour. Chance of rain 60%. Tonight, showers overnight. Lows in the lower 60s. Southwest winds 5 to 10 miles an hour. Chance of rain near 100%. Friday, showers, cooler with highs in the mid-60s. West winds 5 to 10 miles an hour, increasing to 10 to 15 miles an hour. Chance of rain near 100%. Friday night, mostly cloudy in the evening, then clearing. Much cooler. Less humid with lows ranging from the mid-40s inland to the upper 40s along the lake shore. Northwest winds 10 to 15 miles an hour, becoming light. Saturday, sunny. Highs ranging from the upper 50s along the lake shore to the lower 60s inland. Light winds. The forecast for the Southern Finger Lakes, including Tinian, Seneca Falls, and Auburn. Rest of today, mostly cloudy. Showers likely late this morning, then a chance of showers early this afternoon. Highs in the mid-70s. South winds 5 to 10 miles an hour, increasing to 10 to 15 miles an hour. Chance of rain 70%. Tonight, mostly cloudy. A chance of showers overnight. Lows in the lower 60s. South winds 10 to 15 miles an hour, becoming southwest. Chance of rain 50%. Friday, showers. Early afternoon highs in the upper 60s, then temperatures falling into the lower 60s. Southwest winds 5 to 10 miles an hour, becoming northwest 10 to 15 miles an hour. Chance of rain near 100%. Friday night, mostly cloudy in the evening, then clearing. Much cooler. Less humid with lows in the mid-40s. Northwest winds 5 to 10 miles an hour. Saturday, sunny. Highs in the lower 60s. Light winds. And now the extended forecast. Sunday, partly cloudy. Highs in the upper 60s. Lows around 40. Monday, partly cloudy. Highs in the upper 50s. Lows in the upper 40s. Tuesday, mainly clear. Highs in the mid-50s. Lows in the upper 30s. Wednesday, partly cloudy. Highs in the mid-60s. Lows in the upper 30s. 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KHA 53 operates on a frequency of 162.40 MHz. The Nearshore Marine Forecast, for Hanlon Beach to Mexico Bay. Rest of today, south winds 10 to 15 knots. A chance of showers. Waves 2 feet or less. Tonight, southwest winds 10 to 15.

knots. A chance of showers in the evening, then showers overnight. Waves 2 feet or less. Friday, west winds 10 to 15 knots, increasing to 15 to 20 knots. Showers in the morning, then a chance of showers in the afternoon. Waves 1 to 3 feet, building to 3 to 5 feet. Waves occasionally around 6 feet. Friday night, west winds 15 to 20 knots, becoming north 10 to 15 knots. Partly cloudy in the evening, then becoming mainly clear. Waves 3 to 5 feet, subsiding to 2 to 4 feet. Waves occasionally around 6 feet. Saturday, northeast winds 10 knots or less, becoming southeast. Mainly clear. Waves 1 to 3 feet, subsiding to 1 foot or less. Sunday, south winds 5 to 15 knots, becoming west 15 to 20 knots. Partly to mostly cloudy. Waves 1 foot or less, building to 2 to 4 feet. Monday, northwest winds 15 to 25 knots. Partly cloudy. Waves 3 to 6 feet. Waves occasionally around 7 feet. The Nearshore Marine Forecast, for the Niagara River to Hamelin Beach along Lake Ontario. Rest of today, south winds 10 to 15 knots, becoming southwest 15 to 20 knots. A chance of showers. Waves 1 to 3 feet. Tonight, southwest winds 15 to 20 knots, becoming west 10 to 15 knots. Showers. Waves 1 to 3 feet. Friday, west winds 10 to 15 knots, increasing to 15 to 20 knots. Showers in the morning. Waves 1 to 3 feet. Friday night, northwest winds 15 to 20 knots, becoming north 10 to 15 knots. Partly cloudy in the evening, then becoming clear. Waves 2 to 4 feet. Saturday, northeast winds 5 to 10 knots, becoming southeast. Mainly clear. Waves 2 feet or less. Sunday, south winds 10 knots or less, becoming west 10 to 15 knots. Partly cloudy. Waves 1 foot or less, building to 1 to 3 feet. Monday, northwest winds 15 to 20 knots, diminishing to 10 to 15 knots. Partly cloudy. Waves 2 to 4 feet, building to 3 to 5 feet, then subsiding to 2 to 4 feet. Waves occasionally around 6 feet. The Nearshore Marine Forecast, for Hamelin Beach to Sodus Bay. Rest of today, south winds 10 to 15 knots, becoming southwest. A chance of showers. Waves 2 feet or less. Tonight, southwest winds 10 to 15 knots, becoming west. A chance of showers in the evening, then showers overnight. Waves 2 feet or less, then showers overnight. Waves 2 feet or less. Friday, west winds 10 to 15 knots, increasing to 15 to 20 knots. Showers in the morning, then a chance of showers in the afternoon. Waves 1 to 3 feet, building to 2 to 4 feet. Friday night, northwest winds 15 to 20 knots, becoming north 10 to 15 knots. Partly cloudy in the evening, then becoming mainly clear. Waves 3 to 5 feet, subsiding to 2 to 4 feet. Waves occasionally around 6 feet. Saturday, north winds 10 knots or less, becoming southeast. Mainly clear. Waves 1 to 3 feet, subsiding to 1 foot or less. Sunday, south winds 5 to 10 knots, becoming west and increasing to 15 to 20 knots. Partly to mostly cloudy. Waves 1 foot or less, building to 1 to 3 feet. Monday, northwest winds 15 to 20 knots. Partly cloudy. Waves 3 to 6 feet. Waves occasionally around 7 feet. The water temperature off Rochester is 64 degrees, and the water temperature at the Central Lake Buoy is 61 degrees. The Nearshore Marine Forecast, for Sodus Bay to Mexico Bay. Rest of today, south winds 10 to 15 knots. A chance of showers. Waves 1 foot or less. Tonight, south winds 5 to 15 knots, becoming southwest. A chance of showers in the evening, then showers overnight. Waves 2 feet or less. Friday, west winds 10 to 15 knots, increasing to 15 to 20 knots. Showers in the morning, then a chance of showers in the afternoon. Waves 2 feet or less, building to 3 to 5 feet. Waves occasionally around 6 feet. Friday night, west winds 15 to 20 knots, becoming north 10 to 15 knots. Mostly cloudy in the evening, then clearing. Waves 3 to 5.
feet subsiding to 2 to 4 feet. Waves occasionally around 6 feet. Saturday, northeast winds 10 knots or less becoming southeast. Mainly clear. Waves 1 to 3 feet subsiding to 1 foot or less. Sunday, southeast winds 5 to 15 knots becoming west. Partly to mostly cloudy. Waves 1 foot or less building to 2 to 4 feet. Monday, northwest winds 15 to 25 knots. Partly cloudy. Waves 3 to 6 feet. Waves occasionally around 7 feet. The water temperature off Oswego is 63 degrees. The 11 a.m. weather at Rochester, it was cloudy. The temperature was 67 degrees Fahrenheit or 19 degrees Celsius, the dew point 62 and the relative humidity 84%. The wind was southwest at 14 miles an hour gusting to 21. The pressure was 29.95 inches and falling. Repeating at Rochester, it was cloudy, temperature 67 degrees. Around the region at 11 a.m. at Elmira, rain was falling, with a temperature of 64. At Erie, it was partly sunny, with a temperature of 71. It was cloudy, with a temperature of 69 at Buffalo, 68 at Niagara Falls, 68 at Toronto, 65 at Syracuse, and 65 at Watertown. At Binghamton, rain and fog were reported, with a temperature of 60. At Oswego, winds were south at 10 knots, with a temperature of 65 degrees. The Central Lake Ontario buoy winds were south at 16 knots, with a temperature of 65 degrees, and the waves were 2 feet. The forecast for the Genesee Valley and Northern Finger Lakes, including Rochester, Geneseo, Canandaigua, Newark, and Fairhaven. Rest of today, mostly cloudy. Showers likely late this morning, then a chance of showers early this afternoon. Highs in the mid-70s. South winds 5 to 10 miles an hour, becoming southwest 10 to 15 miles an hour. Chance of rain 60%. Tonight, showers overnight. Lows in the lower 60s. Southwest winds 5 to 10 miles an hour. Chance of rain near 100%. Friday, showers, cooler with highs in the mid-60s. West winds 5 to 10 miles an hour, increasing to 10 to 15 miles an hour. Chance of rain near 100%. Friday night, mostly cloudy in the evening, then clearing. Much cooler. Less humid with lows ranging from the mid-40s inland to the upper 40s along the lake shore. Northwest winds 10 to 15 miles an hour, becoming light. Saturday, sunny. Highs ranging from the upper 50s along the lake shore to the lower 60s inland. Light winds. The forecast for the Southern Finger Lakes, including Tinian, Seneca Falls, and Auburn. Rest of today, mostly cloudy. Showers likely late this morning, then a chance of showers early this afternoon. Highs in the mid-70s. South winds 5 to 10 miles an hour, increasing to 10 to 15 miles an hour. Chance of rain 70%. Tonight, mostly cloudy. A chance of showers overnight. Lows in the lower 60s. South winds 10 to 15 miles an hour, becoming southwest. Chance of rain 50%. Friday, showers. Early afternoon highs in the upper 60s, then temperatures falling into the lower 60s. Southwest winds 5 to 10 miles an hour, becoming northwest 10 to 15 miles an hour. Chance of rain near 100%. Friday night, mostly cloudy in the evening, then clearing. Much cooler. Less humid with lows in the mid-40s. Northwest winds 5 to 10 miles an hour. Saturday, sunny. Highs in the lower 60s. Light winds. And now the extended forecast. Sunday, partly cloudy. Highs in the upper 60s. Lows around 40. Monday, partly cloudy. Highs in the upper 50s. Lows in the upper 40s. Tuesday, mainly clear. Highs in the mid-50s. Lows in the upper 30s. Wednesday, partly cloudy. Highs in the mid-60s. Lows in the upper 30s. This is the NOAA Weather Radio KHA 53 in Rochester. Your source for official weather information across the Western Finger Lakes and the Genesee Valley. KHA 53 operates on a frequency of 162.40 MHz. The 11 a.m. weather at Rochester, it was cloudy.
The temperature was 67 degrees Fahrenheit or 19 degrees Celsius, the dew point 62 and the relative humidity 84%. The wind was southwest at 14 miles an hour gusting to 21. The pressure was 29.95 inches and falling. Repeating at Rochester, it was cloudy, temperature 67 degrees. Around the region at 11 a.m. at Elmira, rain was falling, with a temperature of 64. At Erie, it was partly sunny, with a temperature of 71. It was cloudy, with a temperature of 69 at Buffalo, 68 at Niagara Falls, 68 at Toronto, 65 at Syracuse, and 65 at Watertown. At Binghamton, rain and fog were reported, with a temperature of 60. At Oswego, winds were south at 10 knots, with a temperature of 65 degrees. The Central Lake Ontario buoy winds were south at 16 knots, with a temperature of 65 degrees, and the waves were 2 feet. The forecast for the Genesee Valley and Northern Finger Lakes, including Rochester, Geneseo, Canandaigua, Newark, and Fairhaven. Rest of today, mostly cloudy. Showers likely late this morning, then a chance of showers early this afternoon. Highs in the mid-70s. South winds 5 to 10 miles an hour, becoming southwest 10 to 15 miles an hour. Chance of rain 60%. Tonight, showers overnight. Lows in the lower 60s. Southwest winds 5 to 10 miles an hour. Chance of rain near 100%. Friday, showers, cooler with highs in the mid-60s. West winds 5 to 10 miles an hour, increasing to 10 to 15 miles an hour. Chance of rain near 100%. Friday night, mostly cloudy in the evening, then clearing. Much cooler. Less humid with lows ranging from the mid-40s inland to the upper 40s along the lake shore. Northwest winds 10 to 15 miles an hour, becoming light. Saturday, sunny. Highs ranging from the upper 50s along the lake shore to the lower 60s inland. Light winds. The forecast for the Southern Finger Lakes, including Tinian, Seneca Falls, and Auburn. Rest of today, mostly cloudy. Showers likely late this morning, then a chance of showers early this afternoon. Highs in the mid-70s. South winds 5 to 10 miles an hour, increasing to 10 to 15 miles an hour. Chance of rain 70%. Tonight, mostly cloudy. A chance of showers overnight. Lows in the lower 60s. South winds 10 to 15 miles an hour, becoming southwest. Chance of rain 50%. Friday, showers. Early afternoon highs in the upper 60s, then temperatures falling into the lower 60s. Southwest winds 5 to 10 miles an hour, becoming northwest 10 to 15 miles an hour. Chance of rain near 100%. Friday night, mostly cloudy in the evening, then clearing. Much cooler. Less humid with lows in the mid-40s. Northwest winds 5 to 10 miles an hour. Saturday, sunny. Highs in the lower 60s. Light winds. And now the extended forecast. Sunday, partly cloudy. Highs in the upper 60s. Lows around 40. Monday, partly cloudy. Highs in the upper 50s. Lows in the upper 40s. Tuesday, mainly clear. Highs in the mid-50s. Lows in the upper 30s. Wednesday, partly cloudy. Highs in the mid-60s. Lows in the upper 30s. This is the NOAA Weather Radio KHA 53 in Rochester. Your source for official weather information across the Western Finger Lakes and the Genesee Valley. KHA 53 operates on a frequency of 162.40 MHz. The 11 a.m. weather at Rochester, it was cloudy. The temperature was 67 degrees Fahrenheit or 19 degrees Celsius, the dew point 62 and the relative humidity 84%. The wind was southwest at 14 miles an hour gusting to 21. The pressure was 29.95 inches and falling. Repeating at Rochester, it was cloudy, temperature 67 degrees. Around the region at 11 a.m. at Elmira, rain was falling, with a temperature of 64. At Erie, it was partly sunny, with a temperature of 71. It was cloudy, with a temperature of 69 at Buffalo, 68 at Niagara Falls, 68 at Toronto, 65 at Syracuse, and 65 at Watertown. At Binghamton, rain and

fog were reported, with a temperature of 60. At Oswego, winds were south at 10 knots, with a temperature of 65 degrees. The Central Lake Ontario buoy winds were south at 16 knots, with a temperature of 65 degrees, and the waves were 2 feet. The Rochester, New York climate summary for yesterday, September 30, 2026. Yesterday's high temperature of 76 degrees occurred at 2:27 p.m. Yesterday's low temperature of 54 degrees occurred at 7:09 a.m. No precipitation fell yesterday, which leaves the monthly total at 2.54 inches. The total precipitation for the year still stands at 34.20 inches. There were no heating degree days yesterday. This leaves the monthly total at 98. The yearly total since July 1st is 108. There were no cooling degree days yesterday. This leaves the monthly total at 68. The yearly total since January 1st is 623. Yesterday the maximum wind observed was 14 miles an hour from the southwest. The highest wind gust observed was 19 miles per hour from the west, which occurred at 11:43 a.m. Yesterday the average wind speed was 5 miles per hour. The record high for today is 88, which occurred in 2019, and the record low is 31, which occurred in 1993. Sunrise today is at 7:08 a.m. and sunset is at 6:52 p.m. The forecast for the Genesee Valley and Northern Finger Lakes, including Rochester, Geneseo, Canandaigua, Newark, and Fairhaven. Rest of today, mostly cloudy. Showers likely late this morning, then a chance of showers early this afternoon. Highs in the mid-70s. South winds 5 to 10 miles an hour, becoming southwest 10 to 15 miles an hour. Chance of rain 60%. Tonight, showers overnight. Lows in the lower 60s. Southwest winds 5 to 10 miles an hour. Chance of rain near 100%. Friday, showers, cooler with highs in the mid-60s. West winds 5 to 10 miles an hour, increasing to 10 to 15 miles an hour. Chance of rain near 100%. Friday night, mostly cloudy in the evening, then clearing. Much cooler. Less humid with lows ranging from the mid-40s inland to the upper 40s along the lake shore. Northwest winds 10 to 15 miles an hour, becoming light. Saturday, sunny. Highs ranging from the upper 50s along the lake shore to the lower 60s inland. Light winds. The forecast for the Southern Finger Lakes, including Pinyan, Seneca Falls, and Auburn. Rest of today, mostly cloudy. Showers likely late this morning, then a chance of showers early this afternoon. Highs in the mid-70s. South winds 5 to 10 miles an hour, increasing to 10 to 15 miles an hour. Chance of rain 70%. Tonight, mostly cloudy. A chance of showers overnight. Lows in the lower 60s. South winds 10 to 15 miles an hour, becoming southwest. Chance of rain 50%. Friday, showers. Early afternoon highs in the upper 60s, then temperatures falling into the lower 60s. Southwest winds 5 to 10 miles an hour, becoming northwest 10 to 15 miles an hour. Chance of rain near 100%. Friday night, mostly cloudy in the evening, then clearing. Much cooler. Less humid with lows in the mid-40s. Northwest winds 5 to 10 miles an hour. Saturday, sunny. Highs in the lower 60s. Light winds. And now the extended forecast. Sunday, partly cloudy. Highs in the upper 60s. Lows around 40. Monday, partly cloudy. Highs in the upper 50s. Lows in the upper 40s. Tuesday, mainly clear. Highs in the mid-50s. Lows in the upper 30s. Wednesday, partly cloudy. Highs in the mid-60s. Lows in the upper 30s. 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Your source for official weather information across the Western Finger Lakes and the Genesee Valley. KHA 53 operates on a frequency of 162.40 MHz. The 11 a.m. weather at Rochester, it was cloudy. The temperature was 67 degrees Fahrenheit or 19 degrees Celsius, the dew point 62 and the relative humidity 84%. The wind was southwest at 14 miles an hour gusting to 21. The pressure was 20.

9.95 inches and falling. Repeating at Rochester, it was cloudy, temperature 67 degrees. Around the region at 11 a.m. at Elmira, rain was falling, with a temperature of 64. At Erie, it was partly sunny, with a temperature of 71. It was cloudy, with a temperature of 69 at Buffalo, 68 at Niagara Falls, 68 at Toronto, 65 at Syracuse, and 65 at Watertown. At Binghamton, rain and fog were reported, with a temperature of 60. At Oswego, winds were south at 10 knots, with a temperature of 65 degrees. The Central Lake Ontario buoy winds were south at 16 knots, with a temperature of 65 degrees, and the waves were 2 feet. The forecast for the Genesee Valley and Northern Finger Lakes, including Rochester, Geneseo, Canandaigua, Newark, and Fairhaven. Rest of today, mostly cloudy. Showers likely late this morning, then a chance of showers early this afternoon. Highs in the mid-70s. South winds 5 to 10 miles an hour, becoming southwest 10 to 15 miles an hour. Chance of rain 60%. Tonight, showers overnight. Lows in the lower 60s. Southwest winds 5 to 10 miles an hour. Chance of rain near 100%. Friday, showers, cooler with highs in the mid-60s. West winds 5 to 10 miles an hour, increasing to 10 to 15 miles an hour. Chance of rain near 100%. Friday night, mostly cloudy in the evening, then clearing. Much cooler. Less humid with lows ranging from the mid-40s inland to the upper 40s along the lake shore. Northwest winds 10 to 15 miles an hour, becoming light. Saturday, sunny. Highs ranging from the upper 50s along the lake shore to the lower 60s inland. Light winds. The forecast for the Southern Finger Lakes, including Pinyan, Seneca Falls, and Auburn. Rest of today, mostly cloudy. Showers likely late this morning, then a chance of showers early this afternoon. Highs in the mid-70s. South winds 5 to 10 miles an hour, increasing to 10 to 15 miles an hour. Chance of rain 70%. Tonight, mostly cloudy. A chance of showers overnight. Lows in the lower 60s. South winds 10 to 15 miles an hour, becoming southwest. Chance of rain 50%. Friday, showers. Early afternoon highs in the upper 60s, then temperatures falling into the lower 60s. Southwest winds 5 to 10 miles an hour, becoming northwest 10 to 15 miles an hour. Chance of rain near 100%. Friday night, mostly cloudy in the evening, then clearing. Much cooler. Less humid with lows in the mid-40s. Northwest winds 5 to 10 miles an hour. Saturday, sunny. Highs in the lower 60s. Light winds. And now the extended forecast. Sunday, partly cloudy. Highs in the upper 60s. Lows around 40. Monday, partly cloudy. Highs in the upper 50s. Lows in the upper 40s. Tuesday, mainly clear. Highs in the mid-50s. Lows in the upper 30s. Wednesday, partly cloudy. Highs in the mid-60s. Lows in the upper 30s. This is the NOAA Weather Radio KHA 53 in Rochester. Your source for official weather information across the Western Finger Lakes and the Genesee Valley. KHA 53 operates on a frequency of 162.40 MHz. The 11 a.m. weather at Rochester, it was cloudy. The temperature was 67 degrees Fahrenheit or 19 degrees Celsius, the dew point 62 and the relative humidity 84%. The wind was southwest at 14 miles an hour gusting to 21. The pressure was 29.95 inches and falling. Repeating at Rochester, it was cloudy, temperature 67 degrees. Around the region at 11 a.m. at Elmira, rain was falling, with a temperature of 64. At Erie, it was partly sunny, with a temperature of 71. It was cloudy, with a temperature of 69 at Buffalo, 68 at Niagara Falls, 68 at Toronto, 65 at Syracuse, and 65 at Watertown. At Binghamton, rain and fog were reported, with a temperature of 60. At Oswego, winds were south at 10 knots, with a temperature of 65 degrees. The Central Lake Ontario buoy winds were south at 16 knots, with a temperature of 65 degrees.

and the waves were 2 feet. The forecast for the Genesee Valley and Northern Finger Lakes, including Rochester, Geneseo, Canandaigua, Newark, and Fairhaven. Rest of today, mostly cloudy. Showers likely late this morning, then a chance of showers early this afternoon. Highs in the mid-70s. South winds 5 to 10 miles an hour, becoming southwest 10 to 15 miles an hour. Chance of rain 60%. Tonight, showers overnight. Lows in the lower 60s. Southwest winds 5 to 10 miles an hour. Chance of rain near 100%. Friday, showers, cooler with highs in the mid-60s. West winds 5 to 10 miles an hour, increasing to 10 to 15 miles an hour. Chance of rain near 100%. Friday night, mostly cloudy in the evening, then clearing. Much cooler. Less humid with lows ranging from the mid-40s inland to the upper 40s along the lake shore. Northwest winds 10 to 15 miles an hour, becoming light. Saturday, sunny. Highs ranging from the upper 50s along the lake shore to the lower 60s inland. Light winds. The forecast for the Southern Finger Lakes, including Tinian, Seneca Falls, and Auburn. Rest of today, mostly cloudy. Showers likely late this morning, then a chance of showers early this afternoon. Highs in the mid-70s. South winds 5 to 10 miles an hour, increasing to 10 to 15 miles an hour. Chance of rain 70%. Tonight, mostly cloudy. A chance of showers overnight. Lows in the lower 60s. South winds 10 to 15 miles an hour, becoming southwest. Chance of rain 50%. Friday, showers. Early afternoon highs in the upper 60s, then temperatures falling into the lower 60s. Southwest winds 5 to 10 miles an hour, becoming northwest 10 to 15 miles an hour. Chance of rain near 100%. Friday night, mostly cloudy in the evening, then clearing. Much cooler. Less humid with lows in the mid-40s. Northwest winds 5 to 10 miles an hour. Saturday, sunny. Highs in the lower 60s. Light winds. And now the extended forecast. Sunday, partly cloudy. Highs in the upper 60s. Lows around 40. Monday, partly cloudy. Highs in the upper 50s. Lows in the upper 40s. Tuesday, mainly clear. Highs in the mid-50s. Lows in the upper 30s. Wednesday, partly cloudy. Highs in the mid-60s. Lows in the upper 30s. This is the NOAA Weather Radio KHA 53 in Rochester. Your source for official weather information across the Western Finger Lakes and the Genesee Valley. KHA 53 operates on a frequency of 162.40 MHz. The 11 a.m. weather at Rochester, it was cloudy. The temperature was 67 degrees Fahrenheit or 19 degrees Celsius, the dew point 62 and the relative humidity 84%. The wind was southwest at 14 miles an hour gusting to 21. The pressure was 29.95 inches and falling. Repeating at Rochester, it was cloudy, temperature 67 degrees. Around the region at 11 a.m. at Elmira, rain was falling, with a temperature of 64. At Erie, it was partly sunny, with a temperature of 71. It was cloudy, with a temperature of 69 at Buffalo, 68 at Niagara Falls, 68 at Toronto, 65 at Syracuse, and 65 at Watertown. At Binghamton, rain and fog were reported, with a temperature of 60. At Oswego, winds were south at 10 knots, with a temperature of 65 degrees. The Central Lake Ontario buoy winds were south at 16 knots, with a temperature of 65 degrees, and the waves were 2 feet. The forecast for the Genesee Valley and Northern Finger Lakes, including Rochester, Geneseo, Canandaigua, Newark, and Fairhaven. Rest of today, mostly cloudy. Showers likely late this morning, then a chance of showers early this afternoon. Highs in the mid-70s. South winds 5 to 10 miles an hour, becoming southwest 10 to 15 miles an hour. Chance of rain 60%. Tonight, showers overnight. Lows in the lower 60s. Southwest winds 5 to 10 miles an hour. Chance of rain near 100%. Friday, showers, cooler with highs in the mid-60s. West winds 5

5 to 10 miles an hour, increasing to 10 to 15 miles an hour. Chance of rain near 100%. Friday night, mostly cloudy in the evening, then clearing. Much cooler. Less humid with lows ranging from the mid-40s inland to the upper 40s along the lake shore. Northwest winds 10 to 15 miles an hour, becoming light. Saturday, sunny. Highs ranging from the upper 50s along the lake shore to the lower 60s inland. Light winds. The forecast for the Southern Finger Lakes, including Pinyan, Seneca Falls, and Auburn. Rest of today, mostly cloudy. Showers likely late this morning, then a chance of showers early this afternoon. Highs in the mid-70s. South winds 5 to 10 miles an hour, increasing to 10 to 15 miles an hour. Chance of rain 70%. Tonight, mostly cloudy. A chance of showers overnight. Lows in the lower 60s. South winds 10 to 15 miles an hour, becoming southwest. Chance of rain 50%. Friday, showers. Early afternoon highs in the upper 60s, then temperatures falling into the lower 60s. Southwest winds 5 to 10 miles an hour, becoming northwest 10 to 15 miles an hour. Chance of rain near 100%. Friday night, mostly cloudy in the evening, then clearing. Much cooler. Less humid with lows in the mid-40s. Northwest winds 5 to 10 miles an hour. Saturday, sunny. Highs in the lower 60s. Light winds. And now the extended forecast. Sunday, partly cloudy. Highs in the upper 60s. Lows around 40. Monday, partly cloudy. Highs in the upper 50s. Lows in the upper 40s. Tuesday, mainly clear. Highs in the mid-50s. Lows in the upper 30s. Wednesday, partly cloudy. Highs in the mid-60s. Lows in the upper 30s. Open Lake Forecast, 4, the Niagara River to Hamlin Beach beyond 5 miles from shore. Rest of today, south winds 10 to 15 knots becoming southwest 15 to 20 knots. Showers likely late this morning, then a chance of showers this afternoon. Waves 1 to 3 feet. Tonight, southwest winds 15 to 20 knots becoming west 10 to 15 knots. A chance of showers early, then showers from late evening on. Waves 2 to 3 feet. Friday, west winds 10 to 15 knots becoming northwest 15 to 20 knots. Showers in the morning. Waves 2 to 3 feet. Friday night, northwest winds 15 to 20 knots becoming north 10 to 15 knots. Waves 2 to 4 feet subsiding to 1 to 3 feet. Saturday, northeast winds 10 knots or less becoming southeast. Waves 2 feet or less. Sunday, south winds 10 knots or less becoming west and increasing to 15 to 20 knots. Waves 1 to 3 feet. Monday, northwest winds 15 to 20 knots diminishing to 10 to 15 knots. Waves 2 to 4 feet building to 3 to 5 feet, then subsiding to 2 to 4 feet. Open Lake Forecast, 4, Hamlin Beach to Mexico Bay beyond 5 miles from shore. Rest of today, south winds 15 to 20 knots. A chance of showers. Waves 2 to 4 feet. Tonight, southwest winds 10 to 15 knots becoming west. A chance of showers in the evening, then showers after midnight. Waves 1 to 3 feet. Friday, west winds 15 to 20 knots. Showers in the morning, then a chance of showers in the afternoon. Waves 1 to 3 feet building to 3 to 5 feet. Friday night, northwest winds 15 to 20 knots becoming north 10 to 15 knots. Waves 3 to 5 feet subsiding to 2 to 4 feet. Saturday, northeast winds 5 to 15 knots becoming southeast. Waves 1 to 3 feet subsiding to 1 foot or less. Sunday, south winds 15 to 20 knots becoming west. Waves 1 to 3 feet building to 2 to 4 feet. Monday, northwest winds 15 to 25 knots. Waves 3 to 6 feet. 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

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The noon weather at Rochester, it was cloudy. The temperature was 69 degrees Fahrenheit or 21 degrees Celsius, the dew point 62 and the relative humidity 78%. The wind was southwest at 14 miles an hour gusting to 23. The pressure was 29.92 inches and falling. Repeating at Rochester, it was cloudy, temperature 69 degrees. Around the region at noon at Binghamton, rain was falling, with a temperature of 62. It was cloudy, with a temperature of 71 at Erie, 72 at Buffalo, and 71 at Niagara Falls. Under cloudy skies, Syracuse reported 67, Elmira reported 65, and Watertown reported 67. At Oswego, winds were south at 13 knots, with a temperature of 66 degrees. The Central Lake Ontario buoy winds were from the south at 12 knots. The forecast for the Genesee Valley and Northern Finger Lakes, including Rochester, Geneseo, Canandaigua, Newark, and Fairhaven. Rest of today, mostly cloudy. Showers likely late this morning, then a chance of showers early this afternoon. Highs in the mid-70s. South winds 5 to 10 miles an hour, becoming southwest 10 to 15 miles an hour. Chance of rain 60%. Tonight, showers overnight. Lows in the lower 60s. Southwest winds 5 to 10 miles an hour. Chance of rain near 100%. Friday, showers, cooler with highs in the mid-60s. West winds 5 to 10 miles an hour, increasing to 10 to 15 miles an hour. Chance of rain near 100%. Friday night, mostly cloudy in the evening, then clearing. Much cooler. Less humid with lows ranging from the mid-40s inland to the upper 40s along the lake shore. Northwest winds 10 to 15 miles an hour, becoming light. Saturday, sunny. Highs ranging from the upper 50s along the lake shore to the lower 60s inland. Light winds. The forecast for the Southern Finger Lakes, including Pinyan, Seneca Falls, and Auburn. Rest of today, mostly cloudy. Showers likely late this morning, then a chance of showers early this afternoon. Highs in the mid-70s. South winds 5 to 10 miles an hour, increasing to 10 to 15 miles an hour. Chance of rain 70%. Tonight, mostly cloudy. A chance of showers overnight. Lows in the lower 60s. South winds 10 to 15 miles an hour, becoming southwest. Chance of rain 50%. Friday, showers. Early afternoon highs in the upper 60s, then temperatures falling into the lower 60s. Southwest winds 5 to 10 miles an hour, becoming northwest 10 to 15 miles an hour. Chance of rain near 100%. Friday night, mostly cloudy in the evening, then clearing. Much cooler. Less humid with lows in the mid-40s. Northwest winds 5 to 10 miles an hour. Saturday, sunny. Highs in the lower 60s. Light winds. And now the extended forecast. Sunday, partly cloudy. Highs in the upper 60s. Lows around 40. Monday, partly cloudy. Highs in the upper 50s. Lows in the upper 40s. Tuesday, mainly clear. Highs in the mid-50s. Lows in the upper 30s. Wednesday, partly cloudy. Highs in the mid-60s. Lows in the upper 30s. 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Your source for official weather information across the Western Finger Lakes and the Genesee Valley. KHA 53 operates on a frequency of 162.40 MHz. The noon weather at Rochester, it was cloudy. The temperature was 69 degrees Fahrenheit or 21 degrees Celsius, the dew point 62 and the relative humidity 78%. The wind was southwest at 14 miles an hour gusting to 23. The pressure was 29.92 inches and falling. Repeating at Rochester, it was cloudy, temperature 69 degrees. Around the region at noon at Binghamton, rain was falling, with a temperature of 62. It was cloudy, with a temperature of 71 at Erie, 72 at Buffalo, and 71 at Niagara Falls. Under cloudy skies, Syracuse reported 67, Elmira reported

near 100%. Friday, showers, cooler with highs in the mid-60s. West winds 5 to 10 miles an hour, increasing to 10 to 15 miles an hour. Chance of rain near 100%. Friday night, mostly cloudy in the evening, then clearing. Much cooler. Less humid with lows ranging from the mid-40s inland to the upper 40s along the lake shore. Northwest winds 10 to 15 miles an hour, becoming light. Saturday, sunny. Highs ranging from the upper 50s along the lake shore to the lower 60s inland. Light winds. The forecast for the Southern Finger Lakes, including Pinyan, Seneca Falls, and Auburn. Rest of today, mostly cloudy. Showers likely late this morning, then a chance of showers early this afternoon. Highs in the mid-70s. South winds 5 to 10 miles an hour, increasing to 10 to 15 miles an hour. Chance of rain 70%. Tonight, mostly cloudy. A chance of showers overnight. Lows in the lower 60s. South winds 10 to 15 miles an hour, becoming southwest. Chance of rain 50%. Friday, showers. Early afternoon highs in the upper 60s, then temperatures falling into the lower 60s. Southwest winds 5 to 10 miles an hour, becoming northwest 10 to 15 miles an hour. Chance of rain near 100%. Friday night, mostly cloudy in the evening, then clearing. Much cooler. Less humid with lows in the mid-40s. Northwest winds 5 to 10 miles an hour. Saturday, sunny. Highs in the lower 60s. Light winds. And now the extended forecast. Sunday, partly cloudy. Highs in the upper 60s. Lows around 40. Monday, partly cloudy. Highs in the upper 50s. Lows in the upper 40s. Tuesday, mainly clear. Highs in the mid-50s. Lows in the upper 30s. Wednesday, partly cloudy. Highs in the mid-60s. Lows in the upper 30s. 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KHA-53 operates on a frequency of 162.40 MHz. The noon weather at Rochester, it was cloudy. The temperature was 69 degrees Fahrenheit or 21 degrees Celsius, the dew point 62 and the relative humidity 78%. The wind was southwest at 14 miles an hour gusting to 23. The pressure was 29.92 inches and falling. Repeating at Rochester, it was cloudy, temperature 69 degrees. Around the region at noon at Binghamton, rain was falling, with a temperature of 62. At Toronto, it was partly sunny, with a temperature of 70. It was cloudy, with a temperature of 71 at Erie, 72 at Buffalo, and 71 at Niagara Falls. Under cloudy skies, Syracuse reported 67, Elmira reported 65, and Watertown reported 67. At Oswego, winds were south at 13 knots, with a temperature of 66 degrees. The Central Lake Ontario buoy winds were south at 12 knots, with a temperature of 64 degrees, and the waves were 2 feet. The forecast for the Genesee Valley and Northern Finger Lakes, including Rochester, Geneseo, Canandaigua, Newark, and Fairhaven. Rest of today, mostly cloudy. Showers likely late this morning, then a chance of showers early this afternoon. Highs in the mid-70s. South winds 5 to 10 miles an hour, becoming southwest 10 to 15 miles an hour. Chance of rain 60%. Tonight, showers overnight. Lows in the lower 60s. Southwest winds 5 to 10 miles an hour. Chance of rain near 100%. Friday, showers, cooler with highs in the mid-60s. West winds 5 to 10 miles an hour, increasing to 10 to 15 miles an hour. Chance of rain near 100%. Friday night, mostly cloudy in the evening, then clearing. Much cooler. Less humid with lows ranging from the mid-40s inland to the upper 40s along the lake shore. Northwest winds 10 to 15 miles an hour, becoming light. Saturday, sunny. Highs ranging from the upper 50s along the lake shore to the lower 60s inland. Light winds. The forecast for the Southern Finger Lakes, including Pinyan, Seneca Falls, and Auburn. Rest of

Today, mostly cloudy. Showers likely late this morning, then a chance of showers early this afternoon. Highs in the mid-70s. South winds 5 to 10 miles an hour, increasing to 10 to 15 miles an hour. Chance of rain 70%. Tonight, mostly cloudy. A chance of showers overnight. Lows in the lower 60s. South winds 10 to 15 miles an hour, becoming southwest. Chance of rain 50%. Friday, showers. Early afternoon highs in the upper 60s, then temperatures falling into the lower 60s. Southwest winds 5 to 10 miles an hour, becoming northwest 10 to 15 miles an hour. Chance of rain near 100%. Friday night, mostly cloudy in the evening, then clearing. Much cooler. Less humid with lows in the mid-40s. Northwest winds 5 to 10 miles an hour. Saturday, sunny. Highs in the lower 60s. Light winds. And now the extended forecast. Sunday, partly cloudy. Highs in the upper 60s. Lows around 40. Monday, partly cloudy. Highs in the upper 50s. Lows in the upper 40s. Tuesday, mainly clear. Highs in the mid-50s. Lows in the upper 30s. Wednesday, partly cloudy. Highs in the mid-60s. Lows in the upper 30s. This is the NOAA Weather Radio KHA 53 in Rochester. Your source for official weather information across the Western Finger Lakes and the Genesee Valley. KHA 53 operates on a frequency of 162.40 MHz. The noon weather at Rochester, it was cloudy. The temperature was 69 degrees Fahrenheit or 21 degrees Celsius, the dew point 62 and the relative humidity 78%. The wind was southwest at 14 miles an hour gusting to 23. The pressure was 29.92 inches and falling. Repeating at Rochester, it was cloudy, temperature 69 degrees. Around the region at noon at Binghamton, rain was falling, with a temperature of 62. At Toronto, it was partly sunny, with a temperature of 70. It was cloudy, with a temperature of 71 at Erie, 72 at Buffalo, and 71 at Niagara Falls. Under cloudy skies, Syracuse reported 67, Elmira reported 65, and Watertown reported 67. At Oswego, winds were south at 13 knots, with a temperature of 66 degrees. The Central Lake Ontario buoy winds were south at 12 knots, with a temperature of 64 degrees, and the waves were 2 feet. The forecast for the Genesee Valley and Northern Finger Lakes, including Rochester, Geneseo, Canandaigua, Newark, and Fairhaven. Rest of today, mostly cloudy. Showers likely late this morning, then a chance of showers early this afternoon. Highs in the mid-70s. South winds 5 to 10 miles an hour, becoming southwest 10 to 15 miles an hour. Chance of rain 60%. Tonight, showers overnight. Lows in the lower 60s. Southwest winds 5 to 10 miles an hour. Chance of rain near 100%. Friday, showers, cooler with highs in the mid-60s. West winds 5 to 10 miles an hour, increasing to 10 to 15 miles an hour. Chance of rain near 100%. Friday night, mostly cloudy in the evening, then clearing. Much cooler. Less humid with lows ranging from the mid-40s inland to the upper 40s along the lake shore. Northwest winds 10 to 15 miles an hour, becoming light. Saturday, sunny. Highs ranging from the upper 50s along the lake shore to the lower 60s inland. Light winds. The forecast for the Southern Finger Lakes, including Tinian, Seneca Falls, and Auburn. Rest of today, mostly cloudy. Showers likely late this morning, then a chance of showers early this afternoon. Highs in the mid-70s. South winds 5 to 10 miles an hour, increasing to 10 to 15 miles an hour. Chance of rain 70%. Tonight, mostly cloudy. A chance of showers overnight. Lows in the lower 60s. South winds 10 to 15 miles an hour, becoming southwest. Chance of rain 50%. Friday, showers. Early afternoon highs in the upper 60s, then temperatures falling into the lower 60s. Southwest winds 5 to 10 miles an hour, becoming northwest 10 to 15 miles an hour. Chance of

100%. Friday night, mostly cloudy in the evening, then clearing. Much cooler. Less humid with lows in the mid-40s. Northwest winds 5 to 10 miles an hour. Saturday, sunny. Highs in the lower 60s. Light winds. And now the extended forecast. Sunday, partly cloudy. Highs in the upper 60s. Lows around 40. Monday, partly cloudy. Highs in the upper 50s. Lows in the upper 40s. Tuesday, mainly clear. Highs in the mid-50s. Lows in the upper 30s. Wednesday, partly cloudy. Highs in the mid-60s. Lows in the upper 30s. This is the NOAA Weather Radio KHA 53 in Rochester. Your source for official weather information across the Western Finger Lakes and the Genesee Valley. KHA 53 operates on a frequency of 162.40 MHz. The noon weather at Rochester, it was cloudy. The temperature was 69 degrees Fahrenheit or 21 degrees Celsius, the dew point 62 and the relative humidity 78%. The wind was southwest at 14 miles an hour gusting to 23. The pressure was 29.92 inches and falling. Repeating at Rochester, it was cloudy, temperature 69 degrees. Around the region at noon at Binghamton, rain was falling, with a temperature of 62. At Toronto, it was partly sunny, with a temperature of 70. It was cloudy, with a temperature of 71 at Erie, 72 at Buffalo, and 71 at Niagara Falls. Under cloudy skies, Syracuse reported 67, Elmira reported 65, and Watertown reported 67. At Oswego, winds were south at 13 knots, with a temperature of 66 degrees. The Central Lake Ontario buoy winds were south at 12 knots, with a temperature of 64 degrees, and the waves were 2 feet. The forecast for the Genesee Valley and Northern Finger Lakes, including Rochester, Geneseo, Canandaigua, Newark, and Fairhaven. Rest of today, mostly cloudy. Showers likely late this morning, then a chance of showers early this afternoon. Highs in the mid-70s. South winds 5 to 10 miles an hour, becoming southwest 10 to 15 miles an hour. Chance of rain 60%. Tonight, showers overnight. Lows in the lower 60s. Southwest winds 5 to 10 miles an hour. Chance of rain near 100%. Friday, showers, cooler with highs in the mid-60s. West winds 5 to 10 miles an hour, increasing to 10 to 15 miles an hour. Chance of rain near 100%. Friday night, mostly cloudy in the evening, then clearing. Much cooler. Less humid with lows ranging from the mid-40s inland to the upper 40s along the lake shore. Northwest winds 10 to 15 miles an hour, becoming light. Saturday, sunny. Highs ranging from the upper 50s along the lake shore to the lower 60s inland. Light winds. The forecast for the Southern Finger Lakes, including Tinian, Seneca Falls, and Auburn. Rest of today, mostly cloudy. Showers likely late this morning, then a chance of showers early this afternoon. Highs in the mid-70s. South winds 5 to 10 miles an hour, increasing to 10 to 15 miles an hour. Chance of rain 70%. Tonight, mostly cloudy. A chance of showers overnight. Lows in the lower 60s. South winds 10 to 15 miles an hour, becoming southwest. Chance of rain 50%. Friday, showers. Early afternoon highs in the upper 60s, then temperatures falling into the lower 60s. Southwest winds 5 to 10 miles an hour, becoming northwest 10 to 15 miles an hour. Chance of rain near 100%. Friday night, mostly cloudy in the evening, then clearing. Much cooler. Less humid with lows in the mid-40s. Northwest winds 5 to 10 miles an hour. Saturday, sunny. Highs in the lower 60s. Light winds. And now the extended forecast. Sunday, partly cloudy. Highs in the upper 60s. Lows around 40. Monday, partly cloudy. Highs in the upper 50s. Lows in the upper 40s. Tuesday, mainly clear. Highs in the mid-50s. Lows in the upper 30s. Wednesday, partly cloudy. Highs in the mid-50s.

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KHA 53 operates on a frequency of 162.40 MHz. The noon weather at Rochester, it was cloudy. The temperature was 69 degrees Fahrenheit or 21 degrees Celsius, the dew point 62 and the relative humidity 78%. The wind was southwest at 14 miles an hour gusting to 23. The pressure was 29.92 inches and falling. Repeating at Rochester, it was cloudy, temperature 69 degrees. Around the region at noon at Binghamton, rain was falling, with a temperature of 62. At Toronto, it was partly sunny, with a temperature of 70. It was cloudy, with a temperature of 71 at Erie, 72 at Buffalo, and 71 at Niagara Falls. Under cloudy skies, Syracuse reported 67, Elmira reported 65, and Watertown reported 67. At Oswego, winds were south at 13 knots, with a temperature of 66 degrees. The Central Lake Ontario buoy winds were south at 12 knots, with a temperature of 64 degrees, and the waves were 2 feet. The forecast for the Genesee Valley and Northern Finger Lakes, including Rochester, Geneseo, Canandaigua, Newark, and Fairhaven. Rest of today, mostly cloudy. Showers likely late this morning, then a chance of showers early this afternoon. Highs in the mid-70s. South winds 5 to 10 miles an hour, becoming southwest 10 to 15 miles an hour. Chance of rain 60%. Tonight, showers overnight. Lows in the lower 60s. Southwest winds 5 to 10 miles an hour. Chance of rain near 100%. Friday, showers, cooler with highs in the mid-60s. West winds 5 to 10 miles an hour, increasing to 10 to 15 miles an hour. Chance of rain near 100%. Friday night, mostly cloudy in the evening, then clearing. Much cooler. Less humid with lows ranging from the mid-40s inland to the upper 40s along the lake shore. Northwest winds 10 to 15 miles an hour, becoming light. Saturday, sunny. Highs ranging from the upper 50s along the lake shore to the lower 60s inland. Light winds. The forecast for the Southern Finger Lakes, including Pinyan, Seneca Falls, and Auburn. Rest of today, mostly cloudy. Showers likely late this morning, then a chance of showers early this afternoon. Highs in the mid-70s. South winds 5 to 10 miles an hour, increasing to 10 to 15 miles an hour. Chance of rain 70%. Tonight, mostly cloudy. A chance of showers overnight. Lows in the lower 60s. South winds 10 to 15 miles an hour, becoming southwest. Chance of rain 50%. Friday, showers. Early afternoon highs in the upper 60s, then temperatures falling into the lower 60s. Southwest winds 5 to 10 miles an hour, becoming northwest 10 to 15 miles an hour. Chance of rain near 100%. Friday night, mostly cloudy in the evening, then clearing. Much cooler. Less humid with lows in the mid-40s. Northwest winds 5 to 10 miles an hour. Saturday, sunny. Highs in the lower 60s. Light winds. And now the extended forecast. Sunday, partly cloudy. Highs in the upper 60s. Lows around 40. Monday, partly cloudy. Highs in the upper 50s. Lows in the upper 40s. Tuesday, mainly clear. Highs in the mid-50s. Lows in the upper 30s. Wednesday, partly cloudy. Highs in the mid-60s. Lows in the upper 30s. The Nearshore Marine Forecast, for Cameron Beach to Mexico Bay. Rest of today, south winds 10 to 15 knots. A chance of showers. Waves 2 feet or less. Tonight, southwest winds 10 to 15 knots. A chance of showers in the evening, then showers overnight. Waves 2 feet or less. Friday, west winds 10 to 15 knots, increasing to 15 to 20 knots. Showers in the morning, then a chance of showers in the afternoon. Waves 1 to 3 feet, building to 3 to 5 feet. Waves occasionally around 6 feet. Friday night, west winds 50.

20 knots becoming north 10 to 15 knots. Partly cloudy in the evening, then becoming mainly clear. Waves 3 to 5 feet subsiding to 2 to 4 feet. Waves occasionally around 6 feet. Saturday, northeast winds 10 knots or less becoming southeast. Mainly clear. Waves 1 to 3 feet subsiding to 1 foot or less. Sunday, south winds 5 to 15 knots becoming west 15 to 20 knots. Partly to mostly cloudy. Waves 1 foot or less building to 2 to 4 feet. Monday, northwest winds 15 to 25 knots. Partly cloudy. Waves 3 to 6 feet. Waves occasionally around 7 feet. The Nearshore Marine Forecast, for the Niagara River to Hamlin Beach along Lake Ontario. Rest of today, south winds 10 to 15 knots becoming southwest 15 to 20 knots. A chance of showers. Waves 1 to 3 feet. Tonight, southwest winds 15 to 20 knots becoming west 10 to 15 knots. Showers. Waves 1 to 3 feet. Friday, west winds 10 to 15 knots increasing to 15 to 20 knots. Showers in the morning. Waves 1 to 3 feet. Friday night, northwest winds 15 to 20 knots becoming north 10 to 15 knots. Partly cloudy in the evening, then becoming clear. Waves 2 to 4 feet. Saturday, northeast winds 5 to 10 knots becoming southeast. Mainly clear. Waves 2 feet or less. Sunday, south winds 10 knots or less becoming west 10 to 15 knots. Partly cloudy. Waves 1 foot or less building to 1 to 3 feet. Monday, northwest winds 15 to 20 knots diminishing to 10 to 15 knots. Partly cloudy. Waves 2 to 4 feet building to 3 to 5 feet, then subsiding to 2 to 4 feet. Waves occasionally around 6 feet. The Nearshore Marine Forecast, for Hamlin Beach to Sodus Bay 3 to 5 feet, then subsiding to 2 to 4 feet. Waves occasionally around 6 feet. The Nearshore Marine Forecast, for Hamlin Beach to Sodus Bay. Rest of today, south winds 10 to 15 knots becoming southwest. A chance of showers. Waves 2 feet or less. Tonight, southwest winds 10 to 15 knots becoming west. A chance of showers in the evening, then showers overnight. Waves 2 feet or less. Friday, west winds 10 to 15 knots increasing to 15 to 20 knots. Showers in the morning, then a chance of showers in the afternoon. Waves 1 to 3 feet building to 2 to 4 feet. Friday night, northwest winds 15 to 20 knots becoming north 10 to 15 knots. Partly cloudy in the evening, then becoming mainly clear. Waves 3 to 5 feet subsiding to 2 to 4 feet. Waves occasionally around 6 feet. Saturday, north winds 10 knots or less becoming southeast. Mainly clear. Waves 1 to 3 feet subsiding to 1 foot or less. Sunday, south winds 5 to 10 knots becoming west and increasing to 15 to 20 knots. Partly to mostly cloudy. Waves 1 foot or less building to 1 to 3 feet. Monday, northwest winds 15 to 20 knots. Partly cloudy. Waves 3 to 6 feet. Waves occasionally around 7 feet. The water temperature off Rochester is 64 degrees, and the water temperature at the Central Lake Buoy is 61 degrees. The Nearshore Marine Forecast, for Sodus Bay to Mexico Bay. Rest of today, south winds 10 to 15 knots. A chance of showers. Waves 1 foot or less. Tonight, south winds 5 to 15 knots becoming southwest. A chance of showers in the evening, then showers overnight. Waves 2 feet or less. Friday, west winds 10 to 15 knots increasing to 15 to 20 knots. Showers in the morning, then a chance of showers in the afternoon. Waves 2 feet or less building to 3 to 5 feet. Waves occasionally around 6 feet. Friday night, west winds 15 to 20 knots becoming north 10 to 15 knots. Mostly cloudy in the evening, then clearing. Waves 3 to 5 feet subsiding to 2 to 4 feet. Waves occasionally around 6 feet. Saturday, northeast winds 10 knots or less becoming southeast. Mainly clear. Waves 1 to 3 feet subsiding to 1 foot or less. Sunday, southeast winds 5 to

7. At Oswego, winds were south at 13 knots, with a temperature of 66 degrees. The Central Lake Ontario buoy winds were south at 12 knots, with a temperature of 64 degrees, and the waves were 2 feet. The forecast for the Genesee Valley and Northern Finger Lakes, including Rochester, Geneseo, Canandaigua, Newark, and Fairhaven. Rest of today, mostly cloudy. Showers likely late this morning, then a chance of showers early this afternoon. Highs in the mid-70s. South winds 5 to 10 miles an hour, becoming southwest 10 to 15 miles an hour. Chance of rain 60%. Tonight, showers overnight. Lows in the lower 60s. Southwest winds 5 to 10 miles an hour. Chance of rain near 100%. Friday, showers, cooler with highs in the mid-60s. West winds 5 to 10 miles an hour, increasing to 10 to 15 miles an hour. Chance of rain near 100%. Friday night, mostly cloudy in the evening, then clearing. Much cooler. Less humid with lows ranging from the mid-40s inland to the upper 40s along the lake shore. Northwest winds 10 to 15 miles an hour, becoming light. Saturday, sunny. Highs ranging from the upper 50s along the lake shore to the lower 60s inland. Light winds. The forecast for the Southern Finger Lakes, including Pinyan, Seneca Falls, and Auburn. Rest of today, mostly cloudy. Showers likely late this morning, then a chance of showers early this afternoon. Highs in the mid-70s. South winds 5 to 10 miles an hour, increasing to 10 to 15 miles an hour. Chance of rain 70%. Tonight, mostly cloudy. A chance of showers overnight. Lows in the lower 60s. South winds 10 to 15 miles an hour, becoming southwest. Chance of rain 50%. Friday, showers. Early afternoon highs in the upper 60s, then temperatures falling into the lower 60s. Southwest winds 5 to 10 miles an hour, becoming northwest 10 to 15 miles an hour. Chance of rain near 100%. Friday night, mostly cloudy in the evening, then clearing. Much cooler. Less humid with lows in the mid-40s. Northwest winds 5 to 10 miles an hour. Saturday, sunny. Highs in the lower 60s. Light winds. And now the extended forecast. Sunday, partly cloudy. Highs in the upper 60s. Lows around 40. Monday, partly cloudy. Highs in the upper 50s. Lows in the upper 40s. Tuesday, mainly clear. Highs in the mid-50s. Lows in the upper 30s. Wednesday, partly cloudy. Highs in the mid-60s. Lows in the upper 30s. 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KHA 53 operates on a frequency of 162.40 MHz. The noon weather at Rochester, it was cloudy. The temperature was 69 degrees Fahrenheit or 21 degrees Celsius, the dew point 62 and the relative humidity 78%. The wind was southwest at 14 miles an hour gusting to 23. The pressure was 29.92 inches and falling. Repeating at Rochester, it was cloudy, temperature 69 degrees. Around the region at noon at Binghamton, rain was falling, with a temperature of 62. At Toronto, it was partly sunny, with a temperature of 70. It was cloudy, with a temperature of 71 at Erie, 72 at Buffalo, and 71 at Niagara Falls. Under cloudy skies, Syracuse reported 67, Elmira reported 65, and Watertown reported 67. At Oswego, winds were south at 13 knots, with a temperature of 66 degrees. The Central Lake Ontario buoy winds were south at 12 knots, with a temperature of 64 degrees, and the waves were 2 feet. The forecast for the Genesee Valley and Northern Finger Lakes, including Rochester, Geneseo, Canandaigua, Newark, and Fairhaven. Rest of today, mostly cloudy. Showers likely late this morning, then a chance of showers early this afternoon. Highs in the mid-70s. South winds 5 to 10 miles an hour, becoming southwest 10 to 15 miles an hour. Chance of rain 60%. Tonight, showers overnight. Lows in the lower 60s.

10 miles an hour, becoming northwest 10 to 15 miles an hour. Chance of rain near 100%. Friday night, mostly cloudy in the evening, then clearing. Much cooler. Less humid with lows in the mid-40s. Northwest winds 5 to 10 miles an hour. Saturday, sunny. Highs in the lower 60s. Light winds. And now the extended forecast. Sunday, partly cloudy. Highs in the upper 60s. Lows around 40. Monday, partly cloudy. Highs in the upper 50s. Lows in the upper 40s. Tuesday, mainly clear. Highs in the mid-50s. Lows in the upper 30s. Wednesday, partly cloudy. Highs in the mid-60s. Lows in the upper 30s. Open Lake Forecast, 4, the Niagara River to Hamlin Beach beyond 5 miles from shore. Rest of today, south winds 10 to 15 knots becoming southwest 15 to 20 knots. Showers likely late this morning, then a chance of showers this afternoon. Waves 1 to 3 feet. Tonight, southwest winds 15 to 20 knots becoming west 10 to 15 knots. A chance of showers early, then showers from late evening on. Waves 2 to 3 feet. Friday, west winds 10 to 15 knots becoming northwest 15 to 20 knots. Showers in the morning. Waves 2 to 3 feet. Friday night, northwest winds 15 to 20 knots becoming north 10 to 15 knots. Waves 2 to 4 feet subsiding to 1 to 3 feet. Saturday, northeast winds 10 knots or less becoming southeast. Waves 2 feet or less. Sunday, south winds 10 knots or less becoming west and increasing to 15 to 20 knots. Waves 1 to 3 feet. Monday, northwest winds 15 to 20 knots diminishing to 10 to 15 knots. Waves 2 to 4 feet building to 3 to 5 feet, then subsiding to 2 to 4 feet. Open Lake Forecast, 4, Hamlin Beach to Mexico Bay beyond 5 miles from shore. Rest of today, south winds 15 to 20 knots. A chance of showers. Waves 2 to 4 feet. Tonight, southwest winds 10 to 15 knots becoming west. A chance of showers in the evening, then showers after midnight. Waves 1 to 3 feet. Friday, west winds 15 to 20 knots. Showers in the morning, then a chance of showers in the afternoon. Waves 1 to 3 feet building to 3 to 5 feet. Friday night, northwest winds 15 to 20 knots becoming north 10 to 15 knots. Waves 3 to 5 feet subsiding to 2 to 4 feet. Saturday, northeast winds 5 to 15 knots becoming southeast. Waves 1 to 3 feet subsiding to 1 foot or less. Sunday, south winds 15 to 20 knots becoming... Saturday, northeast winds 5 to 15 knots becoming southeast. Waves 1 to 3 feet subsiding to 1 foot or less. Sunday, south winds 15 to 20 knots becoming west. Waves 1 to 3 feet building to 2 to 4 feet. Monday, northwest winds 15 to 25 knots. Waves 3 to 6 feet. This is the NOAA Weather Radio KHA 53 in Rochester. Your source for official weather information across the Western Finger Lakes and the Genesee Valley. KHA 53 operates on a frequency of 162.40 MHz. The 1 p.m. weather at Rochester, it was cloudy. The temperature was 71 degrees Fahrenheit or 22 degrees Celsius, the dew point 63 and the relative humidity 75%. The wind was southwest at 10 miles an hour. The pressure was 29.91 inches and falling. Repeating at Rochester, it was cloudy, temperature 71 degrees. Around the region at noon at Binghamton, rain was falling, with a temperature of 62. At Toronto, it was partly sunny, with a temperature of 70. It was cloudy, with a temperature of 71 at Erie, 72 at Buffalo, and 71 at Niagara Falls. Under cloudy skies, Syracuse reported 67, Elmira reported 65, and Watertown reported 67. At Oswego, winds were south at 13 knots, with a temperature of 66 degrees. The Central Lake Ontario buoy winds were south at 12 knots, with a temperature of 64 degrees, and the waves were 2 feet. This is the NOAA Weather Radio KHA 53 in Rochester. Your source for official weather information across the Western Finger Lakes and the Genesee Valley.

KHA-53 operates on a frequency of 162.40 MHz. The 1 p.m. weather at Rochester, it was cloudy. The temperature was 71 degrees Fahrenheit or 22 degrees Celsius, the dew point 63 and the relative humidity 75%. The wind was southwest at 10 miles an hour. The pressure was 29.91 inches and falling. Repeating at Rochester, it was cloudy, temperature 71 degrees. Around the region at 1 p.m. at Binghamton, rain was falling, with a temperature of 62. It was partly sunny, with a temperature of 74 at Erie, 74 at Buffalo, and 73 at Niagara Falls. It was cloudy, with a temperature of 67 at Syracuse, 66 at Elmira, and 68 at Watertown. At Oswego, winds were south at 11 knots, with a temperature of 67 degrees. The Central Lake Ontario buoy winds were from the south at 10 knots. The forecast for the Genesee Valley and Northern Finger Lakes, including Rochester, Geneseo, Canandaigua, Newark, and Fairhaven. Rest of today, mostly cloudy. Showers likely late this morning, then a chance of showers early this afternoon. Highs in the mid-70s. South winds 5 to 10 miles an hour, becoming southwest 10 to 15 miles an hour. Chance of rain 60%. Tonight, showers overnight. Lows in the lower 60s. Southwest winds 5 to 10 miles an hour. Chance of rain near 100%. Friday, showers, cooler with highs in the mid-60s. West winds 5 to 10 miles an hour, increasing to 10 to 15 miles an hour. Chance of rain near 100%. Friday night, mostly cloudy in the evening, then clearing. Much cooler. Less humid with lows ranging from the mid-40s inland to the upper 40s along the lake shore. Northwest winds 10 to 15 miles an hour, becoming light. Saturday, sunny. Highs ranging from the upper 50s along the lake shore to the lower 60s inland. Light winds. The forecast for the Southern Finger Lakes, including Tinian, Seneca Falls, and Auburn. Rest of today, mostly cloudy. Showers likely late this morning, then a chance of showers early this afternoon. Highs in the mid-70s. South winds 5 to 10 miles an hour, increasing to 10 to 15 miles an hour. Chance of rain 70%. Tonight, mostly cloudy. A chance of showers overnight. Lows in the lower 60s. South winds 10 to 15 miles an hour, becoming southwest. Chance of rain 50%. Friday, showers. Early afternoon highs in the upper 60s, then temperatures falling into the lower 60s. Southwest winds 5 to 10 miles an hour, becoming northwest 10 to 15 miles an hour. Chance of rain near 100%. Friday night, mostly cloudy in the evening, then clearing. Much cooler. Less humid with lows in the mid-40s. Northwest winds 5 to 10 miles an hour. Saturday, sunny. Highs in the lower 60s. Light winds. And now the extended forecast. Sunday, partly cloudy. Highs in the upper 60s. Lows around 40. Monday, partly cloudy. Highs in the upper 50s. Lows in the upper 40s. Tuesday, mainly clear. Highs in the mid-50s. Lows in the upper 30s. Wednesday, partly cloudy. Highs in the mid-60s. Lows in the upper 30s. This is the NOAA Weather Radio KHA-53 in Rochester. Your source for official weather information across the Western Finger Lakes and the Genesee Valley. KHA-53 operates on a frequency of 162.40 MHz. The 1 p.m. weather at Rochester, it was cloudy. The temperature was 71 degrees Fahrenheit or 22 degrees Celsius, the dew point 63 and the relative humidity 75%. The wind was southwest at 10 miles an hour. The pressure was 29.91 inches and falling. Repeating at Rochester, it was cloudy, temperature 71 degrees. Around the region at 1 p.m. at Binghamton, rain was falling, with a temperature of 62. It was partly sunny, with a temperature of 74 at Erie, 74 at Buffalo, and 73 at Niagara Falls. It was cloudy, with a temperature of 67 at Syracuse, 66 at Elmira, and 68 at Watertown. At Oswego, winds were

northwest winds 10 to 15 miles an hour, becoming light. Saturday, sunny. Highs ranging from the upper 50s along the lakeshore to the lower 60s inland. Light winds. The forecast for the Southern Finger Lakes, including Pinyan, Seneca Falls, and Auburn. Rest of today, mostly cloudy. Showers likely late this morning, then a chance of showers early this afternoon. Highs in the mid-70s. South winds 5 to 10 miles an hour, increasing to 10 to 15 miles an hour. Chance of rain 70%. Tonight, mostly cloudy. A chance of showers overnight. Lows in the lower 60s. South winds 10 to 15 miles an hour, becoming southwest. Chance of rain 50%. Friday, showers. Early afternoon highs in the upper 60s, then temperatures falling into the lower 60s. Southwest winds 5 to 10 miles an hour, becoming northwest 10 to 15 miles an hour. Chance of rain near 100%. Friday night, mostly cloudy in the evening, then clearing. Much cooler. Less humid with lows in the mid-40s. Northwest winds 5 to 10 miles an hour. Saturday, sunny. Highs in the lower 60s. Light winds. And now the extended forecast. Sunday, partly cloudy. Highs in the upper 60s. Lows around 40. Monday, partly cloudy. Highs in the upper 50s. Lows in the upper 40s. Tuesday, mainly clear. Highs in the mid-50s. Lows in the upper 30s. Wednesday, partly cloudy. Highs in the mid-60s. Lows in the upper 30s. This is the NOAA Weather Radio KHA 53 in Rochester. Your source for official weather information across the Western Finger Lakes and the Genesee Valley. KHA 53 operates on a frequency of 162.40 MHz. The 1 p.m. weather at Rochester, it was cloudy. The temperature was 71 degrees Fahrenheit or 22 degrees Celsius, the dew point 63 and the relative humidity 75%. The wind was southwest at 10 miles an hour. The pressure was 29.91 inches and falling. Repeating at Rochester, it was cloudy, temperature 71 degrees. Around the region at 1 p.m. at Binghamton, rain was falling, with a temperature of 62. It was partly sunny, with a temperature of 74 at Erie, 74 at Buffalo, 73 at Niagara Falls, and 72 at Toronto. It was cloudy, with a temperature of 67 at Syracuse, 66 at Elmira, and 68 at Watertown. At Oswego, winds were south at 11 knots, with a temperature of 67 degrees. The Central Lake Ontario buoy winds were south at 10 knots, with a temperature of 64 degrees, and the waves were 2 feet. The forecast for the Genesee Valley and Northern Finger Lakes, including Rochester, Geneseo, Canandaigua, Newark, and Fairhaven. Rest of today, mostly cloudy. Showers likely late this morning, then a chance of showers early this afternoon. Highs in the mid-70s. South winds 5 to 10 miles an hour, becoming southwest 10 to 15 miles an hour. Chance of rain 60%. Tonight, showers overnight. Lows in the lower 60s. Southwest winds 5 to 10 miles an hour. Chance of rain near 100%. Friday, showers, cooler with highs in the mid-60s. West winds 5 to 10 miles an hour, increasing to 10 to 15 miles an hour. Chance of rain near 100%. Friday night, mostly cloudy in the evening, then clearing. Much cooler. Less humid with lows ranging from the mid-40s inland to the upper 40s along the lake shore. Northwest winds 10 to 15 miles an hour, becoming light. Saturday, sunny. Highs ranging from the upper 50s along the lake shore to the lower 60s inland. Light winds. The forecast for the Southern Finger Lakes, including Pinyan, Seneca Falls, and Auburn. Rest of today, mostly cloudy. Showers likely late this morning, then a chance of showers early this afternoon. Highs in the mid-70s. South winds 5 to 10 miles an hour, increasing to 10 to 15 miles an hour. Chance of rain 70%. Tonight, mostly cloudy. A chance of showers overnight. Lows in the lower 60s. South winds 10 to 15 miles an hour, becoming southwest.

chance of rain 50%. Friday, showers. Early afternoon highs in the upper 60s, then temperatures falling into the lower 60s. Southwest winds 5 to 10 miles an hour, becoming northwest 10 to 15 miles an hour. Chance of rain near 100%. Friday night, mostly cloudy in the evening, then clearing. Much cooler. Less humid with lows in the mid-40s. Northwest winds 5 to 10 miles an hour. Saturday, sunny. Highs in the lower 60s. Light winds. And now the extended forecast. Sunday, partly cloudy. Highs in the upper 60s. Lows around 40. Monday, partly cloudy. Highs in the upper 50s. Lows in the upper 40s. Tuesday, mainly clear. Highs in the mid-50s. Lows in the upper 30s. Wednesday, partly cloudy. Highs in the mid-60s. Lows in the upper 30s. This is the NOAA Weather Radio KHA 53 in Rochester. Your source for official weather information across the Western Finger Lakes and the Genesee Valley. KHA 53 operates on a frequency of 162.40 MHz. The 1 p.m. weather at Rochester, it was cloudy. The temperature was 71 degrees Fahrenheit or 22 degrees Celsius, the dew point 63 and the relative humidity 75%. The wind was southwest at 10 miles an hour. The pressure was 29.91 inches and falling. Repeating at Rochester, it was cloudy, temperature 71 degrees. Around the region at 1 p.m. at Binghamton, rain was falling, with a temperature of 62. It was partly sunny, with a temperature of 74 at Erie, 74 at Buffalo, 73 at Niagara Falls, and 72 at Toronto. It was cloudy, with a temperature of 67 at Syracuse, 66 at Elmira, and 68 at Watertown. At Oswego, winds were south at 11 knots, with a temperature of 67 degrees. The Central Lake Ontario buoy winds were south at 10 knots, with a temperature of 64 degrees, and the waves were 2 feet. The forecast for the Genesee Valley and Northern Finger Lakes, including Rochester, Geneseo, Canandaigua, Newark, and Fairhaven. Rest of today, mostly cloudy. Showers likely late this morning, then a chance of showers early this afternoon. Highs in the mid-70s. South winds 5 to 10 miles an hour, becoming southwest 10 to 15 miles an hour. Chance of rain 60%. Tonight, showers overnight. Lows in the lower 60s. Southwest winds 5 to 10 miles an hour. Chance of rain near 100%. Friday, showers, cooler with highs in the mid-60s. West winds 5 to 10 miles an hour, increasing to 10 to 15 miles an hour. Chance of rain near 100%. Friday night, mostly cloudy in the evening, then clearing. Much cooler. Less humid with lows ranging from the mid-40s inland to the upper 40s along the lake shore. Northwest winds 10 to 15 miles an hour, becoming light. Saturday, sunny. Highs ranging from the upper 50s along the lake shore to the lower 60s inland. Light winds. The forecast for the Southern Finger Lakes, including Tinian, Seneca Falls, and Auburn. Rest of today, mostly cloudy. Showers likely late this morning, then a chance of showers early this afternoon. Highs in the mid-70s. South winds 5 to 10 miles an hour, increasing to 10 to 15 miles an hour. Chance of rain 70%. Tonight, mostly cloudy. A chance of showers overnight. Lows in the lower 60s. South winds 10 to 15 miles an hour, becoming southwest. Chance of rain 50%. Friday, showers. Early afternoon highs in the upper 60s, then temperatures falling into the lower 60s. Southwest winds 5 to 10 miles an hour, becoming northwest 10 to 15 miles an hour. Chance of rain near 100%. Friday night, mostly cloudy in the evening, then clearing. Much cooler. Less humid with lows in the mid-40s. Northwest winds 5 to 10 miles an hour. Saturday, sunny. Highs in the lower 60s. Light winds. And now the extended forecast. Sunday, partly cloudy. Highs in the upper 60s. Lows around 40. Monday, partly cloudy. Highs in the upper 50s.

lows in the upper 40s. Tuesday, mainly clear. Highs in the mid-50s. Lows in the upper 30s. Wednesday, partly cloudy. Highs in the mid-60s. Lows in the upper 30s. This is the NOAA Weather Radio KHA 53 in Rochester. Your source for official weather information across the Western Finger Lakes and the Genesee Valley. KHA 53 operates on a frequency of 162.40 MHz. The 1 p.m. weather at Rochester, it was cloudy. The temperature was 71 degrees Fahrenheit or 22 degrees Celsius, the dew point 63 and the relative humidity 75%. The wind was southwest at 10 miles an hour. The pressure was 29.91 inches and falling. Repeating at Rochester, it was cloudy, temperature 71 degrees. Around the region at 1 p.m. at Binghamton, rain was falling, with a temperature of 62. It was partly sunny, with a temperature of 74 at Erie, 74 at Buffalo, 73 at Niagara Falls, and 72 at Toronto. It was cloudy, with a temperature of 67 at Syracuse, 66 at Elmira, and 68 at Watertown. At Oswego, winds were south at 11 knots, with a temperature of 67 degrees. The Central Lake Ontario buoy winds were south at 10 knots, with a temperature of 64 degrees, and the waves were 2 feet. The forecast for the Genesee Valley and Northern Finger Lakes, including Rochester, Geneseo, Canandaigua, Newark, and Fairhaven. Rest of today, mostly cloudy. Showers likely late this morning, then a chance of showers early this afternoon. Highs in the mid-70s. South winds 5 to 10 miles an hour, becoming southwest 10 to 15 miles an hour. Chance of rain 60%. Tonight, showers overnight. Lows in the lower 60s. Southwest winds 5 to 10 miles an hour. Chance of rain near 100%. Friday, showers, cooler with highs in the mid-60s. West winds 5 to 10 miles an hour, increasing to 10 to 15 miles an hour. Chance of rain near 100%. Friday night, mostly cloudy in the evening, then clearing. Much cooler. Less humid with lows ranging from the mid-40s inland to the upper 40s along the lake shore. Northwest winds 10 to 15 miles an hour, becoming light. Saturday, sunny. Highs ranging from the upper 50s along the lake shore to the lower 60s inland. Light winds. The forecast for the Southern Finger Lakes, including Pinyan, Seneca Falls, and Auburn. Rest of today, mostly cloudy. Showers likely late this morning, then a chance of showers early this afternoon. Highs in the mid-70s. South winds 5 to 10 miles an hour, increasing to 10 to 15 miles an hour. Chance of rain 70%. Tonight, mostly cloudy. A chance of showers overnight. Lows in the lower 60s. South winds 10 to 15 miles an hour, becoming southwest. Chance of rain 50%. Friday, showers. Early afternoon highs in the upper 60s, then temperatures falling into the lower 60s. Southwest winds 5 to 10 miles an hour, becoming northwest 10 to 15 miles an hour. Chance of rain near 100%. Friday night, mostly cloudy in the evening, then clearing. Much cooler. Less humid with lows in the mid-40s. Northwest winds 5 to 10 miles an hour. Saturday, sunny. Highs in the lower 60s. Light winds. And now the extended forecast. Sunday, partly cloudy. Highs in the upper 60s. Lows around 40. Monday, partly cloudy. Highs in the upper 50s. Lows in the upper 40s. Tuesday, mainly clear. Highs in the mid-50s. Lows in the upper 30s. Wednesday, partly cloudy. Highs in the mid-60s. Lows in the upper 30s. This is the NOAA Weather Radio KHA 53 in Rochester. Your source for official weather information across the Western Finger Lakes and the Genesee Valley. KHA 53 operates on a frequency of 162.40 MHz. The 1 p.m. weather at Rochester, it was cloudy. The temperature was 71 degrees Fahrenheit or 22 degrees Celsius, the dew point 63 and the relative humidity 75%. The wind was southwest at 10 miles an hour. The pressure was

29.91 inches and falling. Repeating at Rochester, it was cloudy, temperature 71 degrees. Around the region, at 1 p.m. at Binghamton, rain was falling, with a temperature of 62. It was partly sunny, with a temperature of 74 at Erie, 74 at Buffalo, 73 at Niagara Falls, and 72 at Toronto. It was cloudy, with a temperature of 67 at Syracuse, 66 at Elmira, and 68 at Watertown. At Oswego, winds were south at 11 knots, with a temperature of 67 degrees. The Central Lake Ontario buoy winds were south at 10 knots, with a temperature of 64 degrees, and the waves were 2 feet. The forecast for the Genesee Valley and Northern Finger Lakes, including Rochester, Geneseo, Canandaigua, Newark, and Fairhaven. Rest of today, mostly cloudy. Showers likely late this morning, then a chance of showers early this afternoon. Highs in the mid-70s. South winds 5 to 10 miles an hour, becoming southwest 10 to 15 miles an hour. Chance of rain 60%. Tonight, showers overnight. Lows in the lower 60s. Southwest winds 5 to 10 miles an hour. Chance of rain near 100%. Friday, showers, cooler with highs in the mid-60s. West winds 5 to 10 miles an hour, increasing to 10 to 15 miles an hour. Chance of rain near 100%. Friday night, mostly cloudy in the evening, then clearing. Much cooler. Less humid with lows ranging from the mid-40s inland to the upper 40s along the lake shore. Northwest winds 10 to 15 miles an hour, becoming light. Saturday, sunny. Highs ranging from the upper 50s along the lake shore to the lower 60s inland. Light winds. The forecast for the Southern Finger Lakes, including Tinian, Seneca Falls, and Auburn. Rest of today, mostly cloudy. Showers likely late this morning, then a chance of showers early this afternoon. Highs in the mid-70s. South winds 5 to 10 miles an hour, increasing to 10 to 15 miles an hour. Chance of rain 70%. Tonight, mostly cloudy. A chance of showers overnight. Lows in the lower 60s. South winds 10 to 15 miles an hour, becoming southwest. Chance of rain 50%. Friday, showers. Early afternoon highs in the upper 60s, then temperatures falling into the lower 60s. Southwest winds 5 to 10 miles an hour, becoming northwest 10 to 15 miles an hour. Chance of rain near 100%. Friday night, mostly cloudy in the evening, then clearing. Much cooler. Less humid with lows in the mid-40s. Northwest winds 5 to 10 miles an hour. Saturday, sunny. Highs in the lower 60s. Light winds. And now the extended forecast. Sunday, partly cloudy. Highs in the upper 60s. Lows around 40. Monday, partly cloudy. Highs in the upper 50s. Lows in the upper 40s. Tuesday, mainly clear. Highs in the mid-50s. Lows in the upper 30s. Wednesday, partly cloudy. Highs in the mid-60s. Lows in the upper 30s. The Nearshore Marine Forecast, 4, Cameron Beach to Mexico Bay. Rest of today, south winds 10 to 15 knots. A chance of showers. Waves 2 feet or less. Tonight, southwest winds 10 to 15 knots. A chance of showers in the evening, then showers overnight. Waves 2 feet or less. Friday, west winds 10 to 15 knots, increasing to 15 to 20 knots. Showers in the morning, then a chance of showers in the afternoon. Waves 1 to 3 feet, building to 3 to 5 feet. Waves occasionally around 6 feet. Friday night, west winds 15 to 20 knots, becoming north 10 to 15 knots. Partly cloudy in the evening, then becoming mainly clear. Waves 3 to 5 feet, subsiding to 2 to 4 feet. Waves occasionally around 6 feet. Saturday, northeast winds 10 knots or less, becoming southeast. Mainly clear. Waves 1 to 3 feet, subsiding to 1 foot or less. Sunday, south winds 5 to 15 knots, becoming west 15 to 20 knots. Partly to mostly cloudy. Waves 1 foot or less, building to 2 to 4 feet. Monday, northwest winds 15 to 25 knots. Partly cloudy. Waves

6 feet. Waves occasionally around 7 feet. The Nearshore Marine Forecast, 4, the Niagara River to Hamlin Beach along Lake Ontario. Rest of today, south winds 10 to 15 knots becoming southwest 15 to 20 knots. A chance of showers. Waves 1 to 3 feet. Tonight, southwest winds 15 to 20 knots becoming west 10 to 15 knots. Showers. Waves 1 to 3 feet. Friday, west winds 10 to 15 knots increasing to 15 to 20 knots. Showers in the morning. Waves 1 to 3 feet. Friday night, northwest winds 15 to 20 knots becoming north 10 to 15 knots. Partly cloudy in the evening, then becoming clear. Waves 2 to 4 feet. Saturday, northeast winds 5 to 10 knots becoming southeast. Mainly clear. Waves 2 feet or less. Sunday, south winds 10 knots or less becoming west 10 to 15 knots. Partly cloudy. Waves 1 foot or less building to 1 to 3 feet. Monday, northwest winds 15 to 20 knots diminishing to 10 to 15 knots. Partly cloudy. Waves 2 to 4 feet building to 3 to 5 feet, then subsiding to 2 to 4 feet. To 10 to 15 knots. Partly cloudy. Waves 2 to 4 feet building to 3 to 5 feet, then subsiding to 2 to 4 feet. Waves occasionally around 6 feet. The Nearshore Marine Forecast, 4, Hamlin Beach to Sodus Bay. Rest of today, south winds 10 to 15 knots becoming southwest. A chance of showers. Waves 2 feet or less. Tonight, southwest winds 10 to 15 knots becoming west. A chance of showers in the evening, then showers overnight. Waves 2 feet or less. Friday, west winds 10 to 15 knots increasing to 15 to 20 knots. Showers in the morning, then a chance of showers in the afternoon. Waves 1 to 3 feet building to 2 to 4 feet. Friday night, northwest winds 15 to 20 knots becoming north 10 to 15 knots. Partly cloudy in the evening, then becoming mainly clear. Waves 3 to 5 feet subsiding to 2 to 4 feet. Waves occasionally around 6 feet. Saturday, north winds 10 knots or less becoming southeast. Mainly clear. Waves 1 to 3 feet subsiding to 1 foot or less. Sunday, south winds 5 to 10 knots becoming west and increasing to 15 to 20 knots. Partly to mostly cloudy. Waves 1 foot or less building to 1 to 3 feet. Monday, northwest winds 15 to 20 knots. Partly cloudy. Waves 3 to 6 feet. Waves occasionally around 7 feet. The water temperature off Rochester is 64 degrees, and the water temperature at the Central Lake Buoy is 61 degrees. The Nearshore Marine Forecast, 4, Sodus Bay to Mexico Bay. Rest of today, south winds 10 to 15 knots. A chance of showers. Waves 1 foot or less. Tonight, south winds 5 to 15 knots becoming southwest. A chance of showers in the evening, then showers overnight. Waves 2 feet or less. Friday, west winds 10 to 15 knots increasing to 15 to 20 knots. Showers in the morning, then a chance of showers in the afternoon. Waves 2 feet or less building to 3 to 5 feet. Waves occasionally around 6 feet. Friday night, west winds 15 to 20 knots becoming north 10 to 15 knots. Mostly cloudy in the evening, then clearing. Waves 3 to 5 feet subsiding to 2 to 4 feet. Waves occasionally around 6 feet. Saturday, northeast winds 10 knots or less becoming southeast. Mainly clear. Waves 1 to 3 feet subsiding to 1 foot or less. Sunday, southeast winds 5 to 15 knots becoming west. Partly to mostly cloudy. Waves 1 foot or less building to 2 to 4 feet. Monday, northwest winds 15 to 25 knots. Partly cloudy. Waves 3 to 6 feet. Waves occasionally around 7 feet. The water temperature off Oswego is 63 degrees. This is the NOAA Weather Radio KHA 53 in Rochester. Your source for official weather information across the Western Finger Lakes and the Genesee Valley. KHA 53 operates on a frequency of 162.40 MHz. The 1 p.m. weather at Rochester, it was cloudy.

The temperature was 71 degrees Fahrenheit or 22 degrees Celsius. The dew point 63 and the relative humidity 75%. The wind was southwest at 10 miles an hour. The pressure was 29.91 inches and falling. Repeating at Rochester, it was cloudy, temperature 71 degrees. Around the region at 1 p.m. at Binghamton, rain was falling, with a temperature of 62. It was partly sunny, with a temperature of 74 at Erie, 74 at Buffalo, 73 at Niagara Falls, and 72 at Toronto. It was cloudy, with a temperature of 67 at Syracuse, 66 at Elmira, and 68 at Watertown. At Oswego, winds were south at 11 knots, with a temperature of 67 degrees. The Central Lake Ontario buoy winds were south at 10 knots, with a temperature of 64 degrees, and the waves were 2 feet. The forecast for the Genesee Valley and Northern Finger Lakes, including Rochester, Geneseo, Canandaigua, Newark, and Fairhaven. Rest of today, mostly cloudy. Showers likely late this morning, then a chance of showers early this afternoon. Highs in the mid-70s. South winds 5 to 10 miles an hour, becoming southwest 10 to 15 miles an hour. Chance of rain 60%. Tonight, showers overnight. Lows in the lower 60s. Southwest winds 5 to 10 miles an hour. Chance of rain near 100%. Friday, showers, cooler with highs in the mid-60s. West winds 5 to 10 miles an hour, increasing to 10 to 15 miles an hour. Chance of rain near 100%. Friday night, mostly cloudy in the evening, then clearing. Much cooler. Less humid with lows ranging from the mid-40s inland to the upper 40s along the lake shore. Northwest winds 10 to 15 miles an hour, becoming light. Saturday, sunny. Highs ranging from the upper 50s along the lake shore to the lower 60s inland. Light winds. The forecast for the Southern Finger Lakes, including Pinyan, Seneca Falls, and Auburn. Rest of today, mostly cloudy. Showers likely late this morning, then a chance of showers early this afternoon. Highs in the mid-70s. South winds 5 to 10 miles an hour, increasing to 10 to 15 miles an hour. Chance of rain 70%. Tonight, mostly cloudy. A chance of showers overnight. Lows in the lower 60s. South winds 10 to 15 miles an hour, becoming southwest. Chance of rain 50%. Friday, showers. Early afternoon highs in the upper 60s, then temperatures falling into the lower 60s. Southwest winds 5 to 10 miles an hour, becoming northwest 10 to 15 miles an hour. Chance of rain near 100%. Friday night, mostly cloudy in the evening, then clearing. Much cooler. Less humid with lows in the mid-40s. Northwest winds 5 to 10 miles an hour. Saturday, sunny. Highs in the lower 60s. Light winds. And now the extended forecast. Sunday, partly cloudy. Highs in the upper 60s. Lows around 40. Monday, partly cloudy. Highs in the upper 50s. Lows in the upper 40s. Tuesday, mainly clear. Highs in the mid-50s. Lows in the upper 30s. Wednesday, partly cloudy. Highs in the mid-60s. Lows in the upper 30s. 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Your source for official weather information across the Western Finger Lakes and the Genesee Valley. KHA 53 operates on a frequency of 162.40 MHz. The 1 p.m. weather at Rochester, it was cloudy. The temperature was 71 degrees Fahrenheit or 22 degrees Celsius, the dew point 63 and the relative humidity 75%. The wind was southwest at 10 miles an hour. The pressure was 29.91 inches and falling. Repeating at Rochester, it was cloudy, temperature 71 degrees. Around the region at 1 p.m. at Binghamton, rain was falling, with a temperature of 62. It was partly sunny, with a temperature of 74 at Erie, 74 at Buffalo, 73 at Niagara Falls, and 72 at Toronto. It was cloudy, with a temperature of 67 at Syracuse, 66 at Elmira, and 68 at Watertown. At Oswego, winds were south at 11 knots, with a temperature of 67 degrees.

Showers this afternoon. Waves 1 to 3 feet. Tonight, southwest winds 15 to 20 knots becoming west 10 to 15 knots. A chance of showers early, then showers from late evening on. Waves 2 to 3 feet. Friday, west winds 10 to 15 knots becoming northwest 15 to 20 knots. Showers in the morning. Waves 2 to 3 feet. Friday night, northwest winds 15 to 20 knots becoming north 10 to 15 knots. Waves 2 to 4 feet subsiding to 1 to 3 feet. Saturday, northeast winds 10 knots or less becoming southeast. Waves 2 feet or less. Sunday, south winds 10 knots or less becoming west and increasing to 15 to 20 knots. Waves 1 to 3 feet. Monday, northwest winds 15 to 20 knots diminishing to 10 to 15 knots. Waves 2 to 4 feet building to 3 to 5 feet, then subsiding to 2 to 4 feet. Open lake forecast, 4, Heron Beach to Mexico Bay beyond 5 miles from shore. Rest of today, south winds 15 to 20 knots. A chance of showers. Waves 2 to 4 feet. Tonight, southwest winds 10 to 15 knots becoming west. A chance of showers in the evening, then showers after midnight. Waves 1 to 3 feet. Friday, west winds 15 to 20 knots. Showers in the morning, then a chance of showers in the afternoon. Waves 1 to 3 feet building to 3 to 5 feet. Friday night, northwest winds 15 to 20 knots becoming north 10 to 15 knots. Waves 3 to 5 feet subsiding to 2 to 4 feet. Saturday, northeast winds 5 to 15 knots becoming southeast. Waves 1 to 3 feet subsiding to 1 foot or less. Sunday, south winds 15 to 20 knots becoming west. Waves 1 to 3 feet building to 2 to 4 feet. Monday, northwest winds 15 to 25 knots. Waves 3 to 6 feet. This is the NOAA Weather Radio KHA-53 in Rochester. Your source for official weather information across the Western Finger Lakes and the Genesee Valley. KHA-53 operates on a frequency of 162.40 MHz. The 2 p.m. weather at Rochester, it was partly sunny. The temperature was 72 degrees Fahrenheit or 22 degrees Celsius, the dew point 64 and the relative humidity 76%. The wind was southwest at 10 miles an hour. The pressure was 29.90 inches and falling. Repeating at Rochester, it was partly sunny, temperature 72 degrees. Around the region at 1 p.m. at Binghamton, rain was falling, with a temperature of 62. It was partly sunny, with a temperature of 74 at Erie, 74 at Buffalo, 73 at Niagara Falls, and 72 at Toronto. It was cloudy, with a temperature of 67 at Syracuse, 66 at Elmira, and 68 at Watertown. At Oswego, winds were south at 11 knots, with a temperature of 67 degrees. The Central Lake Ontario buoy winds were south at 10 knots, with a temperature of 64 degrees, and the waves were 2 feet. Around the region at 2 p.m. at Binghamton, rain was falling, with a temperature of 62. At Erie, it was mostly sunny, with a temperature of 78. It was partly sunny, with a temperature of 76 at Buffalo, and 74 at Niagara Falls. It was cloudy, with a temperature of 69 at Syracuse, 68 at Elmira, and 69 at Watertown. At Oswego, winds were south at 12 knots, with a temperature of 69 degrees. The Central Lake Ontario buoy winds were from the south at 8 knots. The forecast for the Genesee Valley and Northern Finger Lakes, including Rochester, Geneseo, Canandaigua, Newark, and Fairhaven. Rest of today, mostly cloudy. Showers likely late this morning, then a chance of showers early this afternoon. Highs in the mid-70s. South winds 5 to 10 miles an hour, becoming southwest 10 to 15 miles an hour. Chance of rain 60%. Tonight, showers overnight. Lows in the lower 60s. Southwest winds 5 to 10 miles an hour. Chance of rain near 100%. Friday, showers, cooler with highs in the mid-60s. West winds 5 to 10 miles an hour, increasing to 10 to 15 miles an hour. Chance of rain near 100%. Friday night, mostly cloudy in the evening, then clearing. Much cooler. Less humid, with lows ranging from the mid-40s inland to the upper

or 40s along the lake shore. Northwest winds 10 to 15 miles an hour, becoming light. Saturday, sunny. Highs ranging from the upper 50s along the lake shore to the lower 60s inland. Light winds. The forecast for the Southern Finger Lakes, including Tinian, Seneca Falls, and Auburn. Rest of today, mostly cloudy. Showers likely late this morning, then a chance of showers early this afternoon. Highs in the mid-70s. South winds 5 to 10 miles an hour, increasing to 10 to 15 miles an hour. Chance of rain 70%. Tonight, mostly cloudy. A chance of showers overnight. Lows in the lower 60s. South winds 10 to 15 miles an hour, becoming southwest. Chance of rain 50%. Friday, showers. Early afternoon highs in the upper 60s, then temperatures falling into the lower 60s. Southwest winds 5 to 10 miles an hour, becoming northwest 10 to 15 miles an hour. Chance of rain near 100%. Friday night, mostly cloudy in the evening, then clearing. Much cooler. Less humid with lows in the mid-40s. Northwest winds 5 to 10 miles an hour. Saturday, sunny. Highs in the lower 60s. Light winds. And now the extended forecast. Sunday, partly cloudy. Highs in the upper 60s. Lows around 40. Monday, partly cloudy. Highs in the upper 50s. Lows in the upper 40s. Tuesday, mainly clear. Highs in the mid-50s. Lows in the upper 30s. Wednesday, partly cloudy. Highs in the mid-60s. Lows in the upper 30s. This is the NOAA Weather Radio KHA 53 in Rochester. Your source for official weather information across the Western Finger Lakes and the Genesee Valley. KHA 53 operates on a frequency of 162.40 MHz. At 2 p.m. weather at Rochester, it was partly sunny. The temperature was 72 degrees Fahrenheit or 22 degrees Celsius, the dew point 64 and the relative humidity 76%. The wind was southwest at 10 miles an hour. The pressure was 29.90 inches and falling. Repeating at Rochester, it was partly sunny, temperature 72 degrees. Around the region at 2 p.m. at Binghamton, rain was falling, with a temperature of 62. At Erie, it was mostly sunny, with a temperature of 78. It was partly sunny, with a temperature of 76 at Buffalo, and 74 at Niagara Falls. It was cloudy, with a temperature of 69 at Syracuse, 68 at Elmira, and 69 at Watertown. At Oswego, winds were south at 12 knots, with a temperature of 69 degrees. The Central Lake Ontario buoy winds were from the south at 8 knots. The forecast for the Genesee Valley and Northern Finger Lakes, including Rochester, Geneseo, Canandaigua, Newark, and Fairhaven. Rest of today, mostly cloudy. Showers likely late this morning, then a chance of showers early this afternoon. Highs in the mid-70s. South winds 5 to 10 miles an hour, becoming southwest 10 to 15 miles an hour. Chance of rain 60%. Tonight, showers overnight. Lows in the lower 60s. Southwest winds 5 to 10 miles an hour. Chance of rain near 100%. Friday, showers, cooler with highs in the mid-60s. West winds 5 to 10 miles an hour, increasing to 10 to 15 miles an hour. Chance of rain near 100%. Friday night, mostly cloudy in the evening, then clearing. Much cooler. Less humid with lows ranging from the mid-40s inland to the upper 40s along the lake shore. Northwest winds 10 to 15 miles an hour, becoming light. Saturday, sunny. Highs ranging from the upper 50s along the lake shore to the lower 60s inland. Light winds. The forecast for the Southern Finger Lakes, including Tinian, Seneca Falls, and Auburn. Rest of today, mostly cloudy. Showers likely late this morning, then a chance of showers early this afternoon. Highs in the mid-70s. South winds 5 to 10 miles an hour, increasing to 10 to 15 miles an hour. Chance of rain 70%. Tonight, mostly cloudy. A chance of showers overnight. Lows in the lower 60s. South winds 10 to 15 miles an hour, becoming southwest.

lows in the upper 30s. Wednesday, partly cloudy. Highs in the mid-60s. Lows in the upper 30s. This is the NOAA Weather Radio KHA 53 in Rochester. Your source for official weather information across the Western Finger Lakes and the Genesee Valley. KHA 53 operates on a frequency of 162.40 MHz. The 2 p.m. weather at Rochester, it was partly sunny. The temperature was 72 degrees Fahrenheit or 22 degrees Celsius, the dew point 64 and the relative humidity 76%. The wind was southwest at 10 miles an hour. The pressure was 29.90 inches and falling. Repeating at Rochester, it was partly sunny, temperature 72 degrees. Around the region at 2 p.m. at Binghamton, rain was falling, with a temperature of 62. At Erie, it was mostly sunny, with a temperature of 78. It was partly sunny, with a temperature of 76 at Buffalo, 74 at Niagara Falls, and 73 at Toronto. It was cloudy, with a temperature of 69 at Syracuse, 68 at Elmira, and 69 at Watertown. At Oswego, winds were south at 12 knots, with a temperature of 69 degrees. The Central Lake Ontario buoy winds were south at 8 knots, with a temperature of 65 degrees, and the waves were 2 feet. The forecast for the Genesee Valley and Northern Finger Lakes, including Rochester, Geneseo, Canandaigua, Newark, and Fairhaven. Rest of today, mostly cloudy. Showers likely late this morning, then a chance of showers early this afternoon. Highs in the mid-70s. South winds 5 to 10 miles an hour, becoming southwest 10 to 15 miles an hour. Chance of rain 60%. Tonight, showers overnight. Lows in the lower 60s. Southwest winds 5 to 10 miles an hour. Chance of rain near 100%. Friday, showers, cooler with highs in the mid-60s. West winds 5 to 10 miles an hour, increasing to 10 to 15 miles an hour. Chance of rain near 100%. Friday night, mostly cloudy in the evening, then clearing. Much cooler. Less humid with lows ranging from the mid-40s inland to the upper 40s along the lake shore. Northwest winds 10 to 15 miles an hour, becoming light. Saturday, sunny. Highs ranging from the upper 50s along the lake shore to the lower 60s inland. Light winds. The forecast for the Southern Finger Lakes, including Pinyan, Seneca Falls, and Auburn. Rest of today, mostly cloudy. Showers likely late this morning, then a chance of showers early this afternoon. Highs in the mid-70s. South winds 5 to 10 miles an hour, increasing to 10 to 15 miles an hour. Chance of rain 70%. Tonight, mostly cloudy. A chance of showers overnight. Lows in the lower 60s. South winds 10 to 15 miles an hour, becoming southwest. Chance of rain 50%. Friday, showers. Early afternoon highs in the upper 60s, then temperatures falling into the lower 60s. Southwest winds 5 to 10 miles an hour, becoming northwest 10 to 15 miles an hour. Chance of rain near 100%. Friday night, mostly cloudy in the evening, then clearing. Much cooler. Less humid with lows in the mid-40s. Northwest winds 5 to 10 miles an hour. Saturday, sunny. Highs in the lower 60s. Light winds. And now the extended forecast. Sunday, partly cloudy. Highs in the upper 60s. Lows around 40. Monday, partly cloudy. Highs in the upper 50s. Lows in the upper 40s. Tuesday, mainly clear. Highs in the mid-50s. Lows in the upper 30s. Wednesday, partly cloudy. Highs in the mid-60s. Lows in the upper 30s. This is the NOAA Weather Radio KHA 53 in Rochester. Your source for official weather information across the Western Finger Lakes and the Genesee Valley. KHA 53 operates on a frequency of 162.40 MHz. The 2 p.m. weather at Rochester, it was partly sunny. The temperature was 72 degrees Fahrenheit or 22 degrees Celsius, the dew point 64 and the relative humidity 76%. The wind was southwest at 10 miles an hour. The pressure was 29.90 inches and falling.

Repeating in Rochester, it was partly sunny, temperature 72 degrees. Around the region, at 2 p.m. at Binghamton, rain was falling, with a temperature of 62. At Erie, it was mostly sunny, with a temperature of 78. It was partly sunny, with a temperature of 76 at Buffalo, 74 at Niagara Falls, and 73 at Toronto. It was cloudy, with a temperature of 69 at Syracuse, 68 at Elmira, and 69 at Watertown. At Oswego, winds were south at 12 knots, with a temperature of 69 degrees. The Central Lake Ontario buoy winds were south at 8 knots, with a temperature of 65 degrees, and the waves were 2 feet. The forecast for the Genesee Valley and Northern Finger Lakes, including Rochester, Geneseo, Canandaigua, Newark, and Fairhaven. Rest of today, mostly cloudy. Showers likely late this morning, then a chance of showers early this afternoon. Highs in the mid-70s. South winds 5 to 10 miles an hour, becoming southwest 10 to 15 miles an hour. Chance of rain 60%. Tonight, showers overnight. Lows in the lower 60s. Southwest winds 5 to 10 miles an hour. Chance of rain near 100%. Friday, showers, cooler with highs in the mid-60s. West winds 5 to 10 miles an hour, increasing to 10 to 15 miles an hour. Chance of rain near 100%. Friday night, mostly cloudy in the evening, then clearing. Much cooler. Less humid with lows ranging from the mid-40s inland to the upper 40s along the lake shore. Northwest winds 10 to 15 miles an hour, becoming light. Saturday, sunny. Highs ranging from the upper 50s along the lake shore to the lower 60s inland. Light winds. The forecast for the Southern Finger Lakes, including Pinyan, Seneca Falls, and Auburn. Rest of today, mostly cloudy. Showers likely late this morning, then a chance of showers early this afternoon. Highs in the mid-70s. South winds 5 to 10 miles an hour, increasing to 10 to 15 miles an hour. Chance of rain 70%. Tonight, mostly cloudy. A chance of showers overnight. Lows in the lower 60s. South winds 10 to 15 miles an hour, becoming southwest. Chance of rain 50%. Friday, showers. Early afternoon highs in the upper 60s, then temperatures falling into the lower 60s. Southwest winds 5 to 10 miles an hour, becoming northwest 10 to 15 miles an hour. Chance of rain near 100%. Friday night, mostly cloudy in the evening, then clearing. Much cooler. Less humid with lows in the mid-40s. Northwest winds 5 to 10 miles an hour. Saturday, sunny. Highs in the lower 60s. Light winds. And now the extended forecast. Sunday, partly cloudy. Highs in the upper 60s. Lows around 40. Monday, partly cloudy. Highs in the upper 50s. Lows in the upper 40s. Tuesday, mainly clear. Highs in the mid-50s. Lows in the upper 30s. Wednesday, partly cloudy. Highs in the mid-60s. Lows in the upper 30s. This is the NOAA Weather Radio KHA 53 in Rochester. Your source for official weather information across the Western Finger Lakes and the Genesee Valley. KHA 53 operates on a frequency of 162.40 MHz. The 2 p.m. weather at Rochester, it was partly sunny. The temperature was 72 degrees Fahrenheit or 22 degrees Celsius, the dew point 64 and the relative humidity 76%. The wind was southwest at 10 miles an hour. The pressure was 29.90 inches and falling. Repeating at Rochester, it was partly sunny, temperature 72 degrees. Around the region, at 2 p.m. at Binghamton, rain was falling, with a temperature of 62. At Erie, it was mostly sunny, with a temperature of 78. It was partly sunny, with a temperature of 76 at Buffalo, 74 at Niagara Falls, and 73 at Toronto. It was cloudy, with a temperature of 69 at Syracuse, 68 at Elmira, and 69 at Watertown. At Oswego, winds were south at 12 knots, with a temperature of 69 degrees. The Central Lake Ontario buoy winds were south at 8 knots, with a temperature of 65 degrees, and the waves were 2 feet.

The forecast for the Genesee Valley and Northern Finger Lakes, including Rochester, Geneseo, Canandaigua, Newark, and Fairhaven. Rest of today, mostly cloudy. Showers likely late this morning, then a chance of showers early this afternoon. Highs in the mid-70s. South winds 5 to 10 miles an hour, becoming southwest 10 to 15 miles an hour. Chance of rain 60%. Tonight, showers overnight. Lows in the lower 60s. Southwest winds 5 to 10 miles an hour. Chance of rain near 100%. Friday, showers, cooler with highs in the mid-60s. West winds 5 to 10 miles an hour, increasing to 10 to 15 miles an hour. Chance of rain near 100%. Friday night, mostly cloudy in the evening, then clearing. Much cooler. Less humid with lows ranging from the mid-40s inland to the upper 40s along the lake shore. Northwest winds 10 to 15 miles an hour, becoming light. Saturday, sunny. Highs ranging from the upper 50s along the lake shore to the lower 60s inland. Light winds. The forecast for the Southern Finger Lakes, including Tinian, Seneca Falls, and Auburn. Rest of today, mostly cloudy. Showers likely late this morning, then a chance of showers early this afternoon. Highs in the mid-70s. South winds 5 to 10 miles an hour, increasing to 10 to 15 miles an hour. Chance of rain 70%. Tonight, mostly cloudy. A chance of showers overnight. Lows in the lower 60s. South winds 10 to 15 miles an hour, becoming southwest. Chance of rain 50%. Friday, showers. Early afternoon highs in the upper 60s, then temperatures falling into the lower 60s. Southwest winds 5 to 10 miles an hour, becoming northwest 10 to 15 miles an hour. Chance of rain near 100%. Friday night, mostly cloudy in the evening, then clearing. Much cooler. Less humid with lows in the mid-40s. Northwest winds 5 to 10 miles an hour. Saturday, sunny. Highs in the lower 60s. Light winds. And now the extended forecast. Sunday, partly cloudy. Highs in the upper 60s. Lows around 40. Monday, partly cloudy. Highs in the upper 50s. Lows in the upper 40s. Tuesday, mainly clear. Highs in the mid-50s. Lows in the upper 30s. Wednesday, partly cloudy. Highs in the mid-60s. Lows in the upper 30s. This is the NOAA Weather Radio KHA 53 in Rochester. Your source for official weather information across the Western Finger Lakes and the Genesee Valley. KHA 53 operates on a frequency of 162.40 MHz. The 2 p.m. weather at Rochester, it was partly sunny. The temperature was 72 degrees Fahrenheit or 22 degrees Celsius, the dew point 64 and the relative humidity 76%. The wind was southwest at 10 miles an hour. The pressure was 29.90 inches and falling. Repeating at Rochester, it was partly sunny, temperature 72 degrees. Around the region at 2 p.m. at Binghamton, rain was falling, with a temperature of 62. At Erie, it was mostly sunny, with a temperature of 78. It was partly sunny, with a temperature of 76 at Buffalo, 74 at Niagara Falls, and 73 at Toronto. It was cloudy, with a temperature of 69 at Syracuse, 68 at Elmira, and 69 at Watertown. At Oswego, winds were south at 12 knots, with a temperature of 69 degrees. The Central Lake Ontario buoy winds were south at 8 knots, with a temperature of 65 degrees, and the waves were 2 feet. The forecast for the Genesee Valley and Northern Finger Lakes, including Rochester, Geneseo, Canandaigua, Newark, and Fairhaven. Rest of today, mostly cloudy. Showers likely late this morning, then a chance of showers early this afternoon. Highs in the mid-70s. South winds 5 to 10 miles an hour, becoming southwest 10 to 15 miles an hour. Chance of rain 60%. Tonight, showers overnight. Lows in the lower 60s. Southwest winds 5 to 10 miles an hour. Chance of rain near 100%. Friday, showers, cooler with highs in the mid-60s. West winds 5 to 10 miles an hour, increasing to 10 to 15 miles.

an hour. Chance of rain near 100%. Friday night, mostly cloudy in the evening, then clearing. Much cooler. Less humid with lows ranging from the mid-40s inland to the upper 40s along the lake shore. Northwest winds 10 to 15 miles an hour, becoming light. Saturday, sunny. Highs ranging from the upper 50s along the lake shore to the lower 60s inland. Light winds. The forecast for the Southern Finger Lakes, including Pinyan, Seneca Falls, and Auburn. Rest of today, mostly cloudy. Showers likely late this morning, then a chance of showers early this afternoon. Highs in the mid-70s. South winds 5 to 10 miles an hour, increasing to 10 to 15 miles an hour. Chance of rain 70%. Tonight, mostly cloudy. A chance of showers overnight. Lows in the lower 60s. South winds 10 to 15 miles an hour, becoming southwest. Chance of rain 50%. Friday, showers. Early afternoon highs in the upper 60s, then temperatures falling into the lower 60s. Southwest winds 5 to 10 miles an hour, becoming northwest 10 to 15 miles an hour. Chance of rain near 100%. Friday night, mostly cloudy in the evening, then clearing. Much cooler. Less humid with lows in the mid-40s. Northwest winds 5 to 10 miles an hour. Saturday, sunny. Highs in the lower 60s. Light winds. And now the extended forecast. Sunday, partly cloudy. Highs in the upper 60s. Lows around 40. Monday, partly cloudy. Highs in the upper 50s. Lows in the upper 40s. Tuesday, mainly clear. Highs in the mid-50s. Lows in the upper 30s. Wednesday, partly cloudy. Highs in the mid-60s. Lows in the upper 30s. 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Your source for official weather information across the Western Finger Lakes and the Genesee Valley. KHA 53 operates on a frequency of 162.40 MHz. The Nearshore Marine Forecast, for Heron Beach to Mexico Bay. Rest of today, south winds 10 to 15 knots. A chance of showers. Waves 2 feet or less. Tonight, southwest winds 10 to 15 knots. A chance of showers in the evening, then showers overnight. Waves 2 feet or less. Friday, west winds 10 to 15 knots, increasing to 15 to 20 knots. Showers in the morning, then a chance of showers in the afternoon. Waves 1 to 3 feet, building to 3 to 5 feet. Waves occasionally around 6 feet. Friday night, west winds 15 to 20 knots, becoming north 10 to 15 knots. Partly cloudy in the evening, then becoming mainly clear. Waves 3 to 5 feet, subsiding to 2 to 4 feet. Waves occasionally around 6 feet. Saturday, northeast winds 10 knots or less, becoming southeast. Mainly clear. Waves 1 to 3 feet, subsiding to 1 foot or less. Sunday, south winds 5 to 15 knots, becoming west 15 to 20 knots. Partly to mostly cloudy. Waves 1 foot or less, building to 2 to 4 feet. Monday, northwest winds 15 to 25 knots. Partly cloudy. Waves 3 to 6 feet. Waves occasionally around 7 feet. The Nearshore Marine Forecast, for the Niagara River to Hamelin Beach along Lake Ontario. Rest of today, south winds 10 to 15 knots, becoming southwest 15 to 20 knots. A chance of showers. Waves 1 to 3 feet. Tonight, southwest winds 15 to 20 knots, becoming west 10 to 15 knots. Showers. Waves 1 to 3 feet. Friday, west winds 10 to 15 knots, increasing to 15 to 20 knots. Showers in the morning. Waves 1 to 3 feet. Friday night, northwest winds 15 to 20 knots, becoming north 10 to 15 knots. Partly cloudy in the evening, then becoming clear. Waves 2 to 4 feet. Saturday, northeast winds 5 to 10 knots, becoming southeast. Mainly clear. Waves 2 feet or less. Sunday, south winds 10 knots or less, becoming west 10 to 15 knots. Partly cloudy. Waves 1 foot or less, building to 1 to 3 feet. Monday, northwest winds 15 to 20 knots.

20 knots diminishing to 10 to 15 knots. Partly cloudy. Waves 2 to 4 feet building to 3 to 5 feet, then subsiding to 2 to 4 feet. Waves occasionally around 6 feet. The Nearshore Marine Forecast, 4, Cameron Beach to Sodus Bay. Rest of today, south winds 10 to 15 knots becoming southwest. A chance of showers. Waves 2 feet or less. Tonight, southwest winds 10 to 15 knots becoming west. A chance of showers in the evening, then showers overnight. Waves 2 feet or less. Friday, west winds 10 to 15 knots increasing to 15 to 20 knots. Showers in the morning, then a chance of showers in the afternoon, showers overnight. Waves 2 feet or less. Friday, west winds 10 to 15 knots increasing to 15 to 20 knots. Showers in the morning, then a chance of showers in the afternoon. Waves 1 to 3 feet building to 2 to 4 feet. Friday night, northwest winds 15 to 20 knots becoming north 10 to 15 knots. Partly cloudy in the evening, then becoming mainly clear. Waves 3 to 5 feet subsiding to 2 to 4 feet. Waves occasionally around 6 feet. Saturday, north winds 10 knots or less becoming southeast. Mainly clear. Waves 1 to 3 feet subsiding to 1 foot or less. Sunday, south winds 5 to 10 knots becoming west and increasing to 15 to 20 knots. Partly to mostly cloudy. Waves 1 foot or less building to 1 to 3 feet. Monday, northwest winds 15 to 20 knots. Partly cloudy. Waves 3 to 6 feet. Waves occasionally around 7 feet. The water temperature off Rochester is 64 degrees, and the water temperature at the Central Lake Buoy is 61 degrees. The Nearshore Marine Forecast, 4, Sodus Bay to Mexico Bay. Rest of today, south winds 10 to 15 knots. A chance of showers. Waves 1 foot or less. Tonight, south winds 5 to 15 knots becoming southwest. A chance of showers in the evening, then showers overnight. Waves 2 feet or less. Friday, west winds 10 to 15 knots increasing to 15 to 20 knots. Showers in the morning, then a chance of showers in the afternoon. Waves 2 feet or less building to 3 to 5 feet. Waves occasionally around 6 feet. Friday night, west winds 15 to 20 knots becoming north 10 to 15 knots. Mostly cloudy in the evening, then clearing. Waves 3 to 5 feet subsiding to 2 to 4 feet. Waves occasionally around 6 feet. Saturday, northeast winds 10 knots or less becoming southeast. Mainly clear. Waves 1 to 3 feet subsiding to 1 foot or less. Sunday, southeast winds 5 to 15 knots becoming west. Partly to mostly cloudy. Waves 1 foot or less building to 2 to 4 feet. Monday, northwest winds 15 to 25 knots. Partly cloudy. Waves 3 to 6 feet. Waves occasionally around 7 feet. The water temperature off Oswego is 63 degrees. This is the NOAA Weather Radio KHA 53 in Rochester. Your source for official weather information across the Western Finger Lakes and the Genesee Valley. KHA 53 operates on a frequency of 162.40 MHz. The 2 p.m. weather at Rochester, it was partly sunny. The temperature was 72 degrees Fahrenheit or 22 degrees Celsius, the dew point 64 and the relative humidity 76%. The wind was southwest at 10 miles an hour. The pressure was 29.90 inches and falling. Repeating at Rochester, it was partly sunny, temperature 72 degrees. Around the region at 2 p.m. at Binghamton, rain was falling, with a temperature of 62. At Erie, it was mostly sunny, with a temperature of 78. It was partly sunny, with a temperature of 76 at Buffalo, 74 at Niagara Falls, and 73 at Toronto. It was cloudy, with a temperature of 69 at Syracuse, 68 at Elmira, and 69 at Watertown. At Oswego, winds were south at 12 knots, with a temperature of 69 degrees. The Central Lake Ontario buoy winds were south at 8 knots, with a temperature of 65 degrees, and the waves were 2 feet. The forecast for the Genesee Valley and Northern Finger Lakes, including Rochester, Geneseo, Canandaigua, Newark, and Fairhaven. This afternoon,

less humid with lows in the mid-40s. Northwest winds 10 miles an hour or less. Saturday, sunny. Highs in the lower 60s. Light winds. And now the extended forecast. Sunday, partly cloudy. Highs in the upper 60s. Lows around 40. Monday, partly cloudy. Highs in the upper 50s. Lows in the upper 40s. Tuesday, mainly clear. Highs in the mid-50s. Lows in the upper 30s. Wednesday, mainly clear. Highs in the mid-60s. Lows in the upper 30s. This is the NOAA Weather Radio KHA 53 in Rochester. Your source for official weather information across the Western Finger Lakes and the Genesee Valley. KHA 53 operates on a frequency of 162.40 MHz. The 2 p.m. weather at Rochester, it was partly sunny. The temperature was 72 degrees Fahrenheit or 22 degrees Celsius, the dew point 64 and the relative humidity 76%. The wind was southwest at 10 miles an hour. The pressure was 29.90 inches and falling. Repeating at Rochester, it was partly sunny, temperature 72 degrees. Around the region at 2 p.m. at Binghamton, rain was falling, with a temperature of 62. At Erie, it was mostly sunny, with a temperature of 78. It was partly sunny, with a temperature of 76 at Buffalo, 74 at Niagara Falls, and 73 at Toronto. It was cloudy, with a temperature of 69 at Syracuse, 68 at Elmira, and 69 at Watertown. At Oswego, winds were south at 12 knots, with a temperature of 69 degrees. The Central Lake Ontario buoy winds were south at 8 knots, with a temperature of 65 degrees, and the waves were 2 feet. The forecast for the Genesee Valley and Northern Finger Lakes, including Rochester, Geneseo, Canandaigua, Newark, and Fairhaven. This afternoon, mostly cloudy early, then becoming partly sunny. Highs in the mid-70s. Southwest winds 5 to 10 miles an hour. Tonight, mostly cloudy. Showers likely overnight. Lows ranging from the upper 50s on the hilltops to the lower 60s across the lower elevations. Southwest winds 5 to 10 miles an hour. Chance of rain 70%. Friday, cloudy. Showers in the morning, then a chance of showers in the afternoon. Cooler with highs in the mid-60s. Light winds, becoming northwest 10 to 15 miles an hour. Chance of rain 90%. Friday night, partly cloudy in the evening, then becoming mainly clear. Much cooler. Less humid with lows ranging from the mid-40s inland to the upper 40s along the lake shore. Northwest winds 5 to 10 miles an hour, becoming light. Saturday, sunny. Highs in the lower 60s. Light winds. The forecast for the Southern Finger Lakes, including Pinyan, Seneca Falls, and Auburn. This afternoon, mostly cloudy early, then becoming partly sunny. Highs in the mid-70s. South winds around 10 miles an hour. Tonight, mostly cloudy. A chance of showers overnight. Lows in the lower 60s. South winds 5 to 10 miles an hour, becoming southwest. Chance of rain 50%. Friday, cloudy. Showers in the morning, then a chance of showers in the afternoon. Highs in the mid-60s. Light winds, becoming northwest around 10 miles an hour. Chance of rain 90%. Friday night, partly cloudy in the evening, then becoming mainly clear. Much cooler. Less humid with lows in the mid-40s. Northwest winds 10 miles an hour or less. Saturday, sunny. Highs in the lower 60s. Light winds. And now the extended forecast. Sunday, partly cloudy. Highs in the upper 60s. Lows around 40. Monday, partly cloudy. Highs in the upper 50s. Lows in the upper 40s. Tuesday, mainly clear. Highs in the mid-50s. Lows in the upper 30s. Wednesday, mainly clear. Highs in the mid-60s. Lows in the upper 30s. 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Your source for official weather information across the Western Finger Lakes and the Genesee Valley. KHA 53 operates on a frequency of 162.40.

megahertz. The 2 p.m. weather at Rochester, it was partly sunny. The temperature was 72 degrees Fahrenheit or 22 degrees Celsius, the dew point 64 and the relative humidity 76%. The wind was southwest at 10 miles an hour. The pressure was 29.90 inches and falling. Repeating at Rochester, it was partly sunny, temperature 72 degrees. Around the region at 2 p.m. at Binghamton, rain was falling, with a temperature of 62. At Erie, it was mostly sunny, with a temperature of 78. It was partly sunny, with a temperature of 76 at Buffalo, 74 at Niagara Falls, and 73 at Toronto. It was cloudy, with a temperature of 69 at Syracuse, 68 at Elmira, and 69 at Watertown. At Oswego, winds were south at 12 knots, with a temperature of 69 degrees. The Central Lake Ontario buoy winds were south at 8 knots, with a temperature of 65 degrees, and the waves were 2 feet. The forecast for the Genesee Valley and Northern Finger Lakes, including Rochester, Geneseo, Canandaigua, Newark, and Fairhaven. This afternoon, mostly cloudy early, then becoming partly sunny. Highs in the mid-70s. Southwest winds 5 to 10 miles an hour. Tonight, mostly cloudy. Showers likely overnight. Lows ranging from the upper 50s on the hilltops to the lower 60s across the lower elevations. Southwest winds 5 to 10 miles an hour. Chance of rain 70%. Friday, cloudy. Showers in the morning, then a chance of showers in the afternoon. Cooler with highs in the mid-60s. Light winds, becoming northwest 10 to 15 miles an hour. Chance of rain 90%. Friday night, partly cloudy in the evening, then becoming mainly clear. Much cooler. Less humid with lows ranging from the mid-40s inland to the upper 40s along the lake shore. Northwest winds 5 to 10 miles an hour, becoming light. Saturday, sunny. Highs in the lower 60s. Light winds. The forecast for the Southern Finger Lakes, including Tinian, Seneca Falls, and Auburn. This afternoon, mostly cloudy early, then becoming partly sunny. Highs in the mid-70s. South winds around 10 miles an hour. Tonight, mostly cloudy. A chance of showers overnight. Lows in the lower 60s. South winds 5 to 10 miles an hour, becoming southwest. Chance of rain 50%. Friday, cloudy. Showers in the morning, then a chance of showers in the afternoon. Highs in the mid-60s. Light winds, becoming northwest around 10 miles an hour. Chance of rain 90%. Friday night, partly cloudy in the evening, then becoming mainly clear. Much cooler. Less humid with lows in the mid-40s. Northwest winds 10 miles an hour or less. Saturday, sunny. Highs in the lower 60s. Light winds. And now the extended forecast. Sunday, partly cloudy. Highs in the upper 60s. Lows around 40. Monday, partly cloudy. Highs in the upper 50s. Lows in the upper 40s. Tuesday, mainly clear. Highs in the mid-50s. Lows in the upper 30s. Wednesday, mainly clear. Highs in the mid-60s. Lows in the upper 30s. This is the NOAA Weather Radio KHA 53 in Rochester. Your source for official weather information across the Western Finger Lakes and the Genesee Valley. KHA 53 operates on a frequency of 162.40 MHz. The 2 p.m. weather at Rochester, it was partly sunny. The temperature was 72 degrees Fahrenheit or 22 degrees Celsius, the dew point 64 and the relative humidity 76%. The wind was southwest at 10 miles an hour. The pressure was 29.90 inches and falling. Repeating at Rochester, it was partly sunny, temperature 72 degrees. Around the region at 2 p.m. at Binghamton, rain was falling, with a temperature of 62. At Erie, it was mostly sunny, with a temperature of 78. It was partly sunny, with a temperature of 76 at Buffalo, 74 at Niagara Falls, and 73 at Toronto. It was cloudy, with a temperature of 69 at Syracuse, 68 at Elmira, and 69 at Watertown.
At Oswego, winds were south at 12 knots, with a temperature of 69 degrees. The Central Lake Ontario buoy winds were south at 8 knots, with a temperature of 65 degrees, and the waves were 2 feet. The forecast for the Genesee Valley and Northern Finger Lakes, including Rochester, Geneseo, Canandaigua, Newark, and Fairhaven. This afternoon, mostly cloudy early, then becoming partly sunny. Highs in the mid-70s. Southwest winds 5 to 10 miles an hour. Tonight, mostly cloudy. Showers likely overnight. Lows ranging from the upper 50s on the hilltops to the lower 60s across the lower elevations. Southwest winds 5 to 10 miles an hour. Chance of rain 70%. Friday, cloudy. Showers in the morning, then a chance of showers in the afternoon. Cooler with highs in the mid-60s. Light winds, becoming northwest 10 to 15 miles an hour. Chance of rain 90%. Friday night, partly cloudy in the evening, then becoming mainly clear. Much cooler. Less humid with lows ranging from the mid-40s inland to the upper 40s along the lake shore. Northwest winds 5 to 10 miles an hour, becoming light. Saturday, sunny. Highs in the lower 60s. Light winds. The forecast for the Southern Finger Lakes, including Tinian, Seneca Falls, and Auburn. This afternoon, mostly cloudy early, then becoming partly sunny. Highs in the mid-70s. South winds around 10 miles an hour. Tonight, mostly cloudy. A chance of showers overnight. Lows in the lower 60s. South winds 5 to 10 miles an hour, becoming southwest. Chance of rain 50%. Friday, cloudy. Showers in the morning, then a chance of showers in the afternoon. Highs in the mid-60s. Light winds, becoming northwest around 10 miles an hour. Chance of rain 90%. Friday night, partly cloudy in the evening, then becoming mainly clear. Much cooler. Less humid with lows in the mid-40s. Northwest winds 10 miles an hour or less. Saturday, sunny. Highs in the lower 60s. Light winds. And now the extended forecast. Sunday, partly cloudy. Highs in the upper 60s. Lows around 40. Monday, partly cloudy. Highs in the upper 50s. Lows in the upper 40s. Tuesday, mainly clear. Highs in the mid-50s. Lows in the upper 30s. Wednesday, mainly clear. Highs in the mid-60s. Lows in the upper 30s. Open lake forecast, for the Niagara River to Hamlin Beach beyond 5 miles from shore. Rest of today, south winds 10 to 15 knots becoming southwest 15 to 20 knots. Showers likely late this morning, then a chance of showers this afternoon. Waves 1 to 3 feet. Tonight, southwest winds 15 to 20 knots becoming west 10 to 15 knots. A chance of showers early, then showers from late evening on. Waves 2 to 3 feet. Friday, west winds 10 to 15 knots becoming northwest 15 to 20 knots. Showers in the morning. Waves 2 to 3 feet. Friday night, northwest winds 15 to 20 knots becoming north 10 to 15 knots. Waves 2 to 4 feet subsiding to 1 to 3 feet. Saturday, northeast winds 10 knots or less becoming southeast. Waves 2 feet or less. Sunday, south winds 10 knots or less becoming west and increasing to 15 to 20 knots. Waves 1 to 3 feet. Monday, northwest winds 15 to 20 knots diminishing to 10 to 15 knots. Waves 2 to 4 feet building to 3 to 5 feet, then subsiding to 2 to 4 feet. Open lake forecast, for Hamlin Beach to Mexico Bay beyond 5 miles from shore. Rest of today, south winds 15 to 20 knots. A chance of showers. Waves 2 to 4 feet. Tonight, southwest winds 10 to 15 knots becoming west. A chance of showers in the evening, then showers after midnight. Waves 1 to 3 feet. Friday, west winds 15 to 20 knots. Showers in the morning, then a chance of showers in the afternoon. Waves 1 to 3 feet building to 3 to 5 feet. Friday night, northwest winds 15 to 20 knots becoming north 10 to 15 knots. Waves 3 to 5 feet subsiding to 2 to 4 feet.
Saturday, northeast winds 5 to 15 knots becoming southeast. Waves 1 to 3 feet subsiding to 1 foot or less. Sunday, south winds 15 to 20 knots becoming west. Waves 1 to 3 feet building to 2 to 4 feet. Monday, northwest winds 15 to 25 knots. Waves 3 to 6 feet. 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KHA 53 operates on a frequency of 162.40 MHz. 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The 3 p.m. weather at Rochester, it was partly sunny. The temperature was 75 degrees Fahrenheit or 24 degrees Celsius, the dew point 64 and the relative humidity 68%. The wind was southwest at 13 miles an hour. The pressure was 29.88 inches and falling. Repeating at Rochester, it was partly sunny, temperature 75 degrees. Around the region at 2 p.m. at Binghamton, rain was falling, with a temperature of 62. At Erie, it was mostly sunny, with a temperature of 78. It was partly sunny, with a temperature of 76 at Buffalo, 74 at Niagara Falls, and 73 at Toronto. It was cloudy, with a temperature of 69 at Syracuse, 68 at Elmira, and 69 at Watertown. At Oswego, winds were south at 12 knots, with a temperature of 69 degrees. The Central Lake Ontario buoy winds were south at 8 knots, with a temperature of 65 degrees, and the waves were 2 feet. The forecast for the Genesee Valley and Northern Finger Lakes, including Rochester, Geneseo, Canandaigua, Newark, and Fairhaven. This afternoon, mostly cloudy early, then becoming partly sunny. Highs in the mid-70s. Southwest winds 5 to 10 miles an hour. Tonight, mostly cloudy. Showers likely overnight. Lows ranging from the upper 50s on the hilltops to the lower 60s across the lower elevations. Southwest winds 5 to 10 miles an hour. Chance of rain 70%. Friday, cloudy. Showers in the morning, then a chance of showers in the afternoon. Cooler with highs in the mid-60s. Light winds, becoming northwest 10 to 15 miles an hour. Chance of rain 90%. Friday night, partly cloudy in the evening, then becoming mainly clear. Much cooler. Less humid with lows ranging from the mid-40s inland to the upper 40s along the lake shore. Northwest winds 5 to 10 miles an hour, becoming light. Saturday, sunny. Highs in the lower 60s. Light winds. The forecast for the Southern Finger Lakes, including Pinyan, Seneca Falls, and Auburn. This afternoon, mostly cloudy early, then becoming partly sunny. Highs in the mid-70s. South winds around 10 miles an hour. Tonight, mostly cloudy. A chance of showers overnight. Lows in the lower 60s. South winds 5 to 10 miles an hour, becoming southwest. Chance of rain 50%. Friday, cloudy. Showers in the morning, then a chance of showers in the afternoon. Highs in the mid-60s. Light winds, becoming northwest around 10 miles an hour. Chance of rain 90%. Friday night, partly cloudy in the evening, then becoming mainly clear. Much cooler. Less humid with lows in the mid-40s. Northwest winds 10 miles an hour or less. Saturday, sunny. Highs in the lower 60s. Light winds. And now the extended forecast. Sunday, partly cloudy. Highs in the upper 60s. Lows around 40. Monday, partly cloudy. Highs in the upper 50s. Lows in the upper 40s. Tuesday, mainly clear. Highs in the mid-50s. Lows in the upper 30s. Wednesday, mainly clear. Highs in the mid-60s. Lows in the upper 30s. This is the NOAA Weather Radio KHA 53 in Rochester. 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KHA 53 operates on a frequency of 162.40 MHz.
The 3 p.m. weather at Rochester. It was partly sunny.

the temperature was 75 degrees Fahrenheit or 24 degrees Celsius, the dew point 64 and the relative humidity 68%. The wind was southwest at 13 miles an hour. The pressure was 29.88 inches and falling. Repeating at Rochester, it was partly sunny, temperature 75 degrees. Around the region at 3 p.m. it was partly sunny, with a temperature of 79 at Erie, and 75 at Buffalo. It was cloudy, with a temperature of 72 at Niagara Falls, 70 at Syracuse, 67 at Elmira, 64 at Binghamton, and 69 at Watertown. At Oswego, winds were south at 14 knots, with a temperature of 70 degrees. The Central Lake Ontario buoy winds were from the south at 6 knots. The forecast for the Genesee Valley and Northern Finger Lakes, including Rochester, Geneseo, Canandaigua, Newark, and Fairhaven. This afternoon, mostly cloudy early, then becoming partly sunny. Highs in the mid-70s. Southwest winds 5 to 10 miles an hour. Tonight, mostly cloudy. Showers likely overnight. Lows ranging from the upper 50s on the hilltops to the lower 60s across the lower elevations. Southwest winds 5 to 10 miles an hour. Chance of rain 70%. Friday, cloudy. Showers in the morning, then a chance of showers in the afternoon. Cooler with highs in the mid-60s. Light winds, becoming northwest 10 to 15 miles an hour. Chance of rain 90%. Friday night, partly cloudy in the evening, then becoming mainly clear. Much cooler. Less humid with lows ranging from the mid-40s inland to the upper 40s along the lake shore. Northwest winds 5 to 10 miles an hour, becoming light. Saturday, sunny. Highs in the lower 60s. Light winds. The forecast for the Southern Finger Lakes, including Tinian, Seneca Falls, and Auburn. This afternoon, mostly cloudy early, then becoming partly sunny. Highs in the mid-70s. South winds around 10 miles an hour. Tonight, mostly cloudy. A chance of showers overnight. Lows in the lower 60s. South winds 5 to 10 miles an hour, becoming southwest. Chance of rain 50%. Friday, cloudy. Showers in the morning, then a chance of showers in the afternoon. Highs in the mid-60s. Light winds, becoming northwest around 10 miles an hour. Chance of rain 90%. Friday night, partly cloudy in the evening, then becoming mainly clear. Much cooler. Less humid with lows in the mid-40s. Northwest winds 10 miles an hour or less. Saturday, sunny. Highs in the lower 60s. Light winds. And now the extended forecast. Sunday, partly cloudy. Highs in the upper 60s. Lows around 40. Monday, partly cloudy. Highs in the upper 50s. Lows in the upper 40s. Tuesday, mainly clear. Highs in the mid-50s. Lows in the upper 30s. Wednesday, mainly clear. Highs in the mid-60s. Lows in the upper 30s. This is the NOAA Weather Radio KHA 53 in Rochester. Your source for official weather information across the Western Finger Lakes and the Genesee Valley. KHA 53 operates on a frequency of 162.40 MHz. The 3 p.m. weather at Rochester, it was partly sunny. The temperature was 75 degrees Fahrenheit or 24 degrees Celsius, the dew point 64 and the relative humidity 68%. The wind was southwest at 13 miles an hour. The pressure was 29.88 inches and falling. Repeating at Rochester, it was partly sunny, temperature 75 degrees. Around the region at 3 p.m. it was partly sunny, with a temperature of 79 at Erie and 75 at Buffalo. It was cloudy, with a temperature of 72 at Niagara Falls, 70 at Syracuse, 67 at Elmira, 64 at Binghamton, and 69 at Watertown. At Oswego, winds were south at 14 knots, with a temperature of 70 degrees. The Central Lake Ontario buoy winds were from the south at 6 knots. The forecast for the Genesee Valley and Northern Finger Lakes, including Rochester, Geneseo, Canandaigua, Newark, and Fairhaven. This afternoon, mostly cloudy early, then becoming partly sunny. Highs in the mid-70s. Southwest winds 5.

Senecale Falls, and Auburn. This afternoon, mostly cloudy early, then becoming partly sunny. Highs in the mid-70s. South winds around 10 miles an hour. Tonight, mostly cloudy. A chance of showers overnight. Lows in the lower 60s. South winds 5 to 10 miles an hour, becoming southwest. Chance of rain 50%. Friday, cloudy. Showers in the morning, then a chance of showers in the afternoon. Highs in the mid-60s. Light winds, becoming northwest around 10 miles an hour. Chance of rain 90%. Friday night, partly cloudy in the evening, then becoming mainly clear. Much cooler. Less humid with lows in the mid-40s. Northwest winds 10 miles an hour or less. Saturday, sunny. Highs in the lower 60s. Light winds. And now the extended forecast. Sunday, partly cloudy. Highs in the upper 60s. Lows around 40. Monday, partly cloudy. Highs in the upper 50s. Lows in the upper 40s. Tuesday, mainly clear. Highs in the mid-50s. Lows in the upper 30s. Wednesday, mainly clear. Highs in the mid-60s. Lows in the upper 30s. This is the NOAA Weather Radio KHA 53 in Rochester. Your source for official weather information across the Western Finger Lakes and the Genesee Valley. KHA 53 operates on a frequency of 162.40 MHz. The 3 p.m. weather at Rochester, it was partly sunny. The temperature was 75 degrees Fahrenheit or 24 degrees Celsius, the dew point 64 and the relative humidity 68%. The wind was southwest at 13 miles an hour. The pressure was 29.88 inches and falling. Repeating at Rochester, it was partly sunny, temperature 75 degrees. Around the region at 3 p.m. the skies ranged from partly sunny to cloudy. It was 79 at Erie, 75 at Buffalo, 72 at Niagara Falls, and 73 at Toronto. Syracuse reported 70, Elmira reported 67, Binghamton reported 64, and Watertown reported 69. At Oswego, winds were south at 14 knots, with a temperature of 70 degrees. The Central Lake Ontario buoy winds were south at 6 knots, with a temperature of 66 degrees, and the waves were 2 feet. The forecast for the Genesee Valley and Northern Finger Lakes, including Rochester, Geneseo, Canandaigua, Newark, and Fairhaven. This afternoon, mostly cloudy early, then becoming partly sunny. Highs in the mid-70s. Southwest winds 5 to 10 miles an hour. Tonight, mostly cloudy. Showers likely overnight. Lows ranging from the upper 50s on the hilltops to the lower 60s across the lower elevations. Southwest winds 5 to 10 miles an hour. Chance of rain 70%. Friday, cloudy. Showers in the morning, then a chance of showers in the afternoon. Cooler with highs in the mid-60s. Light winds, becoming northwest 10 to 15 miles an hour. Chance of rain 90%. Friday night, partly cloudy in the evening, then becoming mainly clear. Much cooler. Less humid with lows ranging from the mid-40s inland to the upper 40s along the lake shore. Northwest winds 5 to 10 miles an hour, becoming light. Saturday, sunny. Highs in the lower 60s. Light winds. The forecast for the Southern Finger Lakes, including Pinyan, Seneca Falls, and Auburn. This afternoon, mostly cloudy early, then becoming partly sunny. Highs in the mid-70s. South winds around 10 miles an hour. Tonight, mostly cloudy. A chance of showers overnight. Lows in the lower 60s. South winds 5 to 10 miles an hour, becoming southwest. Chance of rain 50%. Friday, cloudy. Showers in the morning, then a chance of showers in the afternoon. Highs in the mid-60s. Light winds, becoming northwest around 10 miles an hour. Chance of rain 90%. Friday night, partly cloudy in the evening, then becoming mainly clear. Much cooler. Less humid with lows in the mid-40s. Northwest winds 10 miles an hour or less. Saturday, sunny. Highs in the lower 60s. Light winds. And now the extended forecast.

partly cloudy. Highs in the upper 60s. Lows around 40. Monday, partly cloudy. Highs in the upper 50s. Lows in the upper 40s. Tuesday, mainly clear. Highs in the mid-50s. Lows in the upper 30s. Wednesday, mainly clear. Highs in the mid-60s. Lows in the upper 30s. This is the NOAA Weather Radio KHA-53 in Rochester. Your source for official weather information across the Western Finger Lakes and the Genesee Valley. KHA-53 operates on a frequency of 162.40 MHz. The 3 p.m. weather at Rochester, it was partly sunny. The temperature was 75 degrees Fahrenheit or 24 degrees Celsius, the dew point 64 and the relative humidity 68%. The wind was southwest at 13 miles an hour. The pressure was 29.88 inches and falling. Repeating at Rochester, it was partly sunny, temperature 75 degrees. Around the region at 3 p.m. skies ranged from partly sunny to cloudy. It was 79 at Erie, 75 at Buffalo, 72 at Niagara Falls, and 73 at Toronto. Syracuse reported 70, Elmira reported 67, Binghamton reported 64, and Watertown reported 69. At Oswego, winds were south at 14 knots, with a temperature of 70 degrees. The Central Lake Ontario buoy winds were south at 6 knots, with a temperature of 66 degrees, and the waves were 2 feet. The forecast for the Genesee Valley and Northern Finger Lakes, including Rochester, Geneseo, Canandaigua, Newark, and Fairhaven. This afternoon, mostly cloudy early, then becoming partly sunny. Highs in the mid-70s. Southwest winds 5 to 10 miles an hour. Tonight, mostly cloudy. Showers likely overnight. Lows ranging from the upper 50s on the hilltops to the lower 60s across the lower elevations. Southwest winds 5 to 10 miles an hour. Chance of rain 70%. Friday, cloudy. Showers in the morning, then a chance of showers in the afternoon. Cooler with highs in the mid-60s. Light winds, becoming northwest 10 to 15 miles an hour. Chance of rain 90%. Friday night, partly cloudy in the evening, then becoming mainly clear. Much cooler. Less humid with lows ranging from the mid-40s inland to the upper 40s along the lake shore. Northwest winds 5 to 10 miles an hour, becoming light. Saturday, sunny. Highs in the lower 60s. Light winds. The forecast for the Southern Finger Lakes, including Tinian, Seneca Falls, and Auburn. This afternoon, mostly cloudy early, then becoming partly sunny. Highs in the mid-70s. South winds around 10 miles an hour. Tonight, mostly cloudy. A chance of showers overnight. Lows in the lower 60s. South winds 5 to 10 miles an hour, becoming southwest. Chance of rain 50%. Friday, cloudy. Showers in the morning, then a chance of showers in the afternoon. Highs in the mid-60s. Light winds, becoming northwest around 10 miles an hour. Chance of rain 90%. Friday night, partly cloudy in the evening, then becoming mainly clear. Much cooler. Less humid with lows in the mid-40s. Northwest winds 10 miles an hour or less. Saturday, sunny. Highs in the lower 60s. Light winds. And now the extended forecast. Sunday, partly cloudy. Highs in the upper 60s. Lows around 40. Monday, partly cloudy. Highs in the upper 50s. Lows in the upper 40s. Tuesday, mainly clear. Highs in the mid-50s. Lows in the upper 30s. Wednesday, mainly clear. Highs in the mid-60s. Lows in the upper 30s. This is the NOAA Weather Radio KHA-53 in Rochester. Your source for official weather information across the Western Finger Lakes and the Genesee Valley. KHA-53 operates on a frequency of 162.40 MHz. The 3 p.m. weather at Rochester, it was partly sunny. The temperature was 75 degrees Fahrenheit or 24 degrees Celsius, the dew point 64 and the relative humidity 68%. The wind was southwest at 13 miles an hour. The pressure was 29.88

8 inches and falling. Repeating at Rochester, it was partly sunny, temperature 75 degrees. Around the region at 3 p.m. the skies ranged from partly sunny to cloudy. It was 79 at Erie, 75 at Buffalo, 72 at Niagara Falls, and 73 at Toronto. Syracuse reported 70, Elmira reported 67, Binghamton reported 64, and Watertown reported 69. At Oswego, winds were south at 14 knots, with a temperature of 70 degrees. The Central Lake Ontario buoy winds were south at 6 knots, with a temperature of 66 degrees, and the waves were 2 feet. The forecast for the Genesee Valley and Northern Finger Lakes, including Rochester, Geneseo, Canandaigua, Newark, and Fairhaven. This afternoon, mostly cloudy early, then becoming partly sunny. Highs in the mid-70s. Southwest winds 5 to 10 miles an hour. Tonight, mostly cloudy. Showers likely overnight. Lows ranging from the upper 50s on the hilltops to the lower 60s across the lower elevations. Southwest winds 5 to 10 miles an hour. Chance of rain 70%. Friday, cloudy. Showers in the morning, then a chance of showers in the afternoon. Cooler with highs in the mid-60s. Light winds, becoming northwest 10 to 15 miles an hour. Chance of rain 90%. Friday night, partly cloudy in the evening, then becoming mainly clear. Much cooler. Less humid with lows ranging from the mid-40s inland to the upper 40s along the lake shore. Northwest winds 5 to 10 miles an hour, becoming light. Saturday, sunny. Highs in the lower 60s. Light winds. The forecast for the Southern Finger Lakes, including Tinian, Seneca Falls, and Auburn. This afternoon, mostly cloudy early, then becoming partly sunny. Highs in the mid-70s. South winds around 10 miles an hour. Tonight, mostly cloudy. A chance of showers overnight. Lows in the lower 60s. South winds 5 to 10 miles an hour, becoming southwest. Chance of rain 50%. Friday, cloudy. Showers in the morning, then a chance of showers in the afternoon. Highs in the mid-60s. Light winds, becoming northwest around 10 miles an hour. Chance of rain 90%. Friday night, partly cloudy in the evening, then becoming mainly clear. Much cooler. Less humid with lows in the mid-40s. Northwest winds 10 miles an hour or less. Saturday, sunny. Highs in the lower 60s. Light winds. And now the extended forecast. Sunday, partly cloudy. Highs in the upper 60s. Lows around 40. Monday, partly cloudy. Highs in the upper 50s. Lows in the upper 40s. Tuesday, mainly clear. Highs in the mid-50s. Lows in the upper 30s. Wednesday, mainly clear. Highs in the mid-60s. Lows in the upper 30s. This is the NOAA Weather Radio KHA 53 in Rochester. Your source for official weather information across the Western Finger Lakes and the Genesee Valley. KHA 53 operates on a frequency of 162.40 MHz. The 3 p.m. weather at Rochester, it was partly sunny. The temperature was 75 degrees Fahrenheit or 24 degrees Celsius, the dew point 64 and the relative humidity 68%. The wind was southwest at 13 miles an hour. The pressure was 29.88 inches and falling. Repeating at Rochester, it was partly sunny, temperature 75 degrees. Around the region at 3 p.m. the skies ranged from partly sunny to cloudy. It was 79 at Erie, 75 at Buffalo, 72 at Niagara Falls, and 73 at Toronto. Syracuse reported 70, Elmira reported 67, Binghamton reported 64, and Watertown reported 69. At Oswego, winds were south at 14 knots, with a temperature of 70 degrees. The Central Lake Ontario buoy winds were south at 6 knots, with a temperature of 66 degrees, and the waves were 2 feet. The forecast for the Genesee Valley and Northern Finger Lakes, including Rochester, Geneseo, Canandaigua, Newark, and Fairhaven. This afternoon, mostly cloudy early, then becoming partly sunny. Highs in the mid-70s. Southwest winds 5 to 10 miles an hour. Tonight,

mostly cloudy. Showers likely overnight. Lows ranging from the upper 50s on the hilltops to the lower 60s across the lower elevations. Southwest winds 5 to 10 miles an hour. Chance of rain 70%. Friday, cloudy. Showers in the morning, then a chance of showers in the afternoon. Cooler with highs in the mid-60s. Light winds, becoming northwest 10 to 15 miles an hour. Chance of rain 90%. Friday night, partly cloudy in the evening, then becoming mainly clear. Much cooler. Less humid with lows ranging from the mid-40s inland to the upper 40s along the lake shore. Northwest winds 5 to 10 miles an hour, becoming light. Saturday, sunny. Highs in the lower 60s. Light winds. The forecast for the Southern Finger Lakes, including Tinian, Seneca Falls, and Auburn. This afternoon, mostly cloudy early, then becoming partly sunny. Highs in the mid-70s. South winds around 10 miles an hour. Tonight, mostly cloudy. A chance of showers overnight. Lows in the lower 60s. South winds 5 to 10 miles an hour, becoming southwest. Chance of rain 50%. Friday, cloudy. Showers in the morning, then a chance of showers in the afternoon. Highs in the mid-60s. Light winds, becoming northwest around 10 miles an hour. Chance of rain 90%. Friday night, partly cloudy in the evening, then becoming mainly clear. Much cooler. Less humid with lows in the mid-40s. Northwest winds 10 miles an hour or less. Saturday, sunny. Highs in the lower 60s. Light winds. And now the extended forecast. Sunday, partly cloudy. Highs in the upper 60s. Lows around 40. Monday, partly cloudy. Highs in the upper 50s. Lows in the upper 40s. Tuesday, mainly clear. Highs in the mid-50s. Lows in the upper 30s. Wednesday, mainly clear. Highs in the mid-60s. Lows in the upper 30s. The Nearshore Marine Forecast, 4, Hanlon Beach to Mexico Bay. Rest of today, south winds 10 to 15 knots. A chance of showers. Waves 2 feet or less. Tonight, southwest winds 10 to 15 knots. A chance of showers in the evening, then showers overnight. Waves 2 feet or less. Friday, west winds 10 to 15 knots increasing to 15 to 20 knots. Showers in the morning, then a chance of showers in the afternoon. Waves 1 to 3 feet building to 3 to 5 feet. Waves occasionally around 6 feet. Friday night, west winds 15 to 20 knots becoming north 10 to 15 knots. Partly cloudy in the evening, then becoming mainly clear. Waves 3 to 5 feet subsiding to 2 to 4 feet. Waves occasionally around 6 feet. Saturday, northeast winds 10 knots or less becoming southeast. Mainly clear. Waves 1 to 3 feet subsiding to 1 foot or less. Sunday, south winds 5 to 15 knots becoming west 15 to 20 knots. Partly to mostly cloudy. Waves 1 foot or less building to 2 to 4 feet. Monday, northwest winds 15 to 25 knots. Partly cloudy. Waves 3 to 6 feet. Waves occasionally around 7 feet. The Nearshore Marine Forecast, 4, the Niagara River to Hamlin Beach along Lake Ontario. Rest of today, south winds 10 to 15 knots becoming southwest 15 to 20 knots. A chance of showers. Waves 1 to 3 feet. Tonight, southwest winds 15 to 20 knots becoming west 10 to 15 knots. Showers. Waves 1 to 3 feet. Friday, west winds 10 to 15 knots increasing to 15 to 20 knots. Showers in the morning. Waves 1 to 3 feet. Friday night, northwest winds 15 to 20 knots becoming north 10 to 15 knots. Partly cloudy in the evening, then becoming clear. Waves 2 to 4 feet. Saturday, northeast winds 5 to 10 knots becoming southeast. Mainly clear. Waves 2 feet or less. Sunday, south winds 10 knots or less becoming west 10 to 15 knots. Partly cloudy. Waves 2 feet or less. Sunday, south winds 10 knots or less becoming west 10 to 15 knots.

Knots. Partly cloudy. Waves 1 foot or less, building to 1 to 3 feet. Monday, northwest winds 15 to 20 knots, diminishing to 10 to 15 knots. Partly cloudy. Waves 2 to 4 feet, building to 3 to 5 feet, then subsiding to 2 to 4 feet. Waves occasionally around 6 feet. The Nearshore Marine Forecast, 4, Heron Beach to Sodus Bay. Rest of today, south winds 10 to 15 knots, becoming southwest. A chance of showers. Waves 2 feet or less. Tonight, southwest winds 10 to 15 knots, becoming west. A chance of showers in the evening, then showers overnight. Waves 2 feet or less. Friday, west winds 10 to 15 knots, increasing to 15 to 20 knots. Showers in the morning, then a chance of showers in the afternoon. Waves 1 to 3 feet, building to 2 to 4 feet. Friday night, northwest winds 15 to 20 knots, becoming north 10 to 15 knots. Partly cloudy in the evening, then becoming mainly clear. Waves 3 to 5 feet, subsiding to 2 to 4 feet. Waves occasionally around 6 feet. Saturday, north winds 10 knots or less, becoming southeast. Mainly clear. Waves 1 to 3 feet, subsiding to 1 foot or less. Sunday, south winds 5 to 10 knots, becoming west and increasing to 15 to 20 knots. Partly to mostly cloudy. Waves 1 foot or less, building to 1 to 3 feet. Monday, northwest winds 15 to 20 knots. Partly cloudy. Waves 3 to 6 feet. Waves occasionally around 7 feet. The water temperature off Rochester is 64 degrees, and the water temperature at the Central Lake Buoy is 61 degrees. The Nearshore Marine Forecast, 4, Sodus Bay to Mexico Bay. Rest of today, south winds 10 to 15 knots. A chance of showers. Waves 1 foot or less. Tonight, south winds 5 to 15 knots, becoming southwest. A chance of showers in the evening, then showers overnight. Waves 2 feet or less. Friday, west winds 10 to 15 knots, increasing to 15 to 20 knots. Showers in the morning, then a chance of showers in the afternoon. Waves 2 feet or less, building to 3 to 5 feet. Waves occasionally around 6 feet. Friday night, west winds 15 to 20 knots, becoming north 10 to 15 knots. Mostly cloudy in the evening, then clearing. Waves 3 to 5 feet, subsiding to 2 to 4 feet. Waves occasionally around 6 feet. Saturday, northeast winds 10 knots or less, becoming southeast. Mainly clear. Waves 1 to 3 feet, subsiding to 1 foot or less. Sunday, southeast winds 5 to 15 knots, becoming west. Partly to mostly cloudy. Waves 1 foot or less, building to 2 to 4 feet. Monday, northwest winds 15 to 25 knots. Partly cloudy. Waves 3 to 6 feet. Waves occasionally around 7 feet. The water temperature off Oswego is 63 degrees. This is the NOAA Weather Radio KHA 53 in Rochester. Your source for official weather information across the Western Finger Lakes and the Genesee Valley. KHA 53 operates on a frequency of 162.40 MHz. The 3 p.m. weather at Rochester, it was partly sunny. The temperature was 75 degrees Fahrenheit or 24 degrees Celsius, the dew point 64 and the relative humidity 68%. The wind was southwest at 13 miles an hour. The pressure was 29.88 inches and falling. Repeating at Rochester, it was partly sunny, temperature 75 degrees. Around the region at 3 p.m. skies ranged from partly sunny to cloudy. It was 79 at Erie, 75 at Buffalo, 72 at Niagara Falls, and 73 at Toronto. Syracuse reported 70, Elmira reported 67, Binghamton reported 64, and Watertown reported 69. At Oswego, winds were south at 14 knots, with a temperature of 70 degrees. The Central Lake Ontario buoy winds were south at 6 knots, with a temperature of 66 degrees, and the waves were 2 feet. The forecast for the Genesee Valley and Northern Finger Lakes, including Rochester, Geneseo, Canandaigua, Newark, and Fairhaven. This afternoon, mostly cloudy early, then becoming partly sunny. Highs in the mid-70s. Southwest winds 5 to 10 miles an hour,

Tonight, mostly cloudy. Showers likely overnight. Lows ranging from the upper 50s on the hilltops to the lower 60s across the lower elevations. Southwest winds 5 to 10 miles an hour. Chance of rain 70%. Friday, cloudy. Showers in the morning, then a chance of showers in the afternoon. Cooler with highs in the mid-60s. Light winds, becoming northwest 10 to 15 miles an hour. Chance of rain 90%. Friday night, partly cloudy in the evening, then becoming mainly clear. Much cooler. Less humid with lows ranging from the mid-40s inland to the upper 40s along the lake shore. Northwest winds 5 to 10 miles an hour, becoming light. Saturday, sunny. Highs in the lower 60s. Light winds. The forecast for the Southern Finger Lakes, including Tinian, Seneca Falls, and Auburn. This afternoon, mostly cloudy early, then becoming partly sunny. Highs in the mid-70s. South winds around 10 miles an hour. Tonight, mostly cloudy. A chance of showers overnight. Lows in the lower 60s. South winds 5 to 10 miles an hour, becoming southwest. Chance of rain 50%. Friday, cloudy. Showers in the morning, then a chance of showers in the afternoon. Highs in the mid-60s. Light winds, becoming northwest around 10 miles an hour. Chance of rain 90%. Friday night, partly cloudy in the evening, then becoming mainly clear. Much cooler. Less humid with lows in the mid-40s. Northwest winds 10 miles an hour or less. Saturday, sunny. Highs in the lower 60s. Light winds. And now the extended forecast. Sunday, partly cloudy. Highs in the upper 60s. Lows around 40. Monday, partly cloudy. Highs in the upper 50s. Lows in the upper 40s. Tuesday, mainly clear. Highs in the mid-50s. Lows in the upper 30s. Wednesday, mainly clear. Highs in the mid-60s. Lows in the upper 30s. This is the NOAA Weather Radio KHA-53 in Rochester. 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KHA-53 operates on a frequency of 162.40 MHz. The 3 p.m. weather at Rochester, it was partly sunny. The temperature was 75 degrees Fahrenheit or 24 degrees Celsius, the dew point 64 and the relative humidity 68%. The wind was southwest at 13 miles an hour. The pressure was 29.88 inches and falling. Repeating at Rochester, it was partly sunny, temperature 75 degrees. Around the region at 3 p.m. skies ranged from partly sunny to cloudy. It was 79 at Erie, 75 at Buffalo, 72 at Niagara Falls, and 73 at Toronto. Syracuse reported 70, Elmira reported 67, Binghamton reported 64, and Watertown reported 69. At Oswego, winds were south at 14 knots, with a temperature of 70 degrees. The Central Lake Ontario buoy winds were south at 6 knots, with a temperature of 66 degrees, and the waves were 2 feet. The forecast for the Genesee Valley and Northern Finger Lakes, including Rochester, Geneseo, Canandaigua, Newark, and Fairhaven. This afternoon, mostly cloudy early, then becoming partly sunny. Highs in the mid-70s. Southwest winds 5 to 10 miles an hour. Tonight, mostly cloudy. Showers likely overnight. Lows ranging from the upper 50s on the hilltops to the lower 60s across the lower elevations. Southwest winds 5 to 10 miles an hour. Chance of rain 70%. Friday, cloudy. Showers in the morning, then a chance of showers in the afternoon. Cooler with highs in the mid-60s. Light winds, becoming northwest 10 to 15 miles an hour. Chance of rain 90%. Friday night, partly cloudy in the evening, then becoming mainly clear. Much cooler. Less humid with lows ranging from the mid-40s inland to the upper 40s along the lake shore. Northwest winds 5 to 10 miles an hour, becoming light. Saturday, sunny. Highs in the lower 60s. Light winds. The forecast for the Southern Finger Lakes, including Tinian, Seneca Falls, and Auburn. This afternoon,

mostly cloudy early, then becoming partly sunny. Highs in the mid-70s. South winds around 10 miles an hour. Tonight, mostly cloudy. A chance of showers overnight. Lows in the lower 60s. South winds 5 to 10 miles an hour, becoming southwest. Chance of rain 50%. Friday, cloudy. Showers in the morning, then a chance of showers in the afternoon. Highs in the mid-60s. Light winds, becoming northwest around 10 miles an hour. Chance of rain 90%. Friday night, partly cloudy in the evening, then becoming mainly clear. Much cooler. Less humid with lows in the mid-40s. Northwest winds 10 miles an hour or less. Saturday, sunny. Highs in the lower 60s. Light winds. And now the extended forecast. Sunday, partly cloudy. Highs in the upper 60s. Lows around 40. Monday, partly cloudy. Highs in the upper 50s. Lows in the upper 40s. Tuesday, mainly clear. Highs in the mid-50s. Lows in the upper 30s. Wednesday, mainly clear. Highs in the mid-60s. Lows in the upper 30s. This is the NOAA Weather Radio KHA-53 in Rochester. Your source for official weather information across the Western Finger Lakes and the Genesee Valley. KHA-53 operates on a frequency of 162.40 MHz. The 3 p.m. weather at Rochester, it was partly sunny. The temperature was 75 degrees Fahrenheit or 24 degrees Celsius, the dew point 64 and the relative humidity 68%. The wind was southwest at 13 miles an hour. The pressure was 29.88 inches and falling. Repeating at Rochester, it was partly sunny, temperature 75 degrees. Around the region at 3 p.m. the skies ranged from partly sunny to cloudy. It was 79 at Erie, 75 at Buffalo, 72 at Niagara Falls, and 73 at Toronto. Syracuse reported 70, Elmira reported 67, Binghamton reported 64, and Watertown reported 69. At Oswego, winds were south at 14 knots, with a temperature of 70 degrees. The Central Lake Ontario buoy winds were south at 6 knots, with a temperature of 66 degrees, and the waves were 2 feet. The forecast for the Genesee Valley and Northern Finger Lakes, including Rochester, Geneseo, Canandaigua, Newark, and Fairhaven. This afternoon, mostly cloudy early, then becoming partly sunny. Highs in the mid-70s. Southwest winds 5 to 10 miles an hour. Tonight, mostly cloudy. Showers likely overnight. Lows ranging from the upper 50s on the hilltops to the lower 60s across the lower elevations. Southwest winds 5 to 10 miles an hour. Chance of rain 70%. Friday, cloudy. Showers in the morning, then a chance of showers in the afternoon. Cooler with highs in the mid-60s. Light winds, becoming northwest 10 to 15 miles an hour. Chance of rain 90%. Friday night, partly cloudy in the evening, then becoming mainly clear. Much cooler. Less humid with lows ranging from the mid-40s inland to the upper 40s along the lake shore. Northwest winds 5 to 10 miles an hour, becoming light. Saturday, sunny. Highs in the lower 60s. Light winds. The forecast for the Southern Finger Lakes, including Pinyan, Seneca Falls, and Auburn. This afternoon, mostly cloudy early, then becoming partly sunny. Highs in the mid-70s. South winds around 10 miles an hour. Tonight, mostly cloudy. A chance of showers overnight. Lows in the lower 60s. South winds 5 to 10 miles an hour, becoming southwest. Chance of rain 50%. Friday, cloudy. Showers in the morning, then a chance of showers in the afternoon. Highs in the mid-60s. Light winds, becoming northwest around 10 miles an hour. Chance of rain 90%. Friday night, partly cloudy in the evening, then becoming mainly clear. Much cooler. Less humid with lows in the mid-40s. Northwest winds 10 miles an hour or less. Saturday, sunny. Highs in the lower 60s. Light winds. And now the extended forecast. Sunday, partly cloudy. Highs in the upper 60s.

Lows around 40. Monday, partly cloudy. Highs in the upper 50s. Lows in the upper 40s. Tuesday, mainly clear. Highs in the mid-50s. Lows in the upper 30s. Wednesday, mainly clear. Highs in the mid-60s. Lows in the upper 30s. This is the NOAA Weather Radio KHA-53 in Rochester. Your source for official weather information across the Western Finger Lakes and the Genesee Valley. KHA-53 operates on a frequency of 162.40 MHz. The 3 p.m. weather at Rochester, it was partly sunny. The temperature was 75 degrees Fahrenheit or 24 degrees Celsius, the dew point 64 and the relative humidity 68%. The wind was southwest at 13 miles an hour. The pressure was 29.88 inches and falling. Repeating at Rochester, it was partly sunny, temperature 75 degrees. Around the region at 3 p.m. skies ranged from partly sunny to cloudy. It was 79 at Erie, 75 at Buffalo, 72 at Niagara Falls, and 73 at Toronto. Syracuse reported 70, Elmira reported 67, Binghamton reported 64, and Watertown reported 69. At Oswego, winds were south at 14 knots, with a temperature of 70 degrees. The Central Lake Ontario buoy winds were south at 6 knots, with a temperature of 66 degrees, and the waves were 2 feet. The forecast for the Genesee Valley and Northern Finger Lakes, including Rochester, Geneseo, Canandaigua, Newark, and Fairhaven. This afternoon, mostly cloudy early, then becoming partly sunny. Highs in the mid-70s. Southwest winds 5 to 10 miles an hour. Tonight, mostly cloudy. Showers likely overnight. Lows ranging from the upper 50s on the hilltops to the lower 60s across the lower elevations. Southwest winds 5 to 10 miles an hour. Chance of rain 70%. Friday, cloudy. Showers in the morning, then a chance of showers in the afternoon. Cooler with highs in the mid-60s. Light winds, becoming northwest 10 to 15 miles an hour. Chance of rain 90%. Friday night, partly cloudy in the evening, then becoming mainly clear. Much cooler. Less humid with lows ranging from the mid-40s inland to the upper 40s along the lake shore. Northwest winds 5 to 10 miles an hour, becoming light. Saturday, sunny. Highs in the lower 60s. Light winds. The forecast for the Southern Finger Lakes, including Pinyan, Seneca Falls, and Auburn. This afternoon, mostly cloudy early, then becoming partly sunny. Highs in the mid-70s. South winds around 10 miles an hour. Tonight, mostly cloudy. A chance of showers overnight. Lows in the lower 60s. South winds 5 to 10 miles an hour, becoming southwest. Chance of rain 50%. Friday, cloudy. Showers in the morning, then a chance of showers in the afternoon. Highs in the mid-60s. Light winds, becoming northwest around 10 miles an hour. Chance of rain 90%. Friday night, partly cloudy in the evening, then becoming mainly clear. Much cooler. Less humid with lows in the mid-40s. Northwest winds 10 miles an hour or less. Saturday, sunny. Highs in the lower 60s. Light winds. And now the extended forecast. Sunday, partly cloudy. Highs in the upper 60s. Lows around 40. Monday, partly cloudy. Highs in the upper 50s. Lows in the upper 40s. Tuesday, mainly clear. Highs in the mid-50s. Lows in the upper 30s. Wednesday, mainly clear. Highs in the mid-60s. Lows in the upper 30s. This is the NOAA Weather Radio KHA-53 in Rochester. Your source for official weather information across the Western Finger Lakes and the Genesee Valley. KHA-53 operates on a frequency of 162.40 MHz. The 3 p.m. weather at Rochester, it was partly sunny. The temperature was 75 degrees Fahrenheit or 24 degrees Celsius, the dew point 64 and the relative humidity 68%. The wind was southwest at 13 miles an hour. The pressure was 29.88 inches and falling. Repeating at Rochester, it was

partly sunny, temperature 75 degrees. Around the region at 3 p.m. skies ranged from partly sunny to cloudy. It was 79 at Erie, 75 at Buffalo, 72 at Niagara Falls, and 73 at Toronto. Syracuse reported 70, Elmira reported 67, Binghamton reported 64, and Watertown reported 69. At Oswego, winds were south at 14 knots, with a temperature of 70 degrees. The Central Lake Ontario buoy winds were south at 6 knots, with a temperature of 66 degrees, and the waves were 2 feet. The forecast for the Genesee Valley and Northern Finger Lakes, including Rochester, Geneseo, Canandaigua, Newark, and Fairhaven. This afternoon, mostly cloudy early, then becoming partly sunny. Highs in the mid-70s. Southwest winds 5 to 10 miles an hour. Tonight, mostly cloudy. Showers likely overnight. Lows ranging from the upper 50s on the hilltops to the lower 60s across the lower elevations. Southwest winds 5 to 10 miles an hour. Chance of rain 70%. Friday, cloudy. Showers in the morning, then a chance of showers in the afternoon. Cooler with highs in the mid-60s. Light winds, becoming northwest 10 to 15 miles an hour. Chance of rain 90%. Friday night, partly cloudy in the evening, then becoming mainly clear. Much cooler. Less humid with lows ranging from the mid-40s inland to the upper 40s along the lake shore. Northwest winds 5 to 10 miles an hour, becoming light. Saturday, sunny. Highs in the lower 60s. Light winds. The forecast for the Southern Finger Lakes, including Tinian, Seneca Falls, and Auburn. This afternoon, mostly cloudy early, then becoming partly sunny. Highs in the mid-70s. South winds around 10 miles an hour. Tonight, mostly cloudy. A chance of showers overnight. Lows in the lower 60s. South winds 5 to 10 miles an hour, becoming southwest. Chance of rain 50%. Friday, cloudy. Showers in the morning, then a chance of showers in the afternoon. Highs in the mid-60s. Light winds, becoming northwest around 10 miles an hour. Chance of rain 90%. Friday night, partly cloudy in the evening, then becoming mainly clear. Much cooler. Less humid with lows in the mid-40s. Northwest winds 10 miles an hour or less. Saturday, sunny. Highs in the lower 60s. Light winds. And now the extended forecast. Sunday, partly cloudy. Highs in the upper 60s. Lows around 40. Monday, partly cloudy. Highs in the upper 50s. Lows in the upper 40s. Tuesday, mainly clear. Highs in the mid-50s. Lows in the upper 30s. Wednesday, mainly clear. Highs in the mid-60s. Lows in the upper 30s. This is the NOAA Weather Radio KHA 53 in Rochester. Your source for official weather information across the Western Finger Lakes and the Genesee Valley. KHA 53 operates on a frequency of 162.40 MHz. The 3 p.m. weather at Rochester, it was partly sunny. The temperature was 75 degrees Fahrenheit or 24 degrees Celsius, the dew point 64 and the relative humidity 68%. The wind was southwest at 13 miles an hour. The pressure was 29.88 inches and falling. Repeating at Rochester, it was partly sunny, temperature 75 degrees. Around the region at 3 p.m. skies ranged from partly sunny to cloudy. It was 79 at Erie, 75 at Buffalo, 72 at Niagara Falls, and 73 at Toronto. Syracuse reported 70, Elmira reported 67, Binghamton reported 64, and Watertown reported 69. At Oswego, winds were south at 14 knots, with a temperature of 70 degrees. The Central Lake Ontario buoy winds were south at 6 knots, with a temperature of 66 degrees, and the waves were 2 feet. The forecast for the Genesee Valley and Northern Finger Lakes, including Rochester, Geneseo, Canandaigua, Newark, and Fairhaven. This afternoon, mostly cloudy early, then becoming partly sunny. Highs in the mid-70s. Southwest winds 5 to 10 miles an hour. Tonight, mostly cloudy. Showers likely overnight.

lows ranging from the upper 50s on the hilltops to the lower 60s across the lower elevations. Southwest winds 5 to 10 miles an hour. Chance of rain 70%. Friday, cloudy. Showers in the morning, then a chance of showers in the afternoon. Cooler with highs in the mid-60s. Light winds, becoming northwest 10 to 15 miles an hour. Chance of rain 90%. Friday night, partly cloudy in the evening, then becoming mainly clear. Much cooler. Less humid with lows ranging from the mid-40s inland to the upper 40s along the lake shore. Northwest winds 5 to 10 miles an hour, becoming light. Saturday, sunny. Highs in the lower 60s. Light winds. The forecast for the Southern Finger Lakes, including Tinian, Seneca Falls, and Auburn. This afternoon, mostly cloudy early, then becoming partly sunny. Highs in the mid-70s. South winds around 10 miles an hour. Tonight, mostly cloudy. A chance of showers overnight. Lows in the lower 60s. South winds 5 to 10 miles an hour, becoming southwest. Chance of rain 50%. Friday, cloudy. Showers in the morning, then a chance of showers in the afternoon. Highs in the mid-60s. Light winds, becoming northwest around 10 miles an hour. Chance of rain 90%. Friday night, partly cloudy in the evening, then becoming mainly clear. Much cooler. Less humid with lows in the mid-40s. Northwest winds 10 miles an hour or less. Saturday, sunny. Highs in the lower 60s. Light winds. And now the extended forecast. Sunday, partly cloudy. Highs in the upper 60s. Lows around 40. Monday, partly cloudy. Highs in the upper 50s. Lows in the upper 40s. Tuesday, mainly clear. Highs in the mid-50s. Lows in the upper 30s. Wednesday, mainly clear. Highs in the mid-60s. Lows in the upper 30s. Open Lake Forecast, 4, the Niagara River to Hamlin Beach beyond 5 miles from shore. Rest of today, south winds 10 to 15 knots becoming southwest 15 to 20 knots. Showers likely late this morning, then a chance of showers this afternoon. Waves 1 to 3 feet. Tonight, southwest winds 15 to 20 knots becoming west 10 to 15 knots. A chance of showers early, then showers from late evening on. Waves 2 to 3 feet. Friday, west winds 10 to 15 knots becoming northwest 15 to 20 knots. Showers in the morning. Waves 2 to 3 feet. Friday night, northwest winds 15 to 20 knots becoming north 10 to 15 knots. Waves 2 to 4 feet subsiding to 1 to 3 feet. Saturday, northeast winds 10 knots or less becoming southeast. Waves 2 feet or less. Sunday, south winds 10 knots or less becoming west and increasing to 15 to 20 knots. Waves 1 to 3 feet. Monday, northwest winds 15 to 20 knots diminishing to 10 to 15 knots. Waves 2 to 4 feet building to 3 to 5 feet, then subsiding to 2 to 4 feet. Open Lake Forecast, 4, Hamlin Beach to Mexico Bay beyond 5 miles from shore. Rest of today, south winds 15 to 20 knots. A chance of showers. Waves 2 to 4 feet. Tonight, southwest winds 10 to 15 knots becoming west. A chance of showers in the evening, then showers after midnight. Waves 1 to 3 feet. Friday, west winds 15 to 20 knots. Showers in the morning, then a chance of showers in the afternoon. Waves 1 to 3 feet building to 3 to 5 feet. Friday night, northwest winds 15 to 20 knots becoming north 10 to 15 knots. Waves 3 to 5 feet subsiding to 2 to 4 feet. Saturday, northeast winds 5 to 15 knots becoming southeast. Waves 1 to 3 feet subsiding to 1 foot or less. Sunday, south winds 15 to 20 knots becoming west. Waves 1 to 3 feet building to 2 to 4 feet. Monday, northwest winds 15 to 25 knots. Waves 3 to 6 feet. This is the NOAA Weather Radio KHA 53 in Rochester. Your source for official weather information across the Western Finger Lakes and the Genesee Valley.
KHA-53 operates on a frequency of 162.40 MHz. The 4 p.m. weather at Rochester, it was partly sunny. The temperature was 76 degrees Fahrenheit or 24 degrees Celsius, the dew point 65 and the relative humidity 68%. The wind was southwest at 10 miles an hour. The pressure was 29.89 inches and rising. Repeating at Rochester, it was partly sunny, temperature 76 degrees. Around the region at 3 p.m. skies ranged from partly sunny to cloudy. It was 79 at Erie, 75 at Buffalo, 72 at Niagara Falls, and 73 at Toronto. Syracuse reported 70, Elmira reported 67, Binghamton reported 64, and Watertown reported 69. At Oswego, winds were south at 14 knots, with a temperature of 70 degrees. The Central Lake Ontario buoy winds were south at 6 knots, with a temperature of 66 degrees, and the waves were 2 feet. The forecast for the Genesee Valley and Northern Finger Lakes, including Rochester, Geneseo, Canandaigua, Newark, and Fairhaven. Tonight, mostly cloudy. A chance of showers after midnight. Showers likely late. Lows ranging from the upper 50s on the hilltops to the lower 60s across the lower elevations. Southwest winds 5 to 10 miles an hour, becoming west. Chance of rain 70%. Friday, cloudy. Showers in the morning, then a chance of showers in the afternoon. Highs in the mid-60s. Light winds, becoming northwest 10 to 15 miles an hour. Chance of rain 90%. Friday night, partly cloudy in the evening, then becoming mainly clear. Much cooler. Less humid with lows ranging from the mid-40s inland to the upper 40s along the lake shore. Northwest winds 5 to 10 miles an hour, becoming light. Saturday, sunny. Highs in the lower 60s. Light winds. Saturday night, mainly clear. Lows ranging from around 40 inland to the mid-40s along the lake shore. Light winds. The forecast for the Southern Finger Lakes, including Tinian, Seneca Falls, and Auburn. Tonight, partly to mostly cloudy. A chance of showers after midnight. Lows in the lower 60s. South winds 5 to 10 miles an hour, becoming southwest. Chance of rain 50%. Friday, cloudy. Showers in the morning, then a chance of showers in the afternoon. Highs in the mid-60s. Light winds, becoming northwest around 10 miles an hour. Chance of rain 90%. Friday night, partly cloudy in the evening, then becoming mainly clear. Much cooler. Less humid with lows in the mid-40s. Northwest winds 10 miles an hour or less. Saturday, sunny. Highs in the lower 60s. Light winds. Saturday night, mainly clear. Lows in the lower 40s. Light winds. And now the extended forecast. Sunday, partly cloudy. Highs in the upper 60s. Monday, partly cloudy. Highs in the upper 50s. Lows in the upper 40s. Tuesday, mainly clear. Highs in the mid-50s. Lows in the upper 30s. Wednesday, mainly clear. Highs in the mid-60s. Lows in the upper 30s. Thursday, partly cloudy. Highs in the upper 60s. Lows in the upper 40s. Open lake forecast, 4, the Niagara River to Hamlin Beach beyond 5 miles from shore. Tonight, southwest winds 15 to 20 knots, becoming west 10 to 15 knots. A chance of showers early, then showers from late evening on. Waves 1 to 3 feet. Friday, northwest winds 10 to 15 knots. Showers likely early, then a chance of showers late in the morning. Waves 1 to 3 feet. Friday night, northwest winds 15 to 20 knots, becoming north 10 to 15 knots. Waves 1 to 3 feet, building to 2 to 4 feet, then subsiding to 1 to 2 feet. Saturday, north winds 5 to 10 knots, becoming east. Waves 2 feet or less. Saturday night, east winds 5 to 10 knots, becoming southeast. Waves 1 foot or less. Sunday, southeast winds 10 knots or less, becoming west and increasing to 15 to 20 knots. Waves 2 feet or less, building to 2 to 4 feet. Monday, northwest winds 15 to 25 knots.
waves 3 to 6 feet subsiding to 2 to 4 feet. Tuesday,

Southwest winds 5 to 10 knots becoming southwest. Waves 2 feet or less. Open lake forecast, 4, Heron Beach to Mexico Bay beyond 5 miles from shore. Tonight, southwest winds 10 to 15 knots becoming west. A chance of showers late this evening. Showers after midnight. Waves 1 to 3 feet. Friday, west winds 10 to 15 knots increasing to 15 to 20 knots. Showers in the morning. Waves 1 to 3 feet building to 2 to 4 feet. Friday night, northwest winds 15 to 20 knots becoming north 10 to 15 knots. Waves 2 to 4 feet building to 3 to 5 feet, then subsiding to 2 to 4 feet. Saturday, northeast winds 5 to 15 knots. Waves 1 to 3 feet subsiding to 1 foot or less. Saturday night, northeast winds 5 to 10 knots becoming southeast. Waves 1 foot or less. Sunday, southeast winds 15 to 20 knots becoming west. A chance of showers Sunday night. Waves 1 to 3 feet building to 3 to 5 feet. Monday, northwest winds to 30 knots diminishing to 15 to 25 knots. A chance of showers during the day. Waves 5 to 8 feet subsiding to 3 to 6 feet. Waves occasionally around 10 feet. Tuesday, northwest winds 15 to 20 knots becoming west and diminishing to 5 to 10 knots. Waves 2 to 4 feet subsiding to 1 to 3 feet. This is the NOAA Weather Radio KHA 53 in Rochester. Your source for official weather information across the Western Finger Lakes and the Genesee Valley. KHA 53 operates on a frequency of 162.40 MHz. The 4 p.m. weather at Rochester, it was partly sunny. The temperature was 76 degrees Fahrenheit or 24 degrees Celsius, the dew point 65 and the relative humidity 68%. The wind was southwest at 10 miles an hour. The pressure was 29.89 inches and rising. Repeating at Rochester, it was partly sunny, temperature 76 degrees. Around the region at 4 p.m. at Toronto, rain was falling, with a temperature of 73. It was partly sunny, with a temperature of 77 at Buffalo, 73 at Niagara Falls, and 72 at Syracuse. It was cloudy, with a temperature of 79 at Erie, 67 at Elmira, 64 at Binghamton, and 71 at Watertown. At Oswego, winds were south at 11 knots, with a temperature of 71 degrees. The Central Lake Ontario buoy winds were from the southwest at 4 knots. The forecast for the Genesee Valley and Northern Finger Lakes, including Rochester, Geneseo, Canandaigua, Newark, and Fairhaven. Tonight, mostly cloudy. A chance of showers after midnight. Showers likely late. Lows ranging from the upper 50s on the hilltops to the lower 60s across the lower elevations. Southwest winds 5 to 10 miles an hour, becoming west. Chance of rain 70%. Friday, cloudy. Showers in the morning, then a chance of showers in the afternoon. Highs in the mid-60s. Light winds, becoming northwest 10 to 15 miles an hour. Chance of rain 90%. Friday night, partly cloudy in the evening, then becoming mainly clear. Much cooler. Less humid with lows ranging from the mid-40s inland to the upper 40s along the lake shore. Northwest winds 5 to 10 miles an hour, becoming light. Saturday, sunny. Highs in the lower 60s. Light winds. Saturday night, mainly clear. Lows ranging from around 40 inland to the mid-40s along the lake shore. Light winds. The forecast for the Southern Finger Lakes, including Tinian, Seneca Falls, and Auburn. Tonight, partly to mostly cloudy. A chance of showers after midnight. Lows in the lower 60s. South winds 5 to 10 miles an hour, becoming southwest. Chance of rain 50%. Friday, cloudy. Showers in the morning, then a chance of showers in the afternoon. Highs in the mid-60s. Light winds, becoming northwest around 10 miles an hour. Chance of rain 90%. Friday night, partly cloudy in the evening, then becoming mainly clear. Much cooler. Less humid with lows in the mid-40s. Northwest winds 10 miles an hour or less. Saturday, sunny. Highs in the lower 60s. Light winds. Saturday night, mainly clear.

temperature. It was partly sunny. The temperature was 76 degrees Fahrenheit or 24 degrees Celsius, the dew point 65 and the relative humidity 68%. The wind was southwest at 10 miles an hour. The pressure was 29.89 inches and rising. Repeating at Rochester, it was partly sunny, temperature 76 degrees. Around the region at 4 p.m. at Toronto, rain was falling, with a temperature of 73. It was partly sunny, with a temperature of 77 at Buffalo, 73 at Niagara Falls, and 72 at Syracuse. It was cloudy, with a temperature of 79 at Erie, 67 at Elmira, 64 at Binghamton, and 71 at Watertown. At Oswego, winds were south at 11 knots, with a temperature of 71 degrees. The Central Lake Ontario buoy winds were southwest at 4 knots, with a temperature of 67 degrees, and the waves were 1 foot. The forecast for the Genesee Valley and Northern Finger Lakes, including Rochester, Geneseo, Canandaigua, Newark, and Fairhaven. Tonight, mostly cloudy. A chance of showers after midnight. Showers likely late. Lows ranging from the upper 50s on the hilltops to the lower 60s across the lower elevations. Southwest winds 5 to 10 miles an hour, becoming west. Chance of rain 70%. Friday, cloudy. Showers in the morning, then a chance of showers in the afternoon. Highs in the mid-60s. Light winds, becoming northwest 10 to 15 miles an hour. Chance of rain 90%. Friday night, partly cloudy in the evening, then becoming mainly clear. Much cooler. Less humid with lows ranging from the mid-40s inland to the upper 40s along the lake shore. Northwest winds 5 to 10 miles an hour, becoming light. Saturday, sunny. Highs in the lower 60s. Light winds. Saturday night, mainly clear. Lows ranging from around 40 inland to the mid-40s along the lake shore. Light winds. The forecast for the Southern Finger Lakes, including Tinian, Seneca Falls, and Auburn. Tonight, partly to mostly cloudy. A chance of showers after midnight. Lows in the lower 60s. South winds 5 to 10 miles an hour, becoming southwest. Chance of rain 50%. Friday, cloudy. Showers in the morning, then a chance of showers in the afternoon. Highs in the mid-60s. Light winds, becoming northwest around 10 miles an hour. Chance of rain 90%. Friday night, partly cloudy in the evening, then becoming mainly clear. Much cooler. Less humid with lows in the mid-40s. Northwest winds 10 miles an hour or less. Saturday, sunny. Highs in the lower 60s. Light winds. Saturday night, mainly clear. Lows in the lower 40s. Light winds. And now the extended forecast. Sunday, partly cloudy. Highs in the upper 60s. Monday, partly cloudy. Highs in the upper 50s. Lows in the upper 40s. Tuesday, mainly clear. Highs in the mid-50s. Lows in the upper 30s. Wednesday, mainly clear. Highs in the mid-60s. Lows in the upper 30s. Thursday, partly cloudy. Highs in the upper 60s. Lows in the upper 40s. This is the NOAA Weather Radio KHA 53 in Rochester. Your source for official weather information across the Western Finger Lakes and the Genesee Valley. KHA 53 operates on a frequency of 162.40 MHz. The 4 p.m. weather at Rochester, it was partly sunny. The temperature was 76 degrees Fahrenheit or 24 degrees Celsius, the dew point 65 and the relative humidity 68%. The wind was southwest at 10 miles an hour. The pressure was 29.89 inches and rising. Repeating at Rochester, it was partly sunny, temperature 76 degrees. Around the region at 4 p.m. at Toronto, rain was falling, with a temperature of 73. It was partly sunny, with a temperature of 77 at Buffalo, 73 at Niagara Falls, and 72 at Syracuse. It was cloudy, with a temperature of 79 at Erie, 67 at Elmira, 64 at Binghamton, and 71 at Watertown. At Oswego, winds were south at 11 knots, with a temperature of 71 degrees. The Central Lake Ontario buoy winds

were southwest at 4 knots, with a temperature of 67 degrees, and the waves were 1 foot. The forecast for the Genesee Valley and Northern Finger Lakes, including Rochester, Geneseo, Canandaigua, Newark, and Fairhaven. Tonight, mostly cloudy. A chance of showers after midnight. Showers likely late. Lows ranging from the upper 50s on the hilltops to the lower 60s across the lower elevations. Southwest winds 5 to 10 miles an hour, becoming west. Chance of rain 70%. Friday, cloudy. Showers in the morning, then a chance of showers in the afternoon. Highs in the mid-60s. Light winds, becoming northwest 10 to 15 miles an hour. Chance of rain 90%. Friday night, partly cloudy in the evening, then becoming mainly clear. Much cooler. Less humid with lows ranging from the mid-40s inland to the upper 40s along the lake shore. Northwest winds 5 to 10 miles an hour, becoming light. Saturday, sunny. Highs in the lower 60s. Light winds. Saturday night, mainly clear. Lows ranging from around 40 inland to the mid-40s along the lake shore. Light winds. The forecast for the Southern Finger Lakes, including Pinyan, Seneca Falls, and Auburn. Tonight, partly to mostly cloudy. A chance of showers after midnight. Lows in the lower 60s. South winds 5 to 10 miles an hour, becoming southwest. Chance of rain 50%. Friday, cloudy. Showers in the morning, then a chance of showers in the afternoon. Highs in the mid-60s. Light winds, becoming northwest around 10 miles an hour. Chance of rain 90%. Friday night, partly cloudy in the evening, then becoming mainly clear. Much cooler. Less humid with lows in the mid-40s. Northwest winds 10 miles an hour or less. Saturday, sunny. Highs in the lower 60s. Light winds. Saturday night, mainly clear. Lows in the lower 40s. Light winds. And now the extended forecast. Sunday, partly cloudy. Highs in the upper 60s. Monday, partly cloudy. Highs in the upper 50s. Lows in the upper 40s. Tuesday, mainly clear. Highs in the mid-50s. Lows in the upper 30s. Wednesday, mainly clear. Highs in the mid-60s. Lows in the upper 30s. Thursday, partly cloudy. Highs in the upper 60s. Lows in the upper 40s. This is the NOAA Weather Radio KHA 53 in Rochester. Your source for official weather information across the Western Finger Lakes and the Genesee Valley. KHA 53 operates on a frequency of 162.40 MHz. The 4 p.m. weather at Rochester, it was partly sunny. The temperature was 76 degrees Fahrenheit or 24 degrees Celsius, the dew point 65 and the relative humidity 68%. The wind was southwest at 10 miles an hour. The pressure was 29.89 inches and rising. Repeating at Rochester, it was partly sunny, temperature 76 degrees. Around the region at 4 p.m. at Toronto, rain was falling, with a temperature of 73. It was partly sunny, with a temperature of 77 at Buffalo, 73 at Niagara Falls, and 72 at Syracuse. It was cloudy, with a temperature of 79 at Erie, 67 at Elmira, 64 at Binghamton, and 71 at Watertown. At Oswego, winds were south at 11 knots, with a temperature of 71 degrees. The Central Lake Ontario buoy winds were southwest at 4 knots, with a temperature of 67 degrees, and the waves were 1 foot. The forecast for the Genesee Valley and Northern Finger Lakes, including Rochester, Geneseo, Canandaigua, Newark, and Fairhaven. Tonight, mostly cloudy. A chance of showers after midnight. Showers likely late. Lows ranging from the upper 50s on the hilltops to the lower 60s across the lower elevations. Southwest winds 5 to 10 miles an hour, becoming west. Chance of rain 70%. Friday, cloudy. Showers in the morning, then a chance of showers in the afternoon. Highs in the mid-60s. Light winds, becoming northwest 10 to 15 miles an hour. Chance of rain 90%. Friday night, partly cloudy in the evening, then becoming mainly clear.

much cooler. Less humid with lows ranging from the mid-40s inland to the upper 40s along the lake shore. Northwest winds 5 to 10 miles an hour, becoming light. Saturday, sunny. Highs in the lower 60s. Light winds. Saturday night, mainly clear. Lows ranging from around 40 inland to the mid-40s along the lake shore. Light winds. The forecast for the Southern Finger Lakes, including Pinyan, Seneca Falls, and Auburn. Tonight, partly to mostly cloudy. A chance of showers after midnight. Lows in the lower 60s. South winds 5 to 10 miles an hour, becoming southwest. Chance of rain 50%. Friday, cloudy. Showers in the morning, then a chance of showers in the afternoon. Highs in the mid-60s. Light winds, becoming northwest around 10 miles an hour. Chance of rain 90%. Friday night, partly cloudy in the evening, then becoming mainly clear. Much cooler. Less humid with lows in the mid-40s. Northwest winds 10 miles an hour or less. Saturday, sunny. Highs in the lower 60s. Light winds. Saturday night, mainly clear. Lows in the lower 40s. Light winds. And now the extended forecast. Sunday, partly cloudy. Highs in the upper 60s. Monday, partly cloudy. Highs in the upper 50s. Lows in the upper 40s. Tuesday, mainly clear. Highs in the mid-50s. Lows in the upper 30s. Wednesday, mainly clear. Highs in the mid-60s. Lows in the upper 30s. Thursday, partly cloudy. Highs in the upper 60s. Lows in the upper 40s. This is the NOAA Weather Radio KHA 53 in Rochester. Your source for official weather information across the Western Finger Lakes and the Genesee Valley. KHA 53 operates on a frequency of 162.40 MHz. The 4 p.m. weather at Rochester, it was partly sunny. The temperature was 76 degrees Fahrenheit or 24 degrees Celsius, the dew point 65 and the relative humidity 68%. The wind was southwest at 10 miles an hour. The pressure was 29.89 inches and rising. Repeating at Rochester, it was partly sunny, temperature 76 degrees. Around the region at 4 p.m. at Toronto, rain was falling, with a temperature of 73. It was partly sunny, with a temperature of 77 at Buffalo, 73 at Niagara Falls, and 72 at Syracuse. It was cloudy, with a temperature of 79 at Erie, 67 at Elmira, 64 at Binghamton, and 71 at Watertown. At Oswego, winds were south at 11 knots, with a temperature of 71 degrees. The Central Lake Ontario buoy winds were southwest at 4 knots, with a temperature of 67 degrees, and the waves were 1 foot. The forecast for the Genesee Valley and Northern Finger Lakes, including Rochester, Geneseo, Canandaigua, Newark, and Fairhaven. Tonight, mostly cloudy. A chance of showers after midnight. Showers likely late. Lows ranging from the upper 50s on the hilltops to the lower 60s across the lower elevations. Southwest winds 5 to 10 miles an hour, becoming west. Chance of rain 70%. Friday, cloudy. Showers in the morning, then a chance of showers in the afternoon. Highs in the mid-60s. Light winds, becoming northwest 10 to 15 miles an hour. Chance of rain 90%. Friday night, partly cloudy in the evening, then becoming mainly clear. Much cooler. Less humid with lows ranging from the mid-40s inland to the upper 40s along the lake shore. Northwest winds 5 to 10 miles an hour, becoming light. Saturday, sunny. Highs in the lower 60s. Light winds. Saturday night, mainly clear. Lows ranging from around 40 inland to the mid-40s along the lake shore. Light winds. The forecast for the Southern Finger Lakes, including Pinyan, Seneca Falls, and Auburn. Tonight, partly to mostly cloudy. A chance of showers after midnight. Lows in the lower 60s. South winds 5 to 10 miles an hour, becoming southwest. Chance of rain 50%. Friday, cloudy. Showers in the morning, then a chance of showers in the afternoon. Highs in the mid-60s.

light winds, becoming northwest around 10 miles an hour. Chance of rain 90%. Friday night, partly cloudy in the evening, then becoming mainly clear. Much cooler. Less humid with lows in the mid-40s. Northwest winds 10 miles an hour or less. Saturday, sunny. Highs in the lower 60s. Light winds. Saturday night, mainly clear. Lows in the lower 40s. Light winds. And now the extended forecast. Sunday, partly cloudy. Highs in the upper 60s. Monday, partly cloudy. Highs in the upper 50s. Lows in the upper 40s. Tuesday, mainly clear. Highs in the mid-50s. Lows in the upper 30s. Wednesday, mainly clear. Highs in the mid-60s. Lows in the upper 30s. Thursday, partly cloudy. Highs in the upper 60s. Lows in the upper 40s. The Nearshore Marine Forecast, 4, Hamlin Beach to Mexico Bay. Rest of today, south winds 10 to 15 knots. A chance of showers. Waves 2 feet or less. Tonight, southwest winds 10 to 15 knots. A chance of showers in the evening, then showers overnight. Waves 2 feet or less. Friday, west winds 10 to 15 knots, increasing to 15 to 20 knots. Showers in the morning, then a chance of showers in the afternoon. Waves 1 to 3 feet, building to 3 to 5 feet. Waves occasionally around 6 feet. Friday night, west winds 15 to 20 knots, becoming north 10 to 15 knots. Partly cloudy in the evening, then becoming mainly clear. Waves 3 to 5 feet, subsiding to 2 to 4 feet. Waves occasionally around 6 feet. Saturday, northeast winds 10 knots or less, becoming southeast. Mainly clear. Waves 1 to 3 feet, subsiding to 1 foot or less. Sunday, south winds 5 to 15 knots, becoming west 15 to 20 knots. Partly to mostly cloudy. Waves 1 foot or less, building to 2 to 4 feet. Monday, northwest winds 15 to 25 knots. Partly cloudy. Waves 3 to 6 feet. Waves occasionally around 7 feet. The Nearshore Marine Forecast, 4, the Niagara River to Hamlin Beach along Lake Ontario. Tonight, southwest winds 15 to 20 knots, becoming west 5 to 15 knots. A chance of showers late this evening. Showers after midnight. Waves 1 to 3 feet. Friday, northwest winds 5 to 15 knots. Showers likely in the morning. Waves 1 to 3 feet. Friday night, northwest winds 15 to 20 knots, becoming north 5 to 15 knots. Mainly clear. Waves 1 to 3 feet, building to 2 to 4 feet, then subsiding to 1 to 2 feet. Saturday, northeast winds 5 to 10 knots. Sunny. Waves 1 to 2 feet. Saturday night, east winds 5 to 10 knots, becoming southeast. Mainly clear. Waves 1 foot or less. Sunday, south winds 10 knots or less, becoming west and increasing to 15 to 20 knots. Partly cloudy. Waves 2 feet or less, building to 2 to 4 feet. Monday, northwest winds 15 to 25 knots. Mainly clear. Waves 3 to 6 feet. Waves occasionally around 7 feet. Tuesday, northwest winds 5 to 10 knots, becoming southwest. Mainly clear. Waves 2 feet or less. The Nearshore Marine Forecast, 4, Hamlin Beach to Sodus Bay, southwest. Mainly clear. Waves 2 feet or less. The Nearshore Marine Forecast, 4, Hamlin Beach to Sodus Bay. Small craft advisory in effect from Friday afternoon through late Friday night. Tonight, southwest winds 5 to 10 knots, becoming west. A chance of showers late this evening. Showers after midnight. Waves 2 feet or less. Friday, west winds 10 to 15 knots, increasing to 15 to 20 knots. Showers in the morning. Waves 1 to 3 feet, building to 2 to 4 feet. Friday night, northwest winds 15 to 20 knots, becoming north 10 to 15 knots. Partly cloudy in the evening, then becoming mainly clear. Waves 2 to 4 feet, building to 3 to 5 feet, then subsiding to 2 to 4 feet. Waves occasionally around 6 feet.

Saturday, northeast winds 5 to 10 knots. Sunny. Waves 1 to 3 feet. Saturday night, east winds 10 knots or less becoming southeast. Mainly clear. Waves 1 foot or less. Sunday, south winds 5 to 10 knots becoming west and increasing to 15 to 20 knots. Partly to mostly cloudy. Waves 1 foot or less building to 2 to 4 feet. Monday, northwest winds 15 to 25 knots. Partly cloudy. Waves 5 to 8 feet subsiding to 3 to 6 feet. Waves occasionally around 10 feet. Tuesday, northwest winds 5 to 15 knots becoming southwest. Mainly clear. Waves 2 to 4 feet subsiding to 2 feet or less. The water temperature off Rochester is 64 degrees, and the water temperature at the Central Lake Buoy is 60 degrees. The Nearshore Marine Forecast, 4, Sotus Bay to Mexico Bay. Small craft advisory in effect from Friday afternoon through late Friday night. Tonight, south winds 5 to 15 knots becoming west. A chance of showers late this evening. Showers after midnight. Waves 2 feet or less. Friday, west winds 5 to 15 knots. Showers in the morning. Waves 1 to 3 feet building to 2 to 4 feet. Friday night, west winds 15 to 20 knots becoming north 10 to 15 knots. Partly cloudy in the evening, then becoming mainly clear. Waves 2 to 4 feet building to 3 to 5 feet, then subsiding to 2 to 4 feet. Waves occasionally around 6 feet. Saturday, northeast winds 5 to 10 knots becoming north. Sunny. Waves 1 to 3 feet. Saturday night, northeast winds 5 to 10 knots becoming southeast. Mainly clear. Waves 1 foot or less. Sunday, southeast winds 10 to 15 knots becoming west 15 to 20 knots. A chance of showers Sunday night. Waves 2 feet or less building to 2 to 4 feet. Monday, northwest winds 15 to 25 knots. A chance of showers during the day. Waves 5 to 8 feet subsiding to 3 to 6 feet. Waves occasionally around 10 feet. Tuesday, northwest winds 15 to 20 knots becoming southwest and diminishing to 5 to 10 knots. Mainly clear. Waves 2 to 4 feet subsiding to 1 to 3 feet. The water temperature off Oswego is 63 degrees. This is the NOAA Weather Radio KHA 53 in Rochester. Your source for official weather information across the Western Finger Lakes and the Genesee Valley. KHA 53 operates on a frequency of 162.40 MHz. The 4 p.m. weather at Rochester, it was partly sunny. The temperature was 76 degrees Fahrenheit or 24 degrees Celsius, the dew point 65 and the relative humidity 68%. The wind was southwest at 10 miles an hour. The pressure was 29.89 inches and rising. Repeating at Rochester, it was partly sunny, temperature 76 degrees. Around the region at 4 p.m. at Toronto, rain was falling, with a temperature of 73. It was partly sunny, with a temperature of 77 at Buffalo, 73 at Niagara Falls, and 72 at Syracuse. It was cloudy, with a temperature of 79 at Erie, 67 at Elmira, 64 at Binghamton, and 71 at Watertown. At Oswego, winds were south at 11 knots, with a temperature of 71 degrees. The Central Lake Ontario buoy winds were southwest at 4 knots, with a temperature of 67 degrees, and the waves were 1 foot. The forecast for the Genesee Valley and Northern Finger Lakes, including Rochester, Geneseo, Canandaigua, Newark, and Fairhaven. Tonight, mostly cloudy. A chance of showers after midnight. Showers likely late. Lows ranging from the upper 50s on the hilltops to the lower 60s across the lower elevations. Southwest winds 5 to 10 miles an hour, becoming west. Chance of rain 70%. Friday, cloudy. Showers in the morning, then a chance of showers in the afternoon. Highs in the mid-60s. Light winds, becoming northwest 10 to 15 miles an hour. Chance of rain 90%. Friday night, partly cloudy in the evening, then becoming mainly clear. Much cooler. Less humid with lows ranging from the mid-40s inland to the upper 40s along the lake shore. Northwest winds 5 to 10 miles an hour, becoming

morning light. Saturday, sunny. Highs in the lower 60s. Light winds. Saturday night, mainly clear. Lows ranging from around 40 inland to the mid-40s along the lake shore. Light winds. The forecast for the Southern Finger Lakes, including Tinian, Seneca Falls, and Auburn. Tonight, partly to mostly cloudy. A chance of showers after midnight. Lows in the lower 60s. South winds 5 to 10 miles an hour, becoming southwest. Chance of rain 50%. Friday, cloudy. Showers in the morning, then a chance of showers in the afternoon. Highs in the mid-60s. Light winds, becoming northwest around 10 miles an hour. Chance of rain 90%. Friday night, partly cloudy in the evening, then becoming mainly clear. Much cooler. Less humid with lows in the mid-40s. Northwest winds 10 miles an hour or less. Saturday, sunny. Highs in the lower 60s. Light winds. Saturday night, mainly clear. Lows in the lower 40s. Light winds. And now the extended forecast. Sunday, partly cloudy. Highs in the upper 60s. Monday, partly cloudy. Highs in the upper 50s. Lows in the upper 40s. Tuesday, mainly clear. Highs in the mid-50s. Lows in the upper 30s. Wednesday, mainly clear. Highs in the mid-60s. Lows in the upper 30s. Thursday, partly cloudy. Highs in the upper 60s. Lows in the upper 40s. This is the NOAA Weather Radio KHA 53 in Rochester. Your source for official weather information across the Western Finger Lakes and the Genesee Valley. KHA 53 operates on a frequency of 162.40 MHz. The 4 p.m. weather at Rochester, it was partly sunny. The temperature was 76 degrees Fahrenheit or 24 degrees Celsius, the dew point 65 and the relative humidity 68%. The wind was southwest at 10 miles an hour. The pressure was 29.89 inches and rising. Repeating at Rochester, it was partly sunny, temperature 76 degrees. Around the region at 4 p.m. at Toronto, rain was falling, with a temperature of 73. It was partly sunny, with a temperature of 77 at Buffalo, 73 at Niagara Falls, and 72 at Syracuse. It was cloudy, with a temperature of 79 at Erie, 67 at Elmira, 64 at Binghamton, and 71 at Watertown. At Oswego, winds were south at 11 knots, with a temperature of 71 degrees. The Central Lake Ontario buoy winds were southwest at 4 knots, with a temperature of 67 degrees, and the waves were 1 foot. The forecast for the Genesee Valley and Northern Finger Lakes, including Rochester, Geneseo, Canandaigua, Newark, and Fairhaven. Tonight, mostly cloudy. A chance of showers after midnight. Showers likely late. Lows ranging from the upper 50s on the hilltops to the lower 60s across the lower elevations. Southwest winds 5 to 10 miles an hour, becoming west. Chance of rain 70%. Friday, cloudy. Showers in the morning, then a chance of showers in the afternoon. Highs in the mid-60s. Light winds, becoming northwest 10 to 15 miles an hour. Chance of rain 90%. Friday night, partly cloudy in the evening, then becoming mainly clear. Much cooler. Less humid with lows ranging from the mid-40s inland to the upper 40s along the lake shore. Northwest winds 5 to 10 miles an hour, becoming light. Saturday, sunny. Highs in the lower 60s. Light winds. Saturday night, mainly clear. Lows ranging from around 40 inland to the mid-40s along the lake shore. Light winds. The forecast for the Southern Finger Lakes, including Tinian, Seneca Falls, and Auburn. Tonight, partly to mostly cloudy. A chance of showers after midnight. Lows in the lower 60s. South winds 5 to 10 miles an hour, becoming southwest. Chance of rain 50%. Friday, cloudy. Showers in the morning, then a chance of showers in the afternoon. Highs in the mid-60s. Light winds, becoming northwest around 10 miles an hour. Chance of rain 90%. Friday night, partly cloudy in the evening, then becoming

73 at Niagara Falls, and 72 at Syracuse. It was cloudy, with a temperature of 79 at Erie, 67 at Elmira, 64 at Binghamton, and 71 at Watertown. At Oswego, winds were south at 11 knots, with a temperature of 71 degrees. The Central Lake Ontario buoy winds were southwest at 4 knots, with a temperature of 67 degrees, and the waves were 1 foot. The forecast for the Genesee Valley and Northern Finger Lakes, including Rochester, Geneseo, Canandaigua, Newark, and Fairhaven. Tonight, mostly cloudy. A chance of showers after midnight. Showers likely late. Lows ranging from the upper 50s on the hilltops to the lower 60s across the lower elevations. Southwest winds 5 to 10 miles an hour, becoming west. Chance of rain 70%. Friday, cloudy. Showers in the morning, then a chance of showers in the afternoon. Highs in the mid-60s. Light winds, becoming northwest 10 to 15 miles an hour. Chance of rain 90%. Friday night, partly cloudy in the evening, then becoming mainly clear. Much cooler. Less humid with lows ranging from the mid-40s inland to the upper 40s along the lake shore. Northwest winds 5 to 10 miles an hour, becoming light. Saturday, sunny. Highs in the lower 60s. Light winds. Saturday night, mainly clear. Lows ranging from around 40 inland to the mid-40s along the lake shore. Light winds. The forecast for the Southern Finger Lakes, including Tinian, Seneca Falls, and Auburn. Tonight, partly to mostly cloudy. A chance of showers after midnight. Lows in the lower 60s. South winds 5 to 10 miles an hour, becoming southwest. Chance of rain 50%. Friday, cloudy. Showers in the morning, then a chance of showers in the afternoon. Highs in the mid-60s. Light winds, becoming northwest around 10 miles an hour. Chance of rain 90%. Friday night, partly cloudy in the evening, then becoming mainly clear. Much cooler. Less humid with lows in the mid-40s. Northwest winds 10 miles an hour or less. Saturday, sunny. Highs in the lower 60s. Light winds. Saturday night, mainly clear. Lows in the lower 40s. Light winds. And now the extended forecast. Sunday, partly cloudy. Highs in the upper 60s. Monday, partly cloudy. Highs in the upper 50s. Lows in the upper 40s. Tuesday, mainly clear. Highs in the mid-50s. Lows in the upper 30s. Wednesday, mainly clear. Highs in the mid-60s. Lows in the upper 30s. Thursday, partly cloudy. Highs in the upper 60s. Lows in the upper 40s. 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KHA-53 operates on a frequency of 162.40 MHz. The 4 p.m. weather at Rochester, it was partly sunny. The temperature was 76 degrees Fahrenheit or 24 degrees Celsius, the dew point 65 and the relative humidity 68%. The wind was southwest at 10 miles an hour. The pressure was 29.89 inches and rising. Repeating at Rochester, it was partly sunny, temperature 76 degrees. Around the region at 4 p.m. at Toronto, rain was falling, with a temperature of 73. It was partly sunny, with a temperature of 77 at Buffalo, 73 at Niagara Falls, and 72 at Syracuse. It was cloudy, with a temperature of 79 at Erie, 67 at Elmira, 64 at Binghamton, and 71 at Watertown. At Oswego, winds were south at 11 knots, with a temperature of 71 degrees. The Central Lake Ontario buoy winds were southwest at 4 knots, with a temperature of 67 degrees, and the waves were 1 foot. The forecast for the Genesee Valley and Northern Finger Lakes, including Rochester, Geneseo, Canandaigua, Newark, and Fairhaven. Tonight, mostly cloudy. A chance of showers after midnight. Showers likely late. Lows ranging from the upper 50s on the hilltops to the lower 60s across the lower elevations. Southwest winds 5 to 10 miles an hour, becoming west.
Chance of rain 70%. Friday, cloudy. Showers in the morning, then a chance of showers in the afternoon. Highs in the mid-60s. Light winds, becoming northwest 10 to 15 miles an hour. Chance of rain 90%. Friday night, partly cloudy in the evening, then becoming mainly clear. Much cooler. Less humid with lows ranging from the mid-40s inland to the upper 40s along the lake shore. Northwest winds 5 to 10 miles an hour, becoming light. Saturday, sunny. Highs in the lower 60s. Light winds. Saturday night, mainly clear. Lows ranging from around 40 inland to the mid-40s along the lake shore. Light winds. The forecast for the Southern Finger Lakes, including Tinian, Seneca Falls, and Auburn. Tonight, partly to mostly cloudy. A chance of showers after midnight. Lows in the lower 60s. South winds 5 to 10 miles an hour, becoming southwest. Chance of rain 50%. Friday, cloudy. Showers in the morning, then a chance of showers in the afternoon. Highs in the mid-60s. Light winds, becoming northwest around 10 miles an hour. Chance of rain 90%. Friday night, partly cloudy in the evening, then becoming mainly clear. Much cooler. Less humid with lows in the mid-40s. Northwest winds 10 miles an hour or less. Saturday, sunny. Highs in the lower 60s. Light winds. Saturday night, mainly clear. Lows in the lower 40s. Light winds. And now the extended forecast. Sunday, partly cloudy. Highs in the upper 60s. Monday, partly cloudy. Highs in the upper 50s. Lows in the upper 40s. Tuesday, mainly clear. Highs in the mid-50s. Lows in the upper 30s. Wednesday, mainly clear. Highs in the mid-60s. Lows in the upper 30s. Thursday, partly cloudy. Highs in the upper 60s. Lows in the upper 40s. Open Lake Forecast, 4, the Niagara River to Hamlin Beach beyond 5 miles from shore. Tonight, southwest winds 15 to 20 knots becoming west 10 to 15 knots. A chance of showers early, then showers from late evening on. Waves 1 to 3 feet. Friday, northwest winds 10 to 15 knots. Showers likely early, then a chance of showers late in the morning. Waves 1 to 3 feet. Friday night, northwest winds 15 to 20 knots becoming north 10 to 15 knots. Waves 1 to 3 feet building to 2 to 4 feet, then subsiding to 1 to 2 feet. Saturday, north winds 5 to 10 knots becoming east. Waves 2 feet or less. Saturday night, east winds 5 to 10 knots becoming southeast. Waves 1 foot or less. Sunday, southeast winds 10 knots or less becoming west and increasing to 15 to 20 knots. Waves 2 feet or less building to 2 to 4 feet. Monday, northwest winds 15 to 25 knots. Waves 3 to 6 feet subsiding to 2 to 4 feet. Tuesday, northwest winds 5 to 10 knots becoming southwest. Waves 2 feet or less. Open Lake Forecast, 4, Hamlin Beach to Mexico Bay beyond 5 miles from shore. Tonight, southwest winds 10 to 15 knots becoming west. A chance of showers late this evening. Showers after midnight. Waves 1 to 3 feet. Friday, west winds 10 to 15 knots increasing to 15 to 20 knots. Showers in the morning. Waves 1 to 3 feet building to 2 to 4 feet. Friday night, northwest winds 15 to 20 knots becoming north 10 to 15 knots. Waves 2 to 4 feet building to 3 to 5 feet, then subsiding to 2 to 4 feet. Saturday, northeast winds 5 to 15 knots. Waves 1 to 3 feet subsiding to 1 foot or less. Saturday night, northeast winds 5 to 10 knots becoming southeast. Waves 1 foot or less. Sunday, southeast winds 15 to 20 knots becoming west. A chance of showers Sunday night. Waves 1 to 3 feet building to 3 to 5 feet. Monday, northwest winds to 30 knots diminishing to 15 to 25 knots. A chance of showers during the day. Waves 5 to 8 feet subsiding to 3 to 6 feet. Waves occasionally around 10 feet.
Tuesday, northwest winds 15.

20 knots becoming west and diminishing to 5 to 10 knots. Waves 2 to 4 feet subsiding to 1 to 3 feet. This is the NOAA Weather Radio KHA-53 in Rochester. 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KHA-53 operates on a frequency of 162.40 MHz. The 5 p.m. weather at Rochester, it was cloudy. The temperature was 75 degrees Fahrenheit or 24 degrees Celsius, the dew point 65 and the relative humidity 70%. The wind was southwest at 10 miles an hour. The pressure was 29.88 inches and falling. Repeating at Rochester, it was cloudy, temperature 75 degrees. Around the region at 4 p.m. at Toronto, rain was falling, with a temperature of 73. It was partly sunny, with a temperature of 77 at Buffalo, 73 at Niagara Falls, and 72 at Syracuse. It was cloudy, with a temperature of 79 at Erie, 67 at Elmira, 64 at Binghamton, and 71 at Watertown. At Oswego, winds were south at 11 knots, with a temperature of 71 degrees. The Central Lake Ontario buoy winds were southwest at 4 knots, with a temperature of 67 degrees, and the waves were 1 foot. Around the region at 5 p.m. at Erie, it was partly sunny, with a temperature of 81. It was cloudy, with a temperature of 75 at Buffalo, 73 at Niagara Falls, and 72 at Syracuse. Under cloudy skies, Elmira reported 70, Binghamton reported 64, and Watertown reported 71. At Oswego, winds were south at 12 knots, with a temperature of 72 degrees. The Central Lake Ontario buoy winds were from the south at 2 knots. The Rochester, New York climate summary for this evening, as of 4 p.m., October 1, 2026. Today's high temperature was 78 degrees. The normal high is 68. Today's low temperature was 61 degrees. The normal low is 48. 0.05 inches of precipitation fell today. No snow fell today. Sunset tonight is at 6:52 p.m. Sunrise tomorrow is at 7:09 a.m. The forecast for the Genesee Valley and Northern Finger Lakes, including Rochester, Geneseo, Canandaigua, Newark, and Fairhaven. Tonight, mostly cloudy. A chance of showers after midnight. Showers likely late. Lows ranging from the upper 50s on the hilltops to the lower 60s across the lower elevations. Southwest winds 5 to 10 miles an hour, becoming west. Chance of rain 70%. Friday, cloudy. Showers in the morning, then a chance of showers in the afternoon. Highs in the mid-60s. Light winds, becoming northwest 10 to 15 miles an hour. Chance of rain 90%. Friday night, partly cloudy in the evening, then becoming mainly clear. Much cooler. Less humid with lows ranging from the mid-40s inland to the upper 40s along the lake shore. Northwest winds 5 to 10 miles an hour, becoming light. Saturday, sunny. Highs in the lower 60s. Light winds. Saturday night, mainly clear. Lows ranging from around 40 inland to the mid-40s along the lake shore. Light winds. The forecast for the Southern Finger Lakes, including Tinian, Seneca Falls, and Auburn. Tonight, partly to mostly cloudy. A chance of showers after midnight. Lows in the lower 60s. South winds 5 to 10 miles an hour, becoming southwest. Chance of rain 50%. Friday, cloudy. Showers in the morning, then a chance of showers in the afternoon. Highs in the mid-60s. Light winds, becoming northwest around 10 miles an hour. Chance of rain 90%. Friday night, partly cloudy in the evening, then becoming mainly clear. Much cooler. Less humid with lows in the mid-40s. Northwest winds 10 miles an hour or less. Saturday, sunny. Highs in the lower 60s. Light winds. Saturday night, mainly clear. Lows in the lower 40s. Light winds. And now the extended forecast. Sunday, partly cloudy. Highs in the upper 60s. Monday, partly cloudy. Highs in the upper 50s. Lows in the upper 40s. Tuesday, mainly clear. Highs in the mid-50s. Lows in the upper 30s.

Wednesday, mainly clear. Highs in the mid-60s. Lows in the upper 30s. Thursday, partly cloudy. Highs in the upper 60s. Lows in the upper 40s. This is the NOAA Weather Radio KHA 53 in Rochester. Your source for official weather information across the Western Finger Lakes and the Genesee Valley. KHA 53 operates on a frequency of 162.40 MHz. The 5 p.m. weather at Rochester, it was cloudy. The temperature was 75 degrees Fahrenheit or 24 degrees Celsius, the dew point 65 and the relative humidity 70%. The wind was southwest at 10 miles an hour. The pressure was 29.88 inches and falling. Repeating at Rochester, it was cloudy, temperature 75 degrees. Around the region at 5 p.m. at Erie, it was partly sunny, with a temperature of 81. It was cloudy, with a temperature of 75 at Buffalo, 73 at Niagara Falls, and 72 at Syracuse. Under cloudy skies, Elmira reported 70, Binghamton reported 64, and Watertown reported 71. At Oswego, winds were south at 12 knots, with a temperature of 72 degrees. The Central Lake Ontario buoy winds were from the south at 2 knots. The forecast for the Genesee Valley and Northern Finger Lakes, including Rochester, Geneseo, Canandaigua, Newark, and Fairhaven. Tonight, mostly cloudy. A chance of showers after midnight. Showers likely late. Lows ranging from the upper 50s on the hilltops to the lower 60s across the lower elevations. Southwest winds 5 to 10 miles an hour, becoming west. Chance of rain 70%. Friday, cloudy. Showers in the morning, then a chance of showers in the afternoon. Highs in the mid-60s. Light winds, becoming northwest 10 to 15 miles an hour. Chance of rain 90%. Friday night, partly cloudy in the evening, then becoming mainly clear. Much cooler. Less humid with lows ranging from the mid-40s inland to the upper 40s along the lake shore. Northwest winds 5 to 10 miles an hour, becoming light. Saturday, sunny. Highs in the lower 60s. Light winds. Saturday night, mainly clear. Lows ranging from around 40 inland to the mid-40s along the lake shore. Light winds. The forecast for the Southern Finger Lakes, including Pinyan, Seneca Falls, and Auburn. Tonight, partly to mostly cloudy. A chance of showers after midnight. Lows in the lower 60s. South winds 5 to 10 miles an hour, becoming southwest. Chance of rain 50%. Friday, cloudy. Showers in the morning, then a chance of showers in the afternoon. Highs in the mid-60s. Light winds, becoming northwest around 10 miles an hour. Chance of rain 90%. Friday night, partly cloudy in the evening, then becoming mainly clear. Much cooler. Less humid with lows in the mid-40s. Northwest winds 10 miles an hour or less. Saturday, sunny. Highs in the lower 60s. Light winds. Saturday night, mainly clear. Lows in the lower 40s. Light winds. And now the extended forecast. Sunday, partly cloudy. Highs in the upper 60s. Monday, partly cloudy. Highs in the upper 50s. Lows in the upper 40s. Tuesday, mainly clear. Highs in the mid-50s. Lows in the upper 30s. Wednesday, mainly clear. Highs in the mid-60s. Lows in the upper 30s. Thursday, partly cloudy. Highs in the upper 60s. Lows in the upper 40s. This is the NOAA Weather Radio KHA 53 in Rochester. Your source for official weather information across the Western Finger Lakes and the Genesee Valley. KHA 53 operates on a frequency of 162.40 MHz. The 5 p.m. weather at Rochester, it was cloudy. The temperature was 75 degrees Fahrenheit or 24 degrees Celsius, the dew point 65 and the relative humidity 70%. The wind was southwest at 10 miles an hour. The pressure was 29.88 inches and falling. Repeating at Rochester, it was cloudy, temperature 75 degrees. Around the region at 5 p.m. skies ranged from partly sunny to cloudy.

20%. Friday, cloudy. Showers in the morning, then a chance of showers in the afternoon. Highs in the mid-60s. Light winds, becoming northwest 10 to 15 miles an hour. Chance of rain 90%. Friday night, partly cloudy in the evening, then becoming mainly clear. Much cooler. Less humid with lows ranging from the mid-40s inland to the upper 40s along the lake shore. Northwest winds 5 to 10 miles an hour, becoming light. Saturday, sunny. Highs in the lower 60s. Light winds. Saturday night, mainly clear. Lows ranging from around 40 inland to the mid-40s along the lake shore. Light winds. The forecast for the Southern Finger Lakes, including Pinyan, Seneca Falls, and Auburn. Tonight, partly to mostly cloudy. A chance of showers after midnight. Lows in the lower 60s. South winds 5 to 10 miles an hour, becoming southwest. Chance of rain 50%. Friday, cloudy. Showers in the morning, then a chance of showers in the afternoon. Highs in the mid-60s. Light winds, becoming northwest around 10 miles an hour. Chance of rain 90%. Friday night, partly cloudy in the evening, then becoming mainly clear. Much cooler. Less humid with lows in the mid-40s. Northwest winds 10 miles an hour or less. Saturday, sunny. Highs in the lower 60s. Light winds. Saturday night, mainly clear. Lows in the lower 40s. Light winds. And now the extended forecast. Sunday, partly cloudy. Highs in the upper 60s. Monday, partly cloudy. Highs in the upper 50s. Lows in the upper 40s. Tuesday, mainly clear. Highs in the mid-50s. Lows in the upper 30s. Wednesday, mainly clear. Highs in the mid-60s. Lows in the upper 30s. Thursday, partly cloudy. Highs in the upper 60s. Lows in the upper 40s. This is the NOAA Weather Radio KHA 53 in Rochester. Your source for official weather information across the Western Finger Lakes and the Genesee Valley. KHA 53 operates on a frequency of 162.40 MHz. The 5 p.m. weather at Rochester, it was cloudy. The temperature was 75 degrees Fahrenheit or 24 degrees Celsius, the dew point 65 and the relative humidity 70%. The wind was southwest at 10 miles an hour. The pressure was 29.88 inches and falling. Repeating at Rochester, it was cloudy, temperature 75 degrees. Around the region at 5 p.m. skies ranged from partly sunny to cloudy. It was 81 at Erie, 75 at Buffalo, 73 at Niagara Falls, and 73 at Toronto. Syracuse reported 72, Elmira reported 70, Binghamton reported 64, and Watertown reported 71. At Oswego, winds were south at 12 knots, with a temperature of 72 degrees. The Central Lake Ontario buoy winds were south at 2 knots, with a temperature of 65 degrees, and the waves were 1 foot. The forecast for the Genesee Valley and Northern Finger Lakes, including Rochester, Geneseo, Canandaigua, Newark, and Fairhaven. Tonight, mostly cloudy. A chance of showers after midnight. Showers likely late. Lows ranging from the upper 50s on the hilltops to the lower 60s across the lower elevations. Southwest winds 5 to 10 miles an hour, becoming west. Chance of rain 70%. Friday, cloudy. Showers in the morning, then a chance of showers in the afternoon. Highs in the mid-60s. Light winds, becoming northwest 10 to 15 miles an hour. Chance of rain 90%. Friday night, partly cloudy in the evening, then becoming mainly clear. Much cooler. Less humid with lows ranging from the mid-40s inland to the upper 40s along the lake shore. Northwest winds 5 to 10 miles an hour, becoming light. Saturday, sunny. Highs in the lower 60s. Light winds. Saturday night, mainly clear. Lows ranging from around 40 inland to the mid-40s along the lake shore. Light winds. The forecast for the Southern Finger Lakes, including Pinyan, Seneca Falls, and Auburn. Tonight, partly to mostly cloudy. A chance of showers after midnight.

lows in the lower 60s. South winds 5 to 10 miles an hour, becoming southwest. Chance of rain 50%. Friday, cloudy. Showers in the morning, then a chance of showers in the afternoon. Highs in the mid-60s. Light winds, becoming northwest around 10 miles an hour. Chance of rain 90%. Friday night, partly cloudy in the evening, then becoming mainly clear. Much cooler. Less humid with lows in the mid-40s. Northwest winds 10 miles an hour or less. Saturday, sunny. Highs in the lower 60s. Light winds. Saturday night, mainly clear. Lows in the lower 40s. Light winds. And now the extended forecast. Sunday, partly cloudy. Highs in the upper 60s. Monday, partly cloudy. Highs in the upper 50s. Lows in the upper 40s. Tuesday, mainly clear. Highs in the mid-50s. Lows in the upper 30s. Wednesday, mainly clear. Highs in the mid-60s. Lows in the upper 30s. Thursday, partly cloudy. Highs in the upper 60s. Lows in the upper 40s. This is the NOAA Weather Radio KHA 53 in Rochester. Your source for official weather information across the Western Finger Lakes and the Genesee Valley. KHA 53 operates on a frequency of 162.40 MHz. The 5 p.m. weather at Rochester, it was cloudy. The temperature was 75 degrees Fahrenheit or 24 degrees Celsius, the dew point 65 and the relative humidity 70%. The wind was southwest at 10 miles an hour. The pressure was 29.88 inches and falling. Repeating at Rochester, it was cloudy, temperature 75 degrees. Around the region at 5 p.m. skies ranged from partly sunny to cloudy. It was 81 at Erie, 75 at Buffalo, 73 at Niagara Falls, and 73 at Toronto. Syracuse reported 72, Elmira reported 70, Binghamton reported 64, and Watertown reported 71. At Oswego, winds were south at 12 knots, with a temperature of 72 degrees. The Central Lake Ontario buoy winds were south at 2 knots, with a temperature of 65 degrees, and the waves were 1 foot. The forecast for the Genesee Valley and Northern Finger Lakes, including Rochester, Geneseo, Canandaigua, Newark, and Fairhaven. Tonight, mostly cloudy. A chance of showers after midnight. Showers likely late. Lows ranging from the upper 50s on the hilltops to the lower 60s across the lower elevations. Southwest winds 5 to 10 miles an hour, becoming west. Chance of rain 70%. Friday, cloudy. Showers in the morning, then a chance of showers in the afternoon. Highs in the mid-60s. Light winds, becoming northwest 10 to 15 miles an hour. Chance of rain 90%. Friday night, partly cloudy in the evening, then becoming mainly clear. Much cooler. Less humid with lows ranging from the mid-40s inland to the upper 40s along the lake shore. Northwest winds 5 to 10 miles an hour, becoming light. Saturday, sunny. Highs in the lower 60s. Light winds. Saturday night, mainly clear. Lows ranging from around 40 inland to the mid-40s along the lake shore. Light winds. The forecast for the Southern Finger Lakes, including Tinian, Seneca Falls, and Auburn. Tonight, partly to mostly cloudy. A chance of showers after midnight. Lows in the lower 60s. South winds 5 to 10 miles an hour, becoming southwest. Chance of rain 50%. Friday, cloudy. Showers in the morning, then a chance of showers in the afternoon. Highs in the mid-60s. Light winds, becoming northwest around 10 miles an hour. Chance of rain 90%. Friday night, partly cloudy in the evening, then becoming mainly clear. Much cooler. Less humid with lows in the mid-40s. Northwest winds 10 miles an hour or less. Saturday, sunny. Highs in the lower 60s. Light winds. Saturday night, mainly clear. Lows in the lower 40s. Light winds. And now the extended forecast. Sunday, partly cloudy. Highs in the upper 60s. Monday, partly cloudy. Highs in

upper 50s. Lows in the upper 40s. Tuesday, mainly clear. Highs in the mid-50s. Lows in the upper 30s. Wednesday, mainly clear. Highs in the mid-60s. Lows in the upper 30s. Thursday, partly cloudy. Highs in the upper 60s. Lows in the upper 40s. This is the NOAA Weather Radio KHA 53 in Rochester, your source for official weather information across the Western Finger Lakes and the Genesee Valley. KHA 53 operates on a frequency of 162.40 MHz. The 5 p.m. weather at Rochester, it was cloudy. The temperature was 75 degrees Fahrenheit or 24 degrees Celsius, the dew point 65 and the relative humidity 70%. The wind was southwest at 10 miles an hour. The pressure was 29.88 inches and falling. Repeating at Rochester, it was cloudy, temperature 75 degrees. Around the region at 5 p.m. skies ranged from partly sunny to cloudy. It was 81 at Erie, 75 at Buffalo, 73 at Niagara Falls, and 73 at Toronto. Syracuse reported 72, Elmira reported 70, Binghamton reported 64, and Watertown reported 71. At Oswego, winds were south at 12 knots, with a temperature of 72 degrees. The Central Lake Ontario buoy winds were south at 2 knots, with a temperature of 65 degrees, and the waves were 1 foot. The forecast for the Genesee Valley and Northern Finger Lakes, including Rochester, Geneseo, Canandaigua, Newark, and Fairhaven. Tonight, mostly cloudy. A chance of showers after midnight. Showers likely late. Lows ranging from the upper 50s on the hilltops to the lower 60s across the lower elevations. Southwest winds 5 to 10 miles an hour, becoming west. Chance of rain 70%. Friday, cloudy. Showers in the morning, then a chance of showers in the afternoon. Highs in the mid-60s. Light winds, becoming northwest 10 to 15 miles an hour. Chance of rain 90%. Friday night, partly cloudy in the evening, then becoming mainly clear. Much cooler. Less humid with lows ranging from the mid-40s inland to the upper 40s along the lake shore. Northwest winds 5 to 10 miles an hour, becoming light. Saturday, sunny. Highs in the lower 60s. Light winds. Saturday night, mainly clear. Lows ranging from around 40 inland to the mid-40s along the lake shore. Light winds. The forecast for the Southern Finger Lakes, including Pinyan, Seneca Falls, and Auburn. Tonight, partly to mostly cloudy. A chance of showers after midnight. Lows in the lower 60s. South winds 5 to 10 miles an hour, becoming southwest. Chance of rain 50%. Friday, cloudy. Showers in the morning, then a chance of showers in the afternoon. Highs in the mid-60s. Light winds, becoming northwest around 10 miles an hour. Chance of rain 90%. Friday night, partly cloudy in the evening, then becoming mainly clear. Much cooler. Less humid with lows in the mid-40s. Northwest winds 10 miles an hour or less. Saturday, sunny. Highs in the lower 60s. Light winds. Saturday night, mainly clear. Lows in the lower 40s. Light winds. And now the extended forecast. Sunday, partly cloudy. Highs in the upper 60s. Monday, partly cloudy. Highs in the upper 50s. Lows in the upper 40s. Tuesday, mainly clear. Highs in the mid-50s. Lows in the upper 30s. Wednesday, mainly clear. Highs in the mid-60s. Lows in the upper 30s. Thursday, partly cloudy. Highs in the upper 60s. Lows in the upper 40s. 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KHA 53 operates on a frequency of 162.40 MHz. The 5 p.m. weather at Rochester, it was cloudy. The temperature was 75 degrees Fahrenheit or 24 degrees Celsius, the dew point 65 and the relative humidity 70%. The wind was southwest at 10 miles an hour. The pressure was 20.

69.88 inches and falling. Repeating at Rochester, it was cloudy, temperature 75 degrees. The Rochester, New York climate summary for this evening, as of 4 p.m., October 1st, 2026. Today's high temperature was 78 degrees. The normal high is 68. Today's low temperature was 61 degrees. The normal low is 48. 0.05 inches of precipitation fell today. No snow fell today. Sunset tonight is at 6:52 p.m. Sunrise tomorrow is at 7:09 a.m. The Nearshore Marine Forecast, for the Niagara River to Hamelin Beach along Lake Ontario. Tonight, southwest winds 15 to 20 knots, becoming west 5 to 15 knots. A chance of showers late this evening. Showers after midnight. Waves 1 to 3 feet. Friday, northwest winds 5 to 15 knots. Showers likely in the morning. Waves 1 to 3 feet. Friday night, northwest winds 15 to 20 knots, becoming north 5 to 15 knots. Mainly clear. Waves 1 to 3 feet, building to 2 to 4 feet, then subsiding to 1 to 2 feet. Saturday, northeast winds 5 to 10 knots. Sunny. Waves 1 to 2 feet. Saturday night, east winds 5 to 10 knots, becoming southeast. Mainly clear. Waves 1 foot or less. Sunday, south winds 10 knots or less, becoming west and increasing to 15 to 20 knots. Partly cloudy. Waves 2 feet or less, building to 2 to 4 feet. Monday, northwest winds 15 to 25 knots. Mainly clear. Waves 3 to 6 feet. Waves occasionally around 7 feet. Tuesday, northwest winds 5 to 10 knots, becoming southwest. Mainly clear. Waves 2 feet or less. The Nearshore Marine Forecast, for Hamelin Beach to Sodus Bay. Small craft advisory in effect from Friday afternoon through late Friday night. Tonight, southwest winds 5 to 10 knots, becoming west. A chance of showers late this evening. Showers after midnight. Waves 2 feet or less. Friday, west winds 10 to 15 knots, increasing to 15 to 20 knots. Showers in the morning. Waves 1 to 3 feet, building to 2 to 4 feet. Friday night, northwest winds 15 to 20 knots, becoming north 10 to 15 knots. Partly cloudy in the evening, then becoming mainly clear. Waves 2 to 4 feet, building to 3 to 5 feet, then subsiding to 2 to 4 feet. Waves occasionally around 6 feet. Saturday, northeast winds 5 to 10 knots. Sunny. Waves 1 to 3 feet. Saturday night, east winds 10 knots or less, becoming southeast. Mainly clear. Waves 1 foot or less. Sunday, south winds 5 to 10 knots, becoming west and increasing to 15 to 20 knots. Partly to mostly cloudy. Waves 1. Sunday, south winds 5 to 10 knots, becoming west and increasing to 15 to 20 knots. Partly to mostly cloudy. Waves 1 foot or less, building to 2 to 4 feet. Monday, northwest winds 15 to 25 knots. Partly cloudy. Waves 5 to 8 feet, subsiding to 3 to 6 feet. Waves occasionally around 10 feet. Tuesday, northwest winds 5 to 15 knots, becoming southwest. Mainly clear. Waves 2 to 4 feet, subsiding to 2 feet or less. The water temperature off Rochester is 64 degrees, and the water temperature at the Central Lake Buoy is 60 degrees. The Nearshore Marine Forecast, for Sodus Bay to Mexico Bay. Small craft advisory in effect from Friday afternoon through late Friday night. Tonight, south winds 5 to 15 knots, becoming west. A chance of showers late this evening. Showers after midnight. Waves 2 feet or less. Friday, west winds 5 to 15 knots. Showers in the morning. Waves 1 to 3 feet, building to 2 to 4 feet. Friday night, west winds 15 to 20 knots, becoming north 10 to 15 knots. Partly cloudy in the evening, then becoming mainly clear. Waves 2 to 4 feet, building to 3 to 5 feet, then subsiding to 2 to 4 feet. Waves occasionally around 6 feet. Saturday, northeast winds 5 to 10 knots, becoming north. Sunny. Waves 1 to 3 feet. Saturday night, northeast winds 5 to 10 knots.

to 10 knots becoming southeast. Mainly clear. Waves 1 foot or less. Sunday, southeast winds 10 to 15 knots becoming west 15 to 20 knots. A chance of showers Sunday night. Waves 2 feet or less building to 2 to 4 feet. Monday, northwest winds 15 to 25 knots. A chance of showers during the day. Waves 5 to 8 feet subsiding to 3 to 6 feet. Waves occasionally around 10 feet. Tuesday, northwest winds 15 to 20 knots becoming southwest and diminishing to 5 to 10 knots. Mainly clear. Waves 2 to 4 feet subsiding to 1 to 3 feet. The water temperature off Oswego is 63 degrees. Around the region at 5 p.m. the skies ranged from partly sunny to cloudy. It was 81 at Erie, 75 at Buffalo, 73 at Niagara Falls, and 73 at Toronto. Syracuse reported 72, Elmira reported 70, Binghamton reported 64, and Watertown reported 71. At Oswego, winds were south at 12 knots, with a temperature of 72 degrees. The Central Lake Ontario buoy winds were south at 2 knots, with a temperature of 65 degrees, and the waves were 1 foot. The forecast for the Genesee Valley and Northern Finger Lakes, including Rochester, Geneseo, Canandaigua, Newark, and Fairhaven. Tonight, mostly cloudy. A chance of showers after midnight. Showers likely late. Lows ranging from the upper 50s on the hilltops to the lower 60s across the lower elevations. Southwest winds 5 to 10 miles an hour, becoming west. Chance of rain 70%. Friday, cloudy. Showers in the morning, then a chance of showers in the afternoon. Highs in the mid-60s. Light winds, becoming northwest 10 to 15 miles an hour. Chance of rain 90%. Friday night, partly cloudy in the evening, then becoming mainly clear. Much cooler. Less humid with lows ranging from the mid-40s inland to the upper 40s along the lake shore. Northwest winds 5 to 10 miles an hour, becoming light. Saturday, sunny. Highs in the lower 60s. Light winds. Saturday night, mainly clear. Lows ranging from around 40 inland to the mid-40s along the lake shore. Light winds. The forecast for the Southern Finger Lakes, including Pinyan, Seneca Falls, and Auburn. Tonight, partly to mostly cloudy. A chance of showers after midnight. Lows in the lower 60s. South winds 5 to 10 miles an hour, becoming southwest. Chance of rain 50%. Friday, cloudy. Showers in the morning, then a chance of showers in the afternoon. Highs in the mid-60s. Light winds, becoming northwest around 10 miles an hour. Chance of rain 90%. Friday night, partly cloudy in the evening, then becoming mainly clear. Much cooler. Less humid with lows in the mid-40s. Northwest winds 10 miles an hour or less. Saturday, sunny. Highs in the lower 60s. Light winds. Saturday night, mainly clear. Lows in the lower 40s. Light winds. And now the extended forecast. Sunday, partly cloudy. Highs in the upper 60s. Monday, partly cloudy. Highs in the upper 50s. Lows in the upper 40s. Tuesday, mainly clear. Highs in the mid-50s. Lows in the upper 30s. Wednesday, mainly clear. Highs in the mid-60s. Lows in the upper 30s. Thursday, partly cloudy. Highs in the upper 60s. Lows in the upper 40s. This is the NOAA Weather Radio KHA 53 in Rochester. Your source for official weather information across the Western Finger Lakes and the Genesee Valley. KHA 53 operates on a frequency of 162.40 MHz. The 5 p.m. weather at Rochester, it was cloudy. The temperature was 75 degrees Fahrenheit or 24 degrees Celsius, the dew point 65 and the relative humidity 70%. The wind was southwest at 10 miles an hour. The pressure was 29.88 inches and falling. Repeating at Rochester, it was cloudy, temperature 75 degrees. Around the region at 5 p.m. the skies ranged from partly sunny to cloudy. It was 81 at Erie, 75 at Buffalo, 73 at Niagara Falls, and 70.

73 at Toronto. Syracuse reported 72. Elmira reported 70. Binghamton reported 64. And Watertown reported 71. At Oswego, winds were south at 12 knots, with a temperature of 72 degrees. The Central Lake Ontario buoy winds were south at 2 knots, with a temperature of 65 degrees, and the waves were 1 foot. The forecast for the Genesee Valley and Northern Finger Lakes, including Rochester, Geneseo, Canandaigua, Newark, and Fairhaven. Tonight, mostly cloudy. A chance of showers after midnight. Showers likely late. Lows ranging from the upper 50s on the hilltops to the lower 60s across the lower elevations. Southwest winds 5 to 10 miles an hour, becoming west. Chance of rain 70%. Friday, cloudy. Showers in the morning, then a chance of showers in the afternoon. Highs in the mid-60s. Light winds, becoming northwest 10 to 15 miles an hour. Chance of rain 90%. Friday night, partly cloudy in the evening, then becoming mainly clear. Much cooler. Less humid with lows ranging from the mid-40s inland to the upper 40s along the lake shore. Northwest winds 5 to 10 miles an hour, becoming light. Saturday, sunny. Highs in the lower 60s. Light winds. Saturday night, mainly clear. Lows ranging from around 40 inland to the mid-40s along the lake shore. Light winds. The forecast for the Southern Finger Lakes, including Tinian, Seneca Falls, and Auburn. Tonight, partly to mostly cloudy. A chance of showers after midnight. Lows in the lower 60s. South winds 5 to 10 miles an hour, becoming southwest. Chance of rain 50%. Friday, cloudy. Showers in the morning, then a chance of showers in the afternoon. Highs in the mid-60s. Light winds, becoming northwest around 10 miles an hour. Chance of rain 90%. Friday night, partly cloudy in the evening, then becoming mainly clear. Much cooler. Less humid with lows in the mid-40s. Northwest winds 10 miles an hour or less. Saturday, sunny. Highs in the lower 60s. Light winds. Saturday night, mainly clear. Lows in the lower 40s. Light winds. And now the extended forecast. Sunday, partly cloudy. Highs in the upper 60s. Monday, partly cloudy. Highs in the upper 50s. Lows in the upper 40s. Tuesday, mainly clear. Highs in the mid-50s. Lows in the upper 30s. Wednesday, mainly clear. Highs in the mid-60s. Lows in the upper 30s. Thursday, partly cloudy. Highs in the upper 60s. Lows in the upper 40s. This is the NOAA Weather Radio KHA 53 in Rochester. Your source for official weather information across the Western Finger Lakes and the Genesee Valley. KHA 53 operates on a frequency of 162.40 MHz. The 5 p.m. weather at Rochester, it was cloudy. The temperature was 75 degrees Fahrenheit or 24 degrees Celsius, the dew point 65 and the relative humidity 70%. The wind was southwest at 10 miles an hour. The pressure was 29.88 inches and falling. Repeating at Rochester, it was cloudy, temperature 75 degrees. Around the region at 5 p.m. the skies ranged from partly sunny to cloudy. It was 81 at Erie, 75 at Buffalo, 73 at Niagara Falls, and 73 at Toronto. Syracuse reported 72, Elmira reported 70, Binghamton reported 64, and Watertown reported 71. At Oswego, winds were south at 12 knots, with a temperature of 72 degrees. The Central Lake Ontario buoy winds were south at 2 knots, with a temperature of 65 degrees, and the waves were 1 foot. The forecast for the Genesee Valley and Northern Finger Lakes, including Rochester, Geneseo, Canandaigua, Newark, and Fairhaven. Tonight, mostly cloudy. A chance of showers after midnight. Showers likely late. Lows ranging from the upper 50s on the hilltops to the lower 60s across the lower elevations. Southwest winds 5 to 10 miles an hour, becoming west. Chance of rain 70%. Friday, cloudy. Showers in the morning, then a chance of showers in the afternoon.

mid-50s. Lows in the upper 30s. Wednesday, mainly clear. Highs in the mid-60s. Lows in the upper 30s. Thursday, partly cloudy. Highs in the upper 60s. Lows in the upper 40s. This is the NOAA Weather Radio KHA-53 in Rochester. 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KHA-53 operates on a frequency of 162.40 MHz. The 5 p.m. weather at Rochester, it was cloudy. The temperature was 75 degrees Fahrenheit or 24 degrees Celsius, the dew point 65 and the relative humidity 70%. The wind was southwest at 10 miles an hour. The pressure was 29.88 inches and falling. Repeating at Rochester, it was cloudy, temperature 75 degrees. Around the region at 5 p.m. the skies ranged from partly sunny to cloudy. It was 81 at Erie, 75 at Buffalo, 73 at Niagara Falls, and 73 at Toronto. Syracuse reported 72, Elmira reported 70, Binghamton reported 64, and Watertown reported 71. At Oswego, winds were south at 12 knots, with a temperature of 72 degrees. The Central Lake Ontario buoy winds were south at 2 knots, with a temperature of 65 degrees, and the waves were 1 foot. The forecast for the Genesee Valley and Northern Finger Lakes, including Rochester, Geneseo, Canandaigua, Newark, and Fairhaven. Tonight, mostly cloudy. A chance of showers after midnight. Showers likely late. Lows ranging from the upper 50s on the hilltops to the lower 60s across the lower elevations. Southwest winds 5 to 10 miles an hour, becoming west. Chance of rain 70%. Friday, cloudy. Showers in the morning, then a chance of showers in the afternoon. Highs in the mid-60s. Light winds, becoming northwest 10 to 15 miles an hour. Chance of rain 90%. Friday night, partly cloudy in the evening, then becoming mainly clear. Much cooler. Less humid, with lows ranging from the mid-40s inland to the upper 40s along the lake shore. Northwest winds 5 to 10 miles an hour, becoming light. Saturday, sunny. Highs in the lower 60s. Light winds. Saturday night, mainly clear. Lows ranging from around 40 inland to the mid-40s along the lake shore. Light winds. The forecast for the Southern Finger Lakes, including Pinyan, Seneca Falls, and Auburn. Tonight, partly to mostly cloudy. A chance of showers after midnight. Lows in the lower 60s. South winds 5 to 10 miles an hour, becoming southwest. Chance of rain 50%. Friday, cloudy. Showers in the morning, then a chance of showers in the afternoon. Highs in the mid-60s. Light winds, becoming northwest around 10 miles an hour. Chance of rain 90%. Friday night, partly cloudy in the evening, then becoming mainly clear. Much cooler. Less humid, with lows in the mid-40s. Northwest winds 10 miles an hour or less. Saturday, sunny. Highs in the lower 60s. Light winds. Saturday night, mainly clear. Lows in the lower 40s. Light winds. And now the extended forecast. Sunday, partly cloudy. Highs in the upper 60s. Monday, partly cloudy. Highs in the upper 50s. Lows in the upper 40s. Tuesday, mainly clear. Highs in the mid-50s. Lows in the upper 30s. Wednesday, mainly clear. Highs in the mid-60s. Lows in the upper 30s. Thursday, partly cloudy. Highs in the upper 60s. Lows in the upper 40s. This is the NOAA Weather Radio KHA-53 in Rochester. Your source for official weather information across the Western Finger Lakes and the Genesee Valley. KHA-53 operates on a frequency of 162.40 MHz. The 5 p.m. weather at Rochester, it was cloudy. The temperature was 75 degrees Fahrenheit or 24 degrees Celsius, the dew point 65 and the relative humidity 70%. The wind was southwest at 10 miles an hour. The pressure was 29.88 inches and falling. Repeating at Rochester, it was cloudy, temperature 75 degrees.

around the region. At 5 p.m., skies ranged from partly sunny to cloudy. It was 81 at Erie, 75 at Buffalo, 73 at Niagara Falls, and 73 at Toronto. Syracuse reported 72, Elmira reported 70, Binghamton reported 64, and Watertown reported 71. At Oswego, winds were south at 12 knots, with a temperature of 72 degrees. The Central Lake Ontario buoy winds were south at 2 knots, with a temperature of 65 degrees, and the waves were 1 foot. The Rochester, New York climate summary for this evening, as of 4 p.m., October 1, 2026. Today's high temperature was 78 degrees. The normal high is 68. Today's low temperature was 61 degrees. The normal low is 48. 0.05 inches of precipitation fell today. No snow fell today. Sunset tonight is at 6:52 p.m. Sunrise tomorrow is at 7:09 a.m. Open lake forecast, 4, the Niagara River to Hamlin Beach beyond 5 miles from shore. Tonight, southwest winds 15 to 20 knots becoming west 10 to 15 knots. A chance of showers early, then showers from late evening on. Waves 1 to 3 feet. Friday, northwest winds 10 to 15 knots. Showers likely early, then a chance of showers late in the morning. Waves 1 to 3 feet. Friday night, northwest winds 15 to 20 knots becoming north 10 to 15 knots. Waves 1 to 3 feet building to 2 to 4 feet, then subsiding to 1 to 2 feet. Saturday, north winds 5 to 10 knots becoming east. Waves 2 feet or less. Saturday night, east winds 5 to 10 knots becoming southeast. Waves 1 foot or less. Sunday, southeast winds 10 knots or less becoming west and increasing to 15 to 20 knots. Waves 2 feet or less building to 2 to 4 feet. Monday, northwest winds 15 to 25 knots. Waves 3 to 6 feet subsiding to 2 to 4 feet. Tuesday, northwest winds 5 to 10 knots becoming southwest. Waves 2 feet or less. Open lake forecast, 4, Hamlin Beach to Mexico Bay beyond 5 miles from shore. Tonight, southwest winds 10 to 15 knots becoming west. A chance of showers late this evening. Showers after midnight. Waves 1 to 3 feet. Friday, west winds 10 to 15 knots increasing to 15 to 20 knots. Showers in the morning. Waves 1 to 3 feet building to 2 to 4 feet. Friday night, northwest winds 15 to 20 knots becoming north 10 to 15 knots. Waves 2 to 4 feet building to 3 to 5 feet, then subsiding to 2 to 4 feet. Saturday, northeast winds 5 to 15 knots. Waves 1 to 3 feet subsiding to 1 foot or less. Saturday night, northeast winds 5 to 10 knots becoming southeast. Waves 1 foot or less. Sunday, southeast winds 15 to 20 knots becoming west. A chance of showers Sunday night. Waves 1 to 3 feet building to 3 to 5 feet. Monday, northwest winds to 30 knots diminishing to 15 to 25 knots. A chance of showers during the day. Waves 5 to 8 feet subsiding to 3 to 6 feet. Waves occasionally around 10 feet. Tuesday, northwest winds 15 to 20 knots becoming west and diminishing to 5 to 10 knots. Waves 2 to 4 feet subsiding to 1 to 3 feet. The forecast for the Genesee Valley and Northern Finger Lakes, including Rochester, Geneseo, Canandaigua, Newark, and Fairhaven. Tonight, mostly cloudy. A chance of showers after midnight. Showers likely late. Lows ranging from the upper 50s on the hilltops to the lower 60s across the lower elevations. Southwest winds 5 to 10 miles an hour, becoming west. Chance of rain 70%. Friday, cloudy. Showers in the morning, then a chance of showers in the afternoon. Highs in the mid-60s. Light winds, becoming northwest 10 to 15 miles an hour. Chance of rain 90%. Friday night, partly cloudy in the evening, then becoming mainly clear. Much cooler. Less humid with lows ranging from the mid-40s inland to the upper 40s along the lake shore. Northwest winds 5 to 10 miles an hour, becoming light. Saturday, sunny. Highs in the lower 60s. Light winds. Saturday night, mainly clear.
Lows ranging from around 40 inland to the mid-40s along the lake shore. Light winds. The forecast for the Southern Finger Lakes, including Penyan, Seneca Falls, and Auburn. Tonight, partly to mostly cloudy. A chance of showers after midnight. Lows in the lower 60s. South winds 5 to 10 miles an hour, becoming southwest. Chance of rain 50%. Friday, cloudy. Showers in the morning, then a chance of showers in the afternoon. Highs in the mid-60s. Light winds, becoming northwest around 10 miles an hour. Chance of rain 90%. Friday night, partly cloudy in the evening, then becoming mainly clear. Much cooler. Less humid with lows in the mid-40s. Northwest winds 10 miles an hour or less. Saturday, sunny. Highs in the lower 60s. Light winds. Saturday night, mainly clear. Lows in the lower 40s. Light winds. And now the extended forecast. Sunday, partly cloudy. Highs in the upper 60s. Monday, partly cloudy. Highs in the upper 50s. Lows in the upper 40s. Tuesday, mainly clear. Highs in the mid-50s. Lows in the upper 30s. Wednesday, mainly clear. Highs in the mid-60s. Lows in the upper 30s. Thursday, partly cloudy. Highs in the upper 60s. Lows in the upper 40s. This is the NOAA Weather Radio KHA 53 in Rochester. Your source for official weather information across the Western Finger Lakes and the Genesee Valley. KHA 53 operates on a frequency of 162.40 MHz. The 6 p.m. weather at Rochester, it was cloudy. The temperature was 73 degrees Fahrenheit or 23 degrees Celsius, the dew point 64 and the relative humidity 73%. The wind was southwest at 7 miles an hour. The pressure was 29.88 inches and steady. Repeating at Rochester, it was cloudy, temperature 73 degrees. Around the region at 5 p.m. skies ranged from partly sunny to cloudy. It was 81 at Erie, 75 at Buffalo, 73 at Niagara Falls, and 73 at Toronto. Syracuse reported 72, Elmira reported 70, Binghamton reported 64, and Watertown reported 71. At Oswego, winds were south at 12 knots, with a temperature of 72 degrees. The Central Lake Ontario buoy winds were south at 2 knots, with a temperature of 65 degrees, and the waves were 1 foot. Around the region at 6 p.m. at Buffalo, rain was falling, with a temperature of 73. At Erie, it was mostly cloudy, with a temperature of 78. It was cloudy, with a temperature of 73 at Niagara Falls, 71 at Syracuse, 68 at Elmira, 65 at Binghamton, and 71 at Watertown. At Oswego, winds were south at 9 knots, with a temperature of 72 degrees. The Central Lake Ontario buoy winds were south at 4 knots, with a temperature of 66 degrees, and the waves were 1 foot. The forecast for the Genesee Valley and Northern Finger Lakes, including Rochester, Geneseo, Canandaigua, Newark, and Fairhaven. Tonight, mostly cloudy. A chance of showers after midnight. Showers likely late. Lows ranging from the upper 50s on the hilltops to the lower 60s across the lower elevations. Southwest winds 5 to 10 miles an hour, becoming west. Chance of rain 70%. Friday, cloudy. Showers in the morning, then a chance of showers in the afternoon. Highs in the mid-60s. Light winds, becoming northwest 10 to 15 miles an hour. Chance of rain 90%. Friday night, partly cloudy in the evening, then becoming mainly clear. Much cooler. Less humid with lows ranging from the mid-40s inland to the upper 40s along the lake shore. Northwest winds 5 to 10 miles an hour, becoming light. Saturday, sunny. Highs in the lower 60s. Light winds. Saturday night, mainly clear. Lows ranging from around 40 inland to the mid-40s along the lake shore. Light winds. The forecast for the Southern Finger Lakes, including Penyan, Seneca Falls, and Auburn. Tonight, partly to mostly cloudy. A chance of showers after midnight. Lows in the lower 60s. South winds 5 to 10 miles an hour,

becoming southwest. Chance of rain 50%. Friday, cloudy. Showers in the morning, then a chance of showers in the afternoon. Highs in the mid-60s. Light winds, becoming northwest around 10 miles an hour. Chance of rain 90%. Friday night, partly cloudy in the evening, then becoming mainly clear. Much cooler. Less humid with lows in the mid-40s. Northwest winds 10 miles an hour or less. Saturday, sunny. Highs in the lower 60s. Light winds. Saturday night, mainly clear. Lows in the lower 40s. Light winds. And now the extended forecast. Sunday, partly cloudy. Highs in the upper 60s. Monday, partly cloudy. Highs in the upper 50s. Lows in the upper 40s. Tuesday, mainly clear. Highs in the mid-50s. Lows in the upper 30s. Wednesday, mainly clear. Highs in the mid-60s. Lows in the upper 30s. Thursday, partly cloudy. Highs in the upper 60s. Lows in the upper 40s. This is the NOAA Weather Radio KHA 53 in Rochester. Your source for official weather information across the Western Finger Lakes and the Genesee Valley. KHA 53 operates on a frequency of 162.40 MHz. The 6 p.m. weather at Rochester, it was cloudy. The temperature was 73 degrees Fahrenheit or 23 degrees Celsius, the dew point 64 and the relative humidity 73%. The wind was southwest at 7 miles an hour. The pressure was 29.88 inches and steady. Repeating at Rochester, it was cloudy, temperature 73 degrees. Around the region at 6 p.m. at Buffalo, rain was falling, with a temperature of 73. At Erie, it was mostly cloudy, with a temperature of 78. It was cloudy, with a temperature of 73 at Niagara Falls, 71 at Syracuse, 68 at Elmira, 65 at Binghamton, and 71 at Watertown. At Oswego, winds were south at 9 knots, with a temperature of 72 degrees. The Central Lake Ontario buoy winds were south at 4 knots, with a temperature of 66 degrees, and the waves were 1 foot. The forecast for the Genesee Valley and Northern Finger Lakes, including Rochester, Geneseo, Canandaigua, Newark, and Fairhaven. Tonight, mostly cloudy. A chance of showers after midnight. Showers likely late. Lows ranging from the upper 50s on the hilltops to the lower 60s across the lower elevations. Southwest winds 5 to 10 miles an hour, becoming west. Chance of rain 70%. Friday, cloudy. Showers in the morning, then a chance of showers in the afternoon. Highs in the mid-60s. Light winds, becoming northwest 10 to 15 miles an hour. Chance of rain 90%. Friday night, partly cloudy in the evening, then becoming mainly clear. Much cooler. Less humid with lows ranging from the mid-40s inland to the upper 40s along the lake shore. Northwest winds 5 to 10 miles an hour, becoming light. Saturday, sunny. Highs in the lower 60s. Light winds. Saturday night, mainly clear. Lows ranging from around 40 inland to the mid-40s along the lake shore. Light winds. The forecast for the Southern Finger Lakes, including Pinyan, Seneca Falls, and Auburn. Tonight, partly to mostly cloudy. A chance of showers after midnight. Lows in the lower 60s. South winds 5 to 10 miles an hour, becoming southwest. Chance of rain 50%. Friday, cloudy. Showers in the morning, then a chance of showers in the afternoon. Highs in the mid-60s. Light winds, becoming northwest around 10 miles an hour. Chance of rain 90%. Friday night, partly cloudy in the evening, then becoming mainly clear. Much cooler. Less humid with lows in the mid-40s. Northwest winds 10 miles an hour or less. Saturday, sunny. Highs in the lower 60s. Light winds. Saturday night, mainly clear. Lows in the lower 40s. Light winds. And now the extended forecast. Sunday, partly cloudy. Highs in the upper 60s. Monday, partly cloudy. Highs in the upper 50s. Lows in the upper 40s.

Repeating at Rochester, it was cloudy, temperature 73 degrees. Around the region at 6 p.m. at Buffalo, rain was falling, with a temperature of 73. At Erie, it was mostly cloudy, with a temperature of 78. It was cloudy, with a temperature of 73 at Niagara Falls, 72 at Toronto, and 71 at Syracuse. Under cloudy skies, Elmira reported 68, Binghamton reported 65, and Watertown reported 71. At Oswego, winds were south at 9 knots, with a temperature of 72 degrees. The Central Lake Ontario buoy winds were south at 4 knots, with a temperature of 66 degrees, and the waves were 1 foot. The forecast for the Genesee Valley and Northern Finger Lakes, including Rochester, Geneseo, Canandaigua, Newark, and Fairhaven. Tonight, mostly cloudy. A chance of showers after midnight. Showers likely late. Lows ranging from the upper 50s on the hilltops to the lower 60s across the lower elevations. Southwest winds 5 to 10 miles an hour, becoming west. Chance of rain 70%. Friday, cloudy. Showers in the morning, then a chance of showers in the afternoon. Highs in the mid-60s. Light winds, becoming northwest 10 to 15 miles an hour. Chance of rain 90%. Friday night, partly cloudy in the evening, then becoming mainly clear. Much cooler. Less humid, with lows ranging from the mid-40s inland to the upper 40s along the lake shore. Northwest winds 5 to 10 miles an hour, becoming light. Saturday, sunny. Highs in the lower 60s. Light winds. Saturday night, mainly clear. Lows ranging from around 40 inland to the mid-40s along the lake shore. Light winds. The forecast for the Southern Finger Lakes, including Pinyan, Seneca Falls, and Auburn. Tonight, partly to mostly cloudy. A chance of showers after midnight. Lows in the lower 60s. South winds 5 to 10 miles an hour, becoming southwest. Chance of rain 50%. Friday, cloudy. Showers in the morning, then a chance of showers in the afternoon. Highs in the mid-60s. Light winds, becoming northwest around 10 miles an hour. Chance of rain 90%. Friday night, partly cloudy in the evening, then becoming mainly clear. Much cooler. Less humid, with lows in the mid-40s. Northwest winds 10 miles an hour or less. Saturday, sunny. Highs in the lower 60s. Light winds. Saturday night, mainly clear. Lows in the lower 40s. Light winds. And now the extended forecast. Sunday, partly cloudy. Highs in the upper 60s. Monday, partly cloudy. Highs in the upper 50s. Lows in the upper 40s. Tuesday, mainly clear. Highs in the mid-50s. Lows in the upper 30s. Wednesday, mainly clear. Highs in the mid-60s. Lows in the upper 30s. Thursday, partly cloudy. Highs in the upper 60s. Lows in the upper 40s. This is the NOAA Weather Radio KHA 53 in Rochester. Your source for official weather information across the Western Finger Lakes and the Genesee Valley. KHA 53 operates on a frequency of 162.40 MHz. The 6 p.m. weather at Rochester, it was cloudy. The temperature was 73 degrees Fahrenheit or 23 degrees Celsius, the dew point 64 and the relative humidity 73%. The wind was southwest at 7 miles an hour. The pressure was 29.88 inches and steady. Repeating at Rochester, it was cloudy, temperature 73 degrees. Around the region at 6 p.m. at Buffalo, rain was falling, with a temperature of 73. At Erie, it was mostly cloudy, with a temperature of 78. It was cloudy, with a temperature of 73 at Niagara Falls, 72 at Toronto, and 71 at Syracuse. Under cloudy skies, Elmira reported 68, Binghamton reported 65, and Watertown reported 71. At Oswego, winds were south at 9 knots, with a temperature of 72 degrees. The Central Lake Ontario buoy winds were south at 4 knots, with a temperature of 66 degrees, and the waves were 1 foot. The forecast for the Genesee Valley and Northern Finger Lakes, including Rochester, Geneseo, Canandaigua,

and Fairhaven. Tonight, mostly cloudy. A chance of showers after midnight. Showers likely late. Lows ranging from the upper 50s on the hilltops to the lower 60s across the lower elevations. Southwest winds 5 to 10 miles an hour, becoming west. Chance of rain 70%. Friday, cloudy. Showers in the morning, then a chance of showers in the afternoon. Highs in the mid-60s. Light winds, becoming northwest 10 to 15 miles an hour. Chance of rain 90%. Friday night, partly cloudy in the evening, then becoming mainly clear. Much cooler. Less humid with lows ranging from the mid-40s inland to the upper 40s along the lake shore. Northwest winds 5 to 10 miles an hour, becoming light. Saturday, sunny. Highs in the lower 60s. Light winds. Saturday night, mainly clear. Lows ranging from around 40 inland to the mid-40s along the lake shore. Light winds. The forecast for the Southern Finger Lakes, including Tinian, Seneca Falls, and Auburn. Tonight, partly to mostly cloudy. A chance of showers after midnight. Lows in the lower 60s. South winds 5 to 10 miles an hour, becoming southwest. Chance of rain 50%. Friday, cloudy. Showers in the morning, then a chance of showers in the afternoon. Highs in the mid-60s. Light winds, becoming northwest around 10 miles an hour. Chance of rain 90%. Friday night, partly cloudy in the evening, then becoming mainly clear. Much cooler. Less humid with lows in the mid-40s. Northwest winds 10 miles an hour or less. Saturday, sunny. Highs in the lower 60s. Light winds. Saturday night, mainly clear. Lows in the lower 40s. Light winds. And now the extended forecast. Sunday, partly cloudy. Highs in the upper 60s. Monday, partly cloudy. Highs in the upper 50s. Lows in the upper 40s. Tuesday, mainly clear. Highs in the mid-50s. Lows in the upper 30s. Wednesday, mainly clear. Highs in the mid-60s. Lows in the upper 30s. Thursday, partly cloudy. Highs in the upper 60s. Lows in the upper 40s. This is the NOAA Weather Radio KHA-53 in Rochester. Your source for official weather information across the Western Finger Lakes and the Genesee Valley. KHA-53 operates on a frequency of 162.40 MHz. The 6 p.m. weather at Rochester, it was cloudy. The temperature was 73 degrees Fahrenheit or 23 degrees Celsius, the dew point 64 and the relative humidity 73%. The wind was southwest at 7 miles an hour. The pressure was 29.88 inches and steady. Repeating at Rochester, it was cloudy, temperature 73 degrees. Around the region at 6 p.m. at Buffalo, rain was falling, with a temperature of 73. At Erie, it was mostly cloudy, with a temperature of 78. It was cloudy, with a temperature of 73 at Niagara Falls, 72 at Toronto, and 71 at Syracuse. Under cloudy skies, Elmira reported 68, Binghamton reported 65, and Watertown reported 71. At Oswego, winds were south at 9 knots, with a temperature of 72 degrees. The Central Lake Ontario buoy winds were south at 4 knots, with a temperature of 66 degrees, and the waves were 1 foot. The forecast for the Genesee Valley and Northern Finger Lakes, including Rochester, Geneseo, Canandaigua, Newark, and Fairhaven. Tonight, mostly cloudy. A chance of showers after midnight. Showers likely late. Lows ranging from the upper 50s on the hilltops to the lower 60s across the lower elevations. Southwest winds 5 to 10 miles an hour, becoming west. Chance of rain 70%. Friday, cloudy. Showers in the morning, then a chance of showers in the afternoon. Highs in the mid-60s. Light winds, becoming northwest 10 to 15 miles an hour. Chance of rain 90%. Friday night, partly cloudy in the evening, then becoming mainly clear. Much cooler. Less humid with lows ranging from the mid-40s inland to the upper 40s along the lake shore. Northwest winds 5 to 10 miles an hour, becoming light.

Saturday, sunny. Highs in the lower 60s. Light winds. Saturday night, mainly clear. Lows ranging from around 40 inland to the mid-40s along the lake shore. Light winds. The forecast for the Southern Finger Lakes, including Pinyan, Seneca Falls, and Auburn. Tonight, partly to mostly cloudy. A chance of showers after midnight. Lows in the lower 60s. South winds 5 to 10 miles an hour, becoming southwest. Chance of rain 50%. Friday, cloudy. Showers in the morning, then a chance of showers in the afternoon. Highs in the mid-60s. Light winds, becoming northwest around 10 miles an hour. Chance of rain 90%. Friday night, partly cloudy in the evening, then becoming mainly clear. Much cooler. Less humid with lows in the mid-40s. Northwest winds 10 miles an hour or less. Saturday, sunny. Highs in the lower 60s. Light winds. Saturday night, mainly clear. Lows in the lower 40s. Light winds. And now the extended forecast. Sunday, partly cloudy. Highs in the upper 60s. Monday, partly cloudy. Highs in the upper 50s. Lows in the upper 40s. Tuesday, mainly clear. Highs in the mid-50s. Lows in the upper 30s. Wednesday, mainly clear. Highs in the mid-60s. Lows in the upper 30s. Thursday, partly cloudy. Highs in the upper 60s. Lows in the upper 40s. This is the NOAA Weather Radio KHA 53 in Rochester. Your source for official weather information across the Western Finger Lakes and the Genesee Valley. KHA 53 operates on a frequency of 162.40 MHz. The 6 p.m. weather at Rochester, it was cloudy. The temperature was 73 degrees Fahrenheit or 23 degrees Celsius, the dew point 64 and the relative humidity 73%. The wind was southwest at 7 miles an hour. The pressure was 29.88 inches and steady. Repeating at Rochester, it was cloudy, temperature 73 degrees. Around the region at 6 p.m. at Buffalo, rain was falling, with a temperature of 73. At Erie, it was mostly cloudy, with a temperature of 78. It was cloudy, with a temperature of 73 at Niagara Falls, 72 at Toronto, and 71 at Syracuse. Under cloudy skies, Elmira reported 68, Binghamton reported 65, and Watertown reported 71. At Oswego, winds were south at 9 knots, with a temperature of 72 degrees. The Central Lake Ontario buoy winds were south at 4 knots, with a temperature of 66 degrees, and the waves were 1 foot. The forecast for the Genesee Valley and Northern Finger Lakes, including Rochester, Geneseo, Canandaigua, Newark, and Fairhaven. Tonight, mostly cloudy. A chance of showers after midnight. Showers likely late. Lows ranging from the upper 50s on the hilltops to the lower 60s across the lower elevations. Southwest winds 5 to 10 miles an hour, becoming west. Chance of rain 70%. Friday, cloudy. Showers in the morning, then a chance of showers in the afternoon. Highs in the mid-60s. Light winds, becoming northwest 10 to 15 miles an hour. Chance of rain 90%. Friday night, partly cloudy in the evening, then becoming mainly clear. Much cooler. Less humid with lows ranging from the mid-40s inland to the upper 40s along the lake shore. Northwest winds 5 to 10 miles an hour, becoming light. Saturday, sunny. Highs in the lower 60s. Light winds. Saturday night, mainly clear. Lows ranging from around 40 inland to the mid-40s along the lake shore. Light winds. The forecast for the Southern Finger Lakes, including Pinyan, Seneca Falls, and Auburn. Tonight, partly to mostly cloudy. A chance of showers after midnight. Lows in the lower 60s. South winds 5 to 10 miles an hour, becoming southwest. Chance of rain 50%. Friday, cloudy. Showers in the morning, then a chance of showers in the afternoon. Highs in the mid-60s. Light winds, becoming northwest around 10 miles an hour. Chance of rain 90%. Friday night, partly cloudy in the evening.

then becoming mainly clear. Much cooler. Less humid with lows in the mid-40s. Northwest winds 10 miles an hour or less. Saturday, sunny. Highs in the lower 60s. Light winds. Saturday night, mainly clear. Lows in the lower 40s. Light winds. And now the extended forecast. Sunday, partly cloudy. Highs in the upper 60s. Monday, partly cloudy. Highs in the upper 50s. Lows in the upper 40s. Tuesday, mainly clear. Highs in the mid-50s. Lows in the upper 30s. Wednesday, mainly clear. Highs in the mid-60s. Lows in the upper 30s. Thursday, partly cloudy. Highs in the upper 60s. Lows in the upper 40s. The Rochester, New York climate summary for this evening, as of 4 p.m., October 1st, 2026. Today's high temperature was 78 degrees. The normal high is 68. Today's low temperature was 61 degrees. The normal low is 48. 0.05 inches of precipitation fell today. No snow fell today. Sunset tonight is at 6:52 p.m. Sunrise tomorrow is at 7:09 a.m. The Nearshore Marine Forecast, for the Niagara River to Hamelin Beach along Lake Ontario. Tonight, southwest winds 15 to 20 knots becoming west 5 to 15 knots. A chance of showers late this evening. Showers after midnight. Waves 1 to 3 feet. Friday, northwest winds 5 to 15 knots. Showers likely in the morning. Waves 1 to 3 feet. Friday night, northwest winds 15 to 20 knots becoming north 5 to 15 knots. Mainly clear. Waves 1 to 3 feet building to 2 to 4 feet, then subsiding to 1 to 2 feet. Saturday, northeast winds 5 to 10 knots. Sunny. Waves 1 to 2 feet. Saturday night, east winds 5 to 10 knots becoming southeast. Mainly clear. Waves 1 foot or less. Sunday, south winds 10 knots or less becoming west and increasing to 15 to 20 knots. Partly cloudy. Waves 2 feet or less building to 2 to 4 feet. Sunday, south winds 10 knots or less becoming west and increasing to 15 to 20 knots. Partly cloudy. Waves 2 feet or less building to 2 to 4 feet. Monday, northwest winds 15 to 25 knots. Mainly clear. Waves 3 to 6 feet. Waves occasionally around 7 feet. Tuesday, northwest winds 5 to 10 knots becoming southwest. Mainly clear. Waves 2 feet or less. The Nearshore Marine Forecast, for Hamelin Beach to Sodus Bay. Small craft advisory in effect from Friday afternoon through late Friday night. Tonight, southwest winds 5 to 10 knots becoming west. A chance of showers late this evening. Showers after midnight. Waves 2 feet or less. Friday, west winds 10 to 15 knots increasing to 15 to 20 knots. Showers in the morning. Waves 1 to 3 feet building to 2 to 4 feet. Friday night, northwest winds 15 to 20 knots becoming north 10 to 15 knots. Partly cloudy in the evening, then becoming mainly clear. Waves 2 to 4 feet building to 3 to 5 feet, then subsiding to 2 to 4 feet. Waves occasionally around 6 feet. Saturday, northeast winds 5 to 10 knots. Sunny. Waves 1 to 3 feet. Saturday night, east winds 10 knots or less becoming southeast. Mainly clear. Waves 1 foot or less. Sunday, south winds 5 to 10 knots becoming west and increasing to 15 to 20 knots. Partly to mostly cloudy. Waves 1 foot or less building to 2 to 4 feet. Monday, northwest winds 15 to 25 knots. Partly cloudy. Waves 5 to 8 feet subsiding to 3 to 6 feet. Waves occasionally around 10 feet. Tuesday, northwest winds 5 to 15 knots becoming southwest. Mainly clear. Waves 2 to 4 feet subsiding to 2 feet or less. The water temperature off Rochester is 64 degrees, and the water temperature at the Central Lake Buoy is 60 degrees. The Nearshore Marine Forecast, for Sodus Bay to Mexico Bay. Small craft.

Advisory in effect from Friday afternoon through late Friday night. Tonight, south winds 5 to 15 knots becoming west. A chance of showers late this evening. Showers after midnight. Waves 2 feet or less. Friday, west winds 5 to 15 knots. Showers in the morning. Waves 1 to 3 feet building to 2 to 4 feet. Friday night, west winds 15 to 20 knots becoming north 10 to 15 knots. Partly cloudy in the evening, then becoming mainly clear. Waves 2 to 4 feet building to 3 to 5 feet, then subsiding to 2 to 4 feet. Waves occasionally around 6 feet. Saturday, northeast winds 5 to 10 knots becoming north. Sunny. Waves 1 to 3 feet. Saturday night, northeast winds 5 to 10 knots becoming southeast. Mainly clear. Waves 1 foot or less. Sunday, southeast winds 10 to 15 knots becoming west 15 to 20 knots. A chance of showers Sunday night. Waves 2 feet or less building to 2 to 4 feet. Monday, northwest winds 15 to 25 knots. A chance of showers during the day. Waves 5 to 8 feet subsiding to 3 to 6 feet. Waves occasionally around 10 feet. Tuesday, northwest winds 15 to 20 knots becoming southwest and diminishing to 5 to 10 knots. Mainly clear. Waves 2 to 4 feet subsiding to 1 to 3 feet. The water temperature off Oswego is 63 degrees. This is the NOAA Weather Radio KHA 53 in Rochester. Your source for official weather information across the Western Finger Lakes and the Genesee Valley. KHA 53 operates on a frequency of 162.40 MHz. The 6 p.m. weather at Rochester, it was cloudy. The temperature was 73 degrees Fahrenheit or 23 degrees Celsius, the dew point 64 and the relative humidity 73%. The wind was southwest at 7 miles an hour. The pressure was 29.88 inches and steady. Repeating at Rochester, it was cloudy, temperature 73 degrees. Around the region at 6 p.m. at Buffalo, rain was falling, with a temperature of 73. At Erie, it was mostly cloudy, with a temperature of 78. It was cloudy, with a temperature of 73 at Niagara Falls, 72 at Toronto, and 71 at Syracuse. Under cloudy skies, Elmira reported 68, Binghamton reported 65, and Watertown reported 71. At Oswego, winds were south at 9 knots, with a temperature of 72 degrees. The Central Lake Ontario buoy winds were south at 4 knots, with a temperature of 66 degrees, and the waves were 1 foot. The forecast for the Genesee Valley and Northern Finger Lakes, including Rochester, Geneseo, Canandaigua, Newark, and Fairhaven. Tonight, mostly cloudy. A chance of showers after midnight. Showers likely late. Lows ranging from the upper 50s on the hilltops to the lower 60s across the lower elevations. Southwest winds 5 to 10 miles an hour, becoming west. Chance of rain 70%. Friday, cloudy. Showers in the morning, then a chance of showers in the afternoon. Highs in the mid-60s. Light winds, becoming northwest 10 to 15 miles an hour. Chance of rain 90%. Friday night, partly cloudy in the evening, then becoming mainly clear. Much cooler. Less humid with lows ranging from the mid-40s inland to the upper 40s along the lake shore. Northwest winds 5 to 10 miles an hour, becoming light. Saturday, sunny. Highs in the lower 60s. Light winds. Saturday night, mainly clear. Lows ranging from around 40 inland to the mid-40s along the lake shore. Light winds. The forecast for the Southern Finger Lakes, including Pinyan, Seneca Falls, and Auburn. Tonight, partly to mostly cloudy. A chance of showers after midnight. Lows in the lower 60s. South winds 5 to 10 miles an hour, becoming southwest. Chance of rain 50%. Friday, cloudy. Showers in the morning, then a chance of showers in the afternoon. Highs in the mid-60s. Light winds, becoming northwest around 10 miles an hour. Chance of rain 90%. Friday night, partly cloudy in the evening, then becoming mainly clear. Much cooler. Less humid with lows in the mid-40s. Northwest winds 10 miles an hour or less,

Saturday, sunny. Highs in the lower 60s. Light winds. Saturday night, mainly clear. Lows in the lower 40s. Light winds. And now the extended forecast. Sunday, partly cloudy. Highs in the upper 60s. Monday, partly cloudy. Highs in the upper 50s. Lows in the upper 40s. Tuesday, mainly clear. Highs in the mid-50s. Lows in the upper 30s. Wednesday, mainly clear. Highs in the mid-60s. Lows in the upper 30s. Thursday, partly cloudy. Highs in the upper 60s. Lows in the upper 40s. This is the NOAA Weather Radio KHA-53 in Rochester. 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KHA-53 operates on a frequency of 162.40 MHz. The 6 p.m. weather at Rochester, it was cloudy. The temperature was 73 degrees Fahrenheit or 23 degrees Celsius, the dew point 64 and the relative humidity 73%. The wind was southwest at 7 miles an hour. The pressure was 29.88 inches and steady. Repeating at Rochester, it was cloudy, temperature 73 degrees. Around the region at 6 p.m. at Buffalo, rain was falling, with a temperature of 73. At Erie, it was mostly cloudy, with a temperature of 78. It was cloudy, with a temperature of 73 at Niagara Falls, 72 at Toronto, and 71 at Syracuse. Under cloudy skies, Elmira reported 68, Binghamton reported 65, and Watertown reported 71. At Oswego, winds were south at 9 knots, with a temperature of 72 degrees. The Central Lake Ontario buoy winds were south at 4 knots, with a temperature of 66 degrees, and the waves were 1 foot. The forecast for the Genesee Valley and Northern Finger Lakes, including Rochester, Geneseo, Canandaigua, Newark, and Fairhaven. Tonight, mostly cloudy. A chance of showers after midnight. Showers likely late. Lows ranging from the upper 50s on the hilltops to the lower 60s across the lower elevations. Southwest winds 5 to 10 miles an hour, becoming west. Chance of rain 70%. Friday, cloudy. Showers in the morning, then a chance of showers in the afternoon. Highs in the mid-60s. Light winds, becoming northwest 10 to 15 miles an hour. Chance of rain 90%. Friday night, partly cloudy in the evening, then becoming mainly clear. Much cooler. Less humid, with lows ranging from the mid-40s inland to the upper 40s along the lake shore. Northwest winds 5 to 10 miles an hour, becoming light. Saturday, sunny. Highs in the lower 60s. Light winds. Saturday night, mainly clear. Lows ranging from around 40 inland to the mid-40s along the lake shore. Light winds. The forecast for the Southern Finger Lakes, including Tinian, Seneca Falls, and Auburn. Tonight, partly to mostly cloudy. A chance of showers after midnight. Lows in the lower 60s. South winds 5 to 10 miles an hour, becoming southwest. Chance of rain 50%. Friday, cloudy. Showers in the morning, then a chance of showers in the afternoon. Highs in the mid-60s. Light winds, becoming northwest around 10 miles an hour. Chance of rain 90%. Friday night, partly cloudy in the evening, then becoming mainly clear. Much cooler. Less humid, with lows in the mid-40s. Northwest winds 10 miles an hour or less. Saturday, sunny. Highs in the lower 60s. Light winds. Saturday night, mainly clear. Lows in the lower 40s. Light winds. And now the extended forecast. Sunday, partly cloudy. Highs in the upper 60s. Monday, partly cloudy. Highs in the upper 50s. Lows in the upper 40s. Tuesday, mainly clear. Highs in the mid-50s. Lows in the upper 30s. Wednesday, mainly clear. Highs in the mid-60s. Lows in the upper 30s. Thursday, partly cloudy. Highs in the upper 60s. Lows in the upper 40s. This is the NOAA Weather Radio KHA-53 in Rochester.

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KHA 53 operates on a frequency of 162.40 MHz. The 6 p.m. weather at Rochester, it was cloudy. The temperature was 73 degrees Fahrenheit or 23 degrees Celsius, the dew point 64 and the relative humidity 73%. The wind was southwest at 7 miles an hour. The pressure was 29.88 inches and steady. Repeating at Rochester, it was cloudy, temperature 73 degrees. Around the region at 6 p.m. at Buffalo, rain was falling, with a temperature of 73. At Erie, it was mostly cloudy, with a temperature of 78. It was cloudy, with a temperature of 73 at Niagara Falls, 72 at Toronto, and 71 at Syracuse. Under cloudy skies, Elmira reported 68, Binghamton reported 65, and Watertown reported 71. At Oswego, winds were south at 9 knots, with a temperature of 72 degrees. The Central Lake Ontario buoy winds were south at 4 knots, with a temperature of 66 degrees, and the waves were 1 foot. The forecast for the Genesee Valley and Northern Finger Lakes, including Rochester, Geneseo, Canandaigua, Newark, and Fairhaven. Tonight, mostly cloudy. A chance of showers after midnight. Showers likely late. Lows ranging from the upper 50s on the hilltops to the lower 60s across the lower elevations. Southwest winds 5 to 10 miles an hour, becoming west. Chance of rain 70%. Friday, cloudy. Showers in the morning, then a chance of showers in the afternoon. Highs in the mid-60s. Light winds, becoming northwest 10 to 15 miles an hour. Chance of rain 90%. Friday night, partly cloudy in the evening, then becoming mainly clear. Much cooler. Less humid, with lows ranging from the mid-40s inland to the upper 40s along the lake shore. Northwest winds 5 to 10 miles an hour, becoming light. Saturday, sunny. Highs in the lower 60s. Light winds. Saturday night, mainly clear. Lows ranging from around 40 inland to the mid-40s along the lake shore. Light winds. The forecast for the Southern Finger Lakes, including Tinian, Seneca Falls, and Auburn. Tonight, partly to mostly cloudy. A chance of showers after midnight. Lows in the lower 60s. South winds 5 to 10 miles an hour, becoming southwest. Chance of rain 50%. Friday, cloudy. Showers in the morning, then a chance of showers in the afternoon. Highs in the mid-60s. Light winds, becoming northwest around 10 miles an hour. Chance of rain 90%. Friday night, partly cloudy in the evening, then becoming mainly clear. Much cooler. Less humid, with lows in the mid-40s. Northwest winds 10 miles an hour or less. Saturday, sunny. Highs in the lower 60s. Light winds. Saturday night, mainly clear. Lows in the lower 40s. Light winds. And now the extended forecast. Sunday, partly cloudy. Highs in the upper 60s. Monday, partly cloudy. Highs in the upper 50s. Lows in the upper 40s. Tuesday, mainly clear. Highs in the mid-50s. Lows in the upper 30s. Wednesday, mainly clear. Highs in the mid-60s. Lows in the upper 30s. Thursday, partly cloudy. Highs in the upper 60s. Lows in the upper 40s. This is the NOAA Weather Radio KHA 53 in Rochester. Your source for official weather information across the Western Finger Lakes and the Genesee Valley. KHA 53 operates on a frequency of 162.40 MHz. The 6 p.m. weather at Rochester, it was cloudy. The temperature was 73 degrees Fahrenheit or 23 degrees Celsius, the dew point 64 and the relative humidity 73%. The wind was southwest at 7 miles an hour. The pressure was 29.88 inches and steady. Repeating at Rochester, it was cloudy, temperature 73 degrees. Around the region at 6 p.m. at Buffalo, rain was falling, with a temperature of 73. At Erie, it was mostly cloudy, with a temperature of 78. It was cloudy, with a temperature of 73 at Niagara Falls, 72 at Toronto.

71 at Syracuse. Under cloudy skies, Elmira reported 68, Binghamton reported 65, and Watertown reported 71. At Oswego, winds were south at 9 knots, with a temperature of 72 degrees. The Central Lake Ontario buoy winds were south at 4 knots, with a temperature of 66 degrees, and the waves were 1 foot. The forecast for the Genesee Valley and Northern Finger Lakes, including Rochester, Geneseo, Canandaigua, Newark, and Fairhaven. Tonight, mostly cloudy. A chance of showers after midnight. Showers likely late. Lows ranging from the upper 50s on the hilltops to the lower 60s across the lower elevations. Southwest winds 5 to 10 miles an hour, becoming west. Chance of rain 70%. Friday, cloudy. Showers in the morning, then a chance of showers in the afternoon. Highs in the mid-60s. Light winds, becoming northwest 10 to 15 miles an hour. Chance of rain 90%. Friday night, partly cloudy in the evening, then becoming mainly clear. Much cooler. Less humid with lows ranging from the mid-40s inland to the upper 40s along the lake shore. Northwest winds 5 to 10 miles an hour, becoming light. Saturday, sunny. Highs in the lower 60s. Light winds. Saturday night, mainly clear. Lows ranging from around 40 inland to the mid-40s along the lake shore. Light winds. The forecast for the Southern Finger Lakes, including Pinyan, Seneca Falls, and Auburn. Tonight, partly to mostly cloudy. A chance of showers after midnight. Lows in the lower 60s. South winds 5 to 10 miles an hour, becoming southwest. Chance of rain 50%. Friday, cloudy. Showers in the morning, then a chance of showers in the afternoon. Highs in the mid-60s. Light winds, becoming northwest around 10 miles an hour. Chance of rain 90%. Friday night, partly cloudy in the evening, then becoming mainly clear. Much cooler. Less humid with lows in the mid-40s. Northwest winds 10 miles an hour or less. Saturday, sunny. Highs in the lower 60s. Light winds. Saturday night, mainly clear. Lows in the lower 40s. Light winds. And now the extended forecast. Sunday, partly cloudy. Highs in the upper 60s. Monday, partly cloudy. Highs in the upper 50s. Lows in the upper 40s. Tuesday, mainly clear. Highs in the mid-50s. Lows in the upper 30s. Wednesday, mainly clear. Highs in the mid-60s. Lows in the upper 30s. Thursday, partly cloudy. Highs in the upper 60s. Lows in the upper 40s. This is the NOAA Weather Radio KHA 53 in Rochester. Your source for official weather information across the Western Finger Lakes and the Genesee Valley. KHA 53 operates on a frequency of 162.40 MHz. The 6 p.m. weather at Rochester, it was cloudy. The temperature was 73 degrees Fahrenheit or 23 degrees Celsius, the dew point 64 and the relative humidity 73%. The wind was southwest at 7 miles an hour. The pressure was 29.88 inches and steady. Repeating at Rochester, it was cloudy, temperature 73 degrees. Around the region at 6 p.m. at Buffalo, rain was falling, with a temperature of 73. At Erie, it was mostly cloudy, with a temperature of 78. It was cloudy, with a temperature of 73 at Niagara Falls, 72 at Toronto, and 71 at Syracuse. Under cloudy skies, Elmira reported 68, Binghamton reported 65, and Watertown reported 71. At Oswego, winds were south at 9 knots, with a temperature of 72 degrees. The Central Lake Ontario buoy winds were south at 4 knots, with a temperature of 66 degrees, and the waves were 1 foot. The forecast for the Genesee Valley and Northern Finger Lakes, including Rochester, Geneseo, Canandaigua, Newark, and Fairhaven. Tonight, mostly cloudy. A chance of showers after midnight. Showers likely late. Lows ranging from the upper 50s on the hilltops to the lower 60s across the lower elevations. Southwest winds 5 to 10 miles an hour, becoming west. Chance of rain 70%.

Friday, cloudy. Showers in the morning, then a chance of showers in the afternoon. Highs in the mid-60s. Light winds, becoming northwest 10 to 15 miles an hour. Chance of rain 90%. Friday night, partly cloudy in the evening, then becoming mainly clear. Much cooler. Less humid with lows ranging from the mid-40s inland to the upper 40s along the lake shore. Northwest winds 5 to 10 miles an hour, becoming light. Saturday, sunny. Highs in the lower 60s. Light winds. Saturday night, mainly clear. Lows ranging from around 40 inland to the mid-40s along the lake shore. Light winds. The forecast for the Southern Finger Lakes, including Ping An, Seneca Falls, and Auburn. Tonight, partly to mostly cloudy. A chance of showers after midnight. Lows in the lower 60s. South winds 5 to 10 miles an hour, becoming southwest. Chance of rain 50%. Friday, cloudy. Showers in the morning, then a chance of showers in the afternoon. Highs in the mid-60s. Light winds, becoming northwest around 10 miles an hour. Chance of rain 90%. Friday night, partly cloudy in the evening, then becoming mainly clear. Much cooler. Less humid with lows in the mid-40s. Northwest winds 10 miles an hour or less. Saturday, sunny. Highs in the lower 60s. Light winds. Saturday night, mainly clear. Lows in the lower 40s. Light winds. And now the extended forecast. Sunday, partly cloudy. Highs in the upper 60s. Monday, partly cloudy. Highs in the upper 50s. Lows in the upper 40s. Tuesday, mainly clear. Highs in the mid-50s. Lows in the upper 30s. Wednesday, mainly clear. Highs in the mid-60s. Lows in the upper 30s. Thursday, partly cloudy. Highs in the upper 60s. Lows in the upper 40s. This is the NOAA Weather Radio KHA-53 in Rochester. Your source for official weather information across the Western Finger Lakes and the Genesee Valley. KHA-53 operates on a frequency of 162.40 MHz. The 6 p.m. weather at Rochester, it was cloudy. The temperature was 73 degrees Fahrenheit or 23 degrees Celsius, the dew point 64 and the relative humidity 73%. The wind was southwest at 7 miles an hour. The pressure was 29.88 inches and steady. Repeating at Rochester, it was cloudy, temperature 73 degrees. Around the region at 6 p.m. at Buffalo, rain was falling, with a temperature of 73. At Erie, it was mostly cloudy, with a temperature of 78. It was cloudy, with a temperature of 73 at Niagara Falls, 72 at Toronto, and 71 at Syracuse. Under cloudy skies, Elmira reported 68, Binghamton reported 65, and Watertown reported 71. At Oswego, winds were south at 9 knots, with a temperature of 72 degrees. The Central Lake Ontario buoy winds were south at 4 knots, with a temperature of 66 degrees, and the waves were 1 foot. The forecast for the Genesee Valley and Northern Finger Lakes, including Rochester, Geneseo, Canandaigua, Newark, and Fairhaven. Tonight, mostly cloudy. A chance of showers after midnight. Showers likely late. Lows ranging from the upper 50s on the hilltops to the lower 60s across the lower elevations. Southwest winds 5 to 10 miles an hour, becoming west. Chance of rain 70%. Friday, cloudy. Showers in the morning, then a chance of showers in the afternoon. Highs in the mid-60s. Light winds, becoming northwest 10 to 15 miles an hour. Chance of rain 90%. Friday night, partly cloudy in the evening, then becoming mainly clear. Much cooler. Less humid with lows ranging from the mid-40s inland to the upper 40s along the lake shore. Northwest winds 5 to 10 miles an hour, becoming light. Saturday, sunny. Highs in the lower 60s. Light winds. Saturday night, mainly clear. Lows ranging from around 40 inland to the mid-40s along the lake shore. Light winds. The forecast for the Southern Finger Lakes, including Ping An, Seneca Falls, and Auburn.

night, partly to mostly cloudy. A chance of showers after midnight. Lows in the lower 60s. South winds 5 to 10 miles an hour, becoming southwest. Chance of rain 50%. Friday, cloudy. Showers in the morning, then a chance of showers in the afternoon. Highs in the mid-60s. Light winds, becoming northwest around 10 miles an hour. Chance of rain 90%. Friday night, partly cloudy in the evening, then becoming mainly clear. Much cooler. Less humid with lows in the mid-40s. Northwest winds 10 miles an hour or less. Saturday, sunny. Highs in the lower 60s. Light winds. Saturday night, mainly clear. Lows in the lower 40s. Light winds. And now the extended forecast. Sunday, partly cloudy. Highs in the upper 60s. Monday, partly cloudy. Highs in the upper 50s. Lows in the upper 40s. Tuesday, mainly clear. Highs in the mid-50s. Lows in the upper 30s. Wednesday, mainly clear. Highs in the mid-60s. Lows in the upper 30s. Thursday, partly cloudy. Highs in the upper 60s. Lows in the upper 40s. The Rochester, New York climate summary for this evening, as of 4 p.m., October 1st, 2026. Today's high temperature was 78 degrees. The normal high is 68. Today's low temperature was 61 degrees. The normal low is 48. 0.05 inches of precipitation fell today. No snow fell today. Sunset tonight is at 6:52 p.m. Sunrise tomorrow is at 7:09 a.m. Open lake forecast, 4, the Niagara River to Hamlin Beach beyond 5 miles from shore. Tonight, southwest winds 15 to 20 knots becoming west 10 to 15 knots. A chance of showers early, then showers from late evening on. Waves 1 to 3 feet. Friday, northwest winds 10 to 15 knots. Showers likely early, then a chance of showers late in the morning. Waves 1 to 3 feet. Friday night, northwest winds 15 to 20 knots becoming north 10 to 15 knots. Waves 1 to 3 feet building to 2 to 4 feet, then subsiding to 1 to 2 feet. Saturday, north winds 5 to 10 knots becoming east. Waves 2 feet or less. Saturday night, east winds 5 to 10 knots becoming southeast. Waves 1 foot or less. Sunday, southeast winds 10 knots or less becoming west and increasing to 15 to 20 knots. Waves 2 feet or less building to 2 to 4 feet. Monday, northwest winds 15 to 25 knots. Waves 3 to 6 feet subsiding to 2 to 4 feet. Tuesday, northwest winds 5 to 10 knots becoming southwest. Waves 2 feet or less. Open lake forecast, 4, Hamlin Beach to Mexico Bay beyond 5 miles from shore. Tonight, southwest winds 10 to 15 knots becoming west. A chance of showers late this evening. Showers after midnight. Waves 1 to 3 feet. Friday, west winds 10 to 15 knots increasing to 15 to 20 knots. Showers in the morning. Waves 1 to 3 feet building to 2 to 4 feet. Friday night, northwest winds 15 to 20 knots becoming north 10 to 15 knots. Waves 2 to 4 feet building to 3 to 5 feet, then subsiding to 2 to 4 feet. Saturday, northeast winds 5 to 15 knots. Waves 1 to 3 feet subsiding to 1 foot or less. Saturday night, northeast winds 5 to 10 knots becoming southeast. Waves 1 foot or less. Sunday, southeast winds 15 to 20 knots becoming west. A chance of showers Sunday night. Waves 1 to 3 feet building to 3 to 5 feet. Monday, northwest winds to 30 knots diminishing to 15 to 25 knots. A chance of showers during the day. Waves 5 to 8 feet subsiding to 3 to 6 feet. Waves occasionally around 10 feet. Tuesday, northwest winds 15 to 20 knots becoming west and diminishing to 5 to 10 knots. Waves 2 to 4 feet subsiding to 1 to 3 feet. 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Your source for official weather information across the Western Finger Lakes and the Genesee Valley.
KHA-53 operates on a frequency of 162.40 MHz. The 7 p.m. weather at Rochester, it was cloudy. The temperature was 72 degrees Fahrenheit or 22 degrees Celsius, the dew point 64 and the relative humidity 76%. The wind was southwest at 6 miles an hour. The pressure was 29.88 inches and steady. Repeating at Rochester, it was cloudy, temperature 72 degrees. Around the region at 7 p.m. it was mostly cloudy, with a temperature of 77 at Erie, 71 at Syracuse, and 64 at Binghamton. It was cloudy, with a temperature of 72 at Buffalo, 72 at Niagara Falls, 66 at Elmira, and 70 at Watertown. At Oswego, winds were south at 9 knots, with a temperature of 71 degrees. The Central Lake Ontario buoy winds were south at 4 knots, with a temperature of 66 degrees, and the waves were 1 foot. The forecast for the Genesee Valley and Northern Finger Lakes, including Rochester, Geneseo, Canandaigua, Newark, and Fairhaven. Tonight, mostly cloudy. A chance of showers after midnight. Showers likely late. Lows ranging from the upper 50s on the hilltops to the lower 60s across the lower elevations. Southwest winds 5 to 10 miles an hour, becoming west. Chance of rain 70%. Friday, cloudy. Showers in the morning, then a chance of showers in the afternoon. Highs in the mid-60s. Light winds, becoming northwest 10 to 15 miles an hour. Chance of rain 90%. Friday night, partly cloudy in the evening, then becoming mainly clear. Much cooler. Less humid, with lows ranging from the mid-40s inland to the upper 40s along the lake shore. Northwest winds 5 to 10 miles an hour, becoming light. Saturday, sunny. Highs in the lower 60s. Light winds. Saturday night, mainly clear. Lows ranging from around 40 inland to the mid-40s along the lake shore. Light winds. The forecast for the Southern Finger Lakes, including Pinyan, Seneca Falls, and Auburn. Tonight, partly to mostly cloudy. A chance of showers after midnight. Lows in the lower 60s. South winds 5 to 10 miles an hour, becoming southwest. Chance of rain 50%. Friday, cloudy. Showers in the morning, then a chance of showers in the afternoon. Highs in the mid-60s. Light winds, becoming northwest around 10 miles an hour. Chance of rain 90%. Friday night, partly cloudy in the evening, then becoming mainly clear. Much cooler. Less humid, with lows in the mid-40s. Northwest winds 10 miles an hour or less. Saturday, sunny. Highs in the lower 60s. Light winds. Saturday night, mainly clear. Lows in the lower 40s. Light winds. And now the extended forecast. Sunday, partly cloudy. Highs in the upper 60s. Monday, partly cloudy. Highs in the upper 50s. Lows in the upper 40s. Tuesday, mainly clear. Highs in the mid-50s. Lows in the upper 30s. Wednesday, mainly clear. Highs in the mid-60s. Lows in the upper 30s. Thursday, partly cloudy. Highs in the upper 60s. Lows in the upper 40s. This is the NOAA Weather Radio KHA-53 in Rochester. 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KHA-53 operates on a frequency of 162.40 MHz. The 7 p.m. weather at Rochester, it was cloudy. The temperature was 72 degrees Fahrenheit or 22 degrees Celsius, the dew point 64 and the relative humidity 76%. The wind was southwest at 6 miles an hour. The pressure was 29.88 inches and steady. Repeating at Rochester, it was cloudy, temperature 72 degrees. Around the region at 7 p.m. it was mostly cloudy, with a temperature of 77 at Erie, 71 at Syracuse, and 64 at Binghamton. It was cloudy, with a temperature of 72 at Buffalo, 72 at Niagara Falls, 66 at Elmira, and 70 at Watertown. At Oswego, winds were south at 9 knots, with a temperature of 71 degrees.
The central Lake Ontario buoy winds were south at 4 knots, with a temperature of 66 degrees, and the waves were 1 foot. The forecast for the Genesee Valley

and northern Finger Lakes, including Rochester, Geneseo, Canandaigua, Newark, and Fairhaven. Tonight, mostly cloudy. A chance of showers after midnight. Showers likely late. Lows ranging from the upper 50s on the hilltops to the lower 60s across the lower elevations. Southwest winds 5 to 10 miles an hour, becoming west. Chance of rain 70%. Friday, cloudy. Showers in the morning, then a chance of showers in the afternoon. Highs in the mid-60s. Light winds, becoming northwest 10 to 15 miles an hour. Chance of rain 90%. Friday night, partly cloudy in the evening, then becoming mainly clear. Much cooler. Less humid with lows ranging from the mid-40s inland to the upper 40s along the lake shore. Northwest winds 5 to 10 miles an hour, becoming light. Saturday, sunny. Highs in the lower 60s. Light winds. Saturday night, mainly clear. Lows ranging from around 40 inland to the mid-40s along the lake shore. Light winds. The forecast for the Southern Finger Lakes, including Pinyan, Seneca Falls, and Auburn. Tonight, partly to mostly cloudy. A chance of showers after midnight. Lows in the lower 60s. South winds 5 to 10 miles an hour, becoming southwest. Chance of rain 50%. Friday, cloudy. Showers in the morning, then a chance of showers in the afternoon. Highs in the mid-60s. Light winds, becoming northwest around 10 miles an hour. Chance of rain 90%. Friday night, partly cloudy in the evening, then becoming mainly clear. Much cooler. Less humid with lows in the mid-40s. Northwest winds 10 miles an hour or less. Saturday, sunny. Highs in the lower 60s. Light winds. Saturday night, mainly clear. Lows in the lower 40s. Light winds. And now the extended forecast. Sunday, partly cloudy. Highs in the upper 60s. Monday, partly cloudy. Highs in the upper 50s. Lows in the upper 40s. Tuesday, mainly clear. Highs in the mid-50s. Lows in the upper 30s. Wednesday, mainly clear. Highs in the mid-60s. Lows in the upper 30s. Thursday, partly cloudy. Highs in the upper 60s. Lows in the upper 40s. This is the NOAA Weather Radio KHA 53 in Rochester. Your source for official weather information across the Western Finger Lakes and the Genesee Valley. KHA 53 operates on a frequency of 162.40 MHz. The 7 p.m. weather at Rochester, it was cloudy. The temperature was 72 degrees Fahrenheit or 22 degrees Celsius, the dew point 64 and the relative humidity 76%. The wind was southwest at 6 miles an hour. The pressure was 29.88 inches and steady. Repeating at Rochester, it was cloudy, temperature 72 degrees. Around the region at 7 p.m. skies ranged from mostly cloudy to cloudy. It was 77 at Erie, 72 at Buffalo, 72 at Niagara Falls, and 70 at Toronto. Syracuse reported 71, Elmira reported 66, Binghamton reported 64, and Watertown reported 70. At Oswego, winds were south at 9 knots, with a temperature of 71 degrees. The central Lake Ontario buoy winds were south at 4 knots, with a temperature of 66 degrees, and the waves were 1 foot. The forecast for the Genesee Valley and Northern Finger Lakes, including Rochester, Geneseo, Canandaigua, Newark, and Fairhaven. Tonight, mostly cloudy. A chance of showers after midnight. Showers likely late. Lows ranging from the upper 50s on the hilltops to the lower 60s across the lower elevations. Southwest winds 5 to 10 miles an hour, becoming west. Chance of rain 70%. Friday, cloudy. Showers in the morning, then a chance of showers in the afternoon. Highs in the mid-60s. Light winds, becoming northwest 10 to 15 miles an hour. Chance of rain 90%. Friday night, partly cloudy in the evening, then becoming mainly clear. Much cooler. Less humid with lows ranging from the mid-40s inland to the upper 40s along the lake shore. Northwest winds 5 to 10 miles an hour, becoming light. Saturday,

northwest winds 10 miles an hour or less. Saturday, sunny. Highs in the lower 60s. Light winds. Saturday night, mainly clear. Lows in the lower 40s. Light winds. And now the extended forecast. Sunday, partly cloudy. Highs in the upper 60s. Monday, partly cloudy. Highs in the upper 50s. Lows in the upper 40s. Tuesday, mainly clear. Highs in the mid-50s. Lows in the upper 30s. Wednesday, mainly clear. Highs in the mid-60s. Lows in the upper 30s. Thursday, partly cloudy. Highs in the upper 60s. Lows in the upper 40s. This is the NOAA Weather Radio KHA-53 in Rochester. Your source for official weather information across the Western Finger Lakes and the Genesee Valley. KHA-53 operates on a frequency of 162.40 MHz. The 7 p.m. weather at Rochester, it was cloudy. The temperature was 72 degrees Fahrenheit or 22 degrees Celsius, the dew point 64 and the relative humidity 76%. The wind was southwest at 6 miles an hour. The pressure was 29.88 inches and steady. Repeating at Rochester, it was cloudy, temperature 72 degrees. Around the region at 7 p.m. skies ranged from mostly cloudy to cloudy. It was 77 at Erie, 72 at Buffalo, 72 at Niagara Falls, and 70 at Toronto. Syracuse reported 71, Elmira reported 66, Binghamton reported 64, and Watertown reported 70. At Oswego, winds were south at 9 knots, with a temperature of 71 degrees. The Central Lake Ontario buoy winds were south at 4 knots, with a temperature of 66 degrees, and the waves were 1 foot. The forecast for the Genesee Valley and Northern Finger Lakes, including Rochester, Geneseo, Canandaigua, Newark, and Fairhaven. Tonight, mostly cloudy. A chance of showers after midnight. Showers likely late. Lows ranging from the upper 50s on the hilltops to the lower 60s across the lower elevations. Southwest winds 5 to 10 miles an hour, becoming west. Chance of rain 70%. Friday, cloudy. Showers in the morning, then a chance of showers in the afternoon. Highs in the mid-60s. Light winds, becoming northwest 10 to 15 miles an hour. Chance of rain 90%. Friday night, partly cloudy in the evening, then becoming mainly clear. Much cooler. Less humid with lows ranging from the mid-40s inland to the upper 40s along the lake shore. Northwest winds 5 to 10 miles an hour, becoming light. Saturday, sunny. Highs in the lower 60s. Light winds. Saturday night, mainly clear. Lows ranging from around 40 inland to the mid-40s along the lake shore. Light winds. The forecast for the Southern Finger Lakes, including Tinian, Seneca Falls, and Auburn. Tonight, partly to mostly cloudy. A chance of showers after midnight. Lows in the lower 60s. South winds 5 to 10 miles an hour, becoming southwest. Chance of rain 50%. Friday, cloudy. Showers in the morning, then a chance of showers in the afternoon. Highs in the mid-60s. Light winds, becoming northwest around 10 miles an hour. Chance of rain 90%. Friday night, partly cloudy in the evening, then becoming mainly clear. Much cooler. Less humid with lows in the mid-40s. Northwest winds 10 miles an hour or less. Saturday, sunny. Highs in the lower 60s. Light winds. Saturday night, mainly clear. Lows in the lower 40s. Light winds. And now the extended forecast. Sunday, partly cloudy. Highs in the upper 60s. Monday, partly cloudy. Highs in the upper 50s. Lows in the upper 40s. Tuesday, mainly clear. Highs in the mid-50s. Lows in the upper 30s. Wednesday, mainly clear. Highs in the mid-60s. Lows in the upper 30s. Thursday, partly cloudy. Highs in the upper 60s. Lows in the upper 40s. This is the NOAA Weather Radio KHA-53 in Rochester. 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

lakes in the Genesee Valley. KHA 53 operates on a frequency of 162.40 MHz. The 7 p.m. weather at Rochester, it was cloudy. The temperature was 72 degrees Fahrenheit or 22 degrees Celsius, the dew point 64 and the relative humidity 76%. The wind was southwest at 6 miles an hour. The pressure was 29.88 inches and steady. Repeating at Rochester, it was cloudy, temperature 72 degrees. Around the region at 7 p.m. skies ranged from mostly cloudy to cloudy. It was 77 at Erie, 72 at Buffalo, 72 at Niagara Falls, and 70 at Toronto. Syracuse reported 71, Elmira reported 66, Binghamton reported 64, and Watertown reported 70. At Oswego, winds were south at 9 knots, with a temperature of 71 degrees. The Central Lake Ontario buoy winds were south at 4 knots, with a temperature of 66 degrees, and the waves were 1 foot. The forecast for the Genesee Valley and Northern Finger Lakes, including Rochester, Geneseo, Canandaigua, Newark, and Fairhaven. Tonight, mostly cloudy. A chance of showers after midnight. Showers likely late. Lows ranging from the upper 50s on the hilltops to the lower 60s across the lower elevations. Southwest winds 5 to 10 miles an hour, becoming west. Chance of rain 70%. Friday, cloudy. Showers in the morning, then a chance of showers in the afternoon. Highs in the mid-60s. Light winds, becoming northwest 10 to 15 miles an hour. Chance of rain 90%. Friday night, partly cloudy in the evening, then becoming mainly clear. Much cooler. Less humid with lows ranging from the mid-40s inland to the upper 40s along the lake shore. Northwest winds 5 to 10 miles an hour, becoming light. Saturday, sunny. Highs in the lower 60s. Light winds. Saturday night, mainly clear. Lows ranging from around 40 inland to the mid-40s along the lake shore. Light winds. The forecast for the Southern Finger Lakes, including Tinian, Seneca Falls, and Auburn. Tonight, partly to mostly cloudy. A chance of showers after midnight. Lows in the lower 60s. South winds 5 to 10 miles an hour, becoming southwest. Chance of rain 50%. Friday, cloudy. Showers in the morning, then a chance of showers in the afternoon. Highs in the mid-60s. Light winds, becoming northwest around 10 miles an hour. Chance of rain 90%. Friday night, partly cloudy in the evening, then becoming mainly clear. Much cooler. Less humid with lows in the mid-40s. Northwest winds 10 miles an hour or less. Saturday, sunny. Highs in the lower 60s. Light winds. Saturday night, mainly clear. Lows in the lower 40s. Light winds. And now the extended forecast. Sunday, partly cloudy. Highs in the upper 60s. Monday, partly cloudy. Highs in the upper 50s. Lows in the upper 40s. Tuesday, mainly clear. Highs in the mid-50s. Lows in the upper 30s. Wednesday, mainly clear. Highs in the mid-60s. Lows in the upper 30s. Thursday, partly cloudy. Highs in the upper 60s. Lows in the upper 40s. This is the NOAA Weather Radio KHA 53 in Rochester. Your source for official weather information across the Western Finger Lakes and the Genesee Valley. KHA 53 operates on a frequency of 162.40 MHz. The 7 p.m. weather at Rochester, it was cloudy. The temperature was 72 degrees Fahrenheit or 22 degrees Celsius, the dew point 64 and the relative humidity 76%. The wind was southwest at 6 miles an hour. The pressure was 29.88 inches and steady. Repeating at Rochester, it was cloudy, temperature 72 degrees. Around the region at 7 p.m. skies ranged from mostly cloudy to cloudy. It was 77 at Erie, 72 at Buffalo, 72 at Niagara Falls, and 70 at Toronto. Syracuse reported 71, Elmira reported 66, Binghamton reported 64, and Watertown reported 70. At Oswego, winds were south at 9 knots, with a temperature of 71 degrees.

The Central Lake Ontario buoy winds were south at 4 knots, with a temperature of 66 degrees, and the waves were 1 foot. The forecast for the Genesee Valley and Northern Finger Lakes, including Rochester, Geneseo, Canandaigua, Newark, and Fairhaven. Tonight, mostly cloudy. A chance of showers after midnight. Showers likely late. Lows ranging from the upper 50s on the hilltops to the lower 60s across the lower elevations. Southwest winds 5 to 10 miles an hour, becoming west. Chance of rain 70%. Friday, cloudy. Showers in the morning, then a chance of showers in the afternoon. Highs in the mid-60s. Light winds, becoming northwest 10 to 15 miles an hour. Chance of rain 90%. Friday night, partly cloudy in the evening, then becoming mainly clear. Much cooler. Less humid with lows ranging from the mid-40s inland to the upper 40s along the lake shore. Northwest winds 5 to 10 miles an hour, becoming light. Saturday, sunny. Highs in the lower 60s. Light winds. Saturday night, mainly clear. Lows ranging from around 40 inland to the mid-40s along the lake shore. Light winds. The forecast for the Southern Finger Lakes, including Pinyan, Seneca Falls, and Auburn. Tonight, partly to mostly cloudy. A chance of showers after midnight. Lows in the lower 60s. South winds 5 to 10 miles an hour, becoming southwest. Chance of rain 50%. Friday, cloudy. Showers in the morning, then a chance of showers in the afternoon. Highs in the mid-60s. Light winds, becoming northwest around 10 miles an hour. Chance of rain 90%. Friday night, partly cloudy in the evening, then becoming mainly clear. Much cooler. Less humid with lows in the mid-40s. Northwest winds 10 miles an hour or less. Saturday, sunny. Highs in the lower 60s. Light winds. Saturday night, mainly clear. Lows in the lower 40s. Light winds. And now the extended forecast. Sunday, partly cloudy. Highs in the upper 60s. Monday, partly cloudy. Highs in the upper 50s. Lows in the upper 40s. Tuesday, mainly clear. Highs in the mid-50s. Lows in the upper 30s. Wednesday, mainly clear. Highs in the mid-60s. Lows in the upper 30s. Thursday, partly cloudy. Highs in the upper 60s. Lows in the upper 40s. This is the NOAA Weather Radio KHA 53 in Rochester. Your source for official weather information across the Western Finger Lakes and the Genesee Valley. KHA 53 operates on a frequency of 162.40 MHz. The 7 p.m. weather at Rochester, it was cloudy. The temperature was 72 degrees Fahrenheit or 22 degrees Celsius, the dew point 64 and the relative humidity 76%. The wind was southwest at 6 miles an hour. The pressure was 29.88 inches and steady. Repeating at Rochester, it was cloudy, temperature 72 degrees. The Rochester, New York climate summary for this evening, as of 4 p.m., October 1, 2026. Today's high temperature was 78 degrees. The normal high is 68. Today's low temperature was 61 degrees. The normal low is 48. 0.05 inches of precipitation fell today. No snow fell today. Sunset tonight is at 6:52 p.m. Sunrise tomorrow is at 7:09 a.m. The Nearshore Marine Forecast, for the Niagara River to Hamlin Beach along Lake Ontario. Tonight, southwest winds 15 to 20 knots, becoming west 5 to 15 knots. A chance of showers late this evening. Showers after midnight. Waves 1 to 3 feet. Friday, northwest winds 5 to 15 knots. Showers likely in the morning. Waves 1 to 3 feet. Friday night, northwest winds 15 to 20 knots, becoming north 5 to 15 knots. Mainly clear. Waves 1 to 3 feet, building to 2 to 4 feet, then subsiding to 1 to 2 feet. Saturday, northeast winds 5 to 10 knots. Sunny. Waves 1 to 2 feet. Saturday night, east winds 5 to 10 knots, becoming southeast,

mainly clear. Waves 1 foot or less. Sunday, south winds 10 knots or less becoming west and increasing to 15 to 20 knots. Partly cloudy. Waves 2 feet or less building to 2 to 4 feet. Monday, northwest winds 15 to 25 knots. Mainly clear. Waves 3 to 6 feet. Waves occasionally around 7 feet. Tuesday, northwest winds 5 to 10 knots becoming southwest. Mainly clear. Waves 2 feet or less. The Nearshore Marine Forecast, 4, Hanlon Beach to Sodus Bay. Small craft advisory in effect from Friday afternoon through late Friday night. Tonight, southwest winds 5 to 10 knots becoming west. A chance of showers late this evening. Showers after midnight. Waves 2 feet or less. Friday, west winds 10 to 15 knots increasing to 15 to 20 knots. Showers in the morning. Waves 1 to 3 feet building to 2 to 4 feet. Friday night, northwest winds 15 to 20 knots becoming north 10 to 15 knots. Partly cloudy in the evening, then becoming mainly clear. Waves 2 to 4 feet building to 3 to 5 feet, then subsiding to 2 to 4 feet. Waves occasionally around 6 feet. Saturday, northeast winds 5 to 10 knots. Sunny. Waves 1 to 3 feet. Saturday night, east winds 10 knots or less becoming southeast. Mainly clear. Waves 1 foot or less. Sunday, south winds 5 to 10 knots becoming west and increasing to 15 to 20 knots. Partly to mostly cloudy. Waves 1 foot or waves 1 foot or less. Sunday, south winds 5 to 10 knots becoming west and increasing to 15 to 20 knots. Partly to mostly cloudy. Waves 1 foot or less building to 2 to 4 feet. Monday, northwest winds 15 to 25 knots. Partly cloudy. Waves 5 to 8 feet subsiding to 3 to 6 feet. Waves occasionally around 10 feet. Tuesday, northwest winds 5 to 15 knots becoming southwest. Mainly clear. Waves 2 to 4 feet subsiding to 2 feet or less. The water temperature off Rochester is 64 degrees, and the water temperature at the Central Lake Buoy is 60 degrees. The Nearshore Marine Forecast, 4, Sodus Bay to Mexico Bay. Small craft advisory in effect from Friday afternoon through late Friday night. Tonight, south winds 5 to 15 knots becoming west. A chance of showers late this evening. Showers after midnight. Waves 2 feet or less. Friday, west winds 5 to 15 knots. Showers in the morning. Waves 1 to 3 feet building to 2 to 4 feet. Friday night, west winds 15 to 20 knots becoming north 10 to 15 knots. Partly cloudy in the evening, then becoming mainly clear. Waves 2 to 4 feet building to 3 to 5 feet, then subsiding to 2 to 4 feet. Waves occasionally around 6 feet. Saturday, northeast winds 5 to 10 knots becoming north. Sunny. Waves 1 to 3 feet. Saturday night, northeast winds 5 to 10 knots becoming southeast. Mainly clear. Waves 1 foot or less. Sunday, southeast winds 10 to 15 knots becoming west 15 to 20 knots. A chance of showers Sunday night. Waves 2 feet or less building to 2 to 4 feet. Monday, northwest winds 15 to 25 knots. A chance of showers during the day. Waves 5 to 8 feet subsiding to 3 to 6 feet. Waves occasionally around 10 feet. Tuesday, northwest winds 15 to 20 knots becoming southwest and diminishing to 5 to 10 knots. Mainly clear. Waves 2 to 4 feet subsiding to 1 to 3 feet. The water temperature off Oswego is 63 degrees. Around the region at 7 p.m. the skies ranged from mostly cloudy to cloudy. It was 77 at Erie, 72 at Buffalo, 72 at Niagara Falls, and 70 at Toronto. Syracuse reported 71, Elmira reported 66, Binghamton reported 64, and Watertown reported 70. At Oswego, winds were south at 9 knots, with a temperature of 71 degrees. The Central Lake Ontario buoy winds were south at 4 knots, with a temperature of 66 degrees, and the waves were 1 foot. The forecast for the Genesee Valley and Northern Finger Lakes, including Rochester, Geneseo, Canandaigua, New

and Fairhaven. Tonight, mostly cloudy. A chance of showers after midnight. Showers likely late. Lows ranging from the upper 50s on the hilltops to the lower 60s across the lower elevations. Southwest winds 5 to 10 miles an hour, becoming west. Chance of rain 70%. Friday, cloudy. Showers in the morning, then a chance of showers in the afternoon. Highs in the mid-60s. Light winds, becoming northwest 10 to 15 miles an hour. Chance of rain 90%. Friday night, partly cloudy in the evening, then becoming mainly clear. Much cooler. Less humid with lows ranging from the mid-40s inland to the upper 40s along the lake shore. Northwest winds 5 to 10 miles an hour, becoming light. Saturday, sunny. Highs in the lower 60s. Light winds. Saturday night, mainly clear. Lows ranging from around 40 inland to the mid-40s along the lake shore. Light winds. The forecast for the Southern Finger Lakes, including Tinian, Seneca Falls, and Auburn. Tonight, partly to mostly cloudy. A chance of showers after midnight. Lows in the lower 60s. South winds 5 to 10 miles an hour, becoming southwest. Chance of rain 50%. Friday, cloudy. Showers in the morning, then a chance of showers in the afternoon. Highs in the mid-60s. Light winds, becoming northwest around 10 miles an hour. Chance of rain 90%. Friday night, partly cloudy in the evening, then becoming mainly clear. Much cooler. Less humid with lows in the mid-40s. Northwest winds 10 miles an hour or less. Saturday, sunny. Highs in the lower 60s. Light winds. Saturday night, mainly clear. Lows in the lower 40s. Light winds. And now the extended forecast. Sunday, partly cloudy. Highs in the upper 60s. Monday, partly cloudy. Highs in the upper 50s. Lows in the upper 40s. Tuesday, mainly clear. Highs in the mid-50s. Lows in the upper 30s. Wednesday, mainly clear. Highs in the mid-60s. Lows in the upper 30s. Thursday, partly cloudy. Highs in the upper 60s. Lows in the upper 40s. This is the NOAA Weather Radio KHA 53 in Rochester. Your source for official weather information across the Western Finger Lakes and the Genesee Valley. KHA 53 operates on a frequency of 162.40 MHz. The 7 p.m. weather at Rochester, it was cloudy. The temperature was 72 degrees Fahrenheit or 22 degrees Celsius, the dew point 64 and the relative humidity 76%. The wind was southwest at 6 miles an hour. The pressure was 29.88 inches and steady. Repeating at Rochester, it was cloudy, temperature 72 degrees. Around the region at 7 p.m. skies ranged from mostly cloudy to cloudy. It was 77 at Erie, 72 at Buffalo, 72 at Niagara Falls, and 70 at Toronto. Syracuse reported 71, Elmira reported 66, Binghamton reported 64, and Watertown reported 70. At Oswego, winds were south at 9 knots, with a temperature of 71 degrees. The Central Lake Ontario buoy winds were south at 4 knots, with a temperature of 66 degrees, and the waves were 1 foot. The forecast for the Genesee Valley and Northern Finger Lakes, including Rochester, Geneseo, Canandaigua, Newark, and Fairhaven. Tonight, mostly cloudy. A chance of showers after midnight. Showers likely late. Lows ranging from the upper 50s on the hilltops to the lower 60s across the lower elevations. Southwest winds 5 to 10 miles an hour, becoming west. Chance of rain 70%. Friday, cloudy. Showers in the morning, then a chance of showers in the afternoon. Highs in the mid-60s. Light winds, becoming northwest 10 to 15 miles an hour. Chance of rain 90%. Friday night, partly cloudy in the evening, then becoming mainly clear. Much cooler. Less humid with lows ranging from the mid-40s inland to the upper 40s along the lake shore. Northwest winds 5 to 10 miles an hour, becoming light. Saturday, sunny. Highs in the lower 60s. Light winds.

Saturday night, mainly clear. Lows ranging from around 40 inland to the mid-40s along the lake shore. Light winds. The forecast for the Southern Finger Lakes, including Tinian, Seneca Falls, and Auburn. Tonight, partly to mostly cloudy. A chance of showers after midnight. Lows in the lower 60s. South winds 5 to 10 miles an hour, becoming southwest. Chance of rain 50%. Friday, cloudy. Showers in the morning, then a chance of showers in the afternoon. Highs in the mid-60s. Light winds, becoming northwest around 10 miles an hour. Chance of rain 90%. Friday night, partly cloudy in the evening, then becoming mainly clear. Much cooler. Less humid with lows in the mid-40s. Northwest winds 10 miles an hour or less. Saturday, sunny. Highs in the lower 60s. Light winds. Saturday night, mainly clear. Lows in the lower 40s. Light winds. And now the extended forecast. Sunday, partly cloudy. Highs in the upper 60s. Monday, partly cloudy. Highs in the upper 50s. Lows in the upper 40s. Tuesday, mainly clear. Highs in the mid-50s. Lows in the upper 30s. Wednesday, mainly clear. Highs in the mid-60s. Lows in the upper 30s. Thursday, partly cloudy. Highs in the upper 60s. Lows in the upper 40s. This is the NOAA Weather Radio KHA 53 in Rochester. Your source for official weather information across the Western Finger Lakes and the Genesee Valley. KHA 53 operates on a frequency of 162.40 MHz. The 7 p.m. weather at Rochester, it was cloudy. The temperature was 72 degrees Fahrenheit or 22 degrees Celsius, the dew point 64 and the relative humidity 76%. The wind was southwest at 6 miles an hour. The pressure was 29.88 inches and steady. Repeating at Rochester, it was cloudy, temperature 72 degrees. Around the region at 7 p.m. skies ranged from mostly cloudy to cloudy. It was 77 at Erie, 72 at Buffalo, 72 at Niagara Falls, and 70 at Toronto. Syracuse reported 71, Elmira reported 66, Binghamton reported 64, and Watertown reported 70. At Oswego, winds were south at 9 knots, with a temperature of 71 degrees. The Central Lake Ontario buoy winds were south at 4 knots, with a temperature of 66 degrees, and the waves were 1 foot. The forecast for the Genesee Valley and Northern Finger Lakes, including Rochester, Geneseo, Canandaigua, Newark, and Fairhaven. Tonight, mostly cloudy. A chance of showers after midnight. Showers likely late. Lows ranging from the upper 50s on the hilltops to the lower 60s across the lower elevations. Southwest winds 5 to 10 miles an hour, becoming west. Chance of rain 70%. Friday, cloudy. Showers in the morning, then a chance of showers in the afternoon. Highs in the mid-60s. Light winds, becoming northwest 10 to 15 miles an hour. Chance of rain 90%. Friday night, partly cloudy in the evening, then becoming mainly clear. Much cooler. Less humid with lows ranging from the mid-40s inland to the upper 40s along the lake shore. Northwest winds 5 to 10 miles an hour, becoming light. Saturday, sunny. Highs in the lower 60s. Light winds. Saturday night, mainly clear. Lows ranging from around 40 inland to the mid-40s along the lake shore. Light winds. The forecast for the Southern Finger Lakes, including Tinian, Seneca Falls, and Auburn. Tonight, partly to mostly cloudy. A chance of showers after midnight. Lows in the lower 60s. South winds 5 to 10 miles an hour, becoming southwest. Chance of rain 50%. Friday, cloudy. Showers in the morning, then a chance of showers in the afternoon. Highs in the mid-60s. Light winds, becoming northwest around 10 miles an hour. Chance of rain 90%. Friday night, partly cloudy in the evening, then becoming mainly clear. Much cooler. Less humid with lows in the mid-40s. Northwest winds 10 miles an hour or less. Saturday, sunny.

highs in the lower 60s. Light winds. Saturday night, mainly clear. Lows in the lower 40s. Light winds. And now the extended forecast. Sunday, partly cloudy. Highs in the upper 60s. Monday, partly cloudy. Highs in the upper 50s. Lows in the upper 40s. Tuesday, mainly clear. Highs in the mid-50s. Lows in the upper 30s. Wednesday, mainly clear. Highs in the mid-60s. Lows in the upper 30s. Thursday, partly cloudy. Highs in the upper 60s. Lows in the upper 40s. This is the NOAA Weather Radio KHA-53 in Rochester. 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KHA-53 operates on a frequency of 162.40 MHz. The 7 p.m. weather at Rochester, it was cloudy. The temperature was 72 degrees Fahrenheit or 22 degrees Celsius, the dew point 64 and the relative humidity 76%. The wind was southwest at 6 miles an hour. The pressure was 29.88 inches and steady. Repeating at Rochester, it was cloudy, temperature 72 degrees. Around the region at 7 p.m. skies ranged from mostly cloudy to cloudy. It was 77 at Erie, 72 at Buffalo, 72 at Niagara Falls, and 70 at Toronto. Syracuse reported 71, Elmira reported 66, Binghamton reported 64, and Watertown reported 70. At Oswego, winds were south at 9 knots, with a temperature of 71 degrees. The Central Lake Ontario buoy winds were south at 4 knots, with a temperature of 66 degrees, and the waves were 1 foot. The forecast for the Genesee Valley and Northern Finger Lakes, including Rochester, Geneseo, Canandaigua, Newark, and Fairhaven. Tonight, mostly cloudy. A chance of showers after midnight. Showers likely late. Lows ranging from the upper 50s on the hilltops to the lower 60s across the lower elevations. Southwest winds 5 to 10 miles an hour, becoming west. Chance of rain 70%. Friday, cloudy. Showers in the morning, then a chance of showers in the afternoon. Highs in the mid-60s. Light winds, becoming northwest 10 to 15 miles an hour. Chance of rain 90%. Friday night, partly cloudy in the evening, then becoming mainly clear. Much cooler. Less humid, with lows ranging from the mid-40s inland to the upper 40s along the lake shore. Northwest winds 5 to 10 miles an hour, becoming light. Saturday, sunny. Highs in the lower 60s. Light winds. Saturday night, mainly clear. Lows ranging from around 40 inland to the mid-40s along the lake shore. Light winds. The forecast for the Southern Finger Lakes, including Pinyan, Seneca Falls, and Auburn. Tonight, partly to mostly cloudy. A chance of showers after midnight. Lows in the lower 60s. South winds 5 to 10 miles an hour, becoming southwest. Chance of rain 50%. Friday, cloudy. Showers in the morning, then a chance of showers in the afternoon. Highs in the mid-60s. Light winds, becoming northwest around 10 miles an hour. Chance of rain 90%. Friday night, partly cloudy in the evening, then becoming mainly clear. Much cooler. Less humid, with lows in the mid-40s. Northwest winds 10 miles an hour or less. Saturday, sunny. Highs in the lower 60s. Light winds. Saturday night, mainly clear. Lows in the lower 40s. Light winds. And now the extended forecast. Sunday, partly cloudy. Highs in the upper 60s. Monday, partly cloudy. Highs in the upper 50s. Lows in the upper 40s. Tuesday, mainly clear. Highs in the mid-50s. Lows in the upper 30s. Wednesday, mainly clear. Highs in the mid-60s. Lows in the upper 30s. Thursday, partly cloudy. Highs in the upper 60s. Lows in the upper 40s. This is the NOAA Weather Radio KHA-53 in Rochester. 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

62.40 megahertz. The 7 p.m. weather at Rochester, it was cloudy. The temperature was 72 degrees Fahrenheit or 22 degrees Celsius, the dew point 64 and the relative humidity 76%. The wind was southwest at 6 miles an hour. The pressure was 29.88 inches and steady. Repeating at Rochester, it was cloudy, temperature 72 degrees. Around the region at 7 p.m. skies ranged from mostly cloudy to cloudy. It was 77 at Erie, 72 at Buffalo, 72 at Niagara Falls, and 70 at Toronto. Syracuse reported 71, Elmira reported 66, Binghamton reported 64, and Watertown reported 70. At Oswego, winds were south at 9 knots, with a temperature of 71 degrees. The Central Lake Ontario buoy winds were south at 4 knots, with a temperature of 66 degrees, and the waves were 1 foot. The forecast for the Genesee Valley and Northern Finger Lakes, including Rochester, Geneseo, Canandaigua, Newark, and Fairhaven. Tonight, mostly cloudy. A chance of showers after midnight. Showers likely late. Lows ranging from the upper 50s on the hilltops to the lower 60s across the lower elevations. Southwest winds 5 to 10 miles an hour, becoming west. Chance of rain 70%. Friday, cloudy. Showers in the morning, then a chance of showers in the afternoon. Highs in the mid-60s. Light winds, becoming northwest 10 to 15 miles an hour. Chance of rain 90%. Friday night, partly cloudy in the evening, then becoming mainly clear. Much cooler. Less humid with lows ranging from the mid-40s inland to the upper 40s along the lake shore. Northwest winds 5 to 10 miles an hour, becoming light. Saturday, sunny. Highs in the lower 60s. Light winds. Saturday night, mainly clear. Lows ranging from around 40 inland to the mid-40s along the lake shore. Light winds. The forecast for the Southern Finger Lakes, including Tinian, Seneca Falls, and Auburn. Tonight, partly to mostly cloudy. A chance of showers after midnight. Lows in the lower 60s. South winds 5 to 10 miles an hour, becoming southwest. Chance of rain 50%. Friday, cloudy. Showers in the morning, then a chance of showers in the afternoon. Highs in the mid-60s. Light winds, becoming northwest around 10 miles an hour. Chance of rain 90%. Friday night, partly cloudy in the evening, then becoming mainly clear. Much cooler. Less humid with lows in the mid-40s. Northwest winds 10 miles an hour or less. Saturday, sunny. Highs in the lower 60s. Light winds. Saturday night, mainly clear. Lows in the lower 40s. Light winds. And now the extended forecast. Sunday, partly cloudy. Highs in the upper 60s. Monday, partly cloudy. Highs in the upper 50s. Lows in the upper 40s. Tuesday, mainly clear. Highs in the mid-50s. Lows in the upper 30s. Wednesday, mainly clear. Highs in the mid-60s. Lows in the upper 30s. Thursday, partly cloudy. Highs in the upper 60s. Lows in the upper 40s. This is the NOAA Weather Radio KHA 53 in Rochester. Your source for official weather information across the Western Finger Lakes and the Genesee Valley. KHA 53 operates on a frequency of 162.40 MHz. The 7 p.m. weather at Rochester, it was cloudy. The temperature was 72 degrees Fahrenheit or 22 degrees Celsius, the dew point 64 and the relative humidity 76%. The wind was southwest at 6 miles an hour. The pressure was 29.88 inches and steady. Repeating at Rochester, it was cloudy, temperature 72 degrees. Around the region at 7 p.m. skies ranged from mostly cloudy to cloudy. It was 77 at Erie, 72 at Buffalo, 72 at Niagara Falls, and 70 at Toronto. Syracuse reported 71, Elmira reported 66, Binghamton reported 64, and Watertown reported 70. At Oswego, winds were south at 9 knots, with a temperature of 71 degrees. The Central Lake Ontario buoy winds were south at 4 knots, with a temperature of

66 degrees, and the waves were 1 foot. The forecast for the Genesee Valley and Northern Finger Lakes, including Rochester, Geneseo, Canandaigua, Newark, and Fairhaven. Tonight, mostly cloudy. A chance of showers after midnight. Showers likely late. Lows ranging from the upper 50s on the hilltops to the lower 60s across the lower elevations. Southwest winds 5 to 10 miles an hour, becoming west. Chance of rain 70%. Friday, cloudy. Showers in the morning, then a chance of showers in the afternoon. Highs in the mid-60s. Light winds, becoming northwest 10 to 15 miles an hour. Chance of rain 90%. Friday night, partly cloudy in the evening, then becoming mainly clear. Much cooler. Less humid with lows ranging from the mid-40s inland to the upper 40s along the lake shore. Northwest winds 5 to 10 miles an hour, becoming light. Saturday, sunny. Highs in the lower 60s. Light winds. Saturday night, mainly clear. Lows ranging from around 40 inland to the mid-40s along the lake shore. Light winds. The forecast for the Southern Finger Lakes, including Pinyan, Seneca Falls, and Auburn. Tonight, partly to mostly cloudy. A chance of showers after midnight. Lows in the lower 60s. South winds 5 to 10 miles an hour, becoming southwest. Chance of rain 50%. Friday, cloudy. Showers in the morning, then a chance of showers in the afternoon. Highs in the mid-60s. Light winds, becoming northwest around 10 miles an hour. Chance of rain 90%. Friday night, partly cloudy in the evening, then becoming mainly clear. Much cooler. Less humid with lows in the mid-40s. Northwest winds 10 miles an hour or less. Saturday, sunny. Highs in the lower 60s. Light winds. Saturday night, mainly clear. Lows in the lower 40s. Light winds. And now the extended forecast. Sunday, partly cloudy. Highs in the upper 60s. Monday, partly cloudy. Highs in the upper 50s. Lows in the upper 40s. Tuesday, mainly clear. Highs in the mid-50s. Lows in the upper 30s. Wednesday, mainly clear. Highs in the mid-60s. Lows in the upper 30s. Thursday, partly cloudy. Highs in the upper 60s. Lows in the upper 40s. This is the NOAA Weather Radio KHA53 in Rochester. Your source for official weather information across the Western Finger Lakes and the Genesee Valley. KHA53 operates on a frequency of 162.40 MHz. The 7 p.m. weather at Rochester, it was cloudy. The temperature was 72 degrees Fahrenheit or 22 degrees Celsius, the dew point 64 and the relative humidity 76%. The wind was southwest at 6 miles an hour. The pressure was 29.88 inches and steady. Repeating at Rochester, it was cloudy, temperature 72 degrees. Around the region at 7 p.m. skies ranged from mostly cloudy to cloudy. It was 77 at Erie, 72 at Buffalo, 72 at Niagara Falls, and 70 at Toronto. Syracuse reported 71, Elmira reported 66, Binghamton reported 64, and Watertown reported 70. At Oswego, winds were south at 9 knots, with a temperature of 71 degrees. The Central Lake Ontario buoy winds were south at 4 knots, with a temperature of 66 degrees, and the waves were 1 foot. Open Lake forecast, 4, the Niagara River to Hamlin Beach beyond 5 miles from shore. Tonight, southwest winds 15 to 20 knots, becoming west 10 to 15 knots. A chance of showers early, then showers from late evening on. Waves 1 to 3 feet. Friday, northwest winds 10 to 15 knots. Showers likely early, then a chance of showers late in the morning. Waves 1 to 3 feet. Friday night, northwest winds 15 to 20 knots, becoming north 10 to 15 knots. Waves 1 to 3 feet, building to 2 to 4 feet, then subsiding to 1 to 2 feet. Saturday, north winds 5 to 10 knots, becoming east. Waves 2 feet or less. Saturday night, east winds 5 to 10 knots, becoming southeast. Waves 1 foot or less. Sunday,
southeast.